coming southeast 1 foot at 4 seconds and south 1 foot at 7 seconds. A slight chance of showers and thunderstorms. And for Sunday, east winds 5 to 10 knots. Seas 1 foot or less. Wave detail, east 1 foot at 4 seconds and south 1 foot at 7 seconds. A slight chance of showers and thunderstorms in the morning. Tidal information, at the mouth of the Mobile River on Friday, high tide at 6:43 a.m. Low tide at 7:49 p.m. At the mouth of the Mobile River on Saturday, high tide at 7:42 a.m. Low tide at 8:48 p.m. At Pensacola Bay on Friday, high tide at 6:20 a.m. Low tide at 6:13 p.m. At Pensacola Bay on Saturday, high tide at 7:31 a.m. Low tide at 7:16 p.m. At the East Pass in Destin on Friday, high tide at 5:47 a.m. Low tide at 5:39 p.m. At the East Pass in Destin on Saturday, high tide at 6:58 a.m. Low tide at 6:42 p.m. The following marine observations were made as of 6 p.m. Mobile Bay Coast Guard Station. Winds were south at 5 knots. Sea temperature 89 degrees. Air temperature 88 degrees. Weeks Bay, southeast winds at 3 knots. Air temperature was 89 degrees. Pensacola Bay. Sea temperature 88 degrees. Air temperature 87 degrees. The report from the east end of Dauphin Island was not available. Graham Bay, southeast winds at 10 knots. Air temperature was 85 degrees. And Pettiboy Island, southeast winds at 8 knots. Air temperature was 86 degrees. 12 miles south of Orange Beach. Winds were southeast at 10 knots. Sea temperature 86 degrees. Air temperature 85 degrees. 100 miles south of Destin. Winds were east at 12 knots. Air temperature 85 degrees. Wave heights 3 feet. Wave period 6 seconds. The following weather reports were made at 6 p.m. Pensacola International Airport, skies were sunny. The temperature was 86 degrees, the dew point was 73, and the relative humidity was 65%. This produces a heat index of 93. The wind was south at 8 miles an hour. The pressure was 30.09 inches and steady. Pensacola Naval Air Station, skies were mostly sunny. The temperature was 85 degrees, the dew point was 74, and the relative humidity was 69%. This produces a heat index of 92. The wind was south at 7 miles an hour. The pressure was 30.09 inches and steady. The Pensacola climate summary for this evening, as of 4 p.m., August 7, 2026. Today's high temperature was 89 degrees and the low 77 degrees. No precipitation fell today, which leaves the monthly total at 1.53 inches. The total precipitation for the year still stands at 32.71 inches. Sunset tonight is at 7:38 p.m. Sunrise tomorrow is at 6:11 a.m. Across the central Gulf Coast, Gulf Shores, sunny. Temperature was 86 degrees. Wind southeast at 7 miles an hour. Heat index was 95. Milton, partly sunny. Temperature was 87 degrees. Wind south at 5 miles an hour. Heat index was 95. Destin, sunny. Temperature was 87 degrees. Wind south at 6 miles an hour. Heat index was 94. Mobile, mostly sunny. Temperature was 89 degrees. Wind southeast at 10 miles an hour. Heat index was 95. Elsewhere, Hattiesburg, mostly sunny and 87. New Orleans, partly sunny and 89. Montgomery, mostly sunny and 90. Tallahassee, mostly sunny and 93. And at Panama City, mostly sunny and 87. Here's your National Weather Service forecast. Tonight, partly cloudy this evening, then becoming mostly clear. Lows in the lower 70s. South winds around 5 miles per hour this evening,
becoming light and variable. Saturday, mostly sunny. A chance of showers and thunderstorms in the afternoon. Humid with highs in the lower 90s. Northeast winds around 5 miles per hour. Chance of rain 40%. Heat index values up to 106. Saturday night, mostly cloudy with a slight chance of showers and thunderstorms in the evening, then mostly clear after midnight. Humid with lows in the mid-70s. South winds around 5 miles per hour in the evening, becoming light and variable. Chance of rain 20%. Sunday, mostly sunny. A slight chance of showers and thunderstorms in the morning, then showers and thunderstorms likely in the afternoon. Humid with highs in the lower 90s. East winds around 5 miles per hour. Chance of rain 70%. Heat index values up to 107. Sunday night, partly cloudy in the evening, then becoming mostly clear. Humid with lows in the mid-70s. South winds around 5 miles per hour in the evening, becoming light and variable. Monday, mostly sunny with a chance of showers. A slight chance of thunderstorms in the morning, then a chance of thunderstorms in the afternoon. Highs in the lower 90s. Chance of rain 50%. Heat index values up to 105. Monday night, partly cloudy. A slight chance of showers and thunderstorms after midnight. Lows in the mid-70s. Chance of rain 20%. Tuesday, partly sunny with a chance of showers and thunderstorms. Highs in the lower 90s. Chance of rain 40%. Heat index values up to 105. 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The current time is 7:08 p.m. Central Daylight Time. Here's your marine forecast. On the weather map, a weakly organized surface ridge stretching west over or near the northern Gulf Coast will bring a general easterly component to winds. Add in a diurnal onshore-offshore cycle, a light to at times moderate northeasterly to southeasterly flow is expected. On Perdido Bay, Pensacola Bay including Santa Rosa Sound, and Choctawhatchee Bay. For tonight, south winds around 5 knots, becoming northeast after midnight. Waves 1 foot or less. Smooth. For Saturday, northeast winds around 5 knots, becoming south in the afternoon. Waves 1 foot or less. Smooth. A slight chance of showers and thunderstorms in the afternoon. For Saturday night, southwest winds around 5 knots, becoming northeast after midnight. Waves 1 foot or less. Smooth. And for Sunday, east winds around 5 knots, becoming southeast in the afternoon. Waves 1 foot or less. Light chop. A slight chance of showers and thunderstorms in the morning, then a chance of showers and thunderstorms in the afternoon. On Perdido Bay, Pensacola Bay including Santa Rosa Sound, and Choctawhatchee Bay. For tonight, south winds around 5 knots early this evening, becoming light and variable, then becoming north around 5 knots after midnight. Waves 1 foot or less. Smooth. For Saturday, northeast winds around 5 knots, becoming southeast in the afternoon. Waves 1 foot or less. Smooth. A slight chance of showers and thunderstorms in the afternoon. For Saturday night, south winds around 5 knots in the evening, becoming light and variable. Waves 1 foot or less. Smooth. A slight chance of showers and thunderstorms. And for Sunday, east winds around 5 knots, becoming south around 5 knots in the afternoon. Waves 1 foot or less. Smooth. A slight chance of showers and thunderstorms in the morning, then a chance of showers and thunderstorms in the afternoon. From the Okaloosa-Walton County line to Pascagoula, and out 20 nautical miles. For tonight, southeast winds 5 to 10 knots, diminishing to around 5 knots late this evening and early morning, then becoming northeast around 5 knots late. Seas around 2 feet. Wave detail, southeast 2 feet at 5 seconds. A slight chance of showers and thunderstorms late. For Saturday, northeast winds 5 to 10 knots, becoming southeast in the afternoon. Seas around 2 feet.
Wave detail, southeast 2 feet at 5 seconds. For Saturday night, southwest winds around 5 knots, becoming east after midnight. Seas around 2 feet. Wave detail, south 1 foot at 6 seconds. A slight chance of showers and thunderstorms. And for Sunday, east winds around 5 knots, becoming southeast in the afternoon. Seas 1 foot or less. Wave detail, southeast 1 foot at 4 seconds and south 1 foot at 7 seconds. A slight chance of showers and thunderstorms in the morning. From the Okaloosa-Walton County line to Pascagoula, from 20 to 60 nautical miles offshore. For tonight, southeast winds 5 to 10 knots, becoming northeast late. Seas around 2 feet. Wave detail, southeast 2 feet at 6 seconds. A slight chance of showers and thunderstorms late. For Saturday, northeast winds 5 to 10 knots, becoming east in the afternoon. Seas around 2 feet. Wave detail, southeast 2 feet at 5 seconds. A slight chance of showers and thunderstorms in the morning. For Saturday night, southeast winds around 5 knots. Seas around 2 feet in the evening, then 1 foot or less. Wave detail, southeast 1 foot at 5 seconds and south 1 foot at 8 seconds, becoming southeast 1 foot at 4 seconds and south 1 foot at 7 seconds. A slight chance of showers and thunderstorms. And for Sunday, east winds 5 to 10 knots. Seas 1 foot or less. Wave detail, east 1 foot at 4 seconds and south 1 foot at 7 seconds. A slight chance of showers and thunderstorms in the morning. The Tropical Weather Outlook. For the North Atlantic, Caribbean Sea and the Gulf of America, tropical cyclone formation is not expected during the next 7 days. Tidal information, at the mouth of the Mobile River on Friday, high tide at 6:43 a.m. Low tide at 7:49 p.m. At the mouth of the Mobile River on Saturday, high tide at 7:42 a.m. Low tide at 8:48 p.m. At Pensacola Bay on Friday, high tide at 6:20 a.m. Low tide at 6:13 p.m. At Pensacola Bay on Saturday, high tide at 7:31 a.m. Low tide at 7:16 p.m. At the East Pass in Destin on Friday, high tide at 5:47 a.m. Low tide at 5:39 p.m. At the East Pass in Destin on Saturday, high tide at 6:58 a.m. Low tide at 6:42 p.m. The following marine observations were made as of 7 p.m. Mobile Bay Coast Guard Station. Winds were south at 7 knots. Sea temperature 88 degrees. Air temperature 87 degrees. Weeks Bay, southeast winds at 2 knots. Air temperature was 87 degrees. Pensacola Bay. Sea temperature 88 degrees. Air temperature 86 degrees. The report from the east end of Dauphin Island was not available. Graham Bay, southeast winds at 11 knots. Air temperature was 86 degrees. And Pettiboy Island, southeast winds at 10 knots. Air temperature was 85 degrees. 12 miles south of Orange Beach, winds were south at 6 knots. Air temperature was 85 degrees. Gulf water temperature 87 degrees. Wave height 2 feet, with a period of 6 seconds. 100 miles south of Destin. Winds were east at 8 knots. Air temperature 84 degrees. Wave height 3 feet. Wave period 6 seconds. The following weather reports were made at 7 p.m. Pensacola International Airport, skies were clear. The temperature was 84 degrees, the dew point was 73, and the relative humidity was 69%. This produces a heat index of 90. The wind was southeast at 7 miles an hour. The pressure was 30.09 inches and steady. Pensacola Naval Air Station, skies were partly cloudy. The temperature was 84 degrees, the dew point was 74, and the relative humidity was 71%. This produces a heat index of 91. The wind was southeast at 7 miles an hour. The pressure was 30.08 inches and falling.
The Pensacola climate summary for this evening, as of 4 p.m., August 7, 2026. Today's high temperature was 89 degrees and the low 77 degrees. No precipitation fell today, which leaves the monthly total at 1.53 inches. The total precipitation for the year still stands at 32.71 inches. Sunset tonight is at 7:38 p.m. Sunrise tomorrow is at 6:11 a.m. This is NOAA Weather Radio Station KEC 86 from Pensacola, Florida. We broadcast on a frequency of 162.40 MHz from the Mobile Pensacola National Weather Service. Across the Central Gulf Coast, Milton, thunder. Temperature was 84 degrees. Wind south at 10 miles an hour. Heat index was 92. Destin, clear. Temperature was 86 degrees. Wind variable at 3 miles an hour. Heat index was 93. Mobile, partly cloudy. Temperature was 85 degrees. Wind southeast at 9 miles an hour. Heat index was 91. Elsewhere, Hattiesburg, mostly cloudy and 86. New Orleans, partly cloudy and 87. Montgomery, partly cloudy and 87. Tallahassee, partly cloudy and 90. And at Panama City, mostly cloudy and 86. Here's your National Weather Service forecast. Tonight, partly cloudy this evening, then becoming mostly clear. Lows in the lower 70s. South winds around 5 miles per hour this evening, becoming light and variable. Saturday, mostly sunny. A chance of showers and thunderstorms in the afternoon. Humid with highs in the lower 90s. Northeast winds around 5 miles per hour. Chance of rain 40%. Heat index values up to 106. Saturday night, mostly cloudy with a slight chance of showers and thunderstorms in the evening, then mostly clear after midnight. Humid with lows in the mid-70s. South winds around 5 miles per hour in the evening, becoming light and variable. Chance of rain 20%. Sunday, mostly sunny. A slight chance of showers and thunderstorms in the morning, then showers and thunderstorms likely in the afternoon. Humid with highs in the lower 90s. East winds around 5 miles per hour. Chance of rain 70%. Heat index values up to 107. Sunday night, partly cloudy in the evening, then becoming mostly clear. Humid with lows in the mid-70s. South winds around 5 miles per hour in the evening, becoming light and variable. Monday, mostly sunny with a chance of showers. A slight chance of thunderstorms in the morning, then a chance of thunderstorms in the afternoon. Highs in the lower 90s. Chance of rain 50%. Heat index values up to 105. Monday night, partly cloudy. A slight chance of showers and thunderstorms after midnight. Lows in the mid-70s. Chance of rain 20%. Tuesday, partly sunny with a chance of showers and thunderstorms. Highs in the lower 90s. Chance of rain 40%. Heat index values up to 105. The National Marine Fisheries Service announces that the commercial sector for Greater Amberjack in Gulf Federal Waters is closed effective Saturday, August 8, 2026, and remains closed through December 31, 2026. During the commercial closure, all sale or purchase of Gulf Greater Amberjack is prohibited. For more information, call the National Marine Fisheries Service at 727-824-5305. 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The current time is 7:20 p.m. Central Daylight Time. Here's your marine forecast. On the weather map, a weakly organized surface ridge stretching west over or near the northern Gulf Coast will bring a general easterly component to winds. Add in a diurnal onshore-offshore cycle, a light to at times moderate northeasterly to southeasterly flow is expected. On Perdido Bay, Pensacola Bay including Santa Rosa Sound, and Choctawhatchee Bay. For tonight, south winds around 5 knots, becoming northeast after midnight. Waves 1 foot or less. Smooth. For Saturday,
Northeast winds around 5 knots, becoming south in the afternoon. Waves 1 foot or less. Smooth. A slight chance of showers and thunderstorms in the afternoon. For Saturday night, southwest winds around 5 knots, becoming northeast after midnight. Waves 1 foot or less. Smooth. And for Sunday, east winds around 5 knots, becoming southeast in the afternoon. Waves 1 foot or less. Light chop. A slight chance of showers and thunderstorms in the morning, then a chance of showers and thunderstorms in the afternoon. On Perdido Bay, Pensacola Bay including Santa Rosa Sound, and Choctaw Hatchie Bay. For tonight, south winds around 5 knots early this evening, becoming light and variable, then becoming north around 5 knots after midnight. Waves 1 foot or less. Smooth. For Saturday, northeast winds around 5 knots, becoming southeast in the afternoon. Waves 1 foot or less. Smooth. A slight chance of showers and thunderstorms in the afternoon. For Saturday night, south winds around 5 knots in the evening, becoming light and variable. Waves 1 foot or less. Smooth. A slight chance of showers and thunderstorms. And for Sunday, east winds around 5 knots, becoming south around 5 knots in the afternoon. Waves 1 foot or less. Smooth. A slight chance of showers and thunderstorms in the morning, then a chance of showers and thunderstorms in the afternoon. From the Okaloosa-Walton County line to Pascagoula, and out 20 nautical miles. For tonight, southeast winds 5 to 10 knots, diminishing to around 5 knots late this evening and early morning, then becoming northeast around 5 knots late. Seas around 2 feet. Wave detail, southeast 2 feet at 5 seconds. A slight chance of showers and thunderstorms late. For Saturday, northeast winds 5 to 10 knots, becoming southeast in the afternoon. Seas around 2 feet. Wave detail, southeast 2 feet at 5 seconds. For Saturday night, southwest winds around 5 knots, becoming east after midnight. Seas around 2 feet. Wave detail, south 1 foot at 6 seconds. A slight chance of showers and thunderstorms. And for Sunday, east winds around 5 knots, becoming southeast in the afternoon. Seas 1 foot or less. Wave detail, southeast 1 foot at 4 seconds and south 1 foot at 7 seconds. A slight chance of showers and thunderstorms in the morning. From the Okaloosa-Walton County line to Pascagoula, from 20 to 60 nautical miles offshore. For tonight, southeast winds 5 to 10 knots, becoming northeast late. Seas around 2 feet. Wave detail, southeast 2 feet at 6 seconds. A slight chance of showers and thunderstorms late. For Saturday, northeast winds 5 to 10 knots, becoming east in the afternoon. Seas around 2 feet. Wave detail, southeast 2 feet at 5 seconds. A slight chance of showers and thunderstorms in the morning. For Saturday night, southeast winds around 5 knots. Seas around 2 feet in the evening, then 1 foot or less. Wave detail, southeast 1 foot at 5 seconds and south 1 foot at 8 seconds, becoming southeast 1 foot at 4 seconds and south 1 foot at 7 seconds. A slight chance of showers and thunderstorms. And for Sunday, east winds 5 to 10 knots. Seas 1 foot or less. Wave detail, east 1 foot at 4 seconds and south 1 foot at 7 seconds. A slight chance of showers and thunderstorms in the morning. Tidal information, at the mouth of the Mobile River on Saturday, high tide at 7:42 a.m. Low tide at 8:48 p.m. At the mouth of the Mobile River on Sunday, high tide at 8:58 a.m. Low tide at 9:38 p.m. At Pensacola Bay on Saturday, high tide at 7:31 a.m. Low tide at 7:16 p.m. At Pensacola Bay on Sunday, high tide at 8:39 a.m. Low tide at 8:16 p.m. At the East Pass in Destin on Saturday, high tide at 6:58 a.m. Low tide at 6:42 p.m. At the East Pass in Destin on Sunday, high tide at 8:06 a.m.
Low tide at 7:42 p.m. The following marine observations were made as of 7 p.m. Mobile Bay Coast Guard Station. Winds were south at 7 knots. Sea temperature 88 degrees. Air temperature 87 degrees. Weeks Bay, southeast winds at 2 knots. Air temperature was 87 degrees. Pensacola Bay. Sea temperature 88 degrees. Air temperature 86 degrees. The report from the east end of Dauphin Island was not available. Graham Bay, southeast winds at 11 knots. Air temperature was 86 degrees. And Pettiboy Island, southeast winds at 10 knots. Air temperature was 85 degrees. 12 miles south of Orange Beach, winds were south at 6 knots. Air temperature was 85 degrees. Gulf water temperature 87 degrees. Wave heights 2 feet, with a period of 6 seconds. 100 miles south of Destin. Winds were east at 8 knots. Air temperature 84 degrees. Wave heights 3 feet. Wave period 6 seconds. The following weather reports were made at 7 p.m. Pensacola International Airport, skies were clear. The temperature was 84 degrees, the dew point was 73, and the relative humidity was 69%. This produces a heat index of 90. The wind was southeast at 7 miles an hour. The pressure was 30.09 inches and steady. Pensacola Naval Air Station, skies were partly cloudy. The temperature was 84 degrees, the dew point was 74, and the relative humidity was 71%. This produces a heat index of 91. The wind was southeast at 7 miles an hour. The pressure was 30.08 inches and falling. The Pensacola climate summary for this evening, as of 4 p.m., August 7, 2026. Today's high temperature was 89 degrees and the low 77 degrees. No precipitation fell today, which leaves the monthly total at 1.53 inches. The total precipitation for the year still stands at 32.71 inches. Sunset tonight is at 7:38 p.m. Sunrise tomorrow is at 6:11 a.m. Across the central Gulf Coast, Milton, thunder. Temperature was 84 degrees. Wind south at 10 miles an hour. Heat index was 92. Destin, clear. Temperature was 86 degrees. Wind variable at 3 miles an hour. Heat index was 93. Mobile, partly cloudy. Temperature was 85 degrees. Wind southeast at 9 miles an hour. Heat index was 91. Elsewhere, Hattiesburg, mostly cloudy and 86. New Orleans, partly cloudy and 87. Montgomery, partly cloudy and 87. Tallahassee, partly cloudy and 90. And in Panama City, mostly cloudy and 86. Here's your National Weather Service forecast. Tonight, partly cloudy this evening, then becoming mostly clear. Lows in the lower 70s. South winds around 5 miles per hour this evening, becoming light and variable. Saturday, mostly sunny. A chance of showers and thunderstorms in the afternoon. Humid with highs in the lower 90s. Northeast winds around 5 miles per hour. Chance of rain 40%. Heat index values up to 106. Saturday night, mostly cloudy with a slight chance of showers and thunderstorms in the evening, then mostly clear after midnight. Humid with lows in the mid-70s. South winds around 5 miles per hour in the evening, becoming light and variable. Chance of rain 20%. Sunday, mostly sunny. A slight chance of showers and thunderstorms in the morning, then showers and thunderstorms likely in the afternoon. Humid with highs in the lower 90s. East winds around 5 miles per hour. Chance of rain 70%. Heat index values up to 107. Sunday night, partly cloudy in the evening, then becoming mostly clear. Humid with lows in the mid-70s. South winds around 5 miles per hour in the evening, becoming light and variable. Monday, mostly sunny with a chance of showers.
A slight chance of thunderstorms in the morning, then a chance of thunderstorms in the afternoon. Highs in the lower 90s. Chance of rain 50%. Heat index values up to 105. Monday night, partly cloudy. A slight chance of showers and thunderstorms after midnight. Lows in the mid-70s. Chance of rain 20%. Tuesday, partly sunny with a chance of showers and thunderstorms. Highs in the lower 90s. Chance of rain 40%. Heat index values up to 105. 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The current time is 7:32 p.m. Central Daylight Time. Here's your marine forecast. On the weather map, a weakly organized surface ridge stretching west over or near the northern Gulf Coast will bring a general easterly component to winds. Add in a diurnal onshore-offshore cycle, a light to at times moderate northeasterly to southeasterly flow is expected. On Perdido Bay, Pensacola Bay including Santa Rosa Sound, and Choctawhatchee Bay. For tonight, south winds around 5 knots, becoming northeast after midnight. Waves 1 foot or less. Smooth. For Saturday, northeast winds around 5 knots, becoming south in the afternoon. Waves 1 foot or less. Smooth. A slight chance of showers and thunderstorms in the afternoon. For Saturday night, southwest winds around 5 knots, becoming northeast after midnight. Waves 1 foot or less. Smooth. And for Sunday, east winds around 5 knots, becoming southeast in the afternoon. Waves 1 foot or less. Light chop. A slight chance of showers and thunderstorms in the morning, then a chance of showers and thunderstorms in the afternoon. On Perdido Bay, Pensacola Bay including Santa Rosa Sound, and Choctawhatchee Bay. For tonight, south winds around 5 knots early this evening, becoming light and variable, then becoming north around 5 knots after midnight. Waves 1 foot or less. Smooth. For Saturday, northeast winds around 5 knots, becoming southeast in the afternoon. Waves 1 foot or less. Smooth. A slight chance of showers and thunderstorms in the afternoon. For Saturday night, south winds around 5 knots in the evening, becoming light and variable. Waves 1 foot or less. Smooth. A slight chance of showers and thunderstorms. And for Sunday, east winds around 5 knots, becoming south around 5 knots in the afternoon. Waves 1 foot or less. Smooth. A slight chance of showers and thunderstorms in the morning, then a chance of showers and thunderstorms in the afternoon. From the Okaloosa-Walton County line to Pascagoula, and out 20 nautical miles. For tonight, southeast winds 5 to 10 knots, diminishing to around 5 knots late this evening and early morning, then becoming northeast around 5 knots late. Seas around 2 feet. Wave detail, southeast 2 feet at 5 seconds. A slight chance of showers and thunderstorms late. For Saturday, northeast winds 5 to 10 knots, becoming southeast in the afternoon. Seas around 2 feet. Wave detail, southeast 2 feet at 5 seconds. For Saturday night, southwest winds around 5 knots, becoming east after midnight. Seas around 2 feet. Wave detail, south 1 foot at 6 seconds. A slight chance of showers and thunderstorms. And for Sunday, east winds around 5 knots, becoming southeast in the afternoon. Seas 1 foot or less. Wave detail, southeast 1 foot at 4 seconds and south 1 foot at 7 seconds. A slight chance of showers and thunderstorms in the morning. From the Okaloosa-Walton County line to Pascagoula, from 20 to 60 nautical miles offshore. For tonight, southeast winds 5 to 10 knots, becoming northeast late. Seas around 2 feet. Wave detail, southeast 2 feet at 6 seconds. A slight chance of showers and thunderstorms late. For Saturday, northeast winds 5 to 10 knots, becoming east in the afternoon. Seas around 2 feet. Wave detail, southeast 2 feet at 5 seconds. A slight chance of showers and thunderstorms in the morning.
For Saturday night, southeast winds around 5 knots. Seas around 2 feet in the evening, then 1 foot or less. Wave detail, southeast 1 foot at 5 seconds and south 1 foot at 8 seconds, becoming southeast 1 foot at 4 seconds and south 1 foot at 7 seconds. A slight chance of showers and thunderstorms. And for Sunday, east winds 5 to 10 knots. Seas 1 foot or less. Wave detail, east 1 foot at 4 seconds and south 1 foot at 7 seconds. A slight chance of showers and thunderstorms in the morning. Tidal information, at the mouth of the Mobile River on Saturday, high tide at 7:42 a.m. Low tide at 8:48 p.m. At the mouth of the Mobile River on Sunday, high tide at 8:58 a.m. Low tide at 9:38 p.m. At Pensacola Bay on Saturday, high tide at 7:31 a.m. Low tide at 7:16 p.m. At Pensacola Bay on Sunday, high tide at 8:39 a.m. Low tide at 8:16 p.m. At the East Pass in Destin on Saturday, high tide at 6:58 a.m. Low tide at 6:42 p.m. At the East Pass in Destin on Sunday, high tide at 8:06 a.m. Low tide at 7:42 p.m. The following marine observations were made as of 7 p.m. Mobile Bay Coast Guard Station. Winds were south at 7 knots. Sea temperature 88 degrees. Air temperature 87 degrees. Weeks Bay, southeast winds at 2 knots. Air temperature was 87 degrees. Pensacola Bay. Sea temperature 88 degrees. Air temperature 86 degrees. The report from the east end of Dauphin Island was not available. Graham Bay, southeast winds at 11 knots. Air temperature was 86 degrees. And Pettiboy Island, southeast winds at 10 knots. Air temperature was 85 degrees. 12 miles south of Orange Beach, winds were south at 6 knots. Air temperature was 85 degrees. Gulf water temperature 87 degrees. Wave height 2 feet, with a period of 6 seconds. 100 miles south of Destin. Winds were east at 8 knots. Air temperature 84 degrees. Wave height 3 feet. Wave period 6 seconds. The following weather reports were made at 7 p.m. Pensacola International Airport, skies were clear. The temperature was 84 degrees, the dew point was 73, and the relative humidity was 69%. This produces a heat index of 90. The wind was southeast at 7 miles an hour. The pressure was 30.09 inches and steady. Pensacola Naval Air Station, skies were partly cloudy. The temperature was 84 degrees, the dew point was 74, and the relative humidity was 71%. This produces a heat index of 91. The wind was southeast at 7 miles an hour. The pressure was 30.08 inches and falling. The Tropical Weather Outlook. For the North Atlantic, Caribbean Sea and the Gulf of America, tropical cyclone formation is not expected during the next 7 days. The Pensacola Climate Summary for this evening, as of 4 p.m., August 7, 2026. Today's high temperature was 89 degrees and the low 77 degrees. No precipitation fell today, which leaves the monthly total at 1.53 inches. The total precipitation for the year still stands at 32.71 inches. Sunset tonight is at 7:38 p.m. Sunrise tomorrow is at 6:11 a.m. Across the central Gulf Coast, Milton, thunder. Temperature was 84 degrees. Wind south at 10 miles an hour. Heat index was 92. Destin, clear. Temperature was 86 degrees. Wind variable at 3 miles an hour. Heat index was 93. Mobile, partly cloudy. Temperature was 85 degrees. Wind southeast at 9 miles an hour. Heat index was 91. Elsewhere, Hattiesburg, mostly cloudy and 86. New Orleans, partly cloudy and 87. Montgomery, partly cloudy and 87. Tallahassee, partly cloudy and 90.
and in Panama City, mostly cloudy and 86. Here's your National Weather Service forecast.

storms in the evening, then mostly clear after midnight. Humid with lows in the mid-70s. South winds around 5 miles per hour in the evening, becoming light and variable. Chance of rain 20%. Sunday, mostly sunny. A slight chance of showers and thunderstorms in the morning, then showers and thunderstorms likely in the afternoon. Humid with highs in the lower 90s. East winds around 5 miles per hour. Chance of rain 70%. Heat index values up to 107. Sunday night, partly cloudy in the evening, then becoming mostly clear. Humid with lows in the mid-70s. South winds around 5 miles per hour in the evening, becoming light and variable. Monday, mostly sunny with a chance of showers. A slight chance of thunderstorms in the morning, then a chance of thunderstorms in the afternoon. Highs in the lower 90s. Chance of rain 50%. Heat index values up to 105. Monday night, partly cloudy. A slight chance of showers and thunderstorms after midnight. Lows in the mid-70s. Chance of rain 20%. Tuesday, partly sunny with a chance of showers and thunderstorms. Highs in the lower 90s. Chance of rain 40%. Heat index values up to 105. 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The current time is 7:43 p.m. Central Daylight Time. Here's your marine forecast. On the weather map, a weakly organized surface ridge stretching west over or near the northern Gulf Coast will bring a general easterly component to winds. Add in a diurnal onshore-offshore cycle, a light to at times moderate northeasterly to southeasterly flow is expected. On Perdido Bay, Pensacola Bay including Santa Rosa Sound, and Choctawhatchee Bay. For tonight, south winds around 5 knots, becoming northeast after midnight. Waves 1 foot or less. Smooth. For Saturday, northeast winds around 5 knots, becoming south in the afternoon. Waves 1 foot or less. Smooth. A slight chance of showers and thunderstorms in the afternoon. For Saturday night, southwest winds around 5 knots, becoming northeast after midnight. Waves 1 foot or less. Smooth. And for Sunday, east winds around 5 knots, becoming southeast in the afternoon. Waves 1 foot or less. Light chop. A slight chance of showers and thunderstorms in the morning, then a chance of showers and thunderstorms in the afternoon. On Perdido Bay, Pensacola Bay including Santa Rosa Sound, and Choctawhatchee Bay. For tonight, south winds around 5 knots early this evening, becoming light and variable, then becoming north around 5 knots after midnight. Waves 1 foot or less. Smooth. For Saturday, northeast winds around 5 knots, becoming southeast in the afternoon. Waves 1 foot or less. Smooth. A slight chance of showers and thunderstorms in the afternoon. For Saturday night, south winds around 5 knots in the evening, becoming light and variable. Waves 1 foot or less. Smooth. A slight chance of showers and thunderstorms. And for Sunday, east winds around 5 knots, becoming south around 5 knots in the afternoon. Waves 1 foot or less. Smooth. A slight chance of showers and thunderstorms in the morning, then a chance of showers and thunderstorms in the afternoon. From the Okaloosa-Walton County line to Pascagoula, and out 20 nautical miles. For tonight, southeast winds 5 to 10 knots, diminishing to around 5 knots late this evening and early morning, then becoming northeast around 5 knots late. Seas around 2 feet. Wave detail, southeast 2 feet at 5 seconds. A slight chance of showers and thunderstorms late. For Saturday, northeast winds 5 to 10 knots, becoming southeast in the afternoon. Seas around 2 feet. Wave detail, southeast 2 feet at 5 seconds. For Saturday night, southwest winds around 5 knots, becoming east after midnight. Seas around 2 feet. Wave detail, south 1 foot at 6 seconds. A slight chance of showers and thunderstorms. And for Sunday, east winds around 5 knots, becoming southeast.

0: in the afternoon. Seas 1 foot or less. Wave detail, southeast 1 foot at 4 seconds and south 1 foot at 7 seconds. A slight chance of showers and thunderstorms in the morning. From the Okaloosa-Walton County line to Pascagoula, from 20 to 60 nautical miles offshore. For tonight, southeast winds 5 to 10 knots, becoming northeast late. Seas around 2 feet. Wave detail, southeast 2 feet at 6 seconds. A slight chance of showers and thunderstorms late. For Saturday, northeast winds 5 to 10 knots, becoming east in the afternoon. Seas around 2 feet. Wave detail, southeast 2 feet at 5 seconds. A slight chance of showers and thunderstorms in the morning. For Saturday night, southeast winds around 5 knots. Seas around 2 feet in the evening, then 1 foot or less. Wave detail, southeast 1 foot at 5 seconds and south 1 foot at 8 seconds, becoming southeast 1 foot at 4 seconds and south 1 foot at 7 seconds. A slight chance of showers and thunderstorms. And for Sunday, east winds 5 to 10 knots. Seas 1 foot or less. Wave detail, east 1 foot at 4 seconds and south 1 foot at 7 seconds. A slight chance of showers and thunderstorms in the morning. 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We broadcast on a frequency of 162.40 MHz, from the Mobile Pensacola National Weather Service. The National Marine Fisheries Service announces that the commercial sector for Greater Amberjack in Gulf Federal Waters is closed effective Saturday, August 8, 2026, and remains closed through December 31, 2026. During the commercial closure, all sale or purchase of Gulf Greater Amberjack is prohibited. For more information, call the National Marine Fisheries Service at 727-824-5305. Tidal information, at the mouth of the Mobile River on Saturday, high tide at 7:42 a.m. Low tide at 8:48 p.m. At the mouth of the Mobile River on Sunday, high tide at 8:58 a.m. Low tide at 9:38 p.m. At Pensacola Bay on Saturday, high tide at 7:31 a.m. Low tide at 7:16 p.m. At Pensacola Bay on Sunday, high tide at 8:39 a.m. Low tide at 8:16 p.m. At the East Pass in Destin on Saturday, high tide at 6:58 a.m. Low tide at 6:42 p.m. At the East Pass in Destin on Sunday, high tide at 8:06 a.m. Low tide at 7:42 p.m. The following marine observations were made as of 7 p.m. Mobile Bay Coast Guard Station. Winds were south at 7 knots. Sea temperature 88 degrees. Air temperature 87 degrees. Weeks Bay, southeast winds at 2 knots. Air temperature was 87 degrees. Pensacola Bay. Sea temperature 88 degrees. Air temperature 86 degrees. The report from the east end of Dauphin Island was not available. Graham Bay, southeast winds at 11 knots. Air temperature was 86 degrees. And Pettiboy Island, southeast winds at 10 knots. Air temperature was 85 degrees. 12 miles south of Orange Beach, winds were south at 6 knots. Air temperature was 85 degrees. Gulf water temperature 87 degrees. Wave heights 2 feet, with a period of 6 seconds. 100 miles south of Destin. Winds were east at 8 knots. Air temperature 84 degrees. Wave heights 3 feet. Wave period 6 seconds. The following weather reports were made at 7 p.m. Pensacola International Airport, skies were clear. The temperature was 84 degrees, the dew point was 73, and the relative humidity was 69%. This produces a heat index of 90. The wind was southeast at 7 miles an hour. The pressure was 30.09 inches and steady. Pensacola Naval Air Station, skies were partly cloudy. The temperature was 84 degrees, the dew point was 74, and the relative humidity was 71%. This produces a heat index of 91. The wind was southeast at 7 miles an hour. The pressure was 30.08 inches and falling. The Pensacola climate summary for this evening, as of 4 p.m., August 7, 2026. Today's high temperature was 89 degrees and the low 77 degrees. No precipitation fell today, which leaves the monthly total at 1.53 inches. The total precipitation for the year still stands at 32.71 inches. Sunset tonight is at 7:38 p.m. Sunrise tomorrow is at 6:11 a.m. Across the central Gulf Coast, Milton, thunder. Temperature was 84 degrees. Wind south at 10 miles an hour. Heat index was 92. Destin, clear. Temperature was 86 degrees. Wind variable at 3 miles an hour. Heat index was 93. Mobile, partly cloudy. Temperature was 85 degrees. Wind southeast at 9 miles an hour. Heat index was 91. Elsewhere, Hattiesburg, mostly cloudy and 86. New Orleans, partly cloudy and 87. Montgomery, partly cloudy and 87. Tallahassee, partly cloudy and 90. And in Panama City, mostly cloudy and 86. Here's your National Weather Service forecast. Tonight, partly cloudy this evening, then becoming mostly clear. Lows in the lower 70s. South winds around 5 miles per hour this evening, becoming light and variable. Saturday, mostly sunny. A chance of showers and thunderstorms in the afternoon. Humid with highs in the lower 90s. Northeast winds around 5 miles per hour. Chance of rain 40%. Heat index values up to 106. Saturday night, mostly cloudy with a slight chance of showers and thunderstorms in the evening, then mostly clear after midnight. Humid with lows in the mid-70s. South winds around 5 miles per hour in the evening, becoming light and variable. Chance of rain 20%. Sunday, mostly sunny. A slight chance of showers and thunderstorms in the morning, then showers and thunderstorms likely in the afternoon. Humid with highs in the lower 90s. East winds around 5 miles per hour. Chance of rain 70%. Heat index values up to 107. Sunday night, partly cloudy in the evening, then becoming mostly clear. Humid with lows in the mid-70s. South winds around 5 miles per hour in the evening, becoming light and variable. Monday, mostly sunny with a chance of showers. A slight chance of thunderstorms in the morning, then a chance of thunderstorms in the afternoon. Highs in the lower 90s. Chance of rain 50%. Heat index values up to 105. Monday night, partly cloudy. A slight chance of showers and thunderstorms after midnight. Lows in the mid-70s. Chance of rain 20%. Tuesday, partly sunny with a chance of showers and thunderstorms. Highs in the lower 90s. Chance of rain 40%. Heat index values up to 105. 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The current time is 7:55 p.m. Central Daylight Time. Here's your marine forecast. On the weather map, a weakly organized surface ridge stretching west over or near the northern Gulf Coast will bring a general easterly component to winds. Add in a diurnal onshore-offshore cycle, a light to at times moderate northeasterly to southeasterly flow is expected. On Perdido Bay, Pensacola Bay including Santa Rosa Sound, and Choctawhatchee Bay. For tonight, south winds around 5 knots, becoming northeast after midnight. Waves 1 foot or less. Smooth. For Saturday, northeast winds around 5 knots, becoming south in the afternoon. Waves 1 foot or less. Smooth. A slight chance of showers and thunderstorms in the afternoon. For Saturday night, southwest winds around 5 knots, becoming northeast after midnight. Waves 1 foot or less. Smooth. And for Sunday, east winds around 5 knots, becoming southeast in the afternoon. Waves 1 foot or less. Light chop. a slight chance of showers and thunderstorms in the morning, then a chance of showers and thunderstorms in the afternoon. On Perdido Bay, Pensacola Bay including Santa Rosa Sound, and Choctawhatchee Bay. For tonight, south winds around 5 knots early this evening, becoming light and variable, then becoming north around 5 knots after midnight. Waves 1 foot or less. Smooth. For Saturday, northeast winds around 5 knots, becoming southeast in the afternoon. Waves 1 foot or less. Smooth. A slight chance of showers and thunderstorms in the afternoon. For Saturday night, south winds around 5 knots in the evening, becoming light and variable. Waves 1 foot or less. Smooth. A slight chance of showers and thunderstorms. And for Sunday, east winds around 5 knots, becoming south around 5 knots in the afternoon. Waves 1 foot or less. Smooth. A slight chance of showers and thunderstorms in the morning, then a chance of showers and thunderstorms in the afternoon. From the Okaloosa-Walton County line to Pascagoula, and out 20 nautical miles. For tonight, southeast winds 5 to 10 knots, diminishing to around 5 knots late this evening and early morning, then becoming northeast around 5 knots late. Seas around 2 feet. Wave detail, southeast 2 feet at 5 seconds. A slight chance of showers and thunderstorms late. For Saturday, northeast winds 5 to 10 knots, becoming southeast in the afternoon. Seas around 2 feet. Wave detail, southeast 2 feet at 5 seconds. For Saturday night, southwest winds around 5 knots, becoming east after midnight. Seas around 2 feet. Wave detail, south 1 foot at 6 seconds. A slight chance of showers and thunderstorms. And for Sunday, east winds around 5 knots, becoming southeast in the afternoon. Seas 1 foot or less. Wave detail, southeast 1 foot at 4 seconds and south 1 foot at 7 seconds. A slight chance of showers and thunderstorms in the morning. From the Okaloosa-Walton County line to Pascagoula, from 20 to 60 nautical miles offshore. For tonight,
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0: Saturday, northeast winds 5 to 10 knots, becoming east in the afternoon. Seas around 2 feet. Wave detail, southeast 2 feet at 5 seconds. A slight chance of showers and thunderstorms in the morning. For Saturday night, southeast winds around 5 knots. Seas around 2 feet in the evening, then 1 foot or less. Wave detail, southeast 1 foot at 5 seconds and south 1 foot at 8 seconds, becoming southeast 1 foot at 4 seconds and south 1 foot at 7 seconds. A slight chance of showers and thunderstorms. And for Sunday, east winds 5 to 10 knots. Seas 1 foot or less. Wave detail, east 1 foot at 4 seconds and south 1 foot at 7 seconds. A slight chance of showers and thunderstorms in the morning. Tidal information, at the mouth of the Mobile River on Saturday, high tide at 7:42 a.m. Low tide at 8:48 p.m. At the mouth of the Mobile River on Sunday, high tide at 8:58 a.m. Low tide at 9:38 p.m. At Pensacola Bay on Saturday, high tide at 7:31 a.m. Low tide at 7:16 p.m. At Pensacola Bay on Sunday, high tide at 8:39 a.m. Low tide at 8:16 p.m. At the East Pass in Destin on Saturday, high tide at 6:58 a.m. Low tide at 6:42 p.m. At the East Pass in Destin on Sunday, high tide at 8:06 a.m. Low tide at 7:42 p.m. The following marine observations were made as of 7 p.m. Mobile Bay Coast Guard Station. Winds were south at 7 knots. Sea temperature 88 degrees. Air temperature 87 degrees. Weeks Bay, southeast winds at 2 knots. Air temperature was 87 degrees. Pensacola Bay. Sea temperature 88 degrees. Air temperature 86 degrees. The report from the east end of Dauphin Island was not available. Graham Bay, southeast winds at 11 knots. Air temperature was 86 degrees. And Pettiboy Island, southeast winds at 10 knots. Air temperature was 85 degrees. 12 miles south of Orange Beach, winds were south at 6 knots. Air temperature was 85 degrees. Gulf water temperature 87 degrees. Wave height 2 feet, with a period of 6 seconds. 100 miles south of Destin. Winds were east at 8 knots. Air temperature 84 degrees. Wave height 3 feet. Wave period 6 seconds. The following weather reports were made at 7 p.m. Pensacola International Airport, skies were clear. The temperature was 84 degrees, the dew point was 73, and the relative humidity was 69%. This produces a heat index of 90. The wind was southeast at 7 miles an hour. The pressure was 30.09 inches and steady. Pensacola Naval Air Station, skies were partly cloudy. The temperature was 84 degrees, the dew point was 74, and the relative humidity was 71%. This produces a heat index of 91. The wind was southeast at 7 miles an hour. The pressure was 30.08 inches and falling. The Pensacola climate summary for this evening, as of 4 p.m., August 7, 2026. Today's high temperature was 89 degrees and the low 77 degrees. No precipitation fell today, which leaves the monthly total at 1.53 inches. The total precipitation for the year still stands at 32.71 inches. Sunset tonight is at 7:38 p.m. Sunrise tomorrow is at 6:11 a.m. Across the central Gulf Coast, Milton, thunder. Temperature was 84 degrees. Wind south at 10 miles an hour. Heat index was 92. Destin, clear. Temperature was 86 degrees. Wind variable at 3 miles an hour. Heat index was 93. Mobile, partly cloudy. Temperature was 85 degrees. Wind southeast at 9 miles an hour. Heat index was 91. Elsewhere, Hattiesburg, mostly cloudy and 86. New Orleans, partly cloudy and 87. Montgomery, partly cloudy and 87. Tallahassee, partly cloudy and 90. And at Panama City, mostly cloudy and 86. Here's your National Weather Service forecast. Tonight, partly cloudy this evening, then becoming mostly clear. Lows in the lower 70s. South winds around 5 miles per hour this evening, becoming light and variable. Saturday, mostly sunny. A chance of showers and thunderstorms in the afternoon. Humid with highs in the lower 90s. Northeast winds around 5 miles per hour. Chance of rain 40%. Heat index values up to 106. Saturday night, mostly cloudy with a slight chance of showers and thunderstorms in the evening, then mostly clear after midnight. Humid with lows in the mid-70s. South winds around 5 miles per hour in the evening, becoming light and variable. Chance of rain 20%. Sunday, mostly sunny. A slight chance of showers and thunderstorms in the morning, then showers and thunderstorms likely in the afternoon. Humid with highs in the lower 90s. East winds around 5 miles per hour. Chance of rain 70%. Heat index values up to 107. Sunday night, partly cloudy in the evening, then becoming mostly clear. Humid with lows in the mid-70s. South winds around 5 miles per hour in the evening, becoming light and variable. Monday, mostly sunny with a chance of showers. A slight chance of thunderstorms in the morning, then a chance of thunderstorms in the afternoon. Highs in the lower 90s. Chance of rain 50%. Heat index values up to 105. Monday night, partly cloudy. A slight chance of showers and thunderstorms after midnight. Lows in the mid-70s. Chance of rain 20%. Tuesday, partly sunny with a chance of showers and thunderstorms. Highs in the lower 90s. Chance of rain 40%. Heat index values up to 105. 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The current time is 8:07 p.m. Central Daylight Time. Here's your marine forecast. On the weather map, a weakly organized surface ridge stretching west over or near the northern Gulf Coast will bring a general easterly component to winds. Add in a diurnal onshore-offshore cycle, a light to at times moderate northeasterly to southeasterly flow is expected. On Perdido Bay, Pensacola Bay including Santa Rosa Sound, and Choctawhatchee Bay. For tonight, south winds around 5 knots, becoming northeast after midnight. Waves 1 foot or less. Smooth. For Saturday, northeast winds around 5 knots, becoming south in the afternoon. Waves 1 foot or less. Smooth. A slight chance of showers and thunderstorms in the afternoon. For Saturday night, southwest winds around 5 knots, becoming northeast after midnight. Waves 1 foot or less. Smooth. And for Sunday, east winds around 5 knots, becoming southeast in the afternoon. Waves 1 foot or less. Light chop. A slight chance of showers and thunderstorms in the morning, then a chance of showers and thunderstorms in the afternoon. On Perdido Bay, Pensacola Bay including Santa Rosa Sound, and Choctawhatchee Bay. For tonight, south winds around 5 knots early this evening, becoming light and variable, then becoming north around 5 knots after midnight. Waves 1 foot or less. Smooth. For Saturday, northeast winds around 5 knots, becoming southeast in the afternoon. Waves 1 foot or less. Smooth. A slight chance of showers and thunderstorms in the afternoon. For Saturday night, south winds around 5 knots in the evening, becoming light and variable. Waves 1 foot or less. Smooth. A slight chance of showers and thunderstorms. And for Sunday, east winds around 5 knots, becoming south around 5 knots in the afternoon. Waves 1 foot or less. Smooth. A slight chance of showers and thunderstorms in the morning, then a chance of showers and thunderstorms in the afternoon. From the Okaloosa-Walton County line to Pascagoula, and out 20 nautical miles. For tonight, southeast winds 5 to 10 knots, diminishing to around 5 knots late this evening and early morning, then becoming northeast around 5 knots late. Seas around 2 feet. Wave detail, southeast 2 feet at 5 seconds. A slight chance of showers and thunderstorms late. For Saturday, northeast winds 5 to 10 knots, becoming southeast in the afternoon. Seas around 2 feet. Wave detail, southeast 2 feet at 5 seconds. For Saturday night, southwest winds around 5 knots, becoming east after midnight. Seas around 2 feet. Wave detail, south 1 foot at 6 seconds. A slight chance of showers and thunderstorms. And for Sunday, east winds around 5 knots, becoming southeast in the afternoon. Seas 1 foot or less. Wave detail, southeast 1 foot at 4 seconds and south 1 foot at 7 seconds. A slight chance of showers and thunderstorms in the morning. From the Okaloosa-Walton County line to Pascagoula, from 20 to 60 nautical miles offshore. For tonight, southeast winds 5 to 10 knots, becoming northeast late. Seas around 2 feet. Wave detail, southeast 2 feet at 6 seconds. A slight chance of showers and thunderstorms late. For Saturday, northeast winds 5 to 10 knots, becoming east in the afternoon. Seas around 2 feet. Wave detail, southeast 2 feet at 5 seconds. A slight chance of showers and thunderstorms in the morning. For Saturday night, southeast winds around 5 knots. Seas around 2 feet in the evening, then 1 foot or less. Wave detail, southeast 1 foot at 5 seconds and south 1 foot at 8 seconds, becoming southeast 1 foot at 4 seconds and south 1 foot at 7 seconds. A slight chance of showers and thunderstorms. And for Sunday, east winds 5 to 10 knots. Seas 1 foot or less. Wave detail, east 1 foot at 4 seconds and south 1 foot at 7 seconds. a slight chance of showers and thunderstorms in the morning. The tropical weather outlook. For the North Atlantic, Caribbean Sea and the Gulf of America, tropical cyclone formation is not expected during the next 7 days. Tidal information, at the mouth of the Mobile River on Saturday, high tide at 7:42 a.m. Low tide at 8:48 p.m. At the mouth of the Mobile River on Sunday, high tide at 8:58 a.m. Low tide at 9:38 p.m. At Pensacola Bay on Saturday, high tide at 7:31 a.m. Low tide at 7:16 p.m. At Pensacola Bay on Sunday, high tide at 8:39 a.m. Low tide at 8:16 p.m. At the East Pass in Destin on Saturday, high tide at 6:58 a.m. Low tide at 6:42 p.m. At the East Pass in Destin on Sunday, high tide at 8:06 a.m. Low tide at 7:42 p.m. The following marine observations were made as of 8 p.m. Mobile Bay Coast Guard Station. Winds were southwest at 4 knots. Sea temperature 88 degrees. Air temperature 85 degrees. Weeks Bay, southeast winds at 1 knot. Air temperature was 86 degrees. Pensacola Bay. Sea temperature 88 degrees. Air temperature 85 degrees. The report from the east end of Dauphin Island was not available. Graham Bay, southeast winds at 10 knots. Air temperature was 85 degrees. And Pettiboy Island, southeast winds at 8 knots. Air temperature was 84 degrees. 12 miles south of Orange Beach. Winds were southeast at 8 knots. Sea temperature 87 degrees. Air temperature 85 degrees. 100 miles south of Destin. Winds were east at 8 knots. Air temperature 84 degrees. Wave heights 2 feet. Wave period 5 seconds. The following weather reports were made at 8 p.m. Pensacola International Airport, skies were clear. The temperature was 82 degrees, the dew point was 73, and the relative humidity was 74%. The wind was south at 5 miles an hour. The pressure was 30.09 inches and steady. Pensacola Naval Air Station, skies were clear. The temperature was 82 degrees, the dew point was 74, and the relative humidity was 76%. The wind was south at 5 miles an hour. The pressure was 30.09 inches and rising. The Pensacola climate summary for this evening, as of 4 p.m., August 7, 2026. Today's high temperature was 89 degrees and the low 77 degrees. No precipitation fell today, which leaves the monthly total at 1.53 inches. The total precipitation for the year still stands at 32.71 inches. Sunset tonight is at 7:38 p.m. Sunrise tomorrow is at 6:11 a.m. Across the central Gulf Coast, Gulf Shores, clear. Temperature was 82 degrees. Wind calm. The report from Milton was not available. Destin, clear. Temperature was 85 degrees. Wind calm. Heat index was 92. Mary Esther, partly cloudy. Temperature was 84 degrees. Wind southeast at 6 miles an hour. Heat index was 91. Mobile, partly cloudy. Temperature was 81 degrees. Wind southwest at 5 miles an hour. Elsewhere, Hattiesburg, partly cloudy and 84. New Orleans, partly cloudy and 85. Montgomery, partly cloudy and 82. Tallahassee, mostly cloudy and 86. And at Panama City, partly cloudy and 83. Here's your National Weather Service forecast. Tonight, partly cloudy this evening, then becoming mostly clear. Lows in the lower 70s. South winds around 5 miles per hour this evening, becoming light and variable. Saturday, mostly sunny. A chance of showers and thunderstorms in the afternoon. Humid with highs in the lower 90s. Northeast winds around 5 miles per hour. Chance of rain 40%. Heat index values up to 106. Saturday night, mostly cloudy with a slight chance of showers and thunderstorms in the evening, then mostly clear after midnight. Humid with lows in the mid-70s. South winds around 5 miles per hour in the evening, becoming light and variable. Chance of rain 20%. Sunday, mostly sunny. A slight chance of showers and thunderstorms in the morning, then showers and thunderstorms likely in the afternoon. Humid with highs in the lower 90s. East winds around 5 miles per hour. Chance of rain 70%. Heat index values up to 107. Sunday night, partly cloudy in the evening, then becoming mostly clear. Humid with lows in the mid-70s. South winds around 5 miles per hour in the evening, becoming light and variable. Monday, mostly sunny with a chance of showers. A slight chance of thunderstorms in the morning, then a chance of thunderstorms in the afternoon. Highs in the lower 90s. Chance of rain 50%. Heat index values up to 105. Monday night, partly cloudy. A slight chance of showers and thunderstorms after midnight. Lows in the mid-70s. Chance of rain 20%. Tuesday, partly sunny with a chance of showers and thunderstorms. Highs in the lower 90s. Chance of rain 40%. Heat index values up to 105. 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The current time is 8:18 p.m. Central Daylight Time. The National Marine Fisheries Service announces that the commercial sector for Greater Amberjack in Gulf Federal Waters is closed effective Saturday, August 8, 2026, and remains closed through December 31, 2026. During the commercial closure, all sale or purchase of Gulf Greater Amberjack is prohibited. For more information, call the National Marine Fisheries Service at 727-824-5305. Here's your marine forecast. On the weather map, a weakly organized surface ridge stretching west over or near the northern Gulf Coast will bring a general easterly component to winds. Add in a diurnal onshore-offshore cycle, a light to at times moderate northeasterly to southeasterly flow is expected. On Perdido Bay, Pensacola Bay including Santa Rosa Sound, and Choctawhatchee Bay. For tonight, south winds around 5 knots, becoming northeast after midnight. Waves 1 foot or less. Smooth. For Saturday, northeast winds around 5 knots, becoming south in the afternoon. Waves 1 foot or less. Smooth. A slight chance of showers and thunderstorms in the afternoon. For Saturday night, southwest winds around 5 knots, becoming northeast after midnight. Waves 1 foot or less. Smooth. And for Sunday, east winds around 5 knots, becoming southeast in the afternoon. Waves 1 foot or less. Light chop. A slight chance of showers and thunderstorms in the morning, then a chance of showers and thunderstorms in the afternoon. On Perdido Bay, Pensacola Bay including Santa Rosa Sound, and Choctawhatchee Bay. For tonight, south winds around 5 knots early this evening, becoming light and variable, then becoming north around 5 knots after midnight. Waves 1 foot or less. Smooth. For Saturday, northeast winds around 5 knots, becoming southeast in the afternoon. Waves 1 foot or less. Smooth. A slight chance of showers and thunderstorms in the afternoon. For Saturday night, south winds around 5 knots in the evening, becoming light and variable. Waves 1 foot or less. Smooth. A slight chance of showers and thunderstorms. And for Sunday, east winds around 5 knots, becoming south around 5 knots in the afternoon. Waves 1 foot or less. Smooth. A slight chance of showers and thunderstorms in the morning, then a chance of showers and thunderstorms in the afternoon. From the Okaloosa-Walton County line to Pascagoula, and out 20 nautical miles. For tonight, southeast winds 5 to 10 knots, diminishing to around 5 knots late this evening and early morning, then becoming northeast around 5 knots late. Seas around 2 feet. Wave detail, southeast 2 feet at 5 seconds. A slight chance of showers and thunderstorms late. For Saturday, northeast winds 5 to 10 knots, becoming southeast in the afternoon. Seas around 2 feet. Wave detail, southeast 2 feet at 5 seconds. For Saturday night, southwest winds around 5 knots, becoming east after midnight. Seas around 2 feet. Wave detail, south 1 foot at 6 seconds. A slight chance of showers and thunderstorms. And for Sunday, east winds around 5 knots, becoming southeast in the afternoon. Seas 1 foot or less. Wave detail, southeast 1 foot at 4 seconds and south 1 foot at 7 seconds. A slight chance of showers and thunderstorms in the morning. From the Okaloosa-Walton County line to Pascagoula, from 20 to 60 nautical miles offshore. For tonight, southeast winds 5 to 10 knots, becoming northeast late. Seas around 2 feet. Wave detail, southeast 2 feet at 6 seconds. A slight chance of showers and thunderstorms late. For Saturday, northeast winds 5 to 10 knots, becoming east in the afternoon. Seas around 2 feet. Wave detail, southeast 2 feet at 5 seconds. A slight chance of showers and thunderstorms in the morning. For Saturday night, southeast winds around 5 knots. Seas around 2 feet in the evening, then 1 foot or less. Wave detail, southeast 1 foot at 5 seconds and south 1 foot at 8 seconds, becoming southeast 1 foot at 4 seconds and south 1 foot at 7 seconds. A slight chance of showers and thunderstorms. And for Sunday, east winds 5 to 10 knots. Seas 1 foot or less. Wave detail, east 1 foot at 4 seconds and south 1 foot at 7 seconds. A slight chance of showers and thunderstorms in the morning. Tidal information, at the mouth of the Mobile River on Saturday, high tide at 7:42 a.m. Low tide at 8:48 p.m. At the mouth of the Mobile River on Sunday, high tide at 8:58 a.m. Low tide at 9:38 p.m. At Pensacola Bay on Saturday, high tide at 7:31 a.m. Low tide at 7:16 p.m. At Pensacola Bay on Sunday, high tide at 8:39 a.m. Low tide at 8:16 p.m. At the East Pass in Destin on Saturday, high tide at 6:58 a.m. Low tide at 6:42 p.m. At the East Pass in Destin on Sunday, high tide at 8:06 a.m. Low tide at 7:42 p.m. The following marine observations were made as of 8 p.m. Mobile Bay Coast Guard Station. Winds were southwest at 4 knots. Sea temperature 88 degrees. Air temperature 85 degrees. Weeks Bay, southeast winds at 1 knot. Air temperature was 86 degrees. Pensacola Bay. Sea temperature 88 degrees. Air temperature 85 degrees. The report from the east end of Dauphin Island was not available. Graham Bay, southeast winds at 10 knots. Air temperature was 85 degrees. And Pettiboy Island, southeast winds at 8 knots. Air temperature was 84 degrees. 12 miles south of Orange Beach. Winds were southeast at 8 knots. Sea temperature 87 degrees. Air temperature 85 degrees. 100 miles south of Destin. Winds were east at 8 knots. Air temperature 84 degrees. Wave height 2 feet. Wave period 5 seconds. The following weather reports were made at 8 p.m. Pensacola International Airport, skies were clear. The temperature was 82 degrees, the dew point was 73, and the relative humidity was 74%. The wind was south at 5 miles an hour. The pressure was 30.09 inches and steady. Pensacola Naval Air Station, skies were clear. The temperature was 82 degrees, the dew point was 74, and the relative humidity was 76%. The wind was south at 5 miles an hour. The pressure was 30.09 inches and rising. The Pensacola climate summary for this evening, as of 4 p.m., August 7, 2026. Today's high temperature was 89 degrees and the low 77 degrees. No precipitation fell today, which leaves the monthly total at 1.53 inches. The total precipitation for the year still stands at 32.71 inches. Sunset tonight is at 7:38 p.m. Sunrise tomorrow is at 6:11 a.m. Across the central Gulf Coast, Gulf Shores, clear. Temperature was 82 degrees. Wind calm. The report from Milton was not available. Destin, clear. Temperature was 85 degrees. Wind calm. Heat index was 92. Mary Esther, partly cloudy. Temperature was 84 degrees. Wind southeast at 6 miles an hour. Heat index was 91. Mobile, partly cloudy. Temperature was 81 degrees. Wind southwest at 5 miles an hour. Elsewhere, Hattiesburg, partly cloudy and 84. New Orleans, partly cloudy and 85. Montgomery, partly cloudy and 82. Tallahassee, mostly cloudy and 86. And in Panama City, partly cloudy and 83. Here's your National Weather Service forecast. Tonight, partly cloudy this evening, then becoming mostly clear. Lows in the lower 70s. South winds around 5 miles per hour this evening, becoming light and variable. Saturday, mostly sunny. A chance of showers and thunderstorms in the afternoon. Humid with highs in the lower 90s. Northeast winds around 5 miles per hour. Chance of rain 40%. Heat index values up to 106. Saturday night, mostly cloudy with a slight chance of showers and thunderstorms in the evening, then mostly clear after midnight. Humid with lows in the mid-70s. South winds around 5 miles per hour in the evening, becoming light and variable. Chance of rain 20%. Sunday, mostly sunny. A slight chance of showers and thunderstorms in the morning, then showers and thunderstorms likely in the afternoon. Humid with highs in the lower 90s. East winds around 5 miles per hour. Chance of rain 70%. Heat index values up to 107. Sunday night, partly cloudy in the evening, then becoming mostly clear. Humid with lows in the mid-70s. South winds around 5 miles per hour in the evening, becoming light and variable. Monday, mostly sunny with a chance of showers. A slight chance of thunderstorms in the morning, then a chance of thunderstorms in the afternoon. Highs in the lower 90s. Chance of rain 50%. Heat index values up to 105. Monday night, partly cloudy. A slight chance of showers and thunderstorms after midnight. Lows in the mid-70s. Chance of rain 20%. Tuesday, partly sunny with a chance of showers and thunderstorms. Highs in the lower 90s. Chance of rain 40%. Heat index values up to 105. 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The current time is 8:30 p.m. Central Daylight Time. Here's your marine forecast. On the weather map, a weakly organized surface ridge stretching west over or near the northern Gulf Coast will bring a general easterly component to winds. Add in a diurnal onshore-offshore cycle, a light to at times moderate northeasterly to southeasterly flow is expected. On Perdido Bay, Pensacola Bay including Santa Rosa Sound, and Choctawhatchee Bay. For tonight, south winds around 5 knots, becoming northeast after midnight. Waves 1 foot or less. Smooth. For Saturday, northeast winds around 5 knots, becoming south in the afternoon. Waves 1 foot or less. Smooth. A slight chance of showers and thunderstorms in the afternoon. For Saturday night, southwest winds around 5 knots, becoming northeast after midnight. Waves 1 foot or less. Smooth. And for Sunday, east winds around 5 knots, becoming southeast in the afternoon. Waves 1 foot or less. Light chop. a slight chance of showers and thunderstorms in the morning, then a chance of showers and thunderstorms in the afternoon. On Perdido Bay, Pensacola Bay including Santa Rosa Sound, and Choctawhatchee Bay. For tonight, south winds around 5 knots early this evening, becoming light and variable, then becoming north around 5 knots after midnight. Waves 1 foot or less. Smooth. For Saturday, northeast winds around 5 knots, becoming southeast in the afternoon. Waves 1 foot or less. Smooth. A slight chance of showers and thunderstorms in the afternoon. For Saturday night, south winds around 5 knots in the evening, becoming light and variable. Waves 1 foot or less. Smooth. A slight chance of showers and thunderstorms. And for Sunday, east winds around 5 knots, becoming south around 5 knots in the afternoon. Waves 1 foot or less. Smooth. A slight chance of showers and thunderstorms in the morning, then a chance of showers and thunderstorms in the afternoon. From the Okaloosa-Walton County line to Pascagoula, and out 20 nautical miles. For tonight, southeast winds 5 to 10 knots, diminishing to around 5 knots late this evening and early morning, then becoming northeast around 5 knots late. Seas around 2 feet. Wave detail, southeast 2 feet at 5 seconds. A slight chance of showers and thunderstorms late. For Saturday, northeast winds 5 to 10 knots, becoming southeast in the afternoon. Seas around 2 feet. Wave detail, southeast 2 feet at 5 seconds. For Saturday night, southwest winds around 5 knots, becoming east after midnight. Seas around 2 feet. Wave detail, south 1 foot at 6 seconds. A slight chance of showers and thunderstorms. And for Sunday, east winds around 5 knots, becoming southeast in the afternoon. Seas 1 foot or less. Wave detail, southeast 1 foot at 4 seconds and south 1 foot at 7 seconds. A slight chance of showers and thunderstorms in the morning. From the Okaloosa-Walton County line to Pascagoula, from 20 to 60 nautical miles offshore. For tonight, southeast winds 5 to 10 knots, becoming northeast late. Seas around 2 feet. Wave detail, southeast 2 feet at 6 seconds. A slight chance of showers and thunderstorms late. For Saturday, northeast winds 5 to 10 knots, becoming east in the afternoon. Seas around 2 feet. Wave detail, southeast 2 feet at 5 seconds. A slight chance of showers and thunderstorms in the morning. For Saturday night, southeast winds around 5 knots. Seas around 2 feet in the evening, then 1 foot or less. Wave detail, southeast 1 foot at 5 seconds and south 1 foot at 8 seconds, becoming southeast 1 foot at 4 seconds and south 1 foot at 7 seconds. A slight chance of showers and thunderstorms. And for Sunday, east winds 5 to 10 knots. Seas 1 foot or less. Wave detail, east 1 foot at 4 seconds and south 1 foot at 7 seconds. A slight chance of showers and thunderstorms in the morning. Tidal information, at the mouth of the Mobile River on Saturday, high tide at 7:42 a.m. Low tide at 8:48 p.m. At the mouth of the Mobile River on Sunday, high tide at 8:58 a.m. Low tide at 9:38 p.m. At Pensacola Bay on Saturday, high tide at 7:31 a.m. Low tide at 7:16 p.m. At Pensacola Bay on Sunday, high tide at 8:39 a.m. Low tide at 8:16 p.m. At the East Pass in Destin on Saturday, high tide at 6:58 a.m. Low tide at 6:42 p.m. At the East Pass in Destin on Sunday, high tide at 8:06 a.m. Low tide at 7:42 p.m. The following marine observations were made as of 8 p.m. Mobile Bay Coast Guard Station. Winds were southwest at 4 knots. Sea temperature 88 degrees. Air temperature 85 degrees. Weeks Bay, southeast winds at 1 knot. Air temperature was 86 degrees. Pensacola Bay. Sea temperature 88 degrees. Air temperature 85 degrees. The report from the east end of Dauphin Island was not available. Grand Bay, southeast winds at 10 knots. Air temperature was 85 degrees. And Pettiboy Island, southeast winds at 8 knots. Air temperature was 84 degrees. 12 miles south of Orange Beach. Winds were southeast at 8 knots. Sea temperature 87 degrees. Air temperature 85 degrees. 100 miles south of Destin. Winds were east at 8 knots. Air temperature 84 degrees. Wave height 2 feet. Wave period 5 seconds. The following weather reports were made at 8 p.m. Pensacola International Airport, skies were clear. The temperature was 82 degrees, the dew point was 73, and the relative humidity was 74%. The wind was south at 5 miles an hour. The pressure was 30.09 inches and steady. Pensacola Naval Air Station, skies were clear. The temperature was 82 degrees, the dew point was 74, and the relative humidity was 76%. The wind was south at 5 miles an hour. The pressure was 30.09 inches and rising. The Pensacola climate summary for this evening, as of 4 p.m., August 7, 2026. Today's high temperature was 89 degrees and the low 77 degrees. No precipitation fell today, which leaves the monthly total at 1.53 inches. The total precipitation for the year still stands at 32.71 inches. Sunset tonight is at 7:38 p.m. Sunrise tomorrow is at 6:11 a.m. Across the central Gulf Coast, Gulf Shores, clear. Temperature was 82 degrees. Wind calm. The report from Milton was not available. Destin, clear. Temperature was 85 degrees. Wind calm. Heat index was 92. Mary Esther, partly cloudy. Temperature was 84 degrees. Wind southeast at 6 miles an hour. Heat index was 91. Mobile, partly cloudy. Temperature was 81 degrees. Wind southwest at 5 miles an hour. Elsewhere, Hattiesburg, partly cloudy and 84. New Orleans, partly cloudy and 85. Montgomery, partly cloudy and 82. Tallahassee, mostly cloudy and 86. And in Panama City, partly cloudy and 83. Here's your National Weather Service forecast. Tonight, partly cloudy this evening, then becoming mostly clear. Lows in the lower 70s. South winds around 5 miles per hour this evening, becoming light and variable. Saturday, mostly sunny. A chance of showers and thunderstorms in the afternoon. Humid with highs in the lower 90s. Northeast winds around 5 miles per hour. Chance of rain 40%. Heat index values up to 106. Saturday night, mostly cloudy with a slight chance of showers and thunderstorms in the evening, then mostly clear after midnight. Humid with lows in the mid-70s. South winds around 5 miles per hour in the evening, becoming light and variable. Chance of rain 20%. Sunday, mostly sunny. A slight chance of showers and thunderstorms in the morning, then showers and thunderstorms likely in the afternoon. Humid with highs in the lower 90s. East winds around 5 miles per hour. Chance of rain 70%. Heat index values up to 107. Sunday night, partly cloudy in the evening, then becoming mostly clear. Humid with lows in the mid-70s. South winds around 5 miles per hour in the evening, becoming light and variable. Monday, mostly sunny with a chance of showers. A slight chance of thunderstorms in the morning, then a chance of thunderstorms in the afternoon. Highs in the lower 90s. Chance of rain 50%. Heat index values up to 105. Monday night, partly cloudy. A slight chance of showers and thunderstorms after midnight. Lows in the mid-70s. Chance of rain 20%. Tuesday, partly sunny with a chance of showers and thunderstorms. Highs in the lower 90s. Chance of rain 40%. Heat index values up to 105. The tropical weather outlook. For the North Atlantic, Caribbean Sea and the Gulf of America, tropical cyclone formation is not expected during the next 7 days. 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The current time is 8:42.

Around 5 knots, becoming northeast after midnight. Waves 1 foot or less. Smooth. And for Sunday, east winds around 5 knots, becoming southeast in the afternoon. Waves 1 foot or less. Light chop. A slight chance of showers and thunderstorms in the morning, then a chance of showers and thunderstorms in the afternoon. On Perdido Bay, Pensacola Bay including Santa Rosa Sound, and Choctawhatchee Bay. For tonight, south winds around 5 knots early this evening, becoming light and variable, then becoming north around 5 knots after midnight. Waves 1 foot or less. Smooth. For Saturday, northeast winds around 5 knots, becoming southeast in the afternoon. Waves 1 foot or less. Smooth. A slight chance of showers and thunderstorms in the afternoon. For Saturday night, south winds around 5 knots in the evening, becoming light and variable. Waves 1 foot or less. Smooth. A slight chance of showers and thunderstorms. And for Sunday, east winds around 5 knots, becoming south around 5 knots in the afternoon. Waves 1 foot or less. Smooth. A slight chance of showers and thunderstorms in the morning, then a chance of showers and thunderstorms in the afternoon. From the Okaloosa-Walton County line to Pascagoula, and out 20 nautical miles. For tonight, southeast winds 5 to 10 knots, diminishing to around 5 knots late this evening and early morning, then becoming northeast around 5 knots late. Seas around 2 feet. Wave detail, southeast 2 feet at 5 seconds. A slight chance of showers and thunderstorms late. For Saturday, northeast winds 5 to 10 knots, becoming southeast in the afternoon. Seas around 2 feet. Wave detail, southeast 2 feet at 5 seconds. For Saturday night, southwest winds around 5 knots, becoming east after midnight. Seas around 2 feet. Wave detail, south 1 foot at 6 seconds. A slight chance of showers and thunderstorms. And for Sunday, east winds around 5 knots, becoming southeast in the afternoon. Seas 1 foot or less. Wave detail, southeast 1 foot at 4 seconds and south 1 foot at 7 seconds. A slight chance of showers and thunderstorms in the morning. From the Okaloosa-Walton County line to Pascagoula, from 20 to 60 nautical miles offshore. For tonight, southeast winds 5 to 10 knots, becoming northeast late. Seas around 2 feet. Wave detail, southeast 2 feet at 6 seconds. A slight chance of showers and thunderstorms late. For Saturday, northeast winds 5 to 10 knots, becoming east in the afternoon. Seas around 2 feet. Wave detail, southeast 2 feet at 5 seconds. A slight chance of showers and thunderstorms in the morning. For Saturday night, southeast winds around 5 knots. Seas around 2 feet in the evening, then 1 foot or less. Wave detail, southeast 1 foot at 5 seconds and south 1 foot at 8 seconds, becoming southeast 1 foot at 4 seconds and south 1 foot at 7 seconds. A slight chance of showers and thunderstorms. And for Sunday, east winds 5 to 10 knots. Seas 1 foot or less. Wave detail, east 1 foot at 4 seconds and south 1 foot at 7 seconds. A slight chance of showers and thunderstorms in the morning. 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Tidal information, at the mouth of the Mobile River on Saturday, high tide at 7:42 a.m. Low tide at 8:48 p.m. At the mouth of the Mobile River on Sunday, high tide at 8:58 a.m. Low tide at 9:38 p.m. At Pensacola Bay on Saturday, high tide at 7:31 a.m. Low tide at 7:16 p.m. At Pensacola Bay on Sunday, high tide at 8:39 a.m. Low tide at 8:16 p.m. At the East Pass in Destin on Saturday, high tide at 6:58 a.m. Low tide at 6:42 p.m. At the East Pass in Destin on Sunday, high tide at 8:06 a.m.
Low tide at 7:42.

0: p.m. The following marine observations were made as of 8 p.m. Mobile Bay Coast Guard Station. Winds were southwest at 4 knots. Sea temperature 88 degrees. Air temperature 85 degrees. Weeks Bay, southeast winds at 1 knot. Air temperature was 86 degrees. Pensacola Bay. Sea temperature 88 degrees. Air temperature 85 degrees. The report from the east end of Dauphin Island was not available. Graham Bay, southeast winds at 10 knots. Air temperature was 85 degrees. And Pettiboy Island, southeast winds at 8 knots. Air temperature was 84 degrees. 12 miles south of Orange Beach. Winds were southeast at 8 knots. Sea temperature 87 degrees. Air temperature 85 degrees. 100 miles south of Destin. Winds were east at 8 knots. Air temperature 84 degrees. Wave height 2 feet. Wave period 5 seconds. The National Marine Fisheries Service announces that the commercial sector for Greater Amberjack in Gulf Federal Waters is closed effective Saturday, August 8, 2026, and remains closed through December 31, 2026. During the commercial closure, all sale or purchase of Gulf Greater Amberjack is prohibited. For more information, call the National Marine Fisheries Service at 727-824-5305. The following weather reports were made at 8 p.m. Pensacola International Airport, skies were clear. The temperature was 82 degrees, the dew point was 73, and the relative humidity was 74%. The wind was south at 5 miles an hour. The pressure was 30.09 inches and steady. Pensacola Naval Air Station, skies were clear. The temperature was 82 degrees, the dew point was 74, and the relative humidity was 76%. The wind was south at 5 miles an hour. The pressure was 30.09 inches and rising. The Pensacola climate summary for this evening, as of 4 p.m., August 7, 2026. Today's high temperature was 89 degrees and the low 77 degrees. No precipitation fell today, which leaves the monthly total at 1.53 inches. The total precipitation for the year still stands at 32.71 inches. Sunset tonight is at 7:38 p.m. Sunrise tomorrow is at 6:11 a.m. Across the central Gulf Coast, Gulf Shores, clear. Temperature was 82 degrees. Wind calm. The report from Milton was not available. Destin, clear. Temperature was 85 degrees. Wind calm. Heat index was 92. Mary Esther, partly cloudy. Temperature was 84 degrees. Wind southeast at 6 miles an hour. Heat index was 91. Mobile, partly cloudy. Temperature was 81 degrees. Wind southwest at 5 miles an hour. Elsewhere, Hattiesburg, partly cloudy and 84. New Orleans, partly cloudy and 85. Montgomery, partly cloudy and 82. Tallahassee, mostly cloudy and 86. And in Panama City, partly cloudy and 83. Here's your National Weather Service forecast. Tonight, partly cloudy this evening, then becoming mostly clear. Lows in the lower 70s. South winds around 5 miles per hour this evening, becoming light and variable. Saturday, mostly sunny. A chance of showers and thunderstorms in the afternoon. Humid with highs in the lower 90s. Northeast winds around 5 miles per hour. Chance of rain 40%. Heat index values up to 106. Saturday night, mostly cloudy with a slight chance of showers and thunderstorms in the evening, then mostly clear after midnight. Humid with lows in the mid-70s. South winds around 5 miles per hour in the evening, becoming light and variable. Chance of rain 20%. Sunday, mostly sunny. A slight chance of showers and thunderstorms in the morning, then showers and thunderstorms likely in the afternoon. Humid with highs in the lower 90s. East winds around 5 miles per hour. Chance of rain 70%. Heat index values up to 107. Sunday night, partly cloudy in the evening, then becoming mostly clear. Humid with lows in the mid-70s. South winds around 5 miles per hour in the evening, becoming light and variable. Monday, mostly sunny with a chance of showers. A slight chance of thunderstorms in the morning, then a chance of thunderstorms in the afternoon. Highs in the lower 90s. Chance of rain 50%. Heat index values up to 105. Monday night, partly cloudy. A slight chance of showers and thunderstorms after midnight. Lows in the mid-70s. Chance of rain 20%. Tuesday, partly sunny with a chance of showers and thunderstorms. Highs in the lower 90s. Chance of rain 40%. Heat index values up to 105. 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The current time is 8:54 p.m. Central Daylight Time. Here's your marine forecast. On the weather map, a weakly organized surface ridge stretching west over or near the northern Gulf Coast will bring a general easterly component to winds. Add in a diurnal onshore-offshore cycle, a light to at times moderate northeasterly to southeasterly flow is expected. On Perdido Bay, Pensacola Bay including Santa Rosa Sound, and Choctawhatchee Bay. For tonight, south winds around 5 knots, becoming northeast after midnight. Waves 1 foot or less. Smooth. For Saturday, northeast winds around 5 knots, becoming south in the afternoon. Waves 1 foot or less. Smooth. A slight chance of showers and thunderstorms in the afternoon. For Saturday night, southwest winds around 5 knots, becoming northeast after midnight. Waves 1 foot or less. Smooth. And for Sunday, east winds around 5 knots, becoming southeast in the afternoon. Waves 1 foot or less. Light chop. A slight chance of showers and thunderstorms in the morning, then a chance of showers and thunderstorms in the afternoon. On Perdido Bay, Pensacola Bay including Santa Rosa Sound, and Choctawhatchee Bay. For tonight, south winds around 5 knots early this evening, becoming light and variable, then becoming north around 5 knots after midnight. Waves 1 foot or less. Smooth. For Saturday, northeast winds around 5 knots, becoming southeast in the afternoon. Waves 1 foot or less. Smooth. A slight chance of showers and thunderstorms in the afternoon. For Saturday night, south winds around 5 knots in the evening, becoming light and variable. Waves 1 foot or less. Smooth. A slight chance of showers and thunderstorms. And for Sunday, east winds around 5 knots, becoming south around 5 knots in the afternoon. Waves 1 foot or less. Smooth. A slight chance of showers and thunderstorms in the morning, then a chance of showers and thunderstorms in the afternoon. From the Okaloosa-Walton County line to Pascagoula, and out 20 nautical miles. For tonight, southeast winds 5 to 10 knots, diminishing to around 5 knots late this evening and early morning, then becoming northeast around 5 knots late. Seas around 2 feet. Wave detail, southeast 2 feet at 5 seconds. A slight chance of showers and thunderstorms late. For Saturday, northeast winds 5 to 10 knots, becoming southeast in the afternoon. Seas around 2 feet. Wave detail, southeast 2 feet at 5 seconds. For Saturday night, southwest winds around 5 knots, becoming east after midnight. Seas around 2 feet. Wave detail, south 1 foot at 6 seconds. A slight chance of showers and thunderstorms. And for Sunday, east winds around 5 knots, becoming southeast in the afternoon. Seas 1 foot or less. Wave detail, southeast 1 foot at 4 seconds and south 1 foot at 7 seconds. A slight chance of showers and thunderstorms in the morning. From the Okaloosa-Walton County line to Pascagoula, from 20 to 60 nautical miles offshore. For tonight, southeast winds 5 to 10 knots, becoming northeast late. Seas around 2 feet. Wave detail, southeast 2 feet at 6 seconds. a slight chance of showers and thunderstorms late. For Saturday, northeast winds 5 to 10 knots, becoming east in the afternoon. Seas around 2 feet. Wave detail, southeast 2 feet at 5 seconds. A slight chance of showers and thunderstorms in the morning. For Saturday night, southeast winds around 5 knots. Seas around 2 feet in the evening, then 1 foot or less. Wave detail, southeast 1 foot at 5 seconds and south 1 foot at 8 seconds, becoming southeast 1 foot at 4 seconds and south 1 foot at 7 seconds. A slight chance of showers and thunderstorms. And for Sunday, east winds 5 to 10 knots. Seas 1 foot or less. Wave detail, east 1 foot at 4 seconds and south 1 foot at 7 seconds. A slight chance of showers and thunderstorms in the morning. Tidal information, at the mouth of the Mobile River on Saturday, high tide at 7:42 a.m. Low tide at 8:48 p.m. At the mouth of the Mobile River on Sunday, high tide at 8:58 a.m. Low tide at 9:38 p.m. At Pensacola Bay on Saturday, high tide at 7:31 a.m. Low tide at 7:16 p.m. At Pensacola Bay on Sunday, high tide at 8:39 a.m. Low tide at 8:16 p.m. At the East Pass in Des.
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0: The following marine observations were made as of 8 p.m. Mobile Bay Coast Guard Station. Winds were southwest at 4 knots. Sea temperature 88 degrees. Air temperature 85 degrees. Weeks Bay, southeast winds at 1 knot. Air temperature was 86 degrees. Pensacola Bay. Sea temperature 88 degrees. Air temperature 85 degrees. The report from the east end of Dauphin Island was not available. Graham Bay, southeast winds at 10 knots. Air temperature was 85 degrees. And Pettiboy Island, southeast winds at 8 knots. Air temperature was 84 degrees. 12 miles south of Orange Beach. Winds were southeast at 8 knots. Sea temperature 87 degrees. Air temperature 85 degrees. 100 miles south of Destin. Winds were east at 8 knots. Air temperature 84 degrees. Wave heights 2 feet. Wave period 5 seconds. The following weather reports were made at 8 p.m. Pensacola International Airport, skies were clear. The temperature was 82 degrees, the dew point was 73, and the relative humidity was 74%. The wind was south at 5 miles an hour. The pressure was 30.09 inches and steady. Pensacola Naval Air Station, skies were clear. The temperature was 82 degrees, the dew point was 74, and the relative humidity was 76%. The wind was south at 5 miles an hour. The pressure was 30.09 inches and rising. The Pensacola climate summary for this evening, as of 4 p.m., August 7, 2026. Today's high temperature was 89 degrees and the low 77 degrees. No precipitation fell today, which leaves the monthly total at 1.53 inches. The total precipitation for the year still stands at 32.71 inches. Sunset tonight is at 7:38 p.m. Sunrise tomorrow is at 6:11 a.m. Across the central Gulf Coast, Gulf Shores, clear. Temperature was 82 degrees. Wind calm. The report from Milton was not available. Destin, clear. Temperature was 85 degrees. Wind calm. Heat index was 92. Mary Esther, partly cloudy. Temperature was 84 degrees. Wind southeast at 6 miles an hour. Heat index was 91. Mobile, partly cloudy. Temperature was 81 degrees. Wind southwest at 5 miles an hour. Elsewhere, Hattiesburg, partly cloudy and 84. New Orleans, partly cloudy and 85. Montgomery, partly cloudy and 82. Tallahassee, mostly cloudy and 86. And in Panama City, partly cloudy and 83. Here's your National Weather Service forecast. Tonight, partly cloudy this evening, then becoming mostly clear. Lows in the lower 70s. South winds around 5 miles per hour this evening, becoming light and variable. Saturday, mostly sunny. A chance of showers and thunderstorms in the afternoon. Humid with highs in the lower 90s. Northeast winds around 5 miles per hour. Chance of rain 40%. Heat index values up to 106. Saturday night, mostly cloudy with a slight chance of showers and thunderstorms in the evening, then mostly clear after midnight. Humid with lows in the mid-70s. South winds around 5 miles per hour in the evening, becoming light and variable. Chance of rain 20%. Sunday, mostly sunny. A slight chance of showers and thunderstorms in the morning, then showers and thunderstorms likely in the afternoon. Humid with highs in the lower 90s. East winds around 5 miles per hour. Chance of rain 70%. Heat index values up to 107. Sunday night, partly cloudy in the evening, then becoming mostly clear. Humid with lows in the mid-70s. South winds around 5 miles per hour in the evening, becoming light and variable. Monday, mostly sunny with a chance of showers. A slight chance of thunderstorms in the morning, then a chance of thunderstorms in the afternoon. Highs in the lower 90s. Chance of rain 50%. Heat index values up to 105. Monday night, partly cloudy. A slight chance of showers and thunderstorms after midnight. Lows in the mid-70s. Chance of rain 20%. Tuesday, partly sunny with a chance of showers and thunderstorms. Highs in the lower 90s. Chance of rain 40%. Heat index values up to 105. 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The current time is 9:05 p.m. Central Daylight Time. Here's your marine forecast. On the weather map, a weakly organized surface ridge stretching west over or near the northern Gulf Coast will bring a general easterly component to winds. Add in a diurnal onshore-offshore cycle, a light to at times moderate northeasterly to southeasterly flow is expected. On Perdido Bay, Pensacola Bay including Santa Rosa Sound, and Choctawhatchee Bay. For tonight, south winds around 5 knots, becoming northeast after midnight. Waves 1 foot or less. Smooth. For Saturday, northeast winds around 5 knots, becoming south in the afternoon. Waves 1 foot or less. Smooth. A slight chance of showers and thunderstorms in the afternoon. For Saturday night, southwest winds around 5 knots, becoming northeast after midnight. Waves 1 foot or less. Smooth. And for Sunday, east winds around 5 knots, becoming southeast in the afternoon. Waves 1 foot or less. Light chop. A slight chance of showers and thunderstorms in the morning, then a chance of showers and thunderstorms in the afternoon. On Perdido Bay, Pensacola Bay including Santa Rosa Sound, and Choctawhatchee Bay. For tonight, south winds around 5 knots early this evening, becoming light and variable, then becoming north around 5 knots after midnight. Waves 1 foot or less. Smooth. For Saturday, northeast winds around 5 knots, becoming southeast in the afternoon. Waves 1 foot or less. Smooth. A slight chance of showers and thunderstorms in the afternoon. For Saturday night, south winds around 5 knots in the evening, becoming light and variable. Waves 1 foot or less. Smooth. A slight chance of showers and thunderstorms. And for Sunday, east winds around 5 knots, becoming south around 5 knots in the afternoon. Waves 1 foot or less. Smooth. A slight chance of showers and thunderstorms in the morning, then a chance of showers and thunderstorms in the afternoon. From the Okaloosa-Walton County line to Pascagoula, and out 20 nautical miles. For tonight, southeast winds 5 to 10 knots, diminishing to around 5 knots late this evening and early morning, then becoming northeast around 5 knots late. Seas around 2 feet. Wave detail, southeast 2 feet at 5 seconds. A slight chance of showers and thunderstorms late. For Saturday, northeast winds 5 to 10 knots, becoming southeast in the afternoon. Seas around 2 feet. Wave detail, southeast 2 feet at 5 seconds. For Saturday night, southwest winds around 5 knots, becoming east after midnight. Seas around 2 feet. Wave detail, south 1 foot at 6 seconds. A slight chance of showers and thunderstorms. And for Sunday, east winds around 5 knots, becoming southeast in the afternoon. Seas 1 foot or less. Wave detail, southeast 1 foot at 4 seconds and south 1 foot at 7 seconds. A slight chance of showers and thunderstorms in the morning. From the Okaloosa-Walton County line to Pascagoula, from 20 to 60 nautical miles offshore. For tonight, southeast winds 5 to 10 knots, becoming northeast late. Seas around 2 feet. Wave detail, southeast 2 feet at 6 seconds. A slight chance of showers and thunderstorms late. For Saturday, northeast winds 5 to 10 knots, becoming east in the afternoon. Seas around 2 feet. Wave detail, southeast 2 feet at 5 seconds. A slight chance of showers and thunderstorms in the morning. For Saturday night, southeast winds around 5 knots. Seas around 2 feet in the evening, then 1 foot or less. Wave detail, southeast 1 foot at 5 seconds and south 1 foot at 8 seconds, becoming southeast 1 foot at 4 seconds and south 1 foot at 7 seconds. A slight chance of showers and thunderstorms. And for Sunday, east winds 5 to 10 knots. Seas 1 foot or less. Wave detail, east 1 foot at 4 seconds and south 1 foot at 7 seconds. A slight chance of showers and thunderstorms in the morning. The Tropical Weather Outlook. For the North Atlantic, Caribbean Sea and the Gulf of America, tropical cyclone formation is not expected during the next 7 days. Tidal information, at the mouth of the Mobile River on Saturday, high tide at 7:42 a.m. Low tide at 8:48 p.m. At the mouth of the Mobile River on Sunday, high tide at 8:58 a.m. Low tide at 9:38 p.m. At Pensacola Bay on Saturday, high tide at 7:31 a.m. Low tide at 7:16 p.m. At Pensacola Bay on Sunday, high tide at 8:39 a.m. Low tide at 8:16 p.m. At the East Pass in Destin on Saturday, high tide at 6:58 a.m. Low tide at 6:42 p.m. At the East Pass in Destin on Sunday, high tide at 8:06 a.m. Low tide at 7:42 p.m. The following marine observations were made as of 8 p.m. Mobile Bay Coast Guard Station. Winds were southwest at 4 knots. Sea temperature 88 degrees. Air temperature 85 degrees. Weeks Bay, southeast winds at 1 knot. Air temperature was 86 degrees. Pensacola Bay. Sea temperature 88 degrees. Air temperature 85 degrees. The report from the east end of Dauphin Island was not available. Graham Bay, southeast winds at 10 knots. Air temperature was 85 degrees. And Pettiboy Island, southeast winds at 8 knots. Air temperature was 84 degrees. 12 miles south of Orange Beach. Winds were southeast at 8 knots. Sea temperature 87 degrees. Air temperature 85 degrees. 100 miles south of Destin. Winds were east at 8 knots. Air temperature 84 degrees. Wave height 2 feet. Wave period 5 seconds. The following weather reports were made at 9 p.m. Pensacola International Airport, skies were clear. The temperature was 82 degrees, the dew point was 73, and the relative humidity was 74%. The wind was south at 3 miles an hour. The pressure was 30.10 inches and rising. Pensacola Naval Air Station, skies were partly cloudy. The temperature was 79 degrees, the dew point was 74, and the relative humidity was 84%. The wind was calm. The pressure was 30.10 inches and rising. The Pensacola climate summary for this evening, as of 4 p.m., August 7, 2026. Today's high temperature was 89 degrees and the low 77 degrees. No precipitation fell today, which leaves the monthly total at 1.53 inches. The total precipitation for the year still stands at 32.71 inches. Sunset tonight is at 7:38 p.m. Sunrise tomorrow is at 6:11 a.m. Here's your National Weather Service forecast. Tonight, partly cloudy this evening, then becoming mostly clear. Lows in the lower 70s. South winds around 5 miles per hour this evening, becoming light and variable. Saturday, mostly sunny. A chance of showers and thunderstorms in the afternoon. Humid with highs in the lower 90s. Northeast winds around 5 miles per hour. Chance of rain 40%. Heat index values up to 106. Saturday night, mostly cloudy with a slight chance of showers and thunderstorms in the evening, then mostly clear after midnight. Humid with lows in the mid-70s. South winds around 5 miles per hour in the evening, becoming light and variable. Chance of rain 20%. Sunday, mostly sunny. A slight chance of showers and thunderstorms in the morning, then showers and thunderstorms likely in the afternoon. Humid with highs in the lower 90s. East winds around 5 miles per hour. Chance of rain 70%. Heat index values up to 107. Sunday night, partly cloudy in the evening, then becoming mostly clear. Humid with lows in the mid-70s. South winds around 5 miles per hour in the evening, becoming light and variable. Monday, mostly sunny with a chance of showers. A slight chance of thunderstorms in the morning, then a chance of thunderstorms in the afternoon. Highs in the lower 90s. Chance of rain 50%. Heat index values up to 105. Monday night, partly cloudy. A slight chance of showers and thunderstorms after midnight. Lows in the mid-70s. Chance of rain 20%. Tuesday, partly sunny with a chance of showers and thunderstorms. Highs in the lower 90s. Chance of rain 40%. Heat index values up to 105. 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The current time is 9:15 p.m. Central Daylight Time. Here's your marine forecast. On the weather map, a weakly organized surface ridge stretching west over or near the northern Gulf Coast will bring a general easterly component to winds. Add in a diurnal onshore-offshore cycle, a light to at times moderate northeasterly to southeasterly flow is expected. On Perdido Bay, Pensacola Bay including Santa Rosa Sound, and Choctawhatchee Bay. For tonight, south winds around 5 knots, becoming northeast after midnight. Waves 1 foot or less. Smooth. For Saturday, northeast winds around 5 knots, becoming south in the afternoon. Waves 1 foot or less. Smooth. A slight chance of showers and thunderstorms in the afternoon. For Saturday night, southwest winds around 5 knots, becoming northeast after midnight. Waves 1 foot or less. Smooth. And for Sunday, east winds around 5 knots, becoming southeast in the afternoon. Waves 1 foot or less. Light chop. A slight chance of showers and thunderstorms in the morning, then a chance of showers and thunderstorms in the afternoon. On Perdido Bay, Pensacola Bay including Santa Rosa Sound, and Choctawhatchee Bay. For tonight, south winds around 5 knots early this evening, becoming light and variable, then becoming north around 5 knots after midnight. Waves 1 foot or less. Smooth. For Saturday, northeast winds around 5 knots, becoming southeast in the afternoon. Waves 1 foot or less. Smooth. A slight chance of showers and thunderstorms in the afternoon. For Saturday night, south winds around 5 knots in the evening, becoming light and variable. Waves 1 foot or less. Smooth. A slight chance of showers and thunderstorms. And for Sunday, east winds around 5 knots, becoming south around 5 knots in the afternoon. Waves 1 foot or less. Smooth. A slight chance of showers and thunderstorms in the morning, then a chance of showers and thunderstorms in the afternoon. From the Okaloosa-Walton County line to Pascagoula, and out 20 nautical miles. For tonight, southeast winds 5 to 10 knots, diminishing to around 5 knots late this evening and early morning, then becoming northeast around 5 knots late. Seas around 2 feet. Wave detail, southeast 2 feet at 5 seconds. A slight chance of showers and thunderstorms late. For Saturday, northeast winds 5 to 10 knots, becoming southeast in the afternoon. Seas around 2 feet. Wave detail, southeast 2 feet at 5 seconds. For Saturday night, southwest winds around 5 knots, becoming east after midnight. Seas around 2 feet. Wave detail, south 1 foot at 6 seconds. A slight chance of showers and thunderstorms. And for Sunday, east winds around 5 knots, becoming southeast in the afternoon. Seas 1 foot or less. Wave detail, southeast 1 foot at 4 seconds and south 1 foot at 7 seconds. A slight chance of showers and thunderstorms in the morning. From the Okaloosa-Walton County line to Pascagoula, from 20 to 60 nautical miles offshore. For tonight, southeast winds 5 to 10 knots, becoming northeast late. Seas around 2 feet. Wave detail, southeast 2 feet at 6 seconds. A slight chance of showers and thunderstorms late. For Saturday, northeast winds 5 to 10 knots, becoming east in the afternoon. Seas around 2 feet. Wave detail, southeast 2 feet at 5 seconds. A slight chance of showers and thunderstorms in the morning. For Saturday night, southeast winds around 5 knots. Seas around 2 feet in the evening, then 1 foot or less. Wave detail, southeast 1 foot at 5 seconds and south 1 foot at 8 seconds, becoming southeast 1 foot at 4 seconds and south 1 foot at 7 seconds. A slight chance of showers and thunderstorms. And for Sunday, east winds 5 to 10 knots. Seas 1 foot or less. Wave detail, east 1 foot at 4 seconds and south 1 foot at 7 seconds. A slight chance of showers and thunderstorms in the morning. 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We broadcast on a frequency of 162.40 MHz from the Mobile, Pensacola National Weather Service. The National Marine Fisheries Service announces that the commercial sector for Greater Amberjack in Gulf Federal Waters is closed effective Saturday, August 8, 2026, and remains closed through December 31, 2026. During the commercial closure, all sale or purchase of Gulf Greater Amberjack is prohibited. For more information, call the National Marine Fisheries Service at 727-824-5305. Tidal information, at the mouth of the Mobile River on Saturday, high tide at 7:42 a.m. Low tide at 8:48 p.m. At the mouth of the Mobile River on Sunday, high tide at 8:58 a.m. Low tide at 9:38 p.m. At Pensacola Bay on Saturday, high tide at 7:31 a.m. Low tide at 7:16 p.m. At Pensacola Bay on Sunday, high tide at 8:39 a.m. Low tide at 8:16 p.m. At the East Pass in Destin on Saturday, high tide at 6:58 a.m. Low tide at 6:42 p.m. At the East Pass in Destin on Sunday, high tide at 8:06 a.m. Low tide at 7:42 p.m. The following marine observations were made as of 9 p.m. Mobile Bay Coast Guard Station. Winds were southwest at 3 knots. Sea temperature 88 degrees. Air temperature 84 degrees. Weeks Bay, calm. Air temperature was 83 degrees. Pensacola Bay. Sea temperature 88 degrees. Air temperature 85 degrees. The report from the east end of Dauphin Island was not available. Graham Bay, southeast winds at 8 knots. Air temperature was 86 degrees. And Pettiboy Island, southeast winds at 6 knots. Air temperature was 83 degrees. 12 miles south of Orange Beach. Winds were southeast at 8 knots. Sea temperature 86 degrees. Air temperature 84 degrees. 100 miles south of Destin. Winds were east at 6 knots. Air temperature 84 degrees. Wave heights 2 feet. Wave period 5 seconds. The following weather reports were made at 9 p.m. Pensacola International Airport, skies were clear. The temperature was 82 degrees, the dew point was 73, and the relative humidity was 74%. The wind was south at 3 miles an hour. The pressure was 30.10 inches and rising. Pensacola Naval Air Station, skies were partly cloudy. The temperature was 79 degrees, the dew point was 74, and the relative humidity was 84%. The wind was calm. The pressure was 30.10 inches and rising. The Pensacola climate summary for this evening, as of 4 p.m., August 7, 2026. Today's high temperature was 89 degrees and the low 77 degrees. No precipitation fell today, which leaves the monthly total at 1.53 inches. The total precipitation for the year still stands at 32.71 inches. Sunset tonight is at 7:38 p.m. Sunrise tomorrow is at 6:11 a.m. Across the central Gulf Coast, Milton, partly cloudy. Temperature was 77 degrees. Wind calm. Destin, clear. Temperature was 84 degrees. Wind calm. Heat index was 90. Mary Esther, clear. Temperature was 84 degrees. Wind calm. Heat index was 91. Mobile, clear. Temperature was 78 degrees. Wind calm. Elsewhere, Hattiesburg, partly cloudy and 82. New Orleans, partly cloudy and 84. Montgomery, clear and 82. Tallahassee, partly cloudy and 82. And at Panama City, clear and 79. Here's your National Weather Service forecast. Tonight, partly cloudy this evening, then becoming mostly clear. Lows in the lower 70s. South winds around 5 miles per hour this evening, becoming light and variable. Saturday, mostly sunny. A chance of showers and thunderstorms in the afternoon. Humid with highs in the lower 90s. Northeast winds around 5 miles per hour. Chance of rain 40%. Heat index values up to 106. Saturday night, mostly cloudy with a slight chance of showers and thunderstorms in the evening, then mostly clear after midnight. Humid with lows in the mid-70s. South winds around 5 miles per hour in the evening, becoming light and variable. Chance of rain 20%. Sunday, mostly sunny. A slight chance of showers and thunderstorms in the morning, then showers and thunderstorms likely in the afternoon. Humid with highs in the lower 90s. East winds around 5 miles per hour. Chance of rain 70%. Heat index values up to 107. Sunday night, partly cloudy in the evening, then becoming mostly clear. Humid with lows in the mid-70s. South winds around 5 miles per hour in the evening, becoming light and variable. Monday, mostly sunny with a chance of showers. A slight chance of thunderstorms in the morning, then a chance of thunderstorms in the afternoon. Highs in the lower 90s. Chance of rain 50%. Heat index values up to 105. Monday night, partly cloudy. A slight chance of showers and thunderstorms after midnight. Lows in the mid-70s. Chance of rain 20%. Tuesday, partly sunny with a chance of showers and thunderstorms. Highs in the lower 90s. Chance of rain 40%. Heat index values up to 105. 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The current time is 9:27 p.m. Central Daylight Time. Here's your marine forecast. On the weather map, A weakly organized surface ridge stretching west over or near the northern Gulf Coast will bring a general easterly component to winds. Add in a diurnal onshore-offshore cycle, a light to at times moderate northeasterly to southeasterly flow is expected. On Perdido Bay, Pensacola Bay including Santa Rosa Sound, and Choctaw Hatchie Bay. For tonight, south winds around 5 knots, becoming northeast after midnight. Waves 1 foot or less. Smooth. For Saturday, northeast winds around 5 knots, becoming south in the afternoon. Waves 1 foot or less. Smooth. A slight chance of showers and thunderstorms in the afternoon. For Saturday night, southwest winds around 5 knots, becoming northeast after midnight. Waves 1 foot or less. Smooth. And for Sunday, east winds around 5 knots, becoming southeast in the afternoon. Waves 1 foot or less. Light chop. A slight chance of showers and thunderstorms in the morning, then a chance of showers and thunderstorms in the afternoon. On Perdido Bay, Pensacola Bay including Santa Rosa Sound, and Choctaw Hatchie Bay. For tonight, south winds around 5 knots early this evening, becoming light and variable, then becoming north around 5 knots after midnight. Waves 1 foot or less. Smooth. For Saturday, northeast winds around 5 knots, becoming southeast in the afternoon. Waves 1 foot or less. Smooth. A slight chance of showers and thunderstorms in the afternoon. For Saturday night, south winds around 5 knots in the evening, becoming light and variable. Waves 1 foot or less. Smooth. A slight chance of showers and thunderstorms. And for Sunday, east winds around 5 knots, becoming south around 5 knots in the afternoon. Waves 1 foot or less. Smooth. A slight chance of showers and thunderstorms in the morning, then a chance of showers and thunderstorms in the afternoon. From the Okaloosa-Walton County line to Pascagoula, and out 20 nautical miles. For tonight, southeast winds 5 to 10 knots, diminishing to around 5 knots late this evening and early morning, then becoming northeast around 5 knots late. Seas around 2 feet. Wave detail, southeast 2 feet at 5 seconds. A slight chance of showers and thunderstorms late. For Saturday, northeast winds 5 to 10 knots, becoming southeast in the afternoon. Seas around 2 feet. Wave detail, southeast 2 feet at 5 seconds. For Saturday night, southwest winds around 5 knots, becoming east after midnight. Seas around 2 feet. Wave detail, south 1 foot at 6 seconds. A slight chance of showers and thunderstorms. And for Sunday, east winds around 5 knots, becoming southeast in the afternoon. Seas 1 foot or less. Wave detail, southeast 1 foot at 4 seconds and south 1 foot at 7 seconds. A slight chance of showers and thunderstorms in the morning. From the Okaloosa-Walton County line to Pascagoula, from 20 to 60 nautical miles offshore. For tonight, southeast winds 5 to 10 knots, becoming northeast late. Seas around 2 feet. Wave detail, southeast 2 feet at 6 seconds. A slight chance of showers and thunderstorms late. For Saturday, northeast winds 5 to 10 knots, becoming east in the afternoon. Seas around 2 feet. Wave detail, southeast 2 feet at 5 seconds. A slight chance of showers and thunderstorms in the morning. For Saturday night, southeast winds around 5 knots. Seas around 2 feet in the evening, then 1 foot or less. Wave detail, southeast 1 foot at 5 seconds and south 1 foot at 8 seconds, becoming southeast 1 foot at 4 seconds and south 1 foot at 7 seconds. A slight chance of showers and thunderstorms. And for Sunday, east winds 5 to 10 knots. Seas 1 foot or less. Wave detail, east 1 foot at 4 seconds and south 1 foot at 7 seconds. A slight chance of showers and thunderstorms in the morning. Tidal information, at the mouth of the Mobile River on Saturday, high tide at 7:42 a.m. Low tide at 8:48 p.m. At the mouth of the Mobile River on Sunday, high tide at 8:58 a.m. low tide at 9:38 p.m. At Pensacola Bay on Saturday, high tide at 7:31 a.m. Low tide at 7:16 p.m. At Pensacola Bay on Sunday, high tide at 8:39 a.m. Low tide at 8:16 p.m. At the East Pass in Destin on Saturday, high tide at 6:58 a.m. Low tide at 6:42 p.m. At the East Pass in Destin on Sunday, high tide at 8:06 a.m. Low tide at 7:42 p.m. The following marine observations were made as of 9 p.m. Mobile Bay Coast Guard Station. Winds were southwest at 3 knots. Sea temperature 88 degrees. Air temperature 84 degrees. Weeks Bay, calm. Air temperature was 83 degrees. Pensacola Bay. Sea temperature 88 degrees. Air temperature 85 degrees. The report from the east end of Dauphin Island was not available. Graham Bay, southeast winds at 8 knots. Air temperature was 86 degrees. And Pettiboy Island, southeast winds at 6 knots. Air temperature was 83 degrees. 12 miles south of Orange Beach. Winds were southeast at 8 knots. Sea temperature 86 degrees. Air temperature 84 degrees. 100 miles south of Destin. Winds were east at 6 knots. Air temperature 84 degrees. Wave heights 2 feet. Wave period 5 seconds. The following weather reports were made at 9 p.m. Pensacola International Airport, skies were clear. The temperature was 82 degrees, the dew point was 73, and the relative humidity was 74%. The wind was south at 3 miles an hour. The pressure was 30.10 inches and rising. Pensacola Naval Air Station, skies were partly cloudy. The temperature was 79 degrees, the dew point was 74, and the relative humidity was 84%. The wind was calm. The pressure was 30.10 inches and rising. The Pensacola climate summary for this evening, as of 4 p.m., August 7, 2026. Today's high temperature was 89 degrees and the low 77 degrees. No precipitation fell today, which leaves the monthly total at 1.53 inches. The total precipitation for the year still stands at 32.71 inches. Sunset tonight is at 7:38 p.m. Sunrise tomorrow is at 6:11 a.m. Across the central Gulf Coast, Milton, partly cloudy. Temperature was 77 degrees. Wind calm. Destin, clear. Temperature was 84 degrees. Wind calm. Heat index was 90. Mary Esther, clear. Temperature was 84 degrees. Wind calm. Heat index was 91. Mobile, clear. Temperature was 78 degrees. Wind calm. Elsewhere, Hattiesburg, partly cloudy and 82. New Orleans, partly cloudy and 84. Montgomery, clear and 82. Tallahassee, partly cloudy and 82. And at Panama City, clear and 79. Here's your National Weather Service forecast. Tonight, partly cloudy this evening, then becoming mostly clear. Lows in the lower 70s. South winds around 5 miles per hour this evening, becoming light and variable. Saturday, mostly sunny. A chance of showers and thunderstorms in the afternoon. Humid with highs in the lower 90s. Northeast winds around 5 miles per hour. Chance of rain 40%. Heat index values up to 106. Saturday night, mostly cloudy with a slight chance of showers and thunderstorms in the evening, then mostly clear after midnight. Humid with lows in the mid-70s. South winds around 5 miles per hour in the evening, becoming light and variable. Chance of rain 20%. Sunday, mostly sunny. A slight chance of showers and thunderstorms in the morning, then showers and thunderstorms likely in the afternoon. Humid with highs in the lower 90s. East winds around 5 miles per hour. Chance of rain 70%. Heat index values up to 107. Sunday night, partly cloudy in the evening, then becoming mostly clear. Humid with lows in the mid-70s. South winds around 5 miles per hour in the evening, becoming light and variable. Monday, mostly sunny with a chance of showers. A slight chance of thunderstorms in the morning, then a chance of thunderstorms in the afternoon. Highs in the lower 90s. Chance of rain 50%. Heat index values up to 105. Monday night, partly cloudy. A slight chance of showers and thunderstorms after midnight. Lows in the mid-70s. Chance of rain 20%. Tuesday, partly sunny with a chance of showers and thunderstorms. Highs in the lower 90s. Chance of rain 40%. Heat index values up to 105. 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The current time is 9:38 p.m. Central Daylight Time. Here's your marine forecast. On the weather map, a weakly organized surface ridge stretching west over or near the northern Gulf Coast will bring a general easterly component to winds. Add in a diurnal onshore-offshore cycle, a light to at times moderate northeasterly to southeasterly flow is expected. On Perdido Bay, Pensacola Bay including Santa Rosa Sound, and Choctawhatchee Bay. For tonight, south winds around 5 knots, becoming northeast after midnight. Waves 1 foot or less. Smooth. For Saturday, northeast winds around 5 knots, becoming south in the afternoon. Waves 1 foot or less. Smooth. A slight chance of showers and thunderstorms in the afternoon. For Saturday night, southwest winds around 5 knots, becoming northeast after midnight. Waves 1 foot or less. Smooth. And for Sunday, east winds around 5 knots, becoming southeast in the afternoon. Waves 1 foot or less. Light chop. A slight chance of showers and thunderstorms in the morning, then a chance of showers and thunderstorms in the afternoon. On Perdido Bay, Pensacola Bay including Santa Rosa Sound, and Choctawhatchee Bay. For tonight, south winds around 5 knots early this evening, becoming light and variable, then becoming north around 5 knots after midnight. Waves 1 foot or less. Smooth. For Saturday, northeast winds around 5 knots, becoming southeast in the afternoon. Waves 1 foot or less. Smooth. A slight chance of showers and thunderstorms in the afternoon. For Saturday night, south winds around 5 knots in the evening, becoming light and variable. Waves 1 foot or less. Smooth. A slight chance of showers and thunderstorms. And for Sunday, east winds around 5 knots, becoming south around 5 knots in the afternoon. Waves 1 foot or less. Smooth. A slight chance of showers and thunderstorms in the morning, then a chance of showers and thunderstorms in the afternoon. From the Okaloosa-Walton County line to Pascagoula, and out 20 nautical miles. For tonight, southeast winds 5 to 10 knots, diminishing to around 5 knots late this evening and early morning, then becoming northeast around 5 knots late. Seas around 2 feet. Wave detail, southeast 2 feet at 5 seconds. A slight chance of showers and thunderstorms late. For Saturday, northeast winds 5 to 10 knots, becoming southeast in the afternoon. Seas around 2 feet. Wave detail, southeast 2 feet at 5 seconds. For Saturday night, southwest winds around 5 knots, becoming east after midnight. Seas around 2 feet. Wave detail, south 1 foot at 6 seconds. A slight chance of showers and thunderstorms. And for Sunday, east winds around 5 knots, becoming southeast in the afternoon. Seas 1 foot or less. Wave detail, southeast 1 foot at 4 seconds and south 1 foot at 7 seconds. A slight chance of showers and thunderstorms in the morning. From the Okaloosa-Walton County line to Pascagoula, from 20 to 60 nautical miles offshore. For tonight, southeast winds 5 to 10 knots, becoming northeast late. Seas around 2 feet. Wave detail, southeast 2 feet at 6 seconds. A slight chance of showers and thunderstorms late. For Saturday, northeast winds 5 to 10 knots, becoming east in the afternoon. Seas around 2 feet. Wave detail, southeast 2 feet at 5 seconds.

Wave detail, east 1 foot at 4 seconds and south 1 foot at 7 seconds. A slight chance of showers and thunderstorms in the morning. The tropical weather outlook. For the North Atlantic, Caribbean Sea and the Gulf of America, tropical cyclone formation is not expected during the next 7 days. Tidal information, at the mouth of the Mobile River on Saturday, high tide at 7:42 a.m. Low tide at 8:48 p.m. At the mouth of the Mobile River on Sunday, high tide at 8:58 a.m. Low tide at 9:38 p.m. At Pensacola Bay on Saturday, high tide at 7:31 a.m. Low tide at 7:16 p.m. At Pensacola Bay on Sunday, high tide at 8:39 a.m. Low tide at 8:16 p.m. At the East Pass in Destin on Saturday, high tide at 6:58 a.m. Low tide at 6:42 p.m. At the East Pass in Destin on Sunday, high tide at 8:06 a.m. Low tide at 7:42 p.m. The following marine observations were made as of 9 p.m. Mobile Bay Coast Guard Station. Winds were southwest at 3 knots. Sea temperature 88 degrees. Air temperature 84 degrees. Weeks Bay, calm. Air temperature was 83 degrees. Pensacola Bay. Sea temperature 88 degrees. Air temperature 85 degrees. The report from the east end of Dauphin Island was not available. Graham Bay, southeast winds at 8 knots. Air temperature was 86 degrees. And Pettiboy Island, southeast winds at 6 knots. Air temperature was 83 degrees. 12 miles south of Orange Beach. Winds were southeast at 8 knots. Sea temperature 86 degrees. Air temperature 84 degrees. 100 miles south of Destin. Winds were east at 6 knots. Air temperature 84 degrees. Wave height 2 feet. Wave period 5 seconds. The following weather reports were made at 9 p.m. Pensacola International Airport, skies were clear. The temperature was 82 degrees, the dew point was 73, and the relative humidity was 74%. The wind was south at 3 miles an hour. The pressure was 30.10 inches and rising. Pensacola Naval Air Station, skies were partly cloudy. The temperature was 79 degrees, the dew point was 74, and the relative humidity was 84%. The wind was calm. The pressure was 30.10 inches and rising. The Pensacola climate summary for this evening, as of 4 p.m., August 7, 2026. Today's high temperature was 89 degrees and the low 77 degrees. No precipitation fell today, which leaves the monthly total at 1.53 inches. The total precipitation for the year still stands at 32.71 inches. Sunset tonight is at 7:38 p.m. Sunrise tomorrow is at 6:11 a.m. This is NOAA Weather Radio Station KEC 86 from Pensacola, Florida. We broadcast on a frequency of 162.40 MHz from the Mobile Pensacola National Weather Service. Across the central Gulf Coast, Milton, partly cloudy. Temperature was 77 degrees. Wind calm. Destin, clear. Temperature was 84 degrees. Wind calm. Heat index was 90. Mary Esther, clear. Temperature was 84 degrees. Wind calm. Heat index was 91. Mobile, clear. Temperature was 78 degrees. Wind calm. Elsewhere, Hattiesburg, partly cloudy and 82. New Orleans, partly cloudy and 84. Montgomery, clear and 82. Tallahassee, partly cloudy and 82. And at Panama City, clear and 79. Here's your National Weather Service forecast. Tonight, partly cloudy this evening, then becoming mostly clear. Lows in the lower 70s. South winds around 5 miles per hour this evening, becoming light and variable. Saturday, mostly sunny. A chance of showers and thunderstorms in the afternoon. Humid with highs in the lower 90s.

0: Northeast winds around 5 miles per hour. Chance of rain 40%. Heat index values up to 106. Saturday night, mostly cloudy with a slight chance of showers and thunderstorms in the evening, then mostly clear after midnight. Humid with lows in the mid-70s. South winds around 5 miles per hour in the evening, becoming light and variable. Chance of rain 20%. Sunday, mostly sunny. A slight chance of showers and thunderstorms in the morning, then showers and thunderstorms likely in the afternoon. Humid with highs in the lower 90s. East winds around 5 miles per hour. Chance of rain 70%. Heat index values up to 107. Sunday night, partly cloudy in the evening, then becoming mostly clear. Humid with lows in the mid-70s. South winds around 5 miles per hour in the evening, becoming light and variable. Monday, mostly sunny with a chance of showers. A slight chance of thunderstorms in the morning, then a chance of thunderstorms in the afternoon. Highs in the lower 90s. Chance of rain 50%. Heat index values up to 105. Monday night, partly cloudy. A slight chance of showers and thunderstorms after midnight. Lows in the mid-70s. Chance of rain 20%. Tuesday, partly sunny with a chance of showers and thunderstorms. Highs in the lower 90s. Chance of rain 40%. Heat index values up to 105. The National Marine Fisheries Service announces that the commercial sector for Greater Amberjack in Gulf Federal Waters is closed effective Saturday, August 8, 2026, and remains closed through December 31, 2026. During the commercial closure, all sale or purchase of Gulf Greater Amberjack is prohibited. For more information, call the National Marine Fisheries Service at 727-824-5305. 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The current time is 9:50 p.m. Central Daylight Time. Here's your marine forecast. On the weather map, a weakly organized surface ridge stretching west over or near the northern Gulf Coast will bring a general easterly component to winds. Add in a diurnal onshore-offshore cycle, a light to at times moderate northeasterly to southeasterly flow is expected. On Perdido Bay, Pensacola Bay including Santa Rosa Sound, and Choctawhatchee Bay. For tonight, south winds around 5 knots, becoming northeast after midnight. Waves 1 foot or less. Smooth. For Saturday, northeast winds around 5 knots, becoming south in the afternoon. Waves 1 foot or less. Smooth. A slight chance of showers and thunderstorms in the afternoon. For Saturday night, southwest winds around 5 knots, becoming northeast after midnight. Waves 1 foot or less. Smooth. And for Sunday, east winds around 5 knots, becoming southeast in the afternoon. Waves 1 foot or less. Light chop. A slight chance of showers and thunderstorms in the morning, then a chance of showers and thunderstorms in the afternoon. On Perdido Bay, Pensacola Bay including Santa Rosa Sound, and Choctawhatchee Bay. For tonight, south winds around 5 knots early this evening, becoming light and variable, then becoming north around 5 knots after midnight. Waves 1 foot or less. Smooth. For Saturday, northeast winds around 5 knots, becoming southeast in the afternoon. Waves 1 foot or less. Smooth. A slight chance of showers and thunderstorms in the afternoon. For Saturday night, south winds around 5 knots in the evening, becoming light and variable. Waves 1 foot or less. Smooth. A slight chance of showers and thunderstorms. And for Sunday, east winds around 5 knots, becoming south around 5 knots in the afternoon. Waves 1 foot or less. Smooth. A slight chance of showers and thunderstorms in the morning, then a chance of showers and thunderstorms in the afternoon. From the Okaloosa-Walton County line to Pascagoula, and out 20 nautical miles. For tonight, southeast winds 5 to 10 knots, diminishing to around 5 knots late this evening and early morning, then becoming northeast around 5 knots late. Seas around 2 feet. Wave detail, southeast 2 feet at 5 seconds. A slight chance of showers and thunderstorms late. For Saturday, northeast winds 5 to 10 knots, becoming southeast in the afternoon. Seas around 2 feet. Wave detail, southeast 2 feet at 5 seconds. For Saturday night, southwest winds around 5 knots, becoming east after midnight. Seas around 2 feet. Wave detail, south 1 foot at 6 seconds. A slight chance of showers and thunderstorms. And for Sunday, east winds around 5 knots, becoming southeast in the afternoon. Seas 1 foot or less. Wave detail, southeast 1 foot at 4 seconds and south 1 foot at 7 seconds. A slight chance of showers and thunderstorms in the morning. From the Okaloosa-Walton County line to Pascagoula, from 20 to 60 nautical miles offshore. For tonight, southeast winds 5 to 10 knots, becoming northeast late. Seas around 2 feet. Wave detail, southeast 2 feet at 6 seconds. A slight chance of showers and thunderstorms late. For Saturday, northeast winds 5 to 10 knots, becoming east in the afternoon. Seas around 2 feet. Wave detail, southeast 2 feet at 5 seconds. A slight chance of showers and thunderstorms in the morning. For Saturday night, southeast winds around 5 knots. Seas around 2 feet in the evening, then 1 foot or less. Wave detail, southeast 1 foot at 5 seconds and south 1 foot at 8 seconds, becoming southeast 1 foot at 4 seconds and south 1 foot at 7 seconds. A slight chance of showers and thunderstorms. And for Sunday, east winds 5 to 10 knots. Seas 1 foot or less. Wave detail, east 1 foot at 4 seconds and south 1 foot at 7 seconds. A slight chance of showers and thunderstorms in the morning. Tidal information, at the mouth of the Mobile River on Saturday, high tide at 7:42 a.m. Low tide at 8:48 p.m. At the mouth of the Mobile River on Sunday, high tide at 8:58 a.m. Low tide at 9:38 p.m. At Pensacola Bay on Saturday, high tide at 7:31 a.m. Low tide at 7:16 p.m. At Pensacola Bay on Sunday, high tide at 8:39 a.m. Low tide at 8:16 p.m. At the East Pass in Destin on Saturday, high tide at 6:58 a.m. Low tide at 6:42 p.m. At the East Pass in Destin on Sunday, high tide at 8:06 a.m. Low tide at 7:42 p.m. The following marine observations were made as of 9 p.m. Mobile Bay Coast Guard Station. Winds were southwest at 3 knots. Sea temperature 88 degrees. Air temperature 84 degrees. Weeks Bay, calm. Air temperature was 83 degrees. Pensacola Bay. Sea temperature 88 degrees. Air temperature 85 degrees. The report from the east end of Dauphin Island was not available. Graham Bay, southeast winds at 8 knots. Air temperature was 86 degrees. And Pettiboy Island, southeast winds at 6 knots. Air temperature was 83 degrees. 12 miles south of Orange Beach. Winds were southeast at 8 knots. Sea temperature 86 degrees. Air temperature 84 degrees. 100 miles south of Destin. Winds were east at 6 knots. Air temperature 84 degrees. Wave height 2 feet. Wave period 5 seconds. The following weather reports were made at 9 p.m. Pensacola International Airport, skies were clear. The temperature was 82 degrees, the dew point was 73, and the relative humidity was 74%. The wind was south at 3 miles an hour. The pressure was 30.10 inches and rising. Pensacola Naval Air Station, skies were partly cloudy. The temperature was 79 degrees, the dew point was 74, and the relative humidity was 84%. The wind was calm. The pressure was 30.10 inches and rising. The Pensacola climate summary for this evening, as of 4 p.m., August 7, 2026. Today's high temperature was 89 degrees and the low 77 degrees. No precipitation fell today, which leaves the monthly total at 1.53 inches. The total precipitation for the year still stands at 32.71 inches. Sunset tonight is at 7:38 p.m. Sunrise tomorrow is at 6:11 a.m. Across the central Gulf Coast, Milton, partly cloudy. Temperature was 77 degrees. Wind calm. Destin, clear. Temperature was 84 degrees. Wind calm. Heat index was 90. Mary Esther, clear. Temperature was 84 degrees. Wind calm. Heat index was 91. Mobile, clear. Temperature was 78 degrees. Wind calm. Elsewhere, Hattiesburg, partly cloudy and 82. New Orleans, partly cloudy.
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0: Tonight, partly cloudy this evening, then becoming mostly clear. Lows in the lower 70s. South winds around 5 miles per hour this evening, becoming light and variable. Saturday, mostly sunny. A chance of showers and thunderstorms in the afternoon. Humid with highs in the lower 90s. Northeast winds around 5 miles per hour. Chance of rain 40%. Heat index values up to 106. Saturday night, mostly cloudy with a slight chance of showers and thunderstorms in the evening, then mostly clear after midnight. Humid with lows in the mid-70s. South winds around 5 miles per hour in the evening, becoming light and variable. Chance of rain 20%. Sunday, mostly sunny. A slight chance of showers and thunderstorms in the morning, then showers and thunderstorms likely in the afternoon. Humid with highs in the lower 90s. East winds around 5 miles per hour. Chance of rain 70%. Heat index values up to 107. Sunday night, partly cloudy in the evening, then becoming mostly clear. Humid with lows in the mid-70s. South winds around 5 miles per hour in the evening, becoming light and variable. Monday, mostly sunny with a chance of showers. A slight chance of thunderstorms in the morning, then a chance of thunderstorms in the afternoon. Highs in the lower 90s. Chance of rain 50%. Heat index values up to 105. Monday night, partly cloudy. A slight chance of showers and thunderstorms after midnight. Lows in the mid-70s. Chance of rain 20%. Tuesday, partly sunny with a chance of showers and thunderstorms. Highs in the lower 90s. Chance of rain 40%. Heat index values up to 105. 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The current time is 10:02 p.m. Central Daylight Time. Here's your marine forecast. On the weather map, a weakly organized surface ridge stretching west over or near the northern Gulf Coast will bring a general easterly component to winds. Add in a diurnal onshore-offshore cycle, a light to at times moderate northeasterly to southeasterly flow is expected. On Perdido Bay, Pensacola Bay including Santa Rosa Sound, and Choctaw Hatchie Bay. For tonight, south winds around 5 knots, becoming northeast after midnight. Waves 1 foot or less. Smooth. For Saturday, northeast winds around 5 knots, becoming south in the afternoon. Waves 1 foot or less. Smooth. A slight chance of showers and thunderstorms in the afternoon. For Saturday night, southwest winds around 5 knots, becoming northeast after midnight. Waves 1 foot or less. Smooth. And for Sunday, east winds around 5 knots, becoming southeast in the afternoon. Waves 1 foot or less. Light chop. A slight chance of showers and thunderstorms in the morning, then a chance of showers and thunderstorms in the afternoon. On Perdido Bay, Pensacola Bay including Santa Rosa Sound, and Choctaw Hatchie Bay. For tonight, south winds around 5 knots early this evening, becoming light and variable, then becoming north around 5 knots after midnight. waves 1 foot or less. Smooth. For Saturday, northeast winds around 5 knots, becoming southeast in the afternoon. Waves 1 foot or less. Smooth. A slight chance of showers and thunderstorms in the afternoon. For Saturday night, south winds around 5 knots in the evening, becoming light and variable. Waves 1 foot or less. Smooth. A slight chance of showers and thunderstorms. And for Sunday, east winds around 5 knots, becoming south around 5 knots in the afternoon. Waves 1 foot or less. Smooth. A slight chance of showers and thunderstorms in the morning, then a chance of showers and thunderstorms in the afternoon. From the Okaloosa-Walton County line to Pascagoula, and out 20 nautical miles. For tonight, southeast winds 5 to 10 knots, diminishing to around 5 knots late this evening and early morning, then becoming northeast around 5 knots late. Seas around 2 feet. Wave detail, southeast 2 feet at 5 seconds. A slight chance of showers and thunderstorms late. For Saturday, northeast winds 5 to 10 knots, becoming southeast in the afternoon. Seas around 2 feet. Wave detail, southeast 2 feet at 5 seconds. For Saturday night, southwest winds around 5 knots, becoming east after midnight. Seas around 2 feet. Wave detail, south 1 foot at 6 seconds. A slight chance of showers and thunderstorms. And for Sunday, east winds around 5 knots, becoming southeast in the afternoon. Seas 1 foot or less. Wave detail, southeast 1 foot at 4 seconds and south 1 foot at 7 seconds. A slight chance of showers and thunderstorms in the morning. From the Okaloosa-Walton County line to Pascagoula, from 20 to 60 nautical miles offshore. For tonight, southeast winds 5 to 10 knots, becoming northeast late. Seas around 2 feet. Wave detail, southeast 2 feet at 6 seconds. A slight chance of showers and thunderstorms late. For Saturday, northeast winds 5 to 10 knots, becoming east in the afternoon. Seas around 2 feet. Wave detail, southeast 2 feet at 5 seconds. A slight chance of showers and thunderstorms in the morning. For Saturday night, southeast winds around 5 knots. Seas around 2 feet in the evening, then 1 foot or less. Wave detail, southeast 1 foot at 5 seconds and south 1 foot at 8 seconds, becoming southeast 1 foot at 4 seconds and south 1 foot at 7 seconds. A slight chance of showers and thunderstorms. And for Sunday, east winds 5 to 10 knots. Seas 1 foot or less. Wave detail, east 1 foot at 4 seconds and south 1 foot at 7 seconds. A slight chance of showers and thunderstorms in the morning. Tidal information, at the mouth of the Mobile River on Saturday, high tide at 7:42 a.m. Low tide at 8:48 p.m. At the mouth of the Mobile River on Sunday, high tide at 8:58 a.m. Low tide at 9:38 p.m. At Pensacola Bay on Saturday, high tide at 7:31 a.m. Low tide at 7:16 p.m. At Pensacola Bay on Sunday, high tide at 8:39 a.m. Low tide at 8:16 p.m. At the East Pass in Destin on Saturday, high tide at 6:58 a.m. Low tide at 6:42 p.m. At the East Pass in Destin on Sunday, high tide at 8:06 a.m. Low tide at 7:42 p.m. The following marine observations were made as of 9 p.m. Mobile Bay Coast Guard Station. Winds were southwest at 3 knots. Sea temperature 88 degrees. Air temperature 84 degrees. Weeks Bay, calm. Air temperature was 83 degrees. Pensacola Bay. Sea temperature 88 degrees. Air temperature 85 degrees. The report from the east end of Dauphin Island was not available. Graham Bay, southeast winds at 8 knots. Air temperature was 86 degrees. And Pettiboy Island, southeast winds at 6 knots. Air temperature was 83 degrees. 12 miles south of Orange Beach. Winds were southeast at 8 knots. Sea temperature 86 degrees. Air temperature 84 degrees. 100 miles south of Destin. Winds were east at 6 knots. Air temperature 84 degrees. Wave height 2 feet. Wave period 5 seconds. The following weather reports were made at 9 p.m. Pensacola International Airport, skies were clear. The temperature was 82 degrees, the dew point was 73, and the relative humidity was 74%. The wind was south at 3 miles an hour. The pressure was 30.10 inches and rising. Pensacola Naval Air Station, skies were partly cloudy. The temperature was 79 degrees, the dew point was 74, and the relative humidity was 84%. The wind was calm. The pressure was 30.10 inches and rising. The Pensacola climate summary for this evening, as of 4 p.m., August 7, 2026. Today's high temperature was 89 degrees and the low 77 degrees. No precipitation fell today, which leaves the monthly total at 1.53 inches. The total precipitation for the year still stands at 32.71 inches. Sunset tonight is at 7:38 p.m. Sunrise tomorrow is at 6:11 a.m. The Tropical Weather Outlook. For the North Atlantic, Caribbean Sea and the Gulf of America, tropical cyclone formation is not expected during the next 7 days. Here's your National Weather Service forecast. Tonight, partly cloudy this evening, then becoming mostly clear. Lows in the lower 70s. South winds around 5 miles per hour this evening, becoming light and variable. Saturday, mostly sunny. A chance of showers and thunderstorms in the afternoon. Humid with highs in the lower 90s. Northeast winds around 5 miles per hour. Chance of rain 40%. Heat index values up to 106. Saturday night, mostly cloudy with a slight chance of showers and thunderstorms in the evening, then mostly clear after midnight. Humid with lows in the mid-70s. South winds around 5 miles per hour in the evening, becoming light and variable. Chance of rain 20%. Sunday, mostly sunny. A slight chance of showers and thunderstorms in the morning, then showers and thunderstorms likely in the afternoon. Humid with highs in the lower 90s. East winds around 5 miles per hour. Chance of rain 70%. Heat index values up to 107. Sunday night, partly cloudy in the evening, then becoming mostly clear. Humid with lows in the mid-70s. South winds around 5 miles per hour in the evening, becoming light and variable. Monday, mostly sunny with a chance of showers. A slight chance of thunderstorms in the morning, then a chance of thunderstorms in the afternoon. Highs in the lower 90s. Chance of rain 50%. Heat index values up to 105. Monday night, partly cloudy. A slight chance of showers and thunderstorms after midnight. Lows in the mid-70s. Chance of rain 20%. Tuesday, partly sunny with a chance of showers and thunderstorms. Highs in the lower 90s. Chance of rain 40%. Heat index values up to 105. 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The current time is 10:12 p.m. Central Daylight Time. Here's your marine forecast. On the weather map, a weakly organized surface ridge stretching west over or near the northern Gulf Coast will bring a general easterly component to winds. Add in a diurnal onshore-offshore cycle, a light to at times moderate northeasterly to southeasterly flow is expected. On Perdido Bay, Pensacola Bay including Santa Rosa Sound, and Choctawhatchee Bay. For tonight, south winds around 5 knots, becoming northeast after midnight. Waves 1 foot or less. Smooth. For Saturday, northeast winds around 5 knots, becoming south in the afternoon. Waves 1 foot or less. Smooth. A slight chance of showers and thunderstorms in the afternoon. For Saturday night, southwest winds around 5 knots, becoming northeast after midnight. Waves 1 foot or less. Smooth. And for Sunday, east winds around 5 knots, becoming southeast in the afternoon. Waves 1 foot or less. Light chop. A slight chance of showers and thunderstorms in the morning, then a chance of showers and thunderstorms in the afternoon. On Perdido Bay, Pensacola Bay including Santa Rosa Sound, and Choctaw Hatchie Bay. For tonight, south winds around 5 knots early this evening, becoming light and variable, then becoming north around 5 knots after midnight. Waves 1 foot or less. Smooth. For Saturday, northeast winds around 5 knots, becoming southeast in the afternoon. Waves 1 foot or less. Smooth. A slight chance of showers and thunderstorms in the afternoon. For Saturday night, south winds around 5 knots in the evening, becoming light and variable. Waves 1 foot or less. Smooth. A slight chance of showers and thunderstorms. And for Sunday, east winds around 5 knots, becoming south around 5 knots in the afternoon. Waves 1 foot or less. Smooth. A slight chance of showers and thunderstorms in the morning, then a chance of showers and thunderstorms in the afternoon. From the Okaloosa-Walton County line to Pascagoula, and out 20 nautical miles. For tonight, southeast winds 5 to 10 knots, diminishing to around 5 knots late this evening and early morning, then becoming northeast around 5 knots late. Seas around 2 feet. Wave detail, southeast 2 feet at 5 seconds. A slight chance of showers and thunderstorms late. For Saturday, northeast winds 5 to 10 knots, becoming southeast in the afternoon. Seas around 2 feet. Wave detail, southeast 2 feet at 5 seconds. For Saturday night, southwest winds around 5 knots, becoming east after midnight. Seas around 2 feet. Wave detail, south 1 foot at 6 seconds. A slight chance of showers and thunderstorms. And for Sunday, east winds around 5 knots, becoming southeast in the afternoon. Seas 1 foot or less. Wave detail, southeast 1 foot at 4 seconds and south 1 foot at 7 seconds. A slight chance of showers and thunderstorms in the morning. From the Okaloosa-Walton County line to Pascagoula, from 20 to 60 nautical miles offshore. For tonight, southeast winds 5 to 10 knots, becoming northeast late. Seas around 2 feet. Wave detail, southeast 2 feet at 6 seconds. A slight chance of showers and thunderstorms late. For Saturday, northeast winds 5 to 10 knots, becoming east in the afternoon. Seas around 2 feet. Wave detail, southeast 2 feet at 5 seconds. A slight chance of showers and thunderstorms in the morning. For Saturday night, southeast winds around 5 knots. Seas around 2 feet in the evening, then 1 foot or less. Wave detail, southeast 1 foot at 5 seconds and south 1 foot at 8 seconds, becoming southeast 1 foot at 4 seconds and south 1 foot at 7 seconds. A slight chance of showers and thunderstorms. And for Sunday, east winds 5 to 10 knots. Seas 1 foot or less. Wave detail, east 1 foot at 4 seconds and south 1 foot at 7 seconds. A slight chance of showers and thunderstorms in the morning. 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Tidal information, at the mouth of the Mobile River on Saturday, high tide at 7:42 a.m. Low tide at 8:48 p.m. At the mouth of the Mobile River on Sunday, high tide at 8:58 a.m. Low tide at 9:38 p.m. At Pensacola Bay on Saturday, high tide at 7:31 a.m. Low tide at 7:16 p.m. At Pensacola Bay on Sunday, high tide at 8:39 a.m. Low tide at 8:16 p.m. At the East Pass in Destin on Saturday, high tide at 6:58 a.m. Low tide at 6:42 p.m. At the East Pass in Destin on Sunday, high tide at 8:06 a.m. Low tide at 7:42 p.m. The following marine observations were made as of 10 p.m. Mobile Bay Coast Guard Station. Winds were west at 2 knots. Sea temperature 88 degrees. Air temperature 84 degrees. Weeks Bay, calm. Air temperature was 79 degrees. Pensacola Bay. Sea temperature 88 degrees. Air temperature 85 degrees. The report from the east end of Dauphin Island was not available. Graham Bay, southeast winds at 6 knots. Air temperature was 85 degrees. And Pettiboy Island, southeast winds at 7 knots. Air temperature was 83 degrees. 12 miles south of Orange Beach. Winds were south at 6 knots. Sea temperature 86 degrees. Air temperature 84 degrees. 100 miles south of Destin. Winds were northeast at 4 knots. Air temperature 84 degrees. Wave height 2 feet. Wave period 5 seconds. The National Marine Fisheries Service announces that the commercial sector for greater amberjack in Gulf Federal waters is closed effective Saturday, August 8, 2026, and remains closed through December 31, 2026. During the commercial closure, all sale or purchase of Gulf greater amberjack is prohibited. For more information, call the National Marine Fisheries Service at 727-824-5305. The following weather reports were made at 10 p.m. Pensacola International Airport, skies were clear. The temperature was 81 degrees, the dew point was 73, and the relative humidity was 76%. The wind was calm. The pressure was 30.12 inches and rising. Pensacola Naval Air Station, skies were partly cloudy. The temperature was 77 degrees, the dew point was 74, and the relative humidity was 90%. The wind was calm. The pressure was 30.11 inches and rising. The Pensacola climate summary for this evening, as of 4 p.m., August 7, 2026. Today's high temperature was 89 degrees and the low 77 degrees. No precipitation fell today, which leaves the monthly total at 1.53 inches. The total precipitation for the year still stands at 32.71 inches. Sunset tonight is at 7:38 p.m. Sunrise tomorrow is at 6:11 a.m. Across the central Gulf Coast, Gulf Shores, clear. Temperature was 81 degrees. Wind calm. Milton, partly cloudy. Temperature was 76 degrees. Wind calm. Destin, clear. Temperature was 82 degrees. Wind calm. Mary Esther, clear. Temperature was 80 degrees. Wind northwest at 3 miles an hour. Mobile, clear. Temperature was 76 degrees. Wind calm. Elsewhere, Hattiesburg, partly cloudy and 80. New Orleans, partly cloudy and 83. Montgomery, clear and 78. Tallahassee, clear and 81. And in Panama City, clear and 79. Here's your National Weather Service forecast. Tonight, partly cloudy this evening, then becoming mostly clear. Lows in the lower 70s. South winds around 5 miles per hour this evening, becoming light and variable. Saturday, mostly sunny. A chance of showers and thunderstorms in the afternoon. Humid with highs in the lower 90s. Northeast winds around 5 miles per hour. Chance of rain 40%. Heat index values up to 106. Saturday night, mostly cloudy with a slight chance of showers and thunderstorms in the evening, then mostly clear after midnight. Humid with lows in the mid-70s. South winds around 5 miles per hour in the evening, becoming light and variable. Chance of rain 20%. Sunday, mostly sunny. A slight chance of showers and thunderstorms in the morning, then showers and thunderstorms likely in the afternoon. Humid with highs in the lower 90s. East winds around 5 miles per hour. Chance of rain 70%. Heat index values up to 107. Sunday night, partly cloudy in the evening, then becoming mostly clear. Humid with lows in the mid-70s. South winds around 5 miles per hour in the evening, becoming light and variable. Monday, mostly sunny with a chance of showers. a slight chance of thunderstorms in the morning, then a chance of thunderstorms in the afternoon. Highs in the lower 90s. Chance of rain 50%. Heat index values up to 105. Monday night, partly cloudy. A slight chance of showers and thunderstorms after midnight. Lows in the mid-70s. Chance of rain 20%. Tuesday, partly sunny with a chance of showers and thunderstorms. Highs in the lower 90s. Chance of rain 40%. Heat index values up to 105. 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The current time is 10:24 p.m. Central Daylight Time. Here's your marine forecast. On the weather map, a weakly organized surface ridge stretching west over or near the northern Gulf Coast will bring a general easterly component to winds. Add in a diurnal onshore-offshore cycle, a light to at times moderate northeasterly to southeasterly flow is expected. On Perdido Bay, Pensacola Bay including Santa Rosa Sound, and Choctawhatchee Bay. For tonight, south winds around 5 knots, becoming northeast after midnight. Waves 1 foot or less. Smooth. For Saturday, northeast winds around 5 knots, becoming south in the afternoon. Waves 1 foot or less. Smooth. A slight chance of showers and thunderstorms in the afternoon. For Saturday night, southwest winds around 5 knots, becoming northeast after midnight. Waves 1 foot or less. Smooth. And for Sunday, east winds around 5 knots, becoming southeast in the afternoon. Waves 1 foot or less. Light chop. A slight chance of showers and thunderstorms in the morning, then a chance of showers and thunderstorms in the afternoon. On Perdido Bay, Pensacola Bay including Santa Rosa Sound, and Choctawhatchee Bay. For tonight, south winds around 5 knots early this evening, becoming light and variable, then becoming north around 5 knots after midnight. Waves 1 foot or less. Smooth. For Saturday, northeast winds around 5 knots, becoming southeast in the afternoon. Waves 1 foot or less. Smooth. A slight chance of showers and thunderstorms in the afternoon. For Saturday night, south winds around 5 knots in the evening, becoming light and variable. Waves 1 foot or less. Smooth. A slight chance of showers and thunderstorms. And for Sunday, east winds around 5 knots, becoming south around 5 knots in the afternoon. Waves 1 foot or less. Smooth. A slight chance of showers and thunderstorms in the morning, then a chance of showers and thunderstorms in the afternoon. From the Okaloosa-Walton County line to Pascagoula, and out 20 nautical miles. For tonight, southeast winds 5 to 10 knots, diminishing to around 5 knots late this evening and early morning, then becoming northeast around 5 knots late. Seas around 2 feet. Wave detail, southeast 2 feet at 5 seconds. A slight chance of showers and thunderstorms late. For Saturday, northeast winds 5 to 10 knots, becoming southeast in the afternoon. Seas around 2 feet. Wave detail, southeast 2 feet at 5 seconds. For Saturday night, southwest winds around 5 knots, becoming east after midnight. Seas around 2 feet. Wave detail, south 1 foot at 6 seconds. A slight chance of showers and thunderstorms. And for Sunday, east winds around 5 knots, becoming southeast in the afternoon. Seas 1 foot or less. Wave detail, southeast 1 foot at 4 seconds and south 1 foot at 7 seconds. A slight chance of showers and thunderstorms in the morning. From the Okaloosa-Walton County line to Pascagoula, from 20 to 60 nautical miles offshore. For tonight, southeast winds 5 to 10 knots, becoming northeast late. Seas around 2 feet. Wave detail, southeast 2 feet at 6 seconds. A slight chance of showers and thunderstorms late. For Saturday, northeast winds 5 to 10 knots, becoming east in the afternoon. Seas around 2 feet. Wave detail, southeast 2 feet at 5 seconds. A slight chance of showers and thunderstorms in the morning. For Saturday night, southeast winds around 5 knots. Seas around 2 feet in the evening, then 1 foot or less. Wave detail, southeast 1 foot at 5 seconds and south 1 foot at 8 seconds, becoming southeast 1 foot at 4 seconds and south 1 foot at 7 seconds. A slight chance of showers and thunderstorms. And for Sunday, east winds 5 to 10 knots. Seas 1 foot or less. Wave detail, east 1 foot at 4 seconds and south 1 foot at 7 seconds. A slight chance of showers and thunderstorms in the morning. Tidal information, at the mouth of the Mobile River on Saturday, high tide at 7:42 a.m. Low tide at 8:48 p.m. At the mouth of the Mobile River on Sunday, high tide at 8:58 a.m. Low tide at 9:38 p.m. At Pensacola Bay on Saturday, high tide at 7:31 a.m. Low tide at 7:16 p.m. At Pensacola Bay on Sunday, high tide at 8:39 a.m. Low tide at 8:16 p.m. At the East Pass in Destin on Saturday, high tide at 6:58 a.m. Low tide at 6:42 p.m. At the East Pass in Destin on Sunday, high tide at 8:06 a.m. Low tide at 7:42 p.m. The following marine observations were made as of 10 p.m. Mobile Bay Coast Guard Station. Winds were west at 2 knots. Sea temperature 88 degrees. Air temperature 84 degrees. Weeks Bay, calm. Air temperature was 79 degrees. Pensacola Bay. Sea temperature 88 degrees. Air temperature 85 degrees. The report from the east end of Dauphin Island was not available. Graham Bay, southeast winds at 6 knots. Air temperature was 85 degrees. And Pettiboy Island, southeast winds at 7 knots. Air temperature was 83 degrees. 12 miles south of Orange Beach. Winds were south at 6 knots. Sea temperature 86 degrees. Air temperature 84 degrees. 100 miles south of Destin. Winds were northeast at 4 knots. Air temperature 84 degrees. Wave height 2 feet. Wave period 5 seconds. The following weather reports were made at 10 p.m. Pensacola International Airport, skies were clear. The temperature was 81 degrees, the dew point was 73, and the relative humidity was 76%. The wind was calm. The pressure was 30.12 inches and rising. Pensacola Naval Air Station, skies were partly cloudy. The temperature was 77 degrees, the dew point was 74, and the relative humidity was 90%. The wind was calm. The pressure was 30.11 inches and rising. The Pensacola climate summary for this evening, as of 4 p.m., August 7, 2026. Today's high temperature was 89 degrees and the low 77 degrees. No precipitation fell today, which leaves the monthly total at 1.53 inches. The total precipitation for the year still stands at 32.71 inches. Sunset tonight is at 7:38 p.m. Sunrise tomorrow is at 6:11 a.m. Across the central Gulf Coast, Gulf Shores, clear. Temperature was 81 degrees. Wind calm. Milton, partly cloudy. Temperature was 76 degrees. Wind calm. Destin, clear. Temperature was 82 degrees. Wind calm. Mary Esther, clear. Temperature was 80 degrees. Wind northwest at 3 miles an hour. Mobile, clear. Temperature was 76 degrees. Wind calm. Elsewhere, Hattiesburg, partly cloudy and 80. New Orleans, partly cloudy and 83. Montgomery, clear and 78. Tallahassee, clear and 81. And at Panama City, clear and 79. Here's your National Weather Service forecast. Tonight, partly cloudy this evening, then becoming mostly clear. Lows in the lower 70s. South winds around 5 miles per hour this evening, becoming light and variable. Saturday, mostly sunny. A chance of showers and thunderstorms in the afternoon. humid with highs in the lower 90s. Northeast winds around 5 miles per hour. Chance of rain 40%. Heat index values up to 106. Saturday night, mostly cloudy with a slight chance of showers and thunderstorms in the evening, then mostly clear after midnight. Humid with lows in the mid-70s. South winds around 5 miles per hour in the evening, becoming light and variable. Chance of rain 20%. Sunday, mostly sunny. A slight chance of showers and thunderstorms in the morning, then showers and thunderstorms likely in the afternoon. Humid with highs in the lower 90s. East winds around 5 miles per hour. Chance of rain 70%. Heat index values up to 107. Sunday night, partly cloudy in the evening, then becoming mostly clear. Humid with lows in the mid-70s. South winds around 5 miles per hour in the evening, becoming light and variable. Monday, mostly sunny with a chance of showers. A slight chance of thunderstorms in the morning, then a chance of thunderstorms in the afternoon. Highs in the lower 90s. Chance of rain 50%. Heat index values up to 105. Monday night, partly cloudy. A slight chance of showers and thunderstorms after midnight. Lows in the mid-70s. Chance of rain 20%. Tuesday, partly sunny with a chance of showers and thunderstorms. Highs in the lower 90s. Chance of rain 40%. Heat index values up to 105. 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The current time is 10:35 p.m. Central Daylight Time. Here's your marine forecast. On the weather map, a weakly organized surface ridge stretching west over or near the northern Gulf Coast will bring a general easterly component to winds. Add in a diurnal onshore-offshore cycle, a light to at times moderate northeasterly to southeasterly flow is expected. On Perdido Bay, Pensacola Bay including Santa Rosa Sound, and Choctawhatchee Bay. For tonight, south winds around 5 knots, becoming northeast after midnight. Waves 1 foot or less. Smooth. For Saturday, northeast winds around 5 knots, becoming south in the afternoon. Waves 1 foot or less. Smooth. A slight chance of showers and thunderstorms in the afternoon. For Saturday night, southwest winds around 5 knots, becoming northeast after midnight. Waves 1 foot or less. Smooth. And for Sunday, east winds around 5 knots, becoming southeast in the afternoon. Waves 1 foot or less. Light chop. A slight chance of showers and thunderstorms in the morning, then a chance of showers and thunderstorms in the afternoon. On Perdido Bay, Pensacola Bay including Santa Rosa Sound, and Choctawhatchee Bay. For tonight, south winds around 5 knots early this evening, becoming light and variable, then becoming north around 5 knots after midnight. Waves 1 foot or less. Smooth. For Saturday, northeast winds around 5 knots, becoming southeast in the afternoon. Waves 1 foot or less. Smooth. A slight chance of showers and thunderstorms in the afternoon. For Saturday night, south winds around 5 knots in the evening, becoming light and variable. Waves 1 foot or less. Smooth. A slight chance of showers and thunderstorms. And for Sunday, east winds around 5 knots, becoming south around 5 knots in the afternoon. Waves 1 foot or less. Smooth. A slight chance of showers and thunderstorms in the morning, then a chance of showers and thunderstorms in the afternoon. From the Okaloosa-Walton County line to Pascagoula, and out 20 nautical miles. For tonight, southeast winds 5 to 10 knots, diminishing to around 5 knots late this evening and early morning, then becoming northeast around 5 knots late. Seas around 2 feet. Wave detail, southeast 2 feet at 5 seconds. A slight chance of showers and thunderstorms late. For Saturday, northeast winds 5 to 10 knots, becoming southeast in the afternoon. Seas around 2 feet. Wave detail, southeast 2 feet at 5 seconds. For Saturday night, southwest winds around 5 knots, becoming east after midnight. Seas around 2 feet. Wave detail, south 1 foot at 6 seconds. A slight chance of showers and thunderstorms. And for Sunday, east winds around 5 knots, becoming southeast in the afternoon. Seas 1 foot or less. Wave detail, southeast 1 foot at 4 seconds and south 1 foot at 7 seconds. A slight chance of showers and thunderstorms in the morning. From the Okaloosa-Walton County line to Pascagoula, from 20 to 60 nautical miles offshore. For tonight, southeast winds 5 to 10 knots, becoming northeast late. Seas around 2 feet. Wave detail, southeast 2 feet at 6 seconds. A slight chance of showers and thunderstorms late. For Saturday, northeast winds 5 to 10 knots, becoming east in the afternoon. Seas around 2 feet. Wave detail, southeast 2 feet at 5 seconds. A slight chance of showers and thunderstorms in the morning. For Saturday night, southeast winds around 5 knots. Seas around 2 feet in the evening, then 1 foot or less. Wave detail, southeast 1 foot at 5 seconds and south 1 foot at 8 seconds, becoming southeast 1 foot at 4 seconds and south 1 foot at 7 seconds. A slight chance of showers and thunderstorms. And for Sunday, east winds 5 to 10 knots. Seas 1 foot or less. Wave detail, east 1 foot at 4 seconds and south 1 foot at 7 seconds. A slight chance of showers and thunderstorms in the morning. The Tropical Weather Outlook. For the North Atlantic, Caribbean Sea and the Gulf of America, tropical cyclone formation is not expected during the next 7 days. Tidal information, at the mouth of the Mobile River on Saturday, high tide at 7:42 a.m. Low tide at 8:48 p.m. At the mouth of the Mobile River on Sunday, high tide at 8:58 a.m. Low tide at 9:38 p.m. At Pensacola Bay on Saturday, high tide at 7:31 a.m. Low tide at 7:16 p.m. At Pensacola Bay on Sunday, high tide at 8:39 a.m. Low tide at 8:16 p.m. At the East Pass in Destin on Saturday, high tide at 6:58 a.m. Low tide at 6:42 p.m. At the East Pass in Destin on Sunday, high tide at 8:06 a.m. Low tide at 7:42 p.m. The following marine observations were made as of 10 p.m. Mobile Bay Coast Guard Station. Winds were west at 2 knots. Sea temperature 88 degrees. Air temperature 84 degrees. Weeks Bay, calm. Air temperature was 79 degrees. Pensacola Bay. Sea temperature 88 degrees. Air temperature 85 degrees. The report from the east end of Dauphin Island was not available. Graham Bay, southeast winds at 6 knots. Air temperature was 85 degrees. And Pettiboy Island, southeast winds at 7 knots. Air temperature was 83 degrees. 12 miles south of Orange Beach. Winds were south at 6 knots. Sea temperature 86 degrees. Air temperature 84 degrees. 100 miles south of Destin. Winds were northeast at 4 knots. Air temperature 84 degrees. Wave height 2 feet. Wave period 5 seconds. The following weather reports were made at 10 p.m. Pensacola International Airport, skies were clear. The temperature was 81 degrees, the dew point was 73, and the relative humidity was 76%. The wind was calm. The pressure was 30.12 inches and rising. Pensacola Naval Air Station, skies were partly cloudy. The temperature was 77 degrees, the dew point was 74, and the relative humidity was 90%. The wind was calm. The pressure was 30.11 inches and rising. The Pensacola climate summary for this evening, as of 4 p.m., August 7, 2026. Today's high temperature was 89 degrees and the low 77 degrees. No precipitation fell today, which leaves the monthly total at 1.53 inches. The total precipitation for the year still stands at 32.71 inches. Sunset tonight is at 7:38 p.m.

clear. Temperature was 76 degrees. Wind calm. Elsewhere, Hattiesburg, partly cloudy and 80. New Orleans, partly cloudy and 83. Montgomery, clear and 78. Tallahassee, clear and 81. And in Panama City, clear and 79. Here's your National Weather Service forecast. Tonight, partly cloudy this evening, then becoming mostly clear. Lows in the lower 70s. South winds around 5 miles per hour this evening, becoming light and variable. Saturday, mostly sunny. A chance of showers and thunderstorms in the afternoon. Humid with highs in the lower 90s. Northeast winds around 5 miles per hour. Chance of rain 40%. Heat index values up to 106. Saturday night, mostly cloudy with a slight chance of showers and thunderstorms in the evening, then mostly clear after midnight. Humid with lows in the mid-70s. South winds around 5 miles per hour in the evening, becoming light and variable. Chance of rain 20%. Sunday, mostly sunny. A slight chance of showers and thunderstorms in the morning, then showers and thunderstorms likely in the afternoon. Humid with highs in the lower 90s. East winds around 5 miles per hour. Chance of rain 70%. Heat index values up to 107. Sunday night, partly cloudy in the evening, then becoming mostly clear. Humid with lows in the mid-70s. South winds around 5 miles per hour in the evening, becoming light and variable. Monday, mostly sunny with a chance of showers. A slight chance of thunderstorms in the morning, then a chance of thunderstorms in the afternoon. Highs in the lower 90s. Chance of rain 50%. Heat index values up to 105. Monday night, partly cloudy. A slight chance of showers and thunderstorms after midnight. Lows in the mid-70s. Chance of rain 20%. Tuesday, partly sunny with a chance of showers and thunderstorms. Highs in the lower 90s. Chance of rain 40%. Heat index values up to 105. 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The current time is 10:46 p.m. Central Daylight Time. Here's your marine forecast. On the weather map, a weakly organized surface ridge stretching west over or near the northern Gulf Coast will bring a general easterly component to winds. Add in a diurnal onshore-offshore cycle, a light to at times moderate northeasterly to southeasterly flow is expected. On Perdido Bay, Pensacola Bay including Santa Rosa Sound, and Choctawhatchee Bay. For tonight, south winds around 5 knots, becoming northeast after midnight. Waves 1 foot or less. Smooth. For Saturday, northeast winds around 5 knots, becoming south in the afternoon. Waves 1 foot or less. Smooth. A slight chance of showers and thunderstorms in the afternoon. For Saturday night, southwest winds around 5 knots, becoming northeast after midnight. Waves 1 foot or less. Smooth. And for Sunday, east winds around 5 knots, becoming southeast in the afternoon. Waves 1 foot or less. Light chop. A slight chance of showers and thunderstorms in the morning, then a chance of showers and thunderstorms in the afternoon. On Perdido Bay, Pensacola Bay including Santa Rosa Sound, and Choctawhatchee Bay. For tonight, south winds around 5 knots early this evening, becoming light and variable, then becoming north around 5 knots after midnight. Waves 1 foot or less. Smooth. For Saturday, northeast winds around 5 knots, becoming southeast in the afternoon. Waves 1 foot or less. Smooth. A slight chance of showers and thunderstorms in the afternoon. For Saturday night, south winds around 5 knots in the evening, becoming light and variable. Waves 1 foot or less. Smooth. A slight chance of showers and thunderstorms. And for Sunday, east winds around 5 knots, becoming south around 5 knots in the afternoon. Waves 1 foot or less. Smooth. A slight chance of showers and thunderstorms in the morning, then a chance of showers and thunderstorms.

0: thunderstorms in the afternoon. From the Okaloosa-Walton County line to Pascagoula, and out 20 nautical miles. For tonight, southeast winds 5 to 10 knots, diminishing to around 5 knots late this evening and early morning, then becoming northeast around 5 knots late. Seas around 2 feet. Wave detail, southeast 2 feet at 5 seconds. A slight chance of showers and thunderstorms late. For Saturday, northeast winds 5 to 10 knots, becoming southeast in the afternoon. Seas around 2 feet. Wave detail, southeast 2 feet at 5 seconds. For Saturday night, southwest winds around 5 knots, becoming east after midnight. Seas around 2 feet. Wave detail, south 1 foot at 6 seconds. A slight chance of showers and thunderstorms. And for Sunday, east winds around 5 knots, becoming southeast in the afternoon. Seas 1 foot or less. Wave detail, southeast 1 foot at 4 seconds and south 1 foot at 7 seconds. A slight chance of showers and thunderstorms in the morning. From the Okaloosa-Walton County line to Pascagoula, from 20 to 60 nautical miles offshore. For tonight, southeast winds 5 to 10 knots, becoming northeast late. Seas around 2 feet. Wave detail, southeast 2 feet at 6 seconds. A slight chance of showers and thunderstorms late. For Saturday, northeast winds 5 to 10 knots, becoming east in the afternoon. Seas around 2 feet. Wave detail, southeast 2 feet at 5 seconds. A slight chance of showers and thunderstorms in the morning. For Saturday night, southeast winds around 5 knots. Seas around 2 feet in the evening, then 1 foot or less. Wave detail, southeast 1 foot at 5 seconds and south 1 foot at 8 seconds, becoming southeast 1 foot at 4 seconds and south 1 foot at 7 seconds. A slight chance of showers and thunderstorms. And for Sunday, east winds 5 to 10 knots. Seas 1 foot or less. Wave detail, east 1 foot at 4 seconds and south 1 foot at 7 seconds. A slight chance of showers and thunderstorms in the morning. 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The National Marine Fisheries Service announces that the commercial sector for greater amberjack in Gulf Federal waters is closed effective Saturday, August 8, 2026, and remains closed through December 31, 2026. During the commercial closure, all sale or purchase of Gulf Greater Amberjack is prohibited. For more information, call the National Marine Fisheries Service at 727-824-5305. Tidal information, at the mouth of the Mobile River on Saturday, high tide at 7:42 a.m. Low tide at 8:48 p.m. At the mouth of the Mobile River on Sunday, high tide at 8:58 a.m. Low tide at 9:38 p.m. At Pensacola Bay on Saturday, high tide at 7:31 a.m. Low tide at 7:16 p.m. At Pensacola Bay on Sunday, high tide at 8:39 a.m. Low tide at 8:16 p.m. At the East Pass in Destin on Saturday, high tide at 6:58 a.m. Low tide at 6:42 p.m. At the East Pass in Destin on Sunday, high tide at 8:06 a.m. Low tide at 7:42 p.m. The following marine observations were made as of 10 p.m. Mobile Bay Coast Guard Station. Winds were west at 2 knots. Sea temperature 88 degrees. Air temperature 84 degrees. Weeks Bay, calm. Air temperature was 79 degrees. Pensacola Bay. Sea temperature 88 degrees. Air temperature 85 degrees. The report from the east end of Dauphin Island was not available. Graham Bay, southeast winds at 6 knots. Air temperature was 85 degrees. And Pettiboy Island, southeast winds at 7 knots. Air temperature was 83 degrees. 12 miles south of Orange Beach. Winds were south at 6 knots. Sea temperature 86 degrees. Air temperature 84 degrees. 100 miles south of Destin. Winds were northeast at 4 knots. Air temperature 84 degrees. Wave height 2 feet. Wave period 5 seconds. The following weather reports were made at 10 p.m. Pensacola International Airport, skies were clear. The temperature was 81 degrees, the dew point was 73, and the relative humidity was 76%. The wind was calm. The pressure was 30.12 inches and rising. Pensacola Naval Air Station, skies were partly cloudy. The temperature was 77 degrees, the dew point was 74, and the relative humidity was 90%. The wind was calm. The pressure was 30.11 inches and rising. The Pensacola climate summary for this evening, as of 4 p.m., August 7, 2026. Today's high temperature was 89 degrees and the low 77 degrees. No precipitation fell today, which leaves the monthly total at 1.53 inches. The total precipitation for the year still stands at 32.71 inches. Sunset tonight is at 7:38 p.m. Sunrise tomorrow is at 6:11 a.m. Across the central Gulf Coast, Gulf Shores, clear. Temperature was 81 degrees. Wind calm. Milton, partly cloudy. Temperature was 76 degrees. Wind calm. Destin, clear. Temperature was 82 degrees. Wind calm. Mary Esther, clear. Temperature was 80 degrees. Wind northwest at 3 miles an hour. Mobile, clear. Temperature was 76 degrees. Wind calm. Elsewhere, Hattiesburg, partly cloudy and 80. New Orleans, partly cloudy and 83. Montgomery, clear and 78. Tallahassee, clear and 81. And in Panama City, clear and 79. Here's your National Weather Service forecast. Tonight, partly cloudy this evening, then becoming mostly clear. Lows in the lower 70s. South winds around 5 miles per hour this evening, becoming light and variable. Saturday, mostly sunny. A chance of showers and thunderstorms in the afternoon. Humid with highs in the lower 90s. Northeast winds around 5 miles per hour. Chance of rain 40%. Heat index values up to 106. Saturday night, mostly cloudy with a slight chance of showers and thunderstorms in the evening, then mostly clear after midnight. Humid with lows in the mid-70s. South winds around 5 miles per hour in the evening, becoming light and variable. Chance of rain 20%. Sunday, mostly sunny. A slight chance of showers and thunderstorms in the morning, then showers and thunderstorms likely in the afternoon. Humid with highs in the lower 90s. East winds around 5 miles per hour. Chance of rain 70%. Heat index values up to 107. Sunday night, partly cloudy in the evening, then becoming mostly clear. Humid with lows in the mid-70s. South winds around 5 miles per hour in the evening, becoming light and variable. Monday, mostly sunny with a chance of showers. A slight chance of thunderstorms in the morning, then a chance of thunderstorms in the afternoon. Highs in the lower 90s. Chance of rain 50%. Heat index values up to 105. Monday night, partly cloudy. A slight chance of showers and thunderstorms after midnight. Lows in the mid-70s. Chance of rain 20%. Tuesday, partly sunny with a chance of showers and thunderstorms. Highs in the lower 90s. Chance of rain 40%. Heat index values up to 105. 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The current time is 10:58 p.m. Central Daylight Time. Here's your marine forecast. On the weather map, a weakly organized surface ridge stretching west over or near the northern Gulf Coast will bring a general easterly component to winds. Add in a diurnal onshore-offshore cycle, a light to at times moderate northeasterly to southeasterly flow is expected. On Perdido Bay, Pensacola Bay including Santa Rosa Sound, and Choctawhatchee Bay. For tonight, south winds around 5 knots, becoming northeast after midnight. Waves 1 foot or less. Smooth. For Saturday, northeast winds around 5 knots, becoming south in the afternoon. Waves 1 foot or less. Smooth. A slight chance of showers and thunderstorms in the afternoon. For Saturday night, southwest winds around 5 knots.
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0: Chop. A slight chance of showers and thunderstorms in the morning, then a chance of showers and thunderstorms in the afternoon. On Perdido Bay, Pensacola Bay, including Santa Rosa Sound, and Choctawhatchee Bay. For tonight, south winds around 5 knots early this evening, becoming light and variable, then becoming north around 5 knots after midnight. Waves 1 foot or less. Smooth. For Saturday, northeast winds around 5 knots, becoming southeast in the afternoon. Waves 1 foot or less. Smooth. A slight chance of showers and thunderstorms in the afternoon. For Saturday night, south winds around 5 knots in the evening, becoming light and variable. Waves 1 foot or less. Smooth. A slight chance of showers and thunderstorms. And for Sunday, east winds around 5 knots, becoming south around 5 knots in the afternoon. Waves 1 foot or less. Smooth. A slight chance of showers and thunderstorms in the morning, then a chance of showers and thunderstorms in the afternoon. From the Okaloosa-Walton County line to Pascagoula, and out 20 nautical miles. For tonight, southeast winds 5 to 10 knots, diminishing to around 5 knots late this evening and early morning, then becoming northeast around 5 knots late. Seas around 2 feet. Wave detail, southeast 2 feet at 5 seconds. A slight chance of showers and thunderstorms late. For Saturday, northeast winds 5 to 10 knots, becoming southeast in the afternoon. Seas around 2 feet. Wave detail, southeast 2 feet at 5 seconds. For Saturday night, southwest winds around 5 knots, becoming east after midnight. Seas around 2 feet. Wave detail, south 1 foot at 6 seconds. A slight chance of showers and thunderstorms. And for Sunday, east winds around 5 knots, becoming southeast in the afternoon. Seas 1 foot or less. Wave detail, southeast 1 foot at 4 seconds and south 1 foot at 7 seconds. A slight chance of showers and thunderstorms in the morning. From the Okaloosa-Walton County line to Pascagoula, from 20 to 60 nautical miles offshore. For tonight, southeast winds 5 to 10 knots, becoming northeast late. Seas around 2 feet. Wave detail, southeast 2 feet at 6 seconds. A slight chance of showers and thunderstorms late. For Saturday, northeast winds 5 to 10 knots, becoming east in the afternoon. Seas around 2 feet. Wave detail, southeast 2 feet at 5 seconds. A slight chance of showers and thunderstorms in the morning. For Saturday night, southeast winds around 5 knots. Seas around 2 feet in the evening, then 1 foot or less. Wave detail, southeast 1 foot at 5 seconds and south 1 foot at 8 seconds, becoming southeast 1 foot at 4 seconds and south 1 foot at 7 seconds. A slight chance of showers and thunderstorms. And for Sunday, east winds 5 to 10 knots. Seas 1 foot or less. Wave detail, east 1 foot at 4 seconds and south 1 foot at 7 seconds. A slight chance of showers and thunderstorms in the morning. Tidal information, at the mouth of the Mobile River on Saturday, high tide at 7:42 a.m. Low tide at 8:48 p.m. At the mouth of the Mobile River on Sunday, high tide at 8:58 a.m. Low tide at 9:38 p.m. At Pensacola Bay on Saturday, high tide at 7:31 a.m. Low tide at 7:16 p.m. At Pensacola Bay on Sunday, high tide at 8:39 a.m. Low tide at 8:16 p.m. At the East Pass in Destin on Saturday, High tide at 6:58 a.m. Low tide at 6:42 p.m. At the East Pass in Destin on Sunday, high tide at 8:06 a.m. Low tide at 7:42 p.m. The following marine observations were made as of 10 p.m. Mobile Bay Coast Guard Station. Wind swore west at 2 knots. Sea temperature 88 degrees. Air temperature 84 degrees. Weeks Bay, calm. Air temperature was 79 degrees. Pensacola Bay. Sea temperature 88 degrees. Air temperature 85 degrees. The report from the east end of Dauphin Island was not available. Graham Bay, southeast winds at 6 knots. Air temperature was 85 degrees. And Pettiboy Island, southeast winds at 7 knots. Air temperature was 83 degrees. 12 miles south of Orange Beach. Winds were south at 6 knots. Sea temperature 86 degrees. Air temperature 84 degrees. 100 miles south of Destin. Winds were northeast at 4 knots. Air temperature 84 degrees. Wave height 2 feet. Wave period 5 seconds. The following weather reports were made at 10 p.m. Pensacola International Airport, skies were clear. The temperature was 81 degrees, the dew point was 73, and the relative humidity was 76%. The wind was calm. The pressure was 30.12 inches and rising. Pensacola Naval Air Station, skies were partly cloudy. The temperature was 77 degrees, the dew point was 74, and the relative humidity was 90%. The wind was calm. The pressure was 30.11 inches and rising. The Pensacola climate summary for this evening, as of 4 p.m., August 7, 2026. Today's high temperature was 89 degrees and the low 77 degrees. No precipitation fell today, which leaves the monthly total at 1.53 inches. The total precipitation for the year still stands at 32.71 inches. Sunset tonight is at 7:38 p.m. Sunrise tomorrow is at 6:11 a.m. Across the central Gulf Coast, Gulf Shores, clear. Temperature was 81 degrees. Wind calm. Milton, partly cloudy. Temperature was 76 degrees. Wind calm. Destin, clear. Temperature was 82 degrees. Wind calm. Mary Esther, clear. Temperature was 80 degrees. Wind northwest at 3 miles an hour. Mobile, clear. Temperature was 76 degrees. Wind calm. Elsewhere, Hattiesburg, partly cloudy and 80. New Orleans, partly cloudy and 83. Montgomery, clear and 78. Tallahassee, clear and 81. And at Panama City, clear and 79. Here's your National Weather Service forecast. Tonight, partly cloudy this evening, then becoming mostly clear. Lows in the lower 70s. South winds around 5 miles per hour this evening, becoming light and variable. Saturday, mostly sunny. A chance of showers and thunderstorms in the afternoon. Humid with highs in the lower 90s. Northeast winds around 5 miles per hour. Chance of rain 40%. Heat index values up to 106. Saturday night, mostly cloudy with a slight chance of showers and thunderstorms in the evening, then mostly clear after midnight. Humid with lows in the mid-70s. South winds around 5 miles per hour in the evening, becoming light and variable. Chance of rain 20%. Sunday, mostly sunny. A slight chance of showers and thunderstorms in the morning, then showers and thunderstorms likely in the afternoon. Humid with highs in the lower 90s. East winds around 5 miles per hour. Chance of rain 70%. Heat index values up to 107. Sunday night, partly cloudy in the evening, then becoming mostly clear. Humid with lows in the mid-70s. South winds around 5 miles per hour in the evening, becoming light and variable. Monday, mostly sunny with a chance of showers. A slight chance of thunderstorms in the morning, then a chance of thunderstorms in the afternoon. Highs in the lower 90s. Chance of rain 50%. Heat index values up to 105. Monday night, partly cloudy. A slight chance of showers and thunderstorms after midnight. Lows in the mid-70s. Chance of rain 20%. Tuesday, partly sunny with a chance of showers and thunderstorms. Highs in the lower 90s. Chance of rain 40%. Heat index values up to 105. 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The current time is 11:09 p.m. Central Daylight Time. Here's your marine forecast. On the weather map, a weakly organized surface ridge stretching west over or near the northern Gulf Coast will bring a general easterly component to winds. Add in a diurnal onshore-offshore cycle, a light to at times moderate northeasterly to southeasterly flow is expected. On Perdido Bay, Pensacola Bay including Santa Rosa Sound, and Choctaw Hatchie Bay. For tonight, south winds around 5 knots, becoming northeast after midnight. Waves 1 foot or less. Smooth. For Saturday, northeast winds around 5 knots, becoming south in the afternoon. Waves 1 foot or less. Smooth. A slight chance of showers and thunderstorms in the afternoon. For Saturday night, southwest winds around 5 knots, becoming northeast after midnight. Waves 1 foot or less. Smooth. And for Sunday, east winds around 5 knots, becoming southeast in the afternoon. Waves 1 foot or less. Light chop. A slight chance of showers and thunderstorms in the morning, then a chance of showers and thunderstorms in the afternoon. On Perdido Bay, Pensacola Bay including Santa Rosa Sound, and Choctaw Hatchie Bay. For tonight, south winds around 5 knots early this evening, becoming light and variable, then becoming north around 5 knots after midnight. Waves 1 foot or less. Smooth. For Saturday, northeast winds around 5 knots, becoming southeast in the afternoon. Waves 1 foot or less. Smooth. A slight chance of showers and thunderstorms in the afternoon. For Saturday night, south winds around 5 knots in the evening, becoming light and variable. Waves 1 foot or less. Smooth. A slight chance of showers and thunderstorms. And for Sunday, east winds around 5 knots, becoming south around 5 knots in the afternoon. Waves 1 foot or less. Smooth. A slight chance of showers and thunderstorms in the morning, then a chance of showers and thunderstorms in the afternoon. From the Okaloosa Walton County line to Pascagoula, and out 20 nautical miles. For tonight, southeast winds 5 to 10 knots, diminishing to around 5 knots late this evening and early morning, then becoming northeast around 5 knots late. Seas around 2 feet. Wave detail, southeast 2 feet at 5 seconds. A slight chance of showers and thunderstorms late. For Saturday, northeast winds 5 to 10 knots, becoming southeast in the afternoon. Seas around 2 feet. Wave detail, southeast 2 feet at 5 seconds. For Saturday night, southwest winds around 5 knots, becoming east after midnight. Seas around 2 feet. Wave detail, south 1 foot at 6 seconds. A slight chance of showers and thunderstorms. And for Sunday, east winds around 5 knots, becoming southeast in the afternoon. Seas 1 foot or less. Wave detail, southeast 1 foot at 4 seconds and south 1 foot at 7 seconds. A slight chance of showers and thunderstorms in the morning. From the Okaloosa Walton County line to Pascagoula, from 20 to 60 nautical miles offshore. For tonight, southeast winds 5 to 10 knots, becoming northeast late. Seas around 2 feet. Wave detail, southeast 2 feet at 6 seconds. A slight chance of showers and thunderstorms late. For Saturday, northeast winds 5 to 10 knots, becoming east in the afternoon. Seas around 2 feet. Wave detail, southeast 2 feet at 5 seconds. A slight chance of showers and thunderstorms in the morning. For Saturday night, southeast winds around 5 knots. Seas around 2 feet in the evening, then 1 foot or less. Wave detail, southeast 1 foot at 5 seconds and south 1 foot at 8 seconds, becoming southeast 1 foot at 4 seconds and south 1 foot at 7 seconds. A slight chance of showers and thunderstorms. And for Sunday, east winds 5 to 10 knots. Seas 1 foot or less. Wave detail, east 1 foot at 4 seconds and south 1 foot at 7 seconds. A slight chance of showers and thunderstorms in the morning. The Tropical Weather Outlook. For the North Atlantic, Caribbean Sea and the Gulf of America, tropical cyclone formation is not expected during the next 7 days. Tidal information, at the mouth of the Mobile River on Saturday, high tide at 7:42 a.m. Low tide at 8:48 p.m. At the mouth of the Mobile River on Sunday, high tide at 8:58 a.m. Low tide at 9:38 p.m. At Pensacola Bay on Saturday, high tide at 7:31 a.m. Low tide at 7:16 p.m. At Pensacola Bay on Sunday, high tide at 8:39 a.m. Low tide at 8:16 p.m. At the East Pass in Destin on Saturday, high tide at 6:58 a.m. Low tide at 6:42 p.m. At the East Pass in Destin on Sunday, high tide at 8:06 a.m. Low tide at 7:42 p.m. The following marine observations were made as of 11 p.m. Mobile Bay Coast Guard Station. Winds were calm. Sea temperature 89 degrees. Air temperature 84 degrees. Weeks Bay, calm. Air temperature was 78 degrees. Pensacola Bay. Sea temperature 88 degrees. Air temperature 84 degrees. The report from the east end of Dauphin Island was not available. Graham Bay, southeast winds at 6 knots. Air temperature was 85 degrees. And Pettiboy Island, southeast winds at 5 knots. Air temperature was 83 degrees. 12 miles south of Orange Beach, winds were south at 6 knots. Air temperature was 84 degrees. Gulf water temperature 86 degrees. Wave height 2 feet, with a period of 6 seconds. 100 miles south of Destin. Winds were east at 4 knots. Air temperature 84 degrees. Wave height 2 feet. Wave period 5 seconds. 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The following weather reports were made at 11 p.m. Pensacola International Airport, skies were clear. The temperature was 80 degrees, the dew point was 73, and the relative humidity was 79%. The wind was calm. The pressure was 30.10 inches and falling. Pensacola Naval Air Station, skies were clear. The temperature was 77 degrees, the dew point was 74, and the relative humidity was 90%. The wind was calm. The pressure was 30.10 inches and falling. The Pensacola climate summary for this evening, as of 4 p.m., August 7, 2026. Today's high temperature was 89 degrees and the low 77 degrees. No precipitation fell today, which leaves the monthly total at 1.53 inches. The total precipitation for the year still stands at 32.71 inches. Sunset tonight is at 7:38 p.m. Sunrise tomorrow is at 6:11 a.m. Across the central Gulf Coast, Gulf Shores, clear. Temperature was 77 degrees. Wind calm. Milton, partly cloudy. Temperature was 75 degrees. Wind calm. Destin, clear. Temperature was 82 degrees. Wind calm. Mobile, clear. Temperature was 77 degrees. Wind calm. Elsewhere, Hattiesburg, clear and 78. New Orleans, partly cloudy and 82. Montgomery, clear and 77. Tallahassee, clear and 80. And at Panama City, clear and 78. The National Marine Fisheries Service announces that the commercial sector for greater amberjack in Gulf federal waters is closed effective Saturday, August 8, 2026, and remains closed through December 31, 2026. During the commercial closure, all sale or purchase of Gulf greater amberjack is prohibited. For more information, call the National Marine Fisheries Service at 727-824-5305. Here's your National Weather Service forecast. Tonight, partly cloudy this evening, then becoming mostly clear. Lows in the lower 70s. South winds around 5 miles per hour this evening, becoming light and variable. Saturday, mostly sunny. A chance of showers and thunderstorms in the afternoon. Humid with highs in the lower 90s. Northeast winds around 5 miles per hour. Chance of rain 40%. Heat index values up to 106. Saturday night, mostly cloudy with a slight chance of showers and thunderstorms in the evening, then mostly clear after midnight. Humid with lows in the mid-70s. South winds around 5 miles per hour in the evening, becoming light and variable. Chance of rain 20%. Sunday, mostly sunny. A slight chance of showers and thunderstorms in the morning, then showers and thunderstorms likely in the afternoon. Humid with highs in the lower 90s. East winds around 5 miles per hour. Chance of rain 70%. Heat index values up to 107. Sunday night, partly cloudy in the evening, then becoming mostly clear. Humid with lows in the mid-70s. South winds around 5 miles per hour in the evening, becoming light and variable. Monday, mostly sunny with a chance of showers. A slight chance of thunderstorms in the morning, then a chance of thunderstorms in the afternoon. Highs in the lower 90s. Chance of rain 50%. Heat index values up to 105. Monday night, partly cloudy. A slight chance of showers and thunderstorms after midnight. Lows in the mid-70s. Chance of rain 20%. Tuesday, partly sunny with a chance of showers and thunderstorms. Highs in the lower 90s. Chance of rain 40%. Heat index values up to 105. 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The current time is 11:21 p.m. Central Daylight Time. Here's your marine forecast. On the weather map, a weakly organized surface ridge stretching west over or near the northern Gulf Coast will bring a general easterly component to winds. Add in a diurnal onshore-offshore cycle, a light to at times moderate northeasterly to southeasterly flow is expected. On Perdido Bay, Pensacola Bay including Santa Rosa Sound, and Choctawhatchee Bay. For tonight, south winds around 5 knots, becoming northeast after midnight. Waves 1 foot or less. Smooth. For Saturday, northeast winds around 5 knots, becoming south in the afternoon. Waves 1 foot or less. Smooth. A slight chance of showers and thunderstorms in the afternoon. For Saturday night, southwest winds around 5 knots, becoming northeast after midnight. Waves 1 foot or less. Smooth. And for Sunday, east winds around 5 knots, becoming southeast in the afternoon. Waves 1 foot or less. Light chop. A slight chance of showers and thunderstorms in the morning, then a chance of showers and thunderstorms in the afternoon. On Perdido Bay, Pensacola Bay including Santa Rosa Sound, and Choctawhatchee Bay. For tonight, south winds around 5 knots early this evening, becoming light and variable, then becoming north around 5 knots after midnight. Waves 1 foot or less. Smooth. For Saturday, northeast winds around 5 knots, becoming southeast in the afternoon. Waves 1 foot or less. Smooth. A slight chance of showers and thunderstorms in the afternoon. For Saturday night, south winds around 5 knots in the evening, becoming light and variable. Waves 1 foot or less. Smooth. A slight chance of showers and thunderstorms. And for Sunday, east winds around 5 knots, becoming south around 5 knots in the afternoon. Waves 1 foot or less. Smooth. a slight chance of showers and thunderstorms in the morning, then a chance of showers and thunderstorms in the afternoon. From the Okaloosa-Walton County line to Pascagoula, and out 20 nautical miles. For tonight, southeast winds 5 to 10 knots, diminishing to around 5 knots late this evening and early morning, then becoming northeast around 5 knots late. Seas around 2 feet. Wave detail, southeast 2 feet at 5 seconds. A slight chance of showers and thunderstorms late. For Saturday, northeast winds 5 to 10 knots, becoming southeast in the afternoon. Seas around 2 feet. Wave detail, southeast 2 feet at 5 seconds. For Saturday night, southwest winds around 5 knots, becoming east after midnight. Seas around 2 feet. Wave detail, south 1 foot at 6 seconds. A slight chance of showers and thunderstorms. And for Sunday, east winds around 5 knots, becoming southeast in the afternoon. Seas 1 foot or less. Wave detail, southeast 1 foot at 4 seconds and south 1 foot at 7 seconds. A slight chance of showers and thunderstorms in the morning. From the Okaloosa-Walton County line to Pascagoula, from 20 to 60 nautical miles offshore. For tonight, southeast winds 5 to 10 knots, becoming northeast late. Seas around 2 feet. Wave detail, southeast 2 feet at 6 seconds. A slight chance of showers and thunderstorms late. For Saturday, northeast winds 5 to 10 knots, becoming east in the afternoon. Seas around 2 feet. Wave detail, southeast 2 feet at 5 seconds. A slight chance of showers and thunderstorms in the morning. For Saturday night, southeast winds around 5 knots. Seas around 2 feet in the evening, then 1 foot or less. Wave detail, southeast 1 foot at 5 seconds and south 1 foot at 8 seconds, becoming southeast 1 foot at 4 seconds and south 1 foot at 7 seconds. A slight chance of showers and thunderstorms. And for Sunday, east winds 5 to 10 knots. Seas 1 foot or less. Wave detail, east 1 foot at 4 seconds and south 1 foot at 7 seconds. A slight chance of showers and thunderstorms in the morning. Tidal information, at the mouth of the Mobile River on Saturday, high tide at 7:42 a.m. Low tide at 8:48 p.m. At the mouth of the Mobile River on Sunday, high tide at 8:58 a.m. Low tide at 9:38 p.m. At Pensacola Bay on Saturday, high tide at 7:31 a.m. Low tide at 7:16 p.m. At Pensacola Bay on Sunday, high tide at 8:39 a.m. Low tide at 8:16 p.m. At the East Pass in Destin on Saturday, high tide at 6:58 a.m. Low tide at 6:42 p.m. At the East Pass in Destin on Sunday, high tide at 8:06 a.m. Low tide at 7:42 p.m. The following marine observations were made as of 11 p.m. Mobile Bay Coast Guard Station. Winds were calm. Sea temperature 89 degrees. Air temperature 84 degrees. Weeks Bay, calm. Air temperature was 78 degrees. Pensacola Bay. Sea temperature 88 degrees. Air temperature 84 degrees. The report from the east end of Dauphin Island was not available. Graham Bay, southeast winds at 6 knots. Air temperature was 85 degrees. And Pettiboy Island, southeast winds at 5 knots. Air temperature was 83 degrees. 12 miles south of Orange Beach, winds were south at 6 knots. Air temperature was 84 degrees. Gulf water temperature 86 degrees. Wave height 2 feet, with a period of 6 seconds. 100 miles south of Destin. Winds were east at 4 knots. Air temperature 84 degrees. Wave height 2 feet. Wave period 5 seconds. The following weather reports were made at 11 p.m. Pensacola International Airport, skies were clear. The temperature was 80 degrees, the dew point was 73, and the relative humidity was 79%. The wind was calm. The pressure was 30.10 inches and falling. Pensacola Naval Air Station, skies were clear. The temperature was 77 degrees, the dew point was 74, and the relative humidity was 90%. The wind was calm. The pressure was 30.10 inches and falling. The Pensacola climate summary for this evening, as of 4 p.m., August 7, 2026. Today's high temperature was 89 degrees and the low 77 degrees. No precipitation fell today, which leaves the monthly total at 1.53 inches. The total precipitation for the year still stands at 32.71 inches. Sunset tonight is at 7:38 p.m. Sunrise tomorrow is at 6:11 a.m. Across the central Gulf Coast, Gulf Shores, clear. Temperature was 77 degrees. Wind calm. Milton, partly cloudy. Temperature was 75 degrees. Wind calm. Destin, clear. Temperature was 82 degrees. Wind calm. Mobile, clear. Temperature was 77 degrees. Wind calm. Elsewhere, Hattiesburg, clear and 78. New Orleans, partly cloudy and 82. Montgomery, clear and 77. Tallahassee, clear and 80. And in Panama City, clear and 78. Here's your National Weather Service forecast. Tonight, partly cloudy this evening, then becoming mostly clear. Lows in the lower 70s. South winds around 5 miles per hour this evening, becoming light and variable. Saturday, mostly sunny. A chance of showers and thunderstorms in the afternoon. Humid with highs in the lower 90s. Northeast winds around 5 miles per hour. Chance of rain 40%. Heat index values up to 106. Saturday night, mostly cloudy with a slight chance of showers and thunderstorms in the evening, then mostly clear after midnight. Humid with lows in the mid-70s. South winds around 5 miles per hour in the evening, becoming light and variable. Chance of rain 20%. Sunday, mostly sunny. A slight chance of showers and thunderstorms in the morning, then showers and thunderstorms likely in the afternoon. Humid with highs in the lower 90s. East winds around 5 miles per hour. Chance of rain 70%. Heat index values up to 107. Sunday night, partly cloudy in the evening, then becoming mostly clear. Humid with lows in the mid-70s. South winds around 5 miles per hour in the evening, becoming light and variable. Monday, mostly sunny with a chance of showers. A slight chance of thunderstorms in the morning, then a chance of thunderstorms in the afternoon. Highs in the lower 90s. Chance of rain 50%. Heat index values up to 105. Monday night, partly cloudy. A slight chance of showers and thunderstorms after midnight. Lows in the mid-70s. Chance of rain 20%. Tuesday, partly sunny with a chance of showers and thunderstorms. Highs in the lower 90s. Chance of rain 40%. Heat index values up to 105. 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The current time is 11:32 p.m. Central Daylight Time. Here's your marine forecast. On the weather map, a weakly organized surface ridge stretching west over or near the northern Gulf Coast will bring a general easterly component to winds. Add in a diurnal onshore-offshore cycle, a light to at times moderate northeasterly to southeasterly flow is expected. On Perdido Bay, Pensacola Bay including Santa Rosa Sound, and Choctawhatchee Bay. For tonight, south winds around 5 knots, becoming northeast after midnight. Waves 1 foot or less. Smooth. For Saturday, northeast winds around 5 knots, becoming south in the afternoon. Waves 1 foot or less. Smooth. A slight chance of showers and thunderstorms in the afternoon. For Saturday night, southwest winds around 5 knots, becoming northeast after midnight. Waves 1 foot or less. Smooth. And for Sunday, east winds around 5 knots, becoming southeast in the afternoon. Waves 1 foot or less. light chop. A slight chance of showers and thunderstorms in the morning, then a chance of showers and thunderstorms in the afternoon. On Perdido Bay, Pensacola Bay including Santa Rosa Sound, and Choctawhatchee Bay. For tonight, south winds around 5 knots early this evening, becoming light and variable, then becoming north around 5 knots after midnight. Waves 1 foot or less. Smooth. For Saturday, northeast winds around 5 knots, becoming southeast in the afternoon. Waves 1 foot or less. Smooth. A slight chance of showers and thunderstorms in the afternoon. For Saturday night, south winds around 5 knots in the evening, becoming light and variable. Waves 1 foot or less. Smooth. A slight chance of showers and thunderstorms. And for Sunday, east winds around 5 knots, becoming south around 5 knots in the afternoon. Waves 1 foot or less. Smooth. A slight chance of showers and thunderstorms in the morning, then a chance of showers and thunderstorms in the afternoon. From the Okaloosa-Walton County line to Pascagoula, and out 20 nautical miles. For tonight, southeast winds 5 to 10 knots, diminishing to around 5 knots late this evening and early morning, then becoming northeast around 5 knots late. Seas around 2 feet. Wave detail, southeast 2 feet at 5 seconds. A slight chance of showers and thunderstorms late. For Saturday, northeast winds 5 to 10 knots, becoming southeast in the afternoon. Seas around 2 feet. Wave detail, southeast 2 feet at 5 seconds. For Saturday night, southwest winds around 5 knots, becoming east after midnight. Seas around 2 feet. Wave detail, south 1 foot at 6 seconds. A slight chance of showers and thunderstorms. And for Sunday, east winds around 5 knots, becoming southeast in the afternoon. Seas 1 foot or less. Wave detail, southeast 1 foot at 4 seconds and south 1 foot at 7 seconds. A slight chance of showers and thunderstorms in the morning. From the Okaloosa-Walton County line to Pascagoula, from 20 to 60 nautical miles offshore. For tonight, southeast winds 5 to 10 knots, becoming northeast late. Seas around 2 feet. Wave detail, southeast 2 feet at 6 seconds. A slight chance of showers and thunderstorms late. For Saturday, northeast winds 5 to 10 knots, becoming east in the afternoon. Seas around 2 feet. Wave detail, southeast 2 feet at 5 seconds. A slight chance of showers and thunderstorms in the morning. For Saturday night, southeast winds around 5 knots. Seas around 2 feet in the evening, then 1 foot or less. Wave detail, southeast 1 foot at 5 seconds and south 1 foot at 8 seconds, becoming southeast 1 foot at 4 seconds and south 1 foot at 7 seconds. A slight chance of showers and thunderstorms. And for Sunday, east winds 5 to 10 knots. Seas 1 foot or less. Wave detail, east 1 foot at 4 seconds and south 1 foot at 7 seconds. A slight chance of showers and thunderstorms in the morning. Tidal information, at the mouth of the Mobile River on Saturday, high tide at 7:42 a.m. Low tide at 8:48 p.m. At the mouth of the Mobile River on Sunday, high tide at 8:58 a.m. Low tide at 9:38 p.m. At Pensacola Bay on Saturday, high tide at 7:31 a.m. Low tide at 7:16 p.m. At Pensacola Bay on Sunday, high tide at 8:39 a.m. Low tide at 8:16 p.m. At the East Pass in Destin on Saturday, high tide at 6:58 a.m. Low tide at 6:42 p.m. At the East Pass in Destin on Sunday, high tide at 8:06 a.m. Low tide at 7:42 p.m. The following marine observations were made as of 11 p.m. Mobile Bay Coast Guard Station. Winds were calm. Sea temperature 89 degrees. Air temperature 84 degrees. Weeks Bay, calm. Air temperature was 78 degrees. Pensacola Bay. Sea temperature 88 degrees. Air temperature 84 degrees. The report from the east end of Dauphin Island was not available. Grand Bay, southeast winds at 6 knots. Air temperature was 85 degrees. And Pettiboy Island, southeast winds at 5 knots. Air temperature was 83 degrees. 12 miles south of Orange Beach, winds were south at 6 knots. Air temperature was 84 degrees. Gulf water temperature 86 degrees. Wave height 2 feet, with a period of 6 seconds. 100 miles south of Destin. Winds were east at 4 knots. Air temperature 84 degrees. Wave height 2 feet. Wave period 5 seconds. The following weather reports were made at 11 p.m. Pensacola International Airport, skies were clear. The temperature was 80 degrees, the dew point was 73, and the relative humidity was 79%. The wind was calm. The pressure was 30.10 inches and falling. Pensacola Naval Air Station, skies were clear. The temperature was 77 degrees, the dew point was 74, and the relative humidity was 90%. The wind was calm. The pressure was 30.10 inches and falling. The Tropical Weather Outlook. For the North Atlantic, Caribbean Sea and the Gulf of America, tropical cyclone formation is not expected during the next 7 days. The Pensacola Climate Summary for this evening, as of 4 p.m., August 7, 2026. Today's high temperature was 89 degrees and the low 77 degrees. No precipitation fell today, which leaves the monthly total at 1.53 inches. The total precipitation for the year still stands at 32.71 inches. Sunset tonight is at 7:38 p.m. Sunrise tomorrow is at 6:11 a.m. Across the central Gulf Coast, Gulf Shores, clear. Temperature was 77 degrees. Wind calm. Milton, partly cloudy. Temperature was 75 degrees. Wind calm. Destin, clear. Temperature was 82 degrees. Wind calm. Mobile, clear. Temperature was 77 degrees. Wind calm. Elsewhere, Hattiesburg, clear and 78. New Orleans, partly cloudy and 82. Montgomery, clear and 77. Tallahassee, clear and 80. And in Panama City, clear and 78. Here's your National Weather Service forecast. Tonight, partly cloudy this evening, then becoming mostly clear. Lows in the lower 70s. South winds around 5 miles per hour this evening, becoming light and variable. Saturday, mostly sunny. A chance of showers and thunderstorms in the afternoon. Humid with highs in the lower 90s. Northeast winds around 5 miles per hour. Chance of rain 40%. Heat index values up to 106. Saturday night, mostly cloudy with a slight chance of showers and thunderstorms in the evening, then mostly clear after midnight. Humid with lows in the mid-70s. South winds around 5 miles per hour in the evening, becoming light and variable. Chance of rain 20%. Sunday, mostly sunny. A slight chance of showers and thunderstorms in the morning, then showers and thunderstorms likely in the afternoon. Humid with highs in the lower 90s. East winds around 5 miles per hour. Chance of rain 70%. Heat index values up to 107. Sunday night, partly cloudy in the evening, then becoming mostly clear. Humid with lows in the mid-70s. South winds around 5 miles per hour in the evening, becoming light and variable. Monday, mostly sunny with a chance of showers. A slight chance of thunderstorms in the morning, then a chance of thunderstorms in the afternoon. Highs in the lower 90s. Chance of rain 50%. Heat index values up to 105. Monday night, partly cloudy. A slight chance of showers and thunderstorms after midnight. Lows in the mid-70s. Chance of rain 20%. Tuesday, partly sunny with a chance of showers and thunderstorms. Highs in the lower 90s. Chance of rain 40%. Heat index values up to 105. 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The current time is 11:44 p.m. Central Daylight Time. Here's your marine forecast. On the weather map,

Waves 1 foot or less. Smooth. For Saturday, northeast winds around 5 knots, becoming southeast in the afternoon. Waves 1 foot or less. Smooth. A slight chance of showers and thunderstorms in the afternoon. For Saturday night, south winds around 5 knots in the evening, becoming light and variable. Waves 1 foot or less. Smooth. A slight chance of showers and thunderstorms. And for Sunday, east winds around 5 knots, becoming south around 5 knots in the afternoon. Waves 1 foot or less. Smooth. A slight chance of showers and thunderstorms in the morning, then a chance of showers and thunderstorms in the afternoon. From the Okaloosa-Walton County line to Pascagoula, and out 20 nautical miles. For tonight, southeast winds 5 to 10 knots, diminishing to around 5 knots late this evening and early morning, then becoming northeast around 5 knots late. Seas around 2 feet. Wave detail, southeast 2 feet at 5 seconds. A slight chance of showers and thunderstorms late. For Saturday, northeast winds 5 to 10 knots, becoming southeast in the afternoon. Seas around 2 feet. Wave detail, southeast 2 feet at 5 seconds. For Saturday night, southwest winds around 5 knots, becoming east after midnight. Seas around 2 feet. Wave detail, south 1 foot at 6 seconds. A slight chance of showers and thunderstorms. And for Sunday, east winds around 5 knots, becoming southeast in the afternoon. Seas 1 foot or less. Wave detail, southeast 1 foot at 4 seconds and south 1 foot at 7 seconds. A slight chance of showers and thunderstorms in the morning. From the Okaloosa-Walton County line to Pascagoula, from 20 to 60 nautical miles offshore. For tonight, southeast winds 5 to 10 knots, becoming northeast late. Seas around 2 feet. Wave detail, southeast 2 feet at 6 seconds. A slight chance of showers and thunderstorms late. For Saturday, northeast winds 5 to 10 knots, becoming east in the afternoon. Seas around 2 feet. Wave detail, southeast 2 feet at 5 seconds. A slight chance of showers and thunderstorms in the morning. For Saturday night, southeast winds around 5 knots. Seas around 2 feet in the evening, then 1 foot or less. Wave detail, southeast 1 foot at 5 seconds and south 1 foot at 8 seconds, becoming southeast 1 foot at 4 seconds and south 1 foot at 7 seconds. A slight chance of showers and thunderstorms. And for Sunday, east winds 5 to 10 knots. Seas 1 foot or less. Wave detail, east 1 foot at 4 seconds and south 1 foot at 7 seconds. A slight chance of showers and thunderstorms in the morning. 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We broadcast on a frequency of 162.40 MHz from the Mobile, Pensacola National Weather Service. The National Marine Fisheries Service announces that the commercial sector for Greater Amberjack in Gulf Federal Waters is closed effective Saturday, August 8, 2026, and remains closed through December 31, 2026. During the commercial closure, all sale or purchase of Gulf Greater Amberjack is prohibited. For more information, call the National Marine Fisheries Service at 727-824-5305. Tidal information, at the mouth of the Mobile River on Saturday, high tide at 7:42 a.m. Low tide at 8:48 p.m. At the mouth of the Mobile River on Sunday, high tide at 8:58 a.m. Low tide at 9:38 p.m. At Pensacola Bay on Saturday, high tide at 7:31 a.m. Low tide at 7:16 p.m. At Pensacola Bay on Sunday, high tide at 8:39 a.m. Low tide at 8:16 p.m. At the East Pass in Destin on Saturday, high tide at 6:58 a.m. Low tide at 6:42 p.m. At the East Pass in Destin on Sunday, high tide at 8:06 a.m. Low tide at 7:42 p.m. The following marine observations were made as of 11 p.m. Mobile Bay Coast Guard Station. Winds were calm. Sea temperature 89 degrees.

0: Air temperature 84 degrees. Weeks Bay, calm. Air temperature was 78 degrees. Pensacola Bay. Sea temperature 88 degrees. Air temperature 84 degrees. The report from the east end of Dauphin Island was not available. Grand Bay, southeast winds at 6 knots. Air temperature was 85 degrees. And Pettiboy Island, southeast winds at 5 knots. Air temperature was 83 degrees. 12 miles south of Orange Beach, winds were south at 6 knots. Air temperature was 84 degrees. Gulf water temperature 86 degrees. Wave height 2 feet, with a period of 6 seconds. 100 miles south of Destin. Winds were east at 4 knots. Air temperature 84 degrees. Wave height 2 feet. Wave period 5 seconds. The following weather reports were made at 11 p.m. Pensacola International Airport, skies were clear. The temperature was 80 degrees, the dew point was 73, and the relative humidity was 79%. The wind was calm. The pressure was 30.10 inches and falling. Pensacola Naval Air Station, skies were clear. The temperature was 77 degrees, the dew point was 74, and the relative humidity was 90%. The wind was calm. The pressure was 30.10 inches and falling. Across the central Gulf Coast, Gulf Shores, clear. Temperature was 77 degrees. Wind calm. Milton, partly cloudy. Temperature was 75 degrees. Wind calm. Destin, clear. Temperature was 82 degrees. Wind calm. Mobile, clear. Temperature was 77 degrees. Wind calm. Elsewhere, Hattiesburg, clear and 78. New Orleans, partly cloudy and 82. Montgomery, clear and 77. Tallahassee, clear and 80. And in Panama City, clear and 78. Here's your National Weather Service forecast. Tonight, partly cloudy this evening, then becoming mostly clear. Lows in the lower 70s. South winds around 5 miles per hour this evening, becoming light and variable. Saturday, mostly sunny. A chance of showers and thunderstorms in the afternoon. Humid with highs in the lower 90s. Northeast winds around 5 miles per hour. Chance of rain 40%. Heat index values up to 106. Saturday night, mostly cloudy with a slight chance of showers and thunderstorms in the evening, then mostly clear after midnight. Humid with lows in the mid-70s. South winds around 5 miles per hour in the evening, becoming light and variable. Chance of rain 20%. Sunday, mostly sunny. A slight chance of showers and thunderstorms in the morning, then showers and thunderstorms likely in the afternoon. Humid with highs in the lower 90s. East winds around 5 miles per hour. Chance of rain 70%. Heat index values up to 107. Sunday night, partly cloudy in the evening, then becoming mostly clear. Humid with lows in the mid-70s. South winds around 5 miles per hour in the evening, becoming light and variable. Monday, mostly sunny with a chance of showers. A slight chance of thunderstorms in the morning, then a chance of thunderstorms in the afternoon. Highs in the lower 90s. Chance of rain 50%. Heat index values up to 105. Monday night, partly cloudy. A slight chance of showers and thunderstorms after midnight. Lows in the mid-70s. Chance of rain 20%. Tuesday, partly sunny with a chance of showers and thunderstorms. Highs in the lower 90s. Chance of rain 40%. Heat index values up to 105. 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The current time is 11:55 p.m. Central Daylight Time. Here's your marine forecast. On the weather map, a weakly organized surface ridge stretching west over or near the northern Gulf Coast will bring a general easterly component to winds. Add in a diurnal onshore-offshore cycle, a light to at times moderate northeasterly to southeasterly flow is expected. On Perdido Bay, Pensacola Bay including Santa Rosa Sound, and Choctawhatchee Bay. For tonight, south winds around 5 knots, becoming northeast after midnight. Waves 1 foot or less. Smooth. For Saturday, northeast winds around 5 knots, becoming south in the afternoon. Waves 1 foot or less. Smooth. A slight chance of showers and thunderstorms in the afternoon. For Saturday night, southwest winds around 5 knots, becoming northeast after midnight. Waves 1 foot or less. Smooth. And for Sunday, east winds around 5 knots, becoming southeast in the afternoon. Waves 1 foot or less. Light chop. A slight chance of showers and thunderstorms in the morning, then a chance of showers and thunderstorms in the afternoon. On Perdido Bay, Pensacola Bay including Santa Rosa Sound, and Choctawhatchee Bay. For tonight, south winds around 5 knots early this evening, becoming light and variable, then becoming north around 5 knots after midnight. Waves 1 foot or less. Smooth. For Saturday, northeast winds around 5 knots, becoming southeast in the afternoon. Waves 1 foot or less. Smooth. A slight chance of showers and thunderstorms in the afternoon. For Saturday night, south winds around 5 knots in the evening, becoming light and variable. Waves 1 foot or less. Smooth. A slight chance of showers and thunderstorms. And for Sunday, east winds around 5 knots, becoming south around 5 knots in the afternoon. Waves 1 foot or less. Smooth. A slight chance of showers and thunderstorms in the morning, then a chance of showers and thunderstorms in the afternoon. From the Okaloosa-Walton County line to Pascagoula, and out 20 nautical miles. For tonight, southeast winds 5 to 10 knots, diminishing to around 5 knots late this evening and early morning, then becoming northeast around 5 knots late. Seas around 2 feet. Wave detail, southeast 2 feet at 5 seconds. A slight chance of showers and thunderstorms late. For Saturday, northeast winds 5 to 10 knots, becoming southeast in the afternoon. Seas around 2 feet. Wave detail, southeast 2 feet at 5 seconds. For Saturday night, southwest winds around 5 knots, becoming east after midnight. Seas around 2 feet. Wave detail, south 1 foot at 6 seconds. A slight chance of showers and thunderstorms. And for Sunday, east winds around 5 knots, becoming southeast in the afternoon. Seas 1 foot or less. Wave detail, southeast 1 foot at 4 seconds and south 1 foot at 7 seconds. A slight chance of showers and thunderstorms in the morning. From the Okaloosa-Walton County line to Pascagoula, from 20 to 60 nautical miles offshore. For tonight, southeast winds 5 to 10 knots, becoming northeast late. Seas around 2 feet. Wave detail, southeast 2 feet at 6 seconds. A slight chance of showers and thunderstorms late. For Saturday, northeast winds 5 to 10 knots, becoming east in the afternoon. Seas around 2 feet. Wave detail, southeast 2 feet at 5 seconds. A slight chance of showers and thunderstorms in the morning. For Saturday night.
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0: Foot at 7 seconds. A slight chance of showers and thunderstorms. And for Sunday, east winds 5 to 10 knots. Seas 1 foot or less. Wave detail, east 1 foot at 4 seconds and south 1 foot at 7 seconds. A slight chance of showers and thunderstorms in the morning. Tidal information, at the mouth of the Mobile River on Saturday, high tide at 7:42 a.m. Low tide at 8:48 p.m. At the mouth of the Mobile River on Sunday, high tide at 8:58 a.m. Low tide at 9:38 p.m. At Pensacola Bay on Saturday, high tide at 7:31 a.m. low tide at 7:16 p.m. At Pensacola Bay on Sunday, high tide at 8:39 a.m. Low tide at 8:16 p.m. At the East Pass in Destin on Saturday, high tide at 6:58 a.m. Low tide at 6:42 p.m. At the East Pass in Destin on Sunday, high tide at 8:06 a.m. Low tide at 7:42 p.m. The following marine observations were made as of 11 p.m. Mobile Bay Coast Guard Station. Winds were calm. Sea temperature 89 degrees. Air temperature 84 degrees. Weeks Bay, calm. Air temperature was 78 degrees. Pensacola Bay. Sea temperature 88 degrees. Air temperature 84 degrees. The report from the east end of Dauphin Island was not available. Grand Bay, southeast winds at 6 knots. Air temperature was 85 degrees. And Pettiboy Island, southeast winds at 5 knots. Air temperature was 83 degrees. 12 miles south of Orange Beach, winds were south at 6 knots. Air temperature was 84 degrees. Gulf water temperature 86 degrees. Wave height 2 feet, with a period of 6 seconds. 100 miles south of Destin. Winds were east at 4 knots. Air temperature 84 degrees. Wave height 2 feet. Wave period 5 seconds. The following weather reports were made at 11 p.m. Pensacola International Airport, skies were clear. The temperature was 80 degrees, the dew point was 73, and the relative humidity was 79%. The wind was calm. The pressure was 30.10 inches and falling. Pensacola Naval Air Station, skies were clear. The temperature was 77 degrees, the dew point was 74, and the relative humidity was 90%. The wind was calm. The pressure was 30.10 inches and falling. Across the central Gulf Coast, Gulf Shores, clear. Temperature was 77 degrees. Wind calm. Milton, partly cloudy. Temperature was 75 degrees. Wind calm. Destin, clear. Temperature was 82 degrees. Wind calm. Mobile, clear. Temperature was 77 degrees. Wind calm. Elsewhere, Hattiesburg, clear and 78. New Orleans, partly cloudy and 82. Montgomery, clear and 77. Tallahassee, clear and 80. And in Panama City, clear and 78. Here's your National Weather Service forecast. Tonight, partly cloudy this evening, then becoming mostly clear. Lows in the lower 70s. South winds around 5 miles per hour this evening, becoming light and variable. Saturday, mostly sunny. A chance of showers and thunderstorms in the afternoon. Humid with highs in the lower 90s. Northeast winds around 5 miles per hour. Chance of rain 40%. Heat index values up to 106. Saturday night, mostly cloudy with a slight chance of showers and thunderstorms in the evening, then mostly clear after midnight. Humid with lows in the mid-70s. South winds around 5 miles per hour in the evening, becoming light and variable. Chance of rain 20%. Sunday, mostly sunny. A slight chance of showers and thunderstorms in the morning, then showers and thunderstorms likely in the afternoon. Humid with highs in the lower 90s. East winds around 5 miles per hour. Chance of rain 70%. Heat index values up to 107. Sunday night, partly cloudy in the evening, then becoming mostly clear. Humid with lows in the mid-70s. South winds around 5 miles per hour in the evening, becoming light and variable. Monday, mostly sunny with a chance of showers. A slight chance of thunderstorms in the morning, then a chance of thunderstorms in the afternoon. Highs in the lower 90s. Chance of rain 50%. Heat index values up to 105. Monday night, partly cloudy. A slight chance of showers and thunderstorms after midnight. Lows in the mid-70s. Chance of rain 20%. Tuesday, partly sunny with a chance of showers and thunderstorms. Highs in the lower 90s. Chance of rain 40%. Heat index values up to 105. 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The current time is 12:05 a.m. Central Daylight Time. Here's your marine forecast. On the weather map, a weakly organized surface ridge stretching west over or near the northern Gulf Coast will bring a general easterly component to winds. Add in a diurnal onshore-offshore cycle, a light to at times moderate northeasterly to southeasterly flow is expected. On Perdido Bay, Pensacola Bay including Santa Rosa Sound, and Choctawhatchee Bay. For tonight, south winds around 5 knots, becoming northeast after midnight. Waves 1 foot or less. Smooth. For Saturday, northeast winds around 5 knots, becoming south in the afternoon. Waves 1 foot or less. Smooth. A slight chance of showers and thunderstorms in the afternoon. For Saturday night, southwest winds around 5 knots, becoming northeast after midnight. Waves 1 foot or less. Smooth. And for Sunday, east winds around 5 knots, becoming southeast in the afternoon. Waves 1 foot or less. Light chop. A slight chance of showers and thunderstorms in the morning, then a chance of showers and thunderstorms in the afternoon. On Perdido Bay, Pensacola Bay including Santa Rosa Sound, and Choctawhatchee Bay. For tonight, south winds around 5 knots early this evening, becoming light and variable, then becoming north around 5 knots after midnight. Waves 1 foot or less. Smooth. For Saturday, northeast winds around 5 knots, becoming southeast in the afternoon. Waves 1 foot or less. Smooth. A slight chance of showers and thunderstorms in the afternoon. For Saturday night, south winds around 5 knots in the evening, becoming light and variable. Waves 1 foot or less. Smooth. A slight chance of showers and thunderstorms. And for Sunday, east winds around 5 knots, becoming south around 5 knots in the afternoon. Waves 1 foot or less. Smooth. A slight chance of showers and thunderstorms in the morning, then a chance of showers and thunderstorms in the afternoon. From the Okaloosa-Walton County line to Pascagoula, and out 20 nautical miles. For tonight, southeast winds 5 to 10 knots, diminishing to around 5 knots late this evening and early morning, then becoming northeast around 5 knots late. Seas around 2 feet. Wave detail, southeast 2 feet at 5 seconds. A slight chance of showers and thunderstorms late. For Saturday, northeast winds 5 to 10 knots, becoming southeast in the afternoon. Seas around 2 feet. Wave detail, southeast 2 feet at 5 seconds. For Saturday night, southwest winds around 5 knots, becoming east after midnight. Seas around 2 feet. Wave detail, south 1 foot at 6 seconds. A slight chance of showers and thunderstorms. And for Sunday, east winds around 5 knots, becoming southeast in the afternoon. Seas 1 foot or less. Wave detail, southeast 1 foot at 4 seconds and south 1 foot at 7 seconds. A slight chance of showers and thunderstorms in the morning. From the Okaloosa-Walton County line to Pascagoula, from 20 to 60 nautical miles offshore. For tonight, southeast winds 5 to 10 knots, becoming northeast late. Seas around 2 feet. Wave detail, southeast 2 feet at 6 seconds. A slight chance of showers and thunderstorms late. For Saturday, northeast winds 5 to 10 knots, becoming east in the afternoon. Seas around 2 feet. Wave detail, southeast 2 feet at 5 seconds. A slight chance of showers and thunderstorms in the morning. For Saturday night, southeast winds around 5 knots. Seas around 2 feet in the evening, then 1 foot or less. Wave detail, southeast 1 foot at 5 seconds and south 1 foot at 8 seconds, becoming southeast 1 foot at 4 seconds and south 1 foot at 7 seconds. A slight chance of showers and thunderstorms. And for Sunday, East winds 5 to 10 knots. Seas 1 foot or less. Wave detail, east 1 foot at 4 seconds and south 1 foot at 7 seconds. A slight chance of showers and thunderstorms in the morning. Tidal information, at the mouth of the Mobile River on Saturday, high tide at 7:42 a.m. Low tide at 8:48 p.m. At the mouth of the Mobile River on Sunday, high tide at 8:58 a.m. Low tide at 9:38 p.m. At Pensacola Bay on Saturday, high tide at 7:31 a.m. Low tide at 7:16 p.m. At Pensacola Bay on Sunday, high tide at 8:39 a.m. Low tide at 8:16 p.m. At the East Pass in Destin on Saturday, high tide at 6:58 a.m. Low tide at 6:42 p.m. At the East Pass in Destin on Sunday, high tide at 8:06 a.m. Low tide at 7:42 p.m. The Tropical Weather Outlook. For the North Atlantic, Caribbean Sea and the Gulf of America, tropical cyclone formation is not expected during the next 7 days. The following marine observations were made as of 11 p.m. Mobile Bay Coast Guard Station. Winds were calm. Sea temperature 89 degrees. Air temperature 84 degrees. Weeks Bay, calm. Air temperature was 78 degrees. Pensacola Bay. Sea temperature 88 degrees. Air temperature 84 degrees. The report from the east end of Dauphin Island was not available. Graham Bay, southeast winds at 6 knots. Air temperature was 85 degrees. And Pettiboy Island, southeast winds at 5 knots. Air temperature was 83 degrees. 12 miles south of Orange Beach, winds were south at 6 knots. Air temperature was 84 degrees. Gulf water temperature 86 degrees. Wave height 2 feet, with a period of 6 seconds. 100 miles south of Destin. Winds were east at 4 knots. Air temperature 84 degrees. Wave height 2 feet. Wave period 5 seconds. The following marine observations were made as of midnight. Mobile Bay Coast Guard Station. Winds were southeast at 4 knots. Sea temperature 89 degrees. Air temperature 85 degrees. Weeks Bay, calm. Air temperature was 77 degrees. Pensacola Bay. Sea temperature 87 degrees. Air temperature 84 degrees. The report from the east end of Dauphin Island was not available. Graham Bay, southeast winds at 5 knots. Air temperature was 85 degrees. And Pettiboy Island, southeast winds at 5 knots. Air temperature was 82 degrees. 12 miles south of Orange Beach, winds were southeast at 6 knots. Air temperature was 84 degrees. Gulf water temperature 86 degrees. Wave height 2 feet, with a period of 6 seconds. 100 miles south of Destin. Winds were northeast at 8 knots. Air temperature 84 degrees. Wave height 2 feet. Wave period 5 seconds. The following weather reports were made at midnight. Pensacola International Airport, skies were clear. The temperature was 80 degrees, the dew point was 73, and the relative humidity was 79%. The wind was calm. The pressure was 30.10 inches and steady. Pensacola Naval Air Station, skies were clear. The temperature was 76 degrees, the dew point was 74, and the relative humidity was 93%. The wind was calm. The pressure was 30.09 inches and falling. Here's your National Weather Service forecast. Tonight, partly cloudy this evening, then becoming mostly clear. Lows in the lower 70s. South winds around 5 miles per hour this evening, becoming light and variable. Saturday, mostly sunny. A chance of showers and thunderstorms in the afternoon. Humid with highs in the lower 90s. Northeast winds around 5 miles per hour. Chance of rain 40%. Heat index values up to 106. Saturday night, mostly cloudy with a slight chance of showers and thunderstorms in the evening, then mostly clear after midnight. Humid with lows in the mid-70s. South winds around 5 miles per hour in the evening, becoming light and variable. Chance of rain 20%. Sunday, mostly sunny. A slight chance of showers and thunderstorms in the morning, then showers and thunderstorms likely in the afternoon. Humid with highs in the lower 90s. East winds around 5 miles per hour. Chance of rain 70%. Heat index values up to 107. Sunday night, partly cloudy in the evening, then becoming mostly clear. Humid with lows in the mid-70s. South winds around 5 miles per hour in the evening, becoming light and variable. Monday, mostly sunny with a chance of showers. A slight chance of thunderstorms in the morning, then a chance of thunderstorms in the afternoon. Highs in the lower 90s. Chance of rain 50%. Heat index values up to 105. Monday night, partly cloudy. A slight chance of showers and thunderstorms after midnight. Lows in the mid-70s. Chance of rain 20%. Tuesday, partly sunny with a chance of showers and thunderstorms. Highs in the lower 90s. Chance of rain 40%. Heat index values up to 105. 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The current time is 12:17 a.m. Central Daylight Time. Here's your marine forecast. On the weather map, a weakly organized surface ridge stretching west over or near the northern Gulf Coast will bring a general easterly component to winds. Add in a diurnal onshore-offshore cycle, a light to at times moderate northeasterly to southeasterly flow is expected. On Perdido Bay, Pensacola Bay including Santa Rosa Sound, and Choctawhatchee Bay. For tonight, south winds around 5 knots, becoming northeast after midnight. Waves 1 foot or less. Smooth. For Saturday, northeast winds around 5 knots, becoming south in the afternoon. Waves 1 foot or less. Smooth. A slight chance of showers and thunderstorms in the afternoon. For Saturday night, southwest winds around 5 knots, becoming northeast after midnight. Waves 1 foot or less. Smooth. And for Sunday, east winds around 5 knots, becoming southeast in the afternoon. Waves 1 foot or less. Light chop. A slight chance of showers and thunderstorms in the morning, then a chance of showers and thunderstorms in the afternoon. On Perdido Bay, Pensacola Bay including Santa Rosa Sound, and Choctawhatchee Bay. For tonight, south winds around 5 knots early this evening, becoming light and variable, then becoming north around 5 knots after midnight. Waves 1 foot or less. Smooth. For Saturday, northeast winds around 5 knots, becoming southeast in the afternoon. Waves 1 foot or less. Smooth. A slight chance of showers and thunderstorms in the afternoon. For Saturday night, south winds around 5 knots in the evening, becoming light and variable. Waves 1 foot or less. Smooth. A slight chance of showers and thunderstorms. And for Sunday, east winds around 5 knots, becoming south around 5 knots in the afternoon. Waves 1 foot or less. Smooth. A slight chance of showers and thunderstorms in the morning, then a chance of showers and thunderstorms in the afternoon. From the Okaloosa-Walton County line to Pascagoula, and out 20 nautical miles. For tonight, southeast winds 5 to 10 knots, diminishing to around 5 knots late this evening and early morning, then becoming northeast around 5 knots late. Seas around 2 feet. Wave detail, southeast 2 feet at 5 seconds. A slight chance of showers and thunderstorms late. For Saturday, northeast winds 5 to 10 knots, becoming southeast in the afternoon. Seas around 2 feet. Wave detail, southeast 2 feet at 5 seconds. For Saturday night, southwest winds around 5 knots, becoming east after midnight. sees around 2 feet. Wave detail, south 1 foot at 6 seconds. A slight chance of showers and thunderstorms. And for Sunday, east winds around 5 knots, becoming southeast in the afternoon. Seas 1 foot or less. Wave detail, southeast 1 foot at 4 seconds and south 1 foot at 7 seconds. A slight chance of showers and thunderstorms in the morning. From the Okaloosa-Walton County line to Pascagoula, from 20 to 60 nautical miles offshore. For tonight, southeast winds 5 to 10 knots, becoming northeast late. Seas around 2 feet. Wave detail, southeast 2 feet at 6 seconds. A slight chance of showers and thunderstorms late. For Saturday, northeast winds 5 to 10 knots, becoming east in the afternoon. Seas around 2 feet. Wave detail, southeast 2 feet at 5 seconds. A slight chance of showers and thunderstorms in the morning. For Saturday night, southeast winds around 5 knots. Seas around 2 feet in the evening, then 1 foot or less. Wave detail, southeast 1 foot at 5 seconds and south 1 foot at 8 seconds, becoming southeast 1 foot at 4 seconds and south 1 foot at 7 seconds. A slight chance of showers and thunderstorms. And for Sunday, east winds 5 to 10 knots. Seas 1 foot or less. Wave detail, east 1 foot at 4 seconds and south 1 foot at 7 seconds. A slight chance of showers and thunderstorms in the morning. The National Marine Fisheries Service announces that the commercial sector for Greater Amberjack in Gulf Federal Waters is closed effective Saturday, August 8, 2026, and remains closed through December 31, 2026. During the commercial closure, all sale or purchase of Gulf Greater Amberjack is prohibited. For more information, call the National Marine Fisheries Service at 727-824-5305. Tidal information, at the mouth of the Mobile River on Saturday, high tide at 7:42 a.m. Low tide at 8:48 p.m. At the mouth of the Mobile River on Sunday, high tide at 8:58 a.m. Low tide at 9:38 p.m. At Pensacola Bay on Saturday, high tide at 7:31 a.m. Low tide at 7:16 p.m. At Pensacola Bay on Sunday, high tide at 8:39 a.m. Low tide at 8:16 p.m. At the East Pass in Destin on Saturday, high tide at 6:58 a.m. Low tide at 6:42 p.m. At the East Pass in Destin on Sunday, high tide at 8:06 a.m. Low tide at 7:42 p.m. The following marine observations were made as of midnight. Mobile Bay Coast Guard Station. Winds were southeast at 4 knots. Sea temperature 89 degrees. Air temperature 85 degrees. Weeks Bay, calm. Air temperature was 77 degrees. Pensacola Bay. Sea temperature 87 degrees. Air temperature 84 degrees. The report from the east end of Dauphin Island was not available. Graham Bay, southeast winds at 5 knots. Air temperature was 85 degrees. And Pettiboy Island, southeast winds at 5 knots. Air temperature was 82 degrees. 12 miles south of Orange Beach, winds were southeast at 6 knots. Air temperature was 84 degrees. Gulf water temperature 86 degrees. Wave heights 2 feet, with a period of 6 seconds. 100 miles south of Destin. Winds were northeast at 8 knots. Air temperature 84 degrees. Wave heights 2 feet. Wave period 5 seconds. The following weather reports were made at midnight. Pensacola International Airport, skies were clear. The temperature was 80 degrees, the dew point was 73, and the relative humidity was 79%. The wind was calm. The pressure was 30.10 inches and steady. Pensacola Naval Air Station, skies were clear. The temperature was 76 degrees, the dew point was 74, and the relative humidity was 93%. The wind was calm. The pressure was 30.09 inches and falling. Across the central Gulf Coast, Gulf Shores, clear. Temperature was 77 degrees. Wind calm. Milton, clear. Temperature was 75 degrees. Wind calm. Destin, clear. Temperature was 79 degrees. Wind calm. Mobile, clear. Temperature was 75 degrees. Wind calm. Elsewhere, Hattiesburg, clear and 76. New Orleans, clear and 81. Montgomery, clear and 77. Tallahassee, clear and 78. And at Panama City, partly cloudy and 78. Here's your National Weather Service forecast. Tonight, partly cloudy this evening, then becoming mostly clear. Lows in the lower 70s. South winds around 5 miles per hour this evening, becoming light and variable. Saturday, mostly sunny. A chance of showers and thunderstorms in the afternoon. Humid with highs in the lower 90s. Northeast winds around 5 miles per hour. Chance of rain 40%. Heat index values up to 106. Saturday night, mostly cloudy with a slight chance of showers and thunderstorms in the evening, then mostly clear after midnight. Humid with lows in the mid-70s. South winds around 5 miles per hour in the evening, becoming light and variable. Chance of rain 20%. Sunday, mostly sunny. A slight chance of showers and thunderstorms in the morning, then showers and thunderstorms likely in the afternoon. Humid with highs in the lower 90s. East winds around 5 miles per hour. Chance of rain 70%. Heat index values up to 107. Sunday night, partly cloudy in the evening, then becoming mostly clear. Humid with lows in the mid-70s. South winds around 5 miles per hour in the evening, becoming light and variable. Monday, mostly sunny with a chance of showers. A slight chance of thunderstorms in the morning, then a chance of thunderstorms in the afternoon. Highs in the lower 90s. Chance of rain 50%. Heat index values up to 105. Monday night, partly cloudy. A slight chance of showers and thunderstorms after midnight. Lows in the mid-70s. Chance of rain 20%. Tuesday, partly sunny with a chance of showers and thunderstorms. Highs in the lower 90s. Chance of rain 40%. Heat index values up to 105. 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The current time is 12:28 a.m. Central Daylight Time. Here's your marine forecast. On the weather map, a weakly organized surface ridge stretching west over or near the northern Gulf Coast will bring a general easterly component to winds. Add in a diurnal onshore-offshore cycle, a light to at times moderate northeasterly to southeasterly flow is expected. On Perdido Bay, Pensacola Bay including Santa Rosa Sound, and Choctawhatchee Bay. For tonight, south winds around 5 knots, becoming northeast after midnight. Waves 1 foot or less. Smooth. For Saturday, northeast winds around 5 knots, becoming south in the afternoon. Waves 1 foot or less. Smooth. A slight chance of showers and thunderstorms in the afternoon. For Saturday night, southwest winds around 5 knots, becoming northeast after midnight. Waves 1 foot or less. Smooth. And for Sunday, east winds around 5 knots, becoming southeast in the afternoon. Waves 1 foot or less. Light chop. A slight chance of showers and thunderstorms in the morning, then a chance of showers and thunderstorms in the afternoon. On Perdido Bay, Pensacola Bay including Santa Rosa Sound, and Choctawhatchee Bay. For tonight, south winds around 5 knots early this evening, becoming light and variable, then becoming north around 5 knots after midnight. Waves 1 foot or less. Smooth. For Saturday, northeast winds around 5 knots, becoming southeast in the afternoon. Waves 1 foot or less. Smooth. A slight chance of showers and thunderstorms in the afternoon. For Saturday night, south winds around 5 knots in the evening, becoming light and variable. Waves 1 foot or less. Smooth. A slight chance of showers and thunderstorms. and for Sunday, east winds around 5 knots, becoming south around 5 knots in the afternoon. Waves 1 foot or less. Smooth. A slight chance of showers and thunderstorms in the morning, then a chance of showers and thunderstorms in the afternoon. From the Okaloosa-Walton County line to Pascagoula, and out 20 nautical miles. For tonight, southeast winds 5 to 10 knots, diminishing to around 5 knots late this evening and early morning, then becoming northeast around 5 knots late. Seas around 2 feet. Wave detail, southeast 2 feet at 5 seconds. A slight chance of showers and thunderstorms late. For Saturday, northeast winds 5 to 10 knots, becoming southeast in the afternoon. Seas around 2 feet. Wave detail, southeast 2 feet at 5 seconds. For Saturday night, southwest winds around 5 knots, becoming east after midnight. Seas around 2 feet. Wave detail, south 1 foot at 6 seconds. A slight chance of showers and thunderstorms. And for Sunday, east winds around 5 knots, becoming southeast in the afternoon. Seas 1 foot or less. Wave detail, southeast 1 foot at 4 seconds and south 1 foot at 7 seconds. A slight chance of showers and thunderstorms in the morning. From the Okaloosa-Walton County line to Pascagoula, from 20 to 60 nautical miles offshore. For tonight, southeast winds 5 to 10 knots, becoming northeast late. Seas around 2 feet. Wave detail, southeast 2 feet at 6 seconds. A slight chance of showers and thunderstorms late. For Saturday, northeast winds 5 to 10 knots, becoming east in the afternoon. Seas around 2 feet. Wave detail, southeast 2 feet at 5 seconds. A slight chance of showers and thunderstorms in the morning. For Saturday night, southeast winds around 5 knots. Seas around 2 feet in the evening, then 1 foot or less. Wave detail, southeast 1 foot at 5 seconds and south 1 foot at 8 seconds, becoming southeast 1 foot at 4 seconds and south 1 foot at 7 seconds. A slight chance of showers and thunderstorms. And for Sunday, east winds 5 to 10 knots. Seas 1 foot or less. Wave detail, east 1 foot at 4 seconds and south 1 foot at 7 seconds. A slight chance of showers and thunderstorms in the morning. The Tropical Weather Outlook. For the North Atlantic, Caribbean Sea and the Gulf of America, tropical cyclone formation is not expected during the next 7 days. Tidal information, at the mouth of the Mobile River on Saturday, high tide at 7:42 a.m. Low tide at 8:48 p.m. At the mouth of the Mobile River on Sunday, high tide at 8:58 a.m. Low tide at 9:38 p.m. At Pensacola Bay on Saturday, high tide at 7:31 a.m. Low tide at 7:16 p.m. At Pensacola Bay on Sunday, high tide at 8:39 a.m. Low tide at 8:16 p.m. At the East Pass in Destin on Saturday, high tide at 6:58 a.m. Low tide at 6:42 p.m. At the East Pass in Destin on Sunday, high tide at 8:06 a.m. Low tide at 7:42 p.m. The following marine observations were made as of midnight. Mobile Bay Coast Guard Station. Winds were southeast at 4 knots. Sea temperature 89 degrees. Air temperature 85 degrees. Weeks Bay, calm. Air temperature was 77 degrees. Pensacola Bay. Sea temperature 87 degrees. Air temperature 84 degrees. The report from the east end of Dauphin Island was not available. Graham Bay, southeast winds at 5 knots. Air temperature was 85 degrees. And Pettiboy Island, southeast winds at 5 knots. Air temperature was 82 degrees. 12 miles south of Orange Beach, winds were southeast at 6 knots. Air temperature was 84 degrees. Gulf water temperature 86 degrees. Wave height 2 feet, with a period of 6 seconds. 100 miles south of Destin. Winds were northeast at 8 knots. Air temperature 84 degrees. Wave height 2 feet. Wave period 5 seconds. The following weather reports were made at midnight. Pensacola International Airport, skies were clear. The temperature was 80 degrees, the dew point was 73, and the relative humidity was 79%. The wind was calm. The pressure was 30.10 inches and steady. Pensacola Naval Air Station, skies were clear. The temperature was 76 degrees, the dew point was 74, and the relative humidity was 93%. The wind was calm. The pressure was 30.09 inches and falling. Across the central Gulf Coast, Gulf Shores, clear. Temperature was 77 degrees. Wind calm. Milton, clear. Temperature was 75 degrees. Wind calm. Destin, clear. Temperature was 79 degrees. Wind calm. Mobile, clear. Temperature was 75 degrees. Wind calm. Elsewhere, Hattiesburg, clear and 76. New Orleans, clear and 81. Montgomery, clear and 77. Tallahassee, clear and 78. And in Panama City, partly cloudy and 78. Here's your National Weather Service forecast. Tonight, partly cloudy this evening, then becoming mostly clear. Lows in the lower 70s. South winds around 5 miles per hour this evening, becoming light and variable. Saturday, mostly sunny. A chance of showers and thunderstorms in the afternoon. Humid with highs in the lower 90s. Northeast winds around 5 miles per hour. Chance of rain 40%. Heat index values up to 106. Saturday night, mostly cloudy with a slight chance of showers and thunderstorms in the evening, then mostly clear after midnight. Humid with lows in the mid-70s. South winds around 5 miles per hour in the evening, becoming light and variable. Chance of rain 20%. Sunday, mostly sunny. A slight chance of showers and thunderstorms in the morning, then showers and thunderstorms likely in the afternoon. Humid with highs in the lower 90s. East winds around 5 miles per hour. Chance of rain 70%. Heat index values up to 107. Sunday night, partly cloudy in the evening, then becoming mostly clear. Humid with lows in the mid-70s. South winds around 5 miles per hour in the evening, becoming light and variable. Monday, mostly sunny with a chance of showers. A slight chance of thunderstorms in the morning, then a chance of thunderstorms in the afternoon. Highs in the lower 90s. Chance of rain 50%. Heat index values up to 105. Monday night, partly cloudy. A slight chance of showers and thunderstorms after midnight. Lows in the mid-70s. Chance of rain 20%. Tuesday, partly sunny with a chance of showers and thunderstorms. Highs in the lower 90s. Chance of rain 40%. Heat index values up to 105. 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The current time is 12:39 a.m. Central Daylight Time. Here's your marine forecast. On the weather map, a weakly organized surface ridge stretching west over or near the northern Gulf Coast will bring a general easterly component to winds. Add in a diurnal onshore-offshore cycle, a light to at times moderate northeasterly to southeasterly flow is expected. On Perdido Bay, Pensacola Bay including Santa Rosa Sound, and Choctawhatchee Bay. For tonight, south winds around 5 knots, becoming northeast after midnight. Waves 1 foot or less. Smooth. For Saturday, northeast winds around 5 knots, becoming south in the afternoon. Waves 1 foot or less. Smooth. A slight chance of showers and thunderstorms in the afternoon. For Saturday night, southwest winds around 5 knots, becoming northeast after midnight. Waves 1 foot or less. Smooth. And for Sunday, east winds around 5 knots, becoming southeast in the afternoon. Waves 1 foot or less. Light chop. A slight chance of showers and thunderstorms in the morning, then a chance of showers and thunderstorms in the afternoon. On Perdido Bay, Pensacola Bay, including Santa Rosa Sound and Choctawhatchee Bay. For tonight, south winds around 5 knots early this evening, becoming light and variable, then becoming north around 5 knots after midnight. Waves 1 foot or less. Smooth. For Saturday, northeast winds around 5 knots, becoming southeast in the afternoon. Waves 1 foot or less. Smooth. A slight chance of showers and thunderstorms in the afternoon. For Saturday night, south winds around 5 knots in the evening, becoming light and variable. Waves 1 foot or less. Smooth. A slight chance of showers and thunderstorms. And for Sunday, east winds around 5 knots, becoming south around 5 knots in the afternoon. Waves 1 foot or less. Smooth. A slight chance of showers and thunderstorms in the morning, then a chance of showers and thunderstorms in the afternoon. From the Okaloosa-Walton County line to Pascagoula, and out 20 nautical miles. For tonight, southeast winds 5 to 10 knots, diminishing to around 5 knots late this evening and early morning, then becoming northeast around 5 knots late. Seas around 2 feet. Wave detail, southeast 2 feet at 5 seconds. A slight chance of showers and thunderstorms late. For Saturday, northeast winds 5 to 10 knots, becoming southeast in the afternoon. Seas around 2 feet. Wave detail, southeast 2 feet at 5 seconds. For Saturday night, southwest winds around 5 knots, becoming east after midnight. Seas around 2 feet. Wave detail, south 1 foot at 6 seconds. A slight chance of showers and thunderstorms. And for Sunday, east winds around 5 knots, becoming southeast in the afternoon. Seas 1 foot or less. Wave detail, southeast 1 foot at 4 seconds and south 1 foot at 7 seconds. A slight chance of showers and thunderstorms in the morning. From the Okaloosa-Walton County line to Pascagoula, from 20 to 60 nautical miles offshore. For tonight, southeast winds 5 to 10 knots, becoming northeast late. Seas around 2 feet. Wave detail, southeast 2 feet at 6 seconds. A slight chance of showers and thunderstorms late. For Saturday, northeast winds 5 to 10 knots, becoming east in the afternoon. Seas around 2 feet. Wave detail, southeast 2 feet at 5 seconds. A slight chance of showers and thunderstorms in the morning. For Saturday night, southeast winds around 5 knots. Seas around 2 feet in the evening, then 1 foot or less. Wave detail, southeast 1 foot at 5 seconds and south 1 foot at 8 seconds, becoming southeast 1 foot at 4 seconds and south 1 foot at 7 seconds. A slight chance of showers and thunderstorms. And for Sunday, east winds 5 to 10 knots. Seas 1 foot or less. Wave detail, east 1 foot at 4 seconds and south 1 foot at 7 seconds. A slight chance of showers and thunderstorms in the morning. Tidal information, at the mouth of the Mobile River on Saturday, high tide at 7:42 a.m. Low tide at 8:48 p.m. At the mouth of the Mobile River on Sunday, high tide at 8:58 a.m. Low tide at 9:38 p.m. At Pensacola Bay on Saturday, high tide at 7:31 a.m. Low tide at 7:16 p.m. At Pensacola Bay on Sunday, high tide at 8:39 a.m. Low tide at 8:16 p.m. At the East Pass in Destin on Saturday, high tide at 6:58 a.m. Low tide at 6:42 p.m. At the East Pass in Destin on Sunday, high tide at 8:06 a.m. Low tide at 7:42 p.m. The following marine observations were made as of midnight. Mobile Bay Coast Guard Station. Winds were southeast at 4 knots. Sea temperature 89 degrees. Air temperature 85 degrees. Weeks Bay, calm. Air temperature was 77 degrees. Pensacola Bay. Sea temperature 87 degrees. Air temperature 84 degrees. The report from the east end of Dauphin Island was not available. Graham Bay, southeast winds at 5 knots. Air temperature was 85 degrees. And Pettiboy Island, southeast winds at 5 knots. Air temperature was 82 degrees. 12 miles south of Orange Beach, winds

Pensacola Naval Air Station, skies were clear. The temperature was 76 degrees, the dew point was 74, and the relative humidity was 93%. The wind was calm. The pressure was 30.09 inches and falling. Across the central Gulf Coast, Gulf Shores, clear. Temperature was 77 degrees. Wind calm. Milton, clear. Temperature was 75 degrees. Wind calm. Destin, clear. Temperature was 79 degrees. Wind calm. Mobile, clear. Temperature was 75 degrees. Wind calm. Elsewhere, Hattiesburg, clear and 76. New Orleans, clear and 81. Montgomery, clear and 77. Tallahassee, clear and 78. And in Panama City, partly cloudy and 78. 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Here's your National Weather Service forecast. Tonight, partly cloudy this evening, then becoming mostly clear. Lows in the lower 70s. South winds around 5 miles per hour this evening, becoming light and variable. Saturday, mostly sunny. A chance of showers and thunderstorms in the afternoon. Humid with highs in the lower 90s. Northeast winds around 5 miles per hour. Chance of rain 40%. Heat index values up to 106. Saturday night, mostly cloudy with a slight chance of showers and thunderstorms in the evening, then mostly clear after midnight. Humid with lows in the mid-70s. South winds around 5 miles per hour in the evening, becoming light and variable. Chance of rain 20%. Sunday, mostly sunny. A slight chance of showers and thunderstorms in the morning, then showers and thunderstorms likely in the afternoon. Humid with highs in the lower 90s. East winds around 5 miles per hour. Chance of rain 70%. Heat index values up to 107. Sunday night, partly cloudy in the evening, then becoming mostly clear. Humid with lows in the mid-70s. South winds around 5 miles per hour in the evening, becoming light and variable. Monday, mostly sunny with a chance of showers. A slight chance of thunderstorms in the morning, then a chance of thunderstorms in the afternoon. Highs in the lower 90s. Chance of rain 50%. Heat index values up to 105. Monday night, partly cloudy. A slight chance of showers and thunderstorms after midnight. Lows in the mid-70s. Chance of rain 20%. Tuesday, partly sunny with a chance of showers and thunderstorms. Highs in the lower 90s. Chance of rain 40%. Heat index values up to 105. The National Marine Fisheries Service announces that the commercial sector for Greater Amberjack in Gulf Federal Waters is closed effective Saturday, August 8, 2026, and remains closed through December 31, 2026. During the commercial closure, all sale or purchase of Gulf Greater Amberjack is prohibited. For more information, call the National Marine Fisheries Service at 727-824-5305. 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The current time is 12:50 a.m. Central Daylight Time. Here's your marine forecast. On the weather map, a weakly organized surface ridge stretching west over or near the northern Gulf Coast will bring a general easterly component to winds. Add in a diurnal onshore-offshore cycle, a light to at times moderate northeasterly to southeasterly flow is expected. On Perdido Bay, Pensacola Bay including Santa Rosa Sound, and Choctaw Hatchie Bay. For tonight, south winds around 5 knots, becoming northeast after midnight. Waves 1 foot or less. Smooth. For Saturday, northeast winds around 5 knots, becoming south in the afternoon. Waves 1 foot or less. Smooth. A slight chance of showers and thunderstorms in the afternoon. For Saturday night, southwest winds around 5 knots, becoming northeast after midnight.

0: smooth. And for Sunday, east winds around 5 knots, becoming southeast in the afternoon. Waves 1 foot or less. Light chop. A slight chance of showers and thunderstorms in the morning, then a chance of showers and thunderstorms in the afternoon. On Perdido Bay, Pensacola Bay including Santa Rosa Sound, and Choctawhatchee Bay. For tonight, south winds around 5 knots early this evening, becoming light and variable, then becoming north around 5 knots after midnight. Waves 1 foot or less. Smooth. For Saturday, northeast winds around 5 knots, becoming southeast in the afternoon. Waves 1 foot or less. Smooth. A slight chance of showers and thunderstorms in the afternoon. For Saturday night, south winds around 5 knots in the evening, becoming light and variable. Waves 1 foot or less. Smooth. A slight chance of showers and thunderstorms. And for Sunday, east winds around 5 knots, becoming south around 5 knots in the afternoon. Waves 1 foot or less. Smooth. A slight chance of showers and thunderstorms in the morning, then a chance of showers and thunderstorms in the afternoon. From the Okaloosa-Walton County line to Pascagoula, and out 20 nautical miles. For tonight, southeast winds 5 to 10 knots, diminishing to around 5 knots late this evening and early morning, then becoming northeast around 5 knots late. Seas around 2 feet. Wave detail, southeast 2 feet at 5 seconds. A slight chance of showers and thunderstorms late. For Saturday, northeast winds 5 to 10 knots, becoming southeast in the afternoon. Seas around 2 feet. Wave detail, southeast 2 feet at 5 seconds. For Saturday night, southwest winds around 5 knots, becoming east after midnight. Seas around 2 feet. Wave detail, south 1 foot at 6 seconds. A slight chance of showers and thunderstorms. And for Sunday, east winds around 5 knots, becoming southeast in the afternoon. Seas 1 foot or less. Wave detail, southeast 1 foot at 4 seconds and south 1 foot at 7 seconds. A slight chance of showers and thunderstorms in the morning. From the Okaloosa-Walton County line to Pascagoula, from 20 to 60 nautical miles offshore. For tonight, southeast winds 5 to 10 knots, becoming northeast late. Seas around 2 feet. Wave detail, southeast 2 feet at 6 seconds. A slight chance of showers and thunderstorms late. For Saturday, northeast winds 5 to 10 knots, becoming east in the afternoon. Seas around 2 feet. Wave detail, southeast 2 feet at 5 seconds. A slight chance of showers and thunderstorms in the morning. For Saturday night, southeast winds around 5 knots. Seas around 2 feet in the evening, then 1 foot or less. Wave detail, southeast 1 foot at 5 seconds and south 1 foot at 8 seconds, becoming southeast 1 foot at 4 seconds and south 1 foot at 7 seconds. A slight chance of showers and thunderstorms. And for Sunday, east winds 5 to 10 knots. Seas 1 foot or less. Wave detail, east 1 foot at 4 seconds and south 1 foot at 7 seconds. A slight chance of showers and thunderstorms in the morning. Tidal information, at the mouth of the Mobile River on Saturday, high tide at 7:42 a.m. Low tide at 8:48 p.m. At the mouth of the Mobile River on Sunday, high tide at 8:58 a.m. Low tide at 9:38 p.m. At Pensacola Bay on Saturday, high tide at 7:31 a.m. Low tide at 7:16 p.m. At Pensacola Bay on Sunday, high tide at 8:39 a.m. Low tide at 8:16 p.m. At the East Pass in Destin on Saturday, high tide at 6:58 a.m. Low tide at 6:42 p.m. At the East Pass in Destin on Sunday, high tide at 8:06 a.m. Low tide at 7:42 p.m. The following marine observations were made as of midnight. Mobile Bay Coast Guard Station. Winds were southeast at 4 knots. Sea temperature 89 degrees. Air temperature 85 degrees. Weeks Bay, calm. Air temperature was 77 degrees. Pensacola Bay. Sea temperature 87 degrees. Air temperature 84 degrees. The report from the east end of Dauphin Island was not available. Grand Bay, southeast winds at 5 knots. Air temperature was 85 degrees. And Pettiboy Island, southeast winds at 5 knots. Air temperature was 82 degrees. 12 miles south of Orange Beach, winds were southeast at 6 knots. Air temperature was 84 degrees. Gulf water temperature 86 degrees. Wave height 2 feet, with a period of 6 seconds. 100 miles south of Destin. Winds were northeast at 8 knots. Air temperature 84 degrees. Wave 2 feet. Wave period 5 seconds. The following weather reports were made at midnight. Pensacola International Airport, skies were clear. The temperature was 80 degrees, the dew point was 73, and the relative humidity was 79%. The wind was calm. The pressure was 30.10 inches and steady. Pensacola Naval Air Station, skies were clear. The temperature was 76 degrees, the dew point was 74, and the relative humidity was 93%. The wind was calm. The pressure was 30.09 inches and falling. Across the central Gulf Coast, Gulf Shores, clear. Temperature was 77 degrees. Wind calm. Milton, clear. Temperature was 75 degrees. Wind calm. Destin, clear. Temperature was 79 degrees. Wind calm. Mobile, clear. Temperature was 75 degrees. Wind calm. Elsewhere, Hattiesburg, clear and 76. New Orleans, clear and 81. Montgomery, clear and 77. Tallahassee, clear and 78. And in Panama City, partly cloudy and 78. Here's your National Weather Service forecast. Tonight, partly cloudy this evening, then becoming mostly clear. Lows in the lower 70s. South winds around 5 miles per hour this evening, becoming light and variable. Saturday, mostly sunny. A chance of showers and thunderstorms in the afternoon. Humid with highs in the lower 90s. Northeast winds around 5 miles per hour. Chance of rain 40%. Heat index values up to 106. Saturday night, mostly cloudy with a slight chance of showers and thunderstorms in the evening, then mostly clear after midnight. Humid with lows in the mid-70s. South winds around 5 miles per hour in the evening, becoming light and variable. Chance of rain 20%.
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0: Chance of rain 70%. Heat index values up to 107. Sunday night, partly cloudy in the evening, then becoming mostly clear. Humid with lows in the mid-70s. South winds around 5 miles per hour in the evening, becoming light and variable. Monday, mostly sunny with a chance of showers. A slight chance of thunderstorms in the morning, then a chance of thunderstorms in the afternoon. Highs in the lower 90s. Chance of rain 50%. Heat index values up to 105. Monday night, partly cloudy. A slight chance of showers and thunderstorms after midnight. Lows in the mid-70s. Chance of rain 20%. Tuesday, partly sunny with a chance of showers and thunderstorms. Highs in the lower 90s. Chance of rain 40%. Heat index values up to 105. 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The current time is 1 a.m. Central Daylight Time. Here's your marine forecast. On the weather map, a weakly organized surface ridge stretching west over or near the northern Gulf Coast will bring a general easterly component to winds. Add in a diurnal onshore-offshore cycle, a light to at times moderate northeasterly to southeasterly flow is expected. On Perdido Bay, Pensacola Bay, including Santa Rosa Sound, and Choctawhatchee Bay. For tonight, south winds around 5 knots, becoming northeast after midnight. Waves 1 foot or less. Smooth. For Saturday, northeast winds around 5 knots, becoming south in the afternoon. Waves 1 foot or less. Smooth. A slight chance of showers and thunderstorms in the afternoon. For Saturday night, southwest winds around 5 knots, becoming northeast after midnight. Waves 1 foot or less. Smooth. And for Sunday, east winds around 5 knots, becoming southeast in the afternoon. Waves 1 foot or less. Light chop. A slight chance of showers and thunderstorms in the morning, then a chance of showers and thunderstorms in the afternoon. On Perdido Bay, Pensacola Bay, including Santa Rosa Sound, and Choctawhatchee Bay. For tonight, south winds around 5 knots early this evening, becoming light and variable, then becoming north around 5 knots after midnight. Waves 1 foot or less. Smooth. For Saturday, northeast winds around 5 knots, becoming southeast in the afternoon. Waves 1 foot or less. Smooth. A slight chance of showers and thunderstorms in the afternoon. For Saturday night, south winds around 5 knots in the evening, becoming light and variable. Waves 1 foot or less. Smooth. A slight chance of showers and thunderstorms. And for Sunday, east winds around 5 knots, becoming south around 5 knots in the afternoon. Waves 1 foot or less. Smooth. A slight chance of showers and thunderstorms in the morning, then a chance of showers and thunderstorms in the afternoon. From the Okaloosa-Walton County line to Pascagoula, and out 20 nautical miles. For tonight, southeast winds 5 to 10 knots, diminishing to around 5 knots late this evening and early morning, then becoming northeast around 5 knots late. Seas around 2 feet. Wave detail, southeast 2 feet at 5 seconds. A slight chance of showers and thunderstorms late. For Saturday, northeast winds 5 to 10 knots, becoming southeast in the afternoon. Seas around 2 feet. Wave detail, southeast 2 feet at 5 seconds. For Saturday night, southwest winds around 5 knots, becoming east after midnight. Seas around 2 feet. Wave detail, south 1 foot at 6 seconds. A slight chance of showers and thunderstorms. And for Sunday, east winds around 5 knots, becoming southeast in the afternoon. Seas 1 foot or less. Wave detail, southeast 1 foot at 4 seconds and south 1 foot at 7 seconds. A slight chance of showers and thunderstorms in the morning. From the Okaloosa-Walton County line to Pascagoula, from 20 to 60 nautical miles offshore. For tonight, southeast winds 5 to 10 knots, becoming northeast late. Seas around 2 feet. Wave detail, southeast 2 feet at 6 seconds. A slight chance of showers and thunderstorms late. For Saturday, northeast winds 5 to 10 knots, becoming east in the afternoon. Seas around 2 feet. Wave detail, southeast 2 feet at 5 seconds. A slight chance of showers and thunderstorms in the morning. For Saturday night, southeast winds around 5 knots. Seas around 2 feet in the evening, then 1 foot or less. Wave detail, southeast 1 foot at 5 seconds and south 1 foot at 8 seconds, becoming southeast 1 foot at 4 seconds and south 1 foot at 7 seconds. A slight chance of showers and thunderstorms. And for Sunday, east winds 5 to 10 knots. Seas 1 foot or less. Wave detail, east 1 foot at 4 seconds and south 1 foot at 7 seconds. A slight chance of showers and thunderstorms in the morning. The Tropical Weather Outlook. For the North Atlantic, Caribbean Sea and the Gulf of America, tropical cyclone formation is not expected during the next 7 days. Tidal information, at the mouth of the Mobile River on Saturday, high tide at 7:42 a.m. Low tide at 8:48 p.m. At the mouth of the Mobile River on Sunday, high tide at 8:58 a.m. Low tide at 9:38 p.m. at Pensacola Bay on Saturday, high tide at 7:31 a.m. Low tide at 7:16 p.m. At Pensacola Bay on Sunday, high tide at 8:39 a.m. Low tide at 8:16 p.m. At the East Pass in Destin on Saturday, high tide at 6:58 a.m. Low tide at 6:42 p.m. At the East Pass in Destin on Sunday, high tide at 8:06 a.m. Low tide at 7:42 p.m. The following marine observations were made as of midnight. Mobile Bay Coast Guard Station. Winds were southeast at 4 knots. Sea temperature 89 degrees. Air temperature 85 degrees. Weeks Bay, calm. Air temperature was 77 degrees. Pensacola Bay. Sea temperature 87 degrees. Air temperature 84 degrees. The report from the east end of Dauphin Island was not available. Graham Bay, southeast winds at 5 knots. Air temperature was 85 degrees. And Pettiboy Island, southeast winds at 5 knots. Air temperature was 82 degrees. 12 miles south of Orange Beach, winds were southeast at 6 knots. Air temperature was 84 degrees. Gulf water temperature 86 degrees. Wave height 2 feet, with a period of 6 seconds. 100 miles south of Destin. Winds were northeast at 8 knots. Air temperature 84 degrees. Wave height 2 feet. Wave period 5 seconds. The following weather reports were made at midnight. Pensacola International Airport, skies were clear. The temperature was 80 degrees. The dew point was 73, and the relative humidity was 79%. The wind was calm. The pressure was 30.10 inches and steady. Pensacola Naval Air Station, skies were clear. The temperature was 76 degrees, the dew point was 74, and the relative humidity was 93%. The wind was calm. The pressure was 30.09 inches and falling. Across the central Gulf Coast, Gulf Shores, clear. Temperature was 77 degrees. Wind calm. Milton, clear. Temperature was 75 degrees. Wind calm. Destin, clear. Temperature was 79 degrees. Wind calm. Mobile, clear. Temperature was 75 degrees. Wind calm. Elsewhere, Hattiesburg, clear and 76. New Orleans, clear and 81. Montgomery, clear and 77. Tallahassee, clear and 78. And at Panama City, partly cloudy and 78. Here's your National Weather Service forecast. Tonight, partly cloudy this evening, then becoming mostly clear. Lows in the lower 70s. South winds around 5 miles per hour this evening, becoming light and variable. Saturday, mostly sunny. A chance of showers and thunderstorms in the afternoon. Humid with highs in the lower 90s. Northeast winds around 5 miles per hour. Chance of rain 40%. Heat index values up to 106. Saturday night, mostly cloudy with a slight chance of showers and thunderstorms in the evening, then mostly clear after midnight. Humid with lows in the mid-70s. South winds around 5 miles per hour in the evening, becoming light and variable. Chance of rain 20%. Sunday, mostly sunny. A slight chance of showers and thunderstorms in the morning, then showers and thunderstorms likely in the afternoon. Humid with highs in the lower 90s. East winds around 5 miles per hour. Chance of rain 70%. Heat index values up to 107. Sunday night, partly cloudy in the evening, then becoming mostly clear. Humid with lows in the mid-70s. South winds around 5 miles per hour in the evening, becoming light and variable. Monday, mostly sunny with a chance of showers. A slight chance of thunderstorms in the morning, then a chance of thunderstorms in the afternoon. Highs in the lower 90s. Chance of rain 50%. Heat index values up to 105. Monday night, partly cloudy. A slight chance of showers and thunderstorms after midnight. lows in the mid-70s. Chance of rain 20%. Tuesday, partly sunny with a chance of showers and thunderstorms. Highs in the lower 90s. Chance of rain 40%. Heat index values up to 105. 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The current time is 1:11 a.m. Central Daylight Time. Here's your marine forecast. On the weather map, a weakly organized surface ridge stretching west over or near the northern Gulf Coast will bring a general easterly component to winds. Add in a diurnal onshore-offshore cycle, a light to at times moderate northeasterly to southeasterly flow is expected. On Perdido Bay, Pensacola Bay including Santa Rosa Sound, and Choctawhatchee Bay. For tonight, south winds around 5 knots, becoming northeast after midnight. Waves 1 foot or less. Smooth. For Saturday, northeast winds around 5 knots, becoming south in the afternoon. Waves 1 foot or less. Smooth. A slight chance of showers and thunderstorms in the afternoon. For Saturday night, southwest winds around 5 knots, becoming northeast after midnight. Waves 1 foot or less. Smooth. And for Sunday, east winds around 5 knots, becoming southeast in the afternoon. Waves 1 foot or less. Light chop. A slight chance of showers and thunderstorms in the morning, then a chance of showers and thunderstorms in the afternoon. On Perdido Bay, Pensacola Bay including Santa Rosa Sound, and Choctawhatchee Bay. For tonight, south winds around 5 knots early this evening, becoming light and variable, then becoming north around 5 knots after midnight. Waves 1 foot or less. Smooth. For Saturday, northeast winds around 5 knots, becoming southeast in the afternoon. Waves 1 foot or less. Smooth. A slight chance of showers and thunderstorms in the afternoon. For Saturday night, south winds around 5 knots in the evening, becoming light and variable. Waves 1 foot or less. Smooth. A slight chance of showers and thunderstorms. And for Sunday, east winds around 5 knots, becoming south around 5 knots in the afternoon. Waves 1 foot or less. Smooth. A slight chance of showers and thunderstorms in the morning, then a chance of showers and thunderstorms in the afternoon. From the Okaloosa-Walton County line to Pascagoula, and out 20 nautical miles. For tonight, southeast winds 5 to 10 knots, diminishing to around 5 knots late this evening and early morning, then becoming northeast around 5 knots late. Seas around 2 feet. Wave detail, southeast 2 feet at 5 seconds. A slight chance of showers and thunderstorms late. For Saturday, northeast winds 5 to 10 knots, becoming southeast in the afternoon. Seas around 2 feet. Wave detail, southeast 2 feet at 5 seconds. For Saturday night, southwest winds around 5 knots, becoming east after midnight. Seas around 2 feet. Wave detail, south 1 foot at 6 seconds. A slight chance of showers and thunderstorms. And for Sunday, east winds around 5 knots, becoming southeast in the afternoon. Seas 1 foot or less. Wave detail, southeast 1 foot at 4 seconds and south 1 foot at 7 seconds. A slight chance of showers and thunderstorms in the morning. From the Okaloosa-Walton County line to Pascagoula, from 20 to 60 nautical miles offshore. For tonight, southeast winds 5 to 10 knots, becoming northeast late. Seas around 2 feet. Wave detail, southeast 2 feet at 6 seconds. A slight chance of showers and thunderstorms late. For Saturday, northeast winds 5 to 10 knots, becoming east in the afternoon. Seas around 2 feet. Wave detail, southeast 2 feet at 5 seconds. A slight chance of showers and thunderstorms in the morning. For Saturday night, southeast winds around 5 knots. Seas around 2 feet in the evening, then 1 foot or less. Wave detail, southeast 1 foot at 5 seconds and south 1 foot at 8 seconds, becoming southeast 1 foot at 4 seconds and south 1 foot at 7 seconds. a slight chance of showers and thunderstorms. And for Sunday, east winds 5 to 10 knots. Seas 1 foot or less. Wave detail, east 1 foot at 4 seconds and south 1 foot at 7 seconds. A slight chance of showers and thunderstorms in the morning. Tidal information, at the mouth of the Mobile River on Saturday, high tide at 7:42 a.m. Low tide at 8:48 p.m. At the mouth of the Mobile River on Sunday, high tide at 8:58 a.m. Low tide at 9:38 p.m. At Pensacola Bay on Saturday, high tide at 7:31 a.m. Low tide at 7:16 p.m. At Pensacola Bay on Sunday, high tide at 8:39 a.m. Low tide at 8:16 p.m. At the East Pass in Destin on Saturday, high tide at 6:58 a.m. Low tide at 6:42 p.m. At the East Pass in Destin on Sunday, high tide at 8:06 a.m. Low tide at 7:42 p.m. This is NOAA Weather Radio Station KEC 86 from Pensacola, Florida. 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The following marine observations were made as of 1 a.m. Mobile Bay Coast Guard Station. Winds were southeast at 3 knots. Sea temperature 89 degrees. Air temperature 84 degrees. Weeks Bay, calm. Air temperature was 76 degrees. Pensacola Bay. Sea temperature 87 degrees. Air temperature 83 degrees. The report from the east end of Dauphin Island was not available. Grand Bay, southeast winds at 7 knots. Air temperature was 85 degrees. And Pettiboy Island, southeast winds at 5 knots. Air temperature was 82 degrees. 12 miles south of Orange Beach. Winds were south at 2 knots. Sea temperature 86 degrees. Air temperature 84 degrees. 100 miles south of Destin. Winds were northeast at 6 knots. Air temperature 84 degrees. Wave height 2 feet. Wave period 5 seconds. The following weather reports were made at 1 a.m. Pensacola International Airport, skies were clear. The temperature was 78 degrees, the dew point was 74, and the relative humidity was 87%. The wind was calm. The pressure was 30.08 inches and falling. Pensacola Naval Air Station, skies were clear. The temperature was 75 degrees, the dew point was 73, and the relative humidity was 93%. The wind was calm. The pressure was 30.09 inches and steady. The National Marine Fisheries Service announces that the commercial sector for Greater Amberjack in Gulf Federal Waters is closed effective Saturday, August 8, 2026, and remains closed through December 31, 2026. During the commercial closure, all sale or purchase of Gulf Greater Amberjack is prohibited. 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Across the central Gulf Coast, Gulf Shores, clear. Temperature was 77 degrees. Wind calm. Milton, clear. Temperature was 74 degrees. Wind calm. Destin, partly cloudy. Temperature was 80 degrees. Wind north at 3 miles an hour. Mary Esther, partly cloudy. Temperature was 78 degrees. Wind calm. Mobile, clear. Temperature was 74 degrees. Wind northwest at 3 miles an hour. Elsewhere, Hattiesburg, clear and 76. New Orleans, clear and 81. Montgomery, clear and 75. Tallahassee, clear and 78. And at Panama City, clear and 77. Here's your National Weather Service forecast. Tonight, partly cloudy this evening, then becoming mostly clear. Lows in the lower 70s. South winds around 5 miles per hour this evening, becoming light and variable. Saturday, mostly sunny. A chance of showers and thunderstorms in the afternoon. Humid with highs in the lower 90s. Northeast winds around 5 miles per hour. Chance of rain 40%. Heat index values up to 106. Saturday night, mostly cloudy with a slight chance of showers and thunderstorms in the evening, then mostly clear after midnight. Humid with lows in the mid-70s. South winds around 5 miles per hour in the evening, becoming light and variable. Chance of rain 20%. Sunday, mostly sunny. A slight chance of showers and thunderstorms in the morning, then showers and thunderstorms likely in the afternoon. Humid with highs in the lower 90s. East winds around 5 miles per hour. Chance of rain 70%. Heat index values up to 107. Sunday night, partly cloudy in the evening, then becoming mostly clear. Humid with lows in the mid-70s. South winds around 5 miles per hour in the evening, becoming light and variable. Monday, mostly sunny with a chance of showers. A slight chance of thunderstorms in the morning, then a chance of thunderstorms in the afternoon. Highs in the lower 90s. Chance of rain 50%. Heat index values up to 105. Monday night, partly cloudy. A slight chance of showers and thunderstorms after midnight. Lows in the mid-70s. Chance of rain 20%. Tuesday, partly sunny with a chance of showers and thunderstorms. Highs in the lower 90s. Chance of rain 40%. Heat index values up to 105. 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The current time is 1:23 a.m. Central Daylight Time. Here's your marine forecast. On the weather map, a weakly organized surface ridge stretching west over or near the northern Gulf Coast will bring a general easterly component to winds. Add in a diurnal onshore-offshore cycle, a light to at times moderate northeasterly to southeasterly flow is expected. On Perdido Bay, Pensacola Bay including Santa Rosa Sound, and Choctawhatchee Bay. For tonight, south winds around 5 knots, becoming northeast after midnight. Waves 1 foot or less. Smooth. For Saturday, northeast winds around 5 knots, becoming south in the afternoon. Waves 1 foot or less. Smooth. A slight chance of showers and thunderstorms in the afternoon. For Saturday night, southwest winds around 5 knots, becoming northeast after midnight. Waves 1 foot or less. Smooth. And for Sunday, east winds around 5 knots, becoming southeast in the afternoon. Waves 1 foot or less. Light chop. A slight chance of showers and thunderstorms in the morning, then a chance of showers and thunderstorms in the afternoon. On Perdido Bay, Pensacola Bay including Santa Rosa Sound, and Choctawhatchee Bay. For tonight, south winds around 5 knots early this evening, becoming light and variable, then becoming north around 5 knots after midnight. Waves 1 foot or less. Smooth. For Saturday, northeast winds around 5 knots, becoming southeast in the afternoon. Waves 1 foot or less. Smooth. A slight chance of showers and thunderstorms in the afternoon. For Saturday night, south winds around 5 knots in the evening, becoming light and variable. Waves 1 foot or less. Smooth. A slight chance of showers and thunderstorms. And for Sunday, east winds around 5 knots, becoming south around 5 knots in the afternoon. Waves 1 foot or less. Smooth. A slight chance of showers and thunderstorms in the morning, then a chance of showers and thunderstorms in the afternoon. From the Okaloosa-Walton County line to Pascagoula, and out 20 nautical miles. For tonight, southeast winds 5 to 10 knots, diminishing to around 5 knots late this evening and early morning, then becoming northeast around 5 knots late. Seas around 2 feet. Wave detail, southeast 2 feet at 5 seconds. A slight chance of showers and thunderstorms late. For Saturday, northeast winds 5 to 10 knots, becoming southeast in the afternoon. Seas around 2 feet. Wave detail, southeast 2 feet at 5 seconds. For Saturday night, southwest winds around 5 knots, becoming east after midnight. seas around 2 feet. Wave detail, south 1 foot at 6 seconds. A slight chance of showers and thunderstorms. And for Sunday, east winds around 5 knots, becoming southeast in the afternoon. Seas 1 foot or less. Wave detail, southeast 1 foot at 4 seconds and south 1 foot at 7 seconds. A slight chance of showers and thunderstorms in the morning. From the Okaloosa-Walton County line to Pascagoula, from 20 to 60 nautical miles offshore. For tonight, southeast winds 5 to 10 knots, becoming northeast late. Seas around 2 feet. Wave detail, southeast 2 feet at 6 seconds. A slight chance of showers and thunderstorms late. For Saturday, northeast winds 5 to 10 knots, becoming east in the afternoon. Seas around 2 feet. Wave detail, southeast 2 feet at 5 seconds. A slight chance of showers and thunderstorms in the morning. For Saturday night, southeast winds around 5 knots. Seas around 2 feet in the evening, then 1 foot or less. Wave detail, southeast 1 foot at 5 seconds and south 1 foot at 8 seconds, becoming southeast 1 foot at 4 seconds and south 1 foot at 7 seconds. A slight chance of showers and thunderstorms. And for Sunday, east winds 5 to 10 knots. Seas 1 foot or less. Wave detail, east 1 foot at 4 seconds and south 1 foot at 7 seconds. A slight chance of showers and thunderstorms in the morning. Tidal information, at the mouth of the Mobile River on Saturday, high tide at 7:42 a.m. Low tide at 8:48 p.m. At the mouth of the Mobile River on Sunday, high tide at 8:58 a.m. Low tide at 9:38 p.m. At Pensacola Bay on Saturday, high tide at 7:31 a.m. Low tide at 7:16 p.m. At Pensacola Bay on Sunday, high tide at 8:39 a.m. Low tide at 8:16 p.m. At the East Pass in Destin on Saturday, high tide at 6:58 a.m. Low tide at 6:42 p.m. At the East Pass in Destin on Sunday, high tide at 8:06 a.m. Low tide at 7:42 p.m. The following marine observations were made as of 1 a.m. Mobile Bay Coast Guard Station. Winds were southeast at 3 knots. Sea temperature 89 degrees. Air temperature 84 degrees. Weeks Bay, calm. Air temperature was 76 degrees. Pensacola Bay. Sea temperature 87 degrees. Air temperature 83 degrees. The report from the east end of Dauphin Island was not available. Graham Bay, southeast winds at 7 knots. Air temperature was 85 degrees. And Pettiboy Island, southeast winds at 5 knots. Air temperature was 82 degrees. 12 miles south of Orange Beach. Winds were south at 2 knots. Sea temperature 86 degrees. Air temperature 84 degrees. 100 miles south of Destin. Winds were northeast at 6 knots. Air temperature 84 degrees. Wave height 2 feet. Wave period 5 seconds. The following weather reports were made at 1 a.m. Pensacola International Airport, skies were clear. The temperature was 78 degrees, the dew point was 74, and the relative humidity was 87%. The wind was calm. The pressure was 30.08 inches and falling. Pensacola Naval Air Station, skies were clear. The temperature was 75 degrees, the dew point was 73, and the relative humidity was 93%. The wind was calm. The pressure was 30.09 inches and steady. Across the central Gulf Coast, Gulf Shores, clear. Temperature was 77 degrees. Wind calm. Milton, clear. Temperature was 74 degrees. Wind calm. Destin, partly cloudy. Temperature was 80 degrees. Wind north at 3 miles an hour. Mary Esther, partly cloudy. Temperature was 78 degrees. Wind calm. Mobile, clear. Temperature was 74 degrees. Wind northwest at 3 miles an hour. Elsewhere, Hattiesburg, clear and 76. New Orleans, clear and 81. Montgomery, clear and 75. Tallahassee, clear and 78. And at Panama City, clear and 77. Here's your National Weather Service forecast. Rest of tonight, mostly clear. Near steady temperature in the mid-70s. North winds around 5 miles per hour. Saturday, sunny. A slight chance of showers and thunderstorms in the afternoon. Humid with highs in the lower 90s. Northeast winds around 5 miles per hour, becoming east in the afternoon. Chance of rain 20%. Heat index values up to 106. Saturday night, partly cloudy with a slight chance of showers and thunderstorms in the evening, then mostly clear after midnight. Lows in the mid-70s. Southwest winds around 5 miles per hour in the evening, becoming light and variable. Chance of rain 20%. Sunday, mostly sunny. A slight chance of showers and thunderstorms in the morning, then a chance of showers and thunderstorms in the afternoon. Humid with highs in the lower 90s. East winds around 5 miles per hour, becoming south in the afternoon. Chance of rain 50%. Sunday night, mostly clear. Humid with lows in the mid-70s. South winds around 5 miles per hour in the evening, becoming light and variable. Monday, mostly sunny with a chance of showers and thunderstorms. Highs in the lower 90s. Chance of rain 50%. Heat index values up to 105. Monday night, mostly clear. Lows in the mid-70s. Tuesday, mostly sunny with a chance of showers and thunderstorms. Highs in the lower 90s. Chance of rain 40%. Heat index values up to 105. The Tropical Weather Outlook. For the North Atlantic, Caribbean Sea and the Gulf of America, tropical cyclone formation is not expected during the next 7 days. This is NOAA Weather Radio from the Mobile, Pensacola National Weather Service. The current time is 1:33 a.m. Central Daylight Time. Here's your marine forecast. On the weather map, a weakly organized surface ridge stretching west over or near the northern Gulf Coast will bring a general easterly component to winds. Add in a diurnal onshore-offshore cycle, a light to at times moderate northeasterly to southeasterly flow is expected. On Perdido Bay, Pensacola Bay including Santa Rosa Sound, and Choctawhatchee Bay. For tonight, south winds around 5 knots, becoming northeast after midnight. Waves 1 foot or less. Smooth. For Saturday, northeast winds around 5 knots, becoming south in the afternoon. Waves 1 foot or less. Smooth. A slight chance of showers and thunderstorms in the afternoon. For Saturday night, southwest winds around 5 knots, becoming northeast after midnight. Waves 1 foot or less. Smooth. And for Sunday, east winds around 5 knots, becoming southeast in the afternoon. Waves 1 foot or less. Light chop. A slight chance of showers and thunderstorms in the morning, then a chance of showers and thunderstorms in the afternoon. On Perdido Bay, Pensacola Bay including Santa Rosa Sound, and Choctawhatchee Bay. For tonight, south winds around 5 knots early this evening, becoming light and variable, then becoming north around 5 knots after midnight. Waves 1 foot or less. Smooth. For Saturday, northeast winds around 5 knots, becoming southeast in the afternoon. Waves 1 foot or less. Smooth. A slight chance of showers and thunderstorms in the afternoon. For Saturday night, south winds around 5 knots in the evening, becoming light and variable. Waves 1 foot or less. Smooth. A slight chance of showers and thunderstorms. And for Sunday, east winds around 5 knots, becoming south around 5 knots in the afternoon. Waves 1 foot or less. Smooth. A slight chance of showers and thunderstorms in the morning, then a chance of showers and thunderstorms in the afternoon. From the Okaloosa-Walton County line to Pascagoula, and out 20 nautical miles. For tonight, southeast winds 5 to 10 knots, diminishing to around 5 knots late this evening and early morning, then becoming northeast around 5 knots late. Seas around 2 feet. Wave detail, southeast 2 feet at 5 seconds. A slight chance of showers and thunderstorms late. For Saturday, northeast winds 5 to 10 knots, becoming southeast in the afternoon. Seas around 2 feet. Wave detail, southeast 2 feet at 5 seconds. For Saturday night, southwest winds around 5 knots, becoming east after midnight. Seas around 2 feet. Wave detail, south 1 foot at 6 seconds. A slight chance of showers and thunderstorms. And for Sunday, east winds around 5 knots, becoming southeast in the afternoon. Seas 1 foot or less. Wave detail, southeast 1 foot at 4 seconds and south 1 foot at 7 seconds. A slight chance of showers and thunderstorms in the morning. From the Okaloosa-Walton County line to Pascagoula, from 20 to 60 nautical miles offshore. For tonight, southeast winds 5 to 10 knots, becoming northeast late. Seas around 2 feet. Wave detail, southeast 2 feet at 6 seconds. A slight chance of showers and thunderstorms late. For Saturday, northeast winds 5 to 10 knots, becoming east in the afternoon. Seas around 2 feet. Wave detail, southeast 2 feet at 5 seconds. A slight chance of showers and thunderstorms in the morning. For Saturday night, southeast winds around 5 knots. Seas around 2 feet in the evening, then 1 foot or less. Wave detail, southeast 1 foot at 5 seconds and south 1 foot at 8 seconds, becoming southeast 1 foot at 4 seconds and south 1 foot at 7 seconds. A slight chance of showers and thunderstorms. And for Sunday, east winds 5 to 10 knots. Seas 1 foot or less. Wave detail, east 1 foot at 4 seconds and south 1 foot at 7 seconds. A slight chance of showers and thunderstorms in the morning. Tidal information, at the mouth of the Mobile River on Saturday, high tide at 7:42 a.m. Low tide at 8:48 p.m. At the mouth of the Mobile River on Sunday, high tide at 8:58 a.m. Low tide at 9:38 p.m. At Pensacola Bay on Saturday, high tide at 7:31 a.m. Low tide at 7:16 p.m. At Pensacola Bay on Sunday, high tide at 8:39 a.m. Low tide at 8:16 p.m. At the East Pass in Destin on Saturday, high tide at 6:58 a.m. Low tide at 6:42 p.m. At the East Pass in Destin on Sunday, high tide at 8:06 a.m. Low tide at 7:42 p.m. The following marine observations were made as of 1 a.m. Mobile Bay Coast Guard Station. Winds were southeast at 3 knots. Sea temperature 89 degrees. Air temperature 84 degrees. Weeks Bay, calm. Air temperature was 76 degrees. Pensacola Bay. Sea temperature 87 degrees. Air temperature 83 degrees. The report from the east end of Dauphin Island was not available. Graham Bay, southeast winds at 7 knots. Air temperature was 85 degrees. And Pettiboy Island, southeast winds at 5 knots. Air temperature was 82 degrees. 12 miles south of Orange Beach. Winds were south at 2 knots. Sea temperature 86 degrees. Air temperature 84 degrees. 100 miles south of Destin. Winds were northeast at 6 knots. Air temperature 84 degrees. Wave height 2 feet. Wave period 5 seconds. The following weather reports were made at 1 a.m. Pensacola International Airport, skies were clear. The temperature was 78 degrees, the dew point was 74, and the relative humidity was 87%. The wind was calm. The pressure was 30.08 inches and falling. Pensacola Naval Air Station, skies were clear. The temperature was 75 degrees, the dew point was 73, and the relative humidity was 93%. The wind was calm. The pressure was 30.09 inches and steady. across the central Gulf Coast, Gulf Shores, clear. Temperature was 77 degrees. Wind calm. Milton, clear. Temperature was 74 degrees. Wind calm. Destin, partly cloudy. Temperature was 80 degrees. Wind north at 3 miles an hour. Mary Esther, partly cloudy. Temperature was 78 degrees. Wind calm. Mobile, clear. Temperature was 74 degrees. Wind northwest at 3 miles an hour. Elsewhere, Hattiesburg, clear and 76. New Orleans, clear and 81. Montgomery, clear and 75. Tallahassee, clear and 78. And at Panama City, clear and 77. Here's your National Weather Service forecast. Rest of tonight, mostly clear. Near steady temperature in the mid-70s. North winds around 5 miles per hour. Saturday, sunny. A slight chance of showers and thunderstorms in the afternoon. Humid with highs in the lower 90s. Northeast winds around 5 miles per hour, becoming east in the afternoon. Chance of rain 20%. Heat index values up to 106. Saturday night, partly cloudy with a slight chance of showers and thunderstorms in the evening, then mostly clear after midnight. Lows in the mid-70s. Southwest winds around 5 miles per hour in the evening, becoming light and variable. Chance of rain 20%. Sunday, mostly sunny. A slight chance of showers and thunderstorms in the morning, then a chance of showers and thunderstorms in the afternoon. Humid with highs in the lower 90s. East winds around 5 miles per hour, becoming south in the afternoon. Chance of rain 50%. Sunday night, mostly clear. Humid with lows in the mid-70s. South winds around 5 miles per hour in the evening, becoming light and variable. Monday, mostly sunny with a chance of showers and thunderstorms. Highs in the lower 90s. Chance of rain 50%. Heat index values up to 105. Monday night, mostly clear. Lows in the mid-70s. Tuesday, mostly sunny with a chance of showers and thunderstorms. Highs in the lower 90s. Chance of rain 40%. Heat index values up to 105. 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The current time is 1:44 a.m. Central Daylight Time. Here's your marine forecast. On the weather map, a weakly organized surface ridge stretching west over or near the northern Gulf Coast will bring a general easterly component to winds. Add in a diurnal onshore-offshore cycle, a light to at times moderate northeasterly to southeasterly flow is expected. On Perdido Bay, Pensacola Bay including Santa Rosa Sound, and Choctawhatchee Bay. For tonight, south winds around 5 knots, becoming northeast after midnight. Waves 1 foot or less. Smooth. For Saturday, northeast winds around 5 knots, becoming south in the afternoon. Waves 1 foot or less. Smooth. A slight chance of showers and thunderstorms in the afternoon. For Saturday night, southwest winds around 5 knots, becoming northeast after midnight. Waves 1 foot or less. Smooth. And for Sunday, east winds around 5 knots, becoming southeast in the afternoon. Waves 1 foot or less. Light chop. A slight chance of showers and thunderstorms in the morning, then a chance of showers and thunderstorms in the afternoon. On Perdido Bay, Pensacola Bay including Santa Rosa Sound, and Choctawhatchee Bay. For tonight, south winds around 5 knots early this evening, becoming light and variable, then becoming north around 5 knots after midnight. Waves 1 foot or less. Smooth. For Saturday, northeast winds around 5 knots, becoming southeast in the afternoon. Waves 1 foot or less. Smooth. A slight chance of showers and thunderstorms in the afternoon. For Saturday night, south winds around 5 knots in the evening, becoming light and variable. Waves 1 foot or less. Smooth. A slight chance of showers and thunderstorms. And for Sunday, east winds around 5 knots, becoming south around 5 knots in the afternoon. Waves 1 foot or less. Smooth. A slight chance of showers and thunderstorms.

seas around 2 feet. Wave detail, southeast 2 feet at 5 seconds. For Saturday night, southwest winds around 5 knots, becoming east after midnight. Seas around 2 feet. Wave detail, south 1 foot at 6 seconds. A slight chance of showers and thunderstorms. And for Sunday, east winds around 5 knots, becoming southeast in the afternoon. Seas 1 foot or less. Wave detail, southeast 1 foot at 4 seconds and south 1 foot at 7 seconds. A slight chance of showers and thunderstorms in the morning. From the Okaloosa Walton County line to Pascagoula, from 20 to 60 nautical miles offshore. For tonight, southeast winds 5 to 10 knots, becoming northeast late. Seas around 2 feet. Wave detail, southeast 2 feet at 6 seconds. A slight chance of showers and thunderstorms late. For Saturday, northeast winds 5 to 10 knots, becoming east in the afternoon. Seas around 2 feet. Wave detail, southeast 2 feet at 5 seconds. A slight chance of showers and thunderstorms in the morning. For Saturday night, southeast winds around 5 knots. Seas around 2 feet in the evening, then 1 foot or less. Wave detail, southeast 1 foot at 5 seconds and south 1 foot at 8 seconds, becoming southeast 1 foot at 4 seconds and south 1 foot at 7 seconds. A slight chance of showers and thunderstorms. And for Sunday, east winds 5 to 10 knots. Seas 1 foot or less. Wave detail, east 1 foot at 4 seconds and south 1 foot at 7 seconds. A slight chance of showers and thunderstorms in the morning. 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We broadcast on a frequency of 162.40 MHz from the Mobile Pensacola National Weather Service. The National Marine Fisheries Service announces that the commercial sector for Greater Amberjack in Gulf Federal Waters is closed effective Saturday, August 8, 2026, and remains closed through December 31, 2026. During the commercial closure, all sale or purchase of Gulf Greater Amberjack is prohibited. For more information, call the National Marine Fisheries Service at 727-824-5305. Tidal information, at the mouth of the Mobile River on Saturday, high tide at 7:42 a.m. Low tide at 8:48 p.m. At the mouth of the Mobile River on Sunday, high tide at 8:58 a.m. Low tide at 9:38 p.m. At Pensacola Bay on Saturday, high tide at 7:31 a.m. Low tide at 7:16 p.m. At Pensacola Bay on Sunday, high tide at 8:39 a.m. Low tide at 8:16 p.m. At the East Pass in Destin on Saturday, high tide at 6:58 a.m. Low tide at 6:42 p.m. At the East Pass in Destin on Sunday, high tide at 8:06 a.m. Low tide at 7:42 p.m. The following marine observations were made as of 1 a.m. Mobile Bay Coast Guard Station. Winds were southeast at 3 knots. Sea temperature 89 degrees. Air temperature 84 degrees. Weeks Bay, calm. Air temperature was 76 degrees. Pensacola Bay. Sea temperature 87 degrees. Air temperature 83 degrees. The report from the east end of Dauphin Island was not available. Graham Bay, southeast winds at 7 knots. Air temperature was 85 degrees. And Pettiboy Island, southeast winds at 5 knots. Air temperature was 82 degrees. 12 miles south of Orange Beach. Winds were south at 2 knots. Sea temperature 86 degrees. Air temperature 84 degrees. 100 miles south of Destin. Winds were northeast at 6 knots. Air temperature 84 degrees. Wave heights 2 feet. Wave period 5 seconds. The following weather reports were made at 1 a.m. Pensacola International Airport, skies were clear. The temperature was 78 degrees, the dew point was 74, and the relative humidity was 87%. The wind was calm. The pressure was 30.08 inches and falling. Pensacola Naval Air Station.

0: Station, skies were clear. The temperature was 75 degrees, the dew point was 73, and the relative humidity was 93%. The wind was calm. The pressure was 30.09 inches and steady. Across the central Gulf Coast, Gulf Shores, clear. Temperature was 77 degrees. Wind calm. Milton, clear. Temperature was 74 degrees. Wind calm. Destin, partly cloudy. Temperature was 80 degrees. Wind north at 3 miles an hour. Mary Esther, partly cloudy. Temperature was 78 degrees. Wind calm. Mobile, clear. Temperature was 74 degrees. Wind northwest at 3 miles an hour. Elsewhere, Hattiesburg, clear and 76. New Orleans, clear and 81. Montgomery, clear and 75. Tallahassee, clear and 78. And in Panama City, clear and 77. Here's your National Weather Service forecast. Rest of tonight, mostly clear. Near steady temperature in the mid-70s. North winds around 5 miles per hour. Saturday, sunny. A slight chance of showers and thunderstorms in the afternoon. Humid with highs in the lower 90s. Northeast winds around 5 miles per hour, becoming east in the afternoon. Chance of rain 20%. Heat index values up to 106. Saturday night, partly cloudy with a slight chance of showers and thunderstorms in the evening, then mostly clear after midnight. Lows in the mid-70s. Southwest winds around 5 miles per hour in the evening, becoming light and variable. Chance of rain 20%. Sunday, mostly sunny. A slight chance of showers and thunderstorms in the morning, then a chance of showers and thunderstorms in the afternoon. Humid with highs in the lower 90s. East winds around 5 miles per hour, becoming south in the afternoon. Chance of rain 50%. Sunday night, mostly clear. Humid with lows in the mid-70s. South winds around 5 miles per hour in the evening, becoming light and variable. Monday, mostly sunny with a chance of showers and thunderstorms. Highs in the lower 90s. Chance of rain 50%. Heat index values up to 105. Monday night, mostly clear. Lows in the mid-70s. Tuesday, mostly sunny with a chance of showers and thunderstorms. Highs in the lower 90s. Chance of rain 40%. Heat index values up to 105. This is NOAA Weather Radio from the Mobile, Pensacola National Weather Service. The current time is 1:55 a.m. Central Daylight Time. Here's your marine forecast. On the weather map, a weakly organized surface ridge stretching west over or near the northern Gulf Coast will bring a general easterly component to winds. Add in a diurnal onshore-offshore cycle, a light to at times moderate northeasterly to southeasterly flow is expected. On Perdido Bay, Pensacola Bay including Santa Rosa Sound, and Choctawhatchee Bay. For tonight, south winds around 5 knots, becoming northeast after midnight. Waves 1 foot or less. Smooth. For Saturday, northeast winds around 5 knots, becoming south in the afternoon. Waves 1 foot or less. Smooth. A slight chance of showers and thunderstorms in the afternoon. For Saturday night, southwest winds around 5 knots, becoming northeast after midnight. Waves 1 foot or less. Smooth. And for Sunday, east winds around 5 knots, becoming southeast in the afternoon. Waves 1 foot or less. Light chop. A slight chance of showers and thunderstorms in the morning, then a chance of showers and thunderstorms in the afternoon. On Perdido Bay, Pensacola Bay including Santa Rosa Sound, and Choctawhatchee Bay. For tonight, south winds around 5 knots early this evening, becoming light and variable, then becoming north around 5 knots after midnight. Waves 1 foot or less. Smooth. For Saturday, northeast winds around 5 knots, becoming southeast in the afternoon. Waves 1 foot or less. Smooth. a slight chance of showers and thunderstorms in the afternoon. For Saturday night, south winds around 5 knots in the evening, becoming light and variable. Waves 1 foot or less. Smooth. A slight chance of showers and thunderstorms. And for Sunday, east winds around 5 knots, becoming south around 5 knots in the afternoon. Waves 1 foot or less. Smooth. A slight chance of showers and thunderstorms in the morning, then a chance of showers and thunderstorms in the afternoon. From the Okaloosa-Walton County line to Pascagoula, and out 20 nautical miles. For tonight, southeast winds 5 to 10 knots, diminishing to around 5 knots late this evening and early morning, then becoming northeast around 5 knots late. Seas around 2 feet. Wave detail, southeast 2 feet at 5 seconds. A slight chance of showers and thunderstorms late. For Saturday, northeast winds 5 to 10 knots, becoming southeast in the afternoon. Seas around 2 feet. Wave detail, southeast 2 feet at 5 seconds. For Saturday night, southwest winds around 5 knots, becoming east after midnight. Seas around 2 feet. Wave detail, south 1 foot at 6 seconds. A slight chance of showers and thunderstorms. And for Sunday, east winds around 5 knots, becoming southeast in the afternoon. Seas 1 foot or less. Wave detail, southeast 1 foot at 4 seconds and south 1 foot at 7 seconds. A slight chance of showers and thunderstorms in the morning. From the Okaloosa-Walton County line to Pascagoula, from 20 to 60 nautical miles offshore. For tonight, southeast winds 5 to 10 knots, becoming northeast late. Seas around 2 feet. Wave detail, southeast 2 feet at 6 seconds. A slight chance of showers and thunderstorms late. For Saturday, northeast winds 5 to 10 knots, becoming east in the afternoon. Seas around 2 feet. Wave detail, southeast 2 feet at 5 seconds. A slight chance of showers and thunderstorms in the morning. For Saturday night, southeast winds around 5 knots. Seas around 2 feet in the evening, then 1 foot or less. Wave detail, southeast 1 foot at...
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0: Seas 1 foot or less. Wave detail, east 1 foot at 4 seconds and south 1 foot at 7 seconds. A slight chance of showers and thunderstorms in the morning. Tidal information, at the mouth of the Mobile River on Saturday, high tide at 7:42 a.m. Low tide at 8:48 p.m. At the mouth of the Mobile River on Sunday, high tide at 8:58 a.m. Low tide at 9:38 p.m. At Pensacola Bay on Saturday, high tide at 7:31 a.m. Low tide at 7:16 p.m. At Pensacola Bay on Sunday, high tide at 8:39 a.m. Low tide at 8:16 p.m. At the East Pass in Destin on Saturday, high tide at 6:58 a.m. Low tide at 6:42 p.m. At the East Pass in Destin on Sunday, high tide at 8:06 a.m. Low tide at 7:42 p.m. The following marine observations were made as of 1 a.m. Mobile Bay Coast Guard Station. Winds were southeast at 3 knots. Sea temperature 89 degrees. Air temperature 84 degrees. Weeks Bay, calm. Air temperature was 76 degrees. Pensacola Bay. Sea temperature 87 degrees. Air temperature 83 degrees. The report from the east end of Dauphin Island was not available. Graham Bay, southeast winds at 7 knots. Air temperature was 85 degrees. And Pettiboy Island, southeast winds at 5 knots. Air temperature was 82 degrees. 12 miles south of Orange Beach. Winds were south at 2 knots. Sea temperature 86 degrees. Air temperature 84 degrees. 100 miles south of Destin. Winds were northeast at 6 knots. Air temperature 84 degrees. Wave heights 2 feet. Wave period 5 seconds. The tropical weather outlook. For the North Atlantic, Caribbean Sea and the Gulf of America, tropical cyclone formation is not expected during the next 7 days. The following weather reports were made at 1 a.m. Pensacola International Airport, skies were clear. The temperature was 78 degrees, the dew point was 74, and the relative humidity was 87%. The wind was calm. The pressure was 30.08 inches and falling. Pensacola Naval Air Station, skies were clear. The temperature was 75 degrees, the dew point was 73, and the relative humidity was 93%. The wind was calm. The pressure was 30.09 inches and steady. The Pensacola climate summary for yesterday, August 7, 2026. Yesterday's high temperature was 89 degrees and the low 77 degrees. No precipitation fell yesterday, which leaves the monthly total at 1.53 inches. This is 0.31 inches below the normal amount of 1.84 inches for August. The total precipitation for the year still stands at 32.71 inches, which is 8.81 inches below normal. The normal high temperature for today is 91 degrees, and the normal low is 75. The record high for today is 98, which occurred in 2023, and the record low is 67, which occurred in 1989. Sunrise today is at 6:11 a.m. and sunset is at 7:37 p.m. Across the central Gulf Coast, Gulf Shores, clear. Temperature was 77 degrees. Wind calm. Milton, clear. Temperature was 74 degrees. Wind calm. Destin, partly cloudy. Temperature was 80 degrees. Wind north at 3 miles an hour. Mary Esther, partly cloudy. Temperature was 78 degrees. Wind calm. Mobile, clear. Temperature was 74 degrees. Wind northwest at 3 miles an hour. Elsewhere, Hattiesburg, clear and 76. New Orleans, clear and 81. Montgomery, clear and 75. Tallahassee, clear and 78. And in Panama City, clear and 77. Here's your National Weather Service forecast. Rest of tonight, mostly clear. Near steady temperature in the mid-70s. North winds around 5 miles per hour. Saturday, sunny. A slight chance of showers and thunderstorms in the afternoon. Humid with highs in the lower 90s. Northeast winds around 5 miles per hour, becoming east in the afternoon. Chance of rain 20%. Heat index values up to 106. Saturday night, partly cloudy with a slight chance of showers and thunderstorms in the evening, then mostly clear after midnight. Lows in the mid-70s. Southwest winds around 5 miles per hour in the evening, becoming light and variable. Chance of rain 20%. Sunday, mostly sunny. A slight chance of showers and thunderstorms in the morning, then a chance of showers and thunderstorms in the afternoon. Humid with highs in the lower 90s. East winds around 5 miles per hour, becoming south in the afternoon. Chance of rain 50%. Sunday night, mostly clear. Humid with lows in the mid-70s. South winds around 5 miles per hour in the evening, becoming light and variable. Monday, mostly sunny with a chance of showers and thunderstorms. Highs in the lower 90s. Chance of rain 50%. Heat index values up to 105. Monday night, mostly clear. Lows in the mid-70s. Tuesday, mostly sunny with a chance of showers and thunderstorms. Highs in the lower 90s. Chance of rain 40%. Heat index values up to 105. 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The current time is 2:06 a.m. Central Daylight Time. Here's your marine forecast. On the weather map, a weakly organized surface ridge stretching west over or near the northern Gulf Coast will bring a general easterly component to winds. Add in a diurnal onshore-offshore cycle, a light to at times moderate northeasterly to southeasterly flow is expected. on Perdido Bay, Pensacola Bay including Santa Rosa Sound, and Choctawhatchee Bay. For tonight, south winds around 5 knots, becoming northeast after midnight. Waves 1 foot or less. Smooth. For Saturday, northeast winds around 5 knots, becoming south in the afternoon. Waves 1 foot or less. Smooth. A slight chance of showers and thunderstorms in the afternoon. For Saturday night, southwest winds around 5 knots, becoming northeast after midnight. Waves 1 foot or less. Smooth. And for Sunday, east winds around 5 knots, becoming southeast in the afternoon. Waves 1 foot or less. Light chop. A slight chance of showers and thunderstorms in the morning, then a chance of showers and thunderstorms in the afternoon. On Perdido Bay, Pensacola Bay including Santa Rosa Sound, and Choctawhatchee Bay. For tonight, south winds around 5 knots early this evening, becoming light and variable, then becoming north around 5 knots after midnight. Waves 1 foot or less. Smooth. For Saturday, northeast winds around 5 knots, becoming southeast in the afternoon. Waves 1 foot or less. Smooth. A slight chance of showers and thunderstorms in the afternoon. For Saturday night, south winds around 5 knots in the evening, becoming light and variable. Waves 1 foot or less. Smooth. A slight chance of showers and thunderstorms. And for Sunday, east winds around 5 knots, becoming south around 5 knots in the afternoon. Waves 1 foot or less. Smooth. A slight chance of showers and thunderstorms in the morning, then a chance of showers and thunderstorms in the afternoon. From the Okaloosa-Walton County line to Pascagoula, and out 20 nautical miles. For tonight, southeast winds 5 to 10 knots, diminishing to around 5 knots late this evening and early morning, then becoming northeast around 5 knots late. Seas around 2 feet. Wave detail, southeast 2 feet at 5 seconds. A slight chance of showers and thunderstorms late. For Saturday, northeast winds 5 to 10 knots, becoming southeast in the afternoon. Seas around 2 feet. Wave detail, southeast 2 feet at 5 seconds. For Saturday night, southwest winds around 5 knots, becoming east after midnight. Seas around 2 feet. Wave detail, south 1 foot at 6 seconds. A slight chance of showers and thunderstorms. And for Sunday, east winds around 5 knots, becoming southeast in the afternoon. Seas 1 foot or less. Wave detail, southeast 1 foot at 4 seconds and south 1 foot at 7 seconds. A slight chance of showers and thunderstorms in the morning. From the Okaloosa-Walton County line to Pascagoula, from 20 to 60 nautical miles offshore. For tonight, southeast winds 5 to 10 knots, becoming northeast late. Seas around 2 feet. Wave detail, southeast 2 feet at 6 seconds. A slight chance of showers and thunderstorms late. For Saturday, northeast winds 5 to 10 knots, becoming east in the afternoon. Seas around 2 feet. Wave detail, southeast 2 feet at 5 seconds. A slight chance of showers and thunderstorms in the morning. For Saturday night, southeast winds around 5 knots. Seas around 2 feet in the evening, then 1 foot or less. Wave detail, southeast 1 foot at 5 seconds and south 1 foot at 8 seconds, becoming southeast 1 foot at 4 seconds and south 1 foot at 7 seconds. A slight chance of showers and thunderstorms. And for Sunday, east winds 5 to 10 knots. Seas 1 foot or less. Wave detail, east 1 foot at 4 seconds and south 1 foot at 7 seconds. A slight chance of showers and thunderstorms in the morning. Tidal information, at the mouth of the Mobile River on Saturday, high tide at 7:42 a.m. Low tide at 8:48 p.m. At the mouth of the Mobile River on Sunday, high tide at 8:58 a.m. Low tide at 9:38 p.m. At Pensacola Bay on Saturday, high tide at 7:31 a.m. Low tide at 7:16 p.m. At Pensacola Bay on Sunday, high tide at 8:39 a.m. low tide at 8:16 p.m. At the East Pass in Destin on Saturday, high tide at 6:58 a.m. Low tide at 6:42 p.m. At the East Pass in Destin on Sunday, high tide at 8:06 a.m. Low tide at 7:42 p.m. The following marine observations were made as of 1 a.m. Mobile Bay Coast Guard Station. Winds were southeast at 3 knots. Sea temperature 89 degrees. Air temperature 84 degrees. Weeks Bay, calm. Air temperature was 76 degrees. Pensacola Bay. Sea temperature 87 degrees. Air temperature 83 degrees. The report from the east end of Dauphin Island was not available. Graham Bay, southeast winds at 7 knots. Air temperature was 85 degrees. And Pettiboy Island, southeast winds at 5 knots. Air temperature was 82 degrees. 12 miles south of Orange Beach. Winds were south at 2 knots. Sea temperature 86 degrees. Air temperature 84 degrees. 100 miles south of Destin. Winds were northeast at 6 knots. Air temperature 84 degrees. Wave heights 2 feet. Wave period 5 seconds. The following marine observations were made as of 2 a.m. Mobile Bay Coast Guard Station. Winds were southeast at 3 knots. Sea temperature 89 degrees. Air temperature 84 degrees. Weeks Bay, calm. Air temperature was 76 degrees. Pensacola Bay. Sea temperature 87 degrees. Air temperature 82 degrees. The report from the east end of Dauphin Island was not available. Graham Bay, southeast winds at 5 knots. Air temperature was 85 degrees. And Pettiboy Island, southeast winds at 3 knots. Air temperature was 82 degrees. 12 miles south of Orange Beach. Winds were south at 2 knots. Sea temperature 86 degrees. Air temperature 84 degrees. 100 miles south of Destin. Winds were north at 6 knots. Air temperature 84 degrees. The following weather reports were made at 2 a.m. Pensacola International Airport, skies were clear. The temperature was 78 degrees, the dew point was 74, and the relative humidity was 87%. The wind was calm. The pressure was 30.06 inches and falling. Pensacola Naval Air Station, skies were clear. The temperature was 75 degrees, the dew point was 74, and the relative humidity was 96%. The wind was calm. The pressure was 30.06 inches and falling. The Pensacola climate summary for yesterday, August 7, 2026. Yesterday's high temperature was 89 degrees and the low 77 degrees. No precipitation fell yesterday, which leaves the monthly total at 1.53 inches. This is 0.31 inches below the normal amount of 1.84 inches for August. The total precipitation for the year still stands at 32.71 inches, which is 8.81 inches below normal. The normal high temperature for today is 91 degrees, and the normal low is 75. The record high for today is 98, which occurred in 2023, and the record low is 67, which occurred in 1989. Sunrise today is at 6:11 a.m. and sunset is at 7:37 p.m. Across the central Gulf Coast, Gulf Shores, clear. Temperature was 75 degrees. Wind north at 6 miles an hour. Milton, clear. Temperature was 73 degrees. Wind calm. Destin, clear. Temperature was 80 degrees. Wind north at 5 miles an hour. Mary Esther, clear. Temperature was 77 degrees. Wind calm. Mobile, clear. Temperature was 74 degrees. Wind calm. Elsewhere, Hattiesburg, clear and 75. New Orleans, partly cloudy and 81. Montgomery, clear and 75. Tallahassee, clear and 77. And in Panama City, partly cloudy and 76. 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Here's your National Weather Service forecast. Rest of tonight, mostly clear. Near steady temperature in the mid-70s. North winds around 5 miles per hour. Saturday, sunny. A slight chance of showers and thunderstorms in the afternoon. Humid with highs in the lower 90s. Northeast winds around 5 miles per hour, becoming east in the afternoon. Chance of rain 20%. Heat index values up to 106. Saturday night, partly cloudy with a slight chance of showers and thunderstorms in the evening, then mostly clear after midnight. Lows in the mid-70s. Southwest winds around 5 miles per hour in the evening, becoming light and variable. Chance of rain 20%. Sunday, mostly sunny. A slight chance of showers and thunderstorms in the morning, then a chance of showers and thunderstorms in the afternoon. Humid with highs in the lower 90s. East winds around 5 miles per hour, becoming south in the afternoon. Chance of rain 50%. Sunday night, mostly clear. Humid with lows in the mid-70s. South winds around 5 miles per hour in the evening, becoming light and variable. Monday, mostly sunny with a chance of showers and thunderstorms. Highs in the lower 90s. Chance of rain 50%. Heat index values up to 105. Monday night, mostly clear. Lows in the mid-70s. Tuesday, mostly sunny with a chance of showers and thunderstorms. Highs in the lower 90s. Chance of rain 40%. Heat index values up to 105. The National Marine Fisheries Service announces that the commercial sector for Greater Amberjack in Gulf Federal Waters is closed effective Saturday, August 8, 2026, and remains closed through December 31, 2026. During the commercial closure, all sale or purchase of Gulf Greater Amberjack is prohibited. For more information, call the National Marine Fisheries Service at 727-824-5305. 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The current time is 2:19 a.m. Central Daylight Time. Here's your marine forecast. On the weather map, a weakly organized surface ridge stretching west over or near the northern Gulf Coast will bring a general easterly component to winds. Add in a diurnal onshore-offshore cycle, a light to at times moderate northeasterly to southeasterly flow is expected. On Perdido Bay, Pensacola Bay including Santa Rosa Sound, and Choctawhatchee Bay. For tonight, south winds around 5 knots, becoming northeast after midnight. Waves 1 foot or less. Smooth. For Saturday, northeast winds around 5 knots, becoming south in the afternoon. Waves 1 foot or less. Smooth. A slight chance of showers and thunderstorms in the afternoon. For Saturday night, southwest winds around 5 knots, becoming northeast after midnight. Waves 1 foot or less. Smooth. And for Sunday, east winds around 5 knots, becoming southeast in the afternoon. Waves 1 foot or less. Light chop. A slight chance of showers and thunderstorms in the morning, then a chance of showers and thunderstorms in the afternoon. On Perdido Bay, Pensacola Bay including Santa Rosa Sound, and Choctawhatchee Bay. For tonight, south winds around 5 knots early this evening, becoming light and variable, then becoming north around 5 knots after midnight. Waves 1 foot or less. Smooth. For Saturday, northeast winds around 5 knots, becoming southeast in the afternoon. Waves 1 foot or less. Smooth. A slight chance of showers and thunderstorms in the afternoon. For Saturday night, south winds around 5 knots in the evening, becoming light and variable. Waves 1 foot or less. Smooth. A slight chance of showers and thunderstorms. And for Sunday, east winds around 5 knots, becoming south around 5 knots in the afternoon. Waves 1 foot or less. Smooth. a slight chance of showers and thunderstorms in the morning, then a chance of showers and thunderstorms in the afternoon. From the Okaloosa-Walton County line to Pascagoula, and out 20 nautical miles. For tonight, southeast winds 5 to 10 knots, diminishing to around 5 knots late this evening and early morning, then becoming northeast around 5 knots late. Seas around 2 feet. Wave detail, southeast 2 feet at 5 seconds. A slight chance of showers and thunderstorms late. For Saturday, northeast winds 5 to 10 knots, becoming southeast in the afternoon. Seas around 2 feet. Wave detail, southeast 2 feet at 5 seconds. For Saturday night, southwest winds around 5 knots, becoming east after midnight. Seas around 2 feet. Wave detail, south 1 foot at 6 seconds. A slight chance of showers and thunderstorms. And for Sunday, east winds around 5 knots, becoming southeast in the afternoon. Seas 1 foot or less. Wave detail, southeast 1 foot at 4 seconds and south 1 foot at 7 seconds. A slight chance of showers and thunderstorms in the morning. From the Okaloosa-Walton County line to Pascagoula, from 20 to 60 nautical miles offshore. For tonight, southeast winds 5 to 10 knots, becoming northeast late. Seas around 2 feet. Wave detail, southeast 2 feet at 6 seconds. A slight chance of showers and thunderstorms late. For Saturday, northeast winds 5 to 10 knots, becoming east in the afternoon. Seas around 2 feet. Wave detail, southeast 2 feet at 5 seconds. A slight chance of showers and thunderstorms in the morning. For Saturday night, southeast winds around 5 knots. Seas around 2 feet in the evening, then 1 foot or less. Wave detail, southeast 1 foot at 5 seconds and south 1 foot at 8 seconds, becoming southeast 1 foot at 4 seconds and south 1 foot at 7 seconds. A slight chance of showers and thunderstorms. And for Sunday, east winds 5 to 10 knots. Seas 1 foot or less. Wave detail, east 1 foot at 4 seconds and south 1 foot at 7 seconds. A slight chance of showers and thunderstorms in the morning. Tidal information, at the mouth of the Mobile River on Saturday, high tide at 7:42 a.m. Low tide at 8:48 p.m. At the mouth of the Mobile River on Sunday, high tide at 8:58 a.m. Low tide at 9:38 p.m. At Pensacola Bay on Saturday, high tide at 7:31 a.m. Low tide at 7:16 p.m. At Pensacola Bay on Sunday, high tide at 8:39 a.m. Low tide at 8:16 p.m. At the East Pass in Destin on Saturday, high tide at 6:58 a.m. Low tide at 6:42 p.m. At the East Pass in Destin on Sunday, high tide at 8:06 a.m. Low tide at 7:42 p.m. The following marine observations were made as of 2 a.m. Mobile Bay Coast Guard Station. Winds were southeast at 3 knots. Sea temperature 89 degrees. Air temperature 84 degrees. Weeks Bay, calm. Air temperature was 76 degrees. Pensacola Bay. Sea temperature 87 degrees. Air temperature 82 degrees. The report from the east end of Dauphin Island was not available. Graham Bay, southeast winds at 5 knots. Air temperature was 85 degrees. And Pettiboy Island, southeast winds at 3 knots. Air temperature was 82 degrees. 12 miles south of Orange Beach. Winds were south at 2 knots. Sea temperature 86 degrees. Air temperature 84 degrees. 100 miles south of Destin. Winds were north at 6 knots. Air temperature 84 degrees. The following weather reports were made at 2 a.m. Pensacola International Airport, skies were clear. The temperature was 78 degrees, the dew point was 74, and the relative humidity was 87%. The wind was calm. The pressure was 30.06 inches and falling. Pensacola Naval Air Station, skies were clear. The temperature was 75 degrees, the dew point was 74, and the relative humidity was 96%. The wind was calm. The pressure was 30.06 inches and falling. The Pensacola climate summary for yesterday, August 7, 2026. Yesterday's high temperature was 89 degrees and the low 77 degrees. No precipitation fell yesterday, which leaves the monthly total at 1.53 inches. This is 0.31 inches below the normal amount of 1.84 inches for August. The total precipitation for the year still stands at 32.71 inches, which is 8.81 inches below normal. The normal high temperature for today is 91 degrees, and the normal low is 75. The record high for today is 98, which occurred in 2023, and the record low is 67, which occurred in 1989. Sunrise today is at 6:11 a.m. and sunset is at 7:37 p.m. Across the central Gulf Coast, Gulf Shores, clear. Temperature was 75 degrees. Wind north at 6 miles an hour. Milton, clear. Temperature was 73 degrees. Wind calm. Destin, clear. Temperature was 80 degrees. Wind north at 5 miles an hour. Mary Esther, clear. Temperature was 77 degrees. Wind calm. Mobile, clear. Temperature was 74 degrees. Wind calm. Elsewhere, Hattiesburg, clear and 75. New Orleans, partly cloudy and 81. Montgomery, clear and 75. Tallahassee, clear and 77. And in Panama City, partly cloudy and 76. Here's your National Weather Service forecast. Rest of tonight, mostly clear. Near steady temperature in the mid-70s. North winds around 5 miles per hour. Saturday, sunny. A slight chance of showers and thunderstorms in the afternoon. Humid with highs in the lower 90s. Northeast winds around 5 miles per hour, becoming east in the afternoon. Chance of rain 20%. Heat index values up to 106. Saturday night, partly cloudy with a slight chance of showers and thunderstorms in the evening, then mostly clear after midnight. Lows in the mid-70s. Southwest winds around 5 miles per hour in the evening, becoming light and variable. Chance of rain 20%. Sunday, mostly sunny. A slight chance of showers and thunderstorms in the morning, then a chance of showers and thunderstorms in the afternoon. Humid with highs in the lower 90s. East winds around 5 miles per hour, becoming south in the afternoon. Chance of rain 50%. Sunday night, mostly clear. Humid with lows in the mid-70s. South winds around 5 miles per hour in the evening, becoming light and variable. Monday, mostly sunny with a chance of showers and thunderstorms. Highs in the lower 90s. Chance of rain 50%. Heat index values up to 105. Monday night, mostly clear. Lows in the mid-70s. Tuesday, mostly sunny with a chance of showers and thunderstorms. Highs in the lower 90s. Chance of rain 40%. Heat index values up to 105. 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The current time is 2:30 a.m. Central Daylight Time. Here's your marine forecast. On the weather map, a weakly organized surface ridge stretching west over or near the northern Gulf Coast will bring a general easterly component to winds. Add in a diurnal onshore-offshore cycle, a light to at times moderate northeasterly to southeasterly flow is expected. On Perdido Bay, Pensacola Bay including Santa Rosa Sound, and Choctawhatchee Bay. For tonight, south winds around 5 knots, becoming northeast after midnight. Waves 1 foot or less. Smooth. For Saturday, northeast winds around 5 knots, becoming south in the afternoon. Waves 1 foot or less. Smooth. A slight chance of showers and thunderstorms in the afternoon. For Saturday night, southwest winds around 5 knots, becoming northeast after midnight. Waves 1 foot or less. Smooth. And for Sunday, east winds around 5 knots, becoming southeast in the afternoon. Waves 1 foot or less. Light chop. A slight chance of showers and thunderstorms in the morning, then a chance of showers and thunderstorms in the afternoon. On Perdido Bay, Pensacola Bay including Santa Rosa Sound, and Choctawhatchee Bay. For tonight, south winds around 5 knots early this evening, becoming light and variable, then becoming north around 5 knots after midnight. Waves 1 foot or less. Smooth. For Saturday, northeast winds around 5 knots, becoming southeast in the afternoon. Waves 1 foot or less. Smooth. A slight chance of showers and thunderstorms in the afternoon. For Saturday night, south winds around 5 knots in the evening, becoming light and variable. Waves 1 foot or less. Smooth. A slight chance of showers and thunderstorms. And for Sunday, east winds around 5 knots, becoming south around 5 knots in the afternoon. Waves 1 foot or less. Smooth. A slight chance of showers and thunderstorms in the morning, then a chance of showers and thunderstorms in the afternoon. From the Okaloosa-Walton County line to Pascagoula, and out 20 nautical miles. For tonight, southeast winds 5 to 10 knots, diminishing to around 5 knots late this evening and early morning, then becoming northeast around 5 knots late. Seas around 2 feet. Wave detail, southeast 2 feet at 5 seconds. A slight chance of showers and thunderstorms late. For Saturday, northeast winds 5 to 10 knots, becoming southeast in the afternoon. Seas around 2 feet. Wave detail, southeast 2 feet at 5 seconds. For Saturday night, southwest winds around 5 knots, becoming east after midnight. Seas around 2 feet. Wave detail, south 1 foot at 6 seconds. A slight chance of showers and thunderstorms. And for Sunday, east winds around 5 knots, becoming southeast in the afternoon. Seas 1 foot or less. Wave detail, southeast 1 foot at 4 seconds and south 1 foot at 7 seconds. A slight chance of showers and thunderstorms in the morning. From the Okaloosa-Walton County line to Pascagoula, from 20 to 60 nautical miles offshore. For tonight, southeast winds 5 to 10 knots, becoming northeast late. Seas around 2 feet. Wave detail, southeast 2 feet at 6 seconds. A slight chance of showers and thunderstorms late. For Saturday, northeast winds 5 to 10 knots, becoming east in the afternoon. Seas around 2 feet. Wave detail, southeast 2 feet at 5 seconds. A slight chance of showers and thunderstorms in the morning. For Saturday night, southeast winds around 5 knots. Seas around 2 feet in the evening, then 1 foot or less. Wave detail, southeast 1 foot at 5 seconds and south 1 foot at 8 seconds, becoming southeast 1 foot at 4 seconds and south 1 foot at 7 seconds. A slight chance of showers and thunderstorms. And for Sunday, east winds 5 to 10 knots. Seas 1 foot or less. Wave detail, east 1 foot at 4 seconds and south 1 foot at 7 seconds. A slight chance of showers and thunderstorms in the morning. The Tropical Weather Outlook. For the North Atlantic, Caribbean Sea and the Gulf of America, tropical cyclone formation is not expected during the next 7 days. Tidal information, at the mouth of the Mobile River on Saturday, high tide at 7:42 a.m. Low tide at 8:48 p.m. At the mouth of the Mobile River on Sunday, high tide at 8:58 a.m. Low tide at 9:38 p.m. At Pensacola Bay on Saturday, high tide at 7:31 a.m. Low tide at 7:16 p.m. At Pensacola Bay on Sunday, high tide at 8:39 a.m. Low tide at 8:16 p.m. At the East Pass in Destin on Saturday, high tide at 6:58 a.m. Low tide at 6:42 p.m. At the East Pass in Destin on Sunday, high tide at 8:06 a.m. Low tide at 7:42 p.m. The following marine observations were made as of 2 a.m. Mobile Bay Coast Guard Station. Winds were southeast at 3 knots. Sea temperature 89 degrees. Air temperature 84 degrees. Weeks Bay, calm. Air temperature was 76 degrees. Pensacola Bay. Sea temperature 87 degrees. Air temperature 82 degrees. The report from the east end of Dauphin Island was not available. Graham Bay, southeast winds at 5 knots. Air temperature was 85 degrees. And Pettiboy Island, southeast winds at 3 knots. Air temperature was 82 degrees. 12 miles south of Orange Beach. Winds were south at 2 knots. Sea temperature 86 degrees. Air temperature 84 degrees. 100 miles south of Destin. Winds were north at 6 knots. Air temperature 84 degrees. The following weather reports were made at 2 a.m. Pensacola International Airport, skies were clear. The temperature was 78 degrees, the dew point was 74, and the relative humidity was 87%. The wind was calm. The pressure was 30.06 inches and falling. Pensacola Naval Air Station, skies were clear. The temperature was 75 degrees, the dew point was 74, and the relative humidity was 96%. The wind was calm. The pressure was 30.06 inches and falling. The Pensacola climate summary for yesterday, August 7, 2026. Yesterday's high temperature was 89 degrees and the low 77 degrees. No precipitation fell yesterday, which leaves the monthly total at 1.53 inches. This is 0.31 inches below the normal amount of 1.84 inches for August. The total precipitation for the year still stands at 32.71 inches, which is 8.81 inches below normal. The normal high temperature for today is 91 degrees, and the normal low is 75. The record high for today is 98, which occurred in 2023, and the record low is 67, which occurred in 1989. Sunrise today is at 6:11 a.m. and sunset is at 7:37 p.m. Across the central Gulf Coast, Gulf Shores, clear. Temperature was 75 degrees. Wind north at 6 miles an hour. Milton, clear. Temperature was 73 degrees. Wind calm. Destin, clear. Temperature was 80 degrees. Wind north at 5 miles an hour. Mary Esther, clear. Temperature was 77 degrees. Wind calm. Mobile, clear. Temperature was 74 degrees. Wind calm. Elsewhere, Hattiesburg, clear and 75. New Orleans, partly cloudy and 81. Montgomery, clear and 75. Tallahassee, clear and 77. And in Panama City, partly cloudy and 76. Here's your National Weather Service forecast. Rest of tonight, mostly clear. Near steady temperature in the mid-70s. North winds around 5 miles per hour. Saturday, sunny. A slight chance of showers and thunderstorms in the afternoon. Humid with highs in the lower 90s. Northeast winds around 5 miles per hour, becoming east in the afternoon. Chance of rain 20%. Heat index values up to 106. Saturday night, partly cloudy with a slight chance of showers and thunderstorms in the evening, then mostly clear after midnight. Lows in the mid-70s. Southwest winds around 5 miles per hour in the evening, becoming light and variable. Chance of rain 20%. Sunday, mostly sunny. A slight chance of showers and thunderstorms in the morning, then a chance of showers and thunderstorms in the afternoon. Humid with highs in the lower 90s. East winds around 5 miles per hour, becoming south in the afternoon. Chance of rain 50%. Sunday night, mostly clear. Humid with lows in the mid-70s. South winds around 5 miles per hour in the evening, becoming light and variable. Monday, mostly sunny with a chance of showers and thunderstorms. Highs in the lower 90s. Chance of rain 50%. Heat index values up to 105. Monday night, mostly clear. Lows in the mid-70s. Tuesday, mostly sunny with a chance of showers and thunderstorms. Highs in the lower 90s. Chance of rain 40%. Heat index values up to 105. 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The current time is 2:42 a.m. Central Daylight Time. Here's your marine forecast. On the weather map, a weakly organized surface ridge stretching west over or near the northern Gulf Coast will bring a general easterly component to winds. Add in a diurnal onshore-offshore cycle, a light to at times moderate northeasterly to southeasterly flow is expected. On Perdido Bay, Pensacola Bay including Santa Rosa Sound, and Choctawhatchee Bay. For tonight, south winds around 5 knots, becoming northeast after midnight. Waves 1 foot or less. Smooth. For Saturday, northeast winds around 5 knots, becoming south in the afternoon. Waves 1 foot or less. Smooth. A slight chance of showers and thunderstorms in the afternoon. For Saturday night, southwest winds around 5 knots, becoming northeast after midnight. Waves 1 foot or less. Smooth. And for Sunday, east winds around 5 knots, becoming southeast in the afternoon. Waves 1 foot or less. Light chop. A slight chance of showers and thunderstorms in the morning, then a chance of showers and thunderstorms in the afternoon. On Perdido Bay, Pensacola Bay including Santa Rosa Sound, and Choctawhatchee Bay. For tonight, south winds around 5 knots early this evening, becoming light and variable, then becoming north around 5 knots after midnight. Waves 1 foot or less. Smooth. For Saturday, northeast winds around 5 knots, becoming southeast in the afternoon. Waves 1 foot or less. Smooth. A slight chance of showers and thunderstorms in the afternoon. For Saturday night, south winds around 5 knots in the evening, becoming light and variable. Waves 1 foot or less. Smooth. A slight chance of showers and thunderstorms. And for Sunday, east winds around 5 knots, becoming south around 5 knots in the afternoon. Waves 1 foot or less. Smooth. A slight chance of showers and thunderstorms in the morning, then a chance of showers and thunderstorms in the afternoon. From the Okaloosa-Walton County line to Pascagoula, and out 20 nautical miles. For tonight, southeast winds 5 to 10 knots, diminishing to around 5 knots late this evening and early morning, then becoming northeast around 5 knots late. Seas around 2 feet. Wave detail, southeast 2 feet at 5 seconds. A slight chance of showers and thunderstorms late. For Saturday, northeast winds 5 to 10 knots, becoming southeast in the afternoon. Seas around 2 feet. Wave detail, southeast 2 feet at 5 seconds. For Saturday night, southwest winds around 5 knots, becoming east after midnight. Seas around 2 feet. Wave detail, south 1 foot at 6 seconds. A slight chance of showers and thunderstorms. And for Sunday, east winds around 5 knots, becoming southeast in the afternoon. Seas 1 foot or less. Wave detail, southeast 1 foot at 4 seconds and south 1 foot at 7 seconds. A slight chance of showers and thunderstorms in the morning. From the Okaloosa-Walton County line to Pascagoula, from 20 to 60 nautical miles offshore. For tonight, southeast winds 5 to 10 knots, becoming northeast late. Seas around 2 feet. Wave detail, southeast 2 feet at 6 seconds. A slight chance of showers and thunderstorms late. For Saturday, northeast winds 5 to 10 knots, becoming east in the afternoon. Seas around 2 feet. Wave detail, southeast 2 feet at 5 seconds. A slight chance of showers and thunderstorms in the morning. For Saturday night, southeast winds around 5 knots. Seas around 2 feet in the evening, then 1 foot or less. Wave detail, southeast 1 foot at 5 seconds and south 1 foot at 8 seconds, becoming southeast 1 foot at 4 seconds and south 1 foot at 7 seconds. A slight chance of showers and thunderstorms. And for Sunday, east winds 5 to 10 knots. Seas 1 foot or less. Wave detail, east 1 foot at 4 seconds and south 1 foot at 7 seconds. A slight chance of showers and thunderstorms in the morning.

7:31 a.m. Low tide at 7:16 p.m. At Pensacola Bay on Sunday, high tide at 8:39 a.m. Low tide at 8:16 p.m. At the East Pass in Destin on Saturday, high tide at 6:58 a.m. Low tide at 6:42 p.m. At the East Pass in Destin on Sunday, high tide at 8:06 a.m. Low tide at 7:42 p.m. The following marine observations were made as of 2 a.m. Mobile Bay Coast Guard Station. Winds were southeast at 3 knots. Sea temperature 89 degrees. Air temperature 84 degrees. Weeks Bay, calm. Air temperature was 76 degrees. Pensacola Bay. Sea temperature 87 degrees. Air temperature 82 degrees. The report from the east end of Dauphin Island was not available. Graham Bay, southeast winds at 5 knots. Air temperature was 85 degrees. And Pettiboy Island, southeast winds at 3 knots. Air temperature was 82 degrees. 12 miles south of Orange Beach. Winds were south at 2 knots. Sea temperature 86 degrees. Air temperature 84 degrees. 100 miles south of Destin. Winds were north at 6 knots. Air temperature 84 degrees. The National Marine Fisheries Service announces that the commercial sector for Greater Amberjack in Gulf Federal Waters is closed effective Saturday, August 8, 2026, and remains closed through December 31, 2026. During the commercial closure, all sale or purchase of Gulf Greater Amberjack is prohibited. For more information, call the National Marine Fisheries Service at 727-824-5305. The following weather reports were made at 2 a.m. Pensacola International Airport, skies were clear. The temperature was 78 degrees, the dew point was 74, and the relative humidity was 87%. The wind was calm. The pressure was 30.06 inches and falling. Pensacola Naval Air Station, skies were clear. The temperature was 75 degrees, the dew point was 74, and the relative humidity was 96%. The wind was calm. The pressure was 30.06 inches and falling. The Pensacola climate summary for yesterday, August 7, 2026. Yesterday's high temperature was 89 degrees and the low 77 degrees. No precipitation fell yesterday, which leaves the monthly total at 1.53 inches. This is 0.31 inches below the normal amount of 1.84 inches for August. The total precipitation for the year still stands at 32.71 inches, which is 8.81 inches below normal. The normal high temperature for today is 91 degrees, and the normal low is 75. The record high for today is 98, which occurred in 2023, and the record low is 67, which occurred in 1989. Sunrise today is at 6:11 a.m. and sunset is at 7:37 p.m. Across the central Gulf Coast, Gulf Shores, clear. Temperature was 75 degrees. Wind north at 6 miles an hour. Milton, clear. Temperature was 73 degrees. Wind calm. Destin, clear. Temperature was 80 degrees. Wind north at 5 miles an hour. Mary Esther, clear. Temperature was 77 degrees. Wind calm. Mobile, clear. Temperature was 74 degrees. Wind calm. Elsewhere, Hattiesburg, clear and 75. New Orleans, partly cloudy and 81. Montgomery, clear and 75. Tallahassee, clear and 77. And in Panama City, partly cloudy and 76. Here's your National Weather Service forecast. Rest of tonight, mostly clear. Near steady temperature in the mid-70s. North winds around 5 miles per hour. Saturday, sunny. A slight chance of showers and thunderstorms in the afternoon. Humid with highs in the lower 90s. Northeast winds around 5 miles per hour, becoming east in the afternoon. Chance of rain 20%. Heat index values up to 106. Saturday night, partly

0: cloudy with a slight chance of showers and thunderstorms in the evening, then mostly clear after midnight. Lows in the mid-70s. Southwest winds around 5 miles per hour in the evening, becoming light and variable. Chance of rain 20%. Sunday, mostly sunny. A slight chance of showers and thunderstorms in the morning, then a chance of showers and thunderstorms in the afternoon. Humid with highs in the lower 90s. East winds around 5 miles per hour, becoming south in the afternoon. Chance of rain 50%. Sunday night, mostly clear. Humid with lows in the mid-70s. South winds around 5 miles per hour in the evening, becoming light and variable. Monday, mostly sunny with a chance of showers and thunderstorms. Highs in the lower 90s. Chance of rain 50%. Heat index values up to 105. Monday night, mostly clear. Lows in the mid-70s. Tuesday, mostly sunny with a chance of showers and thunderstorms. Highs in the lower 90s. Chance of rain 40%. Heat index values up to 105. 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The current time is 2:54 a.m. Central Daylight Time. Here's your marine forecast. On the weather map, a weakly organized surface ridge stretching west over or near the northern Gulf Coast will bring a general easterly component to winds. Add in a diurnal onshore-offshore cycle, a light to at times moderate northeasterly to southeasterly flow is expected. On Perdido Bay, Pensacola Bay including Santa Rosa Sound, and Choctawhatchee Bay. For tonight, south winds around 5 knots, becoming northeast after midnight. Waves 1 foot or less. Smooth. For Saturday, northeast winds around 5 knots, becoming south in the afternoon. Waves 1 foot or less. Smooth. A slight chance of showers and thunderstorms in the afternoon. For Saturday night, southwest winds around 5 knots, becoming northeast after midnight. Waves 1 foot or less. Smooth. And for Sunday, east winds around 5 knots, becoming southeast in the afternoon. Waves 1 foot or less. Light chop. A slight chance of showers and thunderstorms in the morning, then a chance of showers and thunderstorms in the afternoon. On Perdido Bay, Pensacola Bay including Santa Rosa Sound, and Choctawhatchee Bay. For tonight, south winds around 5 knots early this evening, becoming light and variable, then becoming north around 5 knots after midnight. Waves 1 foot or less. Smooth. For Saturday, northeast winds around 5 knots, becoming southeast in the afternoon. Waves 1 foot or less. Smooth. A slight chance of showers and thunderstorms in the afternoon. For Saturday night, south winds around 5 knots in the evening, becoming light and variable. Waves 1 foot or less. Smooth. A slight chance of showers and thunderstorms. And for Sunday, east winds around 5 knots, becoming south around 5 knots in the afternoon. Waves 1 foot or less. Smooth. A slight chance of showers and thunderstorms in the morning, then a chance of showers and thunderstorms in the afternoon. From the Okaloosa-Walton County line to Pascagoula, and out 20 nautical miles. For tonight, southeast winds 5 to 10 knots, diminishing to around 5 knots late this evening and early morning, then becoming northeast around 5 knots late. Seas around 2 feet. Wave detail, southeast 2 feet at 5 seconds. A slight chance of showers and thunderstorms late. For Saturday, northeast winds 5 to 10 knots, becoming southeast in the afternoon. Seas around 2 feet. Wave detail, southeast 2 feet at 5 seconds. For Saturday night, southwest winds around 5 knots, becoming east after midnight. Seas around 2 feet. Wave detail, south 1 foot at 6 seconds. A slight chance of showers and thunderstorms. And for Sunday, east winds around 5 knots, becoming southeast in the afternoon. Seas 1 foot or less. Wave detail, southeast 1 foot at 4 seconds and south 1 foot at 7 seconds. A slight chance of showers and thunderstorms in the morning, from the Okaloosa-Walton County line to Pascagoula, from 20 to 60 nautical miles offshore. For tonight, southeast winds 5 to 10 knots, becoming northeast late. Seas around 2 feet. Wave detail, southeast 2 feet at 6 seconds. A slight chance of showers and thunderstorms late. For Saturday, northeast winds 5 to 10 knots, becoming east in the afternoon. Seas around 2 feet. Wave detail, southeast 2 feet at 5 seconds. A slight chance of showers and thunderstorms in the morning. For Saturday night, southeast winds around 5 knots. Seas around 2 feet in the evening, then 1 foot or less. Wave detail, southeast 1 foot at 5 seconds and south 1 foot at 8 seconds, becoming southeast 1 foot at 4 seconds and south 1 foot at 7 seconds. A slight chance of showers and thunderstorms. And for Sunday, east winds 5 to 10 knots. Seas 1 foot or less. Wave detail, east 1 foot at 4 seconds and south 1 foot at 7 seconds. A slight chance of showers and thunderstorms in the morning. Tidal information, at the mouth of the Mobile River on Saturday, high tide at 7:42 a.m. Low tide at 8:48 p.m. At the mouth of the Mobile River on Sunday, high tide at 8:58 a.m. Low tide at 9:38 p.m. At Pensacola Bay on Saturday, high tide at 7:31 a.m. Low tide at 7:16 p.m. At Pensacola Bay on Sunday, high tide at 8:39 a.m. Low tide at 8:16 p.m. At the East Pass in Destin on Saturday, high tide at 6:58 a.m. Low tide at 6:42 p.m.
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0: We're southeast at 3 knots. Sea temperature 89 degrees. Air temperature 84 degrees. Weeks Bay, calm. Air temperature was 76 degrees. Pensacola Bay. Sea temperature 87 degrees. Air temperature 82 degrees. The report from the east end of Dauphin Island was not available. Graham Bay, southeast winds at 5 knots. Air temperature was 85 degrees. And Pettiboy Island, southeast winds at 3 knots. Air temperature was 82 degrees. 12 miles south of Orange Beach. Winds were south at 2 knots. Sea temperature 86 degrees. Air temperature 84 degrees. 100 miles south of Destin. Winds were north at 6 knots. Air temperature 84 degrees. The following weather reports were made at 2 a.m. Pensacola International Airport, skies were clear. The temperature was 78 degrees, the dew point was 74, and the relative humidity was 87%. The wind was calm. The pressure was 30.06 inches and falling. Pensacola Naval Air Station, skies were clear. The temperature was 75 degrees, the dew point was 74, and the relative humidity was 96%. The wind was calm. The pressure was 30.06 inches and falling. The Pensacola climate summary for yesterday, August 7, 2026. Yesterday's high temperature was 89 degrees and the low 77 degrees. No precipitation fell yesterday, which leaves the monthly total at 1.53 inches. This is 0.31 inches below the normal amount of 1.84 inches for August. The total precipitation for the year still stands at 32.71 inches, which is 8.81 inches below normal. The normal high temperature for today is 91 degrees, and the normal low is 75. The record high for today is 98, which occurred in 2023, and the record low is 67, which occurred in 1989. Sunrise today is at 6:11 a.m. and sunset is at 7:37 p.m. The Tropical Weather Outlook. For the North Atlantic, Caribbean Sea and the Gulf of America, tropical cyclone formation is not expected during the next 7 days. Across the central Gulf Coast, Gulf Shores, clear. Temperature was 75 degrees. wind north at 6 miles an hour. Milton, clear. Temperature was 73 degrees. Wind calm. Destin, clear. Temperature was 80 degrees. Wind north at 5 miles an hour. Mary Esther, clear. Temperature was 77 degrees. Wind calm. Mobile, clear. Temperature was 74 degrees. Wind calm. Elsewhere, Hattiesburg, clear and 75. New Orleans, partly cloudy and 81. Montgomery, clear and 75. Tallahassee, clear and 77. And in Panama City, partly cloudy and 76. Here's your National Weather Service forecast. Today, sunny. A slight chance of showers and thunderstorms this afternoon. Highs in the lower 90s. Northeast winds around 5 miles per hour, becoming east this afternoon. Chance of rain 20%. Heat index values up to 106. Tonight, partly cloudy with a slight chance of showers and thunderstorms in the evening, then mostly clear after midnight. Lows in the mid-70s. Southwest winds around 5 miles per hour in the evening, becoming light and variable. Chance of rain 20%. Sunday, mostly sunny. A slight chance of showers and thunderstorms in the morning, then a chance of showers and thunderstorms in the afternoon. Humid with highs in the lower 90s. East winds around 5 miles per hour, becoming south in the afternoon. Chance of rain 50%. Sunday night, mostly clear. Humid with lows in the mid-70s. South winds around 5 miles per hour in the evening, becoming light and variable. Monday, mostly sunny with a chance of showers and thunderstorms. Humid with highs in the lower 90s. South winds around 5 miles per hour. Chance of rain 50%. Heat index values up to 105. Monday night, mostly clear. Lows in the mid-70s. Tuesday, mostly sunny with a chance of showers and thunderstorms. Highs in the lower 90s. Chance of rain 40%. Heat index values up to 105. Tuesday night, partly cloudy in the evening, then clearing. Lows in the mid-70s. This is NOAA Weather Radio from the Mobile Pensacola National Weather Service. The current time is 3:05 a.m. Central Daylight Time. Here's your marine forecast. On the weather map, winds will be variable less than 10 knots over the weekend as a weakly organized ridge remains across the northern Gulf Coast. A light southerly flow will develop by Sunday evening as a stronger ridge becomes established across the eastern Gulf and continues through Tuesday. Winds will then shift to light southwesterly by Tuesday night through midweek as the ridge expands westward. On Perdido Bay, Pensacola Bay including Santa Rosa Sound, and Choctawhatchee Bay. For today, northeast winds around 5 knots, becoming south this afternoon. Waves 1 foot or less. Smooth. A slight chance of showers and thunderstorms this afternoon. For tonight, southwest winds around 5 knots, becoming northwest after midnight. Waves 1 foot or less. Smooth. For Sunday, east winds around 5 knots, becoming south in the afternoon. Waves 1 foot or less. Light chop. A chance of showers and thunderstorms. And for Sunday night, south winds 5 to 10 knots, diminishing to around 5 knots after midnight. Waves 1 foot or less. Light chop. On Perdido Bay, Pensacola Bay including Santa Rosa Sound, and Choctawhatchee Bay. For today, northeast winds around 5 knots, becoming south this afternoon. Waves 1 foot or less. Smooth. A slight chance of showers and thunderstorms this afternoon. For tonight, southwest winds around 5 knots in the evening, becoming light and variable. Waves 1 foot or less. Smooth. A slight chance of showers and thunderstorms. For Sunday, east winds around 5 knots, becoming south in the afternoon. Waves 1 foot or less. Light chop. A chance of showers and thunderstorms. And for Sunday night, south winds around 5 knots. Waves 1 foot or less. smooth. A slight chance of showers after midnight. From the Okaloosa-Walton County line to Pascagoula, and out 20 nautical miles. For today, northeast winds 5 to 10 knots, becoming south late. Seas around 2 feet. Wave detail, southeast 2 feet at 5 seconds. For tonight, southwest winds around 5 knots. Seas around 2 feet in the evening, then 1 foot or less. Wave detail, southeast 1 foot at 6 seconds, becoming southeast 1 foot at 5 seconds. A slight chance of showers and thunderstorms. For Sunday, east winds around 5 knots, becoming southeast around 5 knots in the afternoon. Seas 1 foot or less. Wave detail, southeast 1 foot at 5 seconds. A slight chance of showers and thunderstorms in the morning. And for Sunday night, south winds 5 to 10 knots. Seas 1 foot or less. Wave detail, southeast 1 foot at 4 seconds. From the Okaloosa-Walton County line to Pascagoula, from 20 to 60 nautical miles offshore. For today, northeast winds 5 to 10 knots, becoming southeast late. Seas around 2 feet. Wave detail, east 2 feet at 5 seconds and south 1 foot at 8 seconds. A slight chance of showers and thunderstorms early this morning. For tonight, south winds around 5 knots. Seas around 2 feet in the evening, then 1 foot or less. Wave detail, southeast 1 foot at 5 seconds and south 1 foot at 8 seconds, becoming southeast 1 foot at 4 seconds and south 1 foot at 7 seconds. A slight chance of showers and thunderstorms after midnight. For Sunday, southeast winds around 5 knots. Seas 1 foot or less. Wave detail, southeast 1 foot at 4 seconds and south 1 foot at 7 seconds. A slight chance of showers and thunderstorms in the morning. And for Sunday night, south winds 5 to 10 knots. Seas 1 foot or less. Wave detail, southeast 1 foot at 4 seconds. Tidal information, at the mouth of the Mobile River on Saturday, high tide at 7:42 a.m. Low tide at 8:48 p.m. At the mouth of the Mobile River on Sunday, high tide at 8:58 a.m. Low tide at 9:38 p.m. At Pensacola Bay on Saturday, high tide at 7:31 a.m. Low tide at 7:16 p.m. At Pensacola Bay on Sunday, high tide at 8:39 a.m. Low tide at 8:16 p.m. At the East Pass in Destin on Saturday, high tide at 6:58 a.m. Low tide at 6:42 p.m. At the East Pass in Destin on Sunday, high tide at 8:06 a.m. Low tide at 7:42 p.m. The following marine observations were made as of 2 a.m. Mobile Bay Coast Guard Station. Winds were southeast at 3 knots. Sea temperature 89 degrees. Air temperature 84 degrees. Weeks Bay, calm. Air temperature was 76 degrees. Pensacola Bay. Sea temperature 87 degrees. Air temperature 82 degrees. The report from the east end of Dauphin Island was not available. Graham Bay, southeast winds at 5 knots. Air temperature was 85 degrees. And Pettiboy Island, southeast winds at 3 knots. Air temperature was 82 degrees. 12 miles south of Orange Beach. Winds were south at 2 knots. Sea temperature 86 degrees. Air temperature 84 degrees. 100 miles south of Destin. Winds were north at 6 knots. Air temperature 84 degrees. The following weather reports were made at 3 a.m. Pensacola International Airport, skies were clear. The temperature was 76 degrees, the dew point was 74, and the relative humidity was 93%. The wind was north at 6 miles an hour. The pressure was 30.07 inches and rising. Pensacola Naval Air Station, skies were clear. The temperature was 75 degrees, the dew point was 74, and the relative humidity was 96%. The wind was northwest at 5 miles an hour. The pressure was 30.07 inches and rising. The Pensacola climate summary for yesterday, August 7, 2026. Yesterday's high temperature was 89 degrees and the low 77 degrees. No precipitation fell yesterday, which leaves the monthly total at 1.53 inches. This is 0.31 inches below the normal amount of 1.84 inches for August. The total precipitation for the year still stands at 32.71 inches, which is 8.81 inches below normal. The normal high temperature for today is 91 degrees, and the normal low is 75. The record high for today is 98, which occurred in 2023, and the record low is 67, which occurred in 1989. Sunrise today is at 6:11 a.m. and sunset is at 7:37 p.m. Here's your National Weather Service forecast. Today, sunny. A slight chance of showers and thunderstorms this afternoon. Highs in the lower 90s. Northeast winds around 5 miles per hour, becoming east this afternoon. Chance of rain 20%. Heat index values up to 106. Tonight, partly cloudy with a slight chance of showers and thunderstorms in the evening, then mostly clear after midnight. Lows in the mid-70s. Southwest winds around 5 miles per hour in the evening, becoming light and variable. Chance of rain 20%. Sunday, mostly sunny. A slight chance of showers and thunderstorms in the morning, then a chance of showers and thunderstorms in the afternoon. Humid with highs in the lower 90s. East winds around 5 miles per hour, becoming south in the afternoon. Chance of rain 50%. Sunday night, mostly clear. Humid with lows in the mid-70s. South winds around 5 miles per hour in the evening, becoming light and variable. Monday, mostly sunny with a chance of showers and thunderstorms. Humid with highs in the lower 90s. South winds around 5 miles per hour. Chance of rain 50%. Heat index values up to 105. Monday night, mostly clear. Lows in the mid-70s. Tuesday, mostly sunny with a chance of showers and thunderstorms. Highs in the lower 90s. Chance of rain 40%. Heat index values up to 105. Tuesday night, partly cloudy in the evening, then clearing. Lows in the mid-70s. This is NOAA Weather Radio from the Mobile Pensacola National Weather Service. The current time is 3:15 a.m. Central Daylight Time. Here's your marine forecast. On the weather map, winds will be variable less than 10 knots over the weekend as a weakly organized ridge remains across the northern Gulf Coast. A light southerly flow will develop by Sunday evening as a stronger ridge becomes established across the eastern Gulf and continues through Tuesday. Winds will then shift to light southwesterly by Tuesday night through midweek as the ridge expands westward. On Perdido Bay, Pensacola Bay including Santa Rosa Sound, and Choctaw Hatchie Bay. For today, northeast winds around 5 knots, becoming south this afternoon. Waves 1 foot or less. Smooth. A slight chance of showers and thunderstorms this afternoon. For tonight, southwest winds around 5 knots, becoming northwest after midnight. Waves 1 foot or less. Smooth. For Sunday, east winds around 5 knots, becoming south in the afternoon. Waves 1 foot or less. Light chop. A chance of showers and thunderstorms. And for Sunday night, south winds 5 to 10 knots, diminishing to around 5 knots after midnight. Waves 1 foot or less. Light chop. On Perdido Bay, Pensacola Bay including Santa Rosa Sound, and Choctaw Hatchie Bay. For today, northeast winds around 5 knots, becoming south this afternoon. Waves 1 foot or less. Smooth. A slight chance of showers and thunderstorms this afternoon. For tonight, southwest winds around 5 knots in the evening, becoming light and variable. Waves 1 foot or less. Smooth. A slight chance of showers and thunderstorms. For Sunday, east winds around 5 knots, becoming south in the afternoon. Waves 1 foot or less. Light chop. A chance of showers and thunderstorms. and for Sunday night, south winds around 5 knots. Waves 1 foot or less. Smooth. A slight chance of showers after midnight. From the Okaloosa-Walton County line to Pascagoula, and out 20 nautical miles. For today, northeast winds 5 to 10 knots, becoming south late. Seas around 2 feet. Wave detail, southeast 2 feet at 5 seconds. For tonight, southwest winds around 5 knots. Seas around 2 feet in the evening, then 1 foot or less. Wave detail, southeast 1 foot at 6 seconds, becoming southeast 1 foot at 5 seconds. A slight chance of showers and thunderstorms. For Sunday, east winds around 5 knots, becoming southeast around 5 knots in the afternoon. Seas 1 foot or less. Wave detail, southeast 1 foot at 5 seconds. A slight chance of showers and thunderstorms in the morning. And for Sunday night, south winds 5 to 10 knots. Seas 1 foot or less. Wave detail, southeast 1 foot at 4 seconds. From the Okaloosa-Walton County line to Pascagoula, from 20 to 60 nautical miles offshore. For today, northeast winds 5 to 10 knots, becoming southeast late. Seas around 2 feet. Wave detail, east 2 feet at 5 seconds and south 1 foot at 8 seconds. A slight chance of showers and thunderstorms early this morning. For tonight, south winds around 5 knots. Seas around 2 feet in the evening, then 1 foot or less. Wave detail, southeast 1 foot at 5 seconds and south 1 foot at 8 seconds, becoming southeast 1 foot at 4 seconds and south 1 foot at 7 seconds. A slight chance of showers and thunderstorms after midnight. For Sunday, southeast winds around 5 knots. Seas 1 foot or less. Wave detail, southeast 1 foot at 4 seconds and south 1 foot at 7 seconds. A slight chance of showers and thunderstorms in the morning. And for Sunday night, south winds 5 to 10 knots. Seas 1 foot or less. Wave detail, southeast 1 foot at 4 seconds. 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The National Marine Fisheries Service announces that the commercial sector for Greater Amberjack in Gulf Federal Waters is closed effective Saturday, August 8, 2026, and remains closed through December 31, 2026. During the commercial closure, all sale or purchase of Gulf Greater Amberjack is prohibited. For more information, call the National Marine Fisheries Service at 727-824-5305. Tidal information, at the mouth of the Mobile River on Saturday, high tide at 7:42 a.m. Low tide at 8:48 p.m. At the mouth of the Mobile River on Sunday, high tide at 8:58 a.m. Low tide at 9:38 p.m. At Pensacola Bay on Saturday, high tide at 7:31 a.m. Low tide at 7:16 p.m. At Pensacola Bay on Sunday, high tide at 8:39 a.m. Low tide at 8:16 p.m. At the East Pass in Destin on Saturday, high tide at 6:58 a.m. Low tide at 6:42 p.m. At the East Pass in Destin on Sunday, high tide at 8:06 a.m. Low tide at 7:42 p.m. The following marine observations were made as of 3 a.m. Mobile Bay Coast Guard Station. Winds were northwest at 3 knots. Sea temperature 89 degrees. Air temperature 80 degrees. Weeks Bay, calm. Air temperature was 75 degrees. Pensacola Bay. Sea temperature 87 degrees. Air temperature 82 degrees. The report from the east end of Dauphin Island was not available. Graham Bay, northwest winds at 3 knots. Air temperature was 79 degrees. And Pettiboy Island, south winds at 2 knots. Air temperature was 82 degrees. 12 miles south of Orange Beach. Winds were calm. Sea temperature 86 degrees. Air temperature 83 degrees. 100 miles south of Destin. Winds were east at 8 knots. Air temperature 84 degrees. Wave height 2 feet. Wave period 5 seconds. The following weather reports were made at 3 a.m. Pensacola International Airport, skies were clear. The temperature was 76 degrees, the dew point was 74, and the relative humidity was 93%. The wind was north at 6 miles an hour. The pressure was 30.07 inches and rising. Pensacola Naval Air Station, skies were clear. The temperature was 75 degrees, the dew point was 74, and the relative humidity was 96%. The wind was northwest at 5 miles an hour. The pressure was 30.07 inches and rising. The Pensacola climate summary for yesterday, August 7, 2026. Yesterday's high temperature was 89 degrees and the low 77 degrees. No precipitation fell yesterday, which leaves the monthly total at 1.53 inches. This is 0.31 inches below the normal amount of 1.84 inches for August. The total precipitation for the year still stands at 32.71 inches, which is 8.81 inches below normal. The normal high temperature for today is 91 degrees, and the normal low is 75. The record high for today is 98, which occurred in 2023, and the record low is 67, which occurred in 1989. Sunrise today is at 6:11 a.m. and sunset is at 7:37 p.m. Across the central Gulf Coast, Gulf Shores, clear. Temperature was 75 degrees. Wind calm. The report from Milton was not available. Destin, partly cloudy. Temperature was 80 degrees. Wind calm. Mary Esther, clear. Temperature was 77 degrees. Wind calm. Mobile, clear. Temperature was 73 degrees. Wind calm. Elsewhere, Hattiesburg, clear and 74. New Orleans, clear and 80. Montgomery, clear and 75. Tallahassee, clear and 77. And in Panama City, clear and 75. Here's your National Weather Service forecast. Today, sunny. A slight chance of showers and thunderstorms this afternoon. Highs in the lower 90s. Northeast winds around 5 miles per hour, becoming east this afternoon. Chance of rain 20%. Heat index values up to 106. Tonight, partly cloudy with a slight chance of showers and thunderstorms in the evening, then mostly clear after midnight. Lows in the mid-70s. Southwest winds around 5 miles per hour in the evening, becoming light and variable. Chance of rain 20%. Sunday, mostly sunny. A slight chance of showers and thunderstorms in the morning, then a chance of showers and thunderstorms in the afternoon. Humid with highs in the lower 90s. East winds around 5 miles per hour, becoming south in the afternoon. Chance of rain 50%. Sunday night, mostly clear. Humid with lows in the mid-70s. South winds around 5 miles per hour in the evening, becoming light and variable. Monday, mostly sunny with a chance of showers and thunderstorms. Humid with highs in the lower 90s. South winds around 5 miles per hour. Chance of rain 50%. Heat index values up to 105. Monday night, mostly clear. Lows in the mid-70s. Tuesday, mostly sunny with a chance of showers and thunderstorms. Highs in the lower 90s. Chance of rain 40%. Heat index values up to 105. Tuesday night, partly cloudy in the evening, then clearing. Lows in the mid-70s. This is NOAA Weather Radio, from the Mobile Pensacola National Weather Service. The current time is 3:27 a.m. Central Daylight Time. Here's your marine forecast. On the weather map, winds will be variable less than 10 knots over the weekend as a weakly organized ridge remains across the northern Gulf Coast. A light southerly flow will develop by Sunday evening as a stronger ridge becomes established across the eastern Gulf and continues through Tuesday. Winds will then shift to light southwesterly by Tuesday night through midweek as the ridge expands westward. On Perdido Bay, Pensacola Bay, including Santa Rosa Sound and Choctawhatchee Bay. For today, northeast winds around 5 knots, becoming south this afternoon. Waves 1 foot or less. Smooth. A slight chance of showers and thunderstorms this afternoon. For tonight, southwest winds around 5 knots, becoming northwest after midnight. Waves 1 foot or less. Smooth. For Sunday, east winds around 5 knots, becoming south in the afternoon. Waves 1 foot or less. Light chop. A chance of showers and thunderstorms. And for Sunday night, south winds 5 to 10 knots, diminishing to around 5 knots after midnight. Waves 1 foot or less. Light chop. On Perdido Bay, Pensacola Bay, including Santa Rosa Sound and Choctawhatchee Bay. For today, northeast winds around 5 knots, becoming south this afternoon. Waves 1 foot or less. Smooth. A slight chance of showers and thunderstorms this afternoon. For tonight, southwest winds around 5 knots in the evening, becoming light and variable. Waves 1 foot or less. Smooth. A slight chance of showers and thunderstorms. For Sunday, east winds around 5 knots, becoming south in the afternoon. Waves 1 foot or less. Light chop. A chance of showers and thunderstorms. And for Sunday night, south winds around 5 knots. Waves 1 foot or less. Smooth. A slight chance of showers after midnight. From the Okaloosa Walton County line to Pascagoula and out 20 nautical miles. For today, northeast winds 5 to 10 knots, becoming south late. Seas around 2 feet. Wave detail, southeast 2 feet at 5 seconds. For tonight, southwest winds around 5 knots. Seas around 2 feet in the evening, then 1 foot or less. Wave detail, southeast 1 foot at 6 seconds, becoming southeast 1 foot at 5 seconds. A slight chance of showers and thunderstorms. For Sunday, east winds around 5 knots, becoming southeast around 5 knots in the afternoon. Seas 1 foot or less. Wave detail, southeast 1 foot at 5 seconds. A slight chance of showers and thunderstorms in the morning. And for Sunday night, south winds 5 to 10 knots. Seas 1 foot or less. Wave detail, southeast 1 foot at 4 seconds. From the Okaloosa-Walton County line to Pascagoula, from 20 to 60 nautical miles offshore. For today, northeast winds 5 to 10 knots, becoming southeast late. Seas around 2 feet. Wave detail, east 2 feet at 5 seconds and south 1 foot at 8 seconds. A slight chance of showers and thunderstorms early this morning. For tonight, south winds around 5 knots. Seas around 2 feet in the evening, then 1 foot or less. Wave detail, southeast 1 foot at 5 seconds and south 1 foot at 8 seconds, becoming southeast 1 foot at 4 seconds and south 1 foot at 7 seconds. A slight chance of showers and thunderstorms after midnight. For Sunday, southeast winds around 5 knots. Seas 1 foot or less. Wave detail, southeast 1 foot at 4 seconds and south 1 foot at 7 seconds. A slight chance of showers and thunderstorms in the morning. And for Sunday night, south winds 5 to 10 knots. Seas 1 foot or less. Wave detail, southeast 1 foot at 4 seconds. Tidal information, at the mouth of the Mobile River on Saturday, high tide at 7:42 a.m. Low tide at 8:48 p.m. At the mouth of the Mobile River on Sunday, high tide at 8:58 a.m. Low tide at 9:38 p.m. At Pensacola Bay on Saturday, high tide at 7:31 a.m. Low tide at 7:16 p.m. At Pensacola Bay on Sunday, high tide at 8:39 a.m. Low tide at 8:16 p.m. At the East Pass in Destin on Saturday, high tide at 6:58 a.m. Low tide at 6:42 p.m. At the East Pass in Destin on Sunday, high tide at 8:06 a.m. Low tide at 7:42 p.m. The Tropical Weather Outlook. For the North Atlantic, Caribbean Sea, and the Gulf of America. Tropical cyclone formation is not expected during the next 7 days. The following marine observations were made as of 3 a.m. Mobile Bay Coast Guard Station. Winds were northwest at 3 knots. Sea temperature 89 degrees. Air temperature 80 degrees. Weeks Bay, calm. Air temperature was 75 degrees. Pensacola Bay. Sea temperature 87 degrees. Air temperature 82 degrees. The report from the east end of Dauphin Island was not available. Graham Bay, northwest winds at 3 knots. Air temperature was 79 degrees. And Pettiboy Island, south winds at 2 knots. Air temperature was 82 degrees. 12 miles south of Orange Beach. Winds were calm. Sea temperature 86 degrees. Air temperature 83 degrees. 100 miles south of Destin. Winds were east at 8 knots. Air temperature 84 degrees. Wave height 2 feet. Wave period 5 seconds. The following weather reports were made at 3 a.m. Pensacola International Airport, skies were clear. The temperature was 76 degrees, the dew point was 74, and the relative humidity was 93%. The wind was north at 6 miles an hour. The pressure was 30.07 inches and rising. Pensacola Naval Air Station, skies were clear. The temperature was 75 degrees, the dew point was 74, and the relative humidity was 96%. The wind was northwest at 5 miles an hour. The pressure was 30.07 inches and rising. The Pensacola climate summary for yesterday, August 7, 2026. Yesterday's high temperature was 89 degrees and the low 77 degrees. No precipitation fell yesterday, which leaves the monthly total at 1.53 inches. This is 0.31 inches below the normal amount of 1.84 inches for August. The total precipitation for the year still stands at 32.71 inches, which is 8.81 inches below normal. The normal high temperature for today is 91 degrees, and the normal low is 75. The record high for today is 98, which occurred in 2023, and the record low is 67, which occurred in 1989. Sunrise today is at 6:11 a.m. and sunset is at 7:37 p.m. Across the central Gulf Coast, Gulf Shores, clear. Temperature was 75 degrees. Wind calm. The report from Milton was not available. Destin, partly cloudy. Temperature was 80 degrees. Wind calm. Mary Esther, clear. Temperature was 77 degrees. Wind calm. Mobile, clear. Temperature was 73 degrees. Wind calm. Elsewhere, Hattiesburg, clear and 74. New Orleans, clear and 80. Montgomery, clear and 75. Tallahassee, clear and 77. And at Panama City, clear and 75. Here's your National Weather Service forecast. Today, sunny. A slight chance of showers and thunderstorms this afternoon. Highs in the lower 90s. Northeast winds around 5 miles per hour, becoming east this afternoon. Chance of rain 20%. Heat index values up to 106. Tonight, partly cloudy with a slight chance of showers and thunderstorms in the evening, then mostly clear after midnight. Lows in the mid-70s. Southwest winds around 5 miles per hour in the evening, becoming light and variable. Chance of rain 20%. Sunday, mostly sunny. A slight chance of showers and thunderstorms in the morning, then a chance of showers and thunderstorms in the afternoon. Humid with highs in the lower 90s. East winds around 5 miles per hour, becoming south in the afternoon. Chance of rain 50%. Sunday night, mostly clear. Humid with lows in the mid-70s. South winds around 5 miles per hour in the evening, becoming light and variable. Monday, mostly sunny with a chance of showers and thunderstorms. Humid with highs in the lower 90s. South winds around 5 miles per hour. Chance of rain 50%. heat index values up to 105. Monday night, mostly clear. Lows in the mid-70s. Tuesday, mostly sunny with a chance of showers and thunderstorms. Highs in the lower 90s. Chance of rain 40%. Heat index values up to 105. Tuesday night, partly cloudy in the evening, then clearing. Lows in the mid-70s. This is NOAA Weather Radio, from the Mobile Pensacola National Weather Service. The current time is 3:38 a.m. Central Daylight Time. Here's your marine forecast. On the weather map, winds will be variable less than 10 knots over the weekend as a weakly organized ridge remains across the northern Gulf Coast. A light southerly flow will develop by Sunday evening as a stronger ridge becomes established across the eastern Gulf and continues through Tuesday. Winds will then shift to light southwesterly by Tuesday night through midweek as the ridge expands westward. On Perdido Bay, Pensacola Bay including Santa Rosa Sound, and Choctawhatchee Bay. For today, northeast winds around 5 knots, becoming south this afternoon. Waves 1 foot or less. Smooth. A slight chance of showers and thunderstorms this afternoon. For tonight, southwest winds around 5 knots, becoming northwest after midnight. Waves 1 foot or less. Smooth. For Sunday, east winds around 5 knots, becoming south in the afternoon. Waves 1 foot or less. Light chop. A chance of showers and thunderstorms. And for Sunday night, south winds 5 to 10 knots, diminishing to around 5 knots after midnight. Waves 1 foot or less. Light chop. On Perdido Bay, Pensacola Bay including Santa Rosa Sound, and Choctawhatchee Bay. For today, northeast winds around 5 knots, becoming south this afternoon. Waves 1 foot or less. Smooth. A slight chance of showers and thunderstorms this afternoon. For tonight, southwest winds around 5 knots in the evening, becoming light and variable. Waves 1 foot or less. Smooth. A slight chance of showers and thunderstorms. For Sunday, east winds around 5 knots, becoming south in the afternoon. Waves 1 foot or less. Light chop. A chance of showers and thunderstorms. And for Sunday night, south winds around 5 knots. Waves 1 foot or less. Smooth. A slight chance of showers after midnight. From the Okaloosa-Walton County line to Pascagoula, and out 20 nautical miles. For today, northeast winds 5 to 10 knots, becoming south late. Seas around 2 feet. Wave detail, southeast 2 feet at 5 seconds. For tonight, southwest winds around 5 knots. Seas around 2 feet in the evening, then 1 foot or less. Wave detail, southeast 1 foot at 6 seconds, becoming southeast 1 foot at 5 seconds. A slight chance of showers and thunderstorms. For Sunday, east winds around 5 knots, becoming southeast around 5 knots in the afternoon. Seas 1 foot or less. Wave detail, southeast 1 foot at 5 seconds. A slight chance of showers and thunderstorms in the morning. And for Sunday night, south winds 5 to 10 knots. Seas 1 foot or less. Wave detail, southeast 1 foot at 4 seconds. From the Okaloosa-Walton County line to Pascagoula, from 20 to 60 nautical miles offshore. For today, northeast winds 5 to 10 knots, becoming southeast late. Seas around 2 feet. Wave detail, east 2 feet at 5 seconds and south 1 foot at 8 seconds. A slight chance of showers and thunderstorms early this morning. For tonight, south winds around 5 knots. Seas around 2 feet in the evening, then 1 foot or less. Wave detail, southeast 1 foot at 5 seconds and south 1 foot at 8 seconds, becoming southeast 1 foot at 4 seconds and south 1 foot at 7 seconds. A slight chance of showers and thunderstorms after midnight. For Sunday, southeast winds around 5 knots. Seas 1 foot or less. Wave detail, southeast 1 foot at 4 seconds and south 1 foot at 7 seconds. a slight chance of showers and thunderstorms in the morning. And for Sunday night, south winds 5 to 10 knots. Seas 1 foot or less. Wave detail, southeast 1 foot at 4 seconds. Tidal information, at the mouth of the Mobile River on Saturday, high tide at 7:42 a.m. Low tide at 8:48 p.m. At the mouth of the Mobile River on Sunday, high tide at 8:58 a.m. Low tide at 9:38 p.m. At Pensacola Bay on Saturday, high tide at 7:31 a.m. Low tide at 7:16 p.m. At Pensacola Bay on Sunday, high tide at 8:39 a.m. Low tide at 8:16 p.m. At the East Pass in Destin on Saturday, high tide at 6:58 a.m. Low tide at 6:42 p.m. At the East Pass in Destin on Sunday, high tide at 8:06 a.m. Low tide at 7:42 p.m. The following marine observations were made as of 3 a.m. Mobile Bay Coast Guard Station. Winds were northwest at 3 knots. Sea temperature 89 degrees. Air temperature 80 degrees. Weeks Bay, calm. Air temperature was 75 degrees. Pensacola Bay. Sea temperature 87 degrees. Air temperature 82 degrees. The report from the east end of Dauphin Island was not available. Graham Bay, northwest winds at 3 knots. Air temperature was 79 degrees. And Pettiboy Island, south winds at 2 knots. Air temperature was 82 degrees. 12 miles south of Orange Beach. Winds were calm. Sea temperature 86 degrees. Air temperature 83 degrees. 100 miles south of Destin. Winds were east at 8 knots. Air temperature 84 degrees. Wave height 2 feet. Wave period 5 seconds. The following weather reports were made at 3 a.m. Pensacola International Airport, skies were clear. The temperature was 76 degrees, the dew point was 74, and the relative humidity was 93%. The wind was north at 6 miles an hour. The pressure was 30.07 inches and rising. Pensacola Naval Air Station, skies were clear. The temperature was 75 degrees, the dew point was 74, and the relative humidity was 96%. The wind was northwest at 5 miles an hour. The pressure was 30.07 inches and rising. The Pensacola climate summary for yesterday, August 7, 2026. Yesterday's high temperature was 89 degrees and the low 77 degrees. No precipitation fell yesterday, which leaves the monthly total at 1.53 inches. This is 0.31 inches below the normal amount of 1.84 inches for August. The total precipitation for the year still stands at 32.71 inches, which is 8.81 inches below normal. The normal high temperature for today is 91 degrees, and the normal low is 75. The record high for today is 98, which occurred in 2023, and the record low is 67, which occurred in 1989. Sunrise today is at 6:11 a.m. and sunset is at 7:37 p.m. Across the central Gulf Coast, Gulf Shores, clear. Temperature was 75 degrees. Wind calm. The report from Milton was not available. Destin, partly cloudy. Temperature was 80 degrees. Wind calm. Mary Esther, clear. Temperature was 77 degrees. Wind calm. Mobile, clear. Temperature was 73 degrees. Wind calm. Elsewhere, Hattiesburg, clear and 74. New Orleans, clear and 80. Montgomery, clear and 75. Tallahassee, clear and 77. And at Panama City, clear and 75. 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Today, sunny. A slight chance of showers and thunderstorms this afternoon. Highs in the lower 90s. Northeast winds around 5 miles per hour, becoming east this afternoon. Chance of rain 20%. Heat index values up to 106.

Sunday night, mostly clear. Humid with lows in the mid-70s. South winds around 5 miles per hour in the evening, becoming light and variable. Monday, mostly sunny with a chance of showers and thunderstorms. Humid with highs in the lower 90s. South winds around 5 miles per hour. Chance of rain 50%. Heat index values up to 105. Monday night, mostly clear. Lows in the mid-70s. Tuesday, mostly sunny with a chance of showers and thunderstorms. Highs in the lower 90s. Chance of rain 40%. Heat index values up to 105. Tuesday night, partly cloudy in the evening, then clearing. Lows in the mid-70s. The National Marine Fisheries Service announces that the commercial sector for Greater Amberjack in Gulf Federal Waters is closed effective Saturday, August 8, 2026, and remains closed through December 31, 2026. During the commercial closure, all sale or purchase of Gulf Greater Amberjack is prohibited. For more information, call the National Marine Fisheries Service at 727-824-5305. 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The current time is 3:49 a.m. Central Daylight Time. Here's your marine forecast. On the weather map, winds will be variable less than 10 knots over the weekend as a weakly organized ridge remains across the northern Gulf Coast. A light southerly flow will develop by Sunday evening as a stronger ridge becomes established across the eastern Gulf and continues through Tuesday. Winds will then shift to light southwesterly by Tuesday night through midweek as the ridge expands westward. On Perdido Bay, Pensacola Bay including Santa Rosa Sound, and Choctawhatchee Bay. For today, northeast winds around 5 knots, becoming south this afternoon. Waves 1 foot or less. Smooth. A slight chance of showers and thunderstorms this afternoon. For tonight, southwest winds around 5 knots, becoming northwest after midnight. Waves 1 foot or less. Smooth. For Sunday, east winds around 5 knots, becoming south in the afternoon. Waves 1 foot or less. Light chop. A chance of showers and thunderstorms. And for Sunday night, south winds 5 to 10 knots, diminishing to around 5 knots after midnight. Waves 1 foot or less. Light chop. On Perdido Bay, Pensacola Bay including Santa Rosa Sound, and Choctawhatchee Bay. For today, northeast winds around 5 knots, becoming south this afternoon. Waves 1 foot or less. Smooth. A slight chance of showers and thunderstorms this afternoon. For tonight, southwest winds around 5 knots in the evening, becoming light and variable. Waves 1 foot or less. Smooth. A slight chance of showers and thunderstorms. For Sunday, east winds around 5 knots, becoming south in the afternoon. Waves 1 foot or less. Light chop. A chance of showers and thunderstorms. And for Sunday night, south winds around 5 knots. Waves 1 foot or less. Smooth. A slight chance of showers after midnight. From the Okaloosa Walton County line to Pascagoula and out 20 nautical miles. For today, northeast winds 5 to 10 knots, becoming south late. Seas around 2 feet. Wave detail, southeast 2 feet at 5 seconds. For tonight, southwest winds around 5 knots. Seas around 2 feet in the evening, then 1 foot or less. Wave detail, southeast 1 foot at 6 seconds, becoming southeast 1 foot at 5 seconds. A slight chance of showers and thunderstorms. For Sunday, east winds around 5 knots, becoming southeast around 5 knots in the afternoon. Seas 1 foot or less. Wave detail, southeast 1 foot at 5 seconds. A slight chance of showers and thunderstorms in the morning. And for Sunday night, south winds 5 to 10 knots. Seas 1 foot or less. Wave detail, southeast 1 foot at 4 seconds. From the Okaloosa-Walton County line to Pascagoula, from 20 to 60 nautical miles offshore. For today,
Northeast winds 5 to 10 knots, becoming south.

0: east late. Seas around 2 feet. Wave detail, east 2 feet at 5 seconds and south 1 foot at 8 seconds. A slight chance of showers and thunderstorms early this morning. For tonight, south winds around 5 knots. Seas around 2 feet in the evening, then 1 foot or less. Wave detail, southeast 1 foot at 5 seconds and south 1 foot at 8 seconds, becoming southeast 1 foot at 4 seconds and south 1 foot at 7 seconds. A slight chance of showers and thunderstorms after midnight. For Sunday, southeast winds around 5 knots. Seas 1 foot or less. Wave detail, southeast 1 foot at 4 seconds and south 1 foot at 7 seconds. A slight chance of showers and thunderstorms in the morning. And for Sunday night, south winds 5 to 10 knots. Seas 1 foot or less. Wave detail, southeast 1 foot at 4 seconds. Tidal information, at the mouth of the Mobile River on Saturday, high tide at 7:42 a.m. Low tide at 8:48 p.m. At the mouth of the Mobile River on Sunday, high tide at 8:58 a.m. Low tide at 9:38 p.m. At Pensacola Bay on Saturday, high tide at 7:31 a.m. Low tide at 7:16 p.m. At Pensacola Bay on Sunday, high tide at 8:39 a.m. Low tide at 8:16 p.m. At the East Pass in Destin on Saturday, high tide at 6:58 a.m. Low tide at 6:42 p.m. At the East Pass in Destin on Sunday, high tide at 8:06 a.m. Low tide at 7:42 p.m. The following marine observations were made as of 3 a.m. Mobile Bay Coast Guard Station. Winds were northwest at 3 knots. Sea temperature 89 degrees. Air temperature 80 degrees. Weeks Bay, calm. Air temperature was 75 degrees. Pensacola Bay. Sea temperature 87 degrees. Air temperature 82 degrees. The report from the east end of Dauphin Island was not available. Graham Bay, northwest winds at 3 knots. Air temperature was 79 degrees. And Pettiboy Island, south winds at 2 knots. Air temperature was 82 degrees. 12 miles south of Orange Beach. Winds were calm. Sea temperature 86 degrees. Air temperature 83 degrees. 100 miles south of Destin. Winds were east at 8 knots. Air temperature 84 degrees. Wave height 2 feet. Wave period 5 seconds. The following weather reports were made at 3 a.m. Pensacola International Airport, skies were clear. The temperature was 76 degrees, the dew point was 74, and the relative humidity was 93%. The wind was north at 6 miles an hour. The pressure was 30.07 inches and rising. Pensacola Naval Air Station, skies were clear. The temperature was 75 degrees, the dew point was 74, and the relative humidity was 96%. The wind was northwest at 5 miles an hour. The pressure was 30.07 inches and rising. The Pensacola climate summary for yesterday, August 7, 2026. Yesterday's high temperature was 89 degrees and the low 77 degrees. No precipitation fell yesterday, which leaves the monthly total at 1.53 inches. This is 0.31 inches below the normal amount of 1.84 inches for August. The total precipitation for the year still stands at 32.71 inches, which is 8.81 inches below normal. The normal high temperature for today is 91 degrees, and the normal low is 75. The record high for today is 98, which occurred in 2023, and the record low is 67, which occurred in 1989. Sunrise today is at 6:11 a.m. and sunset is at 7:37 p.m. Across the central Gulf Coast, Gulf Shores, clear. Temperature was 75 degrees. Wind calm. The report from Milton was not available. Destin, partly cloudy. Temperature was 80 degrees. Wind calm. Mary Esther, clear. Temperature was 77 degrees. Wind calm. Mobile, clear. Temperature was 73 degrees. Wind calm. Elsewhere, Hattiesburg, clear and 74. New Orleans, clear and 80. Montgomery, clear and 75. Tallahassee, clear and 77. And in Panama City, clear and 75. Here's your National Weather Service forecast. Today, sunny. A slight chance of showers and thunderstorms this afternoon. Highs in the lower 90s. Northeast winds around 5 miles per hour, becoming east this afternoon. Chance of rain 20%. Heat index values up to 106. Tonight, partly cloudy with a slight chance of showers and thunderstorms in the evening, then mostly clear after midnight. Lows in the mid-70s. Southwest winds around 5 miles per hour in the evening, becoming light and variable. Chance of rain 20%. Sunday, mostly sunny. A slight chance of showers and thunderstorms in the morning, then a chance of showers and thunderstorms in the afternoon. Humid with highs in the lower 90s. East winds around 5 miles per hour, becoming south in the afternoon. Chance of rain 50%. Sunday night.
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0: Humid with highs in the lower 90s. South winds around 5 miles per hour. Chance of rain 50%. Heat index values up to 105. Monday night, mostly clear. Lows in the mid-70s. Tuesday, mostly sunny with a chance of showers and thunderstorms. Highs in the lower 90s. Chance of rain 40%. Heat index values up to 105. Tuesday night, partly cloudy in the evening, then clearing. Lows in the mid-70s. This is NOAA Weather Radio from the Mobile Pensacola National Weather Service. The current time is 4 a.m. Central Daylight Time. Here's your marine forecast. On the weather map, winds will be variable less than 10 knots over the weekend as a weakly organized ridge remains across the northern Gulf Coast. A light southerly flow will develop by Sunday evening as a stronger ridge becomes established across the eastern Gulf and continues through Tuesday. Winds will then shift to light southwesterly by Tuesday night through midweek as the ridge expands westward. On Perdido Bay, Pensacola Bay including Santa Rosa Sound, and Choctaw Hatchie Bay. For today, northeast winds around 5 knots, becoming south this afternoon. Waves 1 foot or less. Smooth. A slight chance of showers and thunderstorms this afternoon. For tonight, southwest winds around 5 knots, becoming northwest after midnight. Waves 1 foot or less. Smooth. For Sunday, east winds around 5 knots, becoming south in the afternoon. Waves 1 foot or less. Light chop. A chance of showers and thunderstorms. And for Sunday night, south winds 5 to 10 knots, diminishing to around 5 knots after midnight. Waves 1 foot or less. Light chop. On Perdido Bay, Pensacola Bay including Santa Rosa Sound, and Choctaw Hatchie Bay. For today, northeast winds around 5 knots, becoming south this afternoon. Waves 1 foot or less. Smooth. A slight chance of showers and thunderstorms this afternoon. For tonight, southwest winds around 5 knots in the evening, becoming light and variable. Waves 1 foot or less. Smooth. A slight chance of showers and thunderstorms. For Sunday, east winds around 5 knots, becoming south in the afternoon. Waves 1 foot or less. Light chop. A chance of showers and thunderstorms. And for Sunday night, south winds around 5 knots. Waves 1 foot or less. Smooth. A slight chance of showers after midnight. From the Okaloosa-Walton County line to Pascagoula, and out 20 nautical miles. For today, northeast winds 5 to 10 knots, becoming south late. Seas around 2 feet. Wave detail, southeast 2 feet at 5 seconds. For tonight, southwest winds around 5 knots. sees around 2 feet in the evening, then 1 foot or less. Wave detail, southeast 1 foot at 6 seconds, becoming southeast 1 foot at 5 seconds. A slight chance of showers and thunderstorms. For Sunday, east winds around 5 knots, becoming southeast around 5 knots in the afternoon. Seas 1 foot or less. Wave detail, southeast 1 foot at 5 seconds. A slight chance of showers and thunderstorms in the morning. And for Sunday night, south winds 5 to 10 knots. Seas 1 foot or less. Wave detail, southeast 1 foot at 4 seconds. From the Okaloosa-Walton County line to Pascagoula, from 20 to 60 nautical miles offshore. For today, northeast winds 5 to 10 knots, becoming southeast late. Seas around 2 feet. Wave detail, east 2 feet at 5 seconds and south 1 foot at 8 seconds. A slight chance of showers and thunderstorms early this morning. For tonight, south winds around 5 knots. Seas around 2 feet in the evening, then 1 foot or less. Wave detail, southeast 1 foot at 5 seconds and south 1 foot at 8 seconds, becoming southeast 1 foot at 4 seconds and south 1 foot at 7 seconds. A slight chance of showers and thunderstorms after midnight. For Sunday, southeast winds around 5 knots. Seas 1 foot or less. Wave detail, southeast 1 foot at 4 seconds and south 1 foot at 7 seconds. A slight chance of showers and thunderstorms in the morning. And for Sunday night, south winds 5 to 10 knots. Seas 1 foot or less. Wave detail, southeast 1 foot at 4 seconds. The Tropical Weather Outlook. For the North Atlantic, Caribbean Sea and the Gulf of America, tropical cyclone formation is not expected during the next 7 days. Tidal information, at the mouth of the Mobile River on Saturday, high tide at 7:42 a.m. Low tide at 8:48 p.m. At the mouth of the Mobile River on Sunday, high tide at 8:58 a.m. Low tide at 9:38 p.m. At Pensacola Bay on Saturday, high tide at 7:31 a.m. Low tide at 7:16 p.m. At Pensacola Bay on Sunday, high tide at 8:39 a.m. Low tide at 8:16 p.m. At the East Pass in Destin on Saturday, high tide at 6:58 a.m. Low tide at 6:42 p.m. At the East Pass in Destin on Sunday, high tide at 8:06 a.m. Low tide at 7:42 p.m. The following marine observations were made as of 3 a.m. Mobile Bay Coast Guard Station. Winds were northwest at 3 knots. Sea temperature 89 degrees. Air temperature 80 degrees. Weeks Bay, calm. Air temperature was 75 degrees. Pensacola Bay. Sea temperature 87 degrees. Air temperature 82 degrees. The report from the east end of Dauphin Island was not available. Graham Bay, northwest winds at 3 knots. Air temperature was 79 degrees. And Pettyboy Island, south winds at 2 knots. Air temperature was 82 degrees. 12 miles south of Orange Beach. Winds were calm. Sea temperature 86 degrees. Air temperature 83 degrees. 100 miles south of Destin. Winds were east at 8 knots. Air temperature 84 degrees. Wave height 2 feet. Wave period 5 seconds. The following weather reports were made at 3 a.m. Pensacola International Airport, skies were clear. The temperature was 76 degrees, the dew point was 74, and the relative humidity was 93%. The wind was north at 6 miles an hour. The pressure was 30.07 inches and rising. Pensacola Naval Air Station, skies were clear. The temperature was 75 degrees, the dew point was 74, and the relative humidity was 96%. The wind was northwest at 5 miles an hour. The pressure was 30.07 inches and rising. The Pensacola climate summary for yesterday, August 7, 2026. Yesterday's high temperature was 89 degrees and the low 77 degrees. No precipitation fell yesterday, which leaves the monthly total at 1.53 inches. This is 0.31 inches below the normal amount of 1.84 inches for August. The total precipitation for the year still stands at 32.71 inches, which is 8.81 inches below normal. The normal high temperature for today is 91 degrees, and the normal low is 75. The record high for today is 98, which occurred in 2023, and the record low is 67, which occurred in 1989. Sunrise today is at 6:11 a.m. and sunset is at 7:37 p.m. Across the central Gulf Coast, Gulf Shores, clear. Temperature was 75 degrees. Wind calm. The report from Milton was not available. Destin, partly cloudy. Temperature was 80 degrees. Wind calm. Mary Esther, clear. Temperature was 77 degrees. Wind calm. Mobile, clear. Temperature was 73 degrees. Wind calm. Elsewhere, Hattiesburg, clear and 74. New Orleans, clear and 80. Montgomery, clear and 75. Tallahassee, clear and 77. And in Panama City, clear and 75. Here's your National Weather Service forecast. Today, sunny. A slight chance of showers and thunderstorms this afternoon. Highs in the lower 90s. Northeast winds around 5 miles per hour, becoming east this afternoon. Chance of rain 20%. Heat index values up to 106. Tonight, partly cloudy with a slight chance of showers and thunderstorms in the evening, then mostly clear after midnight. Lows in the mid-70s. Southwest winds around 5 miles per hour in the evening, becoming light and variable. Chance of rain 20%. Sunday, mostly sunny. A slight chance of showers and thunderstorms in the morning, then a chance of showers and thunderstorms in the afternoon. Humid with highs in the lower 90s. East winds around 5 miles per hour, becoming south in the afternoon. Chance of rain 50%. Sunday night, mostly clear. Humid with lows in the mid-70s. South winds around 5 miles per hour in the evening, becoming light and variable. Monday, mostly sunny with a chance of showers and thunderstorms. Humid with highs in the lower 90s. South winds around 5 miles per hour. Chance of rain 50%. Heat index values up to 105. Monday night, mostly clear. Lows in the mid-70s. Tuesday, mostly sunny with a chance of showers and thunderstorms. Highs in the lower 90s. Chance of rain 40%. Heat index values up to 105. Tuesday night, partly cloudy in the evening, then clearing. Lows in the mid-70s. 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The current time is 4:11 a.m. Central Daylight Time. Here's your marine forecast. On the weather map, winds will be variable less than 10 knots over the weekend as a weakly organized ridge remains across the northern Gulf Coast. A light southerly flow will develop by Sunday evening as a stronger ridge becomes established across the eastern Gulf and continues through Tuesday. Winds will then shift to light southwesterly by Tuesday night through midweek as the ridge expands westward. On Perdido Bay, Pensacola Bay including Santa Rosa Sound, and Choctawhatchee Bay. For today, northeast winds around 5 knots, becoming south this afternoon. Waves 1 foot or less. Smooth. A slight chance of showers and thunderstorms this afternoon. For tonight, southwest winds around 5 knots, becoming northwest after midnight. Waves 1 foot or less. Smooth. For Sunday, east winds around 5 knots, becoming south in the afternoon. Waves 1 foot or less. Light chop. A chance of showers and thunderstorms. And for Sunday night, south winds 5 to 10 knots, diminishing to around 5 knots after midnight. Waves 1 foot or less. Light chop. On Perdido Bay, Pensacola Bay including Santa Rosa Sound, and Choctawhatchee Bay. For today, northeast winds around 5 knots, becoming south this afternoon. Waves 1 foot or less. Smooth. A slight chance of showers and thunderstorms this afternoon. For tonight, southwest winds around 5 knots in the evening, becoming light and variable. Waves 1 foot or less. Smooth. A slight chance of showers and thunderstorms. For Sunday, east winds around 5 knots, becoming south in the afternoon. Waves 1 foot or less. Light chop. A chance of showers and thunderstorms. And for Sunday night, south winds around 5 knots. Waves 1 foot or less. Smooth. A slight chance of showers after midnight. From the Okaloosa-Walton County line to Pascagoula, and out 20 nautical miles. For today, northeast winds 5 to 10 knots, becoming south late. Seas around 2 feet. Wave detail, southeast 2 feet at 5 seconds. For tonight, southwest winds around 5 knots. Seas around 2 feet in the evening, then 1 foot or less. Wave detail, southeast 1 foot at 6 seconds, becoming southeast 1 foot at 5 seconds. A slight chance of showers and thunderstorms. For Sunday, east winds around 5 knots, becoming southeast around 5 knots in the afternoon. Seas 1 foot or less. Wave detail, southeast 1 foot at 5 seconds. A slight chance of showers and thunderstorms in the morning. And for Sunday night, south winds 5 to 10 knots. Seas 1 foot or less. Wave detail, southeast 1 foot at 4 seconds. From the Okaloosa-Walton County line to Pascagoula, from 20 to 60 nautical miles offshore. For today, northeast winds 5 to 10 knots, becoming southeast late. Seas around 2 feet. Wave detail, east 2 feet at 5 seconds and south 1 foot at 8 seconds. A slight chance of showers and thunderstorms early this morning. For tonight, south winds around 5 knots. Seas around 2 feet in the evening, then 1 foot or less. Wave detail, southeast 1 foot at 5 seconds and south 1 foot at 8 seconds, becoming southeast 1 foot at 4 seconds and south 1 foot at 7 seconds. A slight chance of showers and thunderstorms after midnight. For Sunday, southeast winds around 5 knots. Seas 1 foot or less. Wave detail, southeast 1 foot at 4 seconds and south 1 foot at 7 seconds. A slight chance of showers and thunderstorms in the morning. And for Sunday night, south winds 5 to 10 knots. Seas 1 foot or less. Wave detail, southeast 1 foot at 4 seconds. Tidal information, at the mouth of the Mobile River on Saturday, high tide at 7:42 a.m. Low tide at 8:48 p.m. At the mouth of the Mobile River on Sunday, high tide at 8:58 a.m. Low tide at 9:38 p.m. At Pensacola Bay on Saturday, high tide at 7:31 a.m. Low tide at 7:16 p.m. At Pensacola Bay on Sunday, high tide at 8:39 a.m. Low tide at 8:16 p.m. At the East Pass in Destin on Saturday, high tide at 6:58 a.m. Low tide at 6:42 p.m. At the East Pass in Destin on Sunday, high tide at 8:06 a.m. Low tide at 7:42 p.m. This is NOAA Weather Radio Station KEC 86 from Pensacola, Florida. We broadcast on a frequency of 162.40 MHz from the Mobile Pensacola National Weather Service. The following weather reports were made at 4 a.m. Pensacola International Airport, skies were partly cloudy. The temperature was 76 degrees, the dew point was 74, and the relative humidity was 93%. The wind was north at 3 miles an hour. The pressure was 30.08 inches and rising. Pensacola Naval Air Station, skies were mostly cloudy. The temperature was 76 degrees, the dew point was 74, and the relative humidity was 93%. The wind was calm. The pressure was 30.08 inches and rising. The Pensacola climate summary for yesterday, August 7, 2026. Yesterday's high temperature was 89 degrees and the low 77 degrees. No precipitation fell yesterday, which leaves the monthly total at 1.53 inches. This is 0.31 inches below the normal amount of 1.84 inches for August. The total precipitation for the year still stands at 32.71 inches, which is 8.81 inches below normal. The normal high temperature for today is 91 degrees, and the normal low is 75. The record high for today is 98, which occurred in 2023, and the record low is 67, which occurred in 1989. Sunrise today is at 6:11 a.m. and sunset is at 7:37 p.m. Here's your National Weather Service forecast. Today, sunny. A slight chance of showers and thunderstorms this afternoon. Highs in the lower 90s. Northeast winds around 5 miles per hour, becoming east this afternoon. Chance of rain 20%. Heat index values up to 106. Tonight, partly cloudy with a slight chance of showers and thunderstorms in the evening, then mostly clear after midnight. Lows in the mid-70s. Southwest winds around 5 miles per hour in the evening, becoming light and variable. Chance of rain 20%. Sunday, mostly sunny. A slight chance of showers and thunderstorms in the morning, then a chance of showers and thunderstorms in the afternoon. Humid with highs in the lower 90s. East winds around 5 miles per hour, becoming south in the afternoon. Chance of rain 50%. Sunday night, mostly clear. Humid with lows in the mid-70s. South winds around 5 miles per hour in the evening, becoming light and variable. Monday, mostly sunny with a chance of showers and thunderstorms. Humid with highs in the lower 90s. South winds around 5 miles per hour. Chance of rain 50%. Heat index values up to 105. Monday night, mostly clear. Lows in the mid-70s. Tuesday, mostly sunny with a chance of showers and thunderstorms. Highs in the lower 90s. Chance of rain 40%. Heat index values up to 105. Tuesday night, partly cloudy in the evening, then clearing. Lows in the mid-70s. The National Marine Fisheries Service announces that the commercial sector for Greater Amberjack in Gulf Federal Waters is closed effective Saturday, August 8, 2026, and remains closed through December 31, 2026. During the commercial closure, all sale or purchase of Gulf Greater Amberjack is prohibited. 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The current time is 4:21 a.m. Central Daylight Time. Here's your marine forecast. On the weather map, winds will be variable less than 10 knots over the weekend as a weakly organized ridge remains across the northern Gulf Coast. A light southerly flow will develop by Sunday evening as a stronger ridge becomes established across the eastern Gulf and continues through Tuesday. Winds will then shift to light southwesterly by Tuesday night through midweek as the ridge expands westward. On Perdido Bay, Pensacola Bay including Santa Rosa Sound, and Choctaw Hatchie Bay. For today, northeast winds around 5 knots, becoming south this afternoon. Waves 1 foot or less. Smooth. A slight chance of showers and thunderstorms this afternoon. For tonight, southwest winds around 5 knots, becoming northwest after midnight. Waves 1 foot or less. Smooth. For Sunday, east winds around 5 knots, becoming south in the afternoon. Waves 1 foot or less. Light chop. A chance of showers and thunderstorms. And for Sunday night, south winds 5 to 10 knots, diminishing to around 5 knots after midnight. Waves 1 foot or less. Light chop. On Perdido Bay, Pensacola Bay including Santa Rosa Sound, and Choctaw Hatchie Bay. For today, northeast winds around 5 knots, becoming south this afternoon. Waves 1 foot or less. Smooth. A slight chance of showers and thunderstorms this afternoon. For tonight, southwest winds around 5 knots in the evening, becoming light and variable. Waves 1 foot or less. Smooth. a slight chance of showers and thunderstorms. For Sunday, east winds around 5 knots, becoming south in the afternoon. Waves 1 foot or less. Light chop. A chance of showers and thunderstorms. And for Sunday night, south winds around 5 knots. Waves 1 foot or less. Smooth. A slight chance of showers after midnight. From the Okaloosa-Walton County line to Pascagoula, and out 20 nautical miles. For today, northeast winds 5 to 10 knots, becoming south late. Seas around 2 feet. Wave detail, southeast 2 feet at 5 seconds. For tonight, southwest winds around 5 knots. Seas around 2 feet in the evening, then 1 foot or less. Wave detail, southeast 1 foot at 6 seconds, becoming southeast 1 foot at 5 seconds. A slight chance of showers and thunderstorms. For Sunday, east winds around 5 knots, becoming southeast around 5 knots in the afternoon. Seas 1 foot or less. Wave detail, southeast 1 foot at 5 seconds. A slight chance of showers and thunderstorms in the morning. And for Sunday night, south winds 5 to 10 knots. Seas 1 foot or less. Wave detail, southeast 1 foot at 4 seconds. From the Okaloosa-Walton County line to Pascagoula, from 20 to 60 nautical miles offshore. For today, northeast winds 5 to 10 knots, becoming southeast late. Seas around 2 feet. Wave detail, east 2 feet at 5 seconds and south 1 foot at 8 seconds. A slight chance of showers and thunderstorms early this morning. For tonight, south winds around 5 knots. Seas around 2 feet in the evening, then 1 foot or less. Wave detail, southeast 1 foot at 5 seconds and south 1 foot at 8 seconds, becoming southeast 1 foot at 4 seconds and south 1 foot at 7 seconds. A slight chance of showers and thunderstorms after midnight. For Sunday, southeast winds around 5 knots. Seas 1 foot or less. Wave detail, southeast 1 foot at 4 seconds and south 1 foot at 7 seconds. A slight chance of showers and thunderstorms in the morning. And for Sunday night, south winds 5 to 10 knots. Seas 1 foot or less. Wave detail, southeast 1 foot at 4 seconds. Tidal information, at the mouth of the Mobile River on Saturday, high tide at 7:42 a.m. Low tide at 8:48 p.m. At the mouth of the Mobile River on Sunday, high tide at 8:58 a.m. Low tide at 9:38 p.m. At Pensacola Bay on Saturday, high tide at 7:31 a.m. Low tide at 7:16 p.m. At Pensacola Bay on Sunday, high tide at 8:39 a.m. Low tide at 8:16 p.m. At the East Pass in Destin on Saturday, high tide at 6:58 a.m. Low tide at 6:42 p.m. At the East Pass in Destin on Sunday, high tide at 8:06 a.m. Low tide at 7:42 p.m. The following weather reports were made at 4 a.m. Pensacola International Airport, skies were partly cloudy. The temperature was 76 degrees, the dew point was 74, and the relative humidity was 93%. The wind was north at 3 miles an hour. The pressure was 30.08 inches and rising. Pensacola Naval Air Station, skies were mostly cloudy. The temperature was 76 degrees, the dew point was 74, and the relative humidity was 93%. The wind was calm. The pressure was 30.08 inches and rising. The Pensacola climate summary for yesterday, August 7, 2026. Yesterday's high temperature was 89 degrees and the low 77 degrees. No precipitation fell yesterday, which leaves the monthly total at 1.53 inches. This is 0.31 inches below the normal amount of 1.84 inches for August. The total precipitation for the year still stands at 32.71 inches, which is 8.81 inches below normal. The normal high temperature for today is 91 degrees, and the normal low is 75. The record high for today is 98, which occurred in 2023, and the record low is 67, which occurred in 1989. Sunrise today is at 6:11 a.m. and sunset is at 7:37 p.m. Across the central Gulf Coast, Gulf Shores, mostly cloudy. Temperature was 75 degrees. Wind calm. Milton, clear. Temperature was 74 degrees. Wind north at 3 miles an hour. Destin, mostly cloudy. Temperature was 80 degrees. Wind north at 7 miles an hour. Mobile, clear. Temperature was 73 degrees. Wind calm. Elsewhere, Hattiesburg, clear and 74. New Orleans, clear and 77. Montgomery, clear and 73. Tallahassee, partly cloudy and 77. And in Panama City, clear and 75. Here's your National Weather Service forecast. Today, sunny. A slight chance of showers and thunderstorms this afternoon. Highs in the lower 90s. Northeast winds around 5 miles per hour, becoming east this afternoon. Chance of rain 20%. Heat index values up to 106. Tonight, partly cloudy with a slight chance of showers and thunderstorms in the evening, and mostly clear after midnight. Lows in the mid-70s. Southwest winds around 5 miles per hour in the evening, becoming light and variable. Chance of rain 20%. Sunday, mostly sunny. A slight chance of showers and thunderstorms in the morning, then a chance of showers and thunderstorms in the afternoon. Humid with highs in the lower 90s. East winds around 5 miles per hour, becoming south in the afternoon. Chance of rain 50%. Sunday night, mostly clear. Humid with lows in the mid-70s. South winds around 5 miles per hour in the evening, becoming light and variable. Monday, mostly sunny with a chance of showers and thunderstorms. Humid with highs in the lower 90s. South winds around 5 miles per hour. Chance of rain 50%. Heat index values up to 105. Monday night, mostly clear. Lows in the mid-70s. Tuesday, mostly sunny with a chance of showers and thunderstorms. Highs in the lower 90s. Chance of rain 40%. Heat index values up to 105. Tuesday night, partly cloudy in the evening, then clearing. Lows in the mid-70s. This is NOAA Weather Radio from the Mobile Pensacola National Weather Service. The current time is 4:31 a.m. Central Daylight Time. Here's your marine forecast. On the weather map, winds will be variable less than 10 knots over the weekend as a weakly organized ridge remains across the northern Gulf Coast. A light southerly flow will develop by Sunday evening as a stronger ridge becomes established across the eastern Gulf and continues through Tuesday. Winds will then shift to light southwesterly by Tuesday night through midweek as the ridge expands westward. On Perdido Bay, Pensacola Bay including Santa Rosa Sound, and Choctawhatchee Bay. For today, northeast winds around 5 knots, becoming south this afternoon. Waves 1 foot or less. Smooth. A slight chance of showers and thunderstorms this afternoon. For tonight, southwest winds around 5 knots, becoming northwest after midnight. Waves 1 foot or less. Smooth. For Sunday, east winds around 5 knots, becoming south in the afternoon. Waves 1 foot or less. Light chop. A chance of showers and thunderstorms. And for Sunday night, south winds 5 to 10 knots, diminishing to around 5 knots after midnight. Waves 1 foot or less. Light chop. On Perdido Bay, Pensacola Bay including Santa Rosa Sound, and Choctawhatchee Bay. For today, northeast winds around 5 knots, becoming south this afternoon. Waves 1 foot or less. Smooth. A slight chance of showers and thunderstorms this afternoon. For tonight, southwest winds around 5 knots in the evening, becoming light and variable. Waves 1 foot or less. Smooth. A slight chance of showers and thunderstorms. For Sunday, east winds around 5 knots, becoming south in the afternoon. Waves 1 foot or less. Light chop. a chance of showers and thunderstorms. And for Sunday night, south winds around 5 knots. Waves 1 foot or less. Smooth. A slight chance of showers after midnight. From the Okaloosa Walton County line to Pascagoula, and out 20 nautical miles. For today, northeast winds 5 to 10 knots, becoming south late. Seas around 2 feet. Wave detail, southeast 2 feet at 5 seconds. For tonight, southwest winds around 5 knots. Seas around 2 feet in the evening, then 1 foot or less. Wave detail, southeast 1 foot at 6 seconds, becoming southeast 1 foot at 5 seconds. A slight chance of showers and thunderstorms. For Sunday, east winds around 5 knots, becoming southeast around 5 knots in the afternoon. Seas 1 foot or less. Wave detail, southeast 1 foot at 5 seconds. A slight chance of showers and thunderstorms in the morning. And for Sunday night, south winds 5 to 10 knots. Seas 1 foot or less. Wave detail, southeast 1 foot at 4 seconds. From the Okaloosa-Walton County line to Pascagoula, from 20 to 60 nautical miles offshore. For today, northeast winds 5 to 10 knots, becoming southeast late. Seas around 2 feet. Wave detail, east 2 feet at 5 seconds and south 1 foot at 8 seconds. A slight chance of showers and thunderstorms early this morning. For tonight, south winds around 5 knots. Seas around 2 feet in the evening, then 1 foot or less. Wave detail, southeast 1 foot at 5 seconds and south 1 foot at 8 seconds, becoming southeast 1 foot at 4 seconds and south 1 foot at 7 seconds. A slight chance of showers and thunderstorms after midnight. For Sunday, southeast winds around 5 knots. Seas 1 foot or less. Wave detail, southeast 1 foot at 4 seconds and south 1 foot at 7 seconds. A slight chance of showers and thunderstorms in the morning. And for Sunday night, south winds 5 to 10 knots. Seas 1 foot or less. Wave detail, southeast 1 foot at 4 seconds. The Tropical Weather Outlook. For the North Atlantic, Caribbean Sea and the Gulf of America, tropical cyclone formation is not expected during the next 7 days. Tidal information, at the mouth of the Mobile River on Saturday, high tide at 7:42 a.m. Low tide at 8:48 p.m. At the mouth of the Mobile River on Sunday, high tide at 8:58 a.m. Low tide at 9:38 p.m. At Pensacola Bay on Saturday, high tide at 7:31 a.m. Low tide at 7:16 p.m. At Pensacola Bay on Sunday, high tide at 8:39 a.m. Low tide at 8:16 p.m. At the East Pass in Destin on Saturday, high tide at 6:58 a.m. Low tide at 6:42 p.m. At the East Pass in Destin on Sunday, high tide at 8:06 a.m. Low tide at 7:42 p.m. The following weather reports were made at 4 a.m. Pensacola International Airport, skies were partly cloudy. The temperature was 76 degrees, the dew point was 74, and the relative humidity was 93%. The wind was north at 3 miles an hour. The pressure was 30.08 inches and rising. Pensacola Naval Air Station, skies were mostly cloudy. The temperature was 76 degrees, the dew point was 74, and the relative humidity was 93%. The wind was calm. The pressure was 30.08 inches and rising. The Pensacola Climate Summary for yesterday, August 7, 2026. Yesterday's high temperature was 89 degrees and the low 77 degrees. No precipitation fell yesterday, which leaves the monthly total at 1.53 inches. This is 0.31 inches below the normal amount of 1.84 inches for August. The total precipitation for the year still stands at 32.71 inches, which is 8.81 inches below normal. The normal high temperature for today is 91 degrees, and the normal low is 75. The record high for today is 98, which occurred in 2023, and the record low is 67, which occurred in 1989. Sunrise today is at 6:11 a.m. and sunset is at 7:37 p.m. Across the central Gulf Coast, Gulf Shores, mostly cloudy. Temperature was 75 degrees. Wind calm. Milton, clear. Temperature was 74 degrees. Wind north at 3 miles an hour. Destin, mostly cloudy. Temperature was 80 degrees. Wind north at 7 miles an hour. Mobile, clear. Temperature was 73 degrees. Wind calm. Elsewhere, Hattiesburg, clear and 74. New Orleans, clear and 77. Montgomery, clear and 73. Tallahassee, partly cloudy and 77. And in Panama City, clear and 75. Here's your National Weather Service forecast. Today, sunny. A slight chance of showers and thunderstorms this afternoon. Highs in the lower 90s. Northeast winds around 5 miles per hour, becoming east this afternoon. Chance of rain 20%. Heat index values up to 106. Tonight, partly cloudy with a slight chance of showers and thunderstorms in the evening, then mostly clear after midnight. Lows in the mid-70s. Southwest winds around 5 miles per hour in the evening, becoming light and variable. Chance of rain 20%. Sunday, mostly sunny. A slight chance of showers and thunderstorms in the morning, then a chance of showers and thunderstorms in the afternoon. Humid with highs in the lower 90s. East winds around 5 miles per hour, becoming south in the afternoon. Chance of rain 50%. Sunday night, mostly clear. Humid with lows in the mid-70s. South winds around 5 miles per hour in the evening, becoming light and variable. Monday, mostly sunny with a chance of showers and thunderstorms. Humid with highs in the lower 90s. South winds around 5 miles per hour. Chance of rain 50%. Heat index values up to 105. Monday night, mostly clear. Lows in the mid-70s. Tuesday, mostly sunny with a chance of showers and thunderstorms. Highs in the lower 90s. Chance of rain 40%. Heat index values up to 105. Tuesday night, partly cloudy in the evening, then clearing. Lows in the mid-70s. This is NOAA Weather Radio from the Mobile Pensacola National Weather Service. The current time is 4:40 a.m. Central Daylight Time. Here's your marine forecast. On the weather map, winds will be variable less than 10 knots over the weekend as a weakly organized ridge remains across the northern Gulf Coast. A light southerly flow will develop by Sunday evening as a stronger ridge becomes established across the eastern Gulf and continues through Tuesday. Winds will then shift to light southwesterly by Tuesday night through midweek as the ridge expands westward. On Perdido Bay, Pensacola Bay including Santa Rosa Sound, and Choctawhatchee Bay. For today, northeast winds around 5 knots, becoming south this afternoon. Waves 1 foot or less. Smooth. A slight chance of showers and thunderstorms this afternoon. For tonight, southwest winds around 5 knots, becoming northwest after midnight. Waves 1 foot or less. Smooth. For Sunday, east winds around 5 knots, becoming south in the afternoon. Waves 1 foot or less. Light chop. A chance of showers and thunderstorms. And for Sunday night, south winds 5 to 10 knots, diminishing to around 5 knots after midnight. Waves 1 foot or less. Light chop. On Perdido Bay, Pensacola Bay including Santa Rosa Sound, and Choctawhatchee Bay. For today, northeast winds around 5 knots, becoming south this afternoon. Waves 1 foot or less. Smooth. A slight chance of showers and thunderstorms this afternoon. For tonight, southwest winds around 5 knots in the evening, becoming light and variable. Waves 1 foot or less. Smooth. A slight chance of showers and thunderstorms. For Sunday, east winds around 5 knots, becoming south in the afternoon. Waves 1 foot or less. Light chop. a chance of showers and thunderstorms. And for Sunday night, south winds around 5 knots. Waves 1 foot or less. Smooth. A slight chance of showers after midnight. From the Okaloosa-Walton County line to Pascagoula, and out 20 nautical miles. For today, northeast winds 5 to 10 knots, becoming south late. Seas around 2 feet. Wave detail, southeast 2 feet at 5 seconds. For tonight, southwest winds around 5 knots. Seas around 2 feet in the evening, then 1 foot or less. Wave detail, southeast 1 foot at 6 seconds, becoming southeast 1 foot at 5 seconds. A slight chance of showers and thunderstorms. For Sunday, east winds around 5 knots, becoming southeast around 5 knots in the afternoon. Seas 1 foot or less. Wave detail, southeast 1 foot at 5 seconds. A slight chance of showers and thunderstorms in the morning. And for Sunday night, south winds 5 to 10 knots. Seas 1 foot or less. Wave detail, southeast 1 foot at 4 seconds. From the Okaloosa-Walton County line to Pascagoula, from 20 to 60 nautical miles offshore. For today, northeast winds 5 to 10 knots, becoming southeast late. Seas around 2 feet. Wave detail, east 2 feet at 5 seconds and south 1 foot at 8 seconds. A slight chance of showers and thunderstorms early this morning. For tonight, south winds around 5 knots. Seas around 2 feet in the evening, then 1 foot or less. Wave detail, southeast 1 foot at 5 seconds and south 1 foot at 8 seconds, becoming southeast 1 foot at 4 seconds and south 1 foot at 7 seconds. A slight chance of showers and thunderstorms after midnight. For Sunday, southeast winds around 5 knots. Seas 1 foot or less. Wave detail, southeast 1 foot at 4 seconds and south 1 foot at 7 seconds. A slight chance of showers and thunderstorms in the morning. And for Sunday night, south winds 5 to 10 knots. Seas 1 foot or less. Wave detail, southeast 1 foot at 4 seconds. Tidal information, at the mouth of the Mobile River on Saturday, high tide at 7:42 a.m. Low tide at 8:48 p.m. At the mouth of the Mobile River on Sunday, high tide at 8:58 a.m. Low tide at 9:38 p.m. At Pensacola Bay on Saturday, high tide at 7:31 a.m. Low tide at 7:16 p.m. At Pensacola Bay on Sunday, high tide at 8:39 a.m. Low tide at 8:16 p.m. At the East Pass in Destin on Saturday, high tide at 6:58 a.m. Low tide at 6:42 p.m. At the East Pass in Destin on Sunday, high tide at 8:06 a.m. Low tide at 7:42 p.m. The following weather reports were made at 4 a.m. Pensacola International Airport, skies were partly cloudy. The temperature was 76 degrees, the dew point was 74, and the relative humidity was 93%. The wind was north at 3 miles an hour. The pressure was 30.08 inches and rising. Pensacola Naval Air Station, skies were mostly cloudy. The temperature was 76 degrees, the dew point was 74, and the relative humidity was 93%. The wind was calm. The pressure was 30.08 inches and rising. 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We broadcast on a frequency of 162.40 MHz, from the Mobile Pensacola National Weather Service. The Pensacola Climate Summary for yesterday, August 7, 2026. Yesterday's high temperature was 89 degrees and the low 77 degrees. No precipitation fell yesterday, which leaves the monthly total at 1.53 inches. This is 0.31 inches below the normal amount of 1.84 inches for August. The total precipitation for the year still stands at 32.71 inches, which is 8.81 inches below normal. The normal high temperature for today is 91 degrees, and the normal low is 75. The record high for today is 98, which occurred in 2023, and the record low is 67, which occurred in 1989. Sunrise today is at 6:11 a.m. and sunset is at 7:37 p.m. Across the central Gulf Coast, Gulf Shores, mostly cloudy.

at 727-824-5305. Here's your National Weather Service forecast. Today, sunny. A slight chance of showers and thunderstorms this afternoon. Highs in the lower 90s. Northeast winds around 5 miles per hour, becoming east this afternoon. Chance of rain 20%. Heat index values up to 106. Tonight, partly cloudy with a slight chance of showers and thunderstorms in the evening, then mostly clear after midnight. Lows in the mid-70s. Southwest winds around 5 miles per hour in the evening, becoming light and variable. Chance of rain 20%. Sunday, mostly sunny. A slight chance of showers and thunderstorms in the morning, then a chance of showers and thunderstorms in the afternoon. Humid with highs in the lower 90s. East winds around 5 miles per hour, becoming south in the afternoon. Chance of rain 50%. Sunday night, mostly clear. Humid with lows in the mid-70s. South winds around 5 miles per hour in the evening, becoming light and variable. Monday, mostly sunny with chance of showers and thunderstorms. Humid with highs in the lower 90s. South winds around 5 miles per hour. Chance of rain 50%. Heat index values up to 105. Monday night, mostly clear. Lows in the mid-70s. Tuesday, mostly sunny with a chance of showers and thunderstorms. Highs in the lower 90s. Chance of rain 40%. Heat index values up to 105. Tuesday night, partly cloudy in the evening, then clearing. Lows in the mid-70s. This is NOAA Weather Radio from the Mobile Pensacola National Weather Service. The current time is 4:51 a.m. Central Daylight Time. Here's your marine forecast. On the weather map, winds will be variable less than 10 knots over the weekend as a weakly organized ridge remains across the northern Gulf Coast. A light southerly flow will develop by Sunday evening as a stronger ridge becomes established across the eastern Gulf and continues through Tuesday. Winds will then shift to light southwesterly by Tuesday night through midweek as the ridge expands westward. On Perdido Bay, Pensacola Bay including Santa Rosa Sound, and Choctawhatchee Bay. For today, northeast winds around 5 knots, becoming south this afternoon. Waves 1 foot or less. Smooth. A slight chance of showers and thunderstorms this afternoon. For tonight, southwest winds around 5 knots, becoming northwest after midnight. Waves 1 foot or less. Smooth. For Sunday, east winds around 5 knots, becoming south in the afternoon. Waves 1 foot or less. Light chop. A chance of showers and thunderstorms. And for Sunday night, south winds 5 to 10 knots, diminishing to around 5 knots after midnight. Waves 1 foot or less. Light chop. On Perdido Bay, Pensacola Bay including Santa Rosa Sound, and Choctawhatchee Bay. For today, northeast winds around 5 knots, becoming south this afternoon. Waves 1 foot or less. Smooth. A slight chance of showers and thunderstorms this afternoon. For tonight, southwest winds around 5 knots in the evening, becoming light and variable. Waves 1 foot or less. Smooth. A slight chance of showers and thunderstorms. For Sunday, east winds around 5 knots, becoming south in the afternoon. Waves 1 foot or less. Light chop. A chance of showers and thunderstorms. And for Sunday night, south winds around 5 knots. Waves 1 foot or less. Smooth. A slight chance of showers after midnight. From the Okaloosa-Walton County line to Pascagoula, and out 20 nautical miles. For today, northeast winds 5 to 10 knots, becoming south late. Seas around 2 feet. Wave detail, southeast 2 feet at 5 seconds. For tonight, southwest winds around 5 knots. Seas around 2 feet in the evening, then 1 foot or less. Wave detail, southeast 1 foot at 6 seconds, becoming southeast 1 foot at 5 seconds. A slight chance of showers and thunderstorms. For Sunday, east

0: east around 5 knots, becoming southeast around 5 knots in the afternoon. Seas 1 foot or less. Wave detail, southeast 1 foot at 5 seconds. A slight chance of showers and thunderstorms in the morning. And for Sunday night, south winds 5 to 10 knots. Seas 1 foot or less. Wave detail, southeast 1 foot at 4 seconds. From the Okaloosa-Walton County line to Pascagoula, from 20 to 60 nautical miles offshore. For today, northeast winds 5 to 10 knots, becoming southeast late. Seas around 2 feet. Wave detail, east 2 feet at 5 seconds and south 1 foot at 8 seconds. A slight chance of showers and thunderstorms early this morning. For tonight, south winds around 5 knots. Seas around 2 feet in the evening, then 1 foot or less. Wave detail, southeast 1 foot at 5 seconds and south 1 foot at 8 seconds, becoming southeast 1 foot at 4 seconds and south 1 foot at 7 seconds. A slight chance of showers and thunderstorms after midnight. For Sunday, southeast winds around 5 knots. Seas 1 foot or less. Wave detail, southeast 1 foot at 4 seconds and south 1 foot at 7 seconds. A slight chance of showers and thunderstorms in the morning. And for Sunday night, south winds 5 to 10 knots. Seas 1 foot or less. Wave detail, southeast 1 foot at 4 seconds. Tidal information, at the mouth of the Mobile River on Saturday, high tide at 7:42 a.m. Low tide at 8:48 p.m. At the mouth of the Mobile River on Sunday, high tide at 8:58 a.m. Low tide at 9:38 p.m. At Pensacola Bay on Saturday, high tide at 7:31 a.m. Low tide at 7:16 p.m. At Pensacola Bay on Sunday, high tide at 8:39 a.m. Low tide at 8:16 p.m. At the East Pass in Destin on Saturday, high tide at 6:58 a.m. Low tide at 6:42 p.m. At the East Pass in Destin on Sunday, high tide at 8:06 a.m. Low tide at 7:42 p.m. The following weather reports were made at 4 a.m. Pensacola International Airport, skies were partly cloudy. The temperature was 76 degrees, the dew point was 74, and the relative humidity was 93%. The wind was north at 3 miles an hour. The pressure was 30.08 inches and rising. Pensacola Naval Air Station, skies were mostly cloudy. The temperature was 76 degrees, the dew point was 74, and the relative humidity was 93%. The wind was calm. The pressure was 30.08 inches and rising. The Pensacola climate summary for yesterday, August 7, 2026. Yesterday's high temperature was 89 degrees and the low 77 degrees. No precipitation fell yesterday, which leaves the monthly total at 1.53 inches. This is 0.31 inches below the normal amount of 1.84 inches for August. The total precipitation for the year still stands at 32.71 inches, which is 8.81 inches below normal. The normal high temperature for today is 91 degrees, and the normal low is 75. The record high for today is 98, which occurred in 2023, and the record low is 67, which occurred in 1989. Sunrise today is at 6:11 a.m. and sunset is at 7:37 p.m. Across the central Gulf Coast, Gulf Shores, mostly cloudy. Temperature was 75 degrees. Wind calm. Milton, clear. Temperature was 74 degrees. Wind north at 3 miles an hour. Destin, mostly cloudy. Temperature was 80 degrees. Wind north at 7 miles an hour. Mobile, clear. Temperature was 73 degrees. Wind calm. Elsewhere, Hattiesburg, clear and 74. New Orleans, clear and 77. Montgomery, clear and 73. Tallahassee, partly cloudy and 77. And in Panama City, clear and 75. Here's your National Weather Service forecast. Today, sunny. A slight chance of showers and thunderstorms this afternoon. Highs in the lower 90s. Northeast winds around 5 miles per hour, becoming east this afternoon. Chance of rain 20%. Heat index values up to 106. Tonight, partly cloudy with a slight chance of showers and thunder.
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0: Mostly sunny. A slight chance of showers and thunderstorms in the morning, then a chance of showers and thunderstorms in the afternoon. Humid with highs in the lower 90s. East winds around 5 miles per hour, becoming south in the afternoon. Chance of rain 50%. Sunday night, mostly clear. Humid with lows in the mid-70s. South winds around 5 miles per hour in the evening, becoming light and variable. Monday, mostly sunny with a chance of showers and thunderstorms. Humid with highs in the lower 90s. South winds around 5 miles per hour. Chance of rain 50%. Heat index values up to 105. Monday night, mostly clear. Lows in the mid-70s. Tuesday, mostly sunny with a chance of showers and thunderstorms. Highs in the lower 90s. Chance of rain 40%. Heat index values up to 105. Tuesday night, partly cloudy in the evening, then clearing. Lows in the mid-70s. This is NOAA Weather Radio from the Mobile Pensacola National Weather Service. The current time is 5:01 a.m. Central Daylight Time. Here's your marine forecast. On the weather map, winds will be variable less than 10 knots over the weekend as a weakly organized ridge remains across the northern Gulf Coast. A light southerly flow will develop by Sunday evening as a stronger ridge becomes established across the eastern Gulf and continues through Tuesday. Winds will then shift to light southwesterly by Tuesday night through midweek as the ridge expands westward. On Perdido Bay, Pensacola Bay including Santa Rosa Sound, and Choctaw Hatchie Bay. For today, northeast winds around 5 knots, becoming south this afternoon. Waves 1 foot or less. Smooth. A slight chance of showers and thunderstorms this afternoon. For tonight, southwest winds around 5 knots, becoming northwest after midnight. Waves 1 foot or less. Smooth. For Sunday, east winds around 5 knots, becoming south in the afternoon. Waves 1 foot or less. Light chop. A chance of showers and thunderstorms. And for Sunday night, south winds 5 to 10 knots, diminishing to around 5 knots after midnight. Waves 1 foot or less. Light chop. On Perdido Bay, Pensacola Bay including Santa Rosa Sound, and Choctaw Hatchie Bay. For today, northeast winds around 5 knots, becoming south this afternoon. Waves 1 foot or less. Smooth. A slight chance of showers and thunderstorms this afternoon. For tonight, southwest winds around 5 knots in the evening, becoming light and variable. Waves 1 foot or less. Smooth. A slight chance of showers and thunderstorms. For Sunday, east winds around 5 knots, becoming south in the afternoon. Waves 1 foot or less. Light chop. A chance of showers and thunderstorms. And for Sunday night, south winds around 5 knots. Waves 1 foot or less. Smooth. A slight chance of showers after midnight. From the Okaloosa-Walton County line to Pascagoula, and out 20 nautical miles. For today, northeast winds 5 to 10 knots, becoming south late. Seas around 2 feet. Wave detail, southeast 2 feet at 5 seconds. For tonight, southwest winds around 5 knots. Seas around 2 feet in the evening, then 1 foot or less. Wave detail, southeast 1 foot at 6 seconds, becoming southeast 1 foot at 5 seconds. A slight chance of showers and thunderstorms. For Sunday, east winds around 5 knots, becoming southeast around 5 knots in the afternoon. Seas 1 foot or less. Wave detail, southeast 1 foot at 5 seconds. a slight chance of showers and thunderstorms in the morning. And for Sunday night, south winds 5 to 10 knots. Seas 1 foot or less. Wave detail, southeast 1 foot at 4 seconds. From the Okaloosa-Walton County line to Pascagoula, from 20 to 60 nautical miles offshore. For today, northeast winds 5 to 10 knots, becoming southeast late. Seas around 2 feet. Wave detail, east 2 feet at 5 seconds and south 1 foot at 8 seconds. A slight chance of showers and thunderstorms early this morning. For tonight, south winds around 5 knots. Seas around 2 feet in the evening, then 1 foot or less. Wave detail, southeast 1 foot at 5 seconds and south 1 foot at 8 seconds, becoming southeast 1 foot at 4 seconds and south 1 foot at 7 seconds. A slight chance of showers and thunderstorms after midnight. For Sunday, southeast winds around 5 knots. Seas 1 foot or less. Wave detail, southeast 1 foot at 4 seconds and south 1 foot at 7 seconds. A slight chance of showers and thunderstorms in the morning. And for Sunday night, south winds 5 to 10 knots. Seas 1 foot or less. Wave detail, southeast 1 foot at 4 seconds. The Tropical Weather Outlook. For the North Atlantic, Caribbean Sea and the Gulf of America, tropical cyclone formation is not expected during the next 7 days. Tidal information, at the mouth of the Mobile River on Saturday, high tide at 7:42 a.m. Low tide at 8:48 p.m. At the mouth of the Mobile River on Sunday, high tide at 8:58 a.m. Low tide at 9:38 p.m. At Pensacola Bay on Saturday, high tide at 7:31 a.m. Low tide at 7:16 p.m. At Pensacola Bay on Sunday, high tide at 8:39 a.m. Low tide at 8:16 p.m. At the East Pass in Destin on Saturday, high tide at 6:58 a.m. Low tide at 6:42 p.m. At the East Pass in Destin on Sunday, high tide at 8:06 a.m. Low tide at 7:42 p.m. The following weather reports were made at 4 a.m. Pensacola International Airport, skies were partly cloudy. The temperature was 76 degrees, the dew point was 74, and the relative humidity was 93%. The wind was north at 3 miles an hour. The pressure was 30.08 inches and rising. Pensacola Naval Air Station, skies were mostly cloudy. The temperature was 76 degrees, the dew point was 74, and the relative humidity was 93%. The wind was calm. The pressure was 30.08 inches and rising. The Pensacola climate summary for yesterday, August 7, 2026. Yesterday's high temperature was 89 degrees and the low 77 degrees. No precipitation fell yesterday, which leaves the monthly total at 1.53 inches. This is 0.31 inches below the normal amount of 1.84 inches for August. The total precipitation for the year still stands at 32.71 inches, which is 8.81 inches below normal. The normal high temperature for today is 91 degrees, and the normal low is 75. The record high for today is 98, which occurred in 2023, and the record low is 67, which occurred in 1989. Sunrise today is at 6:11 a.m. and sunset is at 7:37 p.m. Across the central Gulf Coast, Gulf Shores, mostly cloudy. Temperature was 75 degrees. Wind calm. Milton, clear. Temperature was 74 degrees. Wind north at 3 miles an hour. Destin, mostly cloudy. Temperature was 80 degrees. Wind north at 7 miles an hour. Mobile, clear. Temperature was 73 degrees. Wind calm. Elsewhere, Hattiesburg, clear and 74. New Orleans, clear and 77. Montgomery, clear and 73. Tallahassee, partly cloudy and 77. And at Panama City, clear and 75. Here's your National Weather Service forecast. Today, sunny. A slight chance of showers and thunderstorms this afternoon. Highs in the lower 90s. Northeast winds around 5 miles per hour, becoming east this afternoon. Chance of rain 20%. Heat index values up to 106. Tonight, partly cloudy with a slight chance of showers and thunderstorms in the evening, then mostly clear after midnight. Lows in the mid-70s. Southwest winds around 5 miles per hour in the evening, becoming light and variable. Chance of rain 20%. Sunday, mostly sunny. A slight chance of showers and thunderstorms in the morning, then a chance of showers and thunderstorms in the afternoon. Humid with highs in the lower 90s. East winds around 5 miles per hour, becoming south in the afternoon. Chance of rain 50%. Sunday night, mostly clear. Humid with lows in the mid-70s. South winds around 5 miles per hour in the evening, becoming light and variable. Monday, mostly sunny with a chance of showers and thunderstorms. Humid with highs in the lower 90s. South winds around 5 miles per hour. Chance of rain 50%. Heat index values up to 105. Monday night, mostly clear. Lows in the mid-70s. Tuesday, mostly sunny with a chance of showers and thunderstorms. Highs in the lower 90s. Chance of rain 40%. Heat index values up to 105. Tuesday night, partly cloudy in the evening, then clearing. Lows in the mid-70s. This is NOAA Weather Radio, from the Mobile Pensacola National Weather Service. The current time is 5:11 a.m. Central Daylight Time. Here's your marine forecast. On the weather map, winds will be variable less than 10 knots over the weekend as a weakly organized ridge remains across the northern Gulf Coast. A light southerly flow will develop by Sunday evening as a stronger ridge becomes established across the eastern Gulf and continues through Tuesday. Winds will then shift to light southwesterly by Tuesday night through midweek as the ridge expands westward. On Perdido Bay, Pensacola Bay including Santa Rosa Sound, and Choctawhatchee Bay. For today, northeast winds around 5 knots, becoming south this afternoon. Waves 1 foot or less. Smooth. A slight chance of showers and thunderstorms this afternoon. For tonight, southwest winds around 5 knots, becoming northwest after midnight. Waves 1 foot or less. Smooth. For Sunday, east winds around 5 knots, becoming south in the afternoon. Waves 1 foot or less. Light chop. A chance of showers and thunderstorms. And for Sunday night, south winds 5 to 10 knots, diminishing to around 5 knots after midnight. Waves 1 foot or less. Light chop. On Perdido Bay, Pensacola Bay including Santa Rosa Sound, and Choctawhatchee Bay. For today, northeast winds around 5 knots, becoming south this afternoon. Waves 1 foot or less. Smooth. A slight chance of showers and thunderstorms this afternoon. For tonight, southwest winds around 5 knots in the evening, becoming light and variable. Waves 1 foot or less. Smooth. A slight chance of showers and thunderstorms. For Sunday, east winds around 5 knots, becoming south in the afternoon. Waves 1 foot or less. Light chop. A chance of showers and thunderstorms. And for Sunday night, south winds around 5 knots. Waves 1 foot or less. Smooth. A slight chance of showers after midnight. From the Okaloosa-Walton County line to Pascagoula, and out 20 nautical miles. For today, northeast winds 5 to 10 knots, becoming south late. Seas around 2 feet. Wave detail, southeast 2 feet at 5 seconds. For tonight, southwest winds around 5 knots. Seas around 2 feet in the evening, then 1 foot or less. Wave detail, southeast 1 foot at 6 seconds. Becoming southeast 1 foot at 5 seconds. A slight chance of showers and thunderstorms. For Sunday, east winds around 5 knots, becoming southeast around 5 knots in the afternoon. Seas 1 foot or less. Wave detail, southeast 1 foot at 5 seconds. a slight chance of showers and thunderstorms in the morning. And for Sunday night, south winds 5 to 10 knots. Seas 1 foot or less. Wave detail, southeast 1 foot at 4 seconds. From the Okaloosa-Walton County line to Pascagoula, from 20 to 60 nautical miles offshore. For today, northeast winds 5 to 10 knots, becoming southeast late. Seas around 2 feet. Wave detail, east 2 feet at 5 seconds and south 1 foot at 8 seconds. A slight chance of showers and thunderstorms early this morning. For tonight, south winds around 5 knots. Seas around 2 feet in the evening, then 1 foot or less. Wave detail, southeast 1 foot at 5 seconds and south 1 foot at 8 seconds, becoming southeast 1 foot at 4 seconds and south 1 foot at 7 seconds. A slight chance of showers and thunderstorms after midnight. For Sunday, southeast winds around 5 knots. Seas 1 foot or less. Wave detail, southeast 1 foot at 4 seconds and south 1 foot at 7 seconds. A slight chance of showers and thunderstorms in the morning. And for Sunday night, south winds 5 to 10 knots. Seas 1 foot or less. Wave detail, southeast 1 foot at 4 seconds. Tidal information, at the mouth of the Mobile River on Saturday, high tide at 7:42 a.m. Low tide at 8:48 p.m. At the mouth of the Mobile River on Sunday, high tide at 8:58 a.m. Low tide at 9:38 p.m. At Pensacola Bay on Saturday, high tide at 7:31 a.m. Low tide at 7:16 p.m. At Pensacola Bay on Sunday, high tide at 8:39 a.m. Low tide at 8:16 p.m. At the East Pass in Destin on Saturday, high tide at 6:58 a.m. Low tide at 6:42 p.m. At the East Pass in Destin on Sunday, high tide at 8:06 a.m. Low tide at 7:42 p.m. The following marine observations were made as of 5 a.m. Mobile Bay Coast Guard Station. Winds were north at 4 knots. Sea temperature 89 degrees. Air temperature 78 degrees. Weeks Bay, calm. Air temperature was 74 degrees. Pensacola Bay. Sea temperature 87 degrees. Air temperature 80 degrees. The report from the east end of Dauphin Island was not available. Graham Bay, north winds at 4 knots. Air temperature was 78 degrees. And Pettiboy Island, northeast winds at 4 knots. Air temperature was 82 degrees. 12 miles south of Orange Beach. Winds were north at 6 knots. Sea temperature 86 degrees. Air temperature 83 degrees. 100 miles south of Destin. Winds were east at 6 knots. Air temperature 83 degrees. 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We broadcast on a frequency of 162.40 MHz, from the Mobile Pensacola National Weather Service. The following weather reports were made at 5 a.m. Pensacola International Airport, skies were clear. The temperature was 77 degrees, the dew point was 74, and the relative humidity was 90%. The wind was north at 3 miles an hour. The pressure was 30.08 inches and steady. Pensacola Naval Air Station, skies were clear. The temperature was 75 degrees, the dew point was 73, and the relative humidity was 93%. The wind was calm. The pressure was 30.08 inches and steady. The Pensacola climate summary for yesterday, August 7, 2026. Yesterday's high temperature was 89 degrees and the low 77 degrees. No precipitation fell yesterday, which leaves the monthly total at 1.53 inches. This is 0.31 inches below the normal amount of 1.84 inches for August. The total precipitation for the year still stands at 32.71 inches, which is 8.81 inches below normal. The normal high temperature for today is 91 degrees, and the normal low is 75. The record high for today is 98, which occurred in 2023, and the record low is 67, which occurred in 1989. Sunrise today is at 6:11 a.m. and sunset is at 7:37 p.m. The National Marine Fisheries Service announces that the commercial sector for Greater Amberjack in Gulf Federal Waters is closed effective Saturday, August 8, 2026, and remains closed through December 31, 2026. During the commercial closure, all sale or purchase of Gulf Greater Amberjack is prohibited. 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Across the central Gulf Coast, Gulf Shores, clear. Temperature was 75 degrees. Wind north at 3 miles an hour. Milton, clear. Temperature was 73 degrees. Wind calm. Destin, clear. Temperature was 78 degrees. Wind north at 6 miles an hour. Mobile, clear. Temperature was 73 degrees. Wind calm. Elsewhere, Hattiesburg, clear and 73. New Orleans, clear and 78. Montgomery, clear and 73. Tallahassee, partly cloudy and 76. And at Panama City, clear and 74. Here's your National Weather Service forecast. Today, sunny. A slight chance of showers and thunderstorms this afternoon. Highs in the lower 90s. Northeast winds around 5 miles per hour, becoming east this afternoon. Chance of rain 20%. Heat index values up to 106. Tonight, partly cloudy with a slight chance of showers and thunderstorms in the evening, then mostly clear after midnight. Lows in the mid-70s. Southwest winds around 5 miles per hour in the evening, becoming light and variable. Chance of rain 20%. Sunday, mostly sunny. A slight chance of showers and thunderstorms in the morning, then a chance of showers and thunderstorms in the afternoon. Humid with highs in the lower 90s. East winds around 5 miles per hour, becoming south in the afternoon. Chance of rain 50%. Sunday night, mostly clear. Humid with lows in the mid-70s. South winds around 5 miles per hour in the evening, becoming light and variable. Monday, mostly sunny with a chance of showers and thunderstorms. Humid with highs in the lower 90s. South winds around 5 miles per hour. Chance of rain 50%. Heat index values up to 105. Monday night, mostly clear. Lows in the mid-70s. Tuesday, mostly sunny with a chance of showers and thunderstorms. Highs in the lower 90s. Chance of rain 40%. Heat index values up to 105. Tuesday night, partly cloudy in the evening, then clearing. Lows in the mid-70s. This is NOAA Weather Radio from the Mobile Pensacola National Weather Service. The current time is 5:22 a.m. Central Daylight Time. Here's your marine forecast. On the weather map, winds will be variable less than 10 knots over the weekend as a weakly organized ridge remains across the northern Gulf Coast. A light southerly flow will develop by Sunday evening as a stronger ridge becomes established across the eastern Gulf and continues through Tuesday. Winds will then shift to light southwesterly by Tuesday night through midweek as the ridge expands westward. On Perdido Bay, Pensacola Bay including Santa Rosa Sound, and Choctawhatchee Bay. For today, northeast winds around 5 knots, becoming south this afternoon. Waves 1 foot or less. Smooth. A slight chance of showers and thunderstorms this afternoon. For tonight, southwest winds around 5 knots, becoming northwest after midnight. Waves 1 foot or less. Smooth. For Sunday, east winds around 5 knots, becoming south in the afternoon. Waves 1 foot or less. Light chop. A chance of showers and thunderstorms. And for Sunday night, south winds 5 to 10 knots, diminishing to around 5 knots after midnight. Waves 1 foot or less. Light chop. On Perdido Bay, Pensacola Bay including Santa Rosa Sound, and Choctawhatchee Bay. For today, northeast winds around 5 knots, becoming south this afternoon. Waves 1 foot or less. Smooth. a slight chance of showers and thunderstorms this afternoon. For tonight, southwest winds around 5 knots in the evening, becoming light and variable. Waves 1 foot or less. Smooth. A slight chance of showers and thunderstorms. For Sunday, east winds around 5 knots, becoming south in the afternoon. Waves 1 foot or less. Light chop. A chance of showers and thunderstorms. And for Sunday night, south winds around 5 knots. Waves 1 foot or less. Smooth. A slight chance of showers after midnight. From the Okaloosa-Walton County line to Pascagoula, and out 20 nautical miles. For today, northeast winds 5 to 10 knots, becoming south late. Seas around 2 feet. Wave detail, southeast 2 feet at 5 seconds. For tonight, southwest winds around 5 knots. Seas around 2 feet in the evening, then 1 foot or less. Wave detail, southeast 1 foot at 6 seconds, becoming southeast 1 foot at 5 seconds. A slight chance of showers and thunderstorms. For Sunday, east winds around 5 knots, becoming southeast around 5 knots in the afternoon. Seas 1 foot or less. Wave detail, southeast 1 foot at 5 seconds. A slight chance of showers and thunderstorms in the morning. And for Sunday night, south winds 5 to 10 knots. Seas 1 foot or less. Wave detail, southeast 1 foot at 4 seconds. From the Okaloosa-Walton County line to Pascagoula, from 20 to 60 nautical miles offshore. For today, northeast winds 5 to 10 knots, becoming southeast late. Seas around 2 feet. Wave detail, east 2 feet at 5 seconds and south 1 foot at 8 seconds. A slight chance of showers and thunderstorms early this morning. For tonight, south winds around 5 knots. Seas around 2 feet in the evening, then 1 foot or less. Wave detail, southeast 1 foot at 5 seconds and south 1 foot at 8 seconds, becoming southeast 1 foot at 4 seconds and south 1 foot at 7 seconds. A slight chance of showers and thunderstorms after midnight. For Sunday, southeast winds around 5 knots. Seas 1 foot or less. Wave detail, southeast 1 foot at 4 seconds and south 1 foot at 7 seconds. A slight chance of showers and thunderstorms in the morning. And for Sunday night, south winds 5 to 10 knots. Seas 1 foot or less. Wave detail, southeast 1 foot at 4 seconds. Tidal information, at the mouth of the Mobile River on Saturday, high tide at 7:42 a.m. Low tide at 8:48 p.m. At the mouth of the Mobile River on Sunday, high tide at 8:58 a.m. Low tide at 9:38 p.m. At Pensacola Bay on Saturday, high tide at 7:31 a.m. Low tide at 7:16 p.m. At Pensacola Bay on Sunday, high tide at 8:39 a.m. Low tide at 8:16 p.m. At the East Pass in Destin on Saturday, high tide at 6:58 a.m. Low tide at 6:42 p.m. At the East Pass in Destin on Sunday, high tide at 8:06 a.m. Low tide at 7:42 p.m. The following marine observations were made as of 5 a.m. Mobile Bay Coast Guard Station. Winds were north at 4 knots. Sea temperature 89 degrees. Air temperature 78 degrees. Weeks Bay, calm. Air temperature was 74 degrees. Pensacola Bay. Sea temperature 87 degrees. Air temperature 80 degrees. The report from the east end of Dauphin Island was not available. Graham Bay, north winds at 4 knots. Air temperature was 78 degrees. And Pettiboy Island, northeast winds at 4 knots. Air temperature was 82 degrees. 12 miles south of Orange Beach. Winds were north at 6 knots. Sea temperature 86 degrees. Air temperature 83 degrees. 100 miles south of Destin. Winds were east at 6 knots. Air temperature 83 degrees. The following weather reports were made at 5 a.m. Pensacola International Airport, skies were clear. the temperature was 77 degrees, the dew point was 74, and the relative humidity was 90%. The wind was north at 3 miles an hour. The pressure was 30.08 inches and steady. Pensacola Naval Air Station, skies were clear. The temperature was 75 degrees, the dew point was 73, and the relative humidity was 93%. The wind was calm. The pressure was 30.08 inches and steady. The Pensacola climate summary for yesterday, August 7, 2026. Yesterday's high temperature was 89 degrees and the low 77 degrees. No precipitation fell yesterday, which leaves the monthly total at 1.53 inches. This is 0.31 inches below the normal amount of 1.84 inches for August. The total precipitation for the year still stands at 32.71 inches, which is 8.81 inches below normal. The normal high temperature for today is 91 degrees, and the normal low is 75. The record high for today is 98, which occurred in 2023, and the record low is 67, which occurred in 1989. Sunrise today is at 6:11 a.m. and sunset is at 7:37 p.m. Across the central Gulf Coast, Gulf Shores, clear. Temperature was 75 degrees. Wind north at 3 miles an hour. Milton, clear. Temperature was 73 degrees. Wind calm. Destin, clear. Temperature was 78 degrees. Wind north at 6 miles an hour. Mobile, clear. Temperature was 73 degrees. Wind calm. Elsewhere, Hattiesburg, clear and 73. New Orleans, clear and 78. Montgomery, clear and 73. Tallahassee, partly cloudy and 76. And in Panama City, clear and 74. Here's your National Weather Service forecast. Today, sunny. A slight chance of showers and thunderstorms this afternoon. Highs in the lower 90s. Northeast winds around 5 miles per hour, becoming east this afternoon. Chance of rain 20%. Heat index values up to 106. Tonight, partly cloudy with a slight chance of showers and thunderstorms in the evening, then mostly clear after midnight. Lows in the mid-70s. Southwest winds around 5 miles per hour in the evening, becoming light and variable. Chance of rain 20%. Sunday, mostly sunny. A slight chance of showers and thunderstorms in the morning, then a chance of showers and thunderstorms in the afternoon. Humid with highs in the lower 90s. East winds around 5 miles per hour, becoming south in the afternoon. Chance of rain 50%. Sunday night, mostly clear. Humid with lows in the mid-70s. South winds around 5 miles per hour in the evening, becoming light and variable. Monday, mostly sunny with a chance of showers and thunderstorms. Humid with highs in the lower 90s. South winds around 5 miles per hour. Chance of rain 50%. Heat index values up to 105. Monday night, mostly clear. Lows in the mid-70s. Tuesday, mostly sunny with a chance of showers and thunderstorms. Highs in the lower 90s. Chance of rain 40%. Heat index values up to 105. Tuesday night, partly cloudy in the evening, then clearing. Lows in the mid-70s. The Tropical Weather Outlook. For the North Atlantic, Caribbean Sea and the Gulf of America, tropical cyclone formation is not expected during the next 7 days. This is NOAA Weather Radio, from the Mobile Pensacola National Weather Service. The current time is 5:33 a.m. Central Daylight Time. Here's your marine forecast. On the weather map, winds will be variable less than 10 knots over the weekend as a weakly organized ridge remains across the northern Gulf Coast. A light southerly flow will develop by Sunday evening as a stronger ridge becomes established across the eastern Gulf and continues through Tuesday. Winds will then shift to light southwesterly by Tuesday night through midweek as the ridge expands westward. On Perdido Bay, Pensacola Bay including Santa Rosa Sound, and Choctawhatchee Bay. For today, northeast winds around 5 knots, becoming south this afternoon. Waves 1 foot or less. Smooth. A slight chance of showers and thunderstorms this afternoon. For tonight, southwest winds around 5 knots, becoming northwest after midnight. Waves 1 foot or less. Smooth. For Sunday, east winds around 5 knots, becoming south in the afternoon. Waves 1 foot or less. Light chop. A chance of showers and thunderstorms. And for Sunday night, south winds 5 to 10 knots, diminishing to around 5 knots after midnight. Waves 1 foot or less. Light chop. On Perdido Bay, Pensacola Bay including Santa Rosa Sound, and Choctaw Hatchie Bay. For today, northeast winds around 5 knots, becoming south this afternoon. Waves 1 foot or less. Smooth. A slight chance of showers and thunderstorms this afternoon. For tonight, southwest winds around 5 knots in the evening, becoming light and variable. Waves 1 foot or less. Smooth. A slight chance of showers and thunderstorms. For Sunday, east winds around 5 knots, becoming south in the afternoon. Waves 1 foot or less. Light chop. A chance of showers and thunderstorms. And for Sunday night, south winds around 5 knots. Waves 1 foot or less. Smooth. A slight chance of showers after midnight. From the Okaloosa-Walton County line to Pascagoula, and out 20 nautical miles. For today, northeast winds 5 to 10 knots, becoming south late. Seas around 2 feet. Wave detail, southeast 2 feet at 5 seconds. For tonight, southwest winds around 5 knots. Seas around 2 feet in the evening, then 1 foot or less. Wave detail, southeast 1 foot at 6 seconds, becoming southeast 1 foot at 5 seconds. A slight chance of showers and thunderstorms. For Sunday, east winds around 5 knots, becoming southeast around 5 knots in the afternoon. Seas 1 foot or less. Wave detail, southeast 1 foot at 5 seconds. A slight chance of showers and thunderstorms in the morning. And for Sunday night, south winds 5 to 10 knots. Seas 1 foot or less. Wave detail, southeast 1 foot at 4 seconds. From the Okaloosa-Walton County line to Pascagoula, from 20 to 60 nautical miles offshore. For today, northeast winds 5 to 10 knots, becoming southeast late. Seas around 2 feet. Wave detail, east 2 feet at 5 seconds and south 1 foot at 8 seconds. A slight chance of showers and thunderstorms early this morning. For tonight, south winds around 5 knots. Seas around 2 feet in the evening, then 1 foot or less. Wave detail, southeast 1 foot at 5 seconds and south 1 foot at 8 seconds, becoming southeast 1 foot at 4 seconds and south 1 foot at 7 seconds. A slight chance of showers and thunderstorms after midnight. For Sunday, southeast winds around 5 knots. Seas 1 foot or less. Wave detail, southeast 1 foot at 4 seconds and south 1 foot at 7 seconds. A slight chance of showers and thunderstorms in the morning. And for Sunday night, south winds 5 to 10 knots. Seas 1 foot or less. Wave detail, southeast 1 foot at 4 seconds. Tidal information, at the mouth of the Mobile River on Saturday, high tide at 7:42 a.m. Low tide at 8:48 p.m. At the mouth of the Mobile River on Sunday, high tide at 8:58 a.m. Low tide at 9:38 p.m. At Pensacola Bay on Saturday, high tide at 7:31 a.m. Low tide at 7:16 p.m. At Pensacola Bay on Sunday, high tide at 8:39 a.m. Low tide at 8:16 p.m. At the East Pass in Destin on Saturday, high tide at 6:58 a.m. Low tide at 6:42 p.m. At the East Pass in Destin on Sunday, high tide at 8:06 a.m. Low tide at 7:42 p.m. The following marine observations were made as of 5 a.m. Mobile Bay Coast Guard Station. Winds were north at 4 knots. Sea temperature 89 degrees. Air temperature 78 degrees. Weeks Bay, calm. Air temperature was 74 degrees. Pensacola Bay. Sea temperature 87 degrees. Air temperature 80 degrees. The report from the east end of Dauphin Island was not available. Graham Bay, north winds at 4 knots. Air temperature was 78 degrees. And Pettiboy Island, northeast winds at 4 knots. Air temperature was 82 degrees. 12 miles south of Orange Beach. Winds were north at 6 knots. Sea temperature 86 degrees. Air temperature 83 degrees. 100 miles south of Destin. Winds were east at 6 knots. Air temperature 83 degrees. The following weather reports were made at 5 a.m. Pensacola International Airport, skies were clear. The temperature was 77 degrees, the dew point was 74, and the relative humidity was 90%. The wind was north at 3 miles an hour. The pressure was 30.08 inches and steady. Pensacola Naval Air Station, skies were clear. The temperature was 75 degrees, the dew point was 73, and the relative humidity was 93%. The wind was calm. The pressure was 30.08 inches and steady. The Pensacola climate summary for yesterday, August 7, 2026. Yesterday's high temperature was 89 degrees and the low 77 degrees. No precipitation fell yesterday, which leaves the monthly total at 1.53 inches. This is 0.31 inches below the normal amount of 1.84 inches for August. The total precipitation for the year still stands at 32.71 inches, which is 8.81 inches below normal. The normal high temperature for today is 91 degrees, and the normal low is 75. The record high for today is 98, which occurred in 2023, and the record low is 67, which occurred in 1989. Sunrise today is at 6:11 a.m. and sunset is at 7:37 p.m. Across the central Gulf Coast, Gulf Shores, clear. Temperature was 75 degrees. Wind north at 3 miles an hour. Milton, clear. Temperature was 73 degrees. Wind calm. Destin, clear. Temperature was 78 degrees. Wind north at 6 miles an hour. Mobile, clear. Temperature was 73 degrees. Wind calm. Elsewhere, Hattiesburg, clear and 73. New Orleans, clear and 78. Montgomery, clear and 73. Tallahassee, partly cloudy and 76. And in Panama City, clear and 74. Here's your National Weather Service forecast. Today, sunny. A slight chance of showers and thunderstorms this afternoon. Highs in the lower 90s. Northeast winds around 5 miles per hour, becoming east this afternoon. Chance of rain 20%. Heat index values up to 106. Tonight, partly cloudy with a slight chance of showers and thunderstorms in the evening, then mostly clear after midnight. Lows in the mid-70s. Southwest winds around 5 miles per hour in the evening, becoming light and variable. Chance of rain 20%. Sunday, mostly sunny. A slight chance of showers and thunderstorms in the morning, then a chance of showers and thunderstorms in the afternoon. Humid with highs in the lower 90s. East winds around 5 miles per hour, becoming south in the afternoon. Chance of rain 50%. Sunday night, mostly clear. Humid with lows in the mid-70s. South winds around 5 miles per hour in the evening, becoming light and variable. Monday, mostly sunny with a chance of showers and thunderstorms. Humid with highs in the lower 90s. South winds around 5 miles per hour. Chance of rain 50%. Heat index values up to 105. Monday night, mostly clear. Lows in the mid-70s. Tuesday, mostly sunny with a chance of showers and thunderstorms. Highs in the lower 90s. Chance of rain 40%. Heat index values up to 105. Tuesday night, partly cloudy in the evening, then clearing. lows in the mid-70s. This is NOAA Weather Radio from the Mobile Pensacola National Weather Service. The current time is 5:44 a.m. Central Daylight Time. Here's your marine forecast. On the weather map, winds will be variable less than 10 knots over the weekend as a weakly organized ridge remains across the northern Gulf Coast. A light southerly flow will develop by Sunday evening as a stronger ridge becomes established across the eastern Gulf and continues through Tuesday. Winds will then shift to light southwesterly by Tuesday night through midweek as the ridge expands westward. On Perdido Bay, Pensacola Bay including Santa Rosa Sound, and Choctawhatchee Bay. For today, northeast winds around 5 knots, becoming south this afternoon. Waves 1 foot or less. Smooth. A slight chance of showers and thunderstorms this afternoon. For tonight, southwest winds around 5 knots, becoming northwest after midnight. Waves 1 foot or less. Smooth. For Sunday, east winds around 5 knots, becoming south in the afternoon. Waves 1 foot or less. Light chop. A chance of showers and thunderstorms. And for Sunday night, south winds 5 to 10 knots, diminishing to around 5 knots after midnight. Waves 1 foot or less. Light chop. On Perdido Bay, Pensacola Bay including Santa Rosa Sound, and Choctawhatchee Bay. For today, northeast winds around 5 knots, becoming south this afternoon. Waves 1 foot or less. Smooth. A slight chance of showers and thunderstorms this afternoon. For tonight, southwest winds around 5 knots in the evening, becoming light and variable. Waves 1 foot or less. Smooth. A slight chance of showers and thunderstorms. For Sunday, east winds around 5 knots, becoming south in the afternoon. Waves 1 foot or less. Light chop. A chance of showers and thunderstorms. And for Sunday night, south winds around 5 knots. Waves 1 foot or less. Smooth. A slight chance of showers after midnight. From the Okaloosa-Walton County line to Pascagoula and out 20 nautical miles. For today, northeast winds 5 to 10 knots, becoming south late. Seas around 2 feet. Wave detail, southeast 2 feet at 5 seconds. For tonight, southwest winds around 5 knots. Seas around 2 feet in the evening, then 1 foot or less. Wave detail, southeast 1 foot at 6 seconds, becoming southeast 1 foot at 5 seconds. A slight chance of showers and thunderstorms. For Sunday, east winds around 5 knots, becoming southeast around 5 knots in the afternoon. Seas 1 foot or less. Wave detail, southeast 1 foot at 5 seconds. A slight chance of showers and thunderstorms in the morning. And for Sunday night, south winds 5 to 10 knots. Seas 1 foot or less. Wave detail, southeast 1 foot at 4 seconds. From the Okaloosa-Walton County line to Pascagoula, from 20 to 60 nautical miles offshore. For today, northeast winds 5 to 10 knots, becoming southeast late. Seas around 2 feet. Wave detail, east 2 feet at 5 seconds and south 1 foot at 8 seconds. A slight chance of showers and thunderstorms early this morning. For tonight, south winds around 5 knots. Seas around 2 feet in the evening, then 1 foot or less. Wave detail, southeast 1 foot at 5 seconds and south 1 foot at 8 seconds, becoming southeast 1 foot at 4 seconds and south 1 foot at 7 seconds. A slight chance of showers and thunderstorms after midnight. For Sunday, southeast winds around 5 knots. Seas 1 foot or less. Wave detail, southeast 1 foot at 4 seconds and south 1 foot at 7 seconds. A slight chance of showers and thunderstorms in the morning. And for Sunday night, south winds 5 to 10 knots. Seas 1 foot or less. Wave detail, southeast 1 foot at 4 seconds. 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The National Marine Fisheries Service announces that the commercial sector for Greater Amberjack in Gulf Federal Waters is closed effective Saturday, August 8, 2026, and remains closed through

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Low tide at 8:16 PM. At the East Pass in Destin on Saturday, high tide at 6:58 AM. Low tide at 6:42 PM. At the East Pass in Destin on Sunday, high tide at 8:06 AM. Low tide at 7:42 PM. The following marine observations were made as of 5 AM. Mobile Bay Coast Guard Station. Winds were north at 4 knots. Sea temperature 89 degrees. Air temperature 78 degrees. Weeks Bay, calm. Air temperature was 74 degrees. Pensacola Bay. Sea temperature 87 degrees. Air temperature 80 degrees. The report from the east end of Dauphin Island was not available. Graham Bay, north winds at 4 knots. Air temperature was 78 degrees. And Pettiboy Island, northeast winds at 4 knots. Air temperature was 82 degrees. 12 miles south of Orange Beach. Winds were north at 6 knots. Sea temperature 86 degrees. Air temperature 83 degrees. 100 miles south of Destin. Winds were east at 6 knots. Air temperature 83 degrees. The following weather reports were made at 5 a.m. Pensacola International Airport, skies were clear. The temperature was 77 degrees, the dew point was 74, and the relative humidity was 90%. The wind was north at 3 miles an hour. The pressure was 30.08 inches and steady. Pensacola Naval Air Station, skies were clear. The temperature was 75 degrees, the dew point was 73, and the relative humidity was 93%. The wind was calm. The pressure was 30.08 inches and steady. The Pensacola climate summary for yesterday, August 7, 2026. Yesterday's high temperature was 89 degrees and the low 77 degrees. No precipitation fell yesterday, which leaves the monthly total at 1.53 inches. This is 0.31 inches below the normal amount of 1.84 inches for August. The total precipitation for the year still stands at 32.71 inches, which is 8.81 inches below normal. The normal high temperature for today is 91 degrees, and the normal low is 75. The record high for today is 98, which occurred in 2023, and the record low is 67, which occurred in 1989. Sunrise today is at 6:11 a.m. and sunset is at 7:37 p.m. Across the central Gulf Coast, Gulf Shores, clear. Temperature was 75 degrees. Wind north at 3 miles an hour. Milton, clear. Temperature was 73 degrees. Wind calm. Destin, clear. Temperature was 78 degrees. Wind north at 6 miles an hour. Mobile, clear. Temperature was 73 degrees. Wind calm. Elsewhere, Hattiesburg, clear and 73. New Orleans, clear and 78. Montgomery, clear and 73. Tallahassee, partly cloudy and 76. And at Panama City, clear and 74. Here's your National Weather Service forecast. Today, sunny. A slight chance of showers and thunderstorms this afternoon. Highs in the lower 90s. Northeast winds around 5 miles per hour, becoming east this afternoon. Chance of rain 20%. Heat index values up to 106. Tonight, partly cloudy with a slight chance of showers and thunderstorms in the evening, then mostly clear after midnight. Lows in the mid-70s. Southwest winds around 5 miles per hour in the evening, becoming light and variable. Chance of rain 20%. Sunday, mostly sunny. A slight chance of showers and thunderstorms in the morning, then a chance of showers and thunderstorms in the afternoon. Humid with highs in the lower 90s. East winds around 5 miles per hour, becoming south in the afternoon. Chance of rain 50%. Sunday night, mostly clear. Humid with lows in the mid-70s. South winds around 5 miles per hour in the evening, becoming light and variable. Monday, mostly sunny with a chance of showers and thunderstorms. Humid with highs in the lower 90s.

0: south winds around 5 miles per hour. Chance of rain 50%. Heat index values up to 105. Monday night, mostly clear. Lows in the mid-70s. Tuesday, mostly sunny with a chance of showers and thunderstorms. Highs in the lower 90s. Chance of rain 40%. Heat index values up to 105. Tuesday night, partly cloudy in the evening, then clearing. Lows in the mid-70s. This is NOAA Weather Radio, from the Mobile Pensacola National Weather Service. The current time is 5:55 a.m. Central Daylight Time. Here's your marine forecast. On the weather map, winds will be variable less than 10 knots over the weekend as a weakly organized ridge remains across the northern Gulf Coast. A light southerly flow will develop by Sunday evening as a stronger ridge becomes established across the eastern Gulf and continues through Tuesday. Winds will then shift to light southwesterly by Tuesday night through midweek as the ridge expands westward. On Perdido Bay, Pensacola Bay including Santa Rosa Sound, and Choctawhatchee Bay. For today, northeast winds around 5 knots, becoming south this afternoon. Waves 1 foot or less. Smooth. A slight chance of showers and thunderstorms this afternoon. For tonight, southwest winds around 5 knots, becoming northwest after midnight. Waves 1 foot or less. Smooth. For Sunday, east winds around 5 knots, becoming south in the afternoon. Waves 1 foot or less. Light chop. A chance of showers and thunderstorms. And for Sunday night, south winds 5 to 10 knots, diminishing to around 5 knots after midnight. Waves 1 foot or less. Light chop. On Perdido Bay, Pensacola Bay including Santa Rosa Sound, and Choctawhatchee Bay. For today, northeast winds around 5 knots, becoming south this afternoon. Waves 1 foot or less. Smooth. A slight chance of showers and thunderstorms this afternoon. For tonight, southwest winds around 5 knots in the evening, becoming light and variable. Waves 1 foot or less. Smooth. A slight chance of showers and thunderstorms. For Sunday, east winds around 5 knots, becoming south in the afternoon. Waves 1 foot or less. Light chop. A chance of showers and thunderstorms. And for Sunday night, south winds around 5 knots. Waves 1 foot or less. Smooth. A slight chance of showers after midnight. From the Okaloosa-Walton County line to Pascagoula, and out 20 nautical miles. For today, northeast winds 5 to 10 knots, becoming south late. Seas around 2 feet. Wave detail, southeast 2 feet at 5 seconds. For tonight, southwest winds around 5 knots. Seas around 2 feet in the evening, then 1 foot or less. Wave detail, southeast 1 foot at 6 seconds. Becoming southeast 1 foot at 5 seconds. A slight chance of showers and thunderstorms. For Sunday, east winds around 5 knots, becoming southeast around 5 knots in the afternoon. Seas 1 foot or less. Wave detail, southeast 1 foot at 5 seconds. A slight chance of showers and thunderstorms in the morning. And for Sunday night, south winds 5 to 10 knots. Seas 1 foot or less. Wave detail, southeast 1 foot at 4 seconds. From the Okaloosa-Walton County line to Pascagoula, from 20 to 60 nautical miles offshore. For today, northeast winds 5 to 10 knots, becoming southeast late. Seas around 2 feet. Wave detail, east 2 feet at 5 seconds and south 1 foot at 8 seconds. A slight chance of showers and thunderstorms early this morning. For tonight,
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0: 1 foot at 7 seconds. A slight chance of showers and thunderstorms after midnight. For Sunday, southeast winds around 5 knots. Seas 1 foot or less. Wave detail, southeast 1 foot at 4 seconds and south 1 foot at 7 seconds. A slight chance of showers and thunderstorms in the morning. And for Sunday night, south winds 5 to 10 knots. Seas 1 foot or less. Wave detail, southeast 1 foot at 4 seconds. Tidal information, at the mouth of the Mobile River on Saturday, high tide at 7:42 a.m. Low tide at 8:48 p.m. At the mouth of the Mobile River on Sunday, high tide at 8:58 a.m. Low tide at 9:38 p.m. At Pensacola Bay on Saturday, high tide at 7:31 a.m. Low tide at 7:16 p.m. At Pensacola Bay on Sunday, high tide at 8:39 a.m. Low tide at 8:16 p.m. At the East Pass in Destin on Saturday, high tide at 6:58 a.m. Low tide at 6:42 p.m. At the East Pass in Destin on Sunday, high tide at 8:06 a.m. Low tide at 7:42 p.m. The following marine observations were made as of 5 a.m. Mobile Bay Coast Guard Station. Winds were north at 4 knots. Sea temperature 89 degrees. Air temperature 78 degrees. Weeks Bay, calm. Air temperature was 74 degrees. Pensacola Bay. Sea temperature 87 degrees. Air temperature 80 degrees. The report from the east end of Dauphin Island was not available. Graham Bay, north winds at 4 knots. Air temperature was 78 degrees. And Pettiboy Island, northeast winds at 4 knots. Air temperature was 82 degrees. 12 miles south of Orange Beach. Winds were north at 6 knots. Sea temperature 86 degrees. Air temperature 83 degrees. 100 miles south of Destin. Winds were east at 6 knots. Air temperature 83 degrees. The following weather reports were made at 5 a.m. Pensacola International Airport, skies were clear. The temperature was 77 degrees, the dew point was 74, and the relative humidity was 90%. The wind was north at 3 miles an hour. The pressure was 30.08 inches and steady. Pensacola Naval Air Station, skies were clear. The temperature was 75 degrees, the dew point was 73, and the relative humidity was 93%. The wind was calm. The pressure was 30.08 inches and steady. The Pensacola climate summary for yesterday, August 7, 2026. Yesterday's high temperature was 89 degrees and the low 77 degrees. No precipitation fell yesterday, which leaves the monthly total at 1.53 inches. This is 0.31 inches below the normal amount of 1.84 inches for August. The total precipitation for the year still stands at 32.71 inches, which is 8.81 inches below normal. The normal high temperature for today is 91 degrees, and the normal low is 75. The record high for today is 98, which occurred in 2023, and the record low is 67, which occurred in 1989. Sunrise today is at 6:11 a.m. and sunset is at 7:37 p.m. Across the central Gulf Coast, Gulf Shores, clear. Temperature was 75 degrees. Wind north at 3 miles an hour. Milton, clear. Temperature was 73 degrees. Wind calm. Destin, clear. Temperature was 78 degrees. Wind north at 6 miles an hour. Mobile, clear. Temperature was 73 degrees. Wind calm. Elsewhere, Hattiesburg, clear and 73. New Orleans, clear and 78. Montgomery, clear and 73. Tallahassee, partly cloudy and 76. And at Panama City, clear and 74. Here's your National Weather Service forecast. Today, sunny. A slight chance of showers and thunderstorms this afternoon. Highs in the lower 90s. Northeast winds around 5 miles per hour, becoming east this afternoon. Chance of rain 20%. Heat index values up to 106. Tonight, partly cloudy with a slight chance of showers and thunderstorms in the evening, then mostly clear after midnight. Lows in the mid-70s. Southwest winds around 5 miles per hour in the evening, becoming light and variable. Chance of rain 20%. Sunday, mostly sunny. A slight chance of showers and thunderstorms in the morning, then a chance of showers and thunderstorms in the afternoon. Humid with highs in the lower 90s. East winds around 5 miles per hour, becoming south in the afternoon. Chance of rain 50%. Sunday night, mostly clear. Humid with lows in the mid-70s. South winds around 5 miles per hour in the evening, becoming light and variable. Monday, mostly sunny with a chance of showers and thunderstorms. Humid with highs in the lower 90s. South winds around 5 miles per hour. Chance of rain 50%. Heat index values up to 105. Monday night, mostly clear. Lows in the mid-70s. Tuesday, mostly sunny with a chance of showers and thunderstorms. Highs in the lower 90s. Chance of rain 40%. Heat index values up to 105. Tuesday night, partly cloudy in the evening, then clearing. Lows in the mid-70s. This is NOAA Weather Radio, from the Mobile Pensacola National Weather Service. The current time is 6:06 a.m. Central Daylight Time. Here's your marine forecast. On the weather map, winds will be variable less than 10 knots over the weekend as a weakly organized ridge remains across the northern Gulf Coast. A light southerly flow will develop by Sunday evening as a stronger ridge becomes established across the eastern Gulf and continues through Tuesday. Winds will then shift to light southwesterly by Tuesday night through midweek as the ridge expands westward. On Perdido Bay, Pensacola Bay including Santa Rosa Sound, and Choctawhatchee Bay. For today, northeast winds around 5 knots, becoming south this afternoon. Waves 1 foot or less. Smooth. A slight chance of showers and thunderstorms this afternoon. For tonight, southwest winds around 5 knots, becoming northwest after midnight. Waves 1 foot or less. Smooth. For Sunday, east winds around 5 knots, becoming south in the afternoon. Waves 1 foot or less. Light chop. A chance of showers and thunderstorms. And for Sunday night, south winds 5 to 10 knots, diminishing to around 5 knots after midnight. Waves 1 foot or less. Light chop. On Perdido Bay, Pensacola Bay including Santa Rosa Sound, and Choctawhatchee Bay. For today, northeast winds around 5 knots, becoming south this afternoon. Waves 1 foot or less. Smooth. A slight chance of showers and thunderstorms this afternoon. For tonight, southwest winds around 5 knots in the evening, becoming light and variable. Waves 1 foot or less. Smooth. A slight chance of showers and thunderstorms. For Sunday, east winds around 5 knots, becoming south in the afternoon. Waves 1 foot or less. Light chop. A chance of showers and thunderstorms. And for Sunday night, south winds around 5 knots. Waves 1 foot or less. Smooth. A slight chance of showers after midnight. From the Okaloosa-Walton County line to Pascagoula, and out 20 nautical miles. For today, northeast winds 5 to 10 knots, becoming south late. Seas around 2 feet. Wave detail, southeast 2 feet at 5 seconds. For tonight, southwest winds around 5 knots. Seas around 2 feet in the evening, then 1 foot or less. Wave detail, southeast 1 foot at 6 seconds, becoming southeast 1 foot at 5 seconds. A slight chance of showers and thunderstorms. For Sunday, east winds around 5 knots, becoming southeast around 5 knots in the afternoon. Seas 1 foot or less. Wave detail, southeast 1 foot at 5 seconds. A slight chance of showers and thunderstorms in the morning. And for Sunday night, south winds 5 to 10 knots. Seas 1 foot or less. Wave detail, southeast 1 foot at 4 seconds. From the Okaloosa-Walton County line to Pascagoula, from 20 to 60 nautical miles offshore. For today, northeast winds 5 to 10 knots, becoming southeast late. Seas around 2 feet. Wave detail, east 2 feet at 5 seconds and south 1 foot at 8 seconds. A slight chance of showers and thunderstorms early this morning. For tonight, south winds around 5 knots. Seas around 2 feet in the evening, then 1 foot or less. Wave detail, southeast 1 foot at 5 seconds and south 1 foot at 8 seconds, becoming southeast 1 foot at 4 seconds and south 1 foot at 7 seconds. A slight chance of showers and thunderstorms after midnight. For Sunday, southeast winds around 5 knots. Seas 1 foot or less. Wave detail, southeast 1 foot at 4 seconds and south 1 foot at 7 seconds. A slight chance of showers and thunderstorms in the morning. And for Sunday night, south winds 5 to 10 knots. Seas 1 foot or less. Wave detail, southeast 1 foot at 4 seconds. Tidal information, at the mouth of the Mobile River on Saturday, high tide at 7:42 a.m. Low tide at 8:48 p.m. At the mouth of the Mobile River on Sunday, high tide at 8:58 a.m. Low tide at 9:38 p.m. At Pensacola Bay on Saturday, high tide at 7:31 a.m. Low tide at 7:16 p.m. At Pensacola Bay on Sunday, high tide at 8:39 a.m. Low tide at 8:16 p.m. At the East Pass in Destin on Saturday, high tide at 6:58 a.m. Low tide at 6:42 p.m. At the East Pass in Destin on Sunday, high tide at 8:06 a.m. Low tide at 7:42 p.m. The following marine observations were made as of 5 a.m. Mobile Bay Coast Guard Station. Winds were north at 4 knots. Sea temperature 89 degrees. Air temperature 78 degrees. Weeks Bay, calm. Air temperature was 74 degrees. Pensacola Bay. Sea temperature 87 degrees. Air temperature 80 degrees. The report from the east end of Dauphin Island was not available. Graham Bay, north winds at 4 knots. Air temperature was 78 degrees. And Pettiboy Island, northeast winds at 4 knots. Air temperature was 82 degrees. 12 miles south of Orange Beach. Winds were north at 6 knots. Sea temperature 86 degrees. Air temperature 83 degrees. 100 miles south of Destin. Winds were east at 6 knots. Air temperature 83 degrees. The following marine observations were made as of 6 a.m. Mobile Bay Coast Guard Station. Winds were north at 4 knots. Sea temperature 89 degrees. Air temperature 78 degrees. Weeks Bay, calm. Air temperature was 74 degrees. Pensacola Bay. Sea temperature 87 degrees. Air temperature 79 degrees. The report from the east end of Dauphin Island was not available. Graham Bay, north winds at 3 knots. Air temperature was 78 degrees. And Pettiboy Island, northeast winds at 6 knots. Air temperature was 81 degrees. 12 miles south of Orange Beach. Winds were north at 6 knots. Sea temperature 86 degrees. Air temperature 83 degrees. 100 miles south of Destin. Winds were northeast at 8 knots. Air temperature 84 degrees. Wave height 2 feet. Wave period 5 seconds. The following weather reports were made at 6 a.m. Pensacola International Airport, skies were partly cloudy. The temperature was 77 degrees, the dew point was 73, and the relative humidity was 87%. The wind was north at 6 miles an hour. The pressure was 30.09 inches and rising. Pensacola Naval Air Station, skies were partly cloudy. The temperature was 75 degrees, the dew point was 74, and the relative humidity was 96%. The wind was north at 3 miles an hour. The pressure was 30.08 inches and steady. The Pensacola Climate Summary for yesterday, August 7th, 2026. Yesterday's high temperature was 89 degrees and the low 77 degrees. No precipitation fell yesterday, which leaves the monthly total at 1.53 inches. This is 0.31 inches below the normal amount of 1.84 inches for August. The total precipitation for the year still stands at 32.71 inches, which is 8.81 inches below normal. The normal high temperature for today is 91 degrees, and the normal low is 75. The record high for today is 98, which occurred in 2023, and the record low is 67, which occurred in 1989. Sunrise today is at 6:11 a.m. and sunset is at 7:37 p.m. Across the central Gulf Coast, Gulf Shores, clear. Temperature was 75 degrees. Wind calm. The report from Milton was not available. Destin, clear. Temperature was 79 degrees. Wind north at 6 miles an hour. Mobile, partly cloudy. Temperature was 73 degrees. Wind north at 5 miles an hour. Elsewhere, Hattiesburg, clear and 73. New Orleans, clear and 79. Montgomery, partly cloudy and 72. Tallahassee, partly cloudy and 75. And in Panama City, clear and 75. Here's your National Weather Service forecast. Today, sunny. A slight chance of showers and thunderstorms this afternoon. Highs in the lower 90s. Northeast winds around 5 miles per hour, becoming east this afternoon. Chance of rain 20%. Heat index values up to 106. Tonight, partly cloudy with a slight chance of showers and thunderstorms in the evening, then mostly clear after midnight. Lows in the mid-70s. Southwest winds around 5 miles per hour in the evening, becoming light and variable. Chance of rain 20%. Sunday, mostly sunny. A slight chance of showers and thunderstorms in the morning, then a chance of showers and thunderstorms in the afternoon. Humid with highs in the lower 90s. East winds around 5 miles per hour, becoming south in the afternoon. Chance of rain 50%. Sunday night, mostly clear. Humid with lows in the mid-70s. South winds around 5 miles per hour in the evening, becoming light and variable. Monday, mostly sunny with a chance of showers and thunderstorms. Humid with highs in the lower 90s. South winds around 5 miles per hour. Chance of rain 50%. Heat index values up to 105. Monday night, mostly clear. Lows in the mid-70s. Tuesday, mostly sunny with a chance of showers and thunderstorms. Highs in the lower 90s. Chance of rain 40%. Heat index values up to 105. Tuesday night, partly cloudy in the evening, then clearing. Lows in the mid-70s. 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The current time is 6:18 a.m. Central Daylight Time. Here's your marine forecast. On the weather map, winds will be variable less than 10 knots over the weekend as a weakly organized ridge remains across the northern Gulf Coast. A light southerly flow will develop by Sunday evening as a stronger ridge becomes established across the eastern Gulf and continues through Tuesday. Winds will then shift to light southwesterly by Tuesday night through midweek as the ridge expands westward. On Perdido Bay, Pensacola Bay including Santa Rosa Sound, and Choctawhatchee Bay. For today, northeast winds around 5 knots, becoming south this afternoon. Waves 1 foot or less. Smooth. A slight chance of showers and thunderstorms this afternoon. For tonight, southwest winds around 5 knots, becoming northwest after midnight. Waves 1 foot or less. Smooth. For Sunday, east winds around 5 knots, becoming south in the afternoon. Waves 1 foot or less. Light chop. A chance of showers and thunderstorms. And for Sunday night, south winds 5 to 10 knots, diminishing to around 5 knots after midnight. Waves 1 foot or less. Light chop. On Perdido Bay, Pensacola Bay including Santa Rosa Sound, and Choctaw Hatchie Bay. For today, northeast winds around 5 knots, becoming south this afternoon. Waves 1 foot or less. Smooth. A slight chance of showers and thunderstorms this afternoon. For tonight, southwest winds around 5 knots in the evening, becoming light and variable. Waves 1 foot or less. Smooth. A slight chance of showers and thunderstorms. For Sunday, east winds around 5 knots, becoming south in the afternoon. Waves 1 foot or less. Light chop. A chance of showers and thunderstorms. And for Sunday night, south winds around 5 knots. Waves 1 foot or less. Smooth. A slight chance of showers after midnight. From the Okaloosa Walton County line to Pascagoula, and out 20 nautical miles. For today, northeast winds 5 to 10 knots, becoming south late. Seas around 2 feet. Wave detail, southeast 2 feet at 5 seconds. For tonight, southwest winds around 5 knots. Seas around 2 feet in the evening, then 1 foot or less. Wave detail, southeast 1 foot at 6 seconds, becoming southeast 1 foot at 5 seconds. A slight chance of showers and thunderstorms. For Sunday, east winds around 5 knots, becoming southeast around 5 knots in the afternoon. Seas 1 foot or less. Wave detail, southeast 1 foot at 5 seconds. A slight chance of showers and thunderstorms in the morning. And for Sunday night, south winds 5 to 10 knots. Seas 1 foot or less. Wave detail, southeast 1 foot at 4 seconds. From the Okaloosa-Walton County line to Pascagoula, from 20 to 60 nautical miles offshore. For today, northeast winds 5 to 10 knots, becoming southeast late. Seas around 2 feet. Wave detail, east 2 feet at 5 seconds and south 1 foot at 8 seconds. A slight chance of showers and thunderstorms early this morning. For tonight, south winds around 5 knots. Seas around 2 feet in the evening, then 1 foot or less. Wave detail, southeast 1 foot at 5 seconds and south 1 foot at 8 seconds, becoming southeast 1 foot at 4 seconds and south 1 foot at 7 seconds. A slight chance of showers and thunderstorms after midnight. For Sunday, southeast winds around 5 knots. Seas 1 foot or less. Wave detail, southeast 1 foot at 4 seconds and south 1 foot at 7 seconds. A slight chance of showers and thunderstorms in the morning. And for Sunday night, south winds 5 to 10 knots. Seas 1 foot or less. Wave detail, southeast 1 foot at 4 seconds. The National Marine Fisheries Service announces that the commercial sector for Greater Amberjack in Gulf Federal Waters is closed effective Saturday, August 8, 2026, and remains closed through December 31, 2026. During the commercial closure, all sale or purchase of Gulf Greater Amberjack is prohibited. For more information, call the National Marine Fisheries Service at 727-824-5305. Tidal information, at the mouth of the Mobile River on Saturday, high tide at 7:42 a.m. Low tide at 8:40 a.m. At the mouth of the Mobile River on Sunday, high tide at 8:58 a.m. Low tide at 9:38 p.m. At Pensacola Bay on Saturday, high tide at 7:31 a.m. Low tide at 7:16 p.m. At Pensacola Bay on Sunday, high tide at 8:39 a.m. Low tide at 8:16 p.m. At the East Pass in Destin on Saturday, high tide at 6:58 a.m. Low tide at 6:42 p.m. At the East Pass in Destin on Sunday, high tide at 8:06 a.m. Low tide at 7:42 p.m. The following marine observations were made as of 6 a.m. Mobile Bay Coast Guard Station. Winds were north at 4 knots. Sea temperature 89 degrees. Air temperature 78 degrees. Weeks Bay, calm. Air temperature was 74 degrees. Pensacola Bay. Sea temperature 87 degrees. Air temperature 79 degrees. The report from the east end of Dauphin Island was not available. Graham Bay, north winds at 3 knots. Air temperature was 78 degrees. And Pettiboy Island, northeast winds at 6 knots. Air temperature was 81 degrees. 12 miles south of Orange Beach. Winds were north at 6 knots. Sea temperature 86 degrees. Air temperature 83 degrees. 100 miles south of Destin. Winds were northeast at 8 knots. Air temperature 84 degrees. Wave height 2 feet. Wave period 5 seconds. The following weather reports were made at 6 a.m. Pensacola International Airport, skies were partly cloudy. The temperature was 77 degrees, the dew point was 73, and the relative humidity was 87%. The wind was north at 6 miles an hour. The pressure was 30.09 inches and rising. Pensacola Naval Air Station, skies were partly cloudy. The temperature was 75 degrees, the dew point was 74, and the relative humidity was 96%. The wind was north at 3 miles an hour. The pressure was 30.08 inches and steady. The Pensacola climate summary for yesterday, August 7, 2026. Yesterday's high temperature was 89 degrees and the low 77 degrees. No precipitation fell yesterday, which leaves the monthly total at 1.53 inches. This is 0.31 inches below the normal amount of 1.84 inches for August. The total precipitation for the year still stands at 32.71 inches, which is 8.81 inches below normal. The normal high temperature for today is 91 degrees, and the normal low is 75. The record high for today is 98, which occurred in 2023, and the record low is 67, which occurred in 1989. Sunrise today is at 6:11 a.m. and sunset is at 7:37 p.m. Across the central Gulf Coast, Gulf Shores, clear. Temperature was 75 degrees. Wind calm. The report from Milton was not available. Destin, clear. Temperature was 79 degrees. Wind north at 6 miles an hour. Mobile, partly cloudy. Temperature was 73 degrees. Wind north at 5 miles an hour. Elsewhere, Hattiesburg, clear and 73. New Orleans, clear and 79. Montgomery, partly cloudy and 72. Tallahassee, partly cloudy and 75. And in Panama City, clear and 75. Here's your National Weather Service forecast. Today, sunny. A slight chance of showers and thunderstorms this afternoon. Highs in the lower 90s. Northeast winds around 5 miles per hour, becoming east this afternoon. Chance of rain 20%. Heat index values up to 106. Tonight, partly cloudy with a slight chance of showers and thunderstorms in the evening, then mostly clear after midnight. Lows in the mid-70s. Southwest winds around 5 miles per hour in the evening, becoming light and variable. Chance of rain 20%. Sunday, mostly sunny. A slight chance of showers and thunderstorms in the morning, then a chance of showers and thunderstorms in the afternoon. Humid with highs in the lower 90s. East winds around 5 miles per hour, becoming south in the afternoon. Chance of rain 50%. Sunday night, mostly clear. Humid with lows in the mid-70s. South winds around 5 miles per hour in the evening, becoming light and variable. Monday, mostly sunny with a chance of showers and thunderstorms. Humid with highs in the lower 90s. South winds around 5 miles per hour. Chance of rain 50%. Heat index values up to 105. Monday night, mostly clear. Lows in the mid-70s. Tuesday, mostly sunny with a chance of showers and thunderstorms. Highs in the lower 90s. Chance of rain 40%. Heat index values up to 105. Tuesday night, partly cloudy in the evening, then clearing. lows in the mid-70s. This is NOAA Weather Radio from the Mobile Pensacola National Weather Service. The current time is 6:30 a.m. Central Daylight Time. Here's your marine forecast. On the weather map, winds will be variable less than 10 knots over the weekend as a weakly organized ridge remains across the northern Gulf Coast. A light southerly flow will develop by Sunday evening as a stronger ridge becomes established across the eastern Gulf and continues through Tuesday. Winds will then shift to light southwesterly by Tuesday night through midweek as the ridge expands westward. On Perdido Bay, Pensacola Bay including Santa Rosa Sound, and Choctawhatchee Bay. For today, northeast winds around 5 knots, becoming south this afternoon. Waves 1 foot or less. Smooth. A slight chance of showers and thunderstorms this afternoon. For tonight, southwest winds around 5 knots, becoming northwest after midnight. Waves 1 foot or less. Smooth. For Sunday, east winds around 5 knots, becoming south in the afternoon. Waves 1 foot or less. Light chop. A chance of showers and thunderstorms. And for Sunday night, south winds 5 to 10 knots, diminishing to around 5 knots after midnight. Waves 1 foot or less. Light chop. On Perdido Bay, Pensacola Bay including Santa Rosa Sound, and Choctawhatchee Bay. For today, northeast winds around 5 knots, becoming south this afternoon. Waves 1 foot or less. Smooth. A slight chance of showers and thunderstorms this afternoon. For tonight, southwest winds around 5 knots in the evening, becoming light and variable. Waves 1 foot or less. Smooth. A slight chance of showers and thunderstorms. For Sunday, east winds around 5 knots, becoming south in the afternoon. Waves 1 foot or less. Light chop. A chance of showers and thunderstorms. And for Sunday night, south winds around 5 knots. Waves 1 foot or less. Smooth. A slight chance of showers after midnight. From the Okaloosa-Walton County line to Pascagoula, and out 20 nautical miles. For today, northeast winds 5 to 10 knots, becoming south late. Seas around 2 feet. Wave detail, southeast 2 feet at 5 seconds. For tonight, southwest winds around 5 knots. Seas around 2 feet in the evening, then 1 foot or less. Wave detail, southeast 1 foot at 6 seconds, becoming southeast 1 foot at 5 seconds. A slight chance of showers and thunderstorms. For Sunday, east winds around 5 knots, becoming southeast around 5 knots in the afternoon. Seas 1 foot or less. Wave detail, southeast 1 foot at 5 seconds. A slight chance of showers and thunderstorms in the morning. And for Sunday night, south winds 5 to 10 knots. Seas 1 foot or less. Wave detail, southeast 1 foot at 4 seconds. From the Okaloosa-Walton County line to Pascagoula, from 20 to 60 nautical miles offshore. For today, northeast winds 5 to 10 knots, becoming southeast late. Seas around 2 feet. Wave detail, east 2 feet at 5 seconds and south 1 foot at 8 seconds. A slight chance of showers and thunderstorms early this morning. For tonight, south winds around 5 knots. Seas around 2 feet in the evening, then 1 foot or less. Wave detail, southeast 1 foot at 5 seconds and south 1 foot at 8 seconds, becoming southeast 1 foot at 4 seconds and south 1 foot at 7 seconds. A slight chance of showers and thunderstorms after midnight. For Sunday, southeast winds around 5 knots. Seas 1 foot or less. Wave detail, southeast 1 foot at 4 seconds and south 1 foot at 7 seconds. A slight chance of showers and thunderstorms in the morning. And for Sunday night, south winds 5 to 10 knots. Seas 1 foot or less. Wave detail, southeast 1 foot at 4 seconds. Tidal information, at the mouth of the Mobile River on Saturday, high tide at 7:42 a.m. Low tide at 8:48 p.m. At the mouth of the Mobile River on Sunday, High tide at 8:58 a.m. Low tide at 9:38 p.m. At Pensacola Bay on Saturday, high tide at 7:31 a.m. Low tide at 7:16 p.m. At Pensacola Bay on Sunday, high tide at 8:39 a.m. Low tide at 8:16 p.m. At the East Pass in Destin on Saturday, high tide at 6:58 a.m. Low tide at 6:42 p.m. At the East Pass in Destin on Sunday, high tide at 8:06 a.m. Low tide at 7:42 p.m. The following marine observations were made as of 6 a.m. Mobile Bay Coast Guard Station. Winds were north at 4 knots. Sea temperature 89 degrees. Air temperature 78 degrees. Weeks Bay, calm. Air temperature was 74 degrees. Pensacola Bay. Sea temperature 87 degrees. Air temperature 79 degrees. The report from the east end of Dauphin Island was not available. Graham Bay, north winds at 3 knots. Air temperature was 78 degrees. And Pettiboy Island, northeast winds at 6 knots. Air temperature was 81 degrees. 12 miles south of Orange Beach. Winds were north at 6 knots. Sea temperature 86 degrees. Air temperature 83 degrees. 100 miles south of Destin. Winds were northeast at 8 knots. Air temperature 84 degrees. Wave height 2 feet. Wave period 5 seconds. The following weather reports were made at 6 a.m. Pensacola International Airport, skies were partly cloudy. The temperature was 77 degrees, the dew point was 73, and the relative humidity was 87%. The wind was north at 6 miles an hour. The pressure was 30.09 inches and rising. Pensacola Naval Air Station, skies were partly cloudy. The temperature was 75 degrees. The dew point was 74, and the relative humidity was 96%. The wind was north at 3 miles an hour. The pressure was 30.08 inches and steady. The Pensacola climate summary for yesterday, August 7, 2026. Yesterday's high temperature was 89 degrees and the low 77 degrees. No precipitation fell yesterday, which leaves the monthly total at 1.53 inches. This is 0.31 inches below the normal amount of 1.84 inches for August. The total precipitation for the year still stands at 32.71 inches, which is 8.81 inches below normal. The normal high temperature for today is 91 degrees, and the normal low is 75. The record high for today is 98, which occurred in 2023, and the record low is 67, which occurred in 1989. Sunrise today is at 6:11 a.m. and sunset is at 7:37 p.m. Across the central Gulf Coast, Gulf Shores, clear. Temperature was 75 degrees. Wind calm. The report from Milton was not available. Destin, clear. Temperature was 79 degrees. Wind north at 6 miles an hour. Mobile, partly cloudy. Temperature was 73 degrees. Wind north at 5 miles an hour. Elsewhere, Hattiesburg, clear and 73. New Orleans, clear and 79. Montgomery, partly cloudy and 72. Tallahassee, partly cloudy and 75. And in Panama City, clear and 75. Here's your National Weather Service forecast. Today, sunny. A slight chance of showers and thunderstorms this afternoon. Highs in the lower 90s. Northeast winds around 5 miles per hour, becoming east this afternoon. Chance of rain 20%. Heat index values up to 106. Tonight, partly cloudy with a slight chance of showers and thunderstorms in the evening, then mostly clear after midnight. Lows in the mid-70s. Southwest winds around 5 miles per hour in the evening, becoming light and variable. Chance of rain 20%. Sunday, mostly sunny. A slight chance of showers and thunderstorms in the morning, then a chance of showers and thunderstorms in the afternoon. Humid with highs in the lower 90s. East winds around 5 miles per hour, becoming south in the afternoon. Chance of rain 50%. Sunday night, mostly clear. Humid with lows in the mid-70s. South winds around 5 miles per hour in the evening, becoming light and variable. Monday, mostly sunny with a chance of showers and thunderstorms. Humid with highs in the lower 90s. South winds around 5 miles per hour. Chance of rain 50%. Heat index values up to 105. Monday night, mostly clear. Lows in the mid-70s. Tuesday, mostly sunny with a chance of showers and thunderstorms. Highs in the lower 90s. Chance of rain 40%. Heat index values up to 105. Tuesday night, partly cloudy in the evening, then clearing. Lows in the mid-70s. This is NOAA Weather Radio from the Mobile Pensacola National Weather Service. The current time is 6:40 a.m. Central Daylight Time. Here's your marine forecast. On the weather map, winds will be variable less than 10 knots over the weekend as a weakly organized ridge remains across the northern Gulf Coast. A light southerly flow will develop by Sunday evening as a stronger ridge becomes established across the eastern Gulf and continues through Tuesday. Winds will then shift to light southwesterly by Tuesday night through midweek as the ridge expands westward. On Perdido Bay, Pensacola Bay including Santa Rosa Sound, and Choctawhatchee Bay. For today, northeast winds around 5 knots, becoming south this afternoon. Waves 1 foot or less. Smooth. A slight chance of showers and thunderstorms this afternoon. For tonight, southwest winds around 5 knots, becoming northwest after midnight. Waves 1 foot or less. Smooth. For Sunday, east winds around 5 knots, becoming south in the afternoon. Waves 1 foot or less. Light chop. A chance of showers and thunderstorms. And for Sunday night, south winds 5 to 10 knots, diminishing to around 5 knots after midnight. Waves 1 foot or less. Light chop. On Perdido Bay, Pensacola Bay including Santa Rosa Sound, and Choctawhatchee Bay. For today, northeast winds around 5 knots, becoming south this afternoon. Waves 1 foot or less. Smooth. A slight chance of showers and thunderstorms this afternoon. For tonight, southwest winds around 5 knots in the evening, becoming light and variable. Waves 1 foot or less. Smooth. A slight chance of showers and thunderstorms. For Sunday, east winds around 5 knots, becoming south in the afternoon. Waves 1 foot or less. Light chop. A chance of showers and thunderstorms. And for Sunday night, south winds around 5 knots. Waves 1 foot or less. Smooth. A slight chance of showers after midnight. From the Okaloosa-Walton County line to Pascagoula, and out 20 nautical miles. For today, northeast winds 5 to 10 knots, becoming south late. Seas around 2 feet. Wave detail, southeast 2 feet at 5 seconds. For tonight, southwest winds around 5 knots. Seas around 2 feet in the evening, then 1 foot or less. Wave detail, southeast 1 foot at 6 seconds, becoming southeast 1 foot at 5 seconds. A slight chance of showers and thunderstorms. For Sunday, east winds around 5 knots, becoming southeast around 5 knots in the afternoon. Seas 1 foot or less. Wave detail, southeast 1 foot at 5 seconds. A slight chance of showers and thunderstorms in the morning. And for Sunday night, south winds 5 to 10 knots. Seas 1 foot or less. Wave detail, southeast 1 foot at 4 seconds. From the Okaloosa-Walton County line to Pascagoula, from 20 to 60 nautical miles offshore. For today, northeast winds 5 to 10 knots, becoming southeast late. Seas around 2 feet. Wave detail, east 2 feet at 5 seconds and south 1 foot at 8 seconds. A slight chance of showers and thunderstorms early this morning. For tonight, south winds around 5 knots. Seas around 2 feet in the evening, then 1 foot or less. Wave detail, southeast 1 foot at 5 seconds and south 1 foot at 8 seconds, becoming southeast 1 foot at 4 seconds and south 1 foot at 7 seconds. A slight chance of showers and thunderstorms after midnight. For Sunday, southeast winds around 5 knots. Seas 1 foot or less. Wave detail, southeast 1 foot at 4 seconds and south 1 foot at 7 seconds. A slight chance of showers and thunderstorms in the morning. And for Sunday night, south winds 5 to 10 knots. Seas 1 foot or less. Wave detail, southeast 1 foot at 4 seconds. Tidal information, at the mouth of the Mobile River on Saturday, high tide at 7:42 a.m. Low tide at 8:48 p.m. At the mouth of the Mobile River on Sunday, high tide at 8:58 a.m. Low tide at 9:38 p.m. At Pensacola Bay on Saturday, high tide at 7:31 a.m. Low tide at 7:16 p.m. At Pensacola Bay on Sunday, high tide at 8:39 a.m. Low tide at 8:16 p.m. At the East Pass in Destin on Saturday, high tide at 6:58 a.m. Low tide at 6:42 p.m. At the East Pass in Destin on Sunday, high tide at 8:06 a.m. Low tide at 7:42 p.m. The following marine observations were made as of 6 a.m. Mobile Bay Coast Guard Station. Winds were north at 4 knots. Sea temperature 89 degrees. Air temperature 78 degrees. Weeks Bay, calm. Air temperature was 74 degrees. Pensacola Bay. Sea temperature 87 degrees. Air temperature 79 degrees. The report from the east end of Dauphin Island was not available. Graham Bay, north winds at 3 knots. Air temperature was 78 degrees. And Pettiboy Island, northeast winds at 6 knots. Air temperature was 81 degrees. 12 miles south of Orange Beach. Winds were north at 6 knots. Sea temperature 86 degrees. Air temperature 83 degrees. 100 miles south of Destin. Winds were northeast at 8 knots. Air temperature 84 degrees. Wave heights 2 feet. Wave period 5 seconds. 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We broadcast on a frequency of 162.40 MHz from the Mobile Pensacola National Weather Service. The following weather reports were made at 6 a.m. Pensacola International Airport, skies were partly cloudy. The temperature was 77 degrees, the dew point was 73, and the relative humidity was 87%. The wind was north at 6 miles an hour. The pressure was 30.09 inches and rising. Pensacola Naval Air Station, skies were partly cloudy. The temperature was 75 degrees, the dew point was 74, and the relative humidity was 96%. The wind was north at 3 miles an hour. The pressure was 30.08 inches and steady. The Pensacola climate summary for yesterday, August 7, 2026. Yesterday's high temperature was 89 degrees and the low 77 degrees. No precipitation fell yesterday, which leaves the monthly total at 1.53 inches. This is 0.31 inches below the normal amount of 1.84 inches for August. The total precipitation for the year still stands at 32.71 inches, which is 8.81 inches below normal. The normal high temperature for today is 91 degrees, and the normal low is 75. The record high for today is 98, which occurred in 2023, and the record low is 67, which occurred in 1989. Sunrise today is at 6:11 a.m. and sunset is at 7:37 p.m. The National Marine Fisheries Service announces that the commercial sector for Greater Amberjack in Gulf Federal Waters is closed effective Saturday, August 8, 2026, and remains closed through December 31, 2026. During the commercial closure, all sale or purchase of Gulf Greater Amberjack is prohibited. 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Across the Central Gulf Coast, Gulf Shores, clear. Temperature was 75 degrees. Wind calm. The report from Milton was not available. Destin, clear. Temperature was 79 degrees. Wind north at 6 miles an hour.

Heat index values up to 106. Tonight, partly cloudy with a slight chance of showers and thunderstorms in the evening, then mostly clear after midnight. Lows in the mid-70s. Southwest winds around 5 miles per hour in the evening, becoming light and variable. Chance of rain 20%. Sunday, mostly sunny. A slight chance of showers and thunderstorms in the morning, then a chance of showers and thunderstorms in the afternoon. Humid with highs in the lower 90s. East winds around 5 miles per hour, becoming south in the afternoon. Chance of rain 50%. Sunday night, mostly clear. Humid with lows in the mid-70s. South winds around 5 miles per hour in the evening, becoming light and variable. Monday, mostly sunny with a chance of showers and thunderstorms. Humid with highs in the lower 90s. South winds around 5 miles per hour. Chance of rain 50%. Heat index values up to 105. Monday night, mostly clear. Lows in the mid-70s. Tuesday, mostly sunny with a chance of showers and thunderstorms. Highs in the lower 90s. Chance of rain 40%. Heat index values up to 105. Tuesday night, partly cloudy in the evening, then clearing. Lows in the mid-70s. This is NOAA Weather Radio, from the Mobile Pensacola National Weather Service. The current time is 6:52 a.m. Central Daylight Time. Here's your marine forecast. On the weather map, winds will be variable less than 10 knots over the weekend as a weakly organized ridge remains across the northern Gulf Coast. A light southerly flow will develop by Sunday evening as a stronger ridge becomes established across the eastern Gulf and continues through Tuesday. Winds will then shift to light southwesterly by Tuesday night through midweek as the ridge expands westward. On Perdido Bay, Pensacola Bay including Santa Rosa Sound, and Choctaw Hatchie Bay. For today, northeast winds around 5 knots, becoming south this afternoon. Waves 1 foot or less. Smooth. A slight chance of showers and thunderstorms this afternoon. For tonight, southwest winds around 5 knots, becoming northwest after midnight. Waves 1 foot or less. Smooth. For Sunday, east winds around 5 knots, becoming south in the afternoon. Waves 1 foot or less. Light chop. A chance of showers and thunderstorms. And for Sunday night, south winds 5 to 10 knots, diminishing to around 5 knots after midnight. Waves 1 foot or less. Light chop. On Perdido Bay, Pensacola Bay including Santa Rosa Sound, and Choctaw Hatchie Bay. For today, northeast winds around 5 knots, becoming south this afternoon. Waves 1 foot or less. Smooth. A slight chance of showers and thunderstorms this afternoon. For tonight, southwest winds around 5 knots in the evening, becoming light and variable. Waves 1 foot or less. Smooth. A slight chance of showers and thunderstorms. For Sunday, east winds around 5 knots, becoming south in the afternoon. Waves 1 foot or less. Light chop. A chance of showers and thunderstorms. And for Sunday night, south winds around 5 knots. Waves 1 foot or less. Smooth. A slight chance of showers after midnight. From the Okaloosa-Walton County line to Pascagoula, and out 20 nautical miles. For today, northeast winds 5 to 10 knots, becoming south late. Seas around 2 feet. Wave detail, southeast 2 feet at 5 seconds. For tonight, southwest winds around 5 knots. Seas around 2 feet in the evening, then 1 foot or less. Wave detail, southeast 1 foot at 6 seconds, becoming southeast 1 foot at 5 seconds. A slight chance of showers and thunderstorms. For Sunday, east winds around 5 knots, becoming southeast around 5 knots in the afternoon. Seas 1 foot or less. Wave detail, southeast 1 foot at 5 seconds. A slight chance of showers and thunderstorms in the morning. And for Sunday night, south winds 5 to 10 knots. Seas 1 foot or less. Wave detail,
southeast 1 foot.

0: 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From the Okaloosa Walton County line to Pascagoula, from 20 to 60 nautical miles offshore. For today, northeast winds 5 to 10 knots, becoming southeast late. Seas around 2 feet. Wave detail, east 2 feet at 5 seconds and south 1 foot at 8 seconds. A slight chance of showers and thunderstorms early this morning. For tonight, south winds around 5 knots. Seas around 2 feet in the evening, then 1 foot or less. Wave detail, southeast 1 foot at 5 seconds and south 1 foot at 8 seconds, becoming southeast 1 foot at 4 seconds and south 1 foot at 7 seconds. A slight chance of showers and thunderstorms after midnight. For Sunday, southeast winds around 5 knots. Seas 1 foot or less. Wave detail, southeast 1 foot at 4 seconds and south 1 foot at 7 seconds. A slight chance of showers and thunderstorms in the morning. And for Sunday night, south winds 5 to 10 knots. Seas 1 foot or less. Wave detail, southeast 1 foot at 4 seconds. Tidal information, at the mouth of the Mobile River on Saturday, high tide at 7:42 a.m. Low tide at 8:48 p.m. At the mouth of the Mobile River on Sunday, high tide at 8:58 a.m. Low tide at 9:38 p.m. At Pensacola Bay on Saturday, high tide at 7:31 a.m. Low tide at 7:16 p.m. At Pensacola Bay on Sunday, high tide at 8:39 a.m. Low tide at 8:16 p.m. At the East Pass in Destin on Saturday, high tide at 6:58 a.m. Low tide at 6:42 p.m. At the East Pass in Destin on Sunday, high tide at 8:06 a.m. Low tide at 7:42 p.m. The Tropical Weather Outlook. For the North Atlantic, Caribbean Sea and the Gulf of America, Eastern and Central Tropical Atlantic, a tropical wave is expected to move off the west coast of Africa on Tuesday. Some development of this system will be possible during the middle to latter part of next week while it moves westward across the Eastern and Central Tropical Atlantic. Formation chance through 48 hours, low, near 0%. Formation chance through 7 days, low, 20%. The following marine observations were made as of 6 a.m. Mobile Bay Coast Guard Station. Winds were north at 4 knots. Sea temperature 89 degrees. Air temperature 78 degrees. Weeks Bay, calm. Air temperature was 74 degrees. Pensacola Bay. Sea temperature 87 degrees. Air temperature 79 degrees. The report from the east end of Dauphin Island was not available. Grand Bay, north winds at 3 knots. Air temperature was 78 degrees. And Pettiboy Island, northeast winds at 6 knots. Air temperature was 81 degrees. 12 miles south of Orange Beach. Winds were north at 6 knots. Sea temperature 86 degrees. Air temperature 83 degrees. 100 miles south of Destin. Winds were northeast at 8 knots. Air temperature 84 degrees. Wave heights 2 feet.
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0: Humidity was 87%. The wind was north at 6 miles an hour. The pressure was 30.09 inches and rising. Pensacola Naval Air Station, skies were partly cloudy. The temperature was 75 degrees, the dew point was 74, and the relative humidity was 96%. The wind was north at 3 miles an hour. The pressure was 30.08 inches and steady. The Pensacola climate summary for yesterday, August 7, 2026. Yesterday's high temperature was 89 degrees and the low 77 degrees. No precipitation fell yesterday, which leaves the monthly total at 1.53 inches. This is 0.31 inches below the normal amount of 1.84 inches for August. The total precipitation for the year still stands at 32.71 inches, which is 8.81 inches below normal. The normal high temperature for today is 91 degrees, and the normal low is 75. The record high for today is 98, which occurred in 2023, and the record low is 67, which occurred in 1989. Sunrise today is at 6:11 a.m. and sunset is at 7:37 p.m. Across the central Gulf Coast, Gulf Shores, clear. Temperature was 75 degrees. Wind calm. The report from Milton was not available. Destin, clear. Temperature was 79 degrees. Wind north at 6 miles an hour. Mobile, partly cloudy. Temperature was 73 degrees. Wind north at 5 miles an hour. Elsewhere, Hattiesburg, clear and 73. New Orleans, clear and 79. Montgomery, partly cloudy and 72. Tallahassee, partly cloudy and 75. And in Panama City, clear and 75. Here's your National Weather Service forecast. Today, sunny. A slight chance of showers and thunderstorms this afternoon. Highs in the lower 90s. Northeast winds around 5 miles per hour, becoming east this afternoon. Chance of rain 20%. Heat index values up to 106. Tonight, partly cloudy with a slight chance of showers and thunderstorms in the evening, then mostly clear after midnight. Lows in the mid-70s. Southwest winds around 5 miles per hour in the evening, becoming light and variable. Chance of rain 20%. Sunday, mostly sunny. A slight chance of showers and thunderstorms in the morning, then a chance of showers and thunderstorms in the afternoon. Humid with highs in the lower 90s. East winds around 5 miles per hour, becoming south in the afternoon. Chance of rain 50%. Sunday night, mostly clear. Humid with lows in the mid-70s. South winds around 5 miles per hour in the evening, becoming light and variable. Monday, mostly sunny with a chance of showers and thunderstorms. Humid with highs in the lower 90s. South winds around 5 miles per hour. Chance of rain 50%. Heat index values up to 105. Monday night, mostly clear. Lows in the mid-70s. Tuesday, mostly sunny with a chance of showers and thunderstorms. Highs in the lower 90s. Chance of rain 40%. Heat index values up to 105. Tuesday night, partly cloudy in the evening, then clearing. Lows in the mid-70s. This is NOAA Weather Radio from the Mobile, Pensacola National Weather Service. The current time is 7:03 a.m. Central Daylight Time. Here's your marine forecast. On the weather map, winds will be variable less than 10 knots over the weekend as a weakly organized ridge remains across the northern Gulf Coast. A light southerly flow will develop by Sunday evening as a stronger ridge becomes established across the eastern Gulf and continues through Tuesday. Winds will then shift to light southwesterly by Tuesday night through midweek as the ridge expands westward. On Perdido Bay, Pensacola Bay including Santa Rosa Sound, and Choctaw Hatchie Bay. For today, northeast winds around 5 knots, becoming south this afternoon. Waves 1 foot or less. Smooth. A slight chance of showers and thunderstorms this afternoon. For tonight, southwest winds around 5 knots, becoming northwest after midnight. Waves 1 foot or less. Smooth. For Sunday, east winds around 5 knots, becoming south in the afternoon. Waves 1 foot or less. Light chop. A chance of showers and thunderstorms. And for Sunday night, south winds 5 to 10 knots, diminishing to around 5 knots after midnight. Waves 1 foot or less. Light chop. On Perdido Bay, Pensacola Bay including Santa Rosa Sound, and Choctaw Hatchie Bay. For today, northeast winds around 5 knots, becoming south this afternoon. Waves 1 foot or less. Smooth. A slight chance of showers and thunderstorms this afternoon. For tonight, southwest winds around 5 knots in the evening, becoming light and variable. Waves 1 foot or less. Smooth. A slight chance of showers and thunderstorms. Sunday, east winds around 5 knots, becoming south in the afternoon. Waves 1 foot or less. Light chop. A chance of showers and thunderstorms. And for Sunday night, south winds around 5 knots. Waves 1 foot or less. Smooth. A slight chance of showers after midnight. From the Okaloosa Walton County line to Pascagoula, and out 20 nautical miles. For today, northeast winds 5 to 10 knots, becoming south late. Seas around 2 feet. Wave detail, southeast 2 feet at 5 seconds. For tonight, southwest winds around 5 knots. Seas around 2 feet in the evening, then 1 foot or less. Wave detail, southeast 1 foot at 6 seconds, becoming southeast 1 foot at 5 seconds. A slight chance of showers and thunderstorms. For Sunday, east winds around 5 knots, becoming southeast around 5 knots in the afternoon. Seas 1 foot or less. Wave detail, southeast 1 foot at 5 seconds. A slight chance of showers and thunderstorms in the morning. And for Sunday night, south winds 5 to 10 knots. Seas 1 foot or less. Wave detail, southeast 1 foot at 4 seconds. From the Okaloosa Walton County line to Pascagoula, from 20 to 60 nautical miles offshore. For today, northeast winds 5 to 10 knots, becoming southeast late. Seas around 2 feet. Wave detail, east 2 feet at 5 seconds and south 1 foot at 8 seconds. A slight chance of showers and thunderstorms early this morning. For tonight, south winds around 5 knots. Seas around 2 feet in the evening, then 1 foot or less. Wave detail, southeast 1 foot at 5 seconds and south 1 foot at 8 seconds, becoming southeast 1 foot at 4 seconds and south 1 foot at 7 seconds. A slight chance of showers and thunderstorms after midnight. For Sunday, southeast winds around 5 knots. Seas 1 foot or less. Wave detail, southeast 1 foot at 4 seconds and south 1 foot at 7 seconds. A slight chance of showers and thunderstorms in the morning. And for Sunday night, south winds 5 to 10 knots. Seas 1 foot or less. Wave detail, southeast 1 foot at 4 seconds. Tidal information, at the mouth of the Mobile River on Saturday, high tide at 7:42 a.m. Low tide at 8:48 p.m. At the mouth of the Mobile River on Sunday, high tide at 8:58 a.m. Low tide at 9:38 p.m. At Pensacola Bay on Saturday, high tide at 7:31 a.m. Low tide at 7:16 p.m. At Pensacola Bay on Sunday, high tide at 8:39 a.m. Low tide at 8:16 p.m. At the East Pass in Destin on Saturday, high tide at 6:58 a.m. Low tide at 6:42 p.m. At the East Pass in Destin on Sunday, high tide at 8:06 a.m. Low tide at 7:42 p.m. The following marine observations were made as of 6 a.m. Mobile Bay Coast Guard Station. Winds were north at 4 knots. Sea temperature 89 degrees. Air temperature 78 degrees. Weeks Bay, calm. Air temperature was 74 degrees. Pensacola Bay. Sea temperature 87 degrees. Air temperature 79 degrees. The report from the east end of Dauphin Island was not available. Graham Bay, north winds at 3 knots. Air temperature was 78 degrees. And Pettiboy Island, northeast winds at 6 knots. Air temperature was 81 degrees. 12 miles south of Orange Beach. Winds were north at 6 knots. Sea temperature 86 degrees. Air temperature 83 degrees. 100 miles south of Destin. Winds were northeast at 8 knots. Air temperature 84 degrees. Wave height 2 feet. Wave period 5 seconds. The Pensacola climate summary for yesterday, August 7, 2026. Yesterday's high temperature was 89 degrees and the low 77 degrees. No precipitation fell yesterday, which leaves the monthly total at 1.53 inches. This is 0.31 inches below the normal amount of 1.84 inches for August. The total precipitation for the year still stands at 32.71 inches, which is 8.81 inches below normal. The normal high temperature for today is 91 degrees, and the normal low is 75. The record high for today is 98, which occurred in 2023, and the record low is 67, which occurred in 1989. Sunrise today is at 6:11 a.m. and sunset is at 7:37 p.m. Here's your National Weather Service forecast. Today, sunny. A slight chance of showers and thunderstorms this afternoon. Highs in the lower 90s. Northeast winds around 5 miles per hour, becoming east this afternoon. Chance of rain 20%. Heat index values up to 106. Tonight, partly cloudy with a slight chance of showers and thunderstorms in the evening, then mostly clear after midnight. Lows in the mid-70s. Southwest winds around 5 miles per hour in the evening, becoming light and variable. Chance of rain 20%. Sunday, mostly sunny. A slight chance of showers and thunderstorms in the morning, then a chance of showers and thunderstorms in the afternoon. Humid with highs in the lower 90s. East winds around 5 miles per hour, becoming south in the afternoon. Chance of rain 50%. Sunday night, mostly clear. Humid with lows in the mid-70s. South winds around 5 miles per hour in the evening, becoming light and variable. Monday, mostly sunny with a chance of showers and thunderstorms. Humid with highs in the lower 90s. South winds around 5 miles per hour. Chance of rain 50%. Heat index values up to 105. Monday night, mostly clear. Lows in the mid-70s. Tuesday, mostly sunny with a chance of showers and thunderstorms. Highs in the lower 90s. Chance of rain 40%. Heat index values up to 105. Tuesday night, partly cloudy in the evening, then clearing. Lows in the mid-70s. This is NOAA Weather Radio from the Mobile Pensacola National Weather Service. The current time is 7:13 a.m. Central Daylight Time. Here's your marine forecast. On the weather map, winds will be variable less than 10 knots over the weekend as a weakly organized ridge remains across the northern Gulf Coast. A light southerly flow will develop by Sunday evening as a stronger ridge becomes established across the eastern Gulf and continues through Tuesday. Winds will then shift to light southwesterly by Tuesday night through midweek as the ridge expands westward. On Perdido Bay, Pensacola Bay including Santa Rosa Sound, and Choctawhatchee Bay. For today, northeast winds around 5 knots, becoming south this afternoon. Waves 1 foot or less. Smooth. A slight chance of showers and thunderstorms this afternoon. For tonight, southwest winds around 5 knots, becoming northwest after midnight. Waves 1 foot or less. Smooth. For Sunday, east winds around 5 knots, becoming south in the afternoon. Waves 1 foot or less. Light chop. A chance of showers and thunderstorms. And for Sunday night, south winds 5 to 10 knots, diminishing to around 5 knots after midnight. Waves 1 foot or less. Light chop. On Perdido Bay, Pensacola Bay including Santa Rosa Sound, and Choctawhatchee Bay. For today, northeast winds around 5 knots, becoming south this afternoon. Waves 1 foot or less. Smooth. A slight chance of showers and thunderstorms this afternoon. For tonight, southwest winds around 5 knots in the evening, becoming light and variable. Waves 1 foot or less. Smooth. A slight chance of showers and thunderstorms. For Sunday, east winds around 5 knots, becoming south in the afternoon. Waves 1 foot or less. Light chop. A chance of showers and thunderstorms. And for Sunday night, south winds around 5 knots. Waves 1 foot or less. Smooth. A slight chance of showers after midnight. From the Okaloosa Walton County line to Pascagoula, and out 20 nautical miles. For today, Northeast winds 5 to 10 knots, becoming south late. Seas around 2 feet. Wave detail, southeast 2 feet at 5 seconds. For tonight, southwest winds around 5 knots. Seas around 2 feet in the evening, then 1 foot or less. Wave detail, southeast 1 foot at 6 seconds, becoming southeast 1 foot at 5 seconds. A slight chance of showers and thunderstorms. For Sunday, east winds around 5 knots, becoming southeast around 5 knots in the afternoon. Seas 1 foot or less. Wave detail, southeast 1 foot at 5 seconds. A slight chance of showers and thunderstorms in the morning. And for Sunday night, south winds 5 to 10 knots. Seas 1 foot or less. Wave detail, southeast 1 foot at 4 seconds. From the Okaloosa-Walton County line to Pascagoula, from 20 to 60 nautical miles offshore. For today, northeast winds 5 to 10 knots, becoming southeast late. Seas around 2 feet. Wave detail, east 2 feet at 5 seconds and south 1 foot at 8 seconds. A slight chance of showers and thunderstorms early this morning. For tonight, south winds around 5 knots. Seas around 2 feet in the evening, then 1 foot or less. Wave detail, southeast 1 foot at 5 seconds and south 1 foot at 8 seconds, becoming southeast 1 foot at 4 seconds and south 1 foot at 7 seconds. A slight chance of showers and thunderstorms after midnight. For Sunday, southeast winds around 5 knots. Seas 1 foot or less. Wave detail, southeast 1 foot at 4 seconds and south 1 foot at 7 seconds. A slight chance of showers and thunderstorms in the morning. And for Sunday night, south winds 5 to 10 knots. Seas 1 foot or less. Wave detail, southeast 1 foot at 4 seconds. The Tropical Weather Outlook. For the North Atlantic, Caribbean Sea and the Gulf of America, Eastern and Central Tropical Atlantic, a tropical wave is expected to move off the west coast of Africa on Tuesday. Some development of this system will be possible during the middle to latter part of next week while it moves westward across the Eastern and Central Tropical Atlantic. Formation chance through 48 hours, low, near 0%. Formation chance through 7 days, low, 20%. 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Tidal information at the mouth of the Mobile River on Saturday, high tide at 7:42 a.m. Low tide at 8:48 p.m. At the mouth of the Mobile River on Sunday, high tide at 8:58 a.m. Low tide at 9:38 p.m. At Pensacola Bay on Saturday, high tide at 7:31 a.m. Low tide at 7:16 p.m. At Pensacola Bay on Sunday, high tide at 8:39 a.m. Low tide at 8:16 p.m. At the East Pass in Destin on Saturday, high tide at 6:58 a.m. Low tide at 6:42 p.m. At the East Pass in Destin on Sunday, high tide at 8:06 a.m. Low tide at 7:42 p.m. The National Marine Fisheries Service announces that the commercial sector for Greater Amberjack in Gulf Federal Waters is closed effective Saturday, August 8, 2026, and remains closed through December 31, 2026. During the commercial closure, all sale or purchase of Gulf Greater Amberjack is prohibited. For more information, call the National Marine Fisheries Service at 727-824-5305. The following marine observations were made as of 7 a.m. Mobile Bay Coast Guard Station. Winds were north at 3 knots. Sea temperature 88 degrees. Air temperature 78 degrees. Weeks Bay, calm. Air temperature was 74 degrees. Pensacola Bay. Sea temperature 87 degrees. Air temperature 79 degrees. The report from the east end of Dauphin Island was not available. Graham Bay, north winds at 3 knots. Air temperature was 78 degrees. And Pettiboy Island, northeast winds at 8 knots. Air temperature was 82 degrees. 12 miles south of Orange Beach. Winds were north at 10 knots. Sea temperature 86 degrees. Air temperature 82 degrees. 100 miles south of Destin. Winds were northeast at 8 knots. Air temperature 84 degrees. Wave height 2 feet. Wave period 5 seconds. The following weather reports were made at 7 a.m. Pensacola International Airport, skies were clear. The temperature was 78 degrees, the dew point was 73, and the relative humidity was 84%. The wind was north at 5 miles an hour. The pressure was 30.10 inches and rising. Pensacola Naval Air Station, skies were clear. The temperature was 76 degrees, the dew point was 74, and the relative humidity was 93%. The wind was north at 5 miles an hour. The pressure was 30.10 inches and rising. The Pensacola climate summary for yesterday, August 7, 2026. Yesterday's high temperature was 89 degrees and the low 77 degrees. No precipitation fell yesterday, which leaves the monthly total at 1.53 inches. This is 0.31 inches below the normal amount of 1.84 inches for August. The total precipitation for the year still stands at 32.71 inches, which is 8.81 inches below normal. The normal high temperature for today is 91 degrees, and the normal low is 75. The record high for today is 98, which occurred in 2023, and the record low is 67, which occurred in 1989. Sunrise today is at 6:11 a.m. and sunset is at 7:37 p.m. Across the central Gulf Coast, Gulf Shores, partly cloudy. Temperature was 81 degrees. Wind calm. The report from Milton was not available. Destin, clear. Temperature was 79 degrees. Wind north at 6 miles an hour. Mobile, partly cloudy. Temperature was 74 degrees. Wind north at 5 miles an hour. Elsewhere, Hattiesburg, clear and 73. New Orleans, partly cloudy and 80. Montgomery, sunny and 74. Tallahassee, mostly sunny and 77. And in Panama City, sunny and 76. Here's your National Weather Service forecast. Today, sunny. A slight chance of showers and thunderstorms this afternoon. Highs in the lower 90s. Northeast winds around 5 miles per hour, becoming east this afternoon. Chance of rain 20%. Heat index values up to 106. Tonight, partly cloudy with a slight chance of showers and thunderstorms in the evening, then mostly clear after midnight. Lows in the mid-70s. Southwest winds around 5 miles per hour in the evening, becoming light and variable. Chance of rain 20%. Sunday, mostly sunny. A slight chance of showers and thunderstorms in the morning, then a chance of showers and thunderstorms in the afternoon. Humid with highs in the lower 90s. East winds around 5 miles per hour, becoming south in the afternoon. Chance of rain 50%. Sunday night, mostly clear. Humid with lows in the mid-70s. South winds around 5 miles per hour in the evening, becoming light and variable. Monday, mostly sunny with a chance of showers and thunderstorms. Humid with highs in the lower 90s. South winds around 5 miles per hour. Chance of rain 50%. Heat index values up to 105. Monday night, mostly clear. Lows in the mid-70s. Tuesday, mostly sunny with a chance of showers and thunderstorms. Highs in the lower 90s. Chance of rain 40%. Heat index values up to 105. Tuesday night, partly cloudy in the evening, then clearing. Lows in the mid-70s. This is NOAA Weather Radio, from the Mobile Pensacola National Weather Service. The current time is 7:25 a.m. Central Daylight Time. Here's your marine forecast. On the weather map, winds will be variable less than 10 knots over the weekend as a weakly organized ridge remains across the northern Gulf Coast. A light southerly flow will develop by Sunday evening as a stronger ridge becomes established across the eastern Gulf and continues through Tuesday. Winds will then shift to light southwesterly by Tuesday night through midweek as the ridge expands westward. On Perdido Bay, Pensacola Bay including Santa Rosa Sound, and Choctawhatchee Bay. For today, northeast winds around 5 knots, becoming south this afternoon. Waves 1 foot or less. Smooth. A slight chance of showers and thunderstorms this afternoon. For tonight, southwest winds around 5 knots, becoming northwest after midnight. Waves 1 foot or less. Smooth. For Sunday, east winds around 5 knots, becoming south in the afternoon. Waves 1 foot or less. Light chop. A chance of showers and thunderstorms. And for Sunday night, south winds 5 to 10 knots, diminishing to around 5 knots after midnight. Waves 1 foot or less. Light chop. On Perdido Bay, Pensacola Bay including Santa Rosa Sound, and Choctawhatchee Bay. For today, northeast winds around 5 knots, becoming south this afternoon. Waves 1 foot or less. Smooth. A slight chance of showers and thunderstorms this afternoon. For tonight, southwest winds around 5 knots in the evening, becoming light and variable. Waves 1 foot or less. Smooth. A slight chance of showers and thunderstorms. For Sunday, east winds around 5 knots, becoming south in the afternoon. Waves 1 foot or less. Light chop. A chance of showers and thunderstorms. And for Sunday night, south winds around 5 knots. Waves 1 foot or less. Smooth. A slight chance of showers after midnight. From the Okaloosa Walton County line to Pascagoula and out 20 nautical miles. For today, northeast winds 5 to 10 knots, becoming south late. Seas around 2 feet. Wave detail, southeast 2 feet at 5 seconds. For tonight, southwest winds around 5 knots. Seas around 2 feet in the evening, then 1 foot or less. Wave detail, southeast 1 foot at 6 seconds, becoming southeast 1 foot at 5 seconds. A slight chance of showers and thunderstorms. For Sunday, east winds around 5 knots, becoming southeast around 5 knots in the afternoon. Seas 1 foot or less. Wave detail, southeast 1 foot at 5 seconds. A slight chance of showers and thunderstorms in the morning. And for Sunday night, south winds 5 to 10 knots. Seas 1 foot or less. Wave detail, southeast 1 foot at 4 seconds. From the Okaloosa Walton County line to Pascagoula, from 20 to 60 nautical miles offshore. For today, northeast winds 5 to 10 knots, becoming southeast late. Seas around 2 feet. Wave detail, east 2 feet at 5 seconds and south 1 foot at 8 seconds. A slight chance of showers and thunderstorms early this morning. For tonight, south winds around 5 knots. Seas around 2 feet in the evening, then 1 foot or less. Wave detail, southeast 1 foot at 5 seconds and south 1 foot at 8 seconds, becoming southeast 1 foot at 4 seconds and south 1 foot at 7 seconds. A slight chance of showers and thunderstorms after midnight. For Sunday, southeast winds around 5 knots. Seas 1 foot or less. Wave detail, southeast 1 foot at 4 seconds and south 1 foot at 7 seconds. A slight chance of showers and thunderstorms in the morning. And for Sunday night, south winds 5 to 10 knots. Seas 1 foot or less. Wave detail, southeast 1 foot at 4 seconds. Tidal information, at the mouth of the Mobile River on Saturday, high tide at 7:42 a.m. Low tide at 8:48 p.m. At the mouth of the Mobile River on Sunday, high tide at 8:58 a.m. Low tide at 9:38 p.m. At Pensacola Bay on Saturday, high tide at 7:31 a.m. Low tide at 7:16 p.m. At Pensacola Bay on Sunday, high tide at 8:39 a.m. Low tide at 8:16 p.m. At the East Pass in Destin on Saturday, high tide at 6:58 a.m. low tide at 6:42 p.m. At the East Pass in Destin on Sunday, high tide at 8:06 a.m. Low tide at 7:42 p.m. The following marine observations were made as of 7 a.m. Mobile Bay Coast Guard Station. Winds were north at 3 knots. Sea temperature 88 degrees. Air temperature 78 degrees. Weeks Bay, calm. Air temperature was 74 degrees. Pensacola Bay. Sea temperature 87 degrees. Air temperature 79 degrees. The report from the east end of Dauphin Island was not available. Graham Bay, north winds at 3 knots. Air temperature was 78 degrees. And Pettiboy Island, northeast winds at 8 knots. Air temperature was 82 degrees. 12 miles south of Orange Beach. Winds were north at 10 knots. Sea temperature 86 degrees. Air temperature 82 degrees. 100 miles south of Destin. Winds were northeast at 8 knots. Air temperature 84 degrees. Wave heights 2 feet. Wave period 5 seconds. The following weather reports were made at 7 a.m. Pensacola International Airport, skies were clear. The temperature was 78 degrees, the dew point was 73, and the relative humidity was 84%. The wind was north at 5 miles an hour. The pressure was 30.10 inches and rising. Pensacola Naval Air Station, skies were clear. The temperature was 76 degrees, the dew point was 74, and the relative humidity was 93%. The wind was north at 5 miles an hour. The pressure was 30.10 inches and rising. The Pensacola climate summary for yesterday, August 7, 2026. Yesterday's high temperature was 89 degrees and the low 77 degrees. No precipitation fell yesterday, which leaves the monthly total at 1.53 inches. This is 0.31 inches below the normal amount of 1.84 inches for August. The total precipitation for the year still stands at 32.71 inches, which is 8.81 inches below normal. The normal high temperature for today is 91 degrees, and the normal low is 75. The record high for today is 98, which occurred in 2023, and the record low is 67, which occurred in 1989. Sunrise today is at 6:11 a.m. and sunset is at 7:37 p.m. Across the central Gulf Coast, Gulf Shores, partly cloudy. Temperature was 81 degrees. Wind calm. The report from Milton was not available. Destin, clear. Temperature was 79 degrees. Wind north at 6 miles an hour. Mobile, partly cloudy. Temperature was 74 degrees. Wind north at 5 miles an hour. Elsewhere, Hattiesburg, clear and 73. New Orleans, partly cloudy and 80. Montgomery, sunny and 74. Tallahassee, mostly sunny and 77. And in Panama City, sunny and 76. Here's your National Weather Service forecast. Today, sunny. A slight chance of showers and thunderstorms this afternoon. Highs in the lower 90s. Northeast winds around 5 miles per hour, becoming east this afternoon. Chance of rain 20%. Heat index values up to 106. Tonight, partly cloudy with a slight chance of showers and thunderstorms in the evening, then mostly clear after midnight. Lows in the mid-70s. Southwest winds around 5 miles per hour in the evening, becoming light and variable. Chance of rain 20%. Sunday, mostly sunny. A slight chance of showers and thunderstorms in the morning, then a chance of showers and thunderstorms in the afternoon. Humid with highs in the lower 90s. East winds around 5 miles per hour, becoming south in the afternoon. Chance of rain 50%. Sunday night, mostly clear. Humid with lows in the mid-70s. South winds around 5 miles per hour in the evening, becoming light and variable. Monday, mostly sunny with a chance of showers and thunderstorms. Humid with highs in the lower 90s. South winds around 5 miles per hour. Chance of rain 50%. Heat index values up to 105. Monday night, mostly clear. Lows in the mid-70s. Tuesday, mostly sunny with a chance of showers and thunderstorms. Highs in the lower 90s. Chance of rain 40%. Heat index values up to 105. Tuesday night, partly cloudy in the evening, then clearing. Lows in the mid-70s. This is NOAA Weather Radio, from the Mobile Pensacola National Weather Service. The current time is 7:36 a.m. Central Daylight Time. Here's your marine forecast. On the weather map, winds will be variable less than 10 knots over the weekend as a weakly organized ridge remains across the northern Gulf Coast. A light southerly flow will develop by Sunday evening as a stronger ridge becomes established across the eastern Gulf and continues through Tuesday. Winds will then shift to light southwesterly by Tuesday night through midweek as the ridge expands westward. On Perdido Bay, Pensacola Bay including Santa Rosa Sound, and Choctawhatchee Bay. For today, northeast winds around 5 knots, becoming south this afternoon. Waves 1 foot or less. Smooth. A slight chance of showers and thunderstorms this afternoon. For tonight, southwest winds around 5 knots, becoming northwest after midnight. Waves 1 foot or less. Smooth. For Sunday, east winds around 5 knots, becoming south in the afternoon. Waves 1 foot or less. Light chop. A chance of showers and thunderstorms. And for Sunday night, south winds 5 to 10 knots, diminishing to around 5 knots after midnight. Waves 1 foot or less. Light chop. On Perdido Bay, Pensacola Bay including Santa Rosa Sound, and Choctawhatchee Bay. For today, northeast winds around 5 knots, becoming south this afternoon. Waves 1 foot or less. Smooth. A slight chance of showers and thunderstorms this afternoon. For tonight, southwest winds around 5 knots in the evening, becoming light and variable. Waves 1 foot or less. Smooth. A slight chance of showers and thunderstorms. For Sunday, east winds around 5 knots, becoming south in the afternoon. Waves 1 foot or less. Light chop. A chance of showers and thunderstorms. And for Sunday night, south winds around 5 knots. Waves 1 foot or less. Smooth. A slight chance of showers after midnight. From the Okaloosa-Walton County line to Pascagoula and out 20 nautical miles. For today, northeast winds 5 to 10 knots, becoming south late. Seas around 2 feet. Wave detail, southeast 2 feet at 5 seconds. For tonight, southwest winds around 5 knots. Seas around 2 feet in the evening, then 1 foot or less. Wave detail, southeast 1 foot at 6 seconds, becoming southeast 1 foot at 5 seconds. A slight chance of showers and thunderstorms. For Sunday, east winds around 5 knots, becoming southeast around 5 knots in the afternoon. Seas 1 foot or less. Wave detail, southeast 1 foot at 5 seconds. A slight chance of showers and thunderstorms in the morning. And for Sunday night, south winds 5 to 10 knots. Seas 1 foot or less. Wave detail, southeast 1 foot at 4 seconds. From the Okaloosa-Walton County line to Pascagoula, from 20 to 60 nautical miles offshore. For today, northeast winds 5 to 10 knots, becoming southeast late. Seas around 2 feet. Wave detail, east 2 feet at 5 seconds and south 1 foot at 8 seconds. A slight chance of showers and thunderstorms early this morning. For tonight, south winds around 5 knots. Seas around 2 feet in the evening, then 1 foot or less. Wave detail, southeast 1 foot at 5 seconds and south 1 foot at 8 seconds, becoming southeast 1 foot at 4 seconds and south 1 foot at 7 seconds. A slight chance of showers and thunderstorms after midnight. For Sunday, southeast winds around 5 knots. Seas 1 foot or less. Wave detail, southeast 1 foot at 4 seconds and south 1 foot at 7 seconds. a slight chance of showers and thunderstorms in the morning. And for Sunday night, south winds 5 to 10 knots. Seas 1 foot or less. Wave detail, southeast 1 foot at 4 seconds. Tidal information, at the mouth of the Mobile River on Saturday, high tide at 7:42 a.m. Low tide at 8:48 p.m. At the mouth of the Mobile River on Sunday, high tide at 8:58 a.m. Low tide at 9:38 p.m. At Pensacola Bay on Saturday, high tide at 7:31 a.m. Low tide at 7:16 p.m. At Pensacola Bay on Sunday, high tide at 8:39 a.m. Low tide at 8:16 p.m. At the East Pass in Destin on Saturday, high tide at 6:58 a.m. Low tide at 6:42 p.m. At the East Pass in Destin on Sunday, high tide at 8:06 a.m. Low tide at 7:42 p.m. The following marine observations were made as of 7 a.m. Mobile Bay Coast Guard Station. Winds were north at 3 knots. Sea temperature 88 degrees. Air temperature 78 degrees. Weeks Bay, calm. Air temperature was 74 degrees. Pensacola Bay. Sea temperature 87 degrees. Air temperature 79 degrees. The report from the east end of Dauphin Island was not available. Graham Bay, north winds at 3 knots. Air temperature was 78 degrees. And Pettiboy Island, northeast winds at 8 knots. Air temperature was 82 degrees. 12 miles south of Orange Beach. Winds were north at 10 knots. Sea temperature 86 degrees. Air temperature 82 degrees. 100 miles south of Destin. Winds were northeast at 8 knots. Air temperature 84 degrees. Wave height 2 feet. Wave period 5 seconds. The following weather reports were made at 7 a.m. Pensacola International Airport, skies were clear. The temperature was 78 degrees, the dew point was 73, and the relative humidity was 84%. The wind was north at 5 miles an hour. The pressure was 30.10 inches and rising. Pensacola Naval Air Station, skies were clear. The temperature was 76 degrees, the dew point was 74, and the relative humidity was 93%. The wind was north at 5 miles an hour. The pressure was 30.10 inches and rising. The Pensacola climate summary for yesterday, August 7, 2026. Yesterday's high temperature was 89 degrees and the low 77 degrees. No precipitation fell yesterday, which leaves the monthly total at 1.53 inches. This is 0.31 inches below the normal amount of 1.84 inches for August. The total precipitation for the year still stands at 32.71 inches, which is 8.81 inches below normal. The normal high temperature for today is 91 degrees, and the normal low is 75. The record high for today is 98, which occurred in 2023, and the record low is 67, which occurred in 1989. Sunrise today is at 6:11 a.m. and sunset is at 7:37 p.m. Across the central Gulf Coast, Gulf Shores, partly cloudy. Temperature was 81 degrees. Wind calm. The report from Milton was not available. Destin, clear. Temperature was 79 degrees. Wind north at 6 miles an hour. Mobile, partly cloudy. Temperature was 74 degrees. Wind north at 5 miles an hour. Elsewhere, Hattiesburg, clear and 73. New Orleans, partly cloudy and 80. Montgomery, sunny and 74. Tallahassee, mostly sunny and 77. And at Panama City, sunny and 76. Here's your National Weather Service forecast. Today, sunny. A slight chance of showers and thunderstorms this afternoon. Highs in the lower 90s. Northeast winds around 5 miles per hour, becoming east this afternoon. Chance of rain 20%. Heat index values up to 106. Tonight, partly cloudy with a slight chance of showers and thunderstorms in the evening, then mostly clear after midnight. lows in the mid-70s. Southwest winds around 5 miles per hour in the evening, becoming light and variable. Chance of rain 20%. Sunday, mostly sunny. A slight chance of showers and thunderstorms in the morning, then a chance of showers and thunderstorms in the afternoon. Humid with highs in the lower 90s. East winds around 5 miles per hour, becoming south in the afternoon. Chance of rain 50%. Sunday night, mostly clear. Humid with lows in the mid-70s. South winds around 5 miles per hour in the evening, becoming light and variable. Monday, mostly sunny with a chance of showers and thunderstorms. Humid with highs in the lower 90s. South winds around 5 miles per hour. Chance of rain 50%. Heat index values up to 105. Monday night, mostly clear. Lows in the mid-70s. Tuesday, mostly sunny with a chance of showers and thunderstorms. Highs in the lower 90s. Chance of rain 40%. Heat index values up to 105. Tuesday night, partly cloudy in the evening, then clearing. Lows in the mid-70s. The Tropical Weather Outlook. For the North Atlantic, Caribbean Sea and the Gulf of America, Eastern and Central Tropical Atlantic, a tropical wave is expected to move off the west coast of Africa on Tuesday. Some development of this system will be possible during the middle to latter part of next week while it moves westward across the Eastern and Central Tropical Atlantic. Formation chance through 48 hours, low, near 0%. Formation chance through 7 days, low, 20%. 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The current time is 7:47 a.m. Central Daylight Time. Here's your marine forecast. On the weather map, winds will be variable less than 10 knots over the weekend as a weakly organized ridge remains across the northern Gulf Coast. A light southerly flow will develop by Sunday evening as a stronger ridge becomes established across the eastern Gulf and continues through Tuesday. Winds will then shift to light southwesterly by Tuesday night through midweek as the ridge expands westward. On Perdido Bay, Pensacola Bay including Santa Rosa Sound, and Choctaw Hatchie Bay. For today, northeast winds around 5 knots, becoming south this afternoon. Waves 1 foot or less. Smooth. A slight chance of showers and thunderstorms this afternoon. For tonight, southwest winds around 5 knots, becoming northwest after midnight. Waves 1 foot or less. Smooth. For Sunday, east winds around 5 knots, becoming south in the afternoon. Waves 1 foot or less. Light chop. A chance of showers and thunderstorms. And for Sunday night, south winds 5 to 10 knots, diminishing to around 5 knots after midnight. Waves 1 foot or less. Light chop. On Perdido Bay, Pensacola Bay including Santa Rosa Sound, and Choctaw Hatchie Bay. For today, northeast winds around 5 knots, becoming south this afternoon. Waves 1 foot or less. Smooth. A slight chance of showers and thunderstorms this afternoon. For tonight, southwest winds around 5 knots in the evening, becoming light and variable. Waves 1 foot or less. Smooth. A slight chance of showers and thunderstorms. For Sunday, east winds around 5 knots, becoming south in the afternoon. Waves 1 foot or less. Light chop. A chance of showers and thunderstorms. And for Sunday night, south winds around 5 knots. Waves 1 foot or less. Smooth. A slight chance of showers after midnight. From the Okaloosa-Walton County line to Pascagoula and out 20 nautical miles. For today, northeast winds 5 to 10 knots, becoming south late. Seas around 2 feet. Wave detail, southeast 2 feet at 5 seconds. For tonight, southwest winds around 5 knots. Seas around 2 feet in the evening, then 1 foot or less. Wave detail, southeast 1 foot at 6 seconds, becoming southeast 1 foot at 5 seconds. A slight chance of showers and thunderstorms. For Sunday, east winds around 5.

early this morning. For tonight, south winds around 5 knots. Seas around 2 feet in the evening, then 1 foot or less. Wave detail, southeast 1 foot at 5 seconds and south 1 foot at 8 seconds, becoming southeast 1 foot at 4 seconds and south 1 foot at 7 seconds. A slight chance of showers and thunderstorms after midnight. For Sunday, southeast winds around 5 knots. Seas 1 foot or less. Wave detail, southeast 1 foot at 4 seconds and south 1 foot at 7 seconds. A slight chance of showers and thunderstorms in the morning. And for Sunday night, south winds 5 to 10 knots. Seas 1 foot or less. Wave detail, southeast 1 foot at 4 seconds. The National Marine Fisheries Service announces that the commercial sector for Greater Amberjack in Gulf Federal Waters is closed effective Saturday, August 8, 2026, and remains closed through December 31, 2026. During the commercial closure, all sale or purchase of Gulf Greater Amberjack is prohibited. For more information, call the National Marine Fisheries Service at 727-824-5305. Tidal information, at the mouth of the Mobile River on Saturday, high tide at 7:42 a.m. Low tide at 8:48 p.m. At the mouth of the Mobile River on Sunday, high tide at 8:58 a.m. Low tide at 9:38 p.m. At Pensacola Bay on Saturday, high tide at 7:31 a.m. Low tide at 7:16 p.m. At Pensacola Bay on Sunday, high tide at 8:39 a.m. Low tide at 8:16 p.m. At the East Pass in Destin on Saturday, high tide at 6:58 a.m. Low tide at 6:42 p.m. At the East Pass in Destin on Sunday, high tide at 8:06 a.m. Low tide at 7:42 p.m. The following marine observations were made as of 7 a.m. Mobile Bay Coast Guard Station. Winds were north at 3 knots. Sea temperature 88 degrees. Air temperature 78 degrees. Weeks Bay, calm. Air temperature was 74 degrees. Pensacola Bay. Sea temperature 87 degrees. Air temperature 79 degrees. The report from the east end of Dauphin Island was not available. Graham Bay, north winds at 3 knots. Air temperature was 78 degrees. And Pettiboy Island, northeast winds at 8 knots. Air temperature was 82 degrees. 12 miles south of Orange Beach. Winds were north at 10 knots. Sea temperature 86 degrees. Air temperature 82 degrees. 100 miles south of Destin. Winds were northeast at 8 knots. Air temperature 84 degrees. Wave height 2 feet. Wave period 5 seconds. The following weather reports were made at 7 a.m. Pensacola International Airport, skies were clear. The temperature was 78 degrees, the dew point was 73, and the relative humidity was 84%. The wind was north at 5 miles an hour. The pressure was 30.10 inches and rising. Pensacola Naval Air Station, skies were clear. The temperature was 76 degrees, the dew point was 74, and the relative humidity was 93%. The wind was north at 5 miles an hour. The pressure was 30.10 inches and rising. The Pensacola climate summary for yesterday, August 7, 2026. Yesterday's high temperature was 89 degrees and the low 77 degrees. No precipitation fell yesterday, which leaves the monthly total at 1.53 inches. This is 0.31 inches below the normal amount of 1.84 inches for August. The total precipitation for the year still stands at 32.71 inches, which is 8.81 inches below normal. The normal high temperature for today is 91 degrees, and the normal low is 75. The record high for today is 98, which occurred in 2023, and the record low is 67, which occurred in 1989. Sunrise today is at 6:11 a.m. and sunset is at 7:37 p.m. Across the central Gulf Coast, Gulf Shores, partly cloudy. Temperature was 81 degrees. Wind calm.
The report from Milton was

0: Not available. Destin, clear. Temperature was 79 degrees. Wind north at 6 miles an hour. Mobile, partly cloudy. Temperature was 74 degrees. Wind north at 5 miles an hour. Elsewhere, Hattiesburg, clear and 73. New Orleans, partly cloudy and 80. Montgomery, sunny and 74. Tallahassee, mostly sunny and 77. And in Panama City, sunny and 76. Here's your National Weather Service forecast. Today, sunny. A slight chance of showers and thunderstorms this afternoon. Highs in the lower 90s. Northeast winds around 5 miles per hour, becoming east this afternoon. Chance of rain 20%. Heat index values up to 106. Tonight, partly cloudy with a slight chance of showers and thunderstorms in the evening, then mostly clear after midnight. Lows in the mid-70s. Southwest winds around 5 miles per hour in the evening, becoming light and variable. Chance of rain 20%. Sunday, mostly sunny. A slight chance of showers and thunderstorms in the morning, then a chance of showers and thunderstorms in the afternoon. Humid with highs in the lower 90s. East winds around 5 miles per hour, becoming south in the afternoon. Chance of rain 50%. Sunday night, mostly clear. Humid with lows in the mid-70s. South winds around 5 miles per hour in the evening, becoming light and variable. Monday, mostly sunny with a chance of showers and thunderstorms. Humid with highs in the lower 90s. South winds around 5 miles per hour. Chance of rain 50%. Heat index values up to 105. Monday night, mostly clear. Lows in the mid-70s. Tuesday, mostly sunny with a chance of showers and thunderstorms. Highs in the lower 90s. Chance of rain 40%. Heat index values up to 105. Tuesday night, partly cloudy in the evening, then clearing. Lows in the mid-70s. This is NOAA Weather Radio, from the Mobile Pensacola National Weather Service. The current time is 7:59 a.m. Central Daylight Time. Here's your marine forecast. On the weather map, winds will be variable less than 10 knots over the weekend as a weakly organized ridge remains across the northern Gulf Coast. A light southerly flow will develop by Sunday evening as a stronger ridge becomes established across the eastern Gulf and continues through Tuesday. Winds will then shift to...
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0: It's becoming south this afternoon. Waves 1 foot or less. Smooth. A slight chance of showers and thunderstorms this afternoon. For tonight, southwest winds around 5 knots, becoming northwest after midnight. Waves 1 foot or less. Smooth. For Sunday, east winds around 5 knots, becoming south in the afternoon. Waves 1 foot or less. Light chop. A chance of showers and thunderstorms. And for Sunday night, south winds 5 to 10 knots, diminishing to around 5 knots after midnight. Waves 1 foot or less. Light chop. On Perdido Bay, Pensacola Bay including Santa Rosa Sound, and Choctaw Hatchie Bay. For today, northeast winds around 5 knots, becoming south this afternoon. Waves 1 foot or less. Smooth. A slight chance of showers and thunderstorms this afternoon. For tonight, southwest winds around 5 knots in the evening, becoming light and variable. Waves 1 foot or less. Smooth. A slight chance of showers and thunderstorms. For Sunday, east winds around 5 knots. Becoming south in the afternoon. Waves 1 foot or less. Light chop. A chance of showers and thunderstorms. And for Sunday night, south winds around 5 knots. Waves 1 foot or less. Smooth. A slight chance of showers after midnight. From the Okaloosa-Walton County line to Pascagoula and out 20 nautical miles. For today, northeast winds 5 to 10 knots, becoming south late. Seas around 2 feet. Wave detail, southeast 2 feet at 5 seconds. For tonight, southwest winds around 5 knots. Seas around 2 feet in the evening, then 1 foot or less. Wave detail, southeast 1 foot at 6 seconds, becoming southeast 1 foot at 5 seconds. A slight chance of showers and thunderstorms. For Sunday, east winds around 5 knots, becoming southeast around 5 knots in the afternoon. Seas 1 foot or less. Wave detail, southeast 1 foot at 5 seconds. A slight chance of showers and thunderstorms in the morning. And for Sunday night, south winds 5 to 10 knots. Seas 1 foot or less. Wave detail, southeast 1 foot at 4 seconds. From the Okaloosa-Walton County line to Pascagoula, from 20 to 60 nautical miles offshore. For today, northeast winds 5 to 10 knots, becoming southeast late. Seas around 2 feet. Wave detail, east 2 feet at 5 seconds and south 1 foot at 8 seconds. A slight chance of showers and thunderstorms early this morning. For tonight, south winds around 5 knots. Seas around 2 feet in the evening, then 1 foot or less. Wave detail, southeast 1 foot at 5 seconds and south 1 foot at 8 seconds, becoming southeast 1 foot at 4 seconds and south 1 foot at 7 seconds. A slight chance of showers and thunderstorms after midnight. For Sunday, southeast winds around 5 knots. Seas 1 foot or less. Wave detail, southeast 1 foot at 4 seconds and south 1 foot at 7 seconds. A slight chance of showers and thunderstorms in the morning. And for Sunday night, south winds 5 to 10 knots. Seas 1 foot or less. Wave detail, southeast 1 foot at 4 seconds. Tidal information, at the mouth of the Mobile River on Saturday, high tide at 7:42 a.m. Low tide at 8:48 p.m. At the mouth of the Mobile River on Sunday, high tide at 8:58 a.m. Low tide at 9:38 p.m. At Pensacola Bay on Saturday, high tide at 7:31 a.m. Low tide at 7:16 p.m. At Pensacola Bay on Sunday, high tide at 8:39 a.m. Low tide at 8:16 p.m. At the East Pass in Destin on Saturday, high tide at 6:58 a.m. Low tide at 6:42 p.m. At the East Pass in Destin on Sunday, high tide at 8:06 a.m. Low tide at 7:42 p.m. The following marine observations were made as of 7 a.m. Mobile Bay Coast Guard Station. Winds were north at 3 knots. Sea temperature 88 degrees. Air temperature 78 degrees. Weeks Bay, calm. Air temperature was 74 degrees. Pensacola Bay. Sea temperature 87 degrees. Air temperature 79 degrees. The report from the east end of Dauphin Island was not available. Graham Bay, north winds at 3 knots. Air temperature was 78 degrees. And Pettiboy Island, northeast winds at 8 knots. Air temperature was 82 degrees. 12 miles south of Orange Beach. Winds were north at 10 knots. Sea temperature 86 degrees. Air temperature 82 degrees. 100 miles south of Destin. Winds were northeast at 8 knots. Air temperature 84 degrees. Wave height 2 feet. Wave period 5 seconds. The following weather reports were made at 7 a.m. Pensacola International Airport, skies were clear. The temperature was 78 degrees, the dew point was 73, and the relative humidity was 84%. The wind was north at 5 miles an hour. The pressure was 30.10 inches and rising. Pensacola Naval Air Station, skies were clear. The temperature was 76 degrees, the dew point was 74, and the relative humidity was 93%. The wind was north at 5 miles an hour. The pressure was 30.10 inches and rising. The Pensacola climate summary for yesterday, August 7, 2026. Yesterday's high temperature was 89 degrees and the low 77 degrees. No precipitation fell yesterday, which leaves the monthly total at 1.53 inches. This is 0.31 inches below the normal amount of 1.84 inches for August. The total precipitation for the year still stands at 32.71 inches, which is 8.81 inches below normal. The normal high temperature for today is 91 degrees, and the normal low is 75. The record high for today is 98, which occurred in 2023, and the record low is 67, which occurred in 1989. Sunrise today is at 6:11 a.m. and sunset is at 7:37 p.m. Across the central Gulf Coast, Gulf Shores, partly cloudy. Temperature was 81 degrees. Wind calm. The report from Milton was not available. Destin, clear. Temperature was 79 degrees. Wind north at 6 miles an hour. Mobile, partly cloudy. Temperature was 74 degrees. Wind north at 5 miles an hour. Elsewhere, Hattiesburg, clear and 73. New Orleans, partly cloudy and 80. Montgomery, sunny and 74. Tallahassee, mostly sunny and 77. And in Panama City, sunny and 76. Here's your National Weather Service forecast. Today, sunny. A slight chance of showers and thunderstorms this afternoon. Highs in the lower 90s. Northeast winds around 5 miles per hour, becoming east this afternoon. Chance of rain 20%. Heat index values up to 106. Tonight, partly cloudy with a slight chance of showers and thunderstorms in the evening, then mostly clear after midnight. Lows in the mid-70s. Southwest winds around 5 miles per hour in the evening, becoming light and variable. Chance of rain 20%. Sunday, mostly sunny. A slight chance of showers and thunderstorms in the morning, then a chance of showers and thunderstorms in the afternoon. Humid with highs in the lower 90s. East winds around 5 miles per hour, becoming south in the afternoon. Chance of rain 50%. Sunday night, mostly clear. Humid with lows in the mid-70s. South winds around 5 miles per hour in the evening, becoming light and variable. Monday, mostly sunny with a chance of showers and thunderstorms. Humid with highs in the lower 90s. South winds around 5 miles per hour. Chance of rain 50%. Heat index values up to 105. Monday night, mostly clear. Lows in the mid-70s. Tuesday, mostly sunny with a chance of showers and thunderstorms. Highs in the lower 90s. Chance of rain 40%. Heat index values up to 105. Tuesday night, partly cloudy in the evening, then clearing. Lows in the mid-70s. This is NOAA Weather Radio, from the Mobile Pensacola National Weather Service. The current time is 8:10 a.m. Central Daylight Time. Here's your marine forecast. On the weather map, winds will be variable less than 10 knots over the weekend as a weakly organized ridge remains across the northern Gulf Coast. A light southerly flow will develop by Sunday evening as a stronger ridge becomes established across the eastern Gulf and continues through Tuesday. Winds will then shift to light southwesterly by Tuesday night through midweek as the ridge expands westward. On Perdido Bay, Pensacola Bay including Santa Rosa Sound, and Choctawhatchee Bay. For today, northeast winds around 5 knots, becoming south this afternoon. Waves 1 foot or less. Smooth. A slight chance of showers and thunderstorms this afternoon. For tonight, southwest winds around 5 knots, becoming northwest after midnight. Waves 1 foot or less. Smooth. For Sunday, east winds around 5 knots, becoming south in the afternoon. Waves 1 foot or less. Light chop. A chance of showers and thunderstorms. And for Sunday night, south winds 5 to 10 knots, diminishing to around 5 knots after midnight. Waves 1 foot or less. Light chop. On Perdido Bay, Pensacola Bay including Santa Rosa Sound, and Choctawhatchee Bay. For today, northeast winds around 5 knots, becoming south this afternoon. waves 1 foot or less. Smooth. A slight chance of showers and thunderstorms this afternoon. For tonight, southwest winds around 5 knots in the evening, becoming light and variable. Waves 1 foot or less. Smooth. A slight chance of showers and thunderstorms. For Sunday, east winds around 5 knots, becoming south in the afternoon. Waves 1 foot or less. Light chop. A chance of showers and thunderstorms. And for Sunday night, south winds around 5 knots. Waves 1 foot or less. Smooth. A slight chance of showers after midnight. From the Okaloosa Walton County line to Pascagoula, and out 20 nautical miles. For today, northeast winds 5 to 10 knots, becoming south late. Seas around 2 feet. Wave detail, southeast 2 feet at 5 seconds. For tonight, southwest winds around 5 knots. Seas around 2 feet in the evening, then 1 foot or less. Wave detail, southeast 1 foot at 6 seconds, becoming southeast 1 foot at 5 seconds. A slight chance of showers and thunderstorms. For Sunday, east winds around 5 knots, becoming southeast around 5 knots in the afternoon. Seas 1 foot or less. Wave detail, southeast 1 foot at 5 seconds. A slight chance of showers and thunderstorms in the morning. And for Sunday night, south winds 5 to 10 knots. Seas 1 foot or less. Wave detail, southeast 1 foot at 4 seconds. From the Okaloosa-Walton County line to Pascagoula, from 20 to 60 nautical miles offshore. For today, northeast winds 5 to 10 knots, becoming southeast late. Seas around 2 feet. Wave detail, east 2 feet at 5 seconds and south 1 foot at 8 seconds. A slight chance of showers and thunderstorms early this morning. For tonight, south winds around 5 knots. Seas around 2 feet in the evening, then 1 foot or less. Wave detail, southeast 1 foot at 5 seconds and south 1 foot at 8 seconds, becoming southeast 1 foot at 4 seconds and south 1 foot at 7 seconds. A slight chance of showers and thunderstorms after midnight. For Sunday, southeast winds around 5 knots. Seas 1 foot or less. Wave detail, southeast 1 foot at 4 seconds and south 1 foot at 7 seconds. A slight chance of showers and thunderstorms in the morning. And for Sunday night, south winds 5 to 10 knots. Seas 1 foot or less. Wave detail, southeast 1 foot at 4 seconds. Tidal information, at the mouth of the Mobile River on Saturday, high tide at 7:42 a.m. Low tide at 8:48 p.m. At the mouth of the Mobile River on Sunday, high tide at 8:58 a.m. Low tide at 9:38 p.m. At Pensacola Bay on Saturday, high tide at 7:31 a.m. Low tide at 7:16 p.m. At Pensacola Bay on Sunday, high tide at 8:39 a.m. Low tide at 8:16 p.m. At the East Pass in Destin on Saturday, high tide at 6:58 a.m. Low tide at 6:42 p.m. At the East Pass in Destin on Sunday, high tide at 8:06 a.m. Low tide at 7:42 p.m. The following marine observations were made as of 8 a.m. Mobile Bay Coast Guard Station. Winds were north at 5 knots. Sea temperature 88 degrees. Air temperature 79 degrees. Weeks Bay, calm. Air temperature was 75 degrees. Pensacola Bay. Sea temperature 87 degrees. Air temperature 80 degrees. The report from the east end of Dauphin Island was not available. Graham Bay, north winds at 4 knots. Air temperature was 78 degrees. And Pettiboy Island, northeast winds at 8 knots. Air temperature was 82 degrees. 12 miles south of Orange Beach. Winds were north at 8 knots. Sea temperature 86 degrees. Air temperature 83 degrees. 100 miles south of Destin. Winds were northeast at 8 knots. Air temperature 85 degrees. The tropical weather outlook. For the North Atlantic, Caribbean Sea and the Gulf of America, eastern and central tropical Atlantic. A tropical wave is expected to move off the west coast of Africa on Tuesday. Some development of this system will be possible during the middle to latter part of next week while it moves westward across the eastern and central tropical Atlantic. Formation chance through 48 hours, low, near 0%. Formation chance through 7 days, low, 20%. 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We broadcast on a frequency of 162.40 MHz, from the Mobile Pensacola National Weather Service. The following weather reports were made at 8 a.m. Pensacola International Airport, skies were sunny. The temperature was 81 degrees, the dew point was 74, and the relative humidity was 79%. The wind was north at 7 miles an hour. The pressure was 30.12 inches and rising. Pensacola Naval Air Station, skies were mostly sunny. The temperature was 81 degrees, the dew point was 75, and the relative humidity was 82%. The wind was north at 7 miles an hour. The pressure was 30.11 inches and rising. The Pensacola climate summary for yesterday, August 7, 2026. Yesterday's high temperature was 89 degrees and the low 77 degrees. No precipitation fell yesterday, which leaves the monthly total at 1.53 inches. This is 0.31 inches below the normal amount of 1.84 inches for August. The total precipitation for the year still stands at 32.71 inches, which is 8.81 inches below normal. The normal high temperature for today is 91 degrees, and the normal low is 75. The record high for today is 98, which occurred in 2023, and the record low is 67, which occurred in 1989. Sunrise today is at 6:11 a.m. and sunset is at 7:37 p.m. Across the central Gulf Coast, Gulf Shores, sunny. Temperature was 90 degrees. Wind northeast at 6 miles an hour. Heat index was 100. The report from Milton was not available. Destin, sunny. Temperature was 81 degrees. Wind north at 7 miles an hour. Mobile, mostly sunny. Temperature was 79 degrees. Wind north at 6 miles an hour. Elsewhere, Hattiesburg, sunny and 77. New Orleans, mostly sunny and 84. Montgomery, sunny and 78. Tallahassee, mostly sunny and 80. And at Panama City, sunny and 81. The National Marine Fisheries Service announces that the commercial sector for greater amberjack in Gulf Federal waters is closed effective Saturday, August 8, 2026, and remains closed through December 31, 2026. During the commercial closure, all sale or purchase of Gulf greater amberjack is prohibited. For more information, call the National Marine Fisheries Service at 727-824-5305. Here's your National Weather Service forecast. Today, sunny. A slight chance of showers and thunderstorms this afternoon. Highs in the lower 90s. Northeast winds around 5 miles per hour, becoming east this afternoon. Chance of rain 20%. Heat index values up to 106. Tonight, partly cloudy with a slight chance of showers and thunderstorms in the evening, then mostly clear after midnight. Lows in the mid-70s. Southwest winds around 5 miles per hour in the evening, becoming light and variable. Chance of rain 20%. Sunday, mostly sunny. A slight chance of showers and thunderstorms in the morning, then a chance of showers and thunderstorms in the afternoon. Humid with highs in the lower 90s. East winds around 5 miles per hour, becoming south in the afternoon. Chance of rain 50%. Sunday night, mostly clear. Humid with lows in the mid-70s. South winds around 5 miles per hour in the evening, becoming light and variable. Monday, mostly sunny with a chance of showers and thunderstorms. Humid with highs in the lower 90s. South winds around 5 miles per hour. Chance of rain 50%. Heat index values up to 105. Monday night, mostly clear. lows in the mid-70s. Tuesday, mostly sunny with a chance of showers and thunderstorms. Highs in the lower 90s. Chance of rain 40%. Heat index values up to 105. Tuesday night, partly cloudy in the evening, then clearing. Lows in the mid-70s. This is NOAA Weather Radio, from the Mobile Pensacola National Weather Service. The current time is 8:22 a.m. Central Daylight Time. Here's your marine forecast. On the weather map, winds will be variable less than 10 knots over the weekend as a weakly organized ridge remains across the northern Gulf Coast. A light southerly flow will develop by Sunday evening as a stronger ridge becomes established across the eastern Gulf and continues through Tuesday. Winds will then shift to light southwesterly by Tuesday night through midweek as the ridge expands westward. On Perdido Bay, Pensacola Bay including Santa Rosa Sound, and Choctaw Hatchie Bay. For today, northeast winds around 5 knots, becoming south this afternoon. Waves 1 foot or less. Smooth. A slight chance of showers and thunderstorms this afternoon. For tonight, southwest winds around 5 knots, becoming northwest after midnight. Waves 1 foot or less. Smooth. For Sunday, east winds around 5 knots, becoming south in the afternoon. Waves 1 foot or less. Light chop. A chance of showers and thunderstorms. And for Sunday night, south winds 5 to 10 knots, diminishing to around 5 knots after midnight. Waves 1 foot or less. Light chop. On Perdido Bay, Pensacola Bay including Santa Rosa Sound, and Choctaw Hatchie Bay. For today, northeast winds around 5 knots, becoming south this afternoon. Waves 1 foot or less. Smooth. A slight chance of showers and thunderstorms this afternoon. For tonight, southwest winds around 5 knots in the evening, becoming light and variable. Waves 1 foot or less. Smooth. A slight chance of showers and thunderstorms. For Sunday, east winds around 5 knots, becoming south in the afternoon. Waves 1 foot or less. Light chop. A chance of showers and thunderstorms. And for Sunday night, south winds around 5 knots. Waves 1 foot or less. Smooth. A slight chance of showers after midnight. From the Okaloosa-Walton County line to Pascagoula and out 20 nautical miles. For today, northeast winds 5 to 10 knots, becoming south late. Seas around 2 feet. Wave detail, southeast 2 feet at 5 seconds. For tonight, southwest winds around 5 knots. Seas around 2 feet in the evening, then 1 foot or less. Wave detail, southeast 1 foot at 6 seconds, becoming southeast 1 foot at 5 seconds. A slight chance of showers and thunderstorms. For Sunday, east winds around 5 knots, becoming southeast around 5 knots in the afternoon. Seas 1 foot or less. Wave detail, southeast 1 foot at 5 seconds. A slight chance of showers and thunderstorms in the morning. And for Sunday night, south winds 5 to 10 knots. Seas 1 foot or less. Wave detail, southeast 1 foot at 4 seconds. From the Okaloosa-Walton County line to Pascagoula, from 20 to 60 nautical miles offshore. For today, northeast winds 5 to 10 knots, becoming southeast late. Seas around 2 feet. Wave detail, east 2 feet at 5 seconds and south 1 foot at 8 seconds. A slight chance of showers and thunderstorms early this morning. For tonight, south winds around 5 knots. Seas around 2 feet in the evening, then 1 foot or less. Wave detail, southeast 1 foot at 5 seconds and south 1 foot at 8 seconds, becoming southeast 1 foot at 4 seconds and south 1 foot at 7 seconds. A slight chance of showers and thunderstorms after midnight. For Sunday, southeast winds around 5 knots. Seas 1 foot or less. Wave detail, southeast 1 foot at 4 seconds and south 1 foot at 7 seconds. A slight chance of showers and thunderstorms in the morning. And for Sunday night, south winds 5 to 10 knots. sees 1 foot or less. Wave detail, southeast 1 foot at 4 seconds. Tidal information, at the mouth of the Mobile River on Saturday, high tide at 7:42 a.m. Low tide at 8:48 p.m. At the mouth of the Mobile River on Sunday, high tide at 8:58 a.m. Low tide at 9:38 p.m. At Pensacola Bay on Saturday, high tide at 7:31 a.m. Low tide at 7:16 p.m. At Pensacola Bay on Sunday, high tide at 8:39 a.m. Low tide at 8:16 p.m. At the East Pass in Destin on Saturday, high tide at 6:58 a.m. Low tide at 6:42 p.m. At the East Pass in Destin on Sunday, high tide at 8:06 a.m. Low tide at 7:42 p.m. The following marine observations were made as of 8 a.m. Mobile Bay Coast Guard Station. Winds were north at 5 knots. Sea temperature 88 degrees. Air temperature 79 degrees. Weeks Bay, calm. Air temperature was 75 degrees. Pensacola Bay. Sea temperature 87 degrees. Air temperature 80 degrees. The report from the east end of Dauphin Island was not available. Graham Bay, north winds at 4 knots. Air temperature was 78 degrees. And Pettiboy Island, northeast winds at 8 knots. Air temperature was 82 degrees. 12 miles south of Orange Beach. Winds were north at 8 knots. Sea temperature 86 degrees. Air temperature 83 degrees. 100 miles south of Destin. Winds were northeast at 8 knots. Air temperature 85 degrees. The following weather reports were made at 8 a.m. Pensacola International Airport, skies were sunny. The temperature was 81 degrees, the dew point was 74, and the relative humidity was 79%. The wind was north at 7 miles an hour. The pressure was 30.12 inches and rising. Pensacola Naval Air Station, skies were mostly sunny. The temperature was 81 degrees, the dew point was 75, and the relative humidity was 82%. The wind was north at 7 miles an hour. The pressure was 30.11 inches and rising. The Pensacola climate summary for yesterday, August 7, 2026. Yesterday's high temperature was 89 degrees and the low 77 degrees. No precipitation fell yesterday, which leaves the monthly total at 1.53 inches. This is 0.31 inches below the normal amount of 1.84 inches for August. The total precipitation for the year still stands at 32.71 inches, which is 8.81 inches below normal. The normal high temperature for today is 91 degrees, and the normal low is 75. The record high for today is 98, which occurred in 2023, and the record low is 67, which occurred in 1989. Sunrise today is at 6:11 a.m. and sunset is at 7:37 p.m. Across the central Gulf Coast, Gulf Shores, sunny. Temperature was 90 degrees. Wind northeast at 6 miles an hour. Heat index was 100. The report from Milton was not available. Destin, sunny. Temperature was 81 degrees. Wind north at 7 miles an hour. Mobile, mostly sunny. Temperature was 79 degrees. Wind north at 6 miles an hour. Elsewhere, Hattiesburg, sunny and 77. New Orleans, mostly sunny and 84. Montgomery, sunny and 78. Tallahassee, mostly sunny and 80. And at Panama City, sunny and 81. Here's your National Weather Service forecast. Today, sunny. A slight chance of showers and thunderstorms this afternoon. Highs in the lower 90s. Northeast winds around 5 miles per hour, becoming east this afternoon. Chance of rain 20%. Heat index values up to 106. Tonight, partly cloudy with a slight chance of showers and thunderstorms in the evening, then mostly clear after midnight. Lows in the mid-70s. Southwest winds around 5 miles per hour in the evening, becoming light and variable. Chance of rain 20%. Sunday, mostly sunny. A slight chance of showers and thunderstorms in the morning, then a chance of showers and thunderstorms in the afternoon. Humid with highs in the lower 90s. East winds around 5 miles per hour, becoming south in the afternoon. Chance of rain 50%. Sunday night, mostly clear. Humid with lows in the mid-70s. South winds around 5 miles per hour in the evening, becoming light and variable. Monday, mostly sunny with a chance of showers and thunderstorms. Humid with highs in the lower 90s. South winds around 5 miles per hour. Chance of rain 50%. Heat index values up to 105. Monday night, mostly clear. Lows in the mid-70s. Tuesday, mostly sunny with a chance of showers and thunderstorms. Highs in the lower 90s. Chance of rain 40%. Heat index values up to 105. Tuesday night, partly cloudy in the evening, then clearing. Lows in the mid-70s. This is NOAA Weather Radio, from the Mobile Pensacola National Weather Service. The current time is 8:32 a.m. Central Daylight Time. Here's your marine forecast. On the weather map, winds will be variable less than 10 knots over the weekend as a weakly organized ridge remains across the northern Gulf Coast. A light southerly flow will develop by Sunday evening as a stronger ridge becomes established across the eastern Gulf and continues through Tuesday. Winds will then shift to light southwesterly by Tuesday night through midweek as the ridge expands westward. On Perdido Bay, Pensacola Bay including Santa Rosa Sound, and Choctawhatchee Bay. For today, northeast winds around 5 knots, becoming south this afternoon. Waves 1 foot or less. Smooth. A slight chance of showers and thunderstorms this afternoon. For tonight, southwest winds around 5 knots, becoming northwest after midnight. Waves 1 foot or less. Smooth. For Sunday, east winds around 5 knots, becoming south in the afternoon. Waves 1 foot or less. Light chop. A chance of showers and thunderstorms. And for Sunday night, south winds 5 to 10 knots, diminishing to around 5 knots after midnight. Waves 1 foot or less. Light chop. On Perdido Bay, Pensacola Bay including Santa Rosa Sound, and Choctawhatchee Bay. For today, northeast winds around 5 knots, becoming south this afternoon. Waves 1 foot or less. Smooth. A slight chance of showers and thunderstorms this afternoon. For tonight, southwest winds around 5 knots in the evening, becoming light and variable. Waves 1 foot or less. Smooth. A slight chance of showers and thunderstorms. For Sunday, east winds around 5 knots, becoming south in the afternoon. Waves 1 foot or less. Light chop. A chance of showers and thunderstorms. And for Sunday night, south winds around 5 knots. Waves 1 foot or less. Smooth. A slight chance of showers after midnight. From the Okaloosa-Walton County line to Pascagoula, and out 20 nautical miles. For today, northeast winds 5 to 10 knots, becoming south late. Seas around 2 feet. Wave detail, southeast 2 feet at 5 seconds. For tonight, southwest winds around 5 knots. Seas around 2 feet in the evening, then 1 foot or less. Wave detail, southeast 1 foot at 6 seconds, becoming southeast 1 foot at 5 seconds. A slight chance of showers and thunderstorms. For Sunday, east winds around 5 knots, becoming southeast around 5 knots in the afternoon. Seas 1 foot or less. Wave detail, southeast 1 foot at 5 seconds. A slight chance of showers and thunderstorms in the morning. And for Sunday night, south winds 5 to 10 knots. Seas 1 foot or less. Wave detail, southeast 1 foot at 4 seconds. From the Okaloosa-Walton County line to Pascagoula, from 20 to 60 nautical miles offshore. For today, northeast winds 5 to 10 knots, becoming southeast late. Seas around 2 feet. Wave detail, east 2 feet at 5 seconds and south 1 foot at 8 seconds. A slight chance of showers and thunderstorms early this morning. For tonight, south winds around 5 knots. Seas around 2 feet in the evening, then 1 foot or less. Wave detail, southeast 1 foot at 5 seconds and south 1 foot at 8 seconds, becoming southeast 1 foot at 4 seconds and south 1 foot at 7 seconds. A slight chance of showers and thunderstorms after midnight. For Sunday, southeast winds around 5 knots. Seas 1 foot or less. Wave detail, southeast 1 foot at 4 seconds and south 1 foot at 7 seconds. A slight chance of showers and thunderstorms in the morning. And for Sunday night, south winds 5 to 10 knots. Seas 1 foot or less. Wave detail, southeast 1 foot at 4 seconds. Tidal information, at the mouth of the Mobile River on Saturday, high tide at 7:42 a.m. Low tide at 8:48 p.m. At the mouth of the Mobile River on Sunday, high tide at 8:58 a.m. Low tide at 9:38 p.m. At Pensacola Bay on Saturday, high tide at 7:31 a.m. Low tide at 7:16 p.m. At Pensacola Bay on Sunday, high tide at 8:39 a.m. Low tide at 8:16 p.m. At the East Pass in Destin on Saturday, high tide at 6:58 a.m. Low tide at 6:42 p.m. At the East Pass in Destin on Sunday, high tide at 8:06 a.m. Low tide at 7:42 p.m. The following marine observations were made as of 8 a.m. Mobile Bay Coast Guard Station. Winds were north at 5 knots. Sea temperature 88 degrees. Air temperature 79 degrees. Weeks Bay, calm. Air temperature was 75 degrees. Pensacola Bay. Sea temperature 87 degrees. Air temperature 80 degrees. The report from the east end of Dauphin Island was not available. Graham Bay, north winds at 4 knots. Air temperature was 78 degrees. And Pettiboy Island, northeast winds at 8 knots. Air temperature was 82 degrees. 12 miles south of Orange Beach. Winds were north at 8 knots. Sea temperature 86 degrees. Air temperature 83 degrees. 100 miles south of Destin. Winds were northeast at 8 knots. Air temperature 85 degrees. The following weather reports were made at 8 a.m. Pensacola International Airport, skies were sunny. The temperature was 81 degrees, the dew point was 74, and the relative humidity was 79%. The wind was north at 7 miles an hour. The pressure was 30.12 inches and rising. Pensacola Naval Air Station, skies were mostly sunny. The temperature was 81 degrees, the dew point was 75, and the relative humidity was 82%. The wind was north at 7 miles an hour. The pressure was 30.11 inches and rising. The Pensacola climate summary for yesterday, August 7, 2026. Yesterday's high temperature was 89 degrees and the low 77 degrees. No precipitation fell yesterday, which leaves the monthly total at 1.53 inches. This is 0.31 inches below the normal amount of 1.84 inches for August. The total precipitation for the year still stands at 32.71 inches, which is 8.81 inches below normal. The normal high temperature for today is 91 degrees, and the normal low is 75. The record high for today is 98, which occurred in 2023, and the record low is 67, which occurred in 1989. Sunrise today is at 6:11 a.m. and sunset is at 7:37 p.m. Across the central Gulf Coast, Gulf Shores, sunny. Temperature was 90 degrees. Wind northeast at 6 miles an hour. Heat index was 100. The report from Milton was not available. Destin, sunny. Temperature was 81 degrees. Wind north at 7 miles an hour. Mobile, mostly sunny. Temperature was 79 degrees. Wind north at 6 miles an hour. Elsewhere, Hattiesburg, sunny and 77. New Orleans, mostly sunny and 84. Montgomery, sunny and 78. Tallahassee, mostly sunny and 80. And in Panama City, sunny and 81. Here's your National Weather Service forecast. Today, sunny. A slight chance of showers and thunderstorms this afternoon. Highs in the lower 90s. Northeast winds around 5 miles per hour, becoming east this afternoon. Chance of rain 20%. Heat index values up to 106. Tonight, partly cloudy with a slight chance of showers and thunderstorms in the evening, then mostly clear after midnight. Lows in the mid-70s. Southwest winds around 5 miles per hour in the evening, becoming light and variable. Chance of rain 20%. Sunday, mostly sunny. A slight chance of showers and thunderstorms in the morning, then a chance of showers and thunderstorms in the afternoon. Humid with highs in the lower 90s. East winds around 5 miles per hour, becoming south in the afternoon. Chance of rain 50%. Sunday night, mostly clear. Humid with lows in the mid-70s. South winds around 5 miles per hour in the evening, becoming light and variable. Monday, mostly sunny with a chance of showers and thunderstorms. Humid with highs in the lower 90s. South winds around 5 miles per hour. Chance of rain 50%. Heat index values up to 105. Monday night, mostly clear. Lows in the mid-70s. Tuesday, mostly sunny with a chance of showers and thunderstorms. Highs in the lower 90s. Chance of rain 40%. Heat index values up to 105. Tuesday night, partly cloudy in the evening, then clearing. Lows in the mid-70s. This is NOAA Weather Radio from the Mobile Pensacola National Weather Service. The current time is 8:43 a.m. Central Daylight Time. Here's your marine forecast. On the weather map, winds will be variable less than 10 knots over the weekend as a weakly organized ridge remains across the northern Gulf Coast. A light southerly flow will develop in the evening as a stronger ridge becomes established across the eastern Gulf and continues through Tuesday. Winds will then shift to light southwesterly by Tuesday night through midweek as the ridge expands westward. On Perdido Bay, Pensacola Bay including Santa Rosa Sound, and Choctawhatchee Bay. For today, northeast winds around 5 knots, becoming south this afternoon. Waves 1 foot or less. Smooth. A slight chance of showers and thunderstorms this afternoon. For tonight, southwest winds around 5 knots, becoming northwest after midnight. Waves 1 foot or less. Smooth. For Sunday, east winds around 5 knots, becoming south in the afternoon. Waves 1 foot or less. Light chop. A chance of showers and thunderstorms. And for Sunday night, south winds 5 to 10 knots, diminishing to around 5 knots after midnight. Waves 1 foot or less. Light chop. On Perdido Bay, Pensacola Bay including Santa Rosa Sound, and Choctawhatchee Bay. For today, northeast winds around 5 knots, becoming south this afternoon. Waves 1 foot or less. Smooth. A slight chance of showers and thunderstorms this afternoon. For tonight, southwest winds around 5 knots in the evening, becoming light and variable. Waves 1 foot or less. Smooth. A slight chance of showers and thunderstorms. For Sunday, east winds around 5 knots, becoming south in the afternoon. Waves 1 foot or less. Light chop. A chance of showers and thunderstorms. And for Sunday night, south winds around 5 knots. Waves 1 foot or less. Smooth. A slight chance of showers after midnight. From the Okaloosa-Walton County line to Pascagoula, and out 20 nautical miles. For today, northeast winds 5 to 10 knots, becoming south late. Seas around 2 feet. Wave detail, southeast 2 feet at 5 seconds. For tonight, southwest winds around 5 knots. Seas around 2 feet in the evening, then 1 foot or less. Wave detail, southeast 1 foot at 6 seconds, becoming southeast 1 foot at 5 seconds. A slight chance of showers and thunderstorms. For Sunday, east winds around 5 knots, becoming southeast around 5 knots in the afternoon. Seas 1 foot or less. Wave detail, southeast 1 foot at 5 seconds. A slight chance of showers and thunderstorms in the morning. And for Sunday night, south winds 5 to 10 knots. Seas 1 foot or less. Wave detail, southeast 1 foot at 4 seconds. From the Okaloosa-Walton County line to Pascagoula, from 20 to 60 nautical miles offshore. For today, northeast winds 5 to 10 knots, becoming southeast late. Seas around 2 feet. Wave detail, east 2 feet at 5 seconds and south 1 foot at 8 seconds. A slight chance of showers and thunderstorms early this morning. For tonight, south winds around 5 knots. Seas around 2 feet in the evening, then 1 foot or less. Wave detail, southeast 1 foot at 5 seconds and south 1 foot at 8 seconds, becoming southeast 1 foot at 4 seconds and south 1 foot at 7 seconds. A slight chance of showers and thunderstorms after midnight. For Sunday, southeast winds around 5 knots. Seas 1 foot or less. Wave detail, southeast 1 foot at 4 seconds and south 1 foot at 7 seconds. A slight chance of showers and thunderstorms in the morning. And for Sunday night, south winds 5 to 10 knots. Seas 1 foot or less. Wave detail, southeast 1 foot at 4 seconds. The Tropical Weather Outlook. For the North Atlantic, Caribbean Sea and the Gulf of America, Eastern and Central Tropical Atlantic, a tropical wave is expected to move off the west coast of Africa on Tuesday. Some development of this system will be possible during the middle to latter part of next week while it moves westward across the Eastern and Central Tropical Atlantic. Formation chance through 48 hours, low, near 0%. Formation chance through 7 days, low, 20%. 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We broadcast on a frequency of 162.40 MHz, from the Mobile Pensacola National Weather Service. The National Marine Fisheries Service announces that the commercial sector for greater amberjack in Gulf Federal waters is closed effective Saturday, August 8, 2026, and remains closed through December 31, 2026. During the commercial closure, all sale or purchase of Gulf Greater Amberjack is prohibited. For more information, call the National Marine Fisheries Service at 727-824-5305. Tidal information, at the mouth of the Mobile River on Saturday, high tide at 7:42 a.m. Low tide at 8:48 p.m. At the mouth of the Mobile River on Sunday, high tide at 8:58 a.m. Low tide at 9:38 p.m. At Pensacola Bay on Saturday, high tide at 7:31 a.m. Low tide at 7:16 p.m. At Pensacola Bay on Sunday, high tide at 8:39 a.m. Low tide at 8:16 p.m. At the East Pass in Destin on Saturday, high tide at 6:58 a.m. Low tide at 6:42 p.m. At the East Pass in Destin on Sunday, high tide at 8:06 a.m. Low tide at 7:42 p.m. The following marine observations were made as of 8 a.m. Mobile Bay Coast Guard Station. Winds were north at 5 knots. Sea temperature 88 degrees. Air temperature 79 degrees. Weeks Bay, calm. Air temperature was 75 degrees. Pensacola Bay. Sea temperature 87 degrees. Air temperature 80 degrees. The report from the east end of Dauphin Island was not available. Graham Bay, north winds at 4 knots. Air temperature was 78 degrees. And Pettiboy Island, northeast winds at 8 knots. Air temperature was 82 degrees. 12 miles south of Orange Beach. Winds were north at 8 knots. Sea temperature 86 degrees. Air temperature 83 degrees. 100 miles south of Destin. Winds were northeast at 8 knots. Air temperature 85 degrees. The following weather reports were made at 8 a.m. Pensacola International Airport, skies were sunny. The temperature was 81 degrees, the dew point was 74, and the relative humidity was

no precipitation fell yesterday, which leaves the monthly total at 1.53 inches. This is 0.31 inches below the normal amount of 1.84 inches for August. The total precipitation for the year still stands at 32.71 inches, which is 8.81 inches below normal. The normal high temperature for today is 91 degrees, and the normal low is 75. The record high for today is 98, which occurred in 2023, and the record low is 67, which occurred in 1989. Sunrise today is at 6:11 a.m. and sunset is at 7:37 p.m. Across the central Gulf Coast, Gulf Shores, sunny. Temperature was 90 degrees. Wind northeast at 6 miles an hour. Heat index was 100. The report from Milton was not available. Destin, sunny. Temperature was 81 degrees. Wind north at 7 miles an hour. Mobile, mostly sunny. Temperature was 79 degrees. Wind north at 6 miles an hour. Elsewhere, Hattiesburg, sunny and 77. New Orleans, mostly sunny and 84. Montgomery, sunny and 78. Tallahassee, mostly sunny and 80. And at Panama City, sunny and 81. Here's your National Weather Service forecast. Today, sunny. A slight chance of showers and thunderstorms this afternoon. Highs in the lower 90s. Northeast winds around 5 miles per hour, becoming east this afternoon. Chance of rain 20%. Heat index values up to 106. Tonight, partly cloudy with a slight chance of showers and thunderstorms in the evening, then mostly clear after midnight. Lows in the mid-70s. Southwest winds around 5 miles per hour in the evening, becoming light and variable. Chance of rain 20%. Sunday, mostly sunny. A slight chance of showers and thunderstorms in the morning, then a chance of showers and thunderstorms in the afternoon. Humid with highs in the lower 90s. East winds around 5 miles per hour, becoming south in the afternoon. Chance of rain 50%. Sunday night, mostly clear. Humid with lows in the mid-70s. South winds around 5 miles per hour in the evening, becoming light and variable. Monday, mostly sunny with a chance of showers and thunderstorms. Humid with highs in the lower 90s. South winds around 5 miles per hour. Chance of rain 50%. Heat index values up to 105. Monday night, mostly clear. Lows in the mid-70s. Tuesday, mostly sunny with a chance of showers and thunderstorms. Highs in the lower 90s. Chance of rain 40%. Heat index values up to 105. Tuesday night, partly cloudy in the evening, then clearing. Lows in the mid-70s. This is NOAA Weather Radio, from the Mobile Pensacola National Weather Service. The current time is 8:55 a.m. Central Daylight Time. Here's your marine forecast. On the weather map, winds will be variable less than 10 knots over the weekend as a weakly organized ridge remains across the northern Gulf Coast. A light southerly flow will develop by Sunday evening as a stronger ridge becomes established across the eastern Gulf and continues through Tuesday. Winds will then shift to light southwesterly by Tuesday night through midweek as the ridge expands westward. On Perdido Bay, Pensacola Bay including Santa Rosa Sound, and Choctawhatchee Bay. For today, northeast winds around 5 knots, becoming south this afternoon. Waves 1 foot or less. Smooth. A slight chance of showers and thunderstorms this afternoon. For tonight, southwest winds around 5 knots, becoming northwest after midnight. Waves 1 foot or less. Smooth. For Sunday, east winds around 5 knots, becoming south in the afternoon. Waves 1 foot or less. Light chop. A chance of showers and thunderstorms. And for Sunday night, south winds 5 to 10 knots, diminishing to around 5 knots after midnight. Waves 1 foot or less. Light chop. On Perdido Bay, Pensacola Bay including Santa Rosa Sound, and Choctawhatchee Bay. For today, northeast wind

0: crests around 5 knots, becoming south this afternoon. Waves 1 foot or less. Smooth. A slight chance of showers and thunderstorms this afternoon. For tonight, southwest winds around 5 knots in the evening, becoming light and variable. Waves 1 foot or less. Smooth. A slight chance of showers and thunderstorms. For Sunday, east winds around 5 knots, becoming south in the afternoon. Waves 1 foot or less. Light chop. A chance of showers and thunderstorms. And for Sunday night, south winds around 5 knots. Waves 1 foot or less. Smooth. A slight chance of showers after midnight. From the Okaloosa Walton County line to Pascagoula, and out 20 nautical miles. For today, northeast winds 5 to 10 knots, becoming south late. Seas around 2 feet. Wave detail, southeast 2 feet at 5 seconds. For tonight, southwest winds around 5 knots. Seas around 2 feet in the evening, then 1 foot or less. Wave detail, southeast 1 foot at 6 seconds, becoming southeast 1 foot at 5 seconds. A slight chance of showers and thunderstorms. For Sunday, east winds around 5 knots, becoming southeast around 5 knots in the afternoon. Seas 1 foot or less. Wave detail, southeast 1 foot at 5 seconds. A slight chance of showers and thunderstorms in the morning. And for Sunday night, south winds 5 to 10 knots. Seas 1 foot or less. Wave detail, southeast 1 foot at 4 seconds. From the Okaloosa Walton County line to Pascagoula, from 20 to 60 nautical miles offshore. For today, northeast winds 5 to 10 knots, becoming southeast late. Seas around 2 feet. Wave detail, east 2 feet at 5 seconds and south 1 foot at 8 seconds. A slight chance of showers and thunderstorms early this morning. For tonight, south winds around 5 knots. Seas around.
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0: Chance of showers and thunderstorms after midnight. For Sunday, southeast winds around 5 knots. Seas 1 foot or less. Wave detail, southeast 1 foot at 4 seconds and south 1 foot at 7 seconds. A slight chance of showers and thunderstorms in the morning. And for Sunday night, south winds 5 to 10 knots. Seas 1 foot or less. Wave detail, southeast 1 foot at 4 seconds. Tidal information, at the mouth of the Mobile River on Saturday, high tide at 7:42 a.m. Low tide at 8:48 p.m. At the mouth of the Mobile River on Sunday, high tide at 8:58 a.m. Low tide at 9:38 p.m. At Pensacola Bay on Saturday, high tide at 7:31 a.m. Low tide at 7:16 p.m. At Pensacola Bay on Sunday, high tide at 8:39 a.m. Low tide at 8:16 p.m. At the East Pass in Destin on Saturday, high tide at 6:58 a.m. Low tide at 6:42 p.m. At the East Pass in Destin on Sunday, high tide at 8:06 a.m. Low tide at 7:42 p.m. The following marine observations were made as of 8 a.m. Mobile Bay Coast Guard Station. Winds were north at 5 knots. Sea temperature 88 degrees. Air temperature 79 degrees. Weeks Bay, calm. Air temperature was 75 degrees. Pensacola Bay. Sea temperature 87 degrees. Air temperature 80 degrees. The report from the east end of Dauphin Island was not available. Graham Bay, north winds at 4 knots. Air temperature was 78 degrees. And Pettiboy Island, northeast winds at 8 knots. Air temperature was 82 degrees. 12 miles south of Orange Beach. Winds were north at 8 knots. Sea temperature 86 degrees. Air temperature 83 degrees. 100 miles south of Destin. Winds were northeast at 8 knots. Air temperature 85 degrees. The following weather reports were made at 8 a.m. Pensacola International Airport, skies were sunny. The temperature was 81 degrees, the dew point was 74, and the relative humidity was 79%. The wind was north at 7 miles an hour. The pressure was 30.12 inches and rising. Pensacola Naval Air Station, skies were mostly sunny. The temperature was 81 degrees, the dew point was 75, and the relative humidity was 82%. The wind was north at 7 miles an hour. The pressure was 30.11 inches and rising. The Pensacola climate summary for yesterday, August 7, 2026. Yesterday's high temperature was 89 degrees and the low 77 degrees. No precipitation fell yesterday, which leaves the monthly total at 1.53 inches. This is 0.31 inches below the normal amount of 1.84 inches for August. The total precipitation for the year still stands at 32.71 inches, which is 8.81 inches below normal. The normal high temperature for today is 91 degrees, and the normal low is 75. The record high for today is 98, which occurred in 2023, and the record low is 67, which occurred in 1989. Sunrise today is at 6:11 a.m. and sunset is at 7:37 p.m. Across the central Gulf Coast, Gulf Shores, sunny. Temperature was 90 degrees. Wind northeast at 6 miles an hour. Heat index was 100. The report from Milton was not available. Destin, sunny. Temperature was 81 degrees. Wind north at 7 miles an hour. Mobile, mostly sunny. Temperature was 79 degrees. Wind north at 6 miles an hour. Elsewhere, Hattiesburg, sunny and 77. New Orleans, mostly sunny and 84. Montgomery, sunny and 78. Tallahassee, mostly sunny and 80. And at Panama City, sunny and 81. Here's your National Weather Service forecast. Today, sunny. A slight chance of showers and thunderstorms this afternoon. Highs in the lower 90s. Northeast winds around 5 miles per hour, becoming east this afternoon. Chance of rain 20%. Heat index values up to 106. Tonight, partly cloudy with a slight chance of showers and thunderstorms in the evening, then mostly clear after midnight. Lows in the mid-70s. Southwest winds around 5 miles per hour in the evening, becoming light and variable. Chance of rain 20%. Sunday, mostly sunny. A slight chance of showers and thunderstorms in the morning, then a chance of showers and thunderstorms in the afternoon. Humid with highs in the lower 90s. East winds around 5 miles per hour, becoming south in the afternoon. Chance of rain 50%. Sunday night, mostly clear. Humid with lows in the mid-70s. South winds around 5 miles per hour in the evening, becoming light and variable. Monday, mostly sunny with a chance of showers and thunderstorms. Humid with highs in the lower 90s. South winds around 5 miles per hour. Chance of rain 50%. Heat index values up to 105. Monday night, mostly clear. Lows in the mid-70s. Tuesday, mostly sunny with a chance of showers and thunderstorms. Highs in the lower 90s. Chance of rain 40%. Heat index values up to 105. Tuesday night, partly cloudy in the evening, then clearing. Lows in the mid-70s. This is NOAA Weather Radio, from the Mobile Pensacola National Weather Service. The current time is 9:06 a.m. Central Daylight Time. Here's your marine forecast. On the weather map, winds will be variable less than 10 knots over the weekend as a weakly organized ridge remains across the northern Gulf Coast. A light southerly flow will develop by Sunday evening as a stronger ridge becomes established across the eastern Gulf and continues through Tuesday. Winds will then shift to light southwesterly by Tuesday night through midweek as the ridge expands westward. On Perdido Bay, Pensacola Bay including Santa Rosa Sound, and Choctawhatchee Bay. For today, northeast winds around 5 knots, becoming south this afternoon. Waves 1 foot or less. Smooth. A slight chance of showers and thunderstorms this afternoon. For tonight, southwest winds around 5 knots, becoming northwest after midnight. Waves 1 foot or less. Smooth. For Sunday, east winds around 5 knots, becoming south in the afternoon. Waves 1 foot or less. Light chop. A chance of showers and thunderstorms. And for Sunday night, south winds 5 to 10 knots, diminishing to around 5 knots after midnight. Waves 1 foot or less. Light chop. On Perdido Bay, Pensacola Bay including Santa Rosa Sound, and Choctawhatchee Bay. For today, northeast winds around 5 knots, becoming south this afternoon. Waves 1 foot or less. Smooth. A slight chance of showers and thunderstorms this afternoon. For tonight, southwest winds around 5 knots in the evening, becoming light and variable. Waves 1 foot or less. Smooth. A slight chance of showers and thunderstorms. For Sunday, east winds around 5 knots, becoming south in the afternoon. Waves 1 foot or less. Light chop. A chance of showers and thunderstorms. And for Sunday night, south winds around 5 knots. Waves 1 foot or less. Smooth. A slight chance of showers after midnight. From the Okaloosa-Walton County line to Pascagoula, and out 20 nautical miles. For today, northeast winds 5 to 10 knots, becoming south late. Seas around 2 feet. Wave detail, southeast 2 feet at 5 seconds. For tonight, southwest winds around 5 knots. Seas around 2 feet in the evening, then 1 foot or less. Wave detail, southeast 1 foot at 6 seconds, becoming southeast 1 foot at 5 seconds. A slight chance of showers and thunderstorms. For Sunday, east winds around 5 knots, becoming southeast around 5 knots in the afternoon. Seas 1 foot or less. Wave detail, southeast 1 foot at 5 seconds. A slight chance of showers and thunderstorms in the morning. And for Sunday night, south winds 5 to 10 knots. Seas 1 foot or less. Wave detail, southeast 1 foot at 4 seconds. From the Okaloosa-Walton County line to Pascagoula, from 20 to 60 nautical miles offshore. For today, northeast winds 5 to 10 knots, becoming southeast late. Seas around 2 feet. Wave detail, east 2 feet at 5 seconds and south 1 foot at 8 seconds. A slight chance of showers and thunderstorms early this morning. For tonight, south winds around 5 knots. Seas around 2 feet in the evening, then 1 foot or less. Wave detail, southeast 1 foot at 5 seconds and south 1 foot at 8 seconds, becoming southeast 1 foot at 4 seconds and south 1 foot at 7 seconds. A slight chance of showers and thunderstorms after midnight. For Sunday, southeast winds around 5 knots. Seas 1 foot or less. Wave detail, southeast 1 foot at 4 seconds and south 1 foot at 7 seconds. A slight chance of showers and thunderstorms in the morning. And for Sunday night, south winds 5 to 10 knots. Seas 1 foot or less. Wave detail, southeast 1 foot at 4 seconds. Tidal information, at the mouth of the Mobile River on Saturday, high tide at 7:42 a.m. Low tide at 8:48 p.m. At the mouth of the Mobile River on Sunday, high tide at 8:58 a.m. Low tide at 9:38 p.m. At Pensacola Bay on Saturday, high tide at 7:31 a.m. Low tide at 7:16 p.m. At Pensacola Bay on Sunday, high tide at 8:39 a.m. Low tide at 8:16 p.m. At the East Pass in Destin on Saturday, high tide at 6:58 a.m. Low tide at 6:42 p.m. At the East Pass in Destin on Sunday, high tide at 8:06 a.m. Low tide at 7:42 p.m. The following marine observations were made as of 8 a.m. Mobile Bay Coast Guard Station. Winds were north at 5 knots. Sea temperature 88 degrees. Air temperature 79 degrees. Weeks Bay, calm. Air temperature was 75 degrees. Pensacola Bay. Sea temperature 87 degrees. Air temperature 80 degrees. The report from the east end of Dauphin Island was not available. Graham Bay, north winds at 4 knots. Air temperature was 78 degrees. And Pettiboy Island, northeast winds at 8 knots. Air temperature was 82 degrees. 12 miles south of Orange Beach. Winds were north at 8 knots. Sea temperature 86 degrees. Air temperature 83 degrees. 100 miles south of Destin. Winds were northeast at 8 knots. Air temperature 85 degrees. The following marine observations were made as of 9 a.m. Mobile Bay Coast Guard Station. Winds were northeast at 6 knots. Sea temperature 88 degrees. Air temperature 81 degrees. Weeks Bay, north winds at 1 knot. Air temperature was 79 degrees. Pensacola Bay. Sea temperature 87 degrees. Air temperature 84 degrees. The report from the east end of Dauphin Island was not available. Graham Bay, northeast winds at 6 knots. Air temperature was 81 degrees. And Pettiboy Island, northeast winds at 10 knots. Air temperature was 82 degrees. 12 miles south of Orange Beach, winds were north at 8 knots. Air temperature was 83 degrees. Gulf water temperature 86 degrees. Wave height 2 feet, with a period of 6 seconds. 100 miles south of Destin. Winds were northeast at 10 knots. Air temperature 85 degrees. Wave height 2 feet. Wave period 5 seconds. The following weather reports were made at 9 a.m. Pensacola International Airport, skies were sunny. The temperature was 83 degrees, the dew point was 74, and the relative humidity was 74%. The wind was north at 10 miles an hour. The pressure was 30.12 inches and steady. Pensacola Naval Air Station, skies were mostly sunny. The temperature was 85 degrees, the dew point was 75, and the relative humidity was 72%. This produces a heat index of 93. The wind was northeast at 9 miles an hour. The pressure was 30.11 inches and steady. The Pensacola climate summary for yesterday, August 7, 2026. Yesterday's high temperature was 89 degrees and the low 77 degrees. No precipitation fell yesterday, which leaves the monthly total at 1.53 inches. This is 0.31 inches below the normal amount of 1.84 inches for August. The total precipitation for the year still stands at 32.71 inches, which is 8.81 inches below normal. The normal high temperature for today is 91 degrees, and the normal low is 75. The record high for today is 98, which occurred in 2023, and the record low is 67, which occurred in 1989. Sunrise today is at 6:11 a.m. and sunset is at 7:37 p.m. The Tropical Weather Outlook. For the North Atlantic, Caribbean Sea and the Gulf of America, Eastern and Central Tropical Atlantic, a tropical wave is expected to move off the west coast of Africa on Tuesday. Some development of this system will be possible during the middle to latter part of next week while it moves westward across the Eastern and Central Tropical Atlantic. Formation chance through 48 hours, low, near 0%. Formation chance through 7 days, low, 20%. Across the central Gulf Coast, Gulf Shores, sunny. Temperature was 84 degrees. Wind northeast at 7 miles an hour. Heat index was 92. Milton, sunny. Temperature was 82 degrees. Wind calm. Destin, sunny. Temperature was 85 degrees. Wind northeast at 7 miles an hour. Heat index was 92. Mobile, mostly sunny. Temperature was 83 degrees. Wind variable at 5 miles an hour. Elsewhere, Hattiesburg, sunny and 83. New Orleans, mostly sunny and 87. Montgomery, sunny and 82. Tallahassee, mostly sunny and 83. And in Panama City, sunny and 84. 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Here's your National Weather Service forecast. Today, sunny. A slight chance of showers and thunderstorms this afternoon. Highs in the lower 90s. Northeast winds around 5 miles per hour, becoming east this afternoon. Chance of rain 20%. Heat index values up to 106. Tonight, partly cloudy with a slight chance of showers and thunderstorms in the evening, then mostly clear after midnight. Lows in the mid-70s. Southwest winds around 5 miles per hour in the evening, becoming light and variable. Chance of rain 20%. Sunday, mostly sunny. A slight chance of showers and thunderstorms in the morning, then a chance of showers and thunderstorms in the afternoon. Humid with highs in the lower 90s. East winds around 5 miles per hour, becoming south in the afternoon. Chance of rain 50%. Sunday night, mostly clear. Humid with lows in the mid-70s. South winds around 5 miles per hour in the evening, becoming light and variable. Monday, mostly sunny with a chance of showers and thunderstorms. Humid with highs in the lower 90s. South winds around 5 miles per hour. Chance of rain 50%. Heat index values up to 105. Monday night, mostly clear. Lows in the mid-70s. Tuesday, mostly sunny with a chance of showers and thunderstorms. Highs in the lower 90s. Chance of rain 40%. Heat index values up to 105. Tuesday night, partly cloudy in the evening, then clearing. Lows in the mid-70s. The National Marine Fisheries Service announces that the commercial sector for Greater Amberjack in Gulf Federal Waters is closed effective Saturday, August 8, 2026, and remains closed through December 31, 2026. During the commercial closure, all sale or purchase of Gulf Greater Amberjack is prohibited. For more information, call the National Marine Fisheries Service at 727-824-5305. 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The current time is 9:20 a.m. Central Daylight Time. Here's your marine forecast. On the weather map, winds will be variable less than 10 knots over the weekend as a weakly organized ridge remains across the northern Gulf Coast. A light southerly flow will develop by Sunday evening as a stronger ridge becomes established across the eastern Gulf and continues through Tuesday. Winds will then shift to light southwesterly by Tuesday night through midweek as the ridge expands westward. On Perdido Bay, Pensacola Bay including Santa Rosa Sound, and Choctaw Hatchie Bay. For today, northeast winds around 5 knots, becoming south this afternoon. Waves 1 foot or less. Smooth. A slight chance of showers and thunderstorms this afternoon. For tonight, southwest winds around 5 knots, becoming northwest after midnight. Waves 1 foot or less. Smooth. For Sunday, east winds around 5 knots, becoming south in the afternoon. Waves 1 foot or less. Light chop. A chance of showers and thunderstorms. And for Sunday night, south winds 5 to 10 knots, diminishing to around 5 knots after midnight. Waves 1 foot or less. Light chop. On Perdido Bay, Pensacola Bay including Santa Rosa Sound, and Choctaw Hatchie Bay. For today, northeast winds around 5 knots, becoming south this afternoon. Waves 1 foot or less. Smooth. A slight chance of showers and thunderstorms this afternoon. For tonight, southwest winds around 5 knots in the evening, becoming light and variable. Waves 1 foot or less. Smooth. A slight chance of showers and thunderstorms. For Sunday, east winds around 5 knots, becoming south in the afternoon. Waves 1 foot or less. Light chop. A chance of showers and thunderstorms. And for Sunday night, south winds around 5 knots. Waves 1 foot or less. Smooth. A slight chance of showers after midnight. From the Okaloosa-Walton County line to Pascagoula, and out 20 nautical miles. For today, northeast winds 5 to 10 knots, becoming south late. Seas around 2 feet. Wave detail, southeast 2 feet at 5 seconds. For tonight, southwest winds around 5 knots. Seas around 2 feet in the evening, then 1 foot or less. Wave detail, southeast 1 foot at 6 seconds, becoming southeast 1 foot at 5 seconds. A slight chance of showers and thunderstorms. For Sunday, east winds around 5 knots, becoming southeast around 5 knots in the afternoon. Seas 1 foot or less. Wave detail, southeast 1 foot at 5 seconds. A slight chance of showers and thunderstorms in the morning. And for Sunday night, south winds 5 to 10 knots. Seas 1 foot or less. Wave detail, southeast 1 foot at 4 seconds. From the Okaloosa-Walton County line to Pascagoula, from 20 to 60 nautical miles offshore. For today, northeast winds 5 to 10 knots, becoming southeast late. Seas around 2 feet. Wave detail, east 2 feet at 5 seconds and south 1 foot at 8 seconds. A slight chance of showers and thunderstorms early this morning. For tonight, south winds around 5 knots. Seas around 2 feet in the evening, then 1 foot or less. Wave detail, southeast 1 foot at 5 seconds and south 1 foot at 8 seconds, becoming southeast 1 foot at 4 seconds and south 1 foot at 7 seconds. A slight chance of showers and thunderstorms after midnight. For Sunday, southeast winds around 5 knots. Seas 1 foot or less. Wave detail, southeast 1 foot at 4 seconds and south 1 foot at 7 seconds. A slight chance of showers and thunderstorms in the morning. And for Sunday night, south winds 5 to 10 knots. Seas 1 foot or less. Wave detail, southeast 1 foot at 4 seconds. Tidal information, at the mouth of the Mobile River on Saturday, high tide at 7:42 a.m. Low tide at 8:48 p.m. At the mouth of the Mobile River on Sunday, high tide at 8:58 a.m. Low tide at 9:38 p.m. At Pensacola Bay on Saturday, high tide at 7:31 a.m. Low tide at 7:16 p.m. At Pensacola Bay on Sunday, high tide at 8:39 a.m. Low tide at 8:16 p.m. At the East Pass in Destin on Saturday, high tide at 6:58 a.m. Low tide at 6:42 p.m. At the East Pass in Destin on Sunday, high tide at 8:06 a.m. Low tide at 7:42 p.m. The following marine observations were made as of 9 a.m. Mobile Bay Coast Guard Station. Winds were northeast at 6 knots. Sea temperature 88 degrees. Air temperature 81 degrees. Weeks Bay, north winds at 1 knot. Air temperature was 79 degrees. Pensacola Bay. Sea temperature 87 degrees. Air temperature 84 degrees. The report from the east end of Dauphin Island was not available. Graham Bay, northeast winds at 6 knots. Air temperature was 81 degrees. And Pettiboy Island, northeast winds at 10 knots. Air temperature was 82 degrees. 12 miles south of Orange Beach, winds were north at 8 knots. Air temperature was 83 degrees. Gulf water temperature 86 degrees. Wave height 2 feet, with a period of 6 seconds. 100 miles south of Destin. Winds were northeast at 10 knots. Air temperature 85 degrees. Wave height 2 feet. Wave period 5 seconds. The following weather reports were made at 9 a.m. Pensacola International Airport, skies were sunny. The temperature was 83 degrees, the dew point was 74, and the relative humidity was 74%. The wind was north at 10 miles an hour. The pressure was 30.12 inches and steady. Pensacola Naval Air Station, skies were mostly sunny. The temperature was 85 degrees, the dew point was 75, and the relative humidity was 72%. This produces a heat index of 93. The wind was northeast at 9 miles an hour. The pressure was 30.11 inches and steady. The Pensacola climate summary for yesterday, August 7, 2026. Yesterday's high temperature was 89 degrees and the low 77 degrees. No precipitation fell yesterday, which leaves the monthly total at 1.53 inches. This is 0.31 inches below the normal amount of 1.84 inches for August. The total precipitation for the year still stands at 32.71 inches, which is 8.81 inches below normal. The normal high temperature for today is 91 degrees, and the normal low is 75. The record high for today is 98, which occurred in 2023, and the record low is 67, which occurred in 1989. Sunrise today is at 6:11 a.m. and sunset is at 7:37 p.m. Across the central Gulf Coast, Gulf Shores, sunny. Temperature was 84 degrees. Wind northeast at 7 miles an hour. Heat index was 92. Milton, sunny. Temperature was 82 degrees. Wind calm. Destin, sunny. Temperature was 85 degrees. Wind northeast at 7 miles an hour. Heat index was 92. Mobile, mostly sunny. Temperature was 83 degrees. Wind variable at 5 miles an hour. Elsewhere, Hattiesburg, sunny and 83. New Orleans, mostly sunny and 87. Montgomery, sunny and 82. Tallahassee, mostly sunny and 83. And at Panama City, sunny and 84. Here's your National Weather Service forecast. Today, sunny. A slight chance of showers and thunderstorms this afternoon. Highs in the lower 90s. Northeast winds around 5 miles per hour, becoming east this afternoon. Chance of rain 20%. Heat index values up to 106. Tonight, partly cloudy with a slight chance of showers and thunderstorms in the evening, then mostly clear after midnight. Lows in the mid-70s. Southwest winds around 5 miles per hour in the evening, becoming light and variable. Chance of rain 20%. Sunday, mostly sunny. A slight chance of showers and thunderstorms in the morning, then a chance of showers and thunderstorms in the afternoon. Humid with highs in the lower 90s. East winds around 5 miles per hour, becoming south in the afternoon. Chance of rain 50%. Sunday night, mostly clear. Humid with lows in the mid-70s. South winds around 5 miles per hour in the evening, becoming light and variable. Monday, mostly sunny with a chance of showers and thunderstorms. Humid with highs in the lower 90s. South winds around 5 miles per hour. Chance of rain 50%. Heat index values up to 105. Monday, lows in the mid-70s. Tuesday, mostly sunny with a chance of showers and thunderstorms. Highs in the lower 90s. Chance of rain 40%. Heat index values up to 105. Tuesday night, partly cloudy in the evening, then clearing. Lows in the mid-70s. This is NOAA Weather Radio from the Mobile Pensacola National Weather Service. The current time is 9:31 a.m. Central Daylight Time. Here's your marine forecast. On the weather map, winds will be variable less than 10 knots over the weekend as a weakly organized ridge remains across the northern Gulf Coast. A light southerly flow will develop by Sunday evening as a stronger ridge becomes established across the eastern Gulf and continues through Tuesday. Winds will then shift to light southwesterly by Tuesday night through midweek as the ridge expands westward. On Perdido Bay, Pensacola Bay including Santa Rosa Sound, and Choctawhatchee Bay. For today, northeast winds around 5 knots, becoming south this afternoon. Waves 1 foot or less. Smooth. A slight chance of showers and thunderstorms this afternoon. For tonight, southwest winds around 5 knots, becoming northwest after midnight. Waves 1 foot or less. Smooth. For Sunday, east winds around 5 knots, becoming south in the afternoon. Waves 1 foot or less. Light chop. A chance of showers and thunderstorms. And for Sunday night, south winds 5 to 10 knots, diminishing to around 5 knots after midnight. Waves 1 foot or less. Light chop. On Perdido Bay, Pensacola Bay including Santa Rosa Sound, and Choctaw Hatchie Bay. For today, northeast winds around 5 knots, becoming south this afternoon. Waves 1 foot or less. Smooth. A slight chance of showers and thunderstorms this afternoon. For tonight, southwest winds around 5 knots in the evening, becoming light and variable. Waves 1 foot or less. Smooth. A slight chance of showers and thunderstorms. For Sunday, east winds around 5 knots, becoming south in the afternoon. Waves 1 foot or less. Light chop. A chance of showers and thunderstorms. And for Sunday night, south winds around 5 knots. Waves 1 foot or less. Smooth. A slight chance of showers after midnight. From the Okaloosa-Walton County line to Pascagoula, and out 20 nautical miles. For today, northeast winds 5 to 10 knots, becoming south late. Seas around 2 feet. Wave detail, southeast 2 feet at 5 seconds. For tonight, southwest winds around 5 knots. Seas around 2 feet in the evening, then 1 foot or less. Wave detail, southeast 1 foot at 6 seconds, becoming southeast 1 foot at 5 seconds. A slight chance of showers and thunderstorms. For Sunday, east winds around 5 knots, becoming southeast around 5 knots in the afternoon. Seas 1 foot or less. Wave detail, southeast 1 foot at 5 seconds. A slight chance of showers and thunderstorms in the morning. And for Sunday night, south winds 5 to 10 knots. Seas 1 foot or less. Wave detail, southeast 1 foot at 4 seconds. From the Okaloosa-Walton County line to Pascagoula, from 20 to 60 nautical miles offshore. For today, northeast winds 5 to 10 knots, becoming southeast late. Seas around 2 feet. Wave detail, east 2 feet at 5 seconds and south 1 foot at 8 seconds. A slight chance of showers and thunderstorms early this morning. For tonight, south winds around 5 knots. Seas around 2 feet in the evening, then 1 foot or less. Wave detail, southeast 1 foot at 5 seconds and south 1 foot at 8 seconds, becoming southeast 1 foot at 4 seconds and south 1 foot at 7 seconds. A slight chance of showers and thunderstorms after midnight. For Sunday, southeast winds around 5 knots. Seas 1 foot or less. Wave detail, southeast 1 foot at 4 seconds and south 1 foot at 7 seconds. A slight chance of showers and thunderstorms in the morning. And for Sunday night, south winds 5 to 10 knots. Seas 1 foot or less. Wave detail, southeast 1 foot at 4 seconds. Tidal information, at the mouth of the Mobile River on Saturday, high tide at 7:42 a.m. Low tide at 8:48 p.m. At the mouth of the Mobile River on Sunday, high tide at 8:58 a.m. Low tide at 9:38 p.m. At Pensacola Bay on Saturday, high tide at 7:31 a.m. Low tide at 7:16 p.m. At Pensacola Bay on Sunday, high tide at 8:39 a.m. Low tide at 8:16 p.m. At the East Pass in Destin on Saturday, high tide at 6:58 a.m. Low tide at 6:42 p.m. At the East Pass in Destin on Sunday, high tide at 8:06 a.m. Low tide at 7:42 p.m. The following marine observations were made as of 9 a.m. Mobile Bay Coast Guard Station. Winds were northeast at 6 knots. Sea temperature 88 degrees. Air temperature 81 degrees. Weeks Bay, north winds at 1 knot. Air temperature was 79 degrees. Pensacola Bay. Sea temperature 87 degrees. Air temperature 84 degrees. The report from the east end of Dauphin Island was not available. Graham Bay, northeast winds at 6 knots. Air temperature was 81 degrees. And Pettiboy Island, northeast winds at 10 knots. Air temperature was 82 degrees. 12 miles south of Orange Beach, winds were north at 8 knots. Air temperature was 83 degrees. Gulf water temperature 86 degrees. Wave height 2 feet, with a period of 6 seconds. 100 miles south of Destin. Winds were northeast at 10 knots. Air temperature 85 degrees. Wave height 2 feet. Wave period 5 seconds. The following weather reports were made at 9 a.m. Pensacola International Airport, skies were sunny. The temperature was 83 degrees, the dew point was 74, and the relative humidity was 74%. The wind was north at 10 miles an hour. The pressure was 30.12 inches and steady. Pensacola Naval Air Station, skies were mostly sunny. The temperature was 85 degrees. The dew point was 75, and the relative humidity was 72%. This produces a heat index of 93. The wind was northeast at 9 miles an hour. The pressure was 30.11 inches and steady. The Pensacola climate summary for yesterday, August 7, 2026. Yesterday's high temperature was 89 degrees and the low 77 degrees. No precipitation fell yesterday, which leaves the monthly total at 1.53 inches. This is 0.31 inches below the normal amount of 1.84 inches for August. The total precipitation for the year still stands at 32.71 inches, which is 8.81 inches below normal. The normal high temperature for today is 91 degrees, and the normal low is 75. The record high for today is 98, which occurred in 2023, and the record low is 67, which occurred in 1989. Sunrise today is at 6:11 a.m. and sunset is at 7:37 p.m. Across the central Gulf Coast, Gulf Shores, sunny. Temperature was 84 degrees. Wind northeast at 7 miles an hour. Heat index was 92. Milton, sunny. Temperature was 82 degrees. Wind calm. Destin, sunny. Temperature was 85 degrees. Wind northeast at 7 miles an hour. Heat index was 92. Mobile, mostly sunny. Temperature was 83 degrees. Wind variable at 5 miles an hour. Elsewhere, Hattiesburg, sunny and 83. New Orleans, mostly sunny and 87. Montgomery, sunny and 82. Tallahassee, mostly sunny and 83. And in Panama City, sunny and 84. Here's your National Weather Service forecast. Today, sunny. A slight chance of showers and thunderstorms this afternoon. Highs in the lower 90s. Northeast winds around 5 miles per hour, becoming east this afternoon. Chance of rain 20%. Heat index values up to 106. Tonight, partly cloudy with a slight chance of showers and thunderstorms in the evening, then mostly clear after midnight. Lows in the mid-70s. Southwest winds around 5 miles per hour in the evening, becoming light and variable. Chance of rain 20%. Sunday, mostly sunny. A slight chance of showers and thunderstorms in the morning, then a chance of showers and thunderstorms in the afternoon. Humid with highs in the lower 90s. East winds around 5 miles per hour, becoming south in the afternoon. Chance of rain 50%. Sunday night, mostly clear. Humid with lows in the mid-70s. South winds around 5 miles per hour in the evening, becoming light and variable. Monday, mostly sunny with a chance of showers and thunderstorms. Humid with highs in the lower 90s. South winds around 5 miles per hour. Chance of rain 50%. Heat index values up to 105. Monday night, mostly clear. Lows in the mid-70s. Tuesday, mostly sunny with a chance of showers and thunderstorms. Highs in the lower 90s. Chance of rain 40%. Heat index values up to 105. Tuesday night, partly cloudy in the evening, then clearing. Lows in the mid-70s. This is NOAA Weather Radio from the Mobile Pensacola National Weather Service. The current time is 9:42 a.m. Central Daylight Time. Here's your marine forecast. On the weather map, winds will be variable less than 10 knots over the weekend as a weakly organized ridge remains across the northern Gulf Coast. A light southerly flow will develop by Sunday evening as a stronger ridge becomes established across the eastern Gulf and continues through Tuesday. Winds will then shift to light southwesterly by Tuesday night through midweek as the ridge expands westward. On Perdido Bay, Pensacola Bay including Santa Rosa Sound, and Choctaw Hatchie Bay. For today, northeast winds around 5 knots, becoming south this afternoon. Waves 1 foot or less. Smooth. A slight chance of showers and thunderstorms this afternoon. For tonight, southwest winds around 5 knots, becoming northwest after midnight. Waves 1 foot or less. Smooth. For Sunday, east winds around 5 knots, becoming south in the afternoon. Waves 1 foot or less. Light chop. A chance of showers and thunderstorms. And for Sunday night, south winds 5 to 10 knots, diminishing to around 5 knots after midnight. Waves 1 foot or less. Light chop. On Perdido Bay, Pensacola Bay including Santa Rosa Sound, and Choctaw Hatchie Bay. For today, northeast winds around 5 knots, becoming south this afternoon. Waves 1 foot or less. Smooth. A slight chance of showers and thunderstorms this afternoon. For tonight, southwest winds around 5 knots in the evening, becoming light and variable. Waves 1 foot or less. Smooth. A slight chance of showers and thunderstorms. For Sunday, east winds around 5 knots, becoming south in the afternoon. Waves 1 foot or less. Light chop. A chance of showers and thunderstorms. And for Sunday night, south winds around 5 knots. Waves 1 foot or less. Smooth. A slight chance of showers after midnight. From the Okaloosa-Walton County line to Pascagoula, and out 20 nautical miles. For today, northeast winds 5 to 10 knots, becoming south late. Seas around 2 feet. Wave detail, southeast 2 feet at 5 seconds. For tonight, southwest winds around 5 knots. Seas around 2 feet in the evening, then 1 foot or less. Wave detail, southeast 1 foot at 6 seconds, becoming southeast 1 foot at 5 seconds. A slight chance of showers and thunderstorms. For Sunday, east winds around 5 knots, becoming southeast around 5 knots in the afternoon. Seas 1 foot or less. Wave detail, southeast 1 foot at 5 seconds. A slight chance of showers and thunderstorms in the morning. And for Sunday night, south winds 5 to 10 knots. Seas 1 foot or less. Wave detail, southeast 1 foot at 4 seconds. From the Okaloosa-Walton County line to Pascagoula, from 20 to 60 nautical miles offshore. For today, northeast winds 5 to 10 knots, becoming southeast late. Seas around 2 feet. Wave detail, east 2 feet at 5 seconds and south 1 foot at 8 seconds. A slight chance of showers and thunderstorms early this morning. For tonight, south winds around 5 knots. Seas around 2 feet in the evening, then 1 foot or less. Wave detail, southeast 1 foot at 5 seconds and south 1 foot at 8 seconds, becoming southeast 1 foot at 4 seconds and south 1 foot at 7 seconds. A slight chance of showers and thunderstorms after midnight. For Sunday, southeast winds around 5 knots. Seas 1 foot or less. Wave detail, southeast 1 foot at 4 seconds and south 1 foot at 7 seconds. A slight chance of showers and thunderstorms in the morning. And for Sunday night, south winds 5 to 10 knots. Seas 1 foot or less. Wave detail, southeast 1 foot at 4 seconds. The Tropical Weather Outlook. For the North Atlantic, Caribbean Sea and the Gulf of America, Eastern and Central Tropical Atlantic, a tropical wave is expected to move off the west coast of Africa on Tuesday. Some development of this system will be possible during the middle to latter part of next week while it moves westward across the eastern and central tropical Atlantic. Formation chance through 48 hours, low, near 0%. Formation chance through 7 days, low, 20%. 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Tidal information at the mouth of the Mobile River on Saturday, high tide at 7:42 a.m. Low tide at 8:48 p.m. At the mouth of the Mobile River on Sunday, high tide at 8:58 a.m. Low tide at 9:38 p.m. At Pensacola Bay on Saturday, high tide at 7:31 a.m. Low tide at 7:16 p.m. At Pensacola Bay on Sunday, high tide at 8:39 a.m. Low tide at 8:16 p.m. At the East Pass in Destin on Saturday, high tide at 6:58 a.m. Low tide at 6:42 p.m. At the East Pass in Destin on Sunday, high tide at 8:06 a.m. Low tide at 7:42 p.m. The following marine observations were made as of 9 a.m. Mobile Bay Coast Guard Station. Winds were northeast at 6 knots. Sea temperature 88 degrees. Air temperature 81 degrees. Weeks Bay, north winds at 1 knot. Air temperature was 79 degrees. Pensacola Bay. Sea temperature 87 degrees. Air temperature 84 degrees. The report from the east end of Dauphin Island was not available. Graham Bay, northeast winds at 6 knots. Air temperature was 81 degrees. And Pettiboy Island, northeast winds at 10 knots. Air temperature was 82 degrees. 12 miles south of Orange Beach, winds were north at 8 knots. Air temperature was 83 degrees. Gulf water temperature 86 degrees. Wave height 2 feet, with a period of 6 seconds. 100 miles south of Destin. Winds were northeast at 10 knots. Air temperature 85 degrees. Wave height 2 feet. Wave period 5 seconds. The National Marine Fisheries Service announces that the commercial sector for Greater Amberjack in Gulf Federal Waters is closed effective Saturday, August 8, 2026, and remains closed through December 31, 2026. During the commercial closure, all sale or purchase of Gulf Greater Amberjack is prohibited. For more information, call the National Marine Fisheries Service at 727-824-5305. The following weather reports were made at 9 a.m. Pensacola International Airport, skies were sunny. The temperature was 83 degrees, the dew point was 74, and the relative humidity was 74%. The wind was north at 10 miles an hour. The pressure was 30.12 inches and steady. Pensacola Naval Air Station, skies were mostly sunny. The temperature was 85 degrees, the dew point was 75, and the relative humidity was 72%. This produces a heat index of 93. The wind was northeast at 9 miles an hour. The pressure was 30.11 inches and steady. The Pensacola climate summary for yesterday, August 7, 2026. Yesterday's high temperature was 89 degrees and the low 77 degrees. No precipitation fell yesterday, which leaves the monthly total at 1.53 inches. This is 0.31 inches below the normal amount of 1.84 inches for August. The total precipitation for the year still stands at 32.71 inches, which is 8.81 inches below normal. The normal high temperature for today is 91 degrees, and the normal low is 75. The record high for today is 98, which occurred in 2023, and the record low is 67, which occurred in 1989. Sunrise today is at 6:11 a.m. and sunset is at 7:37 p.m. Across the central Gulf Coast, Gulf Shores, sunny. Temperature was 84 degrees. Wind northeast at 7 miles an hour. Heat index was 92. Milton, sunny. Temperature was 82 degrees. Wind calm. Destin, sunny. Temperature was 85 degrees. Wind northeast at 7 miles an hour.

0: And for Sunday night, south winds 5 to 10 knots, diminishing to around 5 knots after midnight. Waves 1 foot or less. Light chop. On Perdido Bay, Pensacola Bay including Santa Rosa Sound, and Choctawhatchee Bay. For today, northeast winds around 5 knots, becoming south this afternoon. Waves 1 foot or less. Smooth. A slight chance of showers and thunderstorms this afternoon. For tonight, southwest winds around 5 knots in the evening, becoming light and variable. Waves 1 foot or less. Smooth. A slight chance of showers and thunderstorms. For Sunday, east winds around 5 knots, becoming south in the afternoon. Waves 1 foot or less. Light chop. A chance of showers and thunderstorms. And for Sunday night, south winds around 5 knots. Waves 1 foot or less. Smooth. A slight chance of showers after midnight. From the Okaloosa Walton County line to Pascagoula, and out 20 nautical miles. For today, northeast winds 5 to 10 knots, becoming south late. Seas around 2 feet. Wave detail, southeast 2 feet at 5 seconds. For tonight, southwest winds around 5 knots. Seas around 2 feet in the evening, then 1 foot or less. Wave detail, southeast 1 foot at 6 seconds, becoming southeast 1 foot at 5 seconds. A slight chance of showers and thunderstorms. For Sunday, east winds around 5 knots, becoming southeast around 5 knots in the afternoon. Seas 1 foot or less. Wave detail, southeast 1 foot at 5 seconds. A slight chance of showers and thunderstorms in the morning. And for Sunday night, south winds 5 to 10 knots. Seas 1 foot or less. Wave detail, southeast 1 foot at 4 seconds. From the Okaloosa-Walton County line to Pascagoula, from 20 to 60 nautical miles offshore. For today, northeast winds 5 to 10 knots, becoming southeast late. Seas around 2 feet. Wave detail, east 2 feet at 5 seconds and south 1 foot at 8 seconds. A slight chance of showers and thunderstorms early this morning. For tonight, south winds around 5 knots. Seas around 2 feet in the evening, then 1 foot or less. Wave detail, southeast 1 foot at 5 seconds and south 1 foot at 8 seconds, becoming southeast 1 foot at 4 seconds and south 1 foot at 7 seconds. A slight chance of showers and thunderstorms after midnight. For Sunday, southeast winds around 5 knots. Seas 1 foot or less. Wave detail, southeast 1 foot at 4 seconds and south 1 foot at 7 seconds. A slight chance of showers and thunderstorms in the morning. And for Sunday night, south winds 5 to 10 knots. Seas 1 foot or less. Wave detail, southeast 1 foot at 4 seconds. Tidal information, at the mouth of the Mobile River on Saturday, high tide at 7:42 a.m. Low tide at 8:48 p.m. At the mouth of the Mobile River on Sunday, high tide at 8:58 a.m. Low tide at 9:38 p.m.
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0: P.M. At the East Pass in Destin on Saturday, high tide at 6:58 a.m. Low tide at 6:42 p.m. At the East Pass in Destin on Sunday, high tide at 8:06 a.m. Low tide at 7:42 p.m. The following marine observations were made as of 9 a.m. Mobile Bay Coast Guard Station. Winds were northeast at 6 knots. Sea temperature 88 degrees. Air temperature 81 degrees. Weeks Bay, north winds at 1 knot. Air temperature was 79 degrees. Pensacola Bay. Sea temperature 87 degrees. Air temperature 84 degrees. The report from the east end of Dauphin Island was not available. Graham Bay, northeast winds at 6 knots. Air temperature was 81 degrees. And Pettiboy Island, northeast winds at 10 knots. Air temperature was 82 degrees.

miles south of Orange Beach. Winds were north at 8 knots. Air temperature was 83 degrees. Gulf water temperature 86 degrees. Wave height 2 feet, with a period of 6 seconds. 100 miles south of Destin. Winds were northeast at 10 knots. Air temperature 85 degrees. Wave height 2 feet. Wave period 5 seconds. The following weather reports were made at 9 a.m. Pensacola International Airport, skies were sunny. The temperature was 83 degrees, the dew point was 74, and the relative humidity was 74%. The wind was north at 10 miles an hour. The pressure was 30.12 inches and steady. Pensacola Naval Air Station, skies were mostly sunny. The temperature was 85 degrees, the dew point was 75, and the relative humidity was 72%. This produces a heat index of 93. The wind was northeast at 9 miles an hour. The pressure was 30.11 inches and steady. Across the central Gulf Coast, Gulf Shores, sunny. Temperature was 84 degrees. Wind northeast at 7 miles an hour. Heat index was 92. Milton, sunny. Temperature was 82 degrees. Wind calm. Destin, sunny. Temperature was 85 degrees. Wind northeast at 7 miles an hour. Heat index was 92. Mobile, mostly sunny. Temperature was 83 degrees. Wind variable at 5 miles an hour. Elsewhere, Hattiesburg, sunny and 83. New Orleans, mostly sunny and 87. Montgomery, sunny and 82. Tallahassee, mostly sunny and 83. And in Panama City, sunny and 84. Here's your National Weather Service forecast. Today, sunny. A slight chance of showers and thunderstorms this afternoon. Highs in the lower 90s. Northeast winds around 5 miles per hour, becoming east this afternoon. Chance of rain 20%. Heat index values up to 106. Tonight, partly cloudy with a slight chance of showers and thunderstorms in the evening, then mostly clear after midnight. Lows in the mid-70s. Southwest winds around 5 miles per hour in the evening, becoming light and variable. Chance of rain 20%. Sunday, mostly sunny. A slight chance of showers and thunderstorms in the morning, then a chance of showers and thunderstorms in the afternoon. Humid with highs in the lower 90s. East winds around 5 miles per hour, becoming south in the afternoon. Chance of rain 50%. Sunday night, mostly clear. Humid with lows in the mid-70s. South winds around 5 miles per hour in the evening, becoming light and variable. Monday, mostly sunny with a chance of showers and thunderstorms. Humid with highs in the lower 90s. South winds around 5 miles per hour. Chance of rain 50%. Heat index values up to 105. Monday night, mostly clear. Lows in the mid-70s. Tuesday, mostly sunny with a chance of showers and thunderstorms. Highs in the lower 90s. Chance of rain 40%. Heat index values up to 105. Tuesday night, partly cloudy in the evening, then clearing. Lows in the mid-70s. This is NOAA Weather Radio, from the Mobile Pensacola National Weather Service. The current time is 10:04 a.m. Central Daylight Time. Here's your marine forecast. On the weather map, winds will be variable less than 10 knots over the weekend as a weakly organized ridge remains across the northern Gulf Coast. A light southerly flow will develop by Sunday evening as a stronger ridge becomes established across the eastern Gulf and continues through Tuesday. Winds will then shift to light southwesterly by Tuesday night through midweek as the ridge expands westward. On Perdido Bay, Pensacola Bay including Santa Rosa Sound, and Choctawhatchee Bay. For today, northeast winds around 5 knots, becoming south this afternoon. Waves 1 foot or less. Smooth. A slight chance of showers and thunderstorms this afternoon. For tonight, southwest winds around 5 knots,
becoming northwest after midnight. Waves 1 foot or less. Smooth. For Sunday, east winds around 5 knots, becoming south in the afternoon. Waves 1 foot or less. Light chop. A chance of showers and thunderstorms. And for Sunday night, south winds 5 to 10 knots, diminishing to around 5 knots after midnight. Waves 1 foot or less. Light chop. On Perdido Bay, Pensacola Bay including Santa Rosa Sound, and Choctaw Hatchie Bay. For today, northeast winds around 5 knots, becoming south this afternoon. Waves 1 foot or less. Smooth. A slight chance of showers and thunderstorms this afternoon. For tonight, southwest winds around 5 knots in the evening, becoming light and variable. Waves 1 foot or less. Smooth. A slight chance of showers and thunderstorms. For Sunday, east winds around 5 knots, becoming south in the afternoon. Waves 1 foot or less. Light chop. A chance of showers and thunderstorms. And for Sunday night, south winds around 5 knots. Waves 1 foot or less. Smooth. A slight chance of showers after midnight. From the Okaloosa-Walton County line to Pascagoula, and out 20 nautical miles. For today, northeast winds 5 to 10 knots, becoming south late. Seas around 2 feet. Wave detail, southeast 2 feet at 5 seconds. For tonight, southwest winds around 5 knots. Seas around 2 feet in the evening, then 1 foot or less. Wave detail, southeast 1 foot at 6 seconds, becoming southeast 1 foot at 5 seconds. A slight chance of showers and thunderstorms. For Sunday, east winds around 5 knots, becoming southeast around 5 knots in the afternoon. Seas 1 foot or less. Wave detail, southeast 1 foot at 5 seconds. A slight chance of showers and thunderstorms in the morning. And for Sunday night, south winds 5 to 10 knots. Seas 1 foot or less. Wave detail, southeast 1 foot at 4 seconds. From the Okaloosa-Walton County line to Pascagoula, from 20 to 60 nautical miles offshore. For today, northeast winds 5 to 10 knots, becoming southeast late. Seas around 2 feet. Wave detail, east 2 feet at 5 seconds and south 1 foot at 8 seconds. A slight chance of showers and thunderstorms early this morning. For tonight, south winds around 5 knots. Seas around 2 feet in the evening, then 1 foot or less. Wave detail, southeast 1 foot at 5 seconds and south 1 foot at 8 seconds, becoming southeast 1 foot at 4 seconds and south 1 foot at 7 seconds. A slight chance of showers and thunderstorms after midnight. For Sunday, southeast winds around 5 knots. Seas 1 foot or less. Wave detail, southeast 1 foot at 4 seconds and south 1 foot at 7 seconds. A slight chance of showers and thunderstorms in the morning. And for Sunday night, south winds 5 to 10 knots. Seas 1 foot or less. Wave detail, southeast 1 foot at 4 seconds. Tidal information, at the mouth of the Mobile River on Saturday, high tide at 7:42 a.m. Low tide at 8:48 p.m. At the mouth of the Mobile River on Sunday, high tide at 8:58 a.m. Low tide at 9:38 p.m. At Pensacola Bay on Saturday, high tide at 7:31 a.m. Low tide at 7:16 p.m. At Pensacola Bay on Sunday, high tide at 8:39 a.m. Low tide at 8:16 p.m. At the East Pass in Destin on Saturday, high tide at 6:58 a.m. Low tide at 6:42 p.m. At the East Pass in Destin on Sunday, high tide at 8:06 a.m. Low tide at 7:42 p.m. The following marine observations were made as of 9 a.m. Mobile Bay Coast Guard Station. Winds were northeast at 6 knots. Sea temperature 88 degrees. Air temperature 81 degrees. Weeks Bay, north winds at 1 knot. Air temperature was 79 degrees. Pensacola Bay. Weeks Bay, north winds at 1 knot.
Air temperature was 79 degrees.

Pensacola Bay. Sea temperature 87 degrees. Air temperature 84 degrees. The report from the east end of Dauphin Island was not available. Grand Bay, northeast winds at 6 knots. Air temperature was 81 degrees. And Pettiboy Island, northeast winds at 10 knots. Air temperature was 82 degrees. 12 miles south of Orange Beach, winds were north at 8 knots. Air temperature was 83 degrees. Gulf water temperature 86 degrees. Wave height 2 feet, with a period of 6 seconds. 100 miles south of Destin. Winds were northeast at 10 knots. Air temperature 85 degrees. Wave height 2 feet. Wave period 5 seconds. The following weather reports were made at 10 a.m. Pensacola International Airport, skies were sunny. The temperature was 86 degrees, the dew point was 75, and the relative humidity was 69%. This produces a heat index of 95. The wind was northeast at 7 miles an hour. The pressure was 30.13 inches and rising. Pensacola Naval Air Station, skies were mostly sunny. The temperature was 87 degrees, the dew point was 75, and the relative humidity was 67%. This produces a heat index of 96. The wind was north at 8 miles an hour. The pressure was 30.12 inches and rising. Here's your National Weather Service forecast. Today, sunny. A slight chance of showers and thunderstorms this afternoon. Highs in the lower 90s. Northeast winds around 5 miles per hour, becoming east this afternoon. Chance of rain 20%. Heat index values up to 106. Tonight, partly cloudy with a slight chance of showers and thunderstorms in the evening, then mostly clear after midnight. Lows in the mid-70s. Southwest winds around 5 miles per hour in the evening, becoming light and variable. Chance of rain 20%. Sunday, mostly sunny. A slight chance of showers and thunderstorms in the morning, then a chance of showers and thunderstorms in the afternoon. Humid with highs in the lower 90s. East winds around 5 miles per hour, becoming south in the afternoon. Chance of rain 50%. Sunday night, mostly clear. Humid with lows in the mid-70s. South winds around 5 miles per hour in the evening, becoming light and variable. Monday, mostly sunny with a chance of showers and thunderstorms. Humid with highs in the lower 90s. South winds around 5 miles per hour. Chance of rain 50%. Heat index values up to 105. Monday night, mostly clear. Lows in the mid-70s. Tuesday, mostly sunny with a chance of showers and thunderstorms. Highs in the lower 90s. Chance of rain 40%. Heat index values up to 105. Tuesday night, partly cloudy in the evening, then clearing. Lows in the mid-70s. This is NOAA Weather Radio, from the Mobile Pensacola National Weather Service. The current time is 10:14 a.m. Central Daylight Time. Here's your marine forecast. On the weather map, winds will be variable less than 10 knots over the weekend as a weakly organized ridge remains across the northern Gulf Coast. A light southerly flow will develop by Sunday evening as a stronger ridge becomes established across the eastern Gulf and continues through Tuesday. Winds will then shift to light southwesterly by Tuesday night through midweek as the ridge expands westward. On Perdido Bay, Pensacola Bay including Santa Rosa Sound, and Choctaw Hatchie Bay. For today, northeast winds around 5 knots, becoming south this afternoon. Waves 1 foot or less. Smooth. A slight chance of showers and thunderstorms this afternoon. For tonight, southwest winds around 5 knots, becoming northwest after midnight. Waves 1 foot or less. Smooth. For Sunday, east winds around 5 knots, becoming south in the afternoon. Waves 1 foot or less. Light chop. A chance of showers and thunderstorms. And for Sunday night, south winds 5 to 10 knots, diminishing to around 5 knots after midnight. Waves 1 foot or less.

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On Perdido Bay, Pensacola Bay, including Santa Rosa Sound, and Choctawhatchee Bay. For today, northeast winds around 5 knots, becoming south this afternoon. Waves 1 foot or less. Smooth. A slight chance of showers and thunderstorms this afternoon. For tonight, southwest winds around 5 knots in the evening, becoming light and variable. Waves 1 foot or less. Smooth. A slight chance of showers and thunderstorms. For Sunday, east winds around 5 knots, becoming south in the afternoon. Waves 1 foot or less. Light chop. A chance of showers and thunderstorms. And for Sunday night, south winds around 5 knots. Waves 1 foot or less. Smooth. A slight chance of showers after midnight. From the Okaloosa-Walton County line to Pascagoula, and out 20 nautical miles. For today, northeast winds 5 to 10 knots, becoming south late. Seas around 2 feet. Wave detail, southeast 2 feet at 5 seconds. For tonight, southwest winds around 5 knots. Seas around 2 feet in the evening, then 1 foot or less. Wave detail, southeast 1 foot at 6 seconds, becoming southeast 1 foot at 5 seconds. A slight chance of showers and thunderstorms. For Sunday, east winds around 5 knots, becoming southeast around 5 knots in the afternoon. Seas 1 foot or less. Wave detail, southeast 1 foot at 5 seconds. A slight chance of showers and thunderstorms in the morning. And for Sunday night, south winds 5 to 10 knots. Seas 1 foot or less. Wave detail, southeast 1 foot at 4 seconds. From the Okaloosa-Walton County line to Pascagoula, from 20 to 60 nautical miles offshore. For today, northeast winds 5 to 10 knots, becoming southeast late. Seas around 2 feet. Wave detail, east 2 feet at 5 seconds and south 1 foot at 8 seconds. A slight chance of showers and thunderstorms early this morning. For tonight, south winds around 5 knots. Seas around 2 feet in the evening, then 1 foot or less. Wave detail, southeast 1 foot at 5 seconds and south 1 foot at 8 seconds, becoming southeast 1 foot at 4 seconds and south 1 foot at 7 seconds. A slight chance of showers and thunderstorms after midnight. For Sunday, southeast winds around 5 knots. Seas 1 foot or less. Wave detail, southeast 1 foot at 4 seconds and south 1 foot at 7 seconds. A slight chance of showers and thunderstorms in the morning. And for Sunday night, south winds 5 to 10 knots. Seas 1 foot or less. Wave detail, southeast 1 foot at 4 seconds. The Tropical Weather Outlook. For the North Atlantic, Caribbean Sea and the Gulf of America, Eastern and Central Tropical Atlantic, a tropical wave is expected to move off the west coast of Africa on Tuesday. Some development of this system will be possible during the middle to latter part of next week while it moves westward across the Eastern and Central Tropical Atlantic. Formation chance through 48 hours, low, near 0%. Formation chance through 7 days, low, 20%. 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The National Marine Fisheries Service announces that the commercial sector for Greater Amberjack in Gulf Federal Waters is closed effective Saturday, August 8, 2026, and remains closed through December 31, 2026. During the commercial closure, all sale or purchase of Gulf Greater Amberjack is prohibited. For more information, call the National Marine Fisheries Service at 727-824-5305. 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
low tide at 8:16 p.m. At the East Pass in Destin on Saturday, high tide at 6:58 a.m. Low tide at 6:42 p.m. At the East Pass in Destin on Sunday, high tide at 8:06 a.m. Low tide at 7:42 p.m. The following marine observations were made as of 10 a.m. Mobile Bay Coast Guard Station. Winds were northeast at 6 knots. Sea temperature 88 degrees. Air temperature 84 degrees. Weeks Bay, northeast winds at 2 knots. Air temperature was 83 degrees. Pensacola Bay. Sea temperature 87 degrees. Air temperature 87 degrees. The report from the east end of Dauphin Island was not available. Graham Bay, northeast winds at 7 knots. Air temperature was 82 degrees. And Pettiboy Island, northeast winds at 9 knots. Air temperature was 82 degrees. 12 miles south of Orange Beach, winds were north at 10 knots. Air temperature was 83 degrees. Gulf water temperature 86 degrees. Wave heights 2 feet, with a period of 6 seconds. 100 miles south of Destin. Winds were northeast at 12 knots. Air temperature 85 degrees. Wave heights 2 feet. Wave period 5 seconds. The following weather reports were made at 10 a.m. Pensacola International Airport, skies were sunny. The temperature was 86 degrees, the dew point was 75, and the relative humidity was 69%. This produces a heat index of 95. The wind was northeast at 7 miles an hour. The pressure was 30.13 inches and rising. Pensacola Naval Air Station, skies were mostly sunny. The temperature was 87 degrees, the dew point was 75, and the relative humidity was 67%. This produces a heat index of 96. The wind was north at 8 miles an hour. The pressure was 30.12 inches and rising. Across the central Gulf Coast, Gulf Shores, sunny. Temperature was 88 degrees. Wind northeast at 8 miles an hour. Heat index was 97. Milton, sunny. Temperature was 87 degrees. Wind variable at 3 miles an hour. Heat index was 96. Destin, sunny. Temperature was 87 degrees. Wind east at 6 miles an hour. Heat index was 94. Mary Esther, sunny. Temperature was 89 degrees. Wind north at 9 miles an hour. Heat index was 98. Mobile, mostly sunny. Temperature was 87 degrees. Wind east at 7 miles an hour. Heat index was 94. Elsewhere, Hattiesburg, sunny and 88. New Orleans, mostly sunny and 88. Montgomery, sunny and 86. Tallahassee, partly sunny and 85. And at Panama City, mostly sunny and 87. Here's your National Weather Service forecast. Today, sunny. A slight chance of showers and thunderstorms this afternoon. Highs in the lower 90s. Northeast winds around 5 miles per hour, becoming east this afternoon. Chance of rain 20%. Heat index values up to 106. Tonight, partly cloudy with a slight chance of showers and thunderstorms in the evening, then mostly clear after midnight. Lows in the mid-70s. Southwest winds around 5 miles per hour in the evening, becoming light and variable. Chance of rain 20%. Sunday, mostly sunny. A slight chance of showers and thunderstorms in the morning, then a chance of showers and thunderstorms in the afternoon. Humid with highs in the lower 90s. East winds around 5 miles per hour, becoming south in the afternoon. Chance of rain 50%. Sunday night, mostly clear. Humid with lows in the mid-70s. South winds around 5 miles per hour in the evening, becoming light and variable. Monday, mostly sunny with a chance of showers and thunderstorms. Humid with highs in the lower 90s. South winds around 5 miles per hour. Chance of rain 50%. Heat index values up to 105.
Monday night, mostly clear. Lows in the mid-70s. Tuesday, mostly sunny with a chance of showers and thunderstorms. Highs in the lower 90s. Chance of rain 40%. Heat index values up to 105. Tuesday night, partly cloudy in the evening, then clearing. Lows in the mid-70s. This is NOAA Weather Radio, from the Mobile Pensacola National Weather Service. The current time is 10:26 a.m. Central Daylight Time. Here's your marine forecast. On the weather map, winds will be variable less than 10 knots over the weekend as a weakly organized ridge remains across the northern Gulf Coast. A light southerly flow will develop by Sunday evening as a stronger ridge becomes established across the eastern Gulf and continues through Tuesday. Winds will then shift to light southwesterly by Tuesday night through midweek as the ridge expands westward. On Perdido Bay, Pensacola Bay including Santa Rosa Sound, and Choctawhatchee Bay. For today, northeast winds around 5 knots, becoming south this afternoon. Waves 1 foot or less. Smooth. A slight chance of showers and thunderstorms this afternoon. For tonight, southwest winds around 5 knots, becoming northwest after midnight. Waves 1 foot or less. Smooth. For Sunday, east winds around 5 knots, becoming south in the afternoon. Waves 1 foot or less. Light chop. A chance of showers and thunderstorms. And for Sunday night, south winds 5 to 10 knots, diminishing to around 5 knots after midnight. Waves 1 foot or less. Light chop. On Perdido Bay, Pensacola Bay including Santa Rosa Sound, and Choctawhatchee Bay. For today, northeast winds around 5 knots, becoming south this afternoon. Waves 1 foot or less. Smooth. A slight chance of showers and thunderstorms this afternoon. For tonight, southwest winds around 5 knots in the evening, becoming light and variable. Waves 1 foot or less. Smooth. A slight chance of showers and thunderstorms. For Sunday, east winds around 5 knots, becoming south in the afternoon. Waves 1 foot or less. Light chop. A chance of showers and thunderstorms. And for Sunday night, south winds around 5 knots. Waves 1 foot or less. Smooth. A slight chance of showers after midnight. From the Okaloosa Walton County line to Pascagoula, and out 20 nautical miles. For today, northeast winds 5 to 10 knots, becoming south late. Seas around 2 feet. Wave detail, southeast 2 feet at 5 seconds. For tonight, southwest winds around 5 knots. Seas around 2 feet in the evening, then 1 foot or less. Wave detail, southeast 1 foot at 6 seconds, becoming southeast 1 foot at 5 seconds. A slight chance of showers and thunderstorms. For Sunday, east winds around 5 knots, becoming southeast around 5 knots in the afternoon. Seas 1 foot or less. Wave detail, southeast 1 foot at 5 seconds. A slight chance of showers and thunderstorms in the morning. And for Sunday night, south winds 5 to 10 knots. Seas 1 foot or less. Wave detail, southeast 1 foot at 4 seconds. From the Okaloosa-Walton County line to Pascagoula, from 20 to 60 nautical miles offshore. For today, northeast winds 5 to 10 knots, becoming southeast late. Seas around 2 feet. Wave detail, east 2 feet at 5 seconds and south 1 foot at 8 seconds. A slight chance of showers and thunderstorms early this morning. For tonight, south winds around 5 knots. Seas around 2 feet in the evening, then 1 foot or less. Wave detail, southeast 1 foot at 5 seconds and south 1 foot at 8 seconds, becoming southeast 1 foot at 4 seconds and south 1 foot at 7 seconds. A slight chance of showers and thunderstorms after midnight. For Sunday, southeast winds around 5 knots. Seas 1 foot or less. Wave detail, southeast 1 foot at 4 seconds and south 1 foot at 7 seconds. A slight chance of showers and thunderstorms in the morning.
and for Sunday night, south winds 5 to 10 knots. Seas 1 foot or less. Wave detail, southeast 1 foot at 4 seconds. Tidal information, at the mouth of the Mobile River on Saturday, high tide at 7:42 a.m. Low tide at 8:48 p.m. At the mouth of the Mobile River on Sunday, high tide at 8:58 a.m. Low tide at 9:38 p.m. At Pensacola Bay on Saturday, high tide at 7:31 a.m. Low tide at 7:16 p.m. At Pensacola Bay on Sunday, high tide at 8:39 a.m. Low tide at 8:16 p.m. At the East Pass in Destin on Saturday, high tide at 6:58 a.m. Low tide at 6:42 p.m. At the East Pass in Destin on Sunday, high tide at 8:06 a.m. Low tide at 7:42 p.m. The following marine observations were made as of 10 a.m. Mobile Bay Coast Guard Station. Winds were northeast at 6 knots. Sea temperature 88 degrees. Air temperature 84 degrees. Weeks Bay, northeast winds at 2 knots. Air temperature was 83 degrees. Pensacola Bay. Sea temperature 87 degrees. Air temperature 87 degrees. The report from the east end of Dauphin Island was not available. Graham Bay, northeast winds at 7 knots. Air temperature was 82 degrees. And Pettiboy Island, northeast winds at 9 knots. Air temperature was 82 degrees. 12 miles south of Orange Beach, winds were north at 10 knots. Air temperature was 83 degrees. Gulf water temperature 86 degrees. Wave height 2 feet, with a period of 6 seconds. 100 miles south of Destin. Winds were northeast at 12 knots. Air temperature 85 degrees. Wave height 2 feet. Wave period 5 seconds. The following weather reports were made at 10 a.m. Pensacola International Airport, skies were sunny. The temperature was 86 degrees, the dew point was 75, and the relative humidity was 69%. This produces a heat index of 95. The wind was northeast at 7 miles an hour. The pressure was 30.13 inches and rising. Pensacola Naval Air Station, skies were mostly sunny. The temperature was 87 degrees, the dew point was 75, and the relative humidity was 67%. This produces a heat index of 96. The wind was north at 8 miles an hour. The pressure was 30.12 inches and rising. Across the central Gulf Coast, Gulf Shores, sunny. Temperature was 88 degrees. Wind northeast at 8 miles an hour. Heat index was 97. Milton, sunny. Temperature was 87 degrees. Wind variable at 3 miles an hour. Heat index was 96. Destin, sunny. Temperature was 87 degrees. Wind east at 6 miles an hour. Heat index was 94. Mary Esther, sunny. Temperature was 89 degrees. Wind north at 9 miles an hour. Heat index was 98. Mobile, mostly sunny. Temperature was 87 degrees. Wind east at 7 miles an hour. Heat index was 94. Elsewhere, Hattiesburg, sunny and 88. New Orleans, mostly sunny and 88. Montgomery, sunny and 86. Tallahassee, partly sunny and 85. And at Panama City, mostly sunny and 87. Here's your National Weather Service forecast. Today, sunny. A slight chance of showers and thunderstorms this afternoon. Highs in the lower 90s. Northeast winds around 5 miles per hour, becoming east this afternoon. Chance of rain 20%. Heat index values up to 106. Tonight, partly cloudy with a slight chance of showers and thunderstorms in the evening, then mostly clear after midnight. Lows in the mid-70s. Southwest winds around 5 miles per hour in the evening, becoming light and variable. Chance of rain 20%. Sunday, mostly sunny.
A slight chance of showers and thunderstorms in the morning, then a chance of showers and thunderstorms in the afternoon. Humid with highs in the lower 90s. East winds around 5 miles per hour, becoming south in the afternoon. Chance of rain 50%. Sunday night, mostly clear. Humid with lows in the mid-70s. South winds around 5 miles per hour in the evening, becoming light and variable. Monday, mostly sunny with a chance of showers and thunderstorms. Humid with highs in the lower 90s. South winds around 5 miles per hour. Chance of rain 50%. Heat index values up to 105. Monday night, mostly clear. Lows in the mid-70s. Tuesday, mostly sunny with a chance of showers and thunderstorms. Highs in the lower 90s. Chance of rain 40%. Heat index values up to 105. Tuesday night, partly cloudy in the evening, then clearing. Lows in the mid-70s. This is NOAA Weather Radio, from the Mobile Pensacola National Weather Service. The current time is 10:36 a.m. Central Daylight Time. Here's your marine forecast. On the weather map, winds will be variable less than 10 knots over the weekend as a weakly organized ridge remains across the northern Gulf Coast. A light southerly flow will develop by Sunday evening as a stronger ridge becomes established across the eastern Gulf and continues through Tuesday. Winds will then shift to light southwesterly by Tuesday night through midweek as the ridge expands westward. On Perdido Bay, Pensacola Bay including Santa Rosa Sound, and Choctawhatchee Bay. For today, northeast winds around 5 knots, becoming south this afternoon. Waves 1 foot or less. Smooth. A slight chance of showers and thunderstorms this afternoon. For tonight, southwest winds around 5 knots, becoming northwest after midnight. Waves 1 foot or less. Smooth. For Sunday, east winds around 5 knots, becoming south in the afternoon. Waves 1 foot or less. Light chop. A chance of showers and thunderstorms. And for Sunday night, south winds 5 to 10 knots, diminishing to around 5 knots after midnight. Waves 1 foot or less. Light chop. On Perdido Bay, Pensacola Bay including Santa Rosa Sound, and Choctawhatchee Bay. For today, northeast winds around 5 knots, becoming south this afternoon. Waves 1 foot or less. Smooth. A slight chance of showers and thunderstorms this afternoon. For tonight, southwest winds around 5 knots in the evening, becoming light and variable. Waves 1 foot or less. Smooth. A slight chance of showers and thunderstorms. For Sunday, east winds around 5 knots, becoming south in the afternoon. Waves 1 foot or less. Light chop. A chance of showers and thunderstorms. And for Sunday night, south winds around 5 knots. Waves 1 foot or less. Smooth. A slight chance of showers after midnight. From the Okaloosa-Walton County line to Pascagoula, and out 20 nautical miles. For today, northeast winds 5 to 10 knots, becoming south late. Seas around 2 feet. Wave detail, southeast 2 feet at 5 seconds. For tonight, southwest winds around 5 knots. Seas around 2 feet in the evening, then 1 foot or less. Wave detail, southeast 1 foot at 6 seconds, becoming southeast 1 foot at 5 seconds. A slight chance of showers and thunderstorms. For Sunday, east winds around 5 knots, becoming southeast around 5 knots in the afternoon. Seas 1 foot or less. Wave detail, southeast 1 foot at 5 seconds. A slight chance of showers and thunderstorms in the morning. And for Sunday night, south winds 5 to 10 knots. Seas 1 foot or less. Wave detail, southeast 1 foot at 4 seconds. From the Okaloosa-Walton County line to Pascagoula, from 20 to 60 nautical miles offshore. For today, northeast winds 5 to 10 knots, becoming southeast late. Seas around 2 feet. Wave detail, east 2 feet at 5 seconds and south 1 foot at 8 seconds.
a slight chance of showers and thunderstorms early this morning. For tonight, south winds around 5 knots. Seas around 2 feet in the evening, then 1 foot or less. Wave detail, southeast 1 foot at 5 seconds and south 1 foot at 8 seconds, becoming southeast 1 foot at 4 seconds and south 1 foot at 7 seconds. A slight chance of showers and thunderstorms after midnight. For Sunday, southeast winds around 5 knots. Seas 1 foot or less. Wave detail, southeast 1 foot at 4 seconds and south 1 foot at 7 seconds. A slight chance of showers and thunderstorms in the morning. And for Sunday night, south winds 5 to 10 knots. Seas 1 foot or less. Wave detail, southeast 1 foot at 4 seconds. Tidal information, at the mouth of the Mobile River on Saturday, high tide at 7:42 a.m. Low tide at 8:48 p.m. At the mouth of the Mobile River on Sunday, high tide at 8:58 a.m. Low tide at 9:38 p.m. At Pensacola Bay on Saturday, high tide at 7:31 a.m. Low tide at 7:16 p.m. At Pensacola Bay on Sunday, high tide at 8:39 a.m. Low tide at 8:16 p.m. At the East Pass in Destin on Saturday, high tide at 6:58 a.m. Low tide at 6:42 p.m. At the East Pass in Destin on Sunday, high tide at 8:06 a.m. Low tide at 7:42 p.m. The following marine observations were made as of 10 a.m. Mobile Bay Coast Guard Station. Winds were northeast at 6 knots. Sea temperature 88 degrees. Air temperature 84 degrees. Weeks Bay, northeast winds at 2 knots. Air temperature was 83 degrees. Pensacola Bay. Sea temperature 87 degrees. Air temperature 87 degrees. The report from the east end of Dauphin Island was not available. Graham Bay, northeast winds at 7 knots. Air temperature was 82 degrees. And Pettiboy Island, northeast winds at 9 knots. Air temperature was 82 degrees. 12 miles south of Orange Beach, winds were north at 10 knots. Air temperature was 83 degrees. Gulf water temperature 86 degrees. Wave height 2 feet, with a period of 6 seconds. 100 miles south of Destin. Winds were northeast at 12 knots. Air temperature 85 degrees. Wave height 2 feet. Wave period 5 seconds. The following weather reports were made at 10 a.m. Pensacola International Airport, skies were sunny. The temperature was 86 degrees, the dew point was 75, and the relative humidity was 69%. This produces a heat index of 95. The wind was northeast at 7 miles an hour. The pressure was 30.13 inches and rising. Pensacola Naval Air Station, skies were mostly sunny. The temperature was 87 degrees, the dew point was 75, and the relative humidity was 67%. This produces a heat index of 96. The wind was north at 8 miles an hour. The pressure was 30.12 inches and rising. Across the central Gulf Coast, Gulf Shores, sunny. Temperature was 88 degrees. Wind northeast at 8 miles an hour. Heat index was 97. Milton, sunny. Temperature was 87 degrees. Wind variable at 3 miles an hour. Heat index was 96. Destin, sunny. Temperature was 87 degrees. Wind east at 6 miles an hour. Heat index was 94. Mary Esther, sunny. Temperature was 89 degrees. Wind north at 9 miles an hour. Heat index was 98. Mobile, mostly sunny. Temperature was 87 degrees. Wind east at 7 miles an hour. Heat index was 94. Elsewhere, Hattiesburg, sunny and 88. New Orleans, mostly sunny and 88. Montgomery, sunny and 86. Tallahassee, partly sunny and 85. And at Panama City, mostly sunny and 87. Here's your National Weather Service forecast.
Today, sunny. A slight chance of showers and thunderstorms this afternoon. Highs in the lower 90s. Northeast winds around 5 miles per hour, becoming east this afternoon. Chance of rain 20%. Heat index values up to 106. Tonight, partly cloudy with a slight chance of showers and thunderstorms in the evening, then mostly clear after midnight. Lows in the mid-70s. Southwest winds around 5 miles per hour in the evening, becoming light and variable. Chance of rain 20%. Sunday, mostly sunny. A slight chance of showers and thunderstorms in the morning, then a chance of showers and thunderstorms in the afternoon. Humid with highs in the lower 90s. East winds around 5 miles per hour, becoming south in the afternoon. Chance of rain 50%. Sunday night, mostly clear. Humid with lows in the mid-70s. South winds around 5 miles per hour in the evening, becoming light and variable. Monday, mostly sunny with a chance of showers and thunderstorms. Humid with highs in the lower 90s. South winds around 5 miles per hour. Chance of rain 50%. Heat index values up to 105. Monday night, mostly clear. Lows in the mid-70s. Tuesday, mostly sunny with a chance of showers and thunderstorms. Highs in the lower 90s. Chance of rain 40%. Heat index values up to 105. Tuesday night, partly cloudy in the evening, then clearing. Lows in the mid-70s. The Tropical Weather Outlook. For the North Atlantic, Caribbean Sea and the Gulf of America, Eastern and Central Tropical Atlantic, a tropical wave is expected to move off the west coast of Africa on Tuesday. Some development of this system will be possible during the middle to latter part of next week while it moves westward across the Eastern and Central Tropical Atlantic. Formation chance through 48 hours, low, near 0%. Formation chance through 7 days, low, 20%. 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The current time is 10:48 a.m. Central Daylight Time. Here's your marine forecast. On the weather map, winds will be variable less than 10 knots over the weekend as a weakly organized ridge remains across the northern Gulf Coast. A light southerly flow will develop by Sunday evening as a stronger ridge becomes established across the eastern Gulf and continues through Tuesday. Winds will then shift to light southwesterly by Tuesday night through midweek as the ridge expands westward. On Perdido Bay, Pensacola Bay including Santa Rosa Sound and Choctawhatchee Bay. For today, northeast winds around 5 knots, becoming south this afternoon. Waves 1 foot or less. Smooth. A slight chance of showers and thunderstorms this afternoon. For tonight, southwest winds around 5 knots, becoming northwest after midnight. Waves 1 foot or less. Smooth. For Sunday, east winds around 5 knots, becoming south in the afternoon. Waves 1 foot or less. Light chop. A chance of showers and thunderstorms. And for Sunday night, south winds 5 to 10 knots, diminishing to around 5 knots after midnight. Waves 1 foot or less. Light chop. On Perdido Bay, Pensacola Bay including Santa Rosa Sound, and Choctawhatchee Bay. For today, northeast winds around 5 knots, becoming south this afternoon. Waves 1 foot or less. Smooth. A slight chance of showers and thunderstorms this afternoon. For tonight, southwest winds around 5 knots in the evening, becoming light and variable. Waves 1 foot or less. Smooth. A slight chance of showers and thunderstorms. For Sunday, east winds around 5 knots, becoming south in the afternoon. Waves 1 foot or less. Light chop. A chance of showers and thunderstorms. And for Sunday night, south winds around 5 knots. Waves 1 foot or less. Smooth. A slight chance of showers after midnight.
from the Okaloosa-Walton County line to Pascagoula, and out 20 nautical miles. For today, northeast winds 5 to 10 knots, becoming south late. Seas around 2 feet. Wave detail, southeast 2 feet at 5 seconds. For tonight, southwest winds around 5 knots. Seas around 2 feet in the evening, then 1 foot or less. Wave detail, southeast 1 foot at 6 seconds, becoming southeast 1 foot at 5 seconds. A slight chance of showers and thunderstorms. For Sunday, east winds around 5 knots, becoming southeast around 5 knots in the afternoon. Seas 1 foot or less. Wave detail, southeast 1 foot at 5 seconds. A slight chance of showers and thunderstorms in the morning. And for Sunday night, south winds 5 to 10 knots. Seas 1 foot or less. Wave detail, southeast 1 foot at 4 seconds. From the Okaloosa-Walton County line to Pascagoula, from 20 to 60 nautical miles offshore. For today, northeast winds 5 to 10 knots, becoming southeast late. Seas around 2 feet. Wave detail, east 2 feet at 5 seconds and south 1 foot at 8 seconds. A slight chance of showers and thunderstorms early this morning. For tonight, south winds around 5 knots. Seas around 2 feet in the evening, then 1 foot or less. Wave detail, southeast 1 foot at 5 seconds and south 1 foot at 8 seconds, becoming southeast 1 foot at 4 seconds and south 1 foot at 7 seconds. A slight chance of showers and thunderstorms after midnight. For Sunday, southeast winds around 5 knots. Seas 1 foot or less. Wave detail, southeast 1 foot at 4 seconds and south 1 foot at 7 seconds. A slight chance of showers and thunderstorms in the morning. And for Sunday night, south winds 5 to 10 knots. Seas 1 foot or less. Wave detail, southeast 1 foot at 4 seconds. The National Marine Fisheries Service announces that the commercial sector for greater amberjack in Gulf Federal waters is closed effective Saturday, August 8, 2026, and remains closed through December 31, 2026. During the commercial closure, all sale or purchase of Gulf greater amberjack is prohibited. For more information, call the National Marine Fisheries Service at 727-824-5305. Tidal information, at the mouth of the Mobile River on Saturday, high tide at 7:42 a.m. Low tide at 8:48 p.m. At the mouth of the Mobile River on Sunday, high tide at 8:58 a.m. Low tide at 9:38 p.m. At Pensacola Bay on Saturday, high tide at 7:31 a.m. Low tide at 7:16 p.m. At Pensacola Bay on Sunday, high tide at 8:39 a.m. Low tide at 8:16 p.m. At the East Pass in Destin on Saturday, high tide at 6:58 a.m. Low tide at 6:42 p.m. At the East Pass in Destin on Sunday, high tide at 8:06 a.m. Low tide at 7:42 p.m. The following marine observations were made as of 10 a.m. Mobile Bay Coast Guard Station. Winds were northeast at 6 knots. Sea temperature 88 degrees. Air temperature 84 degrees. Weeks Bay, northeast winds at 2 knots. Air temperature was 83 degrees. Pensacola Bay. Sea temperature 87 degrees. Air temperature 87 degrees. The report from the east end of Dauphin Island was not available. Graham Bay, northeast winds at 7 knots. Air temperature was 82 degrees. And Pettiboy Island, northeast winds at 9 knots. Air temperature was 82 degrees. 12 miles south of Orange Beach, winds were north at 10 knots. Air temperature was 83 degrees. Gulf water temperature 86 degrees. Wave height 2 feet, with a period of 6 seconds. 100 miles south of Destin. Winds were northeast at 12 knots. Air temperature 85 degrees. Wave height 2 feet. Wave period 5 seconds. The following weather reports were made at 10 a.m. Pensacola International Airport, skies were sunny. The temperature was 86 degrees,
the dew point was 75, and the relative humidity was 69%. This produces a heat index of 95.

0: Wind variable at 3 miles an hour. Heat index was 96. Destin, sunny. Temperature was 87 degrees. Wind east at 6 miles an hour. Heat index was 94. Mary Esther, sunny. Temperature was 89 degrees. Wind north at 9 miles an hour. Heat index was 98. Mobile, mostly sunny. Temperature was 87 degrees. Wind east at 7 miles an hour. Heat index was 94. Elsewhere, Hattiesburg, sunny and 88. New Orleans, mostly sunny and 88. Montgomery, sunny and 86. Tallahassee, partly sunny and 85. And at Panama City, mostly sunny and 87. Here's your National Weather Service forecast. Today, sunny. A slight chance of showers and thunderstorms this afternoon. Highs in the lower 90s. Northeast winds around 5 miles per hour, becoming east this afternoon. Chance of rain 20%. Heat index values up to 106. Tonight, partly cloudy with a slight chance of showers and thunderstorms in the evening, then mostly clear after midnight. Lows in the mid-70s. Southwest winds around 5 miles per hour in the evening, becoming light and variable. Chance of rain 20%. Sunday, mostly sunny. A slight chance of showers and thunderstorms in the morning, then a chance of showers and thunderstorms in the afternoon. Humid with highs in the lower 90s. East winds around 5 miles per hour, becoming south in the afternoon. Chance of rain 50%. Sunday night, mostly clear. Humid with lows in the mid-70s. South winds around 5 miles per hour in the evening, becoming light and variable. Monday, mostly sunny with a chance of showers and thunderstorms. Humid with highs in the lower 90s. South winds around 5 miles per hour. Chance of rain 50%. Heat index values up to 105. Monday night, mostly clear. Lows in the mid-70s. Tuesday, mostly sunny with a chance of showers and thunderstorms. Highs in the lower 90s. Chance of rain 40%. Heat index values up to 105. Tuesday night, partly cloudy in the evening, then clearing. Lows in the mid-70s. 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Here's your marine forecast. On the weather map, winds will be variable less than...
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0: Southwesterly by Tuesday night through midweek as the ridge expands westward. On Perdido Bay, Pensacola Bay including Santa Rosa Sound, and Choctaw Hatchie Bay. For today, northeast winds around 5 knots, becoming south this afternoon. Waves 1 foot or less. Smooth. A slight chance of showers and thunderstorms this afternoon. For tonight, southwest winds around 5 knots, becoming northwest after midnight. Waves 1 foot or less. Smooth. For Sunday, east winds around 5 knots, becoming south in the afternoon. Waves 1 foot or less. Light chop. A chance of showers and thunderstorms. And for Sunday night, south winds 5 to 10 knots, diminishing to around 5 knots after midnight. Waves 1 foot or less. Light chop. On Perdido Bay, Pensacola Bay including Santa Rosa Sound, and Choctaw Hatchie Bay. For today, northeast winds around 5 knots, becoming south this afternoon. Waves 1 foot or less. Smooth. A slight chance of showers and thunderstorms this afternoon. For tonight, southwest winds around 5 knots in the evening, becoming light and variable. Waves 1 foot or less. Smooth. A slight chance of showers and thunderstorms. For Sunday, east winds around 5 knots, becoming south in the afternoon. Waves 1 foot or less. Light chop. A chance of showers and thunderstorms.

And for Sunday night, south winds around 5 knots. Waves 1 foot or less. Smooth. A slight chance of showers after midnight. From the Okaloosa-Walton County line to Pascagoula, and out 20 nautical miles. For today, northeast winds 5 to 10 knots, becoming south late. Seas around 2 feet. Wave detail, southeast 2 feet at 5 seconds. For tonight, southwest winds around 5 knots. Seas around 2 feet in the evening, then 1 foot or less. Wave detail, southeast 1 foot at 6 seconds, becoming southeast 1 foot at 5 seconds. A slight chance of showers and thunderstorms. For Sunday, east winds around 5 knots, becoming southeast around 5 knots in the afternoon. Seas 1 foot or less. Wave detail, southeast 1 foot at 5 seconds. A slight chance of showers and thunderstorms in the morning. And for Sunday night, south winds 5 to 10 knots. Seas 1 foot or less. Wave detail, southeast 1 foot at 4 seconds. From the Okaloosa-Walton County line to Pascagoula, from 20 to 60 nautical miles offshore. For today, northeast winds 5 to 10 knots, becoming southeast late. Seas around 2 feet. Wave detail, east 2 feet at 5 seconds and south 1 foot at 8 seconds. A slight chance of showers and thunderstorms early this morning. For tonight, south winds around 5 knots. Seas around 2 feet in the evening, then 1 foot or less. Wave detail, southeast 1 foot at 5 seconds and south 1 foot at 8 seconds, becoming southeast 1 foot at 4 seconds and south 1 foot at 7 seconds. A slight chance of showers and thunderstorms after midnight. For Sunday, southeast winds around 5 knots. Seas 1 foot or less. Wave detail, southeast 1 foot at 4 seconds and south 1 foot at 7 seconds. A slight chance of showers and thunderstorms in the morning. And for Sunday night, south winds 5 to 10 knots. Seas 1 foot or less. Wave detail, southeast 1 foot at 4 seconds. Tidal information, at the mouth of the Mobile River on Saturday, high tide at 7:42 a.m. Low tide at 8:48 p.m. At the mouth of the Mobile River on Sunday, high tide at 8:58 a.m. Low tide at 9:38 p.m. At Pensacola Bay on Saturday, high tide at 7:31 a.m. Low tide at 7:16 p.m. At Pensacola Bay on Sunday, high tide at 8:39 a.m. Low tide at 8:16 p.m. At the East Pass in Destin on Saturday, high tide at 6:58 a.m. Low tide at 6:42 p.m. At the East Pass in Destin on Sunday, high tide at 8:06 a.m. Low tide at 7:42 p.m. The following marine observations were made as of 10 a.m. Mobile Bay Coast Guard Station. Winds were northeast at 6 knots. Sea temperature 88 degrees. Air temperature 84 degrees. Weeks Bay, northeast winds at 2 knots. Air temperature was 83 degrees. Pensacola Bay. Sea temperature 87 degrees. Air temperature 87 degrees. The report from the east end of Dauphin Island was not available. Graham Bay, northeast winds at 7 knots. Air temperature was 82 degrees. And Pettiboy Island, northeast winds at 9 knots. Air temperature was 82 degrees. 12 miles south of Orange Beach, winds were north at 10 knots. Air temperature was 83 degrees. Gulf water temperature 86 degrees. Wave heights 2 feet, with a period of 6 seconds. 100 miles south of Destin. Winds were northeast at 12 knots. Air temperature 85 degrees. Wave heights 2 feet. Wave period 5 seconds. The following weather reports were made at 10 a.m. Pensacola International Airport, skies were sunny. The temperature was 86 degrees, the dew point was 75, and the relative humidity was 69%. This produces a heat index of 95. The wind was northeast at 7 miles an hour. The pressure was 30.13 inches and rising.
Pensacola Naval Air Station, skies were mostly sunny. The temperature was 87 degrees, the dew point was 75, and the relative humidity was 67%. This produces a heat index of 96. The wind was north at 8 miles an hour. The pressure was 30.12 inches and rising. Across the central Gulf Coast, Gulf Shores, sunny. Temperature was 88 degrees. Wind northeast at 8 miles an hour. Heat index was 97. Milton, sunny. Temperature was 87 degrees. Wind variable at 3 miles an hour. Heat index was 96. Destin, sunny. Temperature was 87 degrees. Wind east at 6 miles an hour. Heat index was 94. Mary Esther, sunny. Temperature was 89 degrees. Wind north at 9 miles an hour. Heat index was 98. Mobile, mostly sunny. Temperature was 87 degrees. Wind east at 7 miles an hour. Heat index was 94. Elsewhere, Hattiesburg, sunny and 88. New Orleans, mostly sunny and 88. Montgomery, sunny and 86. Tallahassee, partly sunny and 85. And in Panama City, mostly sunny and 87. Here's your National Weather Service forecast. Today, sunny. A slight chance of showers and thunderstorms this afternoon. Highs in the lower 90s. Northeast winds around 5 miles per hour, becoming east this afternoon. Chance of rain 20%. Heat index values up to 106. Tonight, partly cloudy with a slight chance of showers and thunderstorms in the evening, then mostly clear after midnight. Lows in the mid-70s. Southwest winds around 5 miles per hour in the evening, becoming light and variable. Chance of rain 20%. Sunday, mostly sunny. A slight chance of showers and thunderstorms in the morning, then a chance of showers and thunderstorms in the afternoon. Humid with highs in the lower 90s. East winds around 5 miles per hour, becoming south in the afternoon. Chance of rain 50%. Sunday night, mostly clear. Humid with lows in the mid-70s. South winds around 5 miles per hour in the evening, becoming light and variable. Monday, mostly sunny with a chance of showers and thunderstorms. Humid with highs in the lower 90s. South winds around 5 miles per hour. Chance of rain 50%. Heat index values up to 105. Monday night, mostly clear. Lows in the mid-70s. Tuesday, mostly sunny with a chance of showers and thunderstorms. Highs in the lower 90s. Chance of rain 40%. Heat index values up to 105. Tuesday night, partly cloudy in the evening, then clearing. Lows in the mid-70s. This is NOAA Weather Radio, from the Mobile Pensacola National Weather Service. The current time is 11:10 a.m. Central Daylight Time. Here's your marine forecast. On the weather map, winds will be variable less than 10 knots over the weekend as a weakly organized ridge remains across the northern Gulf Coast. A light southerly flow will develop by Sunday evening as a stronger ridge becomes established across the eastern Gulf and continues through Tuesday. Winds will then shift to light southwesterly by Tuesday night through midweek as the ridge expands westward. On Perdido Bay, Pensacola Bay including Santa Rosa Sound, and Choctaw Hatchie Bay. For today, northeast winds around 5 knots, becoming south this afternoon. Waves 1 foot or less. Smooth. A slight chance of showers and thunderstorms this afternoon. For tonight, southwest winds around 5 knots, becoming northwest after midnight. Waves 1 foot or less. Smooth. For Sunday, east winds around 5 knots, becoming south in the afternoon. Waves 1 foot or less. Light chop. A chance of showers and thunderstorms. And for Sunday night, south winds 5 to 10 knots, diminishing to around 5 knots after midnight. Waves 1 foot or less. Light chop. On Perdido Bay, Pensacola Bay including Santa Rosa Sound, and Choctaw Hatchie Bay.
for today? Northeast winds around 5 knots, becoming south this afternoon. Waves 1 foot or less. Smooth. A slight chance of showers and thunderstorms this afternoon. For tonight? Southwest winds around 5 knots in the evening, becoming light and variable. Waves 1 foot or less. Smooth. A slight chance of showers and thunderstorms. For Sunday, east winds around 5 knots, becoming south in the afternoon. Waves 1 foot or less. Light chop. A chance of showers and thunderstorms. And for Sunday night, south winds around 5 knots. Waves 1 foot or less. Smooth. A slight chance of showers after midnight. From the Okaloosa-Walton County line to Pascagoula, and out 20 nautical miles. For today, northeast winds 5 to 10 knots, becoming south late. Seas around 2 feet. Wave detail, southeast 2 feet at 5 seconds. For tonight, southwest winds around 5 knots. Seas around 2 feet in the evening, then 1 foot or less. Wave detail, southeast 1 foot at 6 seconds, becoming southeast 1 foot at 5 seconds. A slight chance of showers and thunderstorms. For Sunday, east winds around 5 knots, becoming southeast around 5 knots in the afternoon. Seas 1 foot or less. Wave detail, southeast 1 foot at 5 seconds. A slight chance of showers and thunderstorms in the morning. And for Sunday night, south winds 5 to 10 knots. Seas 1 foot or less. Wave detail, southeast 1 foot at 4 seconds. From the Okaloosa-Walton County line to Pascagoula, from 20 to 60 nautical miles offshore. For today, northeast winds 5 to 10 knots, becoming southeast late. Seas around 2 feet. Wave detail, east 2 feet at 5 seconds and south 1 foot at 8 seconds. A slight chance of showers and thunderstorms early this morning. For tonight, south winds around 5 knots. Seas around 2 feet in the evening, then 1 foot or less. Wave detail, southeast 1 foot at 5 seconds and south 1 foot at 8 seconds, becoming southeast 1 foot at 4 seconds and south 1 foot at 7 seconds. A slight chance of showers and thunderstorms after midnight. For Sunday, southeast winds around 5 knots. Seas 1 foot or less. Wave detail, southeast 1 foot at 4 seconds and south 1 foot at 7 seconds. A slight chance of showers and thunderstorms in the morning. And for Sunday night, south winds 5 to 10 knots. Seas 1 foot or less. Wave detail, southeast 1 foot at 4 seconds. Tidal information, at the mouth of the Mobile River on Saturday, high tide at 7:42 a.m. Low tide at 8:48 p.m. At the mouth of the Mobile River on Sunday, high tide at 8:58 a.m. Low tide at 9:38 p.m. At Pensacola Bay on Saturday, high tide at 7:31 a.m. Low tide at 7:16 p.m. At Pensacola Bay on Sunday, high tide at 8:39 a.m. Low tide at 8:16 p.m. At the East Pass in Destin on Saturday, high tide at 6:58 a.m. Low tide at 6:42 p.m. At the East Pass in Destin on Sunday, high tide at 8:06 a.m. Low tide at 7:42 p.m. The following marine observations were made as of 11 a.m. Mobile Bay Coast Guard Station. Winds were east at 5 knots. Sea temperature 88 degrees. Air temperature 86 degrees. Weeks Bay, north winds at 2 knots. Air temperature was 87 degrees. Pensacola Bay. Sea temperature 86 degrees. Air temperature 89 degrees. The report from the east end of Dauphin Island was not available. Graham Bay, northeast winds at 6 knots. Air temperature was 84 degrees. And Pettiboy Island, northeast winds at 8 knots. Air temperature was 84 degrees. 12 miles south of Orange Beach, winds were north at 8 knots. Air temperature was 84 degrees. Gulf water temperature 86 degrees. Wave height 2 feet, with a period of 5 seconds.
100 miles south of Destin. Winds were northeast at 14 knots. Air temperature 85 degrees. Wave height 2 feet. Wave period 5 seconds. The tropical weather outlook. For the North Atlantic, Caribbean Sea and the Gulf of America, eastern and central tropical Atlantic, a tropical wave is expected to move off the west coast of Africa on Tuesday. Some development of this system will be possible during the middle to latter part of next week while it moves westward across the eastern and central tropical Atlantic. Formation chance through 48 hours, low, near 0%. Formation chance through 7 days, low, 20%. 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The following weather reports were made at 11 a.m. Pensacola International Airport, skies were sunny. The temperature was 89 degrees, the dew point was 75, and the relative humidity was 63%. This produces a heat index of 99. The wind was northeast at 8 miles an hour. The pressure was 30.12 inches and falling. Pensacola Naval Air Station, skies were mostly sunny. The temperature was 90 degrees, the dew point was 73, and the relative humidity was 57%. This produces a heat index of 98. The wind was northeast at 8 miles an hour. The pressure was 30.12 inches and steady. Across the central Gulf Coast, at Milton, it was sunny. The temperature was 89 degrees, the dew point 73, and the relative humidity 59%, producing a heat index of 97. The pressure was 30.13 inches and steady. Destin, mostly sunny. Temperature was 89 degrees. Wind north at 7 miles an hour. Heat index was 97. Mobile, mostly sunny. Temperature was 89 degrees. Wind northeast at 6 miles an hour. Heat index was 96. Elsewhere, Hattiesburg, sunny and 91. New Orleans, partly sunny and 87. Montgomery, sunny and 88. Tallahassee, partly sunny and 88. And at Panama City, mostly sunny and 89. The National Marine Fisheries Service announces that the commercial sector for Greater Amberjack in Gulf Federal Waters is closed effective Saturday, August 8, 2026, and remains closed through December 31, 2026. During the commercial closure, all sale or purchase of Gulf Greater Amberjack is prohibited. For more information, call the National Marine Fisheries Service at 727-824-5305. Here's your National Weather Service forecast. Today, sunny. A slight chance of showers and thunderstorms this afternoon. Highs in the lower 90s. Northeast winds around 5 miles per hour, becoming east this afternoon. Chance of rain 20%. Heat index values up to 106. Tonight, partly cloudy with a slight chance of showers and thunderstorms in the evening, then mostly clear after midnight. Lows in the mid-70s. Southwest winds around 5 miles per hour in the evening, becoming light and variable. Chance of rain 20%. Sunday, mostly sunny. A slight chance of showers and thunderstorms in the morning, then a chance of showers and thunderstorms in the afternoon. Humid with highs in the lower 90s. East winds around 5 miles per hour, becoming south in the afternoon. Chance of rain 50%. Sunday night, mostly clear. Humid with lows in the mid-70s. South winds around 5 miles per hour in the evening, becoming light and variable. Monday, mostly sunny with a chance of showers and thunderstorms. Humid with highs in the lower 90s. South winds around 5 miles per hour. Chance of rain 50%. Heat index values up to 105. Monday night, mostly clear. Lows in the mid-70s. Tuesday, mostly sunny with a chance of showers and thunderstorms. Highs in the lower 90s. Chance of rain 40%. Heat index values up to 105. Tuesday night, partly cloudy in the evening, then clearing.
lows in the mid-70s. This is NOAA Weather Radio from the Mobile Pensacola National Weather Service. The current time is 11:21 a.m. Central Daylight Time. Here's your marine forecast. On the weather map, winds will be variable less than 10 knots over the weekend as a weakly organized ridge remains across the northern Gulf Coast. A light southerly flow will develop by Sunday evening as a stronger ridge becomes established across the eastern Gulf and continues through Tuesday. Winds will then shift to light southwesterly by Tuesday night through midweek as the ridge expands westward. On Perdido Bay, Pensacola Bay including Santa Rosa Sound, and Choctawhatchee Bay. For today, northeast winds around 5 knots, becoming south this afternoon. Waves 1 foot or less. Smooth. A slight chance of showers and thunderstorms this afternoon. For tonight, southwest winds around 5 knots, becoming northwest after midnight. Waves 1 foot or less. Smooth. For Sunday, east winds around 5 knots, becoming south in the afternoon. Waves 1 foot or less. Light chop. A chance of showers and thunderstorms. And for Sunday night, south winds 5 to 10 knots, diminishing to around 5 knots after midnight. Waves 1 foot or less. Light chop. On Perdido Bay, Pensacola Bay including Santa Rosa Sound, and waves 1 foot or less. Light chop. On Perdido Bay, Pensacola Bay including Santa Rosa Sound, and Choctawhatchee Bay. For today, northeast winds around 5 knots, becoming south this afternoon. Waves 1 foot or less. Smooth. A slight chance of showers and thunderstorms this afternoon. For tonight, southwest winds around 5 knots in the evening, becoming light and variable. Waves 1 foot or less. Smooth. A slight chance of showers and thunderstorms. For Sunday, east winds around 5 knots, becoming south in the afternoon. Waves 1 foot or less. Light chop. A chance of showers and thunderstorms. And for Sunday night, south winds around 5 knots. Waves 1 foot or less. Smooth. A slight chance of showers after midnight. From the Okaloosa-Walton County line to Pascagoula and out 20 nautical miles. For today, northeast winds 5 to 10 knots, becoming south late. Seas around 2 feet. Wave detail, southeast 2 feet at 5 seconds. For tonight, southwest winds around 5 knots. Seas around 2 feet in the evening, then 1 foot or less. Wave detail, southeast 1 foot at 6 seconds, becoming southeast 1 foot at 5 seconds. A slight chance of showers and thunderstorms. For Sunday, east winds around 5 knots, becoming southeast around 5 knots in the afternoon. Seas 1 foot or less. Wave detail, southeast 1 foot at 5 seconds. A slight chance of showers and thunderstorms in the morning. And for Sunday night, south winds 5 to 10 knots. Seas 1 foot or less. Wave detail, southeast 1 foot at 4 seconds. From the Okaloosa-Walton County line to Pascagoula, from 20 to 60 nautical miles offshore. For today, northeast winds 5 to 10 knots, becoming southeast late. Seas around 2 feet. Wave detail, east 2 feet at 5 seconds and south 1 foot at 8 seconds. A slight chance of showers and thunderstorms early this morning. For tonight, south winds around 5 knots. Seas around 2 feet in the evening, then 1 foot or less. Wave detail, southeast 1 foot at 5 seconds and south 1 foot at 8 seconds, becoming southeast 1 foot at 4 seconds and south 1 foot at 7 seconds. A slight chance of showers and thunderstorms after midnight. For Sunday, southeast winds around 5 knots. Seas 1 foot or less. Wave detail, southeast 1 foot at 4 seconds and south 1 foot at 7 seconds. A slight chance of showers and thunderstorms in the morning. And for Sunday night, south winds 5 to 10 knots. Seas 1 foot or less. Wave detail, southeast 1 foot at 4 seconds.
Tidal information, at the mouth of the Mobile River on Saturday, high tide at 7:42 a.m. Low tide at

at the mouth of the Mobile River on Sunday, high tide at 8:58 a.m. Low tide at 9:38 p.m. At Pensacola Bay on Saturday, high tide at 7:31 a.m. Low tide at 7:16 p.m. At Pensacola Bay on Sunday, high 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7:42 p.m. The following marine observations were made as of 11 a.m. Mobile Bay Coast Guard Station. Winds were east at 5 knots. Sea temperature 88 degrees. Air temperature 86 degrees. Weeks Bay, north winds at 2 knots. Air temperature was 87 degrees. Pensacola Bay. Sea temperature 86 degrees. Air temperature 89 degrees. The report from the east end of Dauphin Island was not available. Graham Bay, northeast winds at 6 knots. Air temperature was 84 degrees. And Pettiboy Island, northeast winds at 8 knots. Air temperature was 84 degrees. 12 miles south of Orange Beach, winds were north at 8 knots. Air temperature was 84 degrees. Gulf water temperature 86 degrees. Wave height 2 feet, with a period of 5 seconds. 100 miles south of Destin. Winds were northeast at 14 knots. Air temperature 85 degrees. Wave height 2 feet. Wave period 5 seconds. The following weather reports were made at 11 a.m. Pensacola International Airport, skies were sunny. The temperature was 89 degrees, the dew point was 75, and the relative humidity was 63%. This produces a heat index of 99. The wind was northeast at 8 miles an hour. The pressure was 30.12 inches and falling. Pensacola Naval Air Station, skies were mostly sunny. The temperature was 90 degrees, the dew point was 73, and the relative humidity was 57%. This produces a heat index of 98. The wind was northeast at 8 miles an hour. The pressure was 30.12 inches and steady. Across the central Gulf Coast, at Milton, it was sunny. The temperature was 89 degrees, the dew point 73, and the relative humidity 59%, producing a heat index of 97. The pressure was 30.13 inches and steady. Destin, mostly sunny. Temperature was 89 degrees. Wind north at 7 miles an hour. Heat index was 97. Mobile, mostly sunny. Temperature was 89 degrees. Wind northeast at 6 miles an hour. Heat index was 96. Elsewhere, Hattiesburg, sunny and 91. New Orleans, partly sunny and 87. Montgomery, sunny and 88. Tallahassee, partly sunny and 88. And in Panama City, mostly sunny and 89. Here's your National Weather Service forecast. Today, sunny. A slight chance of showers and thunderstorms this afternoon. Highs in the lower 90s. Northeast winds around 5 miles per hour, becoming east this afternoon. Chance of rain 20%. Heat index values up to 106. Tonight, partly cloudy with a slight chance of showers and thunderstorms in the evening, then mostly clear after midnight. Lows in the mid-70s. Southwest winds around 5 miles per hour in the evening, becoming light and variable. Chance of rain 20%. Sunday, mostly sunny. A slight chance of showers and thunderstorms in the morning, then a chance of showers and thunderstorms in the afternoon. Humid with highs in the lower 90s. East winds around 5 miles per hour, becoming south in the afternoon. Chance of rain 50%. Sunday night, mostly clear. Humid with lows in the mid-70s. South winds around 5 miles per hour in the evening, becoming light and variable. Monday, mostly sunny with a chance of showers and thunderstorms. Humid with highs in the lower 90s. South winds around 5 miles per hour.
chance of rain 50%. Heat index values up to 105. Monday night, mostly clear. Lows in the mid-70s. Tuesday, mostly sunny with a chance of showers and thunderstorms. Highs in the lower 90s. Chance of rain 40%. Heat index values up to 105. Tuesday night, partly cloudy in the evening, then clearing. Lows in the mid-70s. This is NOAA Weather Radio from the Mobile Pensacola National Weather Service. The current time is 11:32 a.m. Central Daylight Time. Here's your marine forecast. On the weather map, winds will be variable less than 10 knots over the weekend as a weakly organized ridge remains across the northern Gulf Coast. A light southerly flow will develop by Sunday evening as a stronger ridge becomes established across the eastern Gulf and continues through Tuesday. Winds will then shift to light southwesterly by Tuesday night through midweek as the ridge expands westward. On Perdido Bay, Pensacola Bay including Santa Rosa Sound, and Choctawhatchee Bay. For today, northeast winds around 5 knots, becoming south this afternoon. Waves 1 foot or less. Smooth. A slight chance of showers and thunderstorms this afternoon. For tonight, southwest winds around 5 knots, becoming northwest after midnight. Waves 1 foot or less. Smooth. For Sunday, east winds around 5 knots, becoming south in the afternoon. Waves 1 foot or less. Light chop. A chance of showers and thunderstorms. And for Sunday night, south winds 5 to 10 knots, diminishing to around 5 knots after midnight. Waves 1 foot or less. Light chop. On Perdido Bay, Pensacola Bay including Santa Rosa Sound, and Choctawhatchee Bay. For today, northeast winds around 5 knots, becoming south this afternoon. Waves 1 foot or less. Smooth. A slight chance of showers and thunderstorms this afternoon. For tonight, southwest winds around 5 knots in the evening, becoming light and variable. Waves 1 foot or less. Smooth. A slight chance of showers and thunderstorms. For Sunday, east winds around 5 knots, becoming south in the afternoon. Waves 1 foot or less. Light chop. A chance of showers and thunderstorms. And for Sunday night, south winds around 5 knots. Waves 1 foot or less. Smooth. A slight chance of showers after midnight. From the Okaloosa-Walton County line to Pascagoula, and out 20 nautical miles. For today, northeast winds 5 to 10 knots, becoming south late. Seas around 2 feet. Wave detail, southeast 2 feet at 5 seconds. For tonight, southwest winds around 5 knots. Seas around 2 feet in the evening, then 1 foot or less. Wave detail, southeast 1 foot at 6 seconds, becoming southeast 1 foot at 5 seconds. A slight chance of showers and thunderstorms. For Sunday, east winds around 5 knots, becoming southeast around 5 knots in the afternoon. Seas 1 foot or less. Wave detail, southeast 1 foot at 5 seconds. A slight chance of showers and thunderstorms in the morning. And for Sunday night, south winds 5 to 10 knots. Seas 1 foot or less. Wave detail, southeast 1 foot at 4 seconds. From the Okaloosa-Walton County line to Pascagoula, from 20 to 60 nautical miles offshore. For today, northeast winds 5 to 10 knots, becoming southeast late. Seas around 2 feet. Wave detail, east 2 feet at 5 seconds and south 1 foot at 8 seconds. A slight chance of showers and thunderstorms early this morning. For tonight, south winds around 5 knots. Seas around 2 feet in the evening, then 1 foot or less. Wave detail, southeast 1 foot at 5 seconds and south 1 foot at 8 seconds, becoming southeast 1 foot at 4 seconds and south 1 foot at 7 seconds. A slight chance of showers and thunderstorms after midnight. For Sunday, southeast winds around 5 knots. Seas 1 foot or less. Wave detail, southeast 1 foot at 4 seconds and south 1 foot at 7 seconds.
a slight chance of showers and thunderstorms in the morning. And for Sunday night, south winds 5 to 10 knots. Seas 1 foot or less. Wave detail, southeast 1 foot at 4 seconds. Tidal information, at the mouth of the Mobile River on Saturday, high tide at 7:42 a.m. Low tide at 8:48 p.m. At the mouth of the Mobile River on Sunday, high tide at 8:58 a.m. Low tide at 9:38 p.m. At Pensacola Bay on Saturday, high tide at 7:31 a.m. Low tide at 7:16 p.m. At Pensacola Bay on Sunday, high tide at 8:39 a.m. Low tide at 8:16 p.m. At the East Pass in Destin on Saturday, high tide at 6:58 a.m. Low tide at 6:42 p.m. At the East Pass in Destin on Sunday, high tide at 8:06 a.m. Low tide at 7:42 p.m. The following marine observations were made as of 11 a.m. Mobile Bay Coast Guard Station. Winds were east at 5 knots. Sea temperature 88 degrees. Air temperature 86 degrees. Weeks Bay, north winds at 2 knots. Air temperature was 87 degrees. Pensacola Bay. Sea temperature 86 degrees. Air temperature 89 degrees. The report from the east end of Dauphin Island was not available. Graham Bay, northeast winds at 6 knots. Air temperature was 84 degrees. And Pettiboy Island, northeast winds at 8 knots. Air temperature was 84 degrees. 12 miles south of Orange Beach, winds were north at 8 knots. Air temperature was 84 degrees. Gulf water temperature 86 degrees. Wave height 2 feet, with a period of 5 seconds. 100 miles south of Destin. Winds were northeast at 14 knots. Air temperature 85 degrees. Wave height 2 feet. Wave period 5 seconds. The following weather reports were made at 11 a.m. Pensacola International Airport, skies were sunny. The temperature was 89 degrees, the dew point was 75, and the relative humidity was 63%. This produces a heat index of 99. The wind was northeast at 8 miles an hour. The pressure was 30.12 inches and falling. Pensacola Naval Air Station, skies were mostly sunny. The temperature was 90 degrees, the dew point was 73, and the relative humidity was 57%. This produces a heat index of 98. The wind was northeast at 8 miles an hour. The pressure was 30.12 inches and steady. Across the central Gulf Coast, at Milton, it was sunny. The temperature was 89 degrees, the dew point 73, and the relative humidity 59%, producing a heat index of 97. The pressure was 30.13 inches and steady. Destin, mostly sunny. Temperature was 89 degrees. Wind north at 7 miles an hour. Heat index was 97. Mobile, mostly sunny. Temperature was 89 degrees. Wind northeast at 6 miles an hour. Heat index was 96. Elsewhere, Hattiesburg, sunny and 91. New Orleans, partly sunny and 87. Montgomery, sunny and 88. Tallahassee, partly sunny and 88. And in Panama City, mostly sunny and 89. Here's your National Weather Service forecast. Today, sunny. A slight chance of showers and thunderstorms this afternoon. Highs in the lower 90s. Northeast winds around 5 miles per hour, becoming east this afternoon. Chance of rain 20%. Heat index values up to 106. Tonight, partly cloudy with a slight chance of showers and thunderstorms in the evening, then mostly clear after midnight. Lows in the mid-70s. Southwest winds around 5 miles per hour in the evening, becoming light and variable. Chance of rain 20%. Sunday, mostly sunny. A slight chance of showers and thunderstorms in the morning, then a chance of showers and thunderstorms in the afternoon. Humid with highs in the lower 90s. East winds around 5 miles per hour, becoming south in the afternoon.
chance of rain 50%. Sunday night, mostly clear. Humid with lows in the mid-70s. South winds around 5 miles per hour in the evening, becoming light and variable. Monday, mostly sunny with a chance of showers and thunderstorms. Humid with highs in the lower 90s. South winds around 5 miles per hour. Chance of rain 50%. Heat index values up to 105. Monday night, mostly clear. Lows in the mid-70s. Tuesday, mostly sunny with a chance of showers and thunderstorms. Highs in the lower 90s. Chance of rain 40%. Heat index values up to 105. Tuesday night, partly cloudy in the evening, then clearing. Lows in the mid-70s. 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The current time is 11:42 a.m. Central Daylight Time. Here's your marine forecast. On the weather map, winds will be variable less than 10 knots over the weekend as a weakly organized ridge remains across the northern Gulf Coast. A light southerly flow will develop by Sunday evening as a stronger ridge becomes established across the eastern Gulf and continues through Tuesday. Winds will then shift to light southwesterly by Tuesday night through midweek as the ridge expands westward. On Perdido Bay, Pensacola Bay including Santa Rosa Sound, and Choctawhatchee Bay. For today, northeast winds around 5 knots, becoming south this afternoon. Waves 1 foot or less. Smooth. A slight chance of showers and thunderstorms this afternoon. For tonight, southwest winds around 5 knots, becoming northwest after midnight. Waves 1 foot or less. Smooth. For Sunday, east winds around 5 knots, becoming south in the afternoon. Waves 1 foot or less. Light chop. A chance of showers and thunderstorms. And for Sunday night, south winds 5 to 10 knots, diminishing to around 5 knots after midnight. Waves 1 foot or less. Light chop. On Perdido Bay, Pensacola Bay including Santa Rosa Sound, and Choctawhatchee Bay. For today, northeast winds around 5 knots, becoming south this afternoon. Waves 1 foot or less. Smooth. A slight chance of showers and thunderstorms this afternoon. For tonight, southwest winds around 5 knots in the evening, becoming light and variable. Waves 1 foot or less. Smooth. A slight chance of showers and thunderstorms. For Sunday, east winds around 5 knots, becoming south in the afternoon. Waves 1 foot or less. Light chop. A chance of showers and thunderstorms. And for Sunday night, south winds around 5 knots. Waves 1 foot or less. Smooth. A slight chance of showers after midnight. From the Okaloosa-Walton County line to Pascagoula and out 20 nautical miles. For today, northeast winds 5 to 10 knots, becoming south late. Seas around 2 feet. Wave detail, southeast 2 feet at 5 seconds. For tonight, southwest winds around 5 knots. Seas around 2 feet in the evening, then 1 foot or less. Wave detail, southeast 1 foot at 6 seconds, becoming southeast 1 foot at 5 seconds. A slight chance of showers and thunderstorms. For Sunday, east winds around 5 knots, becoming southeast around 5 knots in the afternoon. Seas 1 foot or less. Wave detail, southeast 1 foot at 5 seconds. A slight chance of showers and thunderstorms in the morning. And for Sunday night, south winds 5 to 10 knots. Seas 1 foot or less. Wave detail, southeast 1 foot at 4 seconds. From the Okaloosa-Walton County line to Pascagoula, from 20 to 60 nautical miles offshore. For today, northeast winds 5 to 10 knots, becoming southeast late. Seas around 2 feet. Wave detail, east 2 feet at 5 seconds and south 1 foot at 8 seconds. A slight chance of showers and thunderstorms early this morning. For tonight, south winds around 5 knots. Seas around 2 feet in the evening, then 1 foot or less. Wave detail,
southeast 1 foot at 5 seconds and south 1 foot at 8 seconds, becoming southeast 1 foot at 4 seconds and south 1 foot at 7 seconds. A slight chance of showers and thunderstorms after midnight. For Sunday, southeast winds around 5 knots. Seas 1 foot or less. Wave detail, southeast 1 foot at 4 seconds and south 1 foot at 7 seconds. A slight chance of showers and thunderstorms in the morning. And for Sunday night, south winds 5 to 10 knots. Seas 1 foot or less. Wave detail, southeast 1 foot at 4 seconds. The Tropical Weather Outlook. For the North Atlantic, Caribbean Sea and the Gulf of America, Eastern and Central Tropical Atlantic, a tropical wave is expected to move off the west coast of Africa on Tuesday. Some development of this system will be possible during the middle to latter part of next week while it moves westward across the Eastern and Central Tropical Atlantic. Formation chance through 48 hours, low, near 0%. Formation chance through 7 days, low, 20%. 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Tidal information, at the mouth of the Mobile River on Saturday, high tide at 7:42 a.m. Low tide at 8:48 p.m. At the mouth of the Mobile River on Sunday, high tide at 8:58 a.m. Low tide at 9:38 p.m. At Pensacola Bay on Saturday, high tide at 7:31 a.m. Low tide at 7:16 p.m. At Pensacola Bay on Sunday, high tide at 8:39 a.m. Low tide at 8:16 p.m. At the East Pass in Destin on Saturday, high tide at 6:58 a.m. Low tide at 6:42 p.m. At the East Pass in Destin on Sunday, high tide at 8:06 a.m. Low tide at 7:42 p.m. The following marine observations were made as of 11 a.m. Mobile Bay Coast Guard Station. Winds were east at 5 knots. Sea temperature 88 degrees. Air temperature 86 degrees. Weeks Bay, north winds at 2 knots. Air temperature was 87 degrees. Pensacola Bay. Sea temperature 86 degrees. Air temperature 89 degrees. The report from the east end of Dauphin Island was not available. Graham Bay, northeast winds at 6 knots. Air temperature was 84 degrees. And Pettiboy Island, northeast winds at 8 knots. Air temperature was 84 degrees. 12 miles south of Orange Beach, winds were north at 8 knots. Air temperature was 84 degrees. Gulf water temperature 86 degrees. Wave height 2 feet, with a period of 5 seconds. 100 miles south of Destin. Winds were northeast at 14 knots. Air temperature 85 degrees. Wave height 2 feet. Wave period 5 seconds. The National Marine Fisheries Service announces that the commercial sector for Greater Amberjack in Gulf Federal Waters is closed effective Saturday, August 8, 2026, and remains closed through December 31, 2026. During the commercial closure, all sale or purchase of Gulf Greater Amberjack is prohibited. For more information, call the National Marine Fisheries Service at 727-824-5305. The following weather reports were made at 11 a.m. Pensacola International Airport, skies were sunny. The temperature was 89 degrees, the dew point was 75, and the relative humidity was 63%. This produces a heat index of 99. The wind was northeast at 8 miles an hour. The pressure was 30.12 inches and falling. Pensacola Naval Air Station, skies were mostly sunny. The temperature was 90 degrees, the dew point was 73, and the relative humidity was 57%. This produces a heat index of 98. The wind was northeast at 8 miles an hour. The pressure was 30.12 inches and steady. Across the central Gulf Coast, at Milton, it was sunny. The temperature was 89 degrees, the dew point 73, and the relative humidity 59%, producing a heat index of 97.
the pressure was 30.13 inches and steady. Destin, mostly sunny. Temperature was 89 degrees. Wind north at 7 miles an hour. Heat index was 97. Mobile, mostly sunny. Temperature was 89 degrees. Wind northeast at 6 miles an hour. Heat index was 96. Elsewhere, Hattiesburg, sunny and 91. New Orleans, partly sunny and 87. Montgomery, sunny and 88. Tallahassee, partly sunny and 88. And in Panama City, mostly sunny and 89. Here's your National Weather Service forecast. Today, sunny. A slight chance of showers and thunderstorms this afternoon. Highs in the lower 90s. Northeast winds around 5 miles per hour, becoming east this afternoon. Chance of rain 20%. Heat index values up to 106. Tonight, partly cloudy with a slight chance of showers and thunderstorms in the evening, then mostly clear after midnight. Lows in the mid-70s. Southwest winds around 5 miles per hour in the evening, becoming light and variable. Chance of rain 20%. Sunday, mostly sunny. A slight chance of showers and thunderstorms in the morning, then a chance of showers and thunderstorms in the afternoon. Humid with highs in the lower 90s. East winds around 5 miles per hour, becoming south in the afternoon. Chance of rain 50%. Sunday night, mostly clear. Humid with lows in the mid-70s. South winds around 5 miles per hour in the evening, becoming light and variable. Monday, mostly sunny with a chance of showers and thunderstorms. Humid with highs in the lower 90s. South winds around 5 miles per hour. Chance of rain 50%. Heat index values up to 105. Monday night, mostly clear. Lows in the mid-70s. Tuesday, mostly sunny with a chance of showers and thunderstorms. Highs in the lower 90s. Chance of rain 40%. Heat index values up to 105. Tuesday night, partly cloudy in the evening, then clearing. Lows in the mid-70s. 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The current time is 11:54 a.m. Central Daylight Time. Here's your marine forecast. On the weather map, winds will be variable less than 10 knots over the weekend as a weakly organized ridge remains across the northern Gulf Coast. A light southerly flow will develop by Sunday evening as a stronger ridge becomes established across the eastern Gulf and continues through Tuesday. Winds will then shift to light southwesterly by Tuesday night through midweek as the ridge expands westward. On Perdido Bay, Pensacola Bay including Santa Rosa Sound, and Choctawhatchee Bay. For today, northeast winds around 5 knots, becoming south this afternoon. Waves 1 foot or less. Smooth. A slight chance of showers and thunderstorms this afternoon. For tonight, southwest winds around 5 knots, becoming northwest after midnight. Waves 1 foot or less. Smooth. For Sunday, east winds around 5 knots, becoming south in the afternoon. Waves 1 foot or less. Light chop. A chance of showers and thunderstorms. And for Sunday night, south winds 5 to 10 knots, diminishing to around 5 knots after midnight. Waves 1 foot or less. Light chop. On Perdido Bay, Pensacola Bay including Santa Rosa Sound, and Choctawhatchee Bay. For today, northeast winds around 5 knots, becoming south this afternoon. Waves 1 foot or less. Smooth. A slight chance of showers and thunderstorms this afternoon. For tonight, southwest winds around 5 knots in the evening, becoming light and variable. Waves 1 foot or less. Smooth. A slight chance of showers and thunderstorms. For Sunday, east winds around 5 knots, becoming south in the afternoon. Waves 1 foot or less. Light chop. A chance of showers and thunderstorms. And for Sunday night, south winds around 5 knots. Waves 1 foot or less. Smooth.
A slight chance of showers after midnight. From the

0: Wave detail, southeast 1 foot at 5 seconds. A slight chance of showers and thunderstorms in the morning. And for Sunday night, south winds 5 to 10 knots. Seas 1 foot or less. Wave detail, southeast 1 foot at 4 seconds. From the Okaloosa-Walton County line to Pascagoula, from 20 to 60 nautical miles offshore. For today, northeast winds 5 to 10 knots, becoming southeast late. Seas around 2 feet. Wave detail, east 2 feet at 5 seconds and south 1 foot at 8 seconds. A slight chance of showers and thunderstorms early this morning. For tonight, south winds around 5 knots. Seas around 2 feet in the evening, then 1 foot or less. Wave detail, southeast 1 foot at 5 seconds and south 1 foot at 8 seconds, becoming southeast 1 foot at 4 seconds and south 1 foot at 7 seconds. A slight chance of showers and thunderstorms after midnight. For Sunday, southeast winds around 5 knots. Seas 1 foot or less. Wave detail, southeast 1 foot at 4 seconds and south 1 foot at 7 seconds. A slight chance of showers and thunderstorms in the morning. And for Sunday night, south winds 5 to 10 knots. Seas 1 foot or less. Wave detail, southeast 1 foot at 4 seconds. Tidal information, at the mouth of the Mobile River on Saturday, high tide at 7:42 a.m. Low tide at 8:48 p.m. At the mouth of the Mobile River on Sunday, high tide at 8:58 a.m. Low tide at 9:38 p.m. At Pensacola Bay on Saturday, high tide at 7:31 a.m. Low tide at 7:16 p.m. At Pensacola Bay on Sunday, high tide at 8:39 a.m. Low tide at 8:16 p.m. At the East Pass in Destin on Saturday, high tide at 6:58 a.m. Low tide at 6:42 p.m. At the East Pass in Destin on Sunday, high tide at 8:06 a.m. Low tide at 7:42 p.m. The following marine observations were made as of 11 a.m. Mobile Bay Coast Guard 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
0: 86 degrees. Air temperature 89 degrees. The report from the east end of Dauphin Island was not available. Graham Bay, northeast winds at 6 knots. Air temperature was 84 degrees. And Pettiboy Island, northeast winds at 8 knots. Air temperature was 84 degrees. 12 miles south of Orange Beach, winds were north at 8 knots. Air temperature was 84 degrees. Gulf water temperature 86 degrees. Wave height 2 feet, with a period of 5 seconds. 100 miles south of Destin. Winds were northeast at 14 knots. Air temperature 85 degrees. Wave height 2 feet. Wave period 5 seconds. The following weather reports were made at 11 a.m. Pensacola International Airport, skies were sunny. The temperature was 89 degrees, the dew point was 75, and the relative humidity was 63%. This produces a heat index of 99. The wind was northeast at 8 miles an hour. The pressure was 30.12 inches and falling. Pensacola Naval Air Station, skies were mostly sunny. The temperature was 90 degrees, the dew point was 73, and the relative humidity was 57%. This produces a heat index of 98. The wind was northeast at 8 miles an hour. The pressure was 30.12 inches and steady. Across the central Gulf Coast, at Milton, it was sunny. The temperature was 89 degrees, the dew point 73, and the relative humidity 59%, producing a heat index of 97. The pressure was 30.13 inches and steady. Destin, mostly sunny. Temperature was 89 degrees. Wind north at 7 miles an hour. Heat index was 97. Mobile, mostly sunny. Temperature was 89 degrees. Wind northeast at 6 miles an hour.

heat index was 96. Elsewhere, Hattiesburg, sunny and 91. New Orleans, partly sunny and 87. Montgomery, sunny and 88. Tallahassee, partly sunny and 88. And in Panama City, mostly sunny and 89. Here's your National Weather Service forecast. Today, sunny. A slight chance of showers and thunderstorms this afternoon. Highs in the lower 90s. Northeast winds around 5 miles per hour, becoming east this afternoon. Chance of rain 20%. Heat index values up to 106. Tonight, partly cloudy with a slight chance of showers and thunderstorms in the evening, then mostly clear after midnight. Lows in the mid-70s. Southwest winds around 5 miles per hour in the evening, becoming light and variable. Chance of rain 20%. Sunday, mostly sunny. A slight chance of showers and thunderstorms in the morning, then a chance of showers and thunderstorms in the afternoon. Humid with highs in the lower 90s. East winds around 5 miles per hour, becoming south in the afternoon. Chance of rain 50%. Sunday night, mostly clear. Humid with lows in the mid-70s. South winds around 5 miles per hour in the evening, becoming light and variable. Monday, mostly sunny with a chance of showers and thunderstorms. Humid with highs in the lower 90s. South winds around 5 miles per hour. Chance of rain 50%. Heat index values up to 105. Monday night, mostly clear. Lows in the mid-70s. Tuesday, mostly sunny with a chance of showers and thunderstorms. Highs in the lower 90s. Chance of rain 40%. Heat index values up to 105. Tuesday night, partly cloudy in the evening, then clearing. Lows in the mid-70s. This is NOAA Weather Radio, from the Mobile Pensacola National Weather Service. The current time is 12:04 p.m. Central Daylight Time. Here's your marine forecast. On the weather map, winds will be variable less than 10 knots over the weekend as a weakly organized ridge remains across the northern Gulf Coast. A light southerly flow will develop by Sunday evening as a stronger ridge becomes established across the eastern Gulf and continues through Tuesday. Winds will then shift to light southwesterly by Tuesday night through midweek as the ridge expands westward. On Perdido Bay, Pensacola Bay including Santa Rosa Sound, and Choctaw Hatchie Bay. For today, northeast winds around 5 knots, becoming south this afternoon. Waves 1 foot or less. Smooth. A slight chance of showers and thunderstorms this afternoon. For tonight, southwest winds around 5 knots, becoming northwest after midnight. Waves 1 foot or less. Smooth. For Sunday, east winds around 5 knots, becoming south in the afternoon. Waves 1 foot or less. Light chop. A chance of showers and thunderstorms. And for Sunday night, south winds 5 to 10 knots, diminishing to around 5 knots after midnight. Waves 1 foot or less. Light chop. On Perdido Bay, Pensacola Bay including Santa Rosa Sound, and Choctaw Hatchie Bay. For today, northeast winds around 5 knots, becoming south this afternoon. Waves 1 foot or less. Smooth. A slight chance of showers and thunderstorms this afternoon. For tonight, southwest winds around 5 knots in the evening, becoming light and variable. Waves 1 foot or less. Smooth. A slight chance of showers and thunderstorms. For Sunday, east winds around 5 knots, becoming south in the afternoon. Waves 1 foot or less. Light chop. A chance of showers and thunderstorms. And for Sunday night, south winds around 5 knots. Waves 1 foot or less. Smooth. A slight chance of showers after midnight. From the Okaloosa-Walton County line to Pascagoula, and out 20 nautical miles. For today, northeast winds 5 to 10 knots, becoming south late. Seas around 2 feet. Wave detail, southeast 2 feet at 5 seconds. For tonight, southwest winds around 5 knots.
seas around 2 feet in the evening, then 1 foot or less. Wave detail, southeast 1 foot at 6 seconds, becoming southeast 1 foot at 5 seconds. A slight chance of showers and thunderstorms. For Sunday, east winds around 5 knots, becoming southeast around 5 knots in the afternoon. Seas 1 foot or less. Wave detail, southeast 1 foot at 5 seconds. A slight chance of showers and thunderstorms in the morning. And for Sunday night, south winds 5 to 10 knots. Seas 1 foot or less. Wave detail, southeast 1 foot at 4 seconds. From the Okaloosa-Walton County line to Pascagoula, from 20 to 60 nautical miles offshore. For today, northeast winds 5 to 10 knots, becoming southeast late. Seas around 2 feet. Wave detail, east 2 feet at 5 seconds and south 1 foot at 8 seconds. A slight chance of showers and thunderstorms early this morning. For tonight, south winds around 5 knots. Seas around 2 feet in the evening, then 1 foot or less. Wave detail, southeast 1 foot at 5 seconds and south 1 foot at 8 seconds, becoming southeast 1 foot at 4 seconds and south 1 foot at 7 seconds. A slight chance of showers and thunderstorms after midnight. For Sunday, southeast winds around 5 knots. Seas 1 foot or less. Wave detail, southeast 1 foot at 4 seconds and south 1 foot at 7 seconds. A slight chance of showers and thunderstorms in the morning. And for Sunday night, south winds 5 to 10 knots. Seas 1 foot or less. Wave detail, southeast 1 foot at 4 seconds. Tidal information, at the mouth of the Mobile River on Saturday, high tide at 7:42 a.m. Low tide at 8:48 p.m. At the mouth of the Mobile River on Sunday, high tide at 8:58 a.m. Low tide at 9:38 p.m. At Pensacola Bay on Saturday, high tide at 7:31 a.m. Low tide at 7:16 p.m. At Pensacola Bay on Sunday, high tide at 8:39 a.m. Low tide at 8:16 p.m. At the East Pass in Destin on Saturday, high tide at 6:58 a.m. Low tide at 6:42 p.m. At the East Pass in Destin on Sunday, high tide at 8:06 a.m. Low tide at 7:42 p.m. The following marine observations were made as of 11 a.m. Mobile Bay Coast Guard Station. Winds were east at 5 knots. Sea temperature 88 degrees. Air temperature 86 degrees. Weeks Bay, north winds at 2 knots. Air temperature was 87 degrees. Pensacola Bay. Sea temperature 86 degrees. Air temperature 89 degrees. The report from the east end of Dauphin Island was not available. Graham Bay, northeast winds at 6 knots. Air temperature was 84 degrees. And Pettiboy Island, northeast winds at 8 knots. Air temperature was 84 degrees. 12 miles south of Orange Beach, winds were north at 8 knots. Air temperature was 84 degrees. Gulf water temperature 86 degrees. Wave height 2 feet, with a period of 5 seconds. 100 miles south of Destin. Winds were northeast at 14 knots. Air temperature 85 degrees. Wave height 2 feet. Wave period 5 seconds. The following weather reports were made at noon. Pensacola International Airport, skies were sunny. The temperature was 90 degrees, the dew point was 73, and the relative humidity was 57%. This produces a heat index of 98. The wind was variable at 3 miles an hour. The pressure was 30.11 inches and falling. Pensacola Naval Air Station, skies were mostly sunny. The temperature was 91 degrees, the dew point was 74, and the relative humidity was 57%. This produces a heat index of 100. The wind was east at 9 miles an hour. The pressure was 30.10 inches and falling. Here's your National Weather Service forecast. Today, sunny. A slight chance of showers and thunderstorms this afternoon. Highs in the lower 90s. Northeast winds around
5 miles per hour, becoming east this afternoon. Chance of rain 20%. Heat index values up to 106. Tonight, partly cloudy with a slight chance of showers and thunderstorms in the evening, then mostly clear after midnight. Lows in the mid-70s. Southwest winds around 5 miles per hour in the evening, becoming light and variable. Chance of rain 20%. Sunday, mostly sunny. A slight chance of showers and thunderstorms in the morning, then a chance of showers and thunderstorms in the afternoon. Humid with highs in the lower 90s. East winds around 5 miles per hour, becoming south in the afternoon. Chance of rain 50%. Sunday night, mostly clear. Humid with lows in the mid-70s. South winds around 5 miles per hour in the evening, becoming light and variable. Monday, mostly sunny with a chance of showers and thunderstorms. Humid with highs in the lower 90s. South winds around 5 miles per hour. Chance of rain 50%. Heat index values up to 105. Monday night, mostly clear. Lows in the mid-70s. Tuesday, mostly sunny with a chance of showers and thunderstorms. Highs in the lower 90s. Chance of rain 40%. Heat index values up to 105. Tuesday night, partly cloudy in the evening, then clearing. Lows in the mid-70s. This is NOAA Weather Radio from the Mobile Pensacola National Weather Service. The current time is 12:13 p.m. Central Daylight Time. Here's your marine forecast. On the weather map, winds will be variable less than 10 knots over the weekend as a weakly organized ridge remains across the northern Gulf Coast. A light southerly flow will develop by Sunday evening as a stronger ridge becomes established across the eastern Gulf and continues through Tuesday. Winds will then shift to light southwesterly by Tuesday night through midweek as the ridge expands westward. On Perdido Bay, Pensacola Bay including Santa Rosa Sound, and Choctaw Hatchie Bay. For today, northeast winds around 5 knots, becoming south this afternoon. Waves 1 foot or less. Smooth. A slight chance of showers and thunderstorms this afternoon. For tonight, southwest winds around 5 knots, becoming northwest after midnight. Waves 1 foot or less. Smooth. For Sunday, east winds around 5 knots, becoming south in the afternoon. Waves 1 foot or less. Light chop. A chance of showers and thunderstorms. And for Sunday night, south winds 5 to 10 knots, diminishing to around 5 knots after midnight. Waves 1 foot or less. Light chop. On Perdido Bay, Pensacola Bay including Santa Rosa Sound, and Choctaw Hatchie Bay. For today, northeast winds around 5 knots, becoming south this afternoon. Waves 1 foot or less. Smooth. A slight chance of showers and thunderstorms this afternoon. For tonight, southwest winds around 5 knots in the evening, becoming light and variable. Waves 1 foot or less. Smooth. A slight chance of showers and thunderstorms. For Sunday, east winds around 5 knots, becoming south in the afternoon. Waves 1 foot or less. Light chop. A chance of showers and thunderstorms. And for Sunday night, south winds around 5 knots. Waves 1 foot or less. Smooth. A slight chance of showers after midnight. From the Okaloosa-Walton County line to Pascagoula, and out 20 nautical miles. For today, northeast winds 5 to 10 knots, becoming south late. Seas around 2 feet. Wave detail, southeast 2 feet at 5 seconds. For tonight, southwest winds around 5 knots. Seas around 2 feet in the evening, then 1 foot or less. Wave detail, southeast 1 foot at 6 seconds, becoming southeast 1 foot at 5 seconds. A slight chance of showers and thunderstorms. For Sunday, east winds around 5 knots, becoming southeast around 5 knots in the afternoon. Seas 1 foot or less. Wave detail, southeast 1 foot at 5 seconds. A slight chance of showers and thunderstorms in the morning. And for Sunday night,
south winds 5 to 10 knots. Seas 1 foot or less. Wave detail, southeast 1 foot at 4 seconds. From the Okaloosa Walton County line to Pascagoula, from 20 to 60 nautical miles offshore. For today, northeast winds 5 to 10 knots, becoming southeast late. Seas around 2 feet. Wave detail, east 2 feet at 5 seconds and south 1 foot at 8 seconds. A slight chance of showers and thunderstorms early this morning. For tonight, south winds around 5 knots. Seas around 2 feet in the evening, then 1 foot or less. Wave detail, southeast 1 foot at 5 seconds and south 1 foot at 8 seconds, becoming southeast 1 foot at 4 seconds and south 1 foot at 7 seconds. A slight chance of showers and thunderstorms after midnight. For Sunday, southeast winds around 5 knots. Seas 1 foot or less. Wave detail, southeast 1 foot at 4 seconds and south 1 foot at 7 seconds. A slight chance of showers and thunderstorms in the morning. And for Sunday night, south winds 5 to 10 knots. Seas 1 foot or less. Wave detail, southeast 1 foot at 4 seconds. The Tropical Weather Outlook. For the North Atlantic, Caribbean Sea and the Gulf of America, Eastern and Central Tropical Atlantic, a tropical wave is expected to move off the west coast of Africa on Tuesday. Some development of this system will be possible during the middle to latter part of next week while it moves westward across the Eastern and Central Tropical Atlantic. Formation chance through 48 hours, low, near 0%. Formation chance through 7 days, low, 20%. 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The National Marine Fisheries Service announces that the commercial sector for Greater Amberjack in Gulf Federal Waters is closed effective Saturday, August 8, 2026, and remains closed through December 31, 2026. During the commercial closure, all sale or purchase of Gulf Greater Amberjack is prohibited. For more information, call the National Marine Fisheries Service at 727-824-5305. Tidal information, at the mouth of the Mobile River on Saturday, high tide at 7:42 a.m. Low tide at 8:48 p.m. At the mouth of the Mobile River on Sunday, high tide at 8:58 a.m. Low tide at 9:38 p.m. At Pensacola Bay on Saturday, high tide at 7:31 a.m. Low tide at 7:16 p.m. At Pensacola Bay on Sunday, high tide at 8:39 a.m. Low tide at 8:16 p.m. At the East Pass in Destin on Saturday, high tide at 6:58 a.m. Low tide at 6:42 p.m. At the East Pass in Destin on Sunday, high tide at 8:06 a.m. Low tide at 7:42 p.m. The following marine observations were made as of noon. Mobile Bay Coast Guard Station. Winds were east at 5 knots. Sea temperature 88 degrees. Air temperature 86 degrees. Weeks Bay, northeast winds at 2 knots. Air temperature was 88 degrees. Pensacola Bay. Sea temperature 86 degrees. Air temperature 91 degrees. The report from the east end of Dauphin Island was not available. Graham Bay, northeast winds at 4 knots. Air temperature was 86 degrees. And Pettiboy Island, northeast winds at 6 knots. Air temperature was 85 degrees. 12 miles south of Orange Beach, winds were northeast at 8 knots. Air temperature was 85 degrees. Gulf water temperature 86 degrees. Wave height 2 feet, with a period of 6 seconds. 100 miles south of Destin. Winds were east at 12 knots. Air temperature 83 degrees. Wave height 2 feet. Wave period 5 seconds. The following weather reports were made at noon. Pensacola International Airport, skies were sunny. The temperature was 90 degrees, the dew point was 73, and the relative humidity was 57%. This produces a heat index of 98.
The wind was variable at 3 miles an hour. The pressure was 30.11 inches and falling. Pensacola Naval Air Station, skies were mostly sunny. The temperature was 91 degrees, the dew point was 74, and the relative humidity was 57%. This produces a heat index of 100. The wind was east at 9 miles an hour. The pressure was 30.10 inches and falling. Across the central Gulf Coast, Gulf Shores, partly sunny. Temperature was 91 degrees. Wind east at 9 miles an hour. Heat index was 102. Milton, partly sunny. Temperature was 89 degrees. Wind calm. Heat index was 97. Destin, sunny. Temperature was 90 degrees. Wind southeast at 7 miles an hour. Heat index was 100. Mobile, partly sunny. Temperature was 88 degrees. Wind variable at 5 miles an hour. Heat index was 93. Elsewhere, Hattiesburg, mostly sunny and 91. New Orleans, mostly sunny and 88. Montgomery, mostly sunny and 91. Tallahassee, partly sunny and 90. And in Panama City, mostly sunny and 91. Here's your National Weather Service forecast. Today, sunny. A slight chance of showers and thunderstorms this afternoon. Highs in the lower 90s. Northeast winds around 5 miles per hour, becoming east this afternoon. Chance of rain 20%. Heat index values up to 106. Tonight, partly cloudy with a slight chance of showers and thunderstorms in the evening, then mostly clear after midnight. Lows in the mid-70s. Southwest winds around 5 miles per hour in the evening, becoming light and variable. Chance of rain 20%. Sunday, mostly sunny. A slight chance of showers and thunderstorms in the morning, then a chance of showers and thunderstorms in the afternoon. Humid with highs in the lower 90s. East winds around 5 miles per hour, becoming south in the afternoon. Chance of rain 50%. Sunday night, mostly clear. Humid with lows in the mid-70s. South winds around 5 miles per hour in the evening, becoming light and variable. Monday, mostly sunny with a chance of showers and thunderstorms. Humid with highs in the lower 90s. South winds around 5 miles per hour. Chance of rain 50%. Heat index values up to 105. Monday night, mostly clear. Lows in the mid-70s. Tuesday, mostly sunny with a chance of showers and thunderstorms. Highs in the lower 90s. Chance of rain 40%. Heat index values up to 105. Tuesday night, partly cloudy in the evening, then clearing. Lows in the mid-70s. This is NOAA Weather Radio, from the Mobile Pensacola National Weather Service. The current time is 12:25 p.m. Central Daylight Time. Here's your marine forecast. On the weather map, winds will be variable less than 10 knots over the weekend as a weakly organized ridge remains across the northern Gulf Coast. A light southerly flow will develop by Sunday evening as a stronger ridge becomes established across the eastern Gulf and continues through Tuesday. Winds will then shift to light southwesterly by Tuesday night through midweek as the ridge expands westward. On Perdido Bay, Pensacola Bay including Santa Rosa Sound, and Choctaw Hatchie Bay. For today, northeast winds around 5 knots, becoming south this afternoon. Waves 1 foot or less. Smooth. A slight chance of showers and thunderstorms this afternoon. For tonight, southwest winds around 5 knots, becoming northwest after midnight. Waves 1 foot or less. Smooth. For Sunday, east winds around 5 knots, becoming south in the afternoon. Waves 1 foot or less. Light chop. A chance of showers and thunderstorms. And for Sunday night, south winds 5 to 10 knots, diminishing to around 5 knots after midnight. Waves 1 foot or less. Light chop. On Perdido Bay, Pensacola Bay including Santa Rosa Sound, and Choctaw Hatchie Bay. For today,
Northeast winds around 5 knots, becoming south this afternoon. Waves 1 foot or less. Smooth. A slight chance of showers and thunderstorms this afternoon. For tonight, southwest winds around 5 knots in the evening, becoming light and variable. Waves 1 foot or less. Smooth. A slight chance of showers and thunderstorms. For Sunday, east winds around 5 knots, becoming south in the afternoon. Waves 1 foot or less. Light chop. A chance of showers and thunderstorms. And for Sunday night, south winds around 5 knots. Waves 1 foot or less. Smooth. A slight chance of showers after midnight. From the Okaloosa Walton County line to Pascagoula, and out 20 nautical miles. For today, northeast winds 5 to 10 knots, becoming south late. Seas around 2 feet. Wave detail, southeast 2 feet at 5 seconds. For tonight, southwest winds around 5 knots. Seas around 2 feet in the evening, then 1 foot or less. Wave detail, southeast 1 foot at 6 seconds, becoming southeast 1 foot at 5 seconds. A slight chance of showers and thunderstorms. For Sunday, east winds around 5 knots, becoming southeast around 5 knots in the afternoon. Seas 1 foot or less. Wave detail, southeast 1 foot at 5 seconds. A slight chance of showers and thunderstorms in the morning. And for Sunday night, south winds 5 to 10 knots. Seas 1 foot or less. Wave detail, southeast 1 foot at 4 seconds. From the Okaloosa-Walton County line to Pascagoula, from 20 to 60 nautical miles offshore. For today, northeast winds 5 to 10 knots, becoming southeast late. Seas around 2 feet. Wave detail, east 2 feet at 5 seconds and south 1 foot at 8 seconds. A slight chance of showers and thunderstorms early this morning. For tonight, south winds around 5 knots. Seas around 2 feet in the evening, then 1 foot or less. Wave detail, southeast 1 foot at 5 seconds and south 1 foot at 8 seconds, becoming southeast 1 foot at 4 seconds and south 1 foot at 7 seconds. A slight chance of showers and thunderstorms after midnight. For Sunday, southeast winds around 5 knots. Seas 1 foot or less. Wave detail, southeast 1 foot at 4 seconds and south 1 foot at 7 seconds. A slight chance of showers and thunderstorms in the morning. And for Sunday night, south winds 5 to 10 knots. Seas 1 foot or less. Wave detail, southeast 1 foot at 4 seconds. Tidal information, at the mouth of the Mobile River on Saturday, high tide at 7:42 a.m. Low tide at 8:48 p.m. At the mouth of the Mobile River on Sunday, high tide at 8:58 a.m. Low tide at 9:38 p.m. At Pensacola Bay on Saturday, high tide at 7:31 a.m. Low tide at 7:16 p.m. At Pensacola Bay on Sunday, high tide at 8:39 a.m. Low tide at 8:16 p.m. At the East Pass in Destin on Saturday, high tide at 6:58 a.m. Low tide at 6:42 p.m. At the East Pass in Destin on Sunday, high tide at 8:06 a.m. Low tide at 7:42 p.m. The following marine observations were made as of noon. Mobile Bay Coast Guard Station. Winds were east at 5 knots. Sea temperature 88 degrees. Air temperature 86 degrees. Weeks Bay, northeast winds at 2 knots. Air temperature was 88 degrees. Pensacola Bay. Sea temperature 86 degrees. Air temperature 91 degrees. The report from the east end of Dauphin Island was not available. Graham Bay, northeast winds at 4 knots. Air temperature was 86 degrees. And Pettiboy Island, northeast winds at 6 knots. Air temperature was 85 degrees. 12 miles south of Orange Beach, winds were northeast at 8 knots. Air temperature was 85 degrees. Gulf water temperature 86 degrees. Wave heights 2 feet, with a period of 6 seconds. 100 miles south of Destin.
Winds were east at 12 knots. Air temperature 83 degrees. Wave height 2 feet. Wave period 5 seconds. The following weather reports were made at noon. Pensacola International Airport, skies were sunny. The temperature was 19 degrees, the dew point was 73, and the relative humidity was 57%. This produces a heat index of 98. The wind was variable at 3 miles an hour. The pressure was 30.11 inches and falling. Pensacola Naval Air Station, skies were mostly sunny. The temperature was 91 degrees, the dew point was 74, and the relative humidity was 57%. This produces a heat index of 100. The wind was east at 9 miles an hour. The pressure was 30.10 inches and falling. Across the central Gulf Coast, Gulf Shores, partly sunny. Temperature was 91 degrees. Wind east at 9 miles an hour. Heat index was 102. Milton, partly sunny. Temperature was 89 degrees. Wind calm. Heat index was 97. Destin, sunny. Temperature was 90 degrees. Wind southeast at 7 miles an hour. Heat index was 100. Mobile, partly sunny. Temperature was 88 degrees. Wind variable at 5 miles an hour. Heat index was 93. Elsewhere, Hattiesburg, mostly sunny and 91. New Orleans, mostly sunny and 88. Montgomery, mostly sunny and 91. Tallahassee, partly sunny and 90. And at Panama City, mostly sunny and 91. Here's your National Weather Service forecast. Today, sunny. A slight chance of showers and thunderstorms this afternoon. Highs in the lower 90s. Northeast winds around 5 miles per hour, becoming east this afternoon. Chance of rain 20%. Heat index values up to 106. Tonight, partly cloudy with a slight chance of showers and thunderstorms in the evening, then mostly clear after midnight. Lows in the mid-70s. Southwest winds around 5 miles per hour in the evening, becoming light and variable. Chance of rain 20%. Sunday, mostly sunny. A slight chance of showers and thunderstorms in the morning, then a chance of showers and thunderstorms in the afternoon. Humid with highs in the lower 90s. East winds around 5 miles per hour, becoming south in the afternoon. Chance of rain 50%. Sunday night, mostly clear. Humid with lows in the mid-70s. South winds around 5 miles per hour in the evening, becoming light and variable. Monday, mostly sunny with a chance of showers and thunderstorms. Humid with highs in the lower 90s. South winds around 5 miles per hour. Chance of rain 50%. Heat index values up to 105. Monday night, mostly clear. Lows in the mid-70s. Tuesday, mostly sunny with a chance of showers and thunderstorms. Highs in the lower 90s. Chance of rain 40%. Heat index values up to 105. Tuesday night, partly cloudy in the evening, then clearing. Lows in the mid-70s. This is NOAA Weather Radio from the Mobile Pensacola National Weather Service. The current time is 12:36 p.m. Central Daylight Time. Here's your marine forecast. On the weather map, winds will be variable less than 10 knots over the weekend as a weakly organized ridge remains across the northern Gulf Coast. A light southerly flow will develop by Sunday evening as a stronger ridge becomes established across the eastern Gulf and continues through Tuesday. Winds will then shift to light southwesterly by Tuesday night through midweek as the ridge expands westward. On Perdido Bay, Pensacola Bay including Santa Rosa Sound, and Choctaw Hatchie Bay. For today, northeast winds around 5 knots, becoming south this afternoon. Waves 1 foot or less. Smooth. A slight chance of showers and thunderstorms this afternoon. For tonight, southwest winds around 5 knots, becoming northwest after midnight. Waves 1 foot or less. Smooth. For Sunday,
east winds around 5 knots, becoming south in the afternoon. Waves 1 foot or less. Light chop. A chance of showers and thunderstorms. And for Sunday night, south winds 5 to 10 knots, diminishing to around 5 knots after midnight. Waves 1 foot or less. Light chop. On Perdido Bay, Pensacola Bay including Santa Rosa Sound, and Choctaw Hatchie Bay. For today, northeast winds around 5 knots, becoming south this afternoon. Waves 1 foot or less. Smooth. A slight chance of showers and thunderstorms this afternoon. For tonight, southwest winds around 5 knots in the evening, becoming light and variable. Waves 1 foot or less. Smooth. A slight chance of showers and thunderstorms. For Sunday, east winds around 5 knots, becoming south in the afternoon. Waves 1 foot or less. Light chop. A chance of showers and thunderstorms. And for Sunday night, south winds around 5 knots. Waves 1 foot or less. Smooth. A slight chance of showers after midnight. From the Okaloosa-Walton County line to Pascagoula, and out 20 nautical miles. For today, northeast winds 5 to 10 knots, becoming south late. Seas around 2 feet. Wave detail, southeast 2 feet at 5 seconds. For tonight, southwest winds around 5 knots. Seas around 2 feet in the evening, then 1 foot or less. Wave detail, southeast 1 foot at 6 seconds, becoming southeast 1 foot at 5 seconds. A slight chance of showers and thunderstorms. For Sunday, east winds around 5 knots, becoming southeast around 5 knots in the afternoon. Seas 1 foot or less. Wave detail, southeast 1 foot at 5 seconds. A slight chance of showers and thunderstorms in the morning. And for Sunday night, south winds 5 to 10 knots. Seas 1 foot or less. Wave detail, southeast 1 foot at 4 seconds. From the Okaloosa-Walton County line to Pascagoula, from 20 to 60 nautical miles offshore. For today, northeast winds 5 to 10 knots, becoming southeast late. Seas around 2 feet. Wave detail, east 2 feet at 5 seconds and south 1 foot at 8 seconds. A slight chance of showers and thunderstorms early this morning. For tonight, south winds around 5 knots. Seas around 2 feet in the evening, then 1 foot or less. Wave detail, southeast 1 foot at 5 seconds and south 1 foot at 8 seconds, becoming southeast 1 foot at 4 seconds and south 1 foot at 7 seconds. A slight chance of showers and thunderstorms after midnight. For Sunday, southeast winds around 5 knots. Seas 1 foot or less. Wave detail, southeast 1 foot at 4 seconds and south 1 foot at 7 seconds. A slight chance of showers and thunderstorms in the morning. And for Sunday night, south winds 5 to 10 knots. Seas 1 foot or less. Wave detail, southeast 1 foot at 4 seconds. Tidal information, at the mouth of the Mobile River on Saturday, high tide at 7:42 a.m. Low tide at 8:48 p.m. At the mouth of the Mobile River on Sunday, high tide at 8:58 a.m. Low tide at 9:38 p.m. At Pensacola Bay on Saturday, high tide at 7:31 a.m. Low tide at 7:16 p.m. At Pensacola Bay on Sunday, high tide at 8:39 a.m. Low tide at 8:16 p.m. At the East Pass in Destin on Saturday, high tide at 6:58 a.m. Low tide at 6:42 p.m. At the East Pass in Destin on Sunday, high tide at 8:06 a.m. Low tide at 7:42 p.m. The following marine observations were made as of noon. Mobile Bay Coast Guard Station. Winds were east at 5 knots. Sea temperature 88 degrees. Air temperature 86 degrees. Weeks Bay, northeast winds at 2 knots. Air temperature was 88 degrees. Pensacola Bay. Sea temperature 86 degrees. Air temperature 91 degrees. The report from the east end of Dauphin Island was not available.
Graham Bay, northeast winds at 4 knots. Air temperature was 86 degrees. And Pettiboy Island, northeast winds at 6 knots. Air temperature was 85 degrees. 12 miles south of Orange Beach, winds were northeast at 8 knots. Air temperature was 85 degrees. Gulf water temperature 86 degrees. Wave height 2 feet, with a period of 6 seconds. 100 miles south of Destin. Winds were east at 12 knots. Air temperature 83 degrees. Wave height 2 feet. Wave period 5 seconds. The following weather reports were made at noon. Pensacola International Airport, skies were sunny. The temperature was 90 degrees, the dew point was 73, and the relative humidity was 57%. This produces a heat index of 98. The wind was variable at 3 miles an hour. The pressure was 30.11 inches and falling. Pensacola Naval Air Station, skies were mostly sunny. The temperature was 91 degrees, the dew point was 74, and the relative humidity was 57%. This produces a heat index of 100. The wind was east at 9 miles an hour. The pressure was 30.10 inches and falling. Across the central Gulf Coast, Gulf Shores, partly sunny. Temperature was 91 degrees. Wind east at 9 miles an hour. Heat index was 102. Milton, partly sunny. Temperature was 89 degrees. Wind calm. Heat index was 97. Destin, sunny. Temperature was 90 degrees. Wind southeast at 7 miles an hour. Heat index was 100. Mobile, partly sunny. Temperature was 88 degrees. Wind variable at 5 miles an hour. Heat index was 93. Elsewhere, Hattiesburg, mostly sunny and 91. New Orleans, mostly sunny and 88. Montgomery, mostly sunny and 91. Tallahassee, partly sunny and 90. And in Panama City, mostly sunny and 91. Here's your National Weather Service forecast. Today, sunny. A slight chance of showers and thunderstorms this afternoon. Highs in the lower 90s. Northeast winds around 5 miles per hour, becoming east this afternoon. Chance of rain 20%. Heat index values up to 106. Tonight, partly cloudy with a slight chance of showers and thunderstorms in the evening, then mostly clear after midnight. Lows in the mid-70s. Southwest winds around 5 miles per hour in the evening, becoming light and variable. Chance of rain 20%. Sunday, mostly sunny. A slight chance of showers and thunderstorms in the morning, then a chance of showers and thunderstorms in the afternoon. Humid with highs in the lower 90s. East winds around 5 miles per hour, becoming south in the afternoon. Chance of rain 50%. Sunday night, mostly clear. Humid with lows in the mid-70s. South winds around 5 miles per hour in the evening, becoming light and variable. Monday, mostly sunny with a chance of showers and thunderstorms. Humid with highs in the lower 90s. South winds around 5 miles per hour. Chance of rain 50%. Heat index values up to 105. Monday night, mostly clear. Lows in the mid-70s. Tuesday, mostly sunny with a chance of showers and thunderstorms. Highs in the lower 90s. Chance of rain 40%. Heat index values up to 105. Tuesday night, partly cloudy in the evening, then clearing. Lows in the mid-70s. This is NOAA Weather Radio, from the Mobile Pensacola National Weather Service. The current time is 12:46 p.m. Central Daylight Time. Here's your marine forecast. On the weather map, winds will be variable less than 10 knots over the weekend as a weakly organized ridge remains across the northern Gulf Coast. A light southerly flow will develop by Sunday evening as a stronger ridge becomes established across the eastern Gulf and continues through Tuesday. Winds will then shift to light southwesterly by Tuesday night through midweek as the ridge expands westward. On Perdido Bay,
Pensacola Bay, including Santa Rosa Sound and Choctawhatchee Bay. For today, northeast winds around 5 knots, becoming south this afternoon. Waves 1 foot or less. Smooth. A slight chance of showers and thunderstorms this afternoon. For tonight, southwest winds around 5 knots, becoming northwest after midnight. Waves 1 foot or less. Smooth. For Sunday, east winds around 5 knots, becoming south in the afternoon. Waves 1 foot or less. Light chop. A chance of showers and thunderstorms. And for Sunday night, south winds 5 to 10 knots, diminishing to around 5 knots after midnight. Waves 1 foot or less. Light chop. On Perdido Bay, Pensacola Bay, including Santa Rosa Sound and Choctawhatchee Bay. For today, northeast winds around 5 knots, becoming south this afternoon. Waves 1 foot or less. Smooth. A slight chance of showers and thunderstorms this afternoon. For tonight, southwest winds around 5 knots in the evening, becoming light and variable. Waves 1 foot or less. Smooth. A slight chance of showers and thunderstorms. For Sunday, east winds around 5 knots, becoming south in the afternoon. Waves 1 foot or less. Light chop. A chance of showers and thunderstorms. And for Sunday night, south winds around 5 knots. Waves 1 foot or less. Smooth. A slight chance of showers after midnight. From the Okaloosa-Walton County line to Pascagoula, and out 20 nautical miles. For today, northeast winds 5 to 10 knots, becoming south late. Seas around 2 feet. Wave detail, southeast 2 feet at 5 seconds. For tonight, southwest winds around 5 knots. Seas around 2 feet in the evening, then 1 foot or less. Wave detail, southeast 1 foot at 6 seconds, becoming southeast 1 foot at 5 seconds. A slight chance of showers and thunderstorms. For Sunday, east winds around 5 knots, becoming southeast around 5 knots in the afternoon. Seas 1 foot or less. Wave detail, southeast 1 foot at 5 seconds. A slight chance of showers and thunderstorms in the morning. And for Sunday night, south winds 5 to 10 knots. Seas 1 foot or less. Wave detail, southeast 1 foot at 4 seconds. From the Okaloosa-Walton County line to Pascagoula, from 20 to 60 nautical miles offshore. For today, northeast winds 5 to 10 knots, becoming southeast late. Seas around 2 feet. Wave detail, east 2 feet at 5 seconds and south 1 foot at 8 seconds. A slight chance of showers and thunderstorms early this morning. For tonight, south winds around 5 knots. Seas around 2 feet in the evening, then 1 foot or less. Wave detail, southeast 1 foot at 5 seconds and south 1 foot at 8 seconds, becoming southeast 1 foot at 4 seconds and south 1 foot at 7 seconds. A slight chance of showers and thunderstorms after midnight. For Sunday, southeast winds around 5 knots. Seas 1 foot or less. Wave detail, southeast 1 foot at 4 seconds and south 1 foot at 7 seconds. A slight chance of showers and thunderstorms in the morning. And for Sunday night, south winds 5 to 10 knots. Seas 1 foot or less. Wave detail, southeast 1 foot at 4 seconds. 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The National Marine Fisheries Service announces that the commercial sector for Greater Amberjack in Gulf Federal Waters is closed effective Saturday, August 8, 2026, and remains closed through December 31, 2026. During the commercial closure, all sale or purchase of Gulf Greater Amberjack is prohibited. For more information, call the National Marine Fisheries Service at 727-824-5305. Tidal information, at the mouth of the Mobile River on Saturday, high tide at 7:42 a.m. Low tide at 8:48 p.m. At the mouth of the Mobile River on Sunday,
High tide at 8:58 a.m. Low tide at 9:38 p.m. At Pensacola Bay on Saturday, high tide at 7:31 a.m. Low tide at 7:16 p.m. At Pensacola Bay on Sunday, high tide at 8:39 a.m. Low tide at 8:16 p.m. At the East Pass in Destin on Saturday, high tide at 6:58 a.m. Low tide at 6:42 p.m. At the East Pass in Destin on Sunday, high tide at 8:06 a.m. Low tide at 7:42 p.m. The Tropical Weather Outlook. For the North Atlantic, Caribbean Sea and the Gulf of America, Central Tropical Atlantic. A tropical wave is located a few hundred miles southwest of the Cabo Verde Islands. Some gradual development is possible during the early to middle part of next week while the system moves westward across the Central Tropical Atlantic. Upper-level winds are expected to become much less conducive for development later in the week when the system approaches the Lesser Antilles. Formation chance through 48 hours, low, near 0%. Formation chance through 7 days, low, 20%. Eastern and Central Tropical Atlantic. Another tropical wave is expected to move off the west coast of Africa on Tuesday. Some development of this system will be possible during the middle to latter part of next week while it moves westward across the eastern and central tropical Atlantic. Formation chance through 48 hours, low, near 0%. Formation chance through 7 days, low, 30%. The following marine observations were made as of noon. Mobile Bay Coast Guard Station. Winds were east at 5 knots. Sea temperature 88 degrees. Air temperature 86 degrees. Weeks Bay, northeast winds at 2 knots. Air temperature was 88 degrees. Pensacola Bay. Sea temperature 86 degrees. Air temperature 91 degrees. The report from the east end of Dauphin Island was not available. Graham Bay, northeast winds at 4 knots. Air temperature was 86 degrees. And Pettiboy Island, northeast winds at 6 knots. Air temperature was 85 degrees. 12 miles south of Orange Beach, winds were northeast at 8 knots. Air temperature was 85 degrees. Gulf water temperature 86 degrees. Wave height 2 feet, with a period of 6 seconds. 100 miles south of Destin. Winds were east at 12 knots. Air temperature 83 degrees. Wave height 2 feet. Wave period 5 seconds. The following weather reports were made at noon. Pensacola International Airport, skies were sunny. The temperature was 90 degrees, the dew point was 73, and the relative humidity was 57%. This produces a heat index of 98. The wind was variable at 3 miles an hour. The pressure was 30.11 inches and falling. Pensacola Naval Air Station, skies were mostly sunny. The temperature was 91 degrees, the dew point was 74, and the relative humidity was 57%. This produces a heat index of 100. The wind was east at 9 miles an hour. The pressure was 30.10 inches and falling. Across the central Gulf Coast, Gulf Shores, partly sunny. Temperature was 91 degrees. Wind east at 9 miles an hour. Heat index was 102. Milton, partly sunny. Temperature was 89 degrees. Wind calm. Heat index was 97. Destin, sunny. Temperature was 90 degrees. Wind southeast at 7 miles an hour. Heat index was 100. Mobile, partly sunny. Temperature was 88 degrees. Wind variable at 5 miles an hour. Heat index was 93. Elsewhere, Hattiesburg, mostly sunny and 91. New Orleans, mostly sunny and 88. Montgomery, mostly sunny and 91. Tallahassee, partly sunny and 90. And in Panama City, mostly sunny and 91. Here's your National Weather Service forecast. Today, sunny. A slight chance of showers and thunderstorms this afternoon. Highs in the lower 90s. Northeast winds around 5 miles per hour.
becoming east this afternoon. Chance of rain 20%. Heat index values up to 106. Tonight,

0: Sunday night, mostly clear. Humid with lows in the mid-70s. South winds around 5 miles per hour in the evening, becoming light and variable. Monday, mostly sunny with a chance of showers and thunderstorms. Humid with highs in the lower 90s. South winds around 5 miles per hour. Chance of rain 50%. Heat index values up to 105. Monday night, mostly clear. Lows in the mid-70s. Tuesday, mostly sunny with a chance of showers and thunderstorms. Highs in the lower 90s. Chance of rain 40%. Heat index values up to 105. Tuesday night, partly cloudy in the evening, then clearing. Lows in the mid-70s. This is NOAA Weather Radio from the Mobile Pensacola National Weather Service. The current time is 12:58 p.m. Central Daylight Time. Here's your marine forecast. On the weather map, winds will be variable less than 10 knots over the weekend as a weakly organized ridge remains across the northern Gulf Coast. A light southerly flow will develop by Sunday evening as a stronger ridge becomes established across the eastern Gulf and continues through Tuesday. Winds will then shift to light southwesterly by Tuesday night through midweek as the ridge expands westward. On Perdido Bay, Pensacola Bay including Santa Rosa Sound, and Choctaw Hatchie Bay. For today, northeast winds around 5 knots, becoming south this afternoon. Waves 1 foot or less. Smooth. A slight chance of showers and thunderstorms this afternoon. For tonight, southwest winds.
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0: Light chop. A chance of showers and thunderstorms. And for Sunday night, south winds 5 to 10 knots, diminishing to around 5 knots after midnight. Waves 1 foot or less. Light chop. On Perdido Bay, Pensacola Bay including Santa Rosa Sound, and Choctaw Hatchie Bay. For today, northeast winds around 5 knots, becoming south this afternoon. Waves 1 foot or less. Smooth. A slight chance of showers and thunderstorms this afternoon. For tonight, southwest winds around 5 knots in the evening, becoming light and variable. Waves 1 foot or less. Smooth. A slight chance of showers and thunderstorms. For Sunday, east winds around 5 knots, becoming south in the afternoon. Waves 1 foot or less. Light chop. A chance of showers and thunderstorms. And for Sunday night, south winds around 5 knots. Waves 1 foot or less. Smooth. A slight chance of showers after midnight. From the Okaloosa-Walton County line to Pascagoula, and out 20 nautical miles. For today, northeast winds 5 to 10 knots, becoming south late. Seas around 2 feet. Wave detail, southeast 2 feet at 5 seconds. For tonight, southwest winds around 5 knots. Seas around 2 feet in the evening, then 1 foot or less. Wave detail, southeast 1 foot at 6 seconds, becoming southeast 1 foot at 5 seconds. A slight chance of showers and thunderstorms. For Sunday, east winds around 5 knots, becoming southeast around 5 knots in the afternoon. Seas 1 foot or less. Wave detail, southeast 1 foot at 5 seconds. A slight chance of showers and thunderstorms in the morning. And for Sunday night, south winds 5 to 10 knots. Seas 1 foot or less. Wave detail, southeast 1 foot at 4 seconds. From the Okaloosa-Walton County line to Pascagoula, from 20 to 60 nautical miles offshore. For today, northeast winds 5 to 10 knots, becoming southeast late. Seas around 2 feet. Wave detail, east 2 feet at 5 seconds and south 1 foot at 8 seconds. A slight chance of showers and thunderstorms early this morning. For tonight, south winds around 5 knots. Seas around 2 feet in the evening, then 1 foot or less. Wave detail, southeast 1 foot at 5 seconds and south 1 foot at 8 seconds.

Southeast 1 foot at 4 seconds and south 1 foot at 7 seconds. A slight chance of showers and thunderstorms after midnight. For Sunday, southeast winds around 5 knots. Seas 1 foot or less. Wave detail, southeast 1 foot at 4 seconds and south 1 foot at 7 seconds. A slight chance of showers and thunderstorms in the morning. And for Sunday night, south winds 5 to 10 knots. Seas 1 foot or less. Wave detail, southeast 1 foot at 4 seconds. Tidal information, at the mouth of the Mobile River on Saturday, high tide at 7:42 a.m. Low tide at 8:48 p.m. At the mouth of the Mobile River on Sunday, high tide at 8:58 a.m. Low tide at 9:38 p.m. At Pensacola Bay on Saturday, high tide at 7:31 a.m. Low tide at 7:16 p.m. At Pensacola Bay on Sunday, high tide at 8:39 a.m. Low tide at 8:16 p.m. At the East Pass in Destin on Saturday, high tide at 6:58 a.m. Low tide at 6:42 p.m. At the East Pass in Destin on Sunday, high tide at 8:06 a.m. Low tide at 7:42 p.m. The following marine observations were made as of noon. Mobile Bay Coast Guard Station. Winds were east at 5 knots. Sea temperature 88 degrees. Air temperature 86 degrees. Weeks Bay, northeast winds at 2 knots. Air temperature was 88 degrees. Pensacola Bay. Sea temperature 86 degrees. Air temperature 91 degrees. The report from the east end of Dauphin Island was not available. Graham Bay, northeast winds at 4 knots. Air temperature was 86 degrees. And Pettiboy Island, northeast winds at 6 knots. Air temperature was 85 degrees. 12 miles south of Orange Beach, winds were northeast at 8 knots. Air temperature was 85 degrees. Gulf water temperature 86 degrees. Wave height 2 feet, with a period of 6 seconds. 100 miles south of Destin. Winds were east at 12 knots. Air temperature 83 degrees. Wave height 2 feet. Wave period 5 seconds. The following weather reports were made at noon. Pensacola International Airport, skies were sunny. The temperature was 90 degrees, the dew point was 73, and the relative humidity was 57%. This produces a heat index of 98. The wind was variable at 3 miles an hour. The pressure was 30.11 inches and falling. Pensacola Naval Air Station, skies were mostly sunny. The temperature was 91 degrees, the dew point was 74, and the relative humidity was 57%. This produces a heat index of 100. The wind was east at 9 miles an hour. The pressure was 30.10 inches and falling. Across the central Gulf Coast, Gulf Shores, partly sunny. Temperature was 91 degrees. Wind east at 9 miles an hour. Heat index was 102. Milton, partly sunny. Temperature was 89 degrees. Wind calm. Heat index was 97. Destin, sunny. Temperature was 90 degrees. Wind southeast at 7 miles an hour. Heat index was 100. Mobile, partly sunny. Temperature was 88 degrees. Wind variable at 5 miles an hour. Heat index was 93. Elsewhere, Hattiesburg, mostly sunny and 91. New Orleans, mostly sunny and 88. Montgomery, mostly sunny and 91. Tallahassee, partly sunny and 90. And at Panama City, mostly sunny and 91. Here's your National Weather Service forecast. Today, sunny. A slight chance of showers and thunderstorms this afternoon. Highs in the lower 90s. Northeast winds around 5 miles per hour, becoming east this afternoon. Chance of rain 20%. Heat index values up to 106. Tonight, partly cloudy with a slight chance of showers and thunderstorms in the evening, then mostly clear after midnight. Lows in the mid-70s.
southwest winds around 5 miles per hour in the evening, becoming light and variable. Chance of rain 20%. Sunday, mostly sunny. A slight chance of showers and thunderstorms in the morning, then a chance of showers and thunderstorms in the afternoon. Humid with highs in the lower 90s. East winds around 5 miles per hour, becoming south in the afternoon. Chance of rain 50%. Sunday night, mostly clear. Humid with lows in the mid-70s. South winds around 5 miles per hour in the evening, becoming light and variable. Monday, mostly sunny with a chance of showers and thunderstorms. Humid with highs in the lower 90s. South winds around 5 miles per hour. Chance of rain 50%. Heat index values up to 105. Monday night, mostly clear. Lows in the mid-70s. Tuesday, mostly sunny with a chance of showers and thunderstorms. Highs in the lower 90s. Chance of rain 40%. Heat index values up to 105. Tuesday night, partly cloudy in the evening, then clearing. Lows in the mid-70s. This is NOAA Weather Radio, from the Mobile Pensacola National Weather Service. The current time is 1:09 p.m. Central Daylight Time. Here's your marine forecast. On the weather map, winds will be variable less than 10 knots over the weekend as a weakly organized ridge remains across the northern Gulf Coast. A light southerly flow will develop by Sunday evening as a stronger ridge becomes established across the eastern Gulf and continues through Tuesday. Winds will then shift to light southwesterly by Tuesday night through midweek as the ridge expands westward. On Perdido Bay, Pensacola Bay including Santa Rosa Sound, and Choctaw Hatchie Bay. For today, northeast winds around 5 knots, becoming south this afternoon. Waves 1 foot or less. Smooth. A slight chance of showers and thunderstorms this afternoon. For tonight, southwest winds around 5 knots, becoming northwest after midnight. Waves 1 foot or less. Smooth. For Sunday, east winds around 5 knots, becoming south in the afternoon. Waves 1 foot or less. Light chop. A chance of showers and thunderstorms. And for Sunday night, south winds 5 to 10 knots, diminishing to around 5 knots after midnight. Waves 1 foot or less. Light chop. On Perdido Bay, Pensacola Bay including Santa Rosa Sound, and Choctaw Hatchie Bay. For today, northeast winds around 5 knots, becoming south this afternoon. Waves 1 foot or less. Smooth. A slight chance of showers and thunderstorms this afternoon. For tonight, southwest winds around 5 knots in the evening, becoming light and variable. Waves 1 foot or less. Smooth. A slight chance of showers and thunderstorms. For Sunday, east winds around 5 knots, becoming south in the afternoon. Waves 1 foot or less. Light chop. A chance of showers and thunderstorms. And for Sunday night, south winds around 5 knots. Waves 1 foot or less. Smooth. A slight chance of showers after midnight. From the Okaloosa-Walton County line to Pascagoula, and out 20 nautical miles. For today, northeast winds 5 to 10 knots, becoming south late. Seas around 2 feet. Wave detail, southeast 2 feet at 5 seconds. For tonight, southwest winds around 5 knots. Seas around 2 feet in the evening, then 1 foot or less. Wave detail, southeast 1 foot at 6 seconds, becoming southeast 1 foot at 5 seconds. A slight chance of showers and thunderstorms. For Sunday, east winds around 5 knots, becoming southeast around 5 knots in the afternoon. Seas 1 foot or less. Wave detail, southeast 1 foot at 5 seconds. A slight chance of showers and thunderstorms in the morning. And for Sunday night, south winds 5 to 10 knots. Seas 1 foot or less. Wave detail, southeast 1 foot at 4 seconds. From the Okaloosa-Walton County line to Pascagoula, from 20 to 60 nautical miles offshore. For today, northeast winds 5 to 10 knots,
becoming southeast late. Seas around 2 feet. Wave detail, east 2 feet at 5 seconds and south 1 foot at 8 seconds. A slight chance of showers and thunderstorms early this morning. For tonight, south winds around 5 knots. Seas around 2 feet in the evening, then 1 foot or less. Wave detail, southeast 1 foot at 5 seconds and south 1 foot at 8 seconds, becoming southeast 1 foot at 4 seconds and south 1 foot at 7 seconds. A slight chance of showers and thunderstorms after midnight. For Sunday, southeast winds around 5 knots. Seas 1 foot or less. Wave detail, southeast 1 foot at 4 seconds and south 1 foot at 7 seconds. A slight chance of showers and thunderstorms in the morning. And for Sunday night, south winds 5 to 10 knots. Seas 1 foot or less. Wave detail, southeast 1 foot at 4 seconds. Tidal information, at the mouth of the Mobile River on Saturday, high tide at 7:42 a.m. Low tide at 8:48 p.m. At the mouth of the Mobile River on Sunday, high tide at 8:58 a.m. Low tide at 9:38 p.m. At Pensacola Bay on Saturday, high tide at 7:31 a.m. Low tide at 7:16 p.m. At Pensacola Bay on Sunday, high tide at 8:39 a.m. Low tide at 8:16 p.m. At the East Pass in Destin on Saturday, high tide at 6:58 a.m. Low tide at 6:42 p.m. At the East Pass in Destin on Sunday, high tide at 8:06 a.m. Low tide at 7:42 p.m. The following marine observations were made as of 1 p.m. Mobile Bay Coast Guard Station. Winds were east at 5 knots. Sea temperature 88 degrees. Air temperature 86 degrees. Weeks Bay, east winds at 1 knot. Air temperature was 89 degrees. Pensacola Bay. Sea temperature 87 degrees. Air temperature 95 degrees. The report from the east end of Dauphin Island was not available. Graham Bay, southeast winds at 6 knots. Air temperature was 86 degrees. And Pettiboy Island, northeast winds at 6 knots. Air temperature was 86 degrees. 12 miles south of Orange Beach, winds were northeast at 6 knots. Air temperature was 86 degrees. Gulf water temperature 87 degrees. Wave heights 2 feet, with a period of 6 seconds. 100 miles south of Destin. Winds were east at 14 knots. Air temperature 84 degrees. Wave heights 2 feet. Wave period 4 seconds. The following weather reports were made at 1 p.m. Pensacola International Airport, skies were sunny. The temperature was 90 degrees, the dew point was 72, and the relative humidity was 55%. This produces a heat index of 97. The wind was calm. The pressure was 30.09 inches and falling. Pensacola Naval Air Station, skies were mostly sunny. The temperature was 92 degrees, the dew point was 73, and the relative humidity was 53%. This produces a heat index of 100. The wind was calm. The pressure was 30.08 inches and falling. Across the central Gulf Coast, Gulf Shores, sunny. Temperature was 91 degrees. Wind south at 12 miles an hour. Heat index was 105. Milton, mostly sunny. Temperature was 90 degrees. Wind calm. Heat index was 97. Destin, mostly sunny. Temperature was 90 degrees. Wind south at 8 miles an hour. Heat index was 101. Mobile, partly sunny. Temperature was 92 degrees. Wind south at 6 miles an hour. Heat index was 97. Elsewhere, Hattiesburg, mostly sunny and 92. New Orleans, mostly sunny and 90. Montgomery, sunny and 91. Tallahassee, mostly sunny and 92. And at Panama City, mostly sunny and 93. 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
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Here's your National Weather Service forecast. Today, sunny. A slight chance of showers and thunderstorms this afternoon. Highs in the lower 90s. Northeast winds around 5 miles per hour, becoming east this afternoon. Chance of rain 20%. Heat index values up to 106. Tonight, partly cloudy with a slight chance of showers and thunderstorms in the evening, then mostly clear after midnight. Lows in the mid-70s. Southwest winds around 5 miles per hour in the evening, becoming light and variable. Chance of rain 20%. Sunday, mostly sunny. A slight chance of showers and thunderstorms in the morning, then a chance of showers and thunderstorms in the afternoon. Humid with highs in the lower 90s. East winds around 5 miles per hour, becoming south in the afternoon. Chance of rain 50%. Sunday night, mostly clear. Humid with lows in the mid-70s. South winds around 5 miles per hour in the evening, becoming light and variable. Monday, mostly sunny with a chance of showers and thunderstorms. Humid with highs in the lower 90s. South winds around 5 miles per hour. Chance of rain 50%. Heat index values up to 105. Monday night, mostly clear. Lows in the mid-70s. Tuesday, mostly sunny with a chance of showers and thunderstorms. Highs in the lower 90s. Chance of rain 40%. Heat index values up to 105. Tuesday night, partly cloudy in the evening, then clearing. Lows in the mid-70s. The Tropical Weather Outlook. For the North Atlantic, Caribbean Sea and the Gulf of America, Central Tropical Atlantic. A tropical wave is located a few hundred miles southwest of the Cabo Verde Islands. Some gradual development is possible during the early to middle part of next week while the system moves westward across the Central Tropical Atlantic. Upper-level winds are expected to become much less conducive for development later in the week when the system approaches the Lesser Antilles. Formation chance through 48 hours, low, near 0%. Formation chance through 7 days, low, 20%. Eastern and Central Tropical Atlantic. Another tropical wave is expected to move off the west coast of Africa on Tuesday. Some development of this system will be possible during the middle to latter part of next week while it moves westward across the eastern and central tropical Atlantic. Formation chance through 48 hours, low, near 0%. Formation chance through 7 days, low, 30%. The National Marine Fisheries Service announces that the commercial sector for greater amberjack in Gulf Federal waters is closed effective Saturday, August 8, 2026, and remains closed through December 31, 2026. During the commercial closure, all sale or purchase of Gulf greater amberjack is prohibited. For more information, call the National Marine Fisheries Service at 727-824-5305. 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The current time is 1:21 p.m. Central Daylight Time. Here's your marine forecast. On the weather map, winds will be variable less than 10 knots over the weekend as a weakly organized ridge remains across the northern Gulf Coast. A light southerly flow will develop by Sunday evening as a stronger ridge becomes established across the eastern Gulf and continues through Tuesday. Winds will then shift to light southwesterly by Tuesday night through midweek as the ridge expands westward. On Perdido Bay, Pensacola Bay including Santa Rosa Sound, and Choctaw Hatchie Bay. For today, northeast winds around 5 knots, becoming south this afternoon. Waves 1 foot or less. Smooth. A slight chance of showers and thunderstorms this afternoon. For tonight, southwest winds around 5 knots, becoming northwest after midnight. Waves 1 foot or less. Smooth. For Sunday, east winds around 5 knots, becoming south in the afternoon. Waves 1 foot or less. Light chop. A chance of showers and thunderstorms. And for Sunday night, south winds 5 to 10 knots, diminishing to around 5 knots after midnight.
Waves 1 foot or less. Light chop. On Perdido Bay, Pensacola Bay including Santa Rosa Sound, and Choctaw Hatchie Bay. For today, northeast winds around 5 knots, becoming south this afternoon. Waves 1 foot or less. Smooth. A slight chance of showers and thunderstorms this afternoon. For tonight, southwest winds around 5 knots in the evening, becoming light and variable. Waves 1 foot or less. Smooth. A slight chance of showers and thunderstorms. For Sunday, east winds around 5 knots, becoming south in the afternoon. Waves 1 foot or less. Light chop. A chance of showers and thunderstorms. And for Sunday night, south winds around 5 knots. Waves 1 foot or less. Smooth. A slight chance of showers after midnight. From the Okaloosa-Walton County line to Pascagoula, and out 20 nautical miles. For today, northeast winds 5 to 10 knots, becoming south late. Seas around 2 feet. Wave detail, southeast 2 feet at 5 seconds. For tonight, southwest winds around 5 knots. Seas around 2 feet in the evening, then 1 foot or less. Wave detail, southeast 1 foot at 6 seconds, becoming southeast 1 foot at 5 seconds. A slight chance of showers and thunderstorms. For Sunday, east winds around 5 knots, becoming southeast around 5 knots in the afternoon. Seas 1 foot or less. Wave detail, southeast 1 foot at 5 seconds. A slight chance of showers and thunderstorms in the morning. And for Sunday night, south winds 5 to 10 knots. Seas 1 foot or less. Wave detail, southeast 1 foot at 4 seconds. From the Okaloosa-Walton County line to Pascagoula, from 20 to 60 nautical miles offshore. For today, northeast winds 5 to 10 knots, becoming southeast late. Seas around 2 feet. Wave detail, east 2 feet at 5 seconds and south 1 foot at 8 seconds. A slight chance of showers and thunderstorms early this morning. For tonight, south winds around 5 knots. Seas around 2 feet in the evening, then 1 foot or less. Wave detail, southeast 1 foot at 5 seconds and south 1 foot at 8 seconds, becoming southeast 1 foot at 4 seconds and south 1 foot at 7 seconds. A slight chance of showers and thunderstorms after midnight. For Sunday, southeast winds around 5 knots. Seas 1 foot or less. Wave detail, southeast 1 foot at 4 seconds and south 1 foot at 7 seconds. A slight chance of showers and thunderstorms in the morning. And for Sunday night, south winds 5 to 10 knots. Seas 1 foot or less. Wave detail, southeast 1 foot at 4 seconds. This is NOAA Weather Radio from the Mobile Pensacola National Weather Service. The current time is 1:26 p.m. Central Daylight Time. Here's your marine forecast. On the weather map, winds will be variable less than 10 knots over the weekend as a weakly organized ridge remains across the northern Gulf Coast. A light southerly flow will develop by Sunday evening as a stronger ridge becomes established across the eastern Gulf and continues through Tuesday. Winds will then shift to light southwesterly by Tuesday night through midweek as the ridge expands westward. On Perdido Bay, Pensacola Bay including Santa Rosa Sound, and Choctaw Hatchie Bay. For today, northeast winds around 5 knots, becoming south this afternoon. Waves 1 foot or less. Smooth. A slight chance of showers and thunderstorms this afternoon. For tonight, southwest winds around 5 knots, becoming northwest after midnight. Waves 1 foot or less. Smooth. For Sunday, east winds around 5 knots, becoming south in the afternoon. Waves 1 foot or less. Light chop. A chance of showers and thunderstorms. And for Sunday night, south winds 5 to 10 knots, diminishing to around 5 knots after midnight. Waves 1 foot or less. Light chop. On Perdido Bay, Pensacola Bay including Santa Rosa Sound, and Choctaw Hatchie Bay. For today, northeast winds around 5 knots, becoming south this afternoon.
waves 1 foot or less. Smooth. A slight chance of showers and thunderstorms this afternoon. For tonight, southwest winds around 5 knots in the evening, becoming light and variable. Waves 1 foot or less. Smooth. A slight chance of showers and thunderstorms. For Sunday, east winds around 5 knots, becoming south in the afternoon. Waves 1 foot or less. Light chop. A chance of showers and thunderstorms. And for Sunday night, south winds around 5 knots. Waves 1 foot or less. Smooth. A slight chance of showers after midnight. From the Okaloosa Walton County line to Pascagoula, and out 20 nautical miles. For today, northeast winds 5 to 10 knots, becoming south late. Seas around 2 feet. Wave detail, southeast 2 feet at 5 seconds. For tonight, southwest winds around 5 knots. Seas around 2 feet in the evening, then 1 foot or less. Wave detail, southeast 1 foot at 6 seconds, becoming southeast 1 foot at 5 seconds. A slight chance of showers and thunderstorms. For Sunday, east winds around 5 knots, becoming southeast around 5 knots in the afternoon. Seas 1 foot or less. Wave detail, southeast 1 foot at 5 seconds. A slight chance of showers and thunderstorms in the morning. And for Sunday night, south winds 5 to 10 knots. Seas 1 foot or less. Wave detail, southeast 1 foot at 4 seconds. From the Okaloosa-Walton County line to Pascagoula, from 20 to 60 nautical miles offshore. For today, northeast winds 5 to 10 knots, becoming southeast late. Seas around 2 feet. Wave detail, east 2 feet at 5 seconds and south 1 foot at 8 seconds. A slight chance of showers and thunderstorms early this morning. For tonight, south winds around 5 knots. Seas around 2 feet in the evening, then 1 foot or less. Wave detail, southeast 1 foot at 5 seconds and south 1 foot at 8 seconds, becoming southeast 1 foot at 4 seconds and south 1 foot at 7 seconds. A slight chance of showers and thunderstorms after midnight. For Sunday, southeast winds around 5 knots. Seas 1 foot or less. Wave detail, southeast 1 foot at 4 seconds and south 1 foot at 7 seconds. A slight chance of showers and thunderstorms in the morning. And for Sunday night, south winds 5 to 10 knots. Seas 1 foot or less. Wave detail, southeast 1 foot at 4 seconds. Tidal information, at the mouth of the Mobile River on Saturday, high tide at 7:42 a.m. Low tide at 8:48 p.m. At the mouth of the Mobile River on Sunday, high tide at 8:58 a.m. Low tide at 9:38 p.m. At Pensacola Bay on Saturday, high tide at 7:31 a.m. Low tide at 7:16 p.m. At Pensacola Bay on Sunday, high tide at 8:39 a.m. Low tide at 8:16 p.m. At the East Pass in Destin on Saturday, high tide at 6:58 a.m. Low tide at 6:42 p.m. At the East Pass in Destin on Sunday, high tide at 8:06 a.m. Low tide at 7:42 p.m. The following marine observations were made as of 1 p.m. Mobile Bay Coast Guard Station. Winds were east at 5 knots. Sea temperature 88 degrees. Air temperature 86 degrees. Weeks Bay, east winds at 1 knot. Air temperature was 89 degrees. Pensacola Bay. Sea temperature 87 degrees. Air temperature 95 degrees. The report from the east end of Dauphin Island was not available. Graham Bay, southeast winds at 6 knots. Air temperature was 86 degrees. And Pettiboy Island, northeast winds at 6 knots. Air temperature was 86 degrees. 12 miles south of Orange Beach, winds were northeast at 6 knots. Air temperature was 86 degrees. Gulf water temperature 87 degrees. Wave height 2 feet, with a period of 6 seconds. 100 miles south of Destin. Winds were east at 14 knots.
Air temperature 84 degrees. Wave height 2 feet. Wave period 4 seconds. The following weather reports were made at 1 p.m. Pensacola International Airport, skies were sunny. The temperature was 19 degrees, the dew point was 72, and the relative humidity was 55%. This produces a heat index of 97. The wind was calm. The pressure was 30.09 inches and falling. Pensacola Naval Air Station, skies were mostly sunny. The temperature was 92 degrees, the dew point was 73, and the relative humidity was 53%. This produces a heat index of 100. The wind was calm. The pressure was 30.08 inches and falling. Across the central Gulf Coast, Gulf Shores, sunny. Temperature was 91 degrees. Wind south at 12 miles an hour. Heat index was 105. Milton, mostly sunny. Temperature was 19 degrees. Wind calm. Heat index was 97. Destin, mostly sunny. Temperature was 19 degrees. Wind south at 8 miles an hour. Heat index was 101. Mobile, partly sunny. Temperature was 92 degrees. Wind south at 6 miles an hour. Heat index was 97. Elsewhere, Hattiesburg, mostly sunny and 92. New Orleans, mostly sunny and 90. Montgomery, sunny and 91. Tallahassee, mostly sunny and 92. And at Panama City, mostly sunny and 93. Here's your National Weather Service forecast. This afternoon, mostly sunny with a slight chance of showers and thunderstorms. Highs in the lower 90s. East winds around 5 miles per hour. Chance of rain 20%. Tonight, partly cloudy in the evening, then becoming mostly clear. Lows in the mid-70s. Light and variable winds. Sunday, mostly sunny. A slight chance of showers and thunderstorms in the morning, then a chance of showers and thunderstorms in the afternoon. Humid with highs in the lower 90s. Southeast winds around 5 miles per hour. Chance of rain 40%. Sunday night, partly cloudy. A slight chance of showers after midnight. Humid with lows in the mid-70s. South winds around 5 miles per hour in the evening, becoming light and variable. Chance of rain 20%. Monday, mostly sunny with a chance of showers and thunderstorms. Humid with highs in the lower 90s. South winds around 5 miles per hour. Chance of rain 50%. Monday night, partly cloudy in the evening, then becoming mostly clear. Lows in the mid-70s. Tuesday, mostly sunny. A slight chance of showers and thunderstorms in the morning, then a chance of showers and thunderstorms in the afternoon. Highs in the lower 90s. Chance of rain 40%. Heat index values up to 105. Tuesday night, partly cloudy in the evening, then becoming mostly clear. Lows in the mid-70s. 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The current time is 1:36 p.m. Central Daylight Time. Here's your marine forecast. On the weather map, winds will be variable less than 10 knots over the weekend as a weakly organized ridge remains across the northern Gulf Coast. A light southerly flow will develop by Sunday evening as a stronger ridge becomes established across the eastern Gulf and continues through Tuesday. Winds will then shift to light southwesterly by Tuesday night through midweek as the ridge expands westward. On Perdido Bay, Pensacola Bay including Santa Rosa Sound, and Choctawhatchee Bay. For today, northeast winds around 5 knots, becoming south this afternoon. Waves 1 foot or less. Smooth. A slight chance of showers and thunderstorms this afternoon. For tonight, southwest winds around 5 knots, becoming northwest after midnight. Waves 1 foot or less. Smooth. For Sunday, east winds around 5 knots, becoming south in the afternoon. Waves 1 foot or less. Light chop. A chance of showers and thunderstorms.
and for Sunday night, south winds 5 to 10 knots, diminishing to around 5 knots after midnight. Waves 1 foot or less. Light chop. On Perdido Bay, Pensacola Bay including Santa Rosa Sound, and Choctaw Hatchie Bay. For today, northeast winds around 5 knots, becoming south this afternoon. Waves 1 foot or less. Smooth. A slight chance of showers and thunderstorms this afternoon. For tonight, southwest winds around 5 knots in the evening, becoming light and variable. Waves 1 foot or less. Smooth. A slight chance of showers and thunderstorms. For Sunday, east winds around 5 knots, becoming south in the afternoon. Waves 1 foot or less. Light chop. A chance of showers and thunderstorms. And for Sunday night, south winds around 5 knots. Waves 1 foot or less. Smooth. A slight chance of showers after midnight. From the Okaloosa-Walton County line to Pascagoula, and out 20 nautical miles. For today, northeast winds 5 to 10 knots, becoming south late. Seas around 2 feet. Wave detail, southeast 2 feet at 5 seconds. For tonight, southwest winds around 5 knots. Seas around 2 feet in the evening, then 1 foot or less. Wave detail, southeast 1 foot at 6 seconds, becoming southeast 1 foot at 5 seconds. A slight chance of showers and thunderstorms. For Sunday, east winds around 5 knots, becoming southeast around 5 knots in the afternoon. Seas 1 foot or less. Wave detail, southeast 1 foot at 5 seconds. A slight chance of showers and thunderstorms in the morning. And for Sunday night, south winds 5 to 10 knots. Seas 1 foot or less. Wave detail, southeast 1 foot at 4 seconds. From the Okaloosa-Walton County line to Pascagoula, from 20 to 60 nautical miles offshore. For today, northeast winds 5 to 10 knots, becoming southeast late. Seas around 2 feet. Wave detail, east 2 feet at 5 seconds and south 1 foot at 8 seconds. A slight chance of showers and thunderstorms early this morning. For tonight, south winds around 5 knots. Seas around 2 feet in the evening, then 1 foot or less. Wave detail, southeast 1 foot at 5 seconds and south 1 foot at 8 seconds, becoming southeast 1 foot at 4 seconds and south 1 foot at 7 seconds. A slight chance of showers and thunderstorms after midnight. For Sunday, southeast winds around 5 knots. Seas 1 foot or less. Wave detail, southeast 1 foot at 4 seconds and south 1 foot at 7 seconds. A slight chance of showers and thunderstorms in the morning. And for Sunday night, south winds 5 to 10 knots. Seas 1 foot or less. Wave detail, southeast 1 foot at 4 seconds. Tidal information, at the mouth of the Mobile River on Saturday, high tide at 7:42 a.m. Low tide at 8:48 p.m. At the mouth of the Mobile River on Sunday, high tide at 8:58 a.m. Low tide at 9:38 p.m. At Pensacola Bay on Saturday, high tide at 7:31 a.m. Low tide at 7:16 p.m. At Pensacola Bay on Sunday, high tide at 8:39 a.m. Low tide at 8:16 p.m. At the East Pass in Destin on Saturday, high tide at 6:58 a.m. Low tide at 6:42 p.m. At the East Pass in Destin on Sunday, high tide at 8:06 a.m. Low tide at 7:42 p.m. The following marine observations were made as of 1 p.m. Mobile Bay Coast Guard Station. Winds were east at 5 knots. Sea temperature 88 degrees. Air temperature 86 degrees. Weeks Bay, east winds at 1 knot. Air temperature was 89 degrees. Pensacola Bay. Sea temperature 87 degrees. Air temperature 95 degrees. The report from the east end of Dauphin Island was not available. Graham Bay, southeast winds at 6 knots. Air temperature was 86 degrees. And Pettiboy Island, northeast winds at 6 knots. Air temperature was 86 degrees.
12 miles south of Orange Beach. Winds were northeast at 6 knots. Air temperature was 86 degrees. Gulf water temperature 87 degrees. Wave heights 2 feet, with a period of 6 seconds. 100 miles south of Destin. Winds were east at 14 knots. Air temperature 84 degrees. Wave heights 2 feet. Wave period 4 seconds. The following weather reports were made at 1 p.m. Pensacola International Airport, skies were sunny. The temperature was 90 degrees, the dew point was 72, and the relative humidity was 55%. This produces a heat index of 97. The wind was calm. The pressure was 30.09 inches and falling. Pensacola Naval Air Station, skies were mostly sunny. The temperature was 92 degrees, the dew point was 73, and the relative humidity was 53%. This produces a heat index of 100. The wind was calm. The pressure was 30.08 inches and falling. Across the central Gulf Coast, Gulf Shores, sunny. Temperature was 91 degrees. Wind south at 12 miles an hour. Heat index was 105. Milton, mostly sunny. Temperature was 90 degrees. Wind calm. Heat index was 97. Destin, mostly sunny. Temperature was 90 degrees. Wind south at 8 miles an hour. Heat index was 101. Mobile, partly sunny. Temperature was 92 degrees. Wind south at 6 miles an hour. Heat index was 97. Elsewhere, Hattiesburg, mostly sunny and 92. New Orleans, mostly sunny and 90. Montgomery, sunny and 91. Tallahassee, mostly sunny and 92. And at Panama City, mostly sunny and 93. Here's your National Weather Service forecast. This afternoon, mostly sunny with a slight chance of showers and thunderstorms. Highs in the lower 90s. East winds around 5 miles per hour. Chance of rain 20%. Tonight, partly cloudy in the evening, then becoming mostly clear. Lows in the mid-70s. Light and variable winds. Sunday, mostly sunny. A slight chance of showers and thunderstorms in the morning, then a chance of showers and thunderstorms in the afternoon. Humid with highs in the lower 90s. Southeast winds around 5 miles per hour. Chance of rain 40%. Sunday night, partly cloudy. A slight chance of showers after midnight. Humid with lows in the mid-70s. South winds around 5 miles per hour in the evening, becoming light and variable. Chance of rain 20%. Monday, mostly sunny with a chance of showers and thunderstorms. Humid with highs in the lower 90s. South winds around 5 miles per hour. Chance of rain 50%. Monday night, partly cloudy in the evening, then becoming mostly clear. Lows in the mid-70s. Tuesday, mostly sunny. A slight chance of showers and thunderstorms in the morning, then a chance of showers and thunderstorms in the afternoon. Highs in the lower 90s. Chance of rain 40%. Heat index values up to 105. Tuesday night, partly cloudy in the evening, then becoming mostly clear. Lows in the mid-70s. 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The current time is 1:46 p.m. Central Daylight Time. Here's your marine forecast. On the weather map, winds will be variable less than 10 knots over the weekend as a weakly organized ridge remains across the northern Gulf Coast. A light southerly flow will develop by Sunday evening as a stronger ridge becomes established across the eastern Gulf and continues through Tuesday. Winds will then shift to light southwesterly by Tuesday night through midweek as the ridge expands westward. On Perdido Bay, Pensacola Bay including Santa Rosa Sound, and Choctawhatchee Bay. For today, northeast winds around 5 knots, becoming south this afternoon. Waves 1 foot or less. Smooth. A slight chance of showers and thunderstorms this afternoon. For tonight,
southwest winds around 5 knots, becoming northwest after midnight. Waves 1 foot or less. Smooth. For Sunday, east winds around 5 knots, becoming south in the afternoon. Waves 1 foot or less. Light chop. A chance of showers and thunderstorms. And for Sunday night, south winds 5 to 10 knots, diminishing to around 5 knots after midnight. Waves 1 foot or less. Light chop. On Perdido Bay, Pensacola Bay including Santa Rosa Sound, and Choctaw Hatchie Bay. For today, northeast winds around 5 knots, becoming south this afternoon. Waves 1 foot or less. Smooth. A slight chance of showers and thunderstorms this afternoon. For tonight, southwest winds around 5 knots in the evening, becoming light and variable. Waves 1 foot or less. Smooth. A slight chance of showers and thunderstorms. For Sunday, east winds around 5 knots, becoming south in the afternoon. Waves 1 foot or less. Light chop. A chance of showers and thunderstorms. And for Sunday night, south winds around 5 knots. Waves 1 foot or less. Smooth. A slight chance of showers after midnight. From the Okaloosa-Walton County line to Pascagoula, and out 20 nautical miles. For today, northeast winds 5 to 10 knots, becoming south late. Seas around 2 feet. Wave detail, southeast 2 feet at 5 seconds. For tonight, southwest winds around 5 knots. Seas around 2 feet in the evening, then 1 foot or less. Wave detail, southeast 1 foot at 6 seconds, becoming southeast 1 foot at 5 seconds. A slight chance of showers and thunderstorms. For Sunday, east winds around 5 knots, becoming southeast around 5 knots in the afternoon. Seas 1 foot or less. Wave detail, southeast 1 foot at 5 seconds. A slight chance of showers and thunderstorms in the morning. And for Sunday night, south winds 5 to 10 knots. Seas 1 foot or less. Wave detail, southeast 1 foot at 4 seconds. From the Okaloosa-Walton County line to Pascagoula, from 20 to 60 nautical miles offshore. For today, northeast winds 5 to 10 knots, becoming southeast late. Seas around 2 feet. Wave detail, east 2 feet at 5 seconds and south 1 foot at 8 seconds. A slight chance of showers and thunderstorms early this morning. For tonight, south winds around 5 knots. Seas around 2 feet in the evening, then 1 foot or less. Wave detail, southeast 1 foot at 5 seconds and south 1 foot at 8 seconds, becoming southeast 1 foot at 4 seconds and south 1 foot at 7 seconds. A slight chance of showers and thunderstorms after midnight. For Sunday, southeast winds around 5 knots. Seas 1 foot or less. Wave detail, southeast 1 foot at 4 seconds and south 1 foot at 7 seconds. A slight chance of showers and thunderstorms in the morning. And for Sunday night, south winds 5 to 10 knots. Seas 1 foot or less. Wave detail, southeast 1 foot at 4 seconds. 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The Tropical Weather Outlook. For the North Atlantic, Caribbean Sea and the Gulf of America, Central Tropical Atlantic, a tropical wave is located a few hundred miles southwest of the Cabo Verde Islands. Some gradual development is possible during the early to middle part of next week while the system moves westward across the central tropical Atlantic. Upper-level winds are expected to become much less conducive for development later in the week when the system approaches the Lesser Antilles. Formation chance through 48 hours, low, near 0%. Formation chance through 7 days, low, 20%. Eastern and Central Tropical Atlantic, another tropical wave is expected to move off the west coast of Africa on Tuesday. Some development of this system will be possible during the middle to latter part of next week while it moves westward across the Eastern and Central Tropical Atlantic. Formation chance through 48 hours, low, near 0%.
Formation chance through 7 days, low, 30%. The National Marine Fisheries Service announces that the commercial sector for Greater Amberjack in Gulf Federal Waters is closed effective Saturday, August 8, 2026, and remains closed through December 31, 2026. During the commercial closure, all sale or purchase of Gulf Greater Amberjack is prohibited. For more information, call the National Marine Fisheries Service at 727-824-5305. Tidal information, at the mouth of the Mobile River on Saturday, high tide at 7:42 a.m. Low tide at 8:48 p.m. At the mouth of the Mobile River on Sunday, high tide at 8:58 a.m. Low tide at 9:38 p.m. At Pensacola Bay on Saturday, high tide at 7:31 a.m. Low tide at 7:16 p.m. At Pensacola Bay on Sunday, high tide at 8:39 a.m. Low tide at 8:16 p.m. At the East Pass in Destin on Saturday, high tide at 6:58 a.m. Low tide at 6:42 p.m. At the East Pass in Destin on Sunday, high tide at 8:06 a.m. Low tide at 7:42 p.m. The following marine observations were made as of 1 p.m. Mobile Bay Coast Guard Station. Winds were east at 5 knots. Sea temperature 88 degrees. Air temperature 86 degrees. Weeks Bay, east winds at 1 knot. Air temperature was 89 degrees. Pensacola Bay. Sea temperature 87 degrees. Air temperature 95 degrees. The report from the east end of Dauphin Island was not available. Graham Bay, southeast winds at 6 knots. Air temperature was 86 degrees. And Pettiboy Island, northeast winds at 6 knots. Air temperature was 86 degrees. 12 miles south of Orange Beach, winds were northeast at 6 knots. Air temperature was 86 degrees. Gulf water temperature 87 degrees. Wave height 2 feet, with a period of 6 seconds. 100 miles south of Destin. Winds were east at 14 knots. Air temperature 84 degrees. Wave height 2 feet. Wave period 4 seconds. The following weather reports were made at 1 p.m. Pensacola International Airport, skies were sunny. The temperature was 90 degrees. The dew point was 72, and the relative humidity was 55%. This produces a heat index of 97. The wind was calm. The pressure was 30.09 inches and falling. Pensacola Naval Air Station, skies were mostly sunny. The temperature was 92 degrees, the dew point was 73, and the relative humidity was 53%. This produces a heat index of 100. The wind was calm. The pressure was 30.08 inches and falling. Across the central Gulf Coast, Gulf Shores, sunny. Temperature was 91 degrees. Wind south at 12 miles an hour. Heat index was 105. Milton, mostly sunny. Temperature was 90 degrees. Wind calm. Heat index was 97. Destin, mostly sunny. Temperature was 90 degrees. Wind south at 8 miles an hour. Heat index was 101. Mobile, partly sunny. Temperature was 92 degrees. Wind south at 6 miles an hour. Heat index was 97. Elsewhere, Hattiesburg, mostly sunny and 92. New Orleans, mostly sunny and 90. Montgomery, sunny and 91. Tallahassee, mostly sunny and 92. And at Panama City, mostly sunny and 93. Here's your National Weather Service forecast. This afternoon, mostly sunny with a slight chance of showers and thunderstorms. Highs in the lower 90s. East winds around 5 miles per hour. Chance of rain 20%. Tonight, partly cloudy in the evening, then becoming mostly clear. Lows in the mid-70s. Light and variable winds. Sunday, mostly sunny. A slight chance of showers and thunderstorms in the morning, then a chance of showers and thunderstorms in the afternoon.
humid with highs in the lower 90s. Southeast winds around 5 miles per hour. Chance

0: Tuesday, mostly sunny. A slight chance of showers and thunderstorms in the morning, then a chance of showers and thunderstorms in the afternoon. Highs in the lower 90s. Chance of rain 40%. Heat index values up to 105. Tuesday night, partly cloudy in the evening, then becoming mostly clear. Lows in the mid-70s. 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The current time is 1:58 p.m. Central Daylight Time. Here's your marine forecast. On the weather map, winds will be variable less than 10 knots over the weekend as a weakly organized ridge remains across the northern Gulf Coast. A light southerly flow will develop by Sunday evening as a stronger ridge becomes established across the eastern Gulf and continues through Tuesday. Winds will then shift to light southwesterly by Tuesday night through midweek as the ridge expands westward. On Perdido Bay, Pensacola Bay including Santa Rosa Sound, and Choctaw Hatchie Bay. For today, northeast winds around 5 knots, becoming south.
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0: After midnight, waves 1 foot or less. Smooth. For Sunday, east winds around 5 knots, becoming south in the afternoon. Waves 1 foot or less. Light chop. A chance of showers and thunderstorms. And for Sunday night, south winds 5 to 10 knots, diminishing to around 5 knots after midnight. Waves 1 foot or less. Light chop. On Perdido Bay, Pensacola Bay including Santa Rosa Sound, and Choctaw Hatchie Bay. For today, northeast winds around 5 knots, becoming south this afternoon. Waves 1 foot or less. Smooth. A slight chance of showers and thunderstorms this afternoon. For tonight, southwest winds around 5 knots in the evening, becoming light and variable. Waves 1 foot or less. Smooth. A slight chance of showers and thunderstorms. For Sunday, east winds around 5 knots, becoming south in the afternoon. Waves 1 foot or less. Light chop. A chance of showers and thunderstorms. And for Sunday night, south winds around 5 knots. Waves 1 foot or less. Smooth. A slight chance of showers after midnight. From the Okaloosa-Walton County line to Pascagoula and out 20 nautical miles. For today, northeast winds 5 to 10 knots, becoming south late. Seas around 2 feet. Wave detail, southeast 2 feet at 5 seconds. For tonight, southwest winds around 5 knots. Seas around 2 feet in the evening, then 1 foot or less. Wave detail, southeast 1 foot at 6 seconds, becoming southeast 1 foot at 5 seconds. A slight chance of showers and thunderstorms. For Sunday, east winds around 5 knots, becoming southeast around 5 knots in the afternoon. Seas 1 foot or less. Wave detail, southeast 1 foot at 5 seconds. A slight chance of showers and thunderstorms in the morning. And for Sunday night, south winds 5 to 10 knots. Seas 1 foot or less. Wave detail, southeast 1 foot at 4 seconds. From the Okaloosa-Walton County line to Pascagoula, from 20 to 60 nautical miles offshore. For today, northeast winds 5 to 10 knots, becoming southeast late. Seas around 2 feet. Wave detail, east 2 feet at 5 seconds and south 1 foot at 8 seconds. A slight chance of showers and thunderstorms early this morning. For tonight, south winds around 5 knots. Seas around 2 feet in the evening, then 1 foot or less. Wave detail, southeast 1 foot at 5 seconds and south 1 foot at 8 seconds, becoming southeast 1 foot at 4 seconds and south 1 foot at 7 seconds. A slight chance of showers and thunderstorms after midnight. For Sunday, southeast winds around 5 knots. Seas 1 foot or less. Wave detail, southeast 1 foot at 4 seconds and south 1 foot at 7 seconds. A slight chance of showers and thunderstorms in the morning,

and for Sunday night, south winds 5 to 10 knots. Seas 1 foot or less. Wave detail, southeast 1 foot at 4 seconds. Tidal information, at the mouth of the Mobile River on Saturday, high tide at 7:42 a.m. Low tide at 8:48 p.m. At the mouth of the Mobile River on Sunday, high tide at 8:58 a.m. Low tide at 9:38 p.m. At Pensacola Bay on Saturday, high tide at 7:31 a.m. Low tide at 7:16 p.m. At Pensacola Bay on Sunday, high tide at 8:39 a.m. Low tide at 8:16 p.m. At the East Pass in Destin on Saturday, high tide at 6:58 a.m. Low tide at 6:42 p.m. At the East Pass in Destin on Sunday, high tide at 8:06 a.m. Low tide at 7:42 p.m. The following marine observations were made as of 1 p.m. Mobile Bay Coast Guard Station. Winds were east at 5 knots. Sea temperature 88 degrees. Air temperature 86 degrees. Weeks Bay, east winds at 1 knot. Air temperature was 89 degrees. Pensacola Bay. Sea temperature 87 degrees. Air temperature 95 degrees. The report from the east end of Dauphin Island was not available. Graham Bay, southeast winds at 6 knots. Air temperature was 86 degrees. And Pettiboy Island, northeast winds at 6 knots. Air temperature was 86 degrees. 12 miles south of Orange Beach, winds were northeast at 6 knots. Air temperature was 86 degrees. Gulf water temperature 87 degrees. Wave height 2 feet, with a period of 6 seconds. 100 miles south of Destin. Winds were east at 14 knots. Air temperature 84 degrees. Wave height 2 feet. Wave period 4 seconds. The following weather reports were made at 1 p.m. Pensacola International Airport, skies were sunny. The temperature was 19 degrees, the dew point was 72, and the relative humidity was 55%. This produces a heat index of 97. The wind was calm. The pressure was 30.09 inches and falling. Pensacola Naval Air Station, skies were mostly sunny. The temperature was 92 degrees, the dew point was 73, and the relative humidity was 53%. This produces a heat index of 100. The wind was calm. The pressure was 30.08 inches and falling. Across the central Gulf Coast, Gulf Shores, sunny. Temperature was 91 degrees. Wind south at 12 miles an hour. Heat index was 105. Milton, mostly sunny. Temperature was 90 degrees. Wind calm. Heat index was 97. Destin, mostly sunny. Temperature was 90 degrees. Wind south at 8 miles an hour. Heat index was 101. Mobile, partly sunny. Temperature was 92 degrees. Wind south at 6 miles an hour. Heat index was 97. Elsewhere, Hattiesburg, mostly sunny and 92. New Orleans, mostly sunny and 90. Montgomery, sunny and 91. Tallahassee, mostly sunny and 92. And at Panama City, mostly sunny and 93. Here's your National Weather Service forecast. This afternoon, mostly sunny with a slight chance of showers and thunderstorms. Highs in the lower 90s. East winds around 5 miles per hour. Chance of rain 20%. Tonight, partly cloudy in the evening, then becoming mostly clear. Lows in the mid-70s. Light and variable winds. Sunday, mostly sunny. A slight chance of showers and thunderstorms in the morning, then a chance of showers and thunderstorms in the afternoon. Humid with highs in the lower 90s. Southeast winds around 5 miles per hour. Chance of rain 40%. Sunday night, partly cloudy. A slight chance of showers after midnight. Humid with lows in the mid-70s. South winds around 5 miles per hour in the evening, becoming light and variable.
chance of rain 20%. Monday, mostly sunny with a chance of showers and thunderstorms. Humid with highs in the lower 90s. South winds around 5 miles per hour. Chance of rain 50%. Monday night, partly cloudy in the evening, then becoming mostly clear. Lows in the mid-70s. Tuesday, mostly sunny. A slight chance of showers and thunderstorms in the morning, then a chance of showers and thunderstorms in the afternoon. Highs in the lower 90s. Chance of rain 40%. Heat index values up to 105. Tuesday night, partly cloudy in the evening, then becoming mostly clear. Lows in the mid-70s. 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The current time is 2:09 p.m. Central Daylight Time. Here's your marine forecast. On the weather map, winds will be variable less than 10 knots over the weekend as a weakly organized ridge remains across the northern Gulf Coast. A light southerly flow will develop by Sunday evening as a stronger ridge becomes established across the eastern Gulf and continues through Tuesday. Winds will then shift to light southwesterly by Tuesday night through midweek as the ridge expands westward. On Perdido Bay, Pensacola Bay including Santa Rosa Sound, and Choctawhatchee Bay. For today, northeast winds around 5 knots, becoming south this afternoon. Waves 1 foot or less. Smooth. A slight chance of showers and thunderstorms this afternoon. For tonight, southwest winds around 5 knots, becoming northwest after midnight. Waves 1 foot or less. Smooth. For Sunday, east winds around 5 knots, becoming south in the afternoon. Waves 1 foot or less. Light chop. A chance of showers and thunderstorms. And for Sunday night, south winds 5 to 10 knots, diminishing to around 5 knots after midnight. Waves 1 foot or less. Light chop. On Perdido Bay, Pensacola Bay including Santa Rosa Sound, and Choctawhatchee Bay. For today, northeast winds around 5 knots, becoming south this afternoon. Waves 1 foot or less. Smooth. A slight chance of showers and thunderstorms this afternoon. For tonight, southwest winds around 5 knots in the evening, becoming light and variable. Waves 1 foot or less. Smooth. A slight chance of showers and thunderstorms. For Sunday, east winds around 5 knots, becoming south in the afternoon. Waves 1 foot or less. Light chop. A chance of showers and thunderstorms. And for Sunday night, south winds around 5 knots. Waves 1 foot or less. Smooth. A slight chance of showers after midnight. From the Okaloosa-Walton County line to Pascagoula, and out 20 nautical miles. For today, northeast winds 5 to 10 knots, becoming south late. Seas around 2 feet. Wave detail, southeast 2 feet at 5 seconds. For tonight, southwest winds around 5 knots. Seas around 2 feet in the evening, then 1 foot or less. Wave detail, southeast 1 foot at 6 seconds, becoming southeast 1 foot at 5 seconds. A slight chance of showers and thunderstorms. For Sunday, east winds around 5 knots, becoming southeast around 5 knots in the afternoon. Seas 1 foot or less. Wave detail, southeast 1 foot at 5 seconds. A slight chance of showers and thunderstorms in the morning. And for Sunday night, south winds 5 to 10 knots. Seas 1 foot or less. Wave detail, southeast 1 foot at 4 seconds. From the Okaloosa-Walton County line to Pascagoula, from 20 to 60 nautical miles offshore. For today, northeast winds 5 to 10 knots, becoming southeast late. Seas around 2 feet. Wave detail, east 2 feet at 5 seconds and south 1 foot at 8 seconds. A slight chance of showers and thunderstorms early this morning. For tonight, south winds around 5 knots. Seas around 2 feet in the evening, then 1 foot or less. Wave detail,
southeast 1 foot at 5 seconds and south 1 foot at 8 seconds, becoming southeast 1 foot at 4 seconds and south 1 foot at 7 seconds. A slight chance of showers and thunderstorms after midnight. For Sunday, southeast winds around 5 knots. Seas 1 foot or less. Wave detail, southeast 1 foot at 4 seconds and south 1 foot at 7 seconds. A slight chance of showers and thunderstorms in the morning. And for Sunday night, south winds 5 to 10 knots. Seas 1 foot or less. Wave detail, southeast 1 foot at 4 seconds. Tidal information, at the mouth of the Mobile River on Saturday, high tide at 7:42 a.m. Low tide at 8:48 p.m. At the mouth of the Mobile River on Sunday, high tide at 8:58 a.m. Low tide at 9:38 p.m. At Pensacola Bay on Saturday, high tide at 7:31 a.m. Low tide at 7:16 p.m. At Pensacola Bay on Sunday, high tide at 8:39 a.m. Low tide at 8:16 p.m. At the East Pass in Destin on Saturday, high tide at 6:58 a.m. Low tide at 6:42 p.m. At the East Pass in Destin on Sunday, high tide at 8:06 a.m. Low tide at 7:42 p.m. The following marine observations were made as of 2 p.m. Weeks Bay, southwest winds at 1 knot. Air temperature was 89 degrees. Pensacola Bay. Sea temperature 87 degrees. Air temperature 91 degrees. The report from the east end of Dauphin Island was not available. Graham Bay, southeast winds at 8 knots. Air temperature was 87 degrees. And Pettiboy Island, east winds at 6 knots. Air temperature was 88 degrees. 12 miles south of Orange Beach. Winds were east at 6 knots. Sea temperature 87 degrees. Air temperature 86 degrees. 100 miles south of Destin. Winds were east at 12 knots. Air temperature 83 degrees. The following weather reports were made at 2 p.m. Pensacola International Airport, skies were sunny. The temperature was 93 degrees, the dew point was 70, and the relative humidity was 46%. This produces a heat index of 99. The wind was northeast at 5 miles an hour. The pressure was 30.06 inches and falling. Pensacola Naval Air Station, skies were mostly sunny. The temperature was 90 degrees, the dew point was 75, and the relative humidity was 61%. This produces a heat index of 100. The wind was south at 15 miles an hour. The pressure was 30.06 inches and falling. Across the central Gulf Coast, Gulf Shores, mostly sunny. Temperature was 91 degrees. Wind southeast at 7 miles an hour, gusting to 15. Heat index was 105. Milton, partly sunny. Temperature was 92 degrees. Wind northeast at 3 miles an hour. Heat index was 98. Destin, sunny. Temperature was 90 degrees. Wind variable at 7 miles an hour. Heat index was 101. Mary Esther, mostly sunny. Temperature was 88 degrees. Wind east at 3 miles an hour. Heat index was 100. Mobile, partly sunny. Temperature was 91 degrees. Wind west at 3 miles an hour. Heat index was 96. Elsewhere, Hattiesburg, mostly sunny and 95. New Orleans, thunder and 90. Montgomery, sunny and 93. Tallahassee, mostly sunny and 93. And at Panama City, mostly sunny and 93. 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Here's your National Weather Service forecast. This afternoon, mostly sunny with a slight chance of showers and thunderstorms. Highs in the lower 90s. East winds around 5 miles per hour. Chance of rain 20%. Tonight,
partly cloudy in the evening, then becoming mostly clear. Lows in the mid-70s. Light and variable winds. Sunday, mostly sunny. A slight chance of showers and thunderstorms in the morning, then a chance of showers and thunderstorms in the afternoon. Humid with highs in the lower 90s. Southeast winds around 5 miles per hour. Chance of rain 40%. Sunday night, partly cloudy. A slight chance of showers after midnight. Humid with lows in the mid-70s. South winds around 5 miles per hour in the evening, becoming light and variable. Chance of rain 20%. Monday, mostly sunny with a chance of showers and thunderstorms. Humid with highs in the lower 90s. South winds around 5 miles per hour. Chance of rain 50%. Monday night, partly cloudy in the evening, then becoming mostly clear. Lows in the mid-70s. Tuesday, mostly sunny. A slight chance of showers and thunderstorms in the morning, then a chance of showers and thunderstorms in the afternoon. Highs in the lower 90s. Chance of rain 40%. Heat index values up to 105. Tuesday night, partly cloudy in the evening, then becoming mostly clear. Lows in the mid-70s. The Tropical Weather Outlook. For the North Atlantic, Caribbean Sea and the Gulf of America, Central Tropical Atlantic. A tropical wave is located a few hundred miles southwest of the Cabo Verde Islands. Some gradual development is possible during the early to middle part of next week while the system moves westward across the Central Tropical Atlantic. Upper-level winds are expected to become much less conducive for development later in the week when the system approaches the Lesser Antilles. Formation chance through 48 hours, low, near 0%. Formation chance through 7 days, low, 20%. Eastern and Central Tropical Atlantic. Another tropical wave is expected to move off the west coast of Africa on Tuesday. Some development of this system will be possible during the middle to latter part of next week while it moves westward across the eastern and central tropical Atlantic. Formation chance through 48 hours, low, near 0%. Formation chance through 7 days, low, 30%. The National Marine Fisheries Service announces that the commercial sector for greater amberjack in Gulf Federal waters is closed effective Saturday, August 8, 2026, and remains closed through December 31, 2026. During the commercial closure, all sale or purchase of Gulf Greater Amberjack is prohibited. For more information, call the National Marine Fisheries Service at 727-824-5305. 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The current time is 2:21 p.m. Central Daylight Time. Here's your marine forecast. On the weather map, winds will be variable less than 10 knots over the weekend as a weakly organized ridge remains across the northern Gulf Coast. A light southerly flow will develop by Sunday evening as a stronger ridge becomes established across the eastern Gulf and continues through Tuesday. Winds will then shift to light southwesterly by Tuesday night through midweek as the ridge expands westward. On Perdido Bay, Pensacola Bay including Santa Rosa Sound, and Choctawhatchee Bay. For today, northeast winds around 5 knots, becoming south this afternoon. Waves 1 foot or less. Smooth. A slight chance of showers and thunderstorms this afternoon. For tonight, southwest winds around 5 knots, becoming northwest after midnight. Waves 1 foot or less. Smooth. For Sunday, east winds around 5 knots, becoming south in the afternoon. Waves 1 foot or less. Light chop. A chance of showers and thunderstorms. And for Sunday night, south winds 5 to 10 knots, diminishing to around 5 knots after midnight. Waves 1 foot or less. Light chop. On Perdido Bay, Pensacola Bay including Santa Rosa Sound, and Choctawhatchee Bay. For today, northeast winds around 5 knots, becoming south this afternoon. Waves 1 foot or less. Smooth. A slight chance of showers and thunderstorms this afternoon. For tonight, southwest winds around 5 knots in the evening, becoming light and variable. Waves 1 foot or less.
smooth. A slight chance of showers and thunderstorms. For Sunday, east winds around 5 knots, becoming south in the afternoon. Waves 1 foot or less. Light chop. A chance of showers and thunderstorms. And for Sunday night, south winds around 5 knots. Waves 1 foot or less. Smooth. A slight chance of showers after midnight. From the Okaloosa-Walton County line to Pascagoula, and out 20 nautical miles. For today, northeast winds 5 to 10 knots, becoming south late. Seas around 2 feet. Wave detail, southeast 2 feet at 5 seconds. For tonight, southwest winds around 5 knots. Seas around 2 feet in the evening, then 1 foot or less. Wave detail, southeast 1 foot at 6 seconds, becoming southeast 1 foot at 5 seconds. A slight chance of showers and thunderstorms. For Sunday, east winds around 5 knots, becoming southeast around 5 knots in the afternoon. Seas 1 foot or less. Wave detail, southeast 1 foot at 5 seconds. A slight chance of showers and thunderstorms in the morning. And for Sunday night, south winds 5 to 10 knots. Seas 1 foot or less. Wave detail, southeast 1 foot at 4 seconds. From the Okaloosa-Walton County line to Pascagoula, from 20 to 60 nautical miles offshore. For today, northeast winds 5 to 10 knots, becoming southeast late. Seas around 2 feet. Wave detail, east 2 feet at 5 seconds and south 1 foot at 8 seconds. A slight chance of showers and thunderstorms early this morning. For tonight, south winds around 5 knots. Seas around 2 feet in the evening, then 1 foot or less. Wave detail, southeast 1 foot at 5 seconds and south 1 foot at 8 seconds, becoming southeast 1 foot at 4 seconds and south 1 foot at 7 seconds. A slight chance of showers and thunderstorms after midnight. For Sunday, southeast winds around 5 knots. Seas 1 foot or less. Wave detail, southeast 1 foot at 4 seconds and south 1 foot at 7 seconds. A slight chance of showers and thunderstorms in the morning. And for Sunday night, south winds 5 to 10 knots. Seas 1 foot or less. Wave detail, southeast 1 foot at 4 seconds. Tidal information, at the mouth of the Mobile River on Saturday, high tide at 7:42 a.m. Low tide at 8:48 p.m. At the mouth of the Mobile River on Sunday, high tide at 8:58 a.m. Low tide at 9:38 p.m. At Pensacola Bay on Saturday, high tide at 7:31 a.m. Low tide at 7:16 p.m. At Pensacola Bay on Sunday, high tide at 8:39 a.m. Low tide at 8:16 p.m. At the East Pass in Destin on Saturday, high tide at 6:58 a.m. Low tide at 6:42 p.m. At the East Pass in Destin on Sunday, high tide at 8:06 a.m. Low tide at 7:42 p.m. The following marine observations were made as of 2 p.m. Weeks Bay, southwest winds at 1 knot. Air temperature was 89 degrees. Pensacola Bay. Sea temperature 87 degrees. Air temperature 91 degrees. The report from the east end of Dauphin Island was not available. Graham Bay, southeast winds at 8 knots. Air temperature was 87 degrees. And Pettiboy Island, east winds at 6 knots. Air temperature was 88 degrees. 12 miles south of Orange Beach. Winds were east at 6 knots. Sea temperature 87 degrees. Air temperature 86 degrees. 100 miles south of Destin. Winds were east at 12 knots. Air temperature 83 degrees. The following weather reports were made at 2 p.m. Pensacola International Airport, skies were sunny. The temperature was 93 degrees, the dew point was 70, and the relative humidity was 46%. This produces a heat index of 99. The wind was northeast at 5 miles an hour. The pressure was 30.06 inches and falling. Pensacola Naval Air Station, skies were mostly sunny.
The temperature was 90 degrees, the dew point was 75, and the relative humidity was 61%. This produces a heat index of 100. The wind was south at 15 miles an hour. The pressure was 30.06 inches and falling. Across the central Gulf Coast, Gulf Shores, mostly sunny. Temperature was 91 degrees. Wind southeast at 7 miles an hour, gusting to 15. Heat index was 105. Milton, partly sunny. Temperature was 92 degrees. Wind northeast at 3 miles an hour. Heat index was 98. Destin, sunny. Temperature was 90 degrees. Wind variable at 7 miles an hour. Heat index was 101. Mary Esther, mostly sunny. Temperature was 88 degrees. Wind east at 3 miles an hour. Heat index was 100. Mobile, partly sunny. Temperature was 91 degrees. Wind west at 3 miles an hour. Heat index was 96. Elsewhere, Hattiesburg, mostly sunny and 95. New Orleans, thunder and 90. Montgomery, sunny and 93. Tallahassee, mostly sunny and 93. And in Panama City, mostly sunny and 93. Here's your National Weather Service forecast. This afternoon, mostly sunny with a slight chance of showers and thunderstorms. Highs in the lower 90s. East winds around 5 miles per hour. Chance of rain 20%. Tonight, partly cloudy in the evening, then becoming mostly clear. Lows in the mid-70s. Light and variable winds. Sunday, mostly sunny. A slight chance of showers and thunderstorms in the morning, then a chance of showers and thunderstorms in the afternoon. Humid with highs in the lower 90s. Southeast winds around 5 miles per hour. Chance of rain 40%. Sunday night, partly cloudy. A slight chance of showers after midnight. Humid with lows in the mid-70s. South winds around 5 miles per hour in the evening, becoming light and variable. Chance of rain 20%. Monday, mostly sunny with a chance of showers and thunderstorms. Humid with highs in the lower 90s. South winds around 5 miles per hour. Chance of rain 50%. Monday night, partly cloudy in the evening, then becoming mostly clear. Lows in the mid-70s. Tuesday, mostly sunny. A slight chance of showers and thunderstorms in the morning, then a chance of showers and thunderstorms in the afternoon. Highs in the lower 90s. Chance of rain 40%. Heat index values up to 105. Tuesday night, partly cloudy in the evening, then becoming mostly clear. Lows in the mid-70s. 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The current time is 2:31 p.m. Central Daylight Time. Here's your marine forecast. On the weather map, winds will be variable less than 10 knots over the weekend as a weakly organized ridge remains across the northern Gulf Coast. A light southerly flow will develop by Sunday evening as a stronger ridge becomes established across the eastern Gulf and continues through Tuesday. Winds will then shift to light southwesterly by Tuesday night through midweek as the ridge expands westward. On Perdido Bay, Pensacola Bay including Santa Rosa Sound, and Choctawhatchee Bay. For today, northeast winds around 5 knots, becoming south this afternoon. Waves 1 foot or less. Smooth. A slight chance of showers and thunderstorms this afternoon. For tonight, southwest winds around 5 knots, becoming northwest after midnight. Waves 1 foot or less. Smooth. For Sunday, east winds around 5 knots, becoming south in the afternoon. Waves 1 foot or less. Light chop. A chance of showers and thunderstorms. And for Sunday night, south winds 5 to 10 knots, diminishing to around 5 knots after midnight. Waves 1 foot or less. Light chop. On Perdido Bay, Pensacola Bay including Santa Rosa Sound, and Choctawhatchee Bay. For today, northeast winds around 5 knots, becoming south this afternoon.
Waves 1 foot or less. Smooth. A slight chance of showers and thunderstorms this afternoon. For tonight, southwest winds around 5 knots in the evening, becoming light and variable. Waves 1 foot or less. Smooth. A slight chance of showers and thunderstorms. For Sunday, east winds around 5 knots, becoming south in the afternoon. Waves 1 foot or less. Light chop. A chance of showers and thunderstorms. And for Sunday night, south winds around 5 knots. Waves 1 foot or less. Smooth. A slight chance of showers after midnight. From the Okaloosa-Walton County line to Pascagoula, and out 20 nautical miles. For today, northeast winds 5 to 10 knots, becoming south late. Seas around 2 feet. Wave detail, southeast 2 feet at 5 seconds. For tonight, southwest winds around 5 knots. Seas around 2 feet in the evening, then 1 foot or less. Wave detail, southeast 1 foot at 6 seconds, becoming southeast 1 foot at 5 seconds. A slight chance of showers and thunderstorms. For Sunday, east winds around 5 knots, becoming southeast around 5 knots in the afternoon. Seas 1 foot or less. Wave detail, southeast 1 foot at 5 seconds. A slight chance of showers and thunderstorms in the morning. And for Sunday night, south winds 5 to 10 knots. Seas 1 foot or less. Wave detail, southeast 1 foot at 4 seconds. From the Okaloosa-Walton County line to Pascagoula, from 20 to 60 nautical miles offshore. For today, northeast winds 5 to 10 knots, becoming southeast late. Seas around 2 feet. Wave detail, east 2 feet at 5 seconds and south 1 foot at 8 seconds. A slight chance of showers and thunderstorms early this morning. For tonight, south winds around 5 knots. Seas around 2 feet in the evening, then 1 foot or less. Wave detail, southeast 1 foot at 5 seconds and south 1 foot at 8 seconds, becoming southeast 1 foot at 4 seconds and south 1 foot at 7 seconds. A slight chance of showers and thunderstorms after midnight. For Sunday, southeast winds around 5 knots. Seas 1 foot or less. Wave detail, southeast 1 foot at 4 seconds and south 1 foot at 7 seconds. A slight chance of showers and thunderstorms in the morning. And for Sunday night, south winds 5 to 10 knots. Seas 1 foot or less. Wave detail, southeast 1 foot at 4 seconds. Tidal information, at the mouth of the Mobile River on Saturday, high tide at 7:42 a.m. Low tide at 8:48 p.m. At the mouth of the Mobile River on Sunday, high tide at 8:58 a.m. Low tide at 9:38 p.m. At Pensacola Bay on Saturday, high tide at 7:31 a.m. Low tide at 7:16 p.m. At Pensacola Bay on Sunday, high tide at 8:39 a.m. Low tide at 8:16 p.m. At the East Pass in Destin on Saturday, high tide at 6:58 a.m. Low tide at 6:42 p.m. At the East Pass in Destin on Sunday, high tide at 8:06 a.m. Low tide at 7:42 p.m. The following marine observations were made as of 2 p.m. Weeks Bay, southwest winds at 1 knot. Air temperature was 89 degrees. Pensacola Bay. Sea temperature 87 degrees. Air temperature 91 degrees. The report from the east end of Dauphin Island was not available. Graham Bay, southeast winds at 8 knots. Air temperature was 87 degrees. And Pettiboy Island, east winds at 6 knots. Air temperature was 88 degrees. 12 miles south of Orange Beach. Winds were east at 6 knots. Sea temperature 87 degrees. Air temperature 86 degrees. 100 miles south of Destin. Winds were east at 12 knots. Air temperature 83 degrees. The following weather reports were made at 2 p.m. Pensacola International Airport, skies were sunny. The temperature was 93 degrees, the dew point was 70,
and the relative humidity was 46%. This produces a heat index of 99. The wind was northeast at 5 miles an hour. The pressure was 30.06 inches and falling. Pensacola Naval Air Station, skies were mostly sunny. The temperature was 90 degrees, the dew point was 75, and the relative humidity was 61%. This produces a heat index of 100. The wind was south at 15 miles an hour. The pressure was 30.06 inches and falling. Across the central Gulf Coast, Gulf Shores, mostly sunny. Temperature was 91 degrees. Wind southeast at 7 miles an hour, gusting to 15. Heat index was 105. Milton, partly sunny. Temperature was 92 degrees. Wind northeast at 3 miles an hour. Heat index was 98. Destin, sunny. Temperature was 90 degrees. Wind variable at 7 miles an hour. Heat index was 101. Mary Esther, mostly sunny. Temperature was 88 degrees. Wind east at 3 miles an hour. Heat index was 100. Mobile, partly sunny. Temperature was 91 degrees. Wind west at 3 miles an hour. Heat index was 96. Elsewhere, Hattiesburg, mostly sunny and 95. New Orleans, thunder and 90. Montgomery, sunny and 93. Tallahassee, mostly sunny and 93. And in Panama City, mostly sunny and 93. Here's your National Weather Service forecast. This afternoon, mostly sunny with a slight chance of showers and thunderstorms. Highs in the lower 90s. East winds around 5 miles per hour. Chance of rain 20%. Tonight, partly cloudy in the evening, then becoming mostly clear. Lows in the mid-70s. Light and variable winds. Sunday, mostly sunny. A slight chance of showers and thunderstorms in the morning, then a chance of showers and thunderstorms in the afternoon. Humid with highs in the lower 90s. Southeast winds around 5 miles per hour. Chance of rain 40%. Sunday night, partly cloudy. A slight chance of showers after midnight. Humid with lows in the mid-70s. South winds around 5 miles per hour in the evening, becoming light and variable. Chance of rain 20%. Monday, mostly sunny with a chance of showers and thunderstorms. Humid with highs in the lower 90s. South winds around 5 miles per hour. Chance of rain 50%. Monday night, partly cloudy in the evening, then becoming mostly clear. Lows in the mid-70s. Tuesday, mostly sunny. A slight chance of showers and thunderstorms in the morning, then a chance of showers and thunderstorms in the afternoon. Highs in the lower 90s. Chance of rain 40%. Heat index values up to 105. Tuesday night, partly cloudy in the evening, then becoming mostly clear. Lows in the mid-70s. 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The current time is 2:41 p.m. Central Daylight Time. Here's your marine forecast. On the weather map, winds will be variable less than 10 knots over the weekend as a weakly organized ridge remains across the northern Gulf Coast. A light southerly flow will develop by Sunday evening as a stronger ridge becomes established across the eastern Gulf and continues through Tuesday. Winds will then shift to light southwesterly by Tuesday night through midweek as the ridge expands westward. On Perdido Bay, Pensacola Bay including Santa Rosa Sound, and Choctaw Hatchie Bay. For today, northeast winds around 5 knots, becoming south this afternoon. Waves 1 foot or less. Smooth. A slight chance of showers and thunderstorms this afternoon. For tonight, southwest winds around 5 knots, becoming northwest after midnight. Waves 1 foot or less. Smooth. For Sunday, east winds around 5 knots, becoming south in the afternoon. Waves 1 foot or less. Light chop. A chance of showers and thunderstorms. And for Sunday night, south winds 5 to 10 knots,
diminishing to around 5 knots after midnight. Waves 1 foot or less. Light chop. On Perdido Bay, Pensacola Bay including Santa Rosa Sound, and Choctaw Hatchie Bay. For today, northeast winds around 5 knots, becoming south this afternoon. Waves 1 foot or less. Smooth. A slight chance of showers and thunderstorms this afternoon. For tonight, southwest winds around 5 knots in the evening, becoming light and variable. Waves 1 foot or less. Smooth. A slight chance of showers and thunderstorms. For Sunday, east winds around 5 knots, becoming south in the afternoon. Waves 1 foot or less. Light chop. A chance of showers and thunderstorms. And for Sunday night, south winds around 5 knots. Waves 1 foot or less. Smooth. A slight chance of showers after midnight. From the Okaloosa-Walton County line to Pascagoula, and out 20 nautical miles. For today, northeast winds 5 to 10 knots, becoming south late. Seas around 2 feet. Wave detail, southeast 2 feet at 5 seconds. For tonight, southwest winds around 5 knots. Seas around 2 feet in the evening, then 1 foot or less. Wave detail, southeast 1 foot at 6 seconds, becoming southeast 1 foot at 5 seconds. A slight chance of showers and thunderstorms. For Sunday, east winds around 5 knots, becoming southeast around 5 knots in the afternoon. Seas 1 foot or less. Wave detail, southeast 1 foot at 5 seconds. A slight chance of showers and thunderstorms in the morning. And for Sunday night, south winds 5 to 10 knots. Seas 1 foot or less. Wave detail, southeast 1 foot at 4 seconds. From the Okaloosa-Walton County line to Pascagoula, from 20 to 60 nautical miles offshore. For today, northeast winds 5 to 10 knots, becoming southeast late. Seas around 2 feet. Wave detail, east 2 feet at 5 seconds and south 1 foot at 8 seconds. A slight chance of showers and thunderstorms early this morning. For tonight, south winds around 5 knots. Seas around 2 feet in the evening, then 1 foot or less. Wave detail, southeast 1 foot at 5 seconds and south 1 foot at 8 seconds, becoming southeast 1 foot at 4 seconds and south 1 foot at 7 seconds. A slight chance of showers and thunderstorms after midnight. For Sunday, southeast winds around 5 knots. Seas 1 foot or less. Wave detail, southeast 1 foot at 4 seconds and south 1 foot at 7 seconds. A slight chance of showers and thunderstorms in the morning. And for Sunday night, south winds 5 to 10 knots. Seas 1 foot or less. Wave detail, southeast 1 foot at 4 seconds. Tidal information, at the mouth of the Mobile River on Saturday, high tide at 7:42 a.m. Low tide at 8:48 p.m. At the mouth of the Mobile River on Sunday, high tide at 8:58 a.m. Low tide at 9:38 p.m. At Pensacola Bay on Saturday, high tide at 7:31 a.m. Low tide at 7:16 p.m. At Pensacola Bay on Sunday, high tide at 8:39 a.m. Low tide at 8:16 p.m. At the East Pass in Destin on Saturday, high tide at 6:58 a.m. Low tide at 6:42 p.m. At the East Pass in Destin on Sunday, high tide at 8:06 a.m. Low tide at 7:42 p.m. This is NOAA Weather Radio Station KEC 86 from Pensacola, Florida. We broadcast on a frequency of 162.40 MHz from the Mobile Pensacola National Weather Service. The following marine observations were made as of 2 p.m. Weeks Bay, southwest winds at 1 knot. Air temperature was 89 degrees. Pensacola Bay. Sea temperature 87 degrees. Air temperature 91 degrees. The report from the east end of Dauphin Island was not available. Graham Bay, southeast winds at 8 knots. Air temperature was 87 degrees. And Pettiboy Island, east winds at 6 knots. Air temperature was 88 degrees.
12 miles south of Orange Beach. Winds were east at 6 knots. Sea temperature 87 degrees. Air temperature 86 degrees. 100 miles south of Destin. Winds were east at 12 knots. Air temperature 83 degrees. The following weather reports were made at 2 p.m. Pensacola International Airport, skies were sunny. The temperature was 93 degrees, the dew point was 70, and the relative humidity was 46%. This produces a heat index of 99. The wind was northeast at 5 miles an hour. The pressure was 30.06 inches and falling. Pensacola Naval Air Station, skies were mostly sunny. The temperature was 90 degrees, the dew point was 75, and the relative humidity was 61%. This produces a heat index of 100. The wind was south at 15 miles an hour. The pressure was 30.06 inches and falling. The Tropical Weather Outlook. For the North Atlantic, Caribbean Sea and the Gulf of America, Central Tropical Atlantic. A tropical wave is located a few hundred miles southwest of the Cabo Verde Islands. Some gradual development is possible during the early to middle part of next week while the system moves westward across the Central Tropical Atlantic. Upper-level winds are expected to become much less conducive for development later in the week when the system approaches the Lesser Antilles. Formation chance through 48 hours, low, near 0%. Formation chance through 7 days, low, 20%. Eastern and Central Tropical Atlantic. Another tropical wave is expected to move off the west coast of Africa on Tuesday. Some development of this system will be possible during the middle to latter part of next week while it moves westward across the eastern and central tropical Atlantic. Formation chance through 48 hours, low, near 0%. Formation chance through 7 days, low, 30%. The National Marine Fisheries Service announces that the commercial sector for greater amberjack in Gulf Federal waters is closed effective Saturday, August 8, 2026, and remains closed through December 31, 2026. During the commercial closure, all sale or purchase of Gulf greater amberjack is prohibited. For more information, call the National Marine Fisheries Service at 727-824-5305. Across the central Gulf Coast, Gulf Shores, mostly sunny. Temperature was 91 degrees. Wind southeast at 7 miles an hour, gusting to 15. Heat index was 105. Milton, partly sunny. Temperature was 92 degrees. Wind northeast at 3 miles an hour. Heat index was 98. Destin, sunny. Temperature was 90 degrees. Wind variable at 7 miles an hour. Heat index was 101. Mary Esther, mostly sunny. Temperature was 88 degrees. Wind east at 3 miles an hour. Heat index was 100. Mobile, partly sunny. Temperature was 91 degrees. Wind west at 3 miles an hour. Heat index was 96. Elsewhere, Hattiesburg, mostly sunny and 95. New Orleans, thunder and 90. Montgomery, sunny and 93. Tallahassee, mostly sunny and 93. And at Panama City, mostly sunny and 93. Here's your National Weather Service forecast. This afternoon, mostly sunny with a slight chance of showers and thunderstorms. Highs in the lower 90s. East winds around 5 miles per hour. Chance of rain 20%. Tonight, partly cloudy in the evening, then becoming mostly clear. Lows in the mid-70s. Light and variable winds. Sunday, mostly sunny. A slight chance of showers and thunderstorms in the morning, then a chance of showers and thunderstorms in the afternoon. Humid with highs in the lower 90s. Southeast winds around 5 miles per hour. Chance of rain 40%. Sunday night, partly cloudy. A slight chance of showers after midnight. Humid with lows in the mid-70s. South winds around 5 miles per hour in the evening, becoming light and variable. Chance of rain 20%. Monday, mostly sunny with a chance of showers and thunderstorms.
humid with highs in the lower 90s. South winds around 5 miles per hour. Chance of rain 50%. Monday night, partly cloudy in the evening, then becoming mostly clear. Lows in the mid-70s. Tuesday, mostly sunny. A slight chance of showers and thunderstorms in the morning, then a chance of showers and thunderstorms in the afternoon. Highs in the lower 90s. Chance of rain 40%. Heat index values up to 105. Tuesday night, partly cloudy in the evening, then becoming mostly clear. Lows in the mid-70s. 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The current time is 2:53 p.m. Central Daylight Time. Here's your marine forecast. On the weather map, winds will be variable less than 10 knots over the weekend as a weakly organized ridge remains across the northern Gulf Coast. A light southerly flow will develop by Sunday evening as a stronger ridge becomes established across the eastern Gulf and continues through Tuesday. Winds will then shift to light southwesterly by Tuesday night through midweek as the ridge expands westward. On Perdido Bay, Pensacola Bay including Santa Rosa Sound, and Choctawhatchee Bay. For today, northeast winds around 5 knots, becoming south this afternoon. Waves 1 foot or less. Smooth. A slight chance of showers and thunderstorms this afternoon. For tonight, southwest winds around 5 knots, becoming northwest after midnight. Waves 1 foot or less. Smooth. For Sunday, east winds around 5 knots, becoming south in the afternoon. Waves 1 foot or less. Light chop. A chance of showers and thunderstorms. And for Sunday night, south winds 5 to 10 knots, diminishing to around 5 knots after midnight. Waves 1 foot or less. Light chop. On Perdido Bay, Pensacola Bay including Santa Rosa Sound, and Choctawhatchee Bay. For today, northeast winds around 5 knots, becoming south this afternoon. Waves 1 foot or less. Smooth. A slight chance of showers and thunderstorms this afternoon. For tonight, southwest winds around 5 knots in the evening, becoming light and variable. Waves 1 foot or less. Smooth. A slight chance of showers and thunderstorms. For Sunday, east winds around 5 knots, becoming south in the afternoon. Waves 1 foot or less. Light chop. A chance of showers and thunderstorms. And for Sunday night, south winds around 5 knots. Waves 1 foot or less. Smooth. A slight chance of showers after midnight. From the Okaloosa-Walton County line to Pascagoula, and out 20 nautical miles. For today, northeast winds 5 to 10 knots, becoming south late. Seas around 2 feet. Wave detail, southeast 2 feet at 5 seconds. For tonight, southwest winds around 5 knots. Seas around 2 feet in the evening, then 1 foot or less. Wave detail, southeast 1 foot at 6 seconds, becoming southeast 1 foot at 5 seconds. A slight chance of showers and thunderstorms. For Sunday, east winds around 5 knots, becoming southeast around 5 knots in the afternoon. Seas 1 foot or less. Wave detail, southeast 1 foot at 5 seconds. A slight chance of showers and thunderstorms in the morning. And for Sunday night, south winds 5 to 10 knots. Seas 1 foot or less. Wave detail, southeast 1 foot at 4 seconds. From the Okaloosa-Walton County line to Pascagoula, from 20 to 60 nautical miles offshore. For today, northeast winds 5 to 10 knots, becoming southeast late. Seas around 2 feet. Wave detail, east 2 feet at 5 seconds and south 1 foot at 8 seconds. A slight chance of showers and thunderstorms early this morning. For tonight, south winds around 5 knots. Seas around 2 feet in the evening, then 1 foot or less. Wave detail, southeast 1 foot at 5 seconds and south 1 foot at 8 seconds, becoming southeast 1 foot at 4 seconds and south 1 foot at 7 seconds. A slight chance of showers and thunderstorms after midnight. For Sunday,
Southeast winds around 5 knots. Seas 1 foot or less. Wave detail, southeast 1 foot at 4 seconds and south 1 foot at 7 seconds. A slight chance of showers and thunderstorms in the morning. And for Sunday night, south winds 5 to 10 knots. Seas 1

0: 16 p.m. at the East Pass in Destin on Saturday, high tide at 6:58 a.m. Low tide at 6:42 p.m. at the East Pass in Destin on Sunday, high tide at 8:06 a.m. Low tide at 7:42 p.m. The following marine observations were made as of 2 p.m. Weeks Bay, southwest winds at 1 knot. Air temperature was 89 degrees. Pensacola Bay. Sea temperature 87 degrees. Air temperature 91 degrees.
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0: Temperature was 88 degrees, 12 miles south of Orange Beach. Winds were east at 6 knots. Sea temperature 87 degrees. Air temperature 86 degrees. 100 miles south of Destin. Winds were east at 12 knots. Air temperature 83 degrees. The following weather reports were made at 2 p.m. Pensacola International Airport, skies were sunny. The temperature was 93 degrees, the dew point was 70, and the relative humidity was 46%. This produces a heat index of 99. The wind was northeast at 5 miles an hour. The pressure was 30.06 inches and falling. Pensacola Naval Air Station, skies were mostly sunny. The temperature was 90 degrees, the dew point was 75, and the relative humidity was 61%. This produces a heat index of 100. The wind was south at 15 miles an hour. The pressure was 30.06 inches and falling. Across the central Gulf Coast, Gulf Shores, mostly sunny. Temperature was 91 degrees. Wind southeast at 7 miles an hour, gusting to 15. Heat index was 105. Milton, partly sunny. Temperature was 92 degrees. Wind northeast at 3 miles an hour. Heat index was 98. Destin, sunny. Temperature was 90 degrees. Wind variable at 7 miles an hour. Heat index was 101. Mary Esther, mostly sunny. Temperature was 88 degrees. Wind east at 3 miles an hour. Heat index was 100. Mobile, partly sunny. Temperature was 91 degrees. Wind west at 3 miles an hour. Heat index was 96. Elsewhere, Hattiesburg, mostly sunny and 95. New Orleans, thunder and 90. Montgomery, sunny and 93. Tallahassee, mostly sunny and 93. And at Panama City, mostly sunny and 93. Here's your National Weather Service forecast. This afternoon, mostly sunny with a slight chance of showers and thunderstorms. Highs in the lower 90s. East winds around 5 miles per hour. Chance of rain 20%. Tonight, partly cloudy in the evening, then becoming mostly clear. Lows in the mid-70s. Light and variable winds. Sunday, mostly sunny. A slight chance of showers and thunderstorms in the morning, then a chance of showers and thunderstorms in the afternoon. Humid with highs in the lower 90s. Southeast winds around 5 miles per hour. Chance of rain 40%. Sunday night, partly cloudy. A slight chance of showers after midnight. Humid with lows in the mid-70s. South winds around 5 miles per hour in the evening, becoming light and variable. Chance of rain 20%. Monday, mostly sunny with a chance of showers and thunderstorms. Humid with highs in the lower 90s. South winds around 5 miles per hour. Chance of rain 50%. Monday night, partly cloudy in the evening, then becoming mostly clear. Lows in the mid-70s. Tuesday, mostly sunny. A slight chance of showers and thunderstorms in the morning, then a chance of showers and thunderstorms in the afternoon. Highs in the lower 90s. Chance of rain 40%. Heat index values up to 105. Tuesday night, partly cloudy in the evening, then becoming mostly clear. Lows in the mid-70s.

Here's your National Weather Service forecast. Tonight, partly cloudy this evening, then becoming mostly clear. Lows in the mid-70s. Light and variable winds. Sunday, mostly sunny. A slight chance of showers and thunderstorms in the morning, then a chance of showers and thunderstorms in the afternoon. Humid with highs in the lower 90s. Southeast winds around 5 miles per hour. Chance of rain 40%. Sunday night, partly cloudy. A slight chance of showers after midnight. Humid with lows in the mid-70s. South winds around 5 miles per hour in the evening, becoming light and variable. Chance of rain 20%. Monday, mostly sunny with a chance of showers and thunderstorms. Humid with highs in the lower 90s. South winds around 5 miles per hour. Chance of rain 50%. Monday night, partly cloudy in the evening, then becoming mostly clear. Humid with lows in the mid-70s. South winds around 5 miles per hour in the evening, becoming light and variable. Tuesday, mostly sunny. A slight chance of showers and thunderstorms in the morning, then a chance of showers and thunderstorms in the afternoon. Highs in the lower 90s. Chance of rain 40%. Heat index values up to 105. Tuesday night, partly cloudy in the evening, then becoming mostly clear. Lows in the mid-70s. Wednesday, sunny. A slight chance of showers and thunderstorms in the morning, then a chance of showers and thunderstorms in the afternoon. Highs in the lower 90s. Chance of rain 40%. Heat index values up to 105. 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The current time is 3:06 p.m. Central Daylight Time. Here's your marine forecast. On the weather map, an area of high pressure will build westward across the northern Gulf through next week. A light to occasionally moderate southerly flow develops on Sunday and becomes southwest by the middle of next week as the area of high pressure builds west. On Perdido Bay, Pensacola Bay including Santa Rosa Sound, and Choctawhatchee Bay. For tonight, south winds around 5 knots, becoming east late. Waves 1 foot or less. Smooth. A slight chance of showers and thunderstorms early this evening. A slight chance of showers and thunderstorms late. For Sunday, east winds around 5 knots, becoming south in the afternoon. Waves 1 foot or less. Light chop. A chance of showers and thunderstorms, mainly in the morning. For Sunday night, south winds 5 to 10 knots, diminishing to around 5 knots after midnight. Waves 1 foot or less. Light chop. A slight chance of showers and thunderstorms after midnight. And for Monday, south winds around 5 knots, increasing to 5 to 10 knots in the afternoon. Waves 1 foot or less. Light chop. A chance of showers and thunderstorms, mainly in the morning. On Perdido Bay, Pensacola Bay including Santa Rosa Sound, and Choctawhatchee Bay. For tonight, south winds around 5 knots this evening, becoming light and variable. Waves 1 foot or less. Smooth. A chance of showers. A chance of thunderstorms, mainly this evening. For Sunday, east winds around 5 knots, becoming south in the afternoon. Waves 1 foot or less. Light chop. A chance of showers and thunderstorms, mainly in the morning. For Sunday night, south winds around 5 knots. Waves 1 foot or less. Smooth. And for Monday, south winds around 5 knots, increasing to 5 to 10 knots in the afternoon. Waves 1 foot or less. Light chop. A slight chance of showers and thunderstorms in the morning. From the Okaloosa-Walton County line to Pascagoula, and out 20 nautical miles. For tonight, south winds around 5 knots, becoming east late. Seas around 2 feet. Wave detail, southeast 1 foot at 6 seconds. A slight chance of showers and thunderstorms this evening. A slight chance of showers and thunderstorms late. For Sunday, east winds around 5 knots, becoming southeast in the afternoon.
seas 1 foot or less. Wave detail, southeast 1 foot at 5 seconds. A chance of showers and thunderstorms, mainly in the morning. For Sunday night, south winds 5 to 10 knots. Seas 1 foot or less. Wave detail, southeast 1 foot at 4 seconds. A slight chance of showers and thunderstorms after midnight. And for Monday, south winds around 5 knots. Seas 1 foot or less. Wave detail, southeast 1 foot at 3 seconds. A slight chance of showers and thunderstorms in the morning. From the Okaloosa-Walton County line to Pascagoula, from 20 to 60 nautical miles offshore. For tonight, southeast winds around 5 knots. Seas around 2 feet. Wave detail, southeast 1 foot at 4 seconds and south 1 foot at 7 seconds. A slight chance of showers and thunderstorms after midnight. For Sunday, southeast winds 5 to 10 knots. Seas 1 foot or less. Wave detail, east 1 foot at 4 seconds and south 1 foot at 7 seconds. A chance of showers and thunderstorms, mainly in the morning. For Sunday night, south winds 5 to 10 knots. Seas 1 foot or less. Wave detail, southeast 1 foot at 4 seconds. A slight chance of showers and thunderstorms after midnight. And for Monday, south winds 5 to 10 knots. Seas 1 foot or less. Wave detail, southeast 1 foot at 3 seconds. A slight chance of showers and thunderstorms in the morning. Tidal information, at the mouth of the Mobile River on Saturday, high tide at 7:42 a.m. Low tide at 8:48 p.m. At the mouth of the Mobile River on Sunday, high tide at 8:58 a.m. Low tide at 9:38 p.m. At Pensacola Bay on Saturday, high tide at 7:31 a.m. Low tide at 7:16 p.m. At Pensacola Bay on Sunday, high tide at 8:39 a.m. Low tide at 8:16 p.m. At the East Pass in Destin on Saturday, high tide at 6:58 a.m. Low tide at 6:42 p.m. At the East Pass in Destin on Sunday, high tide at 8:06 a.m. Low tide at 7:42 p.m. The following marine observations were made as of 2 p.m. Weeks Bay, southwest winds at 1 knot. Air temperature was 89 degrees. Pensacola Bay. Sea temperature 87 degrees. Air temperature 91 degrees. The report from the east end of Dauphin Island was not available. Graham Bay, southeast winds at 8 knots. Air temperature was 87 degrees. And Pettiboy Island, east winds at 6 knots. Air temperature was 88 degrees. 12 miles south of Orange Beach. Winds were east at 6 knots. Sea temperature 87 degrees. Air temperature 86 degrees. 100 miles south of Destin. Winds were east at 12 knots. Air temperature 83 degrees. The following weather reports were made at 3 p.m. Pensacola International Airport, skies were sunny. The temperature was 92 degrees, the dew point was 75, and the relative humidity was 57%. This produces a heat index of 103. The wind was southeast at 10 miles an hour. The pressure was 30.03 inches and falling. Pensacola Naval Air Station, skies were mostly sunny. The temperature was 90 degrees, the dew point was 76, and the relative humidity was 63%. This produces a heat index of 101. The wind was south at 13 miles an hour. The pressure was 30.03 inches and falling. Here's your National Weather Service forecast. Tonight, partly cloudy this evening, then becoming mostly clear. Lows in the mid-70s. Light and variable winds. Sunday, mostly sunny. A slight chance of showers and thunderstorms in the morning, then a chance of showers and thunderstorms in the afternoon. Humid with highs in the lower 90s. Southeast winds around 5 miles per hour. Chance of rain 40%. Sunday night, partly cloudy. A slight chance of showers after midnight. Humid with lows in the mid-70s.
south winds around 5 miles per hour in the evening, becoming light and variable. Chance of rain 20%. Monday, mostly sunny with a chance of showers and thunderstorms. Humid with highs in the lower 90s. South winds around 5 miles per hour. Chance of rain 50%. Monday night, partly cloudy in the evening, then becoming mostly clear. Humid with lows in the mid-70s. South winds around 5 miles per hour in the evening, becoming light and variable. Tuesday, mostly sunny. A slight chance of showers and thunderstorms in the morning, then a chance of showers and thunderstorms in the afternoon. Highs in the lower 90s. Chance of rain 40%. Heat index values up to 105. Tuesday night, partly cloudy in the evening, then becoming mostly clear. Lows in the mid-70s. Wednesday, sunny. A slight chance of showers and thunderstorms in the morning, then a chance of showers and thunderstorms in the afternoon. Highs in the lower 90s. Chance of rain 40%. Heat index values up to 105. 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The current time is 3:15 p.m. Central Daylight Time. Here's your marine forecast. On the weather map, an area of high pressure will build westward across the northern Gulf through next week. A light to occasionally moderate southerly flow develops on Sunday and becomes southwest by the middle of next week as the area of high pressure builds west. On Perdido Bay, Pensacola Bay including Santa Rosa Sound, and Choctawhatchee Bay. For tonight, south winds around 5 knots, becoming east late. Waves 1 foot or less. Smooth. A slight chance of showers and thunderstorms early this evening. A slight chance of showers and thunderstorms late. For Sunday, east winds around 5 knots, becoming south in the afternoon. Waves 1 foot or less. Light chop. A chance of showers and thunderstorms, mainly in the morning. For Sunday night, south winds 5 to 10 knots, diminishing to around 5 knots after midnight. Waves 1 foot or less. Light chop. A slight chance of showers and thunderstorms after midnight. And for Monday, south winds around 5 knots, increasing to 5 to 10 knots in the afternoon. Waves 1 foot or less. Light chop. A chance of showers and thunderstorms, mainly in the morning. On Perdido Bay, Pensacola Bay including Santa Rosa Sound, and Choctawhatchee Bay. For tonight, south winds around 5 knots this evening, becoming light and variable. Waves 1 foot or less. Smooth. A chance of showers. A chance of thunderstorms, mainly this evening. For Sunday, east winds around 5 knots, becoming south in the afternoon. Waves 1 foot or less. Light chop. A chance of showers and thunderstorms, mainly in the morning. For Sunday night, south winds around 5 knots. Waves 1 foot or less. Smooth. And for Monday, south winds around 5 knots, increasing to 5 to 10 knots in the afternoon. Waves 1 foot or less. Light chop. A slight chance of showers and thunderstorms in the morning. From the Okaloosa-Walton County line to Pascagoula, and out 20 nautical miles. For tonight, south winds around 5 knots, becoming east late. Seas around 2 feet. Wave detail, southeast 1 foot at 6 seconds. A slight chance of showers and thunderstorms this evening. A slight chance of showers and thunderstorms late. For Sunday, east winds around 5 knots, becoming southeast in the afternoon. Seas 1 foot or less. Wave detail, southeast 1 foot at 5 seconds. A chance of showers and thunderstorms, mainly in the morning. For Sunday night, south winds 5 to 10 knots. Seas 1 foot or less. Wave detail, southeast 1 foot at 4 seconds. A slight chance of showers and thunderstorms after midnight. And for Monday, south winds around 5 knots. Seas 1 foot or less. Wave detail, southeast 1 foot at 3 seconds. A slight chance of showers and thunderstorms in the morning.
from the Okaloosa-Walton County line to Pascagoula, from 20 to 60 nautical miles offshore. For tonight, southeast winds around 5 knots. Seas around 2 feet. Wave detail, southeast 1 foot at 4 seconds and south 1 foot at 7 seconds. A slight chance of showers and thunderstorms after midnight. For Sunday, southeast winds 5 to 10 knots. Seas 1 foot or less. Wave detail, east 1 foot at 4 seconds and south 1 foot at 7 seconds. A chance of showers and thunderstorms, mainly in the morning. For Sunday night, south winds 5 to 10 knots. Seas 1 foot or less. Wave detail, southeast 1 foot at 4 seconds. A slight chance of showers and thunderstorms after midnight. And for Monday, south winds 5 to 10 knots. Seas 1 foot or less. Wave detail, southeast 1 foot at 3 seconds. A slight chance of showers and thunderstorms in the morning. 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The Tropical Weather Outlook. For the North Atlantic, Caribbean Sea and the Gulf of America, Central Tropical Atlantic. A tropical wave is located a few hundred miles southwest of the Cabo Verde Islands. Some gradual development is possible during the early to middle part of next week while the system moves westward across the Central Tropical Atlantic. Upper-level winds are expected to become much less conducive for development later in the week when the system approaches the Lesser Antilles. Formation chance through 48 hours, low, near 0%. Formation chance through 7 days, low, 20%. Eastern and Central Tropical Atlantic. Another tropical wave is expected to move off the west coast of Africa on Tuesday. Some development of this system will be possible during the middle to latter part of next week while it moves westward across the eastern and central tropical Atlantic. Formation chance through 48 hours, low, near 0%. Formation chance through 7 days, low, 30%. The National Marine Fisheries Service announces that the commercial sector for greater amberjack in Gulf Federal waters is closed effective Saturday, August 8, 2026, and remains closed through December 31, 2026. During the commercial closure, all sale or purchase of Gulf greater amberjack is prohibited. For more information, call the National Marine Fisheries Service at 727-824-5305. Tidal information, at the mouth of the Mobile River on Saturday, high tide at 7:42 a.m. Low tide at 8:48 p.m. At the mouth of the Mobile River on Sunday, high tide at 8:58 a.m. Low tide at 9:38 p.m. At Pensacola Bay on Saturday, high tide at 7:31 a.m. Low tide at 7:16 p.m. At Pensacola Bay on Sunday, high tide at 8:39 a.m. Low tide at 8:16 p.m. At the East Pass in Destin on Saturday, high tide at 6:58 a.m. Low tide at 6:42 p.m. At the East Pass in Destin on Sunday, high tide at 8:06 a.m. Low tide at 7:42 p.m. The following marine observations were made as of 3 p.m. Weeks Bay, south winds at 2 knots. Air temperature was 89 degrees. Pensacola Bay. Sea temperature 87 degrees. Air temperature 90 degrees. The report from the east end of Dauphin Island was not available. Graham Bay, southeast winds at 7 knots. Air temperature was 87 degrees. And Pettiboy Island, south winds at 7 knots. Air temperature was 87 degrees. 12 miles south of Orange Beach. Winds were east at 6 knots. Sea temperature 87 degrees. Air temperature 86 degrees. 100 miles south of Destin. Winds were east at 10 knots. Air temperature 83 degrees. The following weather reports were made at 3 p.m. Pensacola International Airport, skies were sunny. The temperature was 92 degrees, the dew point was 75, and the relative humidity was 57%. This produces a heat index of 103.
The wind was southeast at 10 miles an hour. The pressure was 30.03 inches and falling. Pensacola Naval Air Station, skies were mostly sunny. The temperature was 19 degrees, the dew point was 76, and the relative humidity was 63%. This produces a heat index of 101. The wind was south at 13 miles an hour. The pressure was 30.03 inches and falling. Across the central Gulf Coast, Gulf Shores, mostly sunny. Temperature was 91 degrees. Wind south at 12 miles an hour. Heat index was 102. Milton, mostly sunny. Temperature was 94 degrees. Wind variable at 5 miles an hour. Heat index was 103. Destin, mostly sunny. Temperature was 90 degrees. Wind variable at 6 miles an hour. Heat index was 103. Mary Esther, mostly sunny. Temperature was 91 degrees. Wind south at 6 miles an hour. Heat index was 104. Mobile, partly sunny. Temperature was 92 degrees. Wind southwest at 7 miles an hour. Heat index was 97. Elsewhere, Hattiesburg, mostly sunny and 96. New Orleans, partly sunny and 83. Montgomery, sunny and 94. Tallahassee, partly sunny and 93. And in Panama City, sunny and 94. Here's your National Weather Service forecast. Tonight, partly cloudy this evening, then becoming mostly clear. Lows in the mid-70s. Light and variable winds. Sunday, mostly sunny. A slight chance of showers and thunderstorms in the morning, then a chance of showers and thunderstorms in the afternoon. Humid with highs in the lower 90s. Southeast winds around 5 miles per hour. Chance of rain 40%. Sunday night, partly cloudy. A slight chance of showers after midnight. Humid with lows in the mid-70s. South winds around 5 miles per hour in the evening, becoming light and variable. Chance of rain 20%. Monday, mostly sunny with a chance of showers and thunderstorms. Humid with highs in the lower 90s. South winds around 5 miles per hour. Chance of rain 50%. Monday night, partly cloudy in the evening, then becoming mostly clear. Humid with lows in the mid-70s. South winds around 5 miles per hour in the evening, becoming light and variable. Tuesday, mostly sunny. A slight chance of showers and thunderstorms in the morning, then a chance of showers and thunderstorms in the afternoon. Highs in the lower 90s. Chance of rain 40%. Heat index values up to 105. Tuesday night, partly cloudy in the evening, then becoming mostly clear. Lows in the mid-70s. Wednesday, sunny. A slight chance of showers and thunderstorms in the morning, then a chance of showers and thunderstorms in the afternoon. Highs in the lower 90s. Chance of rain 40%. Heat index values up to 105. 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The current time is 3:27 p.m. Central Daylight Time. Here's your marine forecast. On the weather map, an area of high pressure will build westward across the northern Gulf through next week. A light to occasionally moderate southerly flow develops on Sunday and becomes southwest by the middle of next week as the area of high pressure builds west. On Perdido Bay, Pensacola Bay including Santa Rosa Sound, and Choctawhatchee Bay. For tonight, south winds around 5 knots, becoming east late. Waves 1 foot or less. Smooth. A slight chance of showers and thunderstorms early this evening. A slight chance of showers and thunderstorms late. For Sunday, east winds around 5 knots, becoming south in the afternoon. Waves 1 foot or less. Light chop. A chance of showers and thunderstorms, mainly in the morning. For Sunday night, south winds 5 to 10 knots, diminishing to around 5 knots after midnight. Waves 1 foot or less. Light chop. A slight chance of showers and thunderstorms after midnight.
And for Monday, south winds around 5 knots, increasing to 5 to 10 knots in the afternoon. Waves 1 foot or less. Light chop. A chance of showers and thunderstorms, mainly in the morning. On Perdido Bay, Pensacola Bay including Santa Rosa Sound, and Choctawhatchee Bay. For tonight, south winds around 5 knots this evening, becoming light and variable. Waves 1 foot or less. Smooth. A chance of showers. A chance of thunderstorms, mainly this evening. For Sunday, east winds around 5 knots, becoming south in the afternoon. Waves 1 foot or less. Light chop. A chance of showers and thunderstorms, mainly in the morning. For Sunday night, south winds around 5 knots. Waves 1 foot or less. Smooth. And for Monday, south winds around 5 knots, increasing to 5 to 10 knots in the afternoon. Waves 1 foot or less. Light chop. A slight chance of showers and thunderstorms in the morning. From the Okaloosa-Walton County line to Pascagoula, and out 20 nautical miles. For tonight, south winds around 5 knots, becoming east late. Seas around 2 feet. Wave detail, southeast 1 foot at 6 seconds. A slight chance of showers and thunderstorms this evening. A slight chance of showers and thunderstorms late. For Sunday, east winds around 5 knots, becoming southeast in the afternoon. Seas 1 foot or less. Wave detail, southeast 1 foot at 5 seconds. A chance of showers and thunderstorms, mainly in the morning. For Sunday night, south winds 5 to 10 knots. Seas 1 foot or less. Wave detail, southeast 1 foot at 4 seconds. A slight chance of showers and thunderstorms after midnight. And for Monday, south winds around 5 knots. Seas 1 foot or less. Wave detail, southeast 1 foot at 3 seconds. A slight chance of showers and thunderstorms in the morning. From the Okaloosa-Walton County line to Pascagoula, from 20 to 60 nautical miles offshore. For tonight, southeast winds around 5 knots. Seas around 2 feet. Wave detail, southeast 1 foot at 4 seconds and south 1 foot at 7 seconds. A slight chance of showers and thunderstorms after midnight. For Sunday, southeast winds 5 to 10 knots. Seas 1 foot or less. Wave detail, east 1 foot at 4 seconds and south 1 foot at 7 seconds. A chance of showers and thunderstorms, mainly in the morning. For Sunday night, south winds 5 to 10 knots. Seas 1 foot or less. Wave detail, southeast 1 foot at 4 seconds. A slight chance of showers and thunderstorms after midnight. And for Monday, south winds 5 to 10 knots. Seas 1 foot or less. Wave detail, southeast 1 foot at 3 seconds. A slight chance of showers and thunderstorms in the morning. Tidal information, at the mouth of the Mobile River on Saturday, high tide at 7:42 a.m. Low tide at 8:48 p.m. At the mouth of the Mobile River on Sunday, high tide at 8:58 a.m. Low tide at 9:38 p.m. At Pensacola Bay on Saturday, high tide at 7:31 a.m. Low tide at 7:16 p.m. At Pensacola Bay on Sunday, high tide at 8:39 a.m. Low tide at 8:16 p.m. At the East Pass in Destin on Saturday, high tide at 6:58 a.m. Low tide at 6:42 p.m. At the East Pass in Destin on Sunday, high tide at 8:06 a.m. Low tide at 7:42 p.m. The following marine observations were made as of 3 p.m. Weeks Bay, south winds at 2 knots. Air temperature was 89 degrees. Pensacola Bay. Sea temperature 87 degrees. Air temperature 90 degrees. The report from the east end of Dauphin Island was not available. Graham Bay, southeast winds at 7 knots. Air temperature was 87 degrees. And Pettyboy Island, south winds at 7 knots. Air temperature was 87 degrees. 12 miles south of Orange Beach.
Winds were east at 6 knots. Sea temperature 87 degrees. Air temperature 86 degrees. 100 miles south of Destin. Winds were east at 10 knots. Air temperature 83 degrees. The following weather reports were made at 3 p.m. Pensacola International Airport, skies were sunny. The temperature was 92 degrees, the dew point was 75, and the relative humidity was 57%. This produces a heat index of 103. The wind was southeast at 10 miles an hour. The pressure was 30.03 inches and falling. Pensacola Naval Air Station, skies were mostly sunny. The temperature was 90 degrees, the dew point was 76, and the relative humidity was 63%. This produces a heat index of 101. The wind was south at 13 miles an hour. The pressure was 30.03 inches and falling. Across the central Gulf Coast, Gulf Shores, mostly sunny. Temperature was 91 degrees. Wind south at 12 miles an hour. Heat index was 102. Milton, mostly sunny. Temperature was 94 degrees. Wind variable at 5 miles an hour. Heat index was 103. Destin, mostly sunny. Temperature was 90 degrees. Wind variable at 6 miles an hour. Heat index was 103. Mary Esther, mostly sunny. Temperature was 91 degrees. Wind south at 6 miles an hour. Heat index was 104. Mobile, partly sunny. Temperature was 92 degrees. Wind southwest at 7 miles an hour. Heat index was 97. Elsewhere, Hattiesburg, mostly sunny and 96. New Orleans, partly sunny and 83. Montgomery, sunny and 94. Tallahassee, partly sunny and 93. And in Panama City, sunny and 94. Here's your National Weather Service forecast. Tonight, partly cloudy this evening, then becoming mostly clear. Lows in the mid-70s. Light and variable winds. Sunday, mostly sunny. A slight chance of showers and thunderstorms in the morning, then a chance of showers and thunderstorms in the afternoon. Humid with highs in the lower 90s. Southeast winds around 5 miles per hour. Chance of rain 40%. Sunday night, partly cloudy. A slight chance of showers after midnight. Humid with lows in the mid-70s. South winds around 5 miles per hour in the evening, becoming light and variable. Chance of rain 20%. Monday, mostly sunny with a chance of showers and thunderstorms. Humid with highs in the lower 90s. South winds around 5 miles per hour. Chance of rain 50%. Monday night, partly cloudy in the evening, then becoming mostly clear. Humid with lows in the mid-70s. South winds around 5 miles per hour in the evening, becoming light and variable. Tuesday, mostly sunny. A slight chance of showers and thunderstorms in the morning, then a chance of showers and thunderstorms in the afternoon. Highs in the lower 90s. Chance of rain 40%. Heat index values up to 105. Tuesday night, partly cloudy in the evening, then becoming mostly clear. Lows in the mid-70s. Wednesday, sunny. A slight chance of showers and thunderstorms in the morning, then a chance of showers and thunderstorms in the afternoon. Highs in the lower 90s. Chance of rain 40%. Heat index values up to 105. 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The current time is 3:38 p.m. Central Daylight Time. Here's your marine forecast. On the weather map, an area of high pressure will build westward across the northern Gulf through next week. A light to occasionally moderate southerly flow develops on Sunday and becomes southwest by the middle of next week as the area of high pressure builds west. On Perdido Bay, Pensacola Bay including Santa Rosa Sound, and Choctawhatchee Bay. For tonight, south winds around 5 knots, becoming east late. Waves 1 foot or less. Smooth.
A slight chance of showers and thunderstorms early this evening. A slight chance of showers and thunderstorms late. For Sunday, east winds around 5 knots, becoming south in the afternoon. Waves 1 foot or less. Light chop. A chance of showers and thunderstorms, mainly in the morning. For Sunday night, south winds 5 to 10 knots, diminishing to around 5 knots after midnight. Waves 1 foot or less. Light chop. A slight chance of showers and thunderstorms after midnight. And for Monday, south winds around 5 knots, increasing to 5 to 10 knots in the afternoon. Waves 1 foot or less. Light chop. A chance of showers and thunderstorms, mainly in the morning. On Perdido Bay, Pensacola Bay including Santa Rosa Sound, and Choctaw Hatchie Bay. For tonight, south winds around 5 knots this evening, becoming light and variable. Waves 1 foot or less. Smooth. A chance of showers. A chance of thunderstorms, mainly this evening. For Sunday, east winds around 5 knots, becoming south in the afternoon. Waves 1 foot or less. Light chop. A chance of showers and thunderstorms, mainly in the morning. For Sunday night, south winds around 5 knots. Waves 1 foot or less. Smooth. And for Monday, south winds around 5 knots, increasing to 5 to 10 knots in the afternoon. Waves 1 foot or less. Light chop. A slight chance of showers and thunderstorms in the morning. From the Okaloosa-Walton County line to Pascagoula, and out 20 nautical miles. For tonight, south winds around 5 knots, becoming east late. Seas around 2 feet. Wave detail, southeast 1 foot at 6 seconds. A slight chance of showers and thunderstorms this evening. A slight chance of showers and thunderstorms late. For Sunday, east winds around 5 knots, becoming southeast in the afternoon. Seas 1 foot or less. Wave detail, southeast 1 foot at 5 seconds. A chance of showers and thunderstorms, mainly in the morning. For Sunday night, south winds 5 to 10 knots. Seas 1 foot or less. Wave detail, southeast 1 foot at 4 seconds. A slight chance of showers and thunderstorms after midnight. And for Monday, south winds around 5 knots. Seas 1 foot or less. Wave detail, southeast 1 foot at 3 seconds. A slight chance of showers and thunderstorms in the morning. From the Okaloosa-Walton County line to Pascagoula, from 20 to 60 nautical miles offshore. For tonight, southeast winds around 5 knots. Seas around 2 feet. Wave detail, southeast 1 foot at 4 seconds and south 1 foot at 7 seconds. A slight chance of showers and thunderstorms after midnight. For Sunday, southeast winds 5 to 10 knots. Seas 1 foot or less. Wave detail, east 1 foot at 4 seconds and south 1 foot at 7 seconds. A chance of showers and thunderstorms, mainly in the morning. For Sunday night, south winds 5 to 10 knots. Seas 1 foot or less. Wave detail, southeast 1 foot at 4 seconds. A slight chance of showers and thunderstorms after midnight. And for Monday, south winds 5 to 10 knots. Seas 1 foot or less. Wave detail, southeast 1 foot at 3 seconds. A slight chance of showers and thunderstorms in the morning. Tidal information, at the mouth of the Mobile River on Saturday, high tide at 7:42 a.m. Low tide at 8:48 p.m. At the mouth of the Mobile River on Sunday, high tide at 8:58 a.m. Low tide at 9:38 p.m. At Pensacola Bay on Saturday, high tide at 7:31 a.m. Low tide at 7:16 p.m. At Pensacola Bay on Sunday, high tide at 8:39 a.m. Low tide at 8:16 p.m. At the East Pass in Destin on Saturday, high tide at 6:58 a.m. Low tide at 6:42 p.m. At the East Pass in Destin on Sunday, high tide at 8:06 a.m. Low tide at 7:42 p.m. The following marine observations were made as of 3 p.m.
Weeks Bay, south winds at 2 knots. Air temperature was 89 degrees. Pensacola Bay, sea temp 87 degrees. Air temperature 90 degrees. The report from the east end of Dauphin Island was not available. Graham Bay, southeast winds at 7 knots. Air temperature was 87 degrees. And Pettiboy Island, south winds at 7 knots. Air temperature was 87 degrees. 12 miles south of Orange Beach. Winds were east at 6 knots. Sea temperature 87 degrees. Air temperature 86 degrees. 100 miles south of Destin. Winds were east at 10 knots. Air temperature 83 degrees. The following weather reports were made at 3 p.m. Pensacola International Airport, skies were sunny. The temperature was 92 degrees, the dew point was 75, and the relative humidity was 57%. This produces a heat index of 103. The wind was southeast at 10 miles an hour. The pressure was 30.03 inches and falling. Pensacola Naval Air Station, skies were mostly sunny. The temperature was 90 degrees, the dew point was 76, and the relative humidity was 63%. This produces a heat index of 101. The wind was south at 13 miles an hour. The pressure was 30.03 inches and falling. Across the central Gulf Coast, Gulf Shores, mostly sunny. Temperature was 91 degrees. Wind south at 12 miles an hour. Heat index was 102. Milton, mostly sunny. Temperature was 94 degrees. Wind variable at 5 miles an hour. Heat index was 103. Destin, mostly sunny. Temperature was 90 degrees. Wind variable at 6 miles an hour. Heat index was 103. Mary Esther, mostly sunny. Temperature was 91 degrees. Wind south at 6 miles an hour. Heat index was 104. Mobile, partly sunny. Temperature was 92 degrees. Wind southwest at 7 miles an hour. Heat index was 97. Elsewhere, Hattiesburg, mostly sunny and 96. New Orleans, partly sunny and 83. Montgomery, sunny and 94. Tallahassee, partly sunny and 93. And at Panama City, sunny and 94. Here's your National Weather Service forecast. Tonight, partly cloudy this evening, then becoming mostly clear. Lows in the mid-70s. Light and variable winds. Sunday, mostly sunny. A slight chance of showers and thunderstorms in the morning, then a chance of showers and thunderstorms in the afternoon. Humid with highs in the lower 90s. Southeast winds around 5 miles per hour. Chance of rain 40%. Sunday night, partly cloudy. A slight chance of showers after midnight. Humid with lows in the mid-70s. South winds around 5 miles per hour in the evening, becoming light and variable. Chance of rain 20%. Monday, mostly sunny with a chance of showers and thunderstorms. Humid with highs in the lower 90s. South winds around 5 miles per hour. Chance of rain 50%. Monday night, partly cloudy in the evening, then becoming mostly clear. Humid with lows in the mid-70s. South winds around 5 miles per hour in the evening, becoming light and variable. Tuesday, mostly sunny. A slight chance of showers and thunderstorms in the morning, then a chance of showers and thunderstorms in the afternoon. Highs in the lower 90s. Chance of rain 40%. Heat index values up to 105. Tuesday night, partly cloudy in the evening, then becoming mostly clear. Lows in the mid-70s. Wednesday, sunny. A slight chance of showers and thunderstorms in the morning, then a chance of showers and thunderstorms in the afternoon. Highs in the lower 90s. Chance of rain 40%. Heat index values up to 105. 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
from the Mobile Pensacola National Weather Service. The tropical weather outlook for the North Atlantic, Caribbean Sea and the Gulf of America, Central Tropical Atlantic. A tropical wave is located a few hundred miles southwest of the Cabo Verde Islands. Some gradual development is possible during the early to middle part of next week while the system moves westward across the central tropical Atlantic. Upper-level winds are expected to become much less conducive for development later in the week when the system approaches the Lesser Antilles. Formation chance through 48 hours, low, near 0%. Formation chance through 7 days, low, 20%. Eastern and Central Tropical Atlantic. Another tropical wave is expected to move off the west coast of Africa on Tuesday. Some development of this system will be possible during the middle to latter part of next week while it moves westward across the Eastern and Central Tropical Atlantic. Formation chance through 48 hours, low, near 0%. Formation chance through 7 days, low, 30%. The National Marine Fisheries Service announces that the commercial sector for Greater Amberjack in Gulf Federal Waters is closed effective Saturday, August 8, 2026, and remains closed through December 31, 2026. During the commercial closure, all sale or purchase of Gulf Greater Amberjack is prohibited. For more information, call the National Marine Fisheries Service at 727-824-5305. 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The current time is 3:50 p.m. Central Daylight Time. Here's your marine forecast. On the weather map, an area of high pressure will build westward across the northern Gulf through next week. A light to occasionally moderate southerly flow develops on Sunday and becomes southwest by the middle of next week as the area of high pressure builds west. On Perdido Bay, Pensacola Bay including Santa Rosa Sound, and Choctawhatchee Bay. For tonight, south winds around 5 knots, becoming east late. Waves 1 foot or less. Smooth. A slight chance of showers and thunderstorms early this evening. A slight chance of showers and thunderstorms late. For Sunday, east winds around 5 knots, becoming south in the afternoon. Waves 1 foot or less. Light chop. A chance of showers and thunderstorms, mainly in the morning. For Sunday night, south winds 5 to 10 knots, diminishing to around 5 knots after midnight. Waves 1 foot or less. Light chop. A slight chance of showers and thunderstorms after midnight. And for Monday, south winds around 5 knots, increasing to 5 to 10 knots in the afternoon. Waves 1 foot or less. Light chop. A chance of showers and thunderstorms, mainly in the morning. On Perdido Bay, Pensacola Bay including Santa Rosa Sound, and Choctawhatchee Bay. For tonight, south winds around 5 knots this evening, becoming light and variable. Waves 1 foot or less. Smooth. A chance of showers. A chance of thunderstorms, mainly this evening. For Sunday, east winds around 5 knots, becoming south in the afternoon. Waves 1 foot or less. Light chop. A chance of showers and thunderstorms, mainly in the morning. For Sunday night, south winds around 5 knots. Waves 1 foot or less. Smooth. And for Monday, south winds around 5 knots, increasing to 5 to 10 knots in the afternoon. Waves 1 foot or less. Light chop. A slight chance of showers and thunderstorms in the morning. From the Okaloosa-Walton County line to Pascagoula and out 20 nautical miles. For tonight, south winds around 5 knots, becoming east late. Seas around 2 feet. Wave detail, southeast 1 foot at 6 seconds. A slight chance of showers and thunderstorms this evening. A slight chance of showers and thunderstorms late. For Sunday, east winds around 5 knots, becoming southeast in the afternoon. Seas 1 foot or less. Wave detail, southeast 1 foot at 5 seconds. A chance of showers and thunderstorms, mainly in the morning. For Sunday night, south winds 5 to 10 knots. Seas 1 foot or less. Wave detail,
southeast 1 foot at 4 seconds. A slight chance of showers and thunderstorms after midnight. And for Monday, south winds around 5 knots. Seas 1 foot or less. Wave detail, southeast 1 foot at 3 seconds. A slight chance of showers and thunderstorms in the morning. From the Okaloosa-Walton County line to Pascagoula, from 20 to 60 nautical miles offshore. For tonight, southeast winds around 5 knots. Seas around 2 feet. Wave detail, southeast 1 foot at 4 seconds and south 1 foot at 7 seconds. A slight chance of showers and thunderstorms after midnight. For Sunday, southeast winds 5 to 10 knots. Seas 1 foot or less. Wave detail, east 1 foot at 4 seconds and south 1 foot at 7 seconds. A chance of showers and thunderstorms, mainly in the morning. For Sunday night, south winds 5 to 10 knots. Seas 1 foot or less. Wave detail, southeast 1 foot at 4 seconds. A slight chance of showers and thunderstorms after midnight. And for Monday, south winds 5 to 10 knots. Seas 1 foot or less. Wave detail, southeast 1 foot at 3 seconds. A slight chance of showers and thunderstorms in the morning. Tidal information, at the mouth of the Mobile River on Saturday, high tide at 7:42 a.m. Low tide at 8:48 p.m. At the mouth of the Mobile River on Sunday, high tide at 8:58 a.m. Low tide at 9:38 p.m. At Pensacola Bay on Saturday, high tide at 7:31 a.m. Low tide at 7:16 p.m. At Pensacola Bay on Sunday, high tide at 8:39 a.m. Low tide at 8:16 p.m. At the East Pass in Destin on Saturday, high tide at 6:58 a.m. Low tide at 6:42 p.m. At the East Pass in Destin on Sunday, high tide at 8:06 a.m. Low tide at 7:42 p.m. The following marine observations were made as of 3 p.m. Weeks Bay, south winds at 2 knots. Air temperature was 89 degrees. Pensacola Bay. Sea temperature 87 degrees. Air temperature 90 degrees. The report from the east end of Dauphin Island was not available. Graham Bay, southeast winds at 7 knots. Air temperature was 87 degrees. And Pettiboy Island, south winds at 7 knots. Air temperature was 87 degrees. 12 miles south of Orange Beach. Winds were east at 6 knots. Sea temperature 87 degrees. Air temperature 86 degrees. 100 miles south of Destin. Winds were east at 10 knots. Air temperature 83 degrees. The following weather reports were made at 3 p.m. Pensacola International Airport, skies were sunny. The temperature was 92 degrees, the dew point was 75, and the relative humidity was 57%. This produces a heat index of 103. The wind was southeast at 10 miles an hour. The pressure was 30.03 inches and falling. Pensacola Naval Air Station, skies were mostly sunny. The temperature was 90 degrees, the dew point was 76, and the relative humidity was 63%. This produces a heat index of 101. The wind was south at 13 miles an hour. The pressure was 30.03 inches and falling. Across the central Gulf Coast, Gulf Shores, mostly sunny. Temperature was 91 degrees. Wind south at 12 miles an hour. Heat index was 102. Milton, mostly sunny. Temperature was 94 degrees. Wind variable at 5 miles an hour. Heat index was 103. Destin, mostly sunny. Temperature was 90 degrees. Wind variable at 6 miles an hour. Heat index was 103. Mary Esther, mostly sunny. Temperature was 91 degrees. Wind south at 6 miles an hour. Heat index was 104. Mobile, partly sunny. Temperature was 92 degrees. Wind southwest at 7 miles an hour. Heat index was 97. Elsewhere,
Hattiesburg, mostly sunny and 96. New Orleans, partly sunny and 83. Montgomery, sunny and 94. Tallahassee, partly sunny.

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0: Locations impacted include Fairhope and Point Clear. 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Torrential rainfall is also occurring with this storm and may lead to localized flooding. Do not drive your vehicle through flooded roadways. Frequent cloud-to-ground lightning is occurring with this storm. Lightning can strike 10 miles away from a thunderstorm. Seek a safe shelter inside a building or vehicle. Here's your marine forecast. On the weather map, an area of high pressure will build westward across the northern Gulf through next week. A light to occasionally moderate southerly flow develops on Sunday and becomes southwest by the middle of next week as the area of high pressure builds west. On Perdido Bay, Pensacola Bay including Santa Rosa Sound, and Choctawhatchee Bay. For tonight, south winds around 5 knots, becoming east late. Waves 1 foot or less. Smooth. A slight chance of showers and thunderstorms early this evening. A slight chance of showers and thunderstorms late. For Sunday, east winds around 5 knots, becoming south in the afternoon. Waves 1 foot or less. Light chop. A chance of showers and thunderstorms, mainly in the morning. For Sunday night, south winds 5 to 10 knots, diminishing to around 5 knots after midnight. Waves 1 foot or less. Light chop. A slight chance of showers and thunderstorms after midnight. And for Monday, south winds around 5 knots, increasing to 5 to 10 knots in the afternoon. Waves 1 foot or less. Light chop. A chance of showers and thunderstorms, mainly in the morning. On Perdido Bay, Pensacola Bay including Santa Rosa Sound, and Choctawhatchee Bay. For tonight, south winds around 5 knots this evening, becoming light and variable. Waves 1 foot or less. Smooth. A chance of showers. A chance of thunderstorms, mainly this evening. For Sunday, east winds around 5 knots, becoming south in the afternoon. Waves 1 foot or less. Light chop. A chance of showers and thunderstorms, mainly in the morning. For Sunday night, south winds around 5 knots. Waves 1 foot or less. Smooth. And for Monday, south winds around 5 knots, increasing to 5 to 10 knots in the afternoon. Waves 1 foot or less. Light chop. A slight chance of showers and thunderstorms in the morning. From the Okaloosa-Walton County line to Pascagoula, and out 20 nautical miles. For tonight, south winds around 5 knots, becoming east late. Seas around 2 feet. Wave detail, southeast 1 foot at 6 seconds. A slight chance of showers and thunderstorms this evening. A slight chance of showers and thunderstorms late. For Sunday, east winds around 5 knots, becoming southeast in the afternoon. Seas 1 foot or less. Wave detail, southeast 1 foot at 5 seconds. A chance of showers and thunderstorms, mainly in the morning. For Sunday night, south winds 5 to 10 knots. Seas 1 foot or less. Wave detail, southeast 1 foot at 4 seconds. A slight chance of showers and thunderstorms after midnight. And for Monday, south winds around 5 knots. Seas 1 foot or less. Wave detail, southeast 1 foot at 3 seconds. A slight chance of showers and thunderstorms in the morning. From the Okaloosa-Walton County line to Pascagoula, from 20 to 60 nautical miles offshore. For tonight, southeast winds around 5 knots. Seas around 2 feet. Wave detail, southeast 1 foot at 4 seconds and south 1 foot at 7 seconds. A slight chance of showers and thunderstorms after midnight. For Sunday, southeast winds 5 to 10 knots. Seas 1 foot or less. Wave detail, east 1 foot at 4 seconds and south 1 foot at 7 seconds. A chance of showers and thunderstorms, mainly in the morning. For Sunday night, South winds 5 to

10 knots. Seas 1 foot or less. Wave detail, southeast 1 foot at 4 seconds. A slight chance of showers and thunderstorms after midnight. And for Monday, south winds 5 to 10 knots. Seas 1 foot or less. Wave detail, southeast 1 foot at 3 seconds. A slight chance of showers and thunderstorms in the morning. Tidal information, at the mouth of the Mobile River on Saturday, high tide at 7:42 a.m. Low tide at 8:48 p.m. At the mouth of the Mobile River on Sunday, high tide at 8:58 a.m. Low tide at 9:38 p.m. At Pensacola Bay on Saturday, high tide at 7:31 a.m. Low tide at 7:16 p.m. At Pensacola Bay on Sunday, high tide at 8:39 a.m. Low tide at 8:16 p.m. At the East Pass in Destin on Saturday, high tide at 6:58 a.m. Low tide at 6:42 p.m. At the East Pass in Destin on Sunday, high tide at 8:06 a.m. Low tide at 7:42 p.m. The following marine observations were made as of 3 p.m. Weeks Bay, south winds at 2 knots. Air temperature was 89 degrees. Pensacola Bay. Sea temperature 87 degrees. Air temperature 90 degrees. The report from the east end of Dauphin Island was not available. Graham Bay, southeast winds at 7 knots. Air temperature was 87 degrees. And Pettiboy Island, south winds at 7 knots. Air temperature was 87 degrees. 12 miles south of Orange Beach. Winds were east at 6 knots. Sea temperature 87 degrees. Air temperature 86 degrees. 100 miles south of Destin. Winds were east at 10 knots. Air temperature 83 degrees. The following weather reports were made at 3 p.m. Pensacola International Airport, skies were sunny. The temperature was 92 degrees, the dew point was 75, and the relative humidity was 57%. This produces a heat index of 103. The wind was southeast at 10 miles an hour. The pressure was 30.03 inches and falling. Pensacola Naval Air Station, skies were mostly sunny. The temperature was 90 degrees, the dew point was 76, and the relative humidity was 63%. This produces a heat index of 101. The wind was south at 13 miles an hour. The pressure was 30.03 inches and falling. Here's your National Weather Service forecast. Tonight, partly cloudy this evening, then becoming mostly clear. Lows in the mid-70s. Light and variable winds. Sunday, mostly sunny. A slight chance of showers and thunderstorms in the morning, then a chance of showers and thunderstorms in the afternoon. Humid with highs in the lower 90s. Southeast winds around 5 miles per hour. Chance of rain 40%. Sunday night, partly cloudy. A slight chance of showers after midnight. Humid with lows in the mid-70s. South winds around 5 miles per hour in the evening, becoming light and variable. Chance of rain 20%. Monday, mostly sunny with a chance of showers and thunderstorms. Humid with highs in the lower 90s. South winds around 5 miles per hour. Chance of rain 50%. Monday night, partly cloudy in the evening, then becoming mostly clear. Humid with lows in the mid-70s. South winds around 5 miles per hour in the evening, becoming light and variable. Tuesday, mostly sunny. A slight chance of showers and thunderstorms in the morning, then a chance of showers and thunderstorms in the afternoon. Highs in the lower 90s. Chance of rain 40%. Heat index values up to 105. Tuesday night, partly cloudy in the evening, then becoming mostly clear. Lows in the mid-70s. Wednesday, sunny. A slight chance of showers and thunderstorms in the morning, then a chance of showers and thunderstorms in the afternoon. Highs in the lower 90s. Chance of rain 40%. Heat index values up to 105. This is NOAA Weather Radio, from the Mobile Pensacola National Weather Service.
The current time is 4:09 p.m. Central Daylight Time. This is a special weather statement for the following areas in Alabama, Baldwin Central and Baldwin Coastal. A strong thunderstorm will impact southwestern Baldwin County through 4:30 p.m. Central Daylight Time. At 3:58 p.m. Central Daylight Time, Doppler radar was tracking a strong thunderstorm over Fairhope, moving west at 5 miles per hour. Hazard, wind gusts up to 40 miles per hour. Source, radar indicated. Impact, gusty winds could knock down tree limbs and blow around unsecured objects. Locations impacted include Fairhope and Point Clear. If outdoors, consider seeking shelter inside a building. Torrential rainfall is also occurring with this storm and may lead to localized flooding. Do not drive your vehicle through flooded roadways. Frequent cloud-to-ground lightning is occurring with this storm. Lightning can strike 10 miles away from a thunderstorm. Seek a safe shelter inside a building or vehicle. Here's your marine forecast. On the weather map, an area of high pressure will build westward across the northern Gulf through next week. A light to occasionally moderate southerly flow develops on Sunday and becomes southwest by the middle of next week as the area of high pressure builds west. On Perdido Bay, Pensacola Bay including Santa Rosa Sound, and Choctawhatchee Bay. For tonight, south winds around 5 knots, becoming east late. Waves 1 foot or less. Smooth. A slight chance of showers and thunderstorms early this evening. A slight chance of showers and thunderstorms late. For Sunday, east winds around 5 knots, becoming south in the afternoon. Waves 1 foot or less. Light chop. A chance of showers and thunderstorms, mainly in the morning. For Sunday night, south winds 5 to 10 knots, diminishing to around 5 knots after midnight. Waves 1 foot or less. Light chop. A slight chance of showers and thunderstorms after midnight. And for Monday, south winds around 5 knots, increasing to 5 to 10 knots in the afternoon. Waves 1 foot or less. Light chop. A chance of showers and thunderstorms, mainly in the morning. On Perdido Bay, Pensacola Bay including Santa Rosa Sound, and Choctawhatchee Bay. For tonight, south winds around 5 knots this evening, becoming light and variable. Waves 1 foot or less. Smooth. A chance of showers. A chance of thunderstorms, mainly this evening. For Sunday, east winds around 5 knots, becoming south in the afternoon. Waves 1 foot or less. Light chop. A chance of showers and thunderstorms, mainly in the morning. For Sunday night, south winds around 5 knots. Waves 1 foot or less. Smooth. And for Monday, south winds around 5 knots, increasing to 5 to 10 knots in the afternoon. Waves 1 foot or less. Light chop. A slight chance of showers and thunderstorms in the morning. From the Okaloosa-Walton County line to Pascagoula, and out 20 nautical miles. For tonight, south winds around 5 knots, becoming east late. Seas around 2 feet. Wave detail, southeast 1 foot at 6 seconds. A slight chance of showers and thunderstorms this evening. A slight chance of showers and thunderstorms late. For Sunday, east winds around 5 knots, becoming southeast in the afternoon. Seas 1 foot or less. Wave detail, southeast 1 foot at 5 seconds. A chance of showers and thunderstorms, mainly in the morning. For Sunday night, south winds 5 to 10 knots. Seas 1 foot or less. Wave detail, southeast 1 foot at 4 seconds. A slight chance of showers and thunderstorms after midnight. And for Monday, south winds around 5 knots. Seas 1 foot or less. Wave detail, southeast 1 foot at 3 seconds. A slight chance of showers and thunderstorms in the morning. From the Okaloosa-Walton County line to Pascagoula, from 20 to 60 nautical miles offshore. For tonight, southeast winds around 5 knots. Seas around 2 feet. Wave detail,
southeast 1 foot at 4 seconds and south 1 foot at 7 seconds. A slight chance of showers and thunderstorms after midnight. For Sunday, southeast winds 5 to 10 knots. Seas 1 foot or less. Wave detail, east 1 foot at 4 seconds and south 1 foot at 7 seconds. A chance of showers and thunderstorms, mainly in the morning. For Sunday night, south winds 5 to 10 knots. Seas 1 foot or less. Wave detail, southeast 1 foot at 4 seconds. A slight chance of showers and thunderstorms after midnight. And for Monday, south winds 5 to 10 knots. Seas 1 foot or less. Wave detail, southeast 1 foot at 3 seconds. A slight chance of showers and thunderstorms in the morning. Tidal information, at the mouth of the Mobile River on Saturday, high tide at 7:42 a.m. Low tide at 8:48 p.m. At the mouth of the Mobile River on Sunday, high tide at 8:58 a.m. Low tide at 9:38 p.m. At Pensacola Bay on Saturday, high tide at 7:31 a.m. Low tide at 7:16 p.m. At Pensacola Bay on Sunday, high tide at 8:39 a.m. Low tide at 8:16 p.m. At the East Pass in Destin on Saturday, high tide at 6:58 a.m. Low tide at 6:42 p.m. At the East Pass in Destin on Sunday, high tide at 8:06 a.m. Low tide at 7:42 p.m. The following marine observations were made as of 4 p.m. Mobile Bay Coast Guard Station. Winds were south at 6 knots. Sea temperature 87 degrees. Air temperature 92 degrees. Weeks Bay, southeast winds at 3 knots. Air temperature was 89 degrees. Pensacola Bay. Sea temperature 89 degrees. Air temperature 90 degrees. The report from the east end of Dauphin Island was not available. Graham Bay, south winds at 7 knots. Air temperature was 88 degrees. And Pettiboy Island, south winds at 7 knots. Air temperature was 88 degrees. 12 miles south of Orange Beach. Winds were south at 6 knots. Sea temperature 87 degrees. Air temperature 86 degrees. 100 miles south of Destin. Winds were northeast at 10 knots. Air temperature 84 degrees. Wave heights 2 feet. Wave period 5 seconds. 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The following weather reports were made at 4 p.m. Pensacola International Airport, skies were sunny. The temperature was 91 degrees, the dew point was 74, and the relative humidity was 57%. This produces a heat index of 100. The wind was southeast at 13 miles an hour. The pressure was 30.02 inches and falling. Pensacola Naval Air Station, skies were mostly sunny. The temperature was 90 degrees, the dew point was 77, and the relative humidity was 65%. This produces a heat index of 103. The wind was south at 12 miles an hour. The pressure was 30.02 inches and falling. Here's your National Weather Service forecast. Tonight, partly cloudy this evening, then becoming mostly clear. Lows in the mid-70s. Light and variable winds. Sunday, mostly sunny. A slight chance of showers and thunderstorms in the morning, then a chance of showers and thunderstorms in the afternoon. Humid with highs in the lower 90s. Southeast winds around 5 miles per hour. Chance of rain 40%. Sunday night, partly cloudy. A slight chance of showers after midnight. Humid with lows in the mid-70s. South winds around 5 miles per hour in the evening, becoming light and variable. Chance of rain 20%. Monday, mostly sunny with a chance of showers and thunderstorms. Humid with highs in the lower 90s. South winds around 5 miles per hour. Chance of rain 50%. Monday night, partly cloudy in the evening, then becoming mostly clear.
humid with lows in the mid-70s. South winds around 5 miles per hour in the evening, becoming light and variable. Tuesday, mostly sunny. A slight chance of showers and thunderstorms in the morning, then a chance of showers and thunderstorms in the afternoon. Highs in the lower 90s. Chance of rain 40%. Heat index values up to 105. Tuesday night, partly cloudy in the evening, then becoming mostly clear. Lows in the mid-70s. Wednesday, sunny. A slight chance of showers and thunderstorms in the morning, then a chance of showers and thunderstorms in the afternoon. Highs in the lower 90s. Chance of rain 40%. Heat index values up to 105. 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The current time is 4:20 p.m. Central Daylight Time. This is a special weather statement for the following areas in Alabama, Baldwin Central and Baldwin Coastal. A strong thunderstorm will impact southwestern Baldwin County through 4:30 p.m. Central Daylight Time. At 3:58 p.m. Central Daylight Time, Doppler radar was tracking a strong thunderstorm over Fairhope, moving west at 5 miles per hour. Hazard, wind gusts up to 40 miles per hour. Source, radar indicated. Impact, gusty winds could knock down tree limbs and blow around unsecured objects. Locations impacted include Fairhope and Point Clear. If outdoors, consider seeking shelter inside a building. Torrential rainfall is also occurring with this storm and may lead to localized flooding. Do not drive your vehicle through flooded roadways. Frequent cloud-to-ground lightning is occurring with this storm. Lightning can strike 10 miles away from a thunderstorm. Seek a safe shelter inside a building or vehicle. Here's your marine forecast. On the weather map, an area of high pressure will build westward across the northern Gulf through next week. A light to occasionally moderate southerly flow develops on Sunday and becomes southwest by the middle of next week as the area of high pressure builds west. On Perdido Bay, Pensacola Bay including Santa Rosa Sound, and Choctawhatchee Bay. For tonight, south winds around 5 knots, becoming east late. Waves 1 foot or less. Smooth. A slight chance of showers and thunderstorms early this evening. A slight chance of showers and thunderstorms late. For Sunday, east winds around 5 knots, becoming south in the afternoon. Waves 1 foot or less. Light chop. A chance of showers and thunderstorms, mainly in the morning. For Sunday night, south winds 5 to 10 knots, diminishing to around 5 knots after midnight. Waves 1 foot or less. Light chop. A slight chance of showers and thunderstorms after midnight. And for Monday, south winds around 5 knots, increasing to 5 to 10 knots in the afternoon. Waves 1 foot or less. Light chop. A chance of showers and thunderstorms, mainly in the morning. On Perdido Bay, Pensacola Bay including Santa Rosa Sound, and Choctawhatchee Bay. For tonight, south winds around 5 knots this evening, becoming light and variable. Waves 1 foot or less. Smooth. A chance of showers. A chance of thunderstorms, mainly this evening. For Sunday, east winds around 5 knots, becoming south in the afternoon. Waves 1 foot or less. Light chop. A chance of showers and thunderstorms, mainly in the morning. For Sunday night, south winds around 5 knots. Waves 1 foot or less. Smooth. And for Monday, south winds around 5 knots, increasing to 5 to 10 knots in the afternoon. Waves 1 foot or less. Light chop. A slight chance of showers and thunderstorms in the morning. From the Okaloosa-Walton County line to Pascagoula, and out 20 nautical miles. For tonight, south winds around 5 knots, becoming east late. Seas around 2 feet. Wave detail, southeast 1 foot at 6 seconds. A slight chance of showers and thunderstorms this evening. A slight chance of showers and thunderstorms late. For Sunday, east winds around 5 knots, becoming southeast in the afternoon.
sees 1 foot or less. Wave detail, southeast 1 foot at 5 seconds. A chance of showers and thunderstorms, mainly in the morning. For Sunday night, south winds 5 to 10 knots. Seas 1 foot or less. Wave detail, southeast 1 foot at 4 seconds. A slight chance of showers and thunderstorms after midnight. And for Monday, south winds around 5 knots. Seas 1 foot or less. Wave detail, southeast 1 foot at 3 seconds. A slight chance of showers and thunderstorms in the morning. From the Okaloosa-Walton County line to Pascagoula, from 20 to 60 nautical miles offshore. For tonight, southeast winds around 5 knots. Seas around 2 feet. Wave detail, southeast 1 foot at 4 seconds and south 1 foot at 7 seconds. A slight chance of showers and thunderstorms after midnight. For Sunday, southeast winds 5 to 10 knots. Seas 1 foot or less. Wave detail, east 1 foot at 4 seconds and south 1 foot at 7 seconds. A chance of showers and thunderstorms, mainly in the morning. For Sunday night, south winds 5 to 10 knots. Seas 1 foot or less. Wave detail, southeast 1 foot at 4 seconds. A slight chance of showers and thunderstorms after midnight. And for Monday, south winds 5 to 10 knots. Seas 1 foot or less. Wave detail, southeast 1 foot at 3 seconds. A slight chance of showers and thunderstorms in the morning. Tidal information, at the mouth of the Mobile River on Saturday, high tide at 7:42 a.m. Low tide at 8:48 p.m. At the mouth of the Mobile River on Sunday, high tide at 8:58 a.m. Low tide at 9:38 p.m. At Pensacola Bay on Saturday, high tide at 7:31 a.m. Low tide at 7:16 p.m. At Pensacola Bay on Sunday, high tide at 8:39 a.m. Low tide at 8:16 p.m. At the East Pass in Destin on Saturday, high tide at 6:58 a.m. Low tide at 6:42 p.m. At the East Pass in Destin on Sunday, high tide at 8:06 a.m. Low tide at 7:42 p.m. The following marine observations were made as of 4 p.m. Mobile Bay Coast Guard Station. Winds were south at 6 knots. Sea temperature 87 degrees. Air temperature 92 degrees. Weeks Bay, southeast winds at 3 knots. Air temperature was 89 degrees. Pensacola Bay. Sea temperature 89 degrees. Air temperature 90 degrees. The report from the east end of Dauphin Island was not available. Graham Bay, south winds at 7 knots. Air temperature was 88 degrees. And Pettiboy Island, south winds at 7 knots. Air temperature was 88 degrees. 12 miles south of Orange Beach. Winds were south at 6 knots. Sea temperature 87 degrees. Air temperature 86 degrees. 100 miles south of Destin. Winds were northeast at 10 knots. Air temperature 84 degrees. Wave height 2 feet. Wave period 5 seconds. The following weather reports were made at 4 p.m. Pensacola International Airport, skies were sunny. The temperature was 91 degrees, the dew point was 74, and the relative humidity was 57%. This produces a heat index of 100. The wind was southeast at 13 miles an hour. The pressure was 30.02 inches and falling. Pensacola Naval Air Station, skies were mostly sunny. The temperature was 90 degrees, the dew point was 77, and the relative humidity was 65%. This produces a heat index of 103. The wind was south at 12 miles an hour. The pressure was 30.02 inches and falling. Here's your National Weather Service forecast. Tonight, partly cloudy this evening, then becoming mostly clear. Lows in the mid-70s. Light and variable winds. Sunday, mostly sunny. A slight chance of showers and thunderstorms in the morning, then a chance of showers and thunderstorms in the afternoon. Humid with highs in the lower 90s.
Southeast winds around 5 miles per hour. Chance of rain 40%. Sunday night, partly cloudy. A slight chance of showers after midnight. Humid with lows in the mid-70s. South winds around 5 miles per hour in the evening, becoming light and variable. Chance of rain 20%. Monday, mostly sunny with a chance of showers and thunderstorms. Humid with highs in the lower 90s. South winds around 5 miles per hour. Chance of rain 50%. Monday night, partly cloudy in the evening, then becoming mostly clear. Humid with lows in the mid-70s. South winds around 5 miles per hour in the evening, becoming light and variable. Tuesday, mostly sunny. A slight chance of showers and thunderstorms in the morning, then a chance of showers and thunderstorms in the afternoon. Highs in the lower 90s. Chance of rain 40%. Heat index values up to 105. Tuesday night, partly cloudy in the evening, then becoming mostly clear. Lows in the mid-70s. Wednesday, sunny. A slight chance of showers and thunderstorms in the morning, then a chance of showers and thunderstorms in the afternoon. Highs in the lower 90s. Chance of rain 40%. Heat index values up to 105. The Tropical Weather Outlook. For the North Atlantic, Caribbean Sea and the Gulf of America, Central Tropical Atlantic. A tropical wave is located a few hundred miles southwest of the Cabo Verde Islands. Some gradual development is possible during the early to middle part of next week while the system moves westward across the Central Tropical Atlantic. Upper-level winds are expected to become much less conducive for development later in the week when the system approaches the Lesser Antilles. Formation chance through 48 hours, low, near 0%. Formation chance through 7 days, low, 20%. Eastern and Central Tropical Atlantic. Another tropical wave is expected to move off the west coast of Africa on Tuesday. Some development of this system will be possible during the middle to latter part of next week while it moves westward across the eastern and central tropical Atlantic. Formation chance through 48 hours, low, near 0%. Formation chance through 7 days, low, 30%. The National Marine Fisheries Service announces that the commercial sector for greater amberjack in Gulf Federal waters is closed effective Saturday, August 8, 2026, and remains closed through December 31, 2026. During the commercial closure, all sale or purchase of Gulf greater amberjack is prohibited. For more information, call the National Marine Fisheries Service at 727-824-5305. 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The current time is 4:32 p.m. Central Daylight Time. Here's your marine forecast. On the weather map, an area of high pressure will build westward across the northern Gulf through next week. A light to occasionally moderate southerly flow develops on Sunday and becomes southwest by the middle of next week as the area of high pressure builds west. Ardito Bay, Pensacola Bay including Santa Rosa Sound, and Choctaw Hatchie Bay. For tonight, south winds around 5 knots, becoming east late. Waves 1 foot or less. Smooth. A slight chance of showers and thunderstorms early this evening. A slight chance of showers and thunderstorms late. For Sunday, east winds around 5 knots, becoming south in the afternoon. Waves 1 foot or less. Light chop. A chance of showers and thunderstorms, mainly in the morning. For Sunday night, south winds 5 to 10 knots, diminishing to around 5 knots after midnight. Waves 1 foot or less. Light chop. A slight chance of showers and thunderstorms after midnight. And for Monday, south winds around 5 knots, increasing to 5 to 10 knots in the afternoon. Waves 1 foot or less. Light chop. A chance of showers and thunderstorms, mainly in the morning. On Perdido Bay, Pensacola Bay including Santa Rosa Sound, and Choctaw Hatchie Bay. For tonight, south winds around 5 knots this evening, becoming light and variable. Waves 1 foot or less. Smooth. A chance of showers. A chance of thunderstorms, mainly this evening.
For Sunday, east winds around 5 knots, becoming south in the afternoon. Waves 1 foot or less. Light chop. A chance of showers and thunderstorms, mainly in the morning. For Sunday night, south winds around 5 knots. Waves 1 foot or less. Smooth. And for Monday, south winds around 5 knots, increasing to 5 to 10 knots in the afternoon. Waves 1 foot or less. Light chop. A slight chance of showers and thunderstorms in the morning. From the Okaloosa-Walton County line to Pascagoula, and out 20 nautical miles. For tonight, south winds around 5 knots, becoming east late. Seas around 2 feet. Wave detail, southeast 1 foot at 6 seconds. A slight chance of showers and thunderstorms this evening. A slight chance of showers and thunderstorms late. For Sunday, east winds around 5 knots, becoming southeast in the afternoon. Seas 1 foot or less. Wave detail, southeast 1 foot at 5 seconds. A chance of showers and thunderstorms, mainly in the morning. For Sunday night, south winds 5 to 10 knots. Seas 1 foot or less. Wave detail, southeast 1 foot at 4 seconds. A slight chance of showers and thunderstorms after midnight. And for Monday, south winds around 5 knots. Seas 1 foot or less. Wave detail, southeast 1 foot at 3 seconds. A slight chance of showers and thunderstorms in the morning. From the Okaloosa-Walton County line to Pascagoula, from 20 to 60 nautical miles offshore. For tonight, southeast winds around 5 knots. Seas around 2 feet. Wave detail, southeast 1 foot at 4 seconds and south 1 foot at 7 seconds. A slight chance of showers and thunderstorms after midnight. For Sunday, southeast winds 5 to 10 knots. Seas 1 foot or less. Wave detail, east 1 foot at 4 seconds and south 1 foot at 7 seconds. A chance of showers and thunderstorms, mainly in the morning. For Sunday night, south winds 5 to 10 knots. Seas 1 foot or less. Wave detail, southeast 1 foot at 4 seconds. A slight chance of showers and thunderstorms after midnight. And for Monday, south winds 5 to 10 knots. Seas 1 foot or less. Wave detail, southeast 1 foot at 3 seconds. A slight chance of showers and thunderstorms in the morning. Tidal information, at the mouth of the Mobile River on Saturday, high tide at 7:42 a.m. Low tide at 8:48 p.m. At the mouth of the Mobile River on Sunday, high tide at 8:58 a.m. Low tide at 9:38 p.m. At Pensacola Bay on Saturday, high tide at 7:31 a.m. Low tide at 7:16 p.m. At Pensacola Bay on Sunday, high tide at 8:39 a.m. Low tide at 8:16 p.m. At the East Pass in Destin on Saturday, high tide at 6:58 a.m. Low tide at 6:42 p.m. At the East Pass in Destin on Sunday, high tide at 8:06 a.m. Low tide at 7:42 p.m. The following marine observations were made as of 4 p.m. Mobile Bay Coast Guard Station. Winds were south at 6 knots. Sea temperature 87 degrees. Air temperature 92 degrees. Weeks Bay, southeast winds at 3 knots. Air temperature was 89 degrees. Pensacola Bay. Sea temperature 89 degrees. Air temperature 90 degrees. The report from the east end of Dauphin Island was not available. Graham Bay, south winds at 7 knots. Air temperature was 88 degrees. And Pettiboy Island, south winds at 7 knots. Air temperature was 88 degrees. 12 miles south of Orange Beach. Winds were south at 6 knots. Sea temperature 87 degrees. Air temperature 86 degrees. 100 miles south of Destin. Winds were northeast at 10 knots. Air temperature 84 degrees. Wave heights 2 feet. Wave period 5 seconds. The following weather reports were made at 4 p.m.
Pensacola International Airport, skies were sunny. The temperature was 91 degrees, the dew point was 74, and the relative humidity was 57%. This produces a heat index of 100. The wind was southeast at 13 miles an hour. The pressure was 30.02 inches and falling. Pensacola Naval Air Station, skies were mostly sunny. The temperature was 90 degrees, the dew point was 77, and the relative humidity was 65%. This produces a heat index of 103. The wind was south at 12 miles an hour. The pressure was 30.02 inches and falling. Across the central Gulf Coast, Gulf Shores, mostly sunny. Temperature was 91 degrees. Wind variable at 5 miles an hour, gusting to 12. Heat index was 102. Milton, mostly sunny. Temperature was 91 degrees. Wind south at 13 miles an hour. Heat index was 103. Destin, sunny. Temperature was 90 degrees. Wind south at 5 miles an hour. Heat index was 101. Mary Esther, mostly sunny. Temperature was 90 degrees. Wind south at 8 miles an hour. Heat index was 102. Mobile, partly sunny. Temperature was 91 degrees. Wind southwest at 6 miles an hour. Heat index was 96. Elsewhere, Hattiesburg, sunny and 96. New Orleans, partly sunny and 85. Montgomery, sunny and 92. Tallahassee, cloudy and 87. And in Panama City, sunny and 94. Here's your National Weather Service forecast. Tonight, partly cloudy this evening, then becoming mostly clear. Lows in the mid-70s. Light and variable winds. Sunday, mostly sunny. A slight chance of showers and thunderstorms in the morning, then a chance of showers and thunderstorms in the afternoon. Humid with highs in the lower 90s. Southeast winds around 5 miles per hour. Chance of rain 40%. Sunday night, partly cloudy. A slight chance of showers after midnight. Humid with lows in the mid-70s. South winds around 5 miles per hour in the evening, becoming light and variable. Chance of rain 20%. Monday, mostly sunny with a chance of showers and thunderstorms. Humid with highs in the lower 90s. South winds around 5 miles per hour. Chance of rain 50%. Monday night, partly cloudy in the evening, then becoming mostly clear. Humid with lows in the mid-70s. South winds around 5 miles per hour in the evening, becoming light and variable. Tuesday, mostly sunny. A slight chance of showers and thunderstorms in the morning, then a chance of showers and thunderstorms in the afternoon. Highs in the lower 90s. Chance of rain 40%. Heat index values up to 105. Tuesday night, partly cloudy in the evening, then becoming mostly clear. Lows in the mid-70s. Wednesday, sunny. A slight chance of showers and thunderstorms in the morning, then a chance of showers and thunderstorms in the afternoon. Highs in the lower 90s. Chance of rain 40%. Heat index values up to 105. 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The current time is 4:43 p.m. Central Daylight Time. Here's your marine forecast. On the weather map, an area of high pressure will build westward across the northern Gulf through next week. A light to occasionally moderate southerly flow develops on Sunday and becomes southwest by the middle of next week as the area of high pressure builds west. On Perdido Bay, Pensacola Bay including Santa Rosa Sound, and Choctawhatchee Bay. For tonight, south winds around 5 knots, becoming east late. Waves 1 foot or less. Smooth. A slight chance of showers and thunderstorms early this evening. A slight chance of showers and thunderstorms late. For Sunday, east winds around 5 knots, becoming south in the afternoon. Waves 1 foot or less. Light chop. A chance of showers and thunderstorms, mainly in the morning.
For Sunday night, south winds 5 to 10 knots, diminishing to around 5 knots after midnight. Waves 1 foot or less. Light chop. A slight chance of showers and thunderstorms after midnight. And for Monday, south winds around 5 knots, increasing to 5 to 10 knots in the afternoon. Waves 1 foot or less. Light chop. A chance of showers and thunderstorms, mainly in the morning. On Perdido Bay, Pensacola Bay including Santa Rosa Sound, and Choctaw Hatchie Bay. For tonight, south winds around 5 knots this evening, becoming light and variable. Waves 1 foot or less. Smooth. A chance of showers. A chance of thunderstorms, mainly this evening. For Sunday, east winds around 5 knots, becoming south in the afternoon. Waves 1 foot or less. Light chop. A chance of showers and thunderstorms, mainly in the morning. For Sunday night, south winds around 5 knots. Waves 1 foot or less. Smooth. And for Monday, south winds around 5 knots, increasing to 5 to 10 knots in the afternoon. Waves 1 foot or less. Light chop. A slight chance of showers and thunderstorms in the morning. From the Okaloosa-Walton County line to Pascagoula, and out 20 nautical miles. For tonight, south winds around 5 knots, becoming east late. Seas around 2 feet. Wave detail, southeast 1 foot at 6 seconds. A slight chance of showers and thunderstorms this evening. A slight chance of showers and thunderstorms late. For Sunday, east winds around 5 knots, becoming southeast in the afternoon. Seas 1 foot or less. Wave detail, southeast 1 foot at 5 seconds. A chance of showers and thunderstorms, mainly in the morning. For Sunday night, south winds 5 to 10 knots. Seas 1 foot or less. Wave detail, southeast 1 foot at 4 seconds. A slight chance of showers and thunderstorms after midnight. And for Monday, south winds around 5 knots. Seas 1 foot or less. Wave detail, southeast 1 foot at 3 seconds. A slight chance of showers and thunderstorms in the morning. From the Okaloosa-Walton County line to Pascagoula, from 20 to 60 nautical miles offshore. For tonight, southeast winds around 5 knots. Seas around 2 feet. Wave detail, southeast 1 foot at 4 seconds and south 1 foot at 7 seconds. A slight chance of showers and thunderstorms after midnight. For Sunday, southeast winds 5 to 10 knots. Seas 1 foot or less. Wave detail, east 1 foot at 4 seconds and south 1 foot at 7 seconds. A chance of showers and thunderstorms, mainly in the morning. For Sunday night, south winds 5 to 10 knots. Seas 1 foot or less. Wave detail, southeast 1 foot at 4 seconds. A slight chance of showers and thunderstorms after midnight. And for Monday, south winds 5 to 10 knots. Seas 1 foot or less. Wave detail, southeast 1 foot at 3 seconds. A slight chance of showers and thunderstorms in the morning. 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Tidal information, at the mouth of the Mobile River on Saturday, high tide at 7:42 a.m. Low tide at 8:48 p.m. At the mouth of the Mobile River on Sunday, high tide at 8:58 a.m. Low tide at 9:38 p.m. At Pensacola Bay on Saturday, high tide at 7:31 a.m. Low tide at 7:16 p.m. At Pensacola Bay on Sunday, high tide at 8:39 a.m. Low tide at 8:16 p.m. At the East Pass in Destin on Saturday, high tide at 6:58 a.m. Low tide at 6:42 p.m. At the East Pass in Destin on Sunday, high tide at 8:06 a.m. Low tide at 7:42 p.m. The Tropical Weather Outlook. For the North Atlantic, K
Caribbean Sea and the Gulf of America, Central Tropical Atlantic. A tropical wave is located a few hundred miles southwest of the Cabo Verde Islands. Some gradual development is possible during the early to middle part of next week while the system moves westward across the Central Tropical Atlantic. Upper-level winds are expected to become much less conducive for development later in the week when the system approaches the Lesser Antilles. Formation chance through 48 hours, low, near 0%. Formation chance through 7 days, low, 20%. Eastern and Central Tropical Atlantic. Another tropical wave is expected to move off the west coast of Africa on Tuesday. Some development of this system will be possible during the middle to latter part of next week while it moves westward across the eastern and central tropical Atlantic. Formation chance through 48 hours, low, near 0%. Formation chance through 7 days, low, 30%. The National Marine Fisheries Service announces that the commercial sector for greater amberjack in Gulf Federal waters is closed effective Saturday, August 8, 2026, and remains closed through December 31, 2026. During the commercial closure, all sale or purchase of Gulf greater amberjack is prohibited. For more information, call the National Marine Fisheries Service at 727-824-5305. The following marine observations were made as of 4 p.m. Mobile Bay Coast Guard Station. Winds were south at 6 knots. Sea temperature 87 degrees. Air temperature 92 degrees. Weeks Bay, southeast winds at 3 knots. Air temperature was 89 degrees. Pensacola Bay. Sea temperature 89 degrees. Air temperature 90 degrees. The report from the east end of Dauphin Island was not available. Graham Bay, south winds at 7 knots. Air temperature was 88 degrees. And Pettiboy Island, south winds at 7 knots. Air temperature was 88 degrees. 12 miles south of Orange Beach. Winds were south at 6 knots. Sea temperature 87 degrees. Air temperature 86 degrees. 100 miles south of Destin. Winds were northeast at 10 knots. Air temperature 84 degrees. Wave heights 2 feet. Wave period 5 seconds. The following weather reports were made at 4 p.m. Pensacola International Airport, skies were sunny. The temperature was 91 degrees, the dew point was 74, and the relative humidity was 57%. This produces a heat index of 100. The wind was southeast at 13 miles an hour. The pressure was 30.02 inches and falling. Pensacola Naval Air Station, skies were mostly sunny. The temperature was 90 degrees, the dew point was 77, and the relative humidity was 65%. This produces a heat index of 103. The wind was south at 12 miles an hour. The pressure was 30.02 inches and falling. Across the central Gulf Coast, Gulf Shores, mostly sunny. Temperature was 91 degrees. Wind variable at 5 miles an hour, gusting to 12. Heat index was 102. Milton, mostly sunny. Temperature was 91 degrees. Wind south at 13 miles an hour. Heat index was 103. Destin, sunny. Temperature was 90 degrees. Wind south at 5 miles an hour. Heat index was 101. Mary Esther, mostly sunny. Temperature was 90 degrees. Wind south at 8 miles an hour. Heat index was 102. Mobile, partly sunny. Temperature was 91 degrees. Wind southwest at 6 miles an hour. Heat index was 96. Elsewhere, Hattiesburg, sunny and 96. New Orleans, partly sunny and 85. Montgomery, sunny and 92. Tallahassee, cloudy and 87. And in Panama City, sunny and 94. Here's your National Weather Service forecast. Tonight, partly cloudy this evening, then becoming mostly clear. Lows in the mid-70s. Light and variable winds. Sunday, mostly sunny. A slight chance of showers and thunderstorms in the morning,
then a chance of showers and thunderstorms in the afternoon. Humid with highs in the lower 90s. Southeast winds around 5 miles per hour. Chance of rain 40%. Sunday night, partly cloudy. A slight chance of showers after midnight. Humid with lows in the mid-70s. South winds around 5 miles per hour in the evening, becoming light and variable. Chance of rain 20%. Monday, mostly sunny with a chance of showers and thunderstorms. Humid with highs in the lower 90s. South winds around 5 miles per hour. Chance of rain 50%. Monday night, partly cloudy in the evening, then becoming mostly clear. Humid with lows in the mid-70s. South winds around 5 miles per hour in the evening, becoming light and variable. Tuesday, mostly sunny. A slight chance of showers and thunderstorms in the morning, then a chance of showers and thunderstorms in the afternoon. Highs in the lower 90s. Chance of rain 40%. Heat index values up to 105. Tuesday night, partly cloudy in the evening, then becoming mostly clear. Lows in the mid-70s. Wednesday, sunny. A slight chance of showers and thunderstorms in the morning, then a chance of showers and thunderstorms in the afternoon. Highs in the lower 90s. Chance of rain 40%. Heat index values up to 105. 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The current time is 4:56 p.m. Central Daylight Time. Here's your marine forecast. On the weather map, an area of high pressure will build westward across the northern Gulf through next week. A light to occasionally moderate southerly flow develops on Sunday and becomes southwest by the middle of next week as the area of high pressure builds west. On Perdido Bay, Pensacola Bay including Santa Rosa Sound, and Choctawhatchee Bay. For tonight, south winds around 5 knots, becoming east late. Waves 1 foot or less. Smooth. A slight chance of showers and thunderstorms early this evening. A slight chance of showers and thunderstorms late. For Sunday, east winds around 5 knots, becoming south in the afternoon. Waves 1 foot or less. Light chop. A chance of showers and thunderstorms, mainly in the morning. For Sunday night, south winds 5 to 10 knots, diminishing to around 5 knots after midnight. Waves 1 foot or less. Light chop. A slight chance of showers and thunderstorms after midnight. And for Monday, south winds around 5 knots, increasing to 5 to 10 knots in the afternoon. Waves 1 foot or less. Light chop. A chance of showers and thunderstorms, mainly in the morning. On Perdido Bay, Pensacola Bay including Santa Rosa Sound, and Choctawhatchee Bay. For tonight, south winds around 5 knots this evening, becoming light and variable. Waves 1 foot or less. Smooth. A chance of showers. A chance of thunderstorms, mainly this evening. For Sunday, east winds around 5 knots, becoming south in the afternoon. Waves 1 foot or less. Light chop. A chance of showers and thunderstorms, mainly in the morning. For Sunday night, south winds around 5 knots. Waves 1 foot or less. Smooth. And for Monday, south winds around 5 knots, increasing to 5 to 10 knots in the afternoon. Waves 1 foot or less. Light chop. A slight chance of showers and thunderstorms in the morning. From the Okaloosa-Walton County line to Pascagoula, and out 20 nautical miles. For tonight, south winds around 5 knots, becoming east late. Seas around 2 feet. Wave detail, southeast 1 foot at 6 seconds. A slight chance of showers and thunderstorms this evening. A slight chance of showers and thunderstorms late. For Sunday, east winds around 5 knots, becoming southeast in the afternoon. Seas 1 foot or less. Wave detail, southeast 1 foot at 5 seconds. A chance of showers and thunderstorms, mainly in the morning. For Sunday night, south winds 5 to 10 knots. Seas 1 foot or less. Wave detail,
southeast 1 foot at 4 seconds. A slight chance of showers and thunderstorms after midnight. And for Monday, south winds around 5 knots. Seas 1 foot or less. Wave detail, southeast 1 foot at 3 seconds.

1 foot at 4 seconds and south 1 foot at 7 seconds. A chance of showers and thunderstorms, mainly in the morning. For Sunday night, south winds 5 to 10 knots. Seas 1 foot or less. Wave detail, southeast 1 foot at 4 seconds. A slight chance of showers and thunderstorms after midnight. And for Monday, south winds 5 to 10 knots. Seas 1 foot or less. Wave detail, southeast 1 foot at 3 seconds. A slight chance of showers and thunderstorms in the morning. Tidal information, at the mouth of the Mobile River on Saturday, high tide at 7:42 a.m. Low tide at 8:48 p.m. At the mouth of the Mobile River on Sunday, high tide at 8:58 a.m. Low tide at 9:38 p.m. At Pensacola Bay on Saturday, high tide at 7:31 a.m. Low tide at 7:16 p.m. At Pensacola Bay on Sunday, high tide at 8:39 a.m. Low tide at 8:16 p.m. At the East Pass in Destin on Saturday, high tide at 6:58 a.m. Low tide at 6:42 p.m. At the East Pass in Destin on Sunday, high tide at 8:06 a.m. Low tide at 7:42 p.m. The following marine observations were made as of 4 p.m. Mobile Bay Coast Guard Station. Winds were south at 6 knots. Sea temperature 87 degrees. Air temperature 92 degrees. Weeks Bay, southeast winds at 3 knots. Air temperature was 89 degrees. Pensacola Bay. Sea temperature 89 degrees. Air temperature 90 degrees. The report from the east end of Dauphin Island was not available. Graham Bay, south winds at 7 knots. Air temperature was 88 degrees. And Pettiboy Island, south winds at 7 knots. Air temperature was 88 degrees. 12 miles south of Orange Beach. Winds were south at 6 knots. Sea temperature 87 degrees. Air temperature 86 degrees. 100 miles south of Destin. Winds were northeast at 10 knots. Air temperature 84 degrees. Wave height 2 feet. Wave period 5 seconds. The following weather reports were made at 4 p.m. Pensacola International Airport, skies were sunny. The temperature was 91 degrees, the dew point was 74, and the relative humidity was 57%. This produces a heat index of 100. The wind was southeast at 13 miles an hour. The pressure was 30.02 inches and falling. Pensacola Naval Air Station, skies were mostly sunny. The temperature was 90 degrees, the dew point was 77, and the relative humidity was 65%. This produces a heat index of 103. The wind was south at 12 miles an hour. The pressure was 30.02 inches and falling. Across the central Gulf Coast, Gulf Shores, mostly sunny. Temperature was 91 degrees. Wind variable at 5 miles an hour, gusting to 12. Heat index was 102. Milton, mostly sunny. Temperature was 91 degrees. Wind south at 13 miles an hour. Heat index was 103. Destin, sunny. Temperature was 90 degrees. Wind south at 5 miles an hour. Heat index was 101. Mary Esther, mostly sunny. Temperature was 90 degrees. Wind south at 8 miles an hour. Heat index was 102. Mobile, partly sunny. Temperature was 91 degrees. Wind southwest at 6 miles an hour. Heat index was 96. Elsewhere, Hattiesburg, sunny and 96. New Orleans, partly sunny and 85. Montgomery, sunny and 92. Tallahassee, cloudy and 87. And at Panama City, sunny and 94. 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This is a special weather statement for the following areas in Florida, Escambia Inland and Santa Rosa Inland.
A strong thunderstorm will impact northwestern Santa Rosa.

0: North Central Escambia counties through 5:45 p.m. Central Daylight Time. At 5:03 p.m. Central Daylight Time, Doppler radar was tracking a strong thunderstorm 6 miles south of Jay, or 11 miles southeast of Century, moving northwest at 10 miles per hour. Hazard, wind gusts up to 40 miles per hour. Source, radar indicated. Impact, gusty winds could knock down tree limbs and blow around unsecured objects. Locations impacted include Century, Philomaton, and Jay. If outdoors, consider seeking shelter inside a building. Here's your marine forecast. On the weather map, an area of high pressure will build westward across the northern Gulf through next week. A light to occasionally moderate southerly flow develops on Sunday and becomes southwest by the middle of next week as the area of high pressure builds west. On Perdido Bay, Pensacola Bay including Santa Rosa Sound, and Choctawhatchee Bay. For tonight, south winds around 5 knots, becoming east late. Waves 1 foot or less. Smooth. A slight chance of showers and thunderstorms early this evening. A slight chance of showers and thunderstorms late. For Sunday, east winds around 5 knots, becoming south in the afternoon. Waves 1 foot or less. Light chop. A chance of showers and thunderstorms, mainly in the morning. For Sunday night, south winds 5 to 10 knots, diminishing to around 5 knots after midnight. Waves 1 foot or less. Light chop. A slight chance of showers and thunderstorms after midnight. And for Monday, south winds around 5 knots, increasing to 5 to 10 knots in the afternoon. Waves 1 foot or less. Light chop. A chance of showers and thunderstorms, mainly in the morning. On Perdido Bay, Pensacola Bay including Santa Rosa Sound, and Choctawhatchee Bay. For tonight, south winds around 5 knots this evening, becoming light and variable. Waves 1 foot or less. Smooth. A chance of showers. A chance of thunderstorms, mainly this evening. For Sunday, east winds around 5 knots, becoming south in the afternoon. Waves 1 foot or less. Light chop. A chance of showers and thunderstorms, mainly in the morning. For Sunday night, south winds around 5 knots. Waves 1 foot or less. Smooth. And for Monday, south winds around 5 knots, increasing to 5 to 10 knots in the afternoon. Waves 1 foot or less. Light chop. A slight chance of showers and thunderstorms in the morning. From the Okaloosa-Walton County line to Pascagoula, and out 20 nautical miles. For tonight, south winds around 5 knots, becoming east late. Seas around 2 feet. Wave detail, southeast 1 foot at 6 seconds. A slight chance of showers and thunderstorms this evening. A slight chance of showers and thunderstorms late. For Sunday, east winds around 5 knots, becoming southeast in the afternoon. Seas 1 foot or less. Wave detail, southeast 1 foot at 5 seconds. A chance of showers and thunderstorms, mainly in the morning. For Sunday night, south winds 5 to 10 knots. Seas 1 foot or less. Wave detail, southeast 1 foot at 4 seconds. A slight chance of showers and thunderstorms after midnight. And for Monday, south winds around 5 knots. Seas 1 foot or less. Wave detail, southeast 1 foot at 3 seconds. A slight chance of showers and thunderstorms in the morning. From the Okaloosa-Walton County line to Pascagoula, from 20 to 60 nautical miles offshore. For tonight, southeast winds around 5 knots. Seas around 2 feet. Wave detail, southeast 1 foot at 4 seconds and south 1 foot at 7 seconds. A slight chance of showers and thunderstorms after midnight. For Sunday, southeast winds 5 to 10 knots. Seas 1 foot or less. Wave detail, east 1 foot at 4 seconds and south 1 foot at 7 seconds. A chance of showers and thunderstorms, mainly in the morning. For Sunday night, south winds 5 to 10 knots. Seas 1 foot or less. Wave detail, southeast 1 foot at 4 seconds. A slight chance of showers and thunderstorms after midnight. And for Monday, south winds 5 to 10 knots. Seas 1 foot or less. Wave detail, southeast 1 foot at 3 seconds. A slight chance of showers and thunderstorms in the morning. Tidal information, at the mouth of the Mobile River on Saturday, high tide at 7:42 a.m. Low tide at 8:48 p.m. At the mouth of the Mobile River on Sunday, high tide at 8:58 a.m. Low tide at 9:38 p.m. At Pensacola Bay on Saturday, high tide at 7:31 a.m. Low tide at 7:16 p.m. At Pensacola Bay on Sunday, high tide at 8:39 a.m. Low tide at 8:16 p.m. At the East Pass in Destin on Saturday, high tide at 6:58 a.m. Low tide at 6:42 p.m. At the East Pass in Destin on Sunday, high tide at 8:06 a.m. Low tide at 7:42 p.m. The following marine observations were made as of 4 p.m. Mobile Bay Coast Guard Station. Winds were south at 6 knots. Sea temperature 87 degrees. Air temperature 92 degrees. Weeks Bay, southeast winds at 3 knots. Air temperature was 89 degrees. Pensacola Bay. Sea temperature 89 degrees. Air temperature 90 degrees. The report from the east end of Dauphin Island was not available. Graham Bay, south winds at 7 knots. Air temperature was 88 degrees. And Pettiboy Island, south winds at 7 knots. Air temperature was 88 degrees. 12 miles south of Orange Beach. Winds were south at 6 knots. Sea temperature 87 degrees. Air temperature 86 degrees. 100 miles south of Destin. Winds were northeast at 10 knots. Air temperature 84 degrees. Wave heights 2 feet. Wave period 5 seconds. The following weather reports were made at 5 p.m. Pensacola International Airport, skies were sunny. The temperature was 90 degrees, the dew point was 75, and the relative humidity was 61%. This produces a heat index of 100. The wind was south at 9 miles an hour. The pressure was 30.01 inches and falling. Pensacola Naval Air Station, skies were sunny. The temperature was 89 degrees, the dew point was 76, and the relative humidity was 65%. This produces a heat index of 100. The wind was southwest at 10 miles an hour. The pressure was 30.01 inches and falling. Here's your National Weather Service forecast. Tonight, partly cloudy this evening, then becoming mostly clear. Lows in the mid-70s. Light and variable winds. Sunday, mostly sunny. A slight chance of showers and thunderstorms in the morning, then a chance of showers and thunderstorms in the afternoon. Humid with highs in the lower 90s. Southeast winds around 5 miles per hour. Chance of rain 40%. Sunday night, partly cloudy. A slight chance of showers after midnight. Humid with lows in the mid-70s. South winds around 5 miles per hour in the evening, becoming light and variable. Chance of rain 20%. Monday, mostly sunny with a chance of showers and thunderstorms. Humid with highs in the lower 90s. South winds around 5 miles per hour. Chance of rain 50%. Monday night, partly cloudy in the evening, then becoming mostly clear. Humid with lows in the mid-70s. South winds around 5 miles per hour in the evening, becoming light and variable. Tuesday, mostly sunny. A slight chance of showers and thunderstorms in the morning, then a chance of showers and thunderstorms in the afternoon. Highs in the lower 90s. Chance of rain 40%. Heat index values up to 105. Tuesday night, partly cloudy in the evening, then becoming mostly clear. Lows in the mid-70s. Wednesday, sunny. A slight chance of showers and thunderstorms in the morning, then a chance of showers and thunderstorms in the afternoon. Highs in the lower 90s. Chance of rain 40%. Heat index values up to 105. 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The current time is 5:15 p.m. Central Daylight Time. This is a special weather statement for the following areas in Florida: Escambia Inland and Santa Rosa Inland. A strong thunderstorm will impact northwestern Santa Rosa and north central Escambia counties through 5:45 p.m. Central Daylight Time. At 5:03 p.m. Central Daylight Time, Doppler radar was tracking a strong thunderstorm 6 miles south of J, or 11 miles southeast of Century, moving northwest at 10 miles per hour. Hazard: wind gusts up to 40 miles per hour. Source: radar indicated. Impact: gusty winds could knock down tree limbs and blow around unsecured objects. Locations impacted include Century, Philomaton, and J. If outdoors, consider seeking shelter inside a building. This is a special weather statement for the following areas in Alabama: Conecuh, Escambia, and Monroe. A strong thunderstorm will impact south-central Monroe, northwestern Escambia, and southwestern Conecuh counties through 6 p.m. Central Daylight Time. At 5:11 p.m. Central Daylight Time, Doppler radar was tracking a strong thunderstorm over Interstate 65 and Alabama Highway 113, or 15 miles south of Frisco City, moving northwest at 5 miles per hour. Hazard: wind gusts up to 50 miles per hour and half-inch hail. Source: radar indicated. Impact: gusty winds could knock down tree limbs and blow around unsecured objects. Minor damage to outdoor objects is possible. Locations impacted include McCulloch Interstate 65 and Alabama Highway 113. If outdoors, consider seeking shelter inside a building. Frequent cloud-to-ground lightning is occurring with this storm. Lightning can strike 10 miles away from a thunderstorm. Seek a safe shelter inside a building or vehicle. 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Here's your marine forecast. On the weather map, an area of high pressure will build westward across the northern Gulf through next week. A light to occasionally moderate southerly flow develops on Sunday and becomes southwest by the middle of next week as the area of high pressure builds west. On Perdido Bay, Pensacola Bay including Santa Rosa Sound, and Choctawhatchee Bay. For tonight, south winds around 5 knots, becoming east late. Waves 1 foot or less. Smooth. A slight chance of showers and thunderstorms early this evening. A slight chance of showers and thunderstorms late. For Sunday, east winds around 5 knots, becoming south in the afternoon. Waves 1 foot or less. Light chop. A chance of showers and thunderstorms, mainly in the morning. For Sunday night, south winds 5 to 10 knots, diminishing to around 5 knots after midnight. Waves 1 foot or less. Light chop. A slight chance of showers and thunderstorms after midnight. And for Monday, south winds around 5 knots, increasing to 5 to 10 knots in the afternoon. Waves 1 foot or less. Light chop. A chance of showers and thunderstorms, mainly in the morning. On Perdido Bay, Pensacola Bay including Santa Rosa Sound, and Choctawhatchee Bay. For tonight, south winds around 5 knots this evening, becoming light and variable. Waves 1 foot or less. Smooth. A chance of showers. A chance of thunderstorms, mainly this evening. For Sunday, east winds around 5 knots, becoming south in the afternoon. Waves 1 foot or less. Light chop. A chance of showers and thunderstorms, mainly in the morning. For Sunday night, south winds around 5 knots. Waves 1 foot or less. Smooth. And for Monday, south winds around 5 knots, increasing to 5 to 10 knots in the afternoon. Waves 1 foot or less. Light chop. A slight chance of showers and thunderstorms in the morning. From the Okaloosa-Walton County line to Pascagoula, and out 20 nautical miles. For tonight, south winds around 5 knots, becoming east late. Seas around 2 feet. Wave detail, southeast 1 foot at 6 seconds. A slight chance of showers and thunderstorms this evening. A slight chance of showers and thunderstorms late. For Sunday, east winds around 5 knots, becoming southeast in the afternoon. Seas 1 foot or less. Wave detail, southeast 1 foot at 5 seconds. A chance of showers and thunderstorms, mainly in the morning. For Sunday night, south winds 5 to 10 knots. Seas 1 foot or less. Wave detail, southeast 1 foot at 4 seconds. A slight chance of showers and thunderstorms after midnight. And for Monday, south winds around 5 knots. Seas 1 foot or less. Wave detail, southeast 1 foot at 3 seconds. A slight chance of showers and thunderstorms in the morning. From the Okaloosa-Walton County line to Pascagoula, from 20 to 60 nautical miles offshore. For tonight, southeast winds around 5 knots. Seas around 2 feet. Wave detail, southeast 1 foot at 4 seconds and south 1 foot at 7 seconds. A slight chance of showers and thunderstorms after midnight. For Sunday, southeast winds 5 to 10 knots. Seas 1 foot or less. Wave detail, east 1 foot at 4 seconds and south 1 foot at 7 seconds. A chance of showers and thunderstorms, mainly in the morning. For Sunday night, south winds 5 to 10 knots. Seas 1 foot or less. Wave detail, southeast 1 foot at 4 seconds. A slight chance of showers and thunderstorms after midnight. And for Monday, south winds 5 to 10 knots. Seas 1 foot or less. Wave detail, southeast 1 foot at 3 seconds. A slight chance of showers and thunderstorms in the morning. Tidal information, at the mouth of the Mobile River on Saturday, high tide at 7:42 a.m. Low tide at 8:48 p.m. At the mouth of the Mobile River on Sunday, high tide at 8:58 a.m. Low tide at 9:38 p.m. At Pensacola Bay on Saturday, high tide at 7:31 a.m. Low tide at 7:16 p.m. At Pensacola Bay on Sunday, high tide at 8:39 a.m. Low tide at 8:16 p.m. At the East Pass in Destin on Saturday, high tide at 6:58 a.m. Low tide at 6:42 p.m. At the East Pass in Destin on Sunday, high tide at 8:06 a.m. Low tide at 7:42 p.m. The following marine observations were made as of 5 p.m. Mobile Bay Coast Guard Station. Winds were south at 11 knots. Sea temperature 87 degrees. Air temperature 88 degrees. Weeks Bay, southwest winds at 2 knots. Air temperature was 82 degrees. Pensacola Bay. Sea temperature 89 degrees. Air temperature 90 degrees. The report from the east end of Dauphin Island was not available. Graham Bay, south winds at 10 knots. Air temperature was 89 degrees. And Petty Boy Island, south winds at 7 knots. Air temperature was 87 degrees. 12 miles south of Orange Beach. Winds were south at 6 knots. Sea temperature 87 degrees. Air temperature 86 degrees. 100 miles south of Destin. Winds were east at 8 knots. Air temperature 85 degrees. The following weather reports were made at 5 p.m. Pensacola International Airport, skies were sunny. The temperature was 90 degrees, the dew point was 75, and the relative humidity was 61%. This produces a heat index of 100. The wind was south at 9 miles an hour. The pressure was 30.01 inches and falling. Pensacola Naval Air Station, skies were sunny. The temperature was 89 degrees, the dew point was 76, and the relative humidity was 65%. This produces a heat index of 100. The wind was southwest at 10 miles an hour. The pressure was 30.01 inches and falling. Here's your National Weather Service forecast. Tonight, partly cloudy this evening, then becoming mostly clear. Lows in the mid-70s. Light and variable winds. Sunday, mostly sunny. A slight chance of showers and thunderstorms in the morning, then a chance of showers and thunderstorms in the afternoon. Humid with highs in the lower 90s. Southeast winds around 5 miles per hour. Chance of rain 40%. Sunday night, partly cloudy. A slight chance of showers after midnight. Humid with lows in the mid-70s. South winds around 5 miles per hour in the evening, becoming light and variable. Chance of rain 20%. Monday, mostly sunny with a chance of showers and thunderstorms. Humid with highs in the lower 90s. South winds around 5 miles per hour. Chance of rain 50%. Monday night, partly cloudy in the evening, then becoming mostly clear. Humid with lows in the mid-70s. South winds around 5 miles per hour in the evening, becoming light and variable. Tuesday, mostly sunny. A slight chance of showers and thunderstorms in the morning, then a chance of showers and thunderstorms in the afternoon. Highs in the lower 90s. Chance of rain 40%. Heat index values up to 105. Tuesday night, partly cloudy in the evening, then becoming mostly clear. Lows in the mid-70s. Wednesday, sunny. A slight chance of showers and thunderstorms in the morning, then a chance of showers and thunderstorms in the afternoon. Highs in the lower 90s. Chance of rain 40%. Heat index values up to 105. 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The current time is 5:27 p.m. Central Daylight Time. This is a special weather statement for the following areas in Florida, Escambia Inland and Santa Rosa Inland. A strong thunderstorm will impact northwestern Santa Rosa and north central Escambia counties through 5:45 p.m. Central Daylight Time. At 5:03 p.m. Central Daylight Time, Doppler radar was tracking a strong thunderstorm 6 miles south of J, or 11 miles southeast of Century, moving northwest at 10 miles per hour. Hazard, wind gusts up to 40 miles per hour. Source, radar indicated. Impact, gusty winds could knock down tree limbs and blow around unsecured objects. Locations impacted include Century, Philomaton, and J. If outdoors, consider seeking shelter inside a building. This is a special weather statement for the following areas in Alabama, Conecuh, Escambia, and Monroe. A strong thunderstorm will impact south-central Monroe, northwestern Escambia, and southwestern Conecuh counties through 6 p.m. Central Daylight Time. At 5:11 p.m. Central Daylight Time, Doppler radar was tracking a strong thunderstorm over Interstate 65 and Alabama Highway 113, or 15 miles south of Frisco City, moving northwest at 5 miles per hour. Hazard, wind gusts up to 50 miles per hour and half-inch hail. Source, radar indicated. Impact, gusty winds could knock down tree limbs and blow around unsecured objects. Minor damage to outdoor objects is possible. Locations impacted include McCulloch Interstate 65 and Alabama Highway 113. If outdoors, consider seeking shelter inside a building. Frequent cloud-to-ground lightning is occurring with this storm. Lightning can strike 10 miles away from a thunderstorm. Seek a safe shelter inside a building or vehicle. Here's your marine forecast. On the weather map, an area of high pressure will build westward across the northern Gulf through next week. A light to occasionally moderate southerly flow develops on Sunday and becomes southwest by the middle of next week as the area of high pressure builds west. On Perdido Bay, Pensacola Bay including Santa Rosa Sound, and Choctawhatchee Bay. For tonight, south winds around 5 knots, becoming east late. Waves 1 foot or less. Smooth. A slight chance of showers and thunderstorms early this evening. A slight chance of showers and thunderstorms late. For Sunday, east winds around 5 knots, becoming south in the afternoon. Waves 1 foot or less. Light chop. A chance of showers and thunderstorms, mainly in the morning. For Sunday night, south winds 5 to 10 knots, diminishing to around 5 knots after midnight. Waves 1 foot or less. Light chop. A slight chance of showers and thunderstorms after midnight. And for Monday, south winds around 5 knots, increasing to 5 to 10 knots in the afternoon. Waves 1 foot or less. Light chop. A chance of showers and thunderstorms, mainly in the morning. On Perdido Bay, Pensacola Bay including Santa Rosa Sound, and Choctawhatchee Bay. For tonight, south winds around 5 knots this evening, becoming light and variable. Waves 1 foot or less. Smooth. A chance of showers. A chance of thunderstorms, mainly this evening. For Sunday, east winds around 5 knots, becoming south in the afternoon. Waves 1 foot or less. Light chop. A chance of showers and thunderstorms, mainly in the morning. For Sunday night, south winds around 5 knots. Waves 1 foot or less. Smooth. And for Monday, south winds around 5 knots, increasing to 5 to 10 knots in the afternoon. Waves 1 foot or less. Light chop. A slight chance of showers and thunderstorms in the morning. From the Okaloosa-Walton County line to Pascagoula, and out 20 nautical miles. For tonight, south winds around 5 knots, becoming east late. Seas around 2 feet. Wave detail, southeast 1 foot at 6 seconds. A slight chance of showers and thunderstorms this evening. A slight chance of showers and thunderstorms late. For Sunday, east winds around 5 knots, becoming southeast in the afternoon. Seas 1 foot or less. Wave detail, southeast 1 foot at 5 seconds. A chance of showers and thunderstorms, mainly in the morning. For Sunday night, south winds 5 to 10 knots. Seas 1 foot or less. Wave detail, southeast 1 foot at 4 seconds. A slight chance of showers and thunderstorms after midnight. And for Monday, south winds around 5 knots. Seas 1 foot or less. Wave detail, southeast 1 foot at 3 seconds. A slight chance of showers and thunderstorms in the morning. From the Okaloosa-Walton County line to Pascagoula, from 20 to 60 nautical miles offshore. For tonight, southeast winds around 5 knots. Seas around 2 feet. Wave detail, southeast 1 foot at 4 seconds and south 1 foot at 7 seconds. A slight chance of showers and thunderstorms after midnight. For Sunday, southeast winds 5 to 10 knots. Seas 1 foot or less. Wave detail, east 1 foot at 4 seconds and south 1 foot at 7 seconds. A chance of showers and thunderstorms, mainly in the morning. For Sunday night, south winds 5 to 10 knots. Seas 1 foot or less. Wave detail, southeast 1 foot at 4 seconds. A slight chance of showers and thunderstorms after midnight. And for Monday, south winds 5 to 10 knots. Seas 1 foot or less. Wave detail, southeast 1 foot at 3 seconds. A slight chance of showers and thunderstorms in the morning. Tidal information, at the mouth of the Mobile River on Saturday, high tide at 7:42 a.m. Low tide at 8:48 p.m. At the mouth of the Mobile River on Sunday, high tide at 8:58 a.m. Low tide at 9:38 p.m. At Pensacola Bay on Saturday, high tide at 7:31 a.m. Low tide at 7:16 p.m. At Pensacola Bay on Sunday, high tide at 8:39 a.m. Low tide at 8:16 p.m. At the East Pass in Destin on Saturday, high tide at 6:58 a.m. Low tide at 6:42 p.m. At the East Pass in Destin on Sunday, high tide at 8:06 a.m. Low tide at 7:42 p.m. The following marine observations were made as of 5 p.m. Mobile Bay Coast Guard Station. Winds were south at 11 knots. Sea temperature 87 degrees. Air temperature 88 degrees. Weeks Bay, southwest winds at 2 knots. Air temperature was 82 degrees. Pensacola Bay. Sea temperature 89 degrees. Air temperature 90 degrees. The report from the east end of Dauphin Island was not available. Grand Bay, south winds at 10 knots. Air temperature was 89 degrees. And Pettiboy Island, south winds at 7 knots. Air temperature was 87 degrees. 12 miles south of Orange Beach. Winds were south at 6 knots. Sea temperature 87 degrees. Air temperature 86 degrees. 100 miles south of Destin. Winds were east at 8 knots. Air temperature 85 degrees. The following weather reports were made at 5 p.m. Pensacola International Airport, skies were sunny. The temperature was 90 degrees, the dew point was 75, and the relative humidity was 61%. This produces a heat index of 100. The wind was south at 9 miles an hour. The pressure was 30.01 inches and falling. Pensacola Naval Air Station, skies were sunny. The temperature was 89 degrees, the dew point was 76, and the relative humidity was 65%. This produces a heat index of 100. The wind was southwest at 10 miles an hour. The pressure was 30.01 inches and falling. Here's your National Weather Service forecast. Tonight, partly cloudy this evening, then becoming mostly clear. Lows in the mid-70s. Light and variable winds. Sunday, mostly sunny. A slight chance of showers and thunderstorms in the morning, then a chance of showers and thunderstorms in the afternoon. Humid with highs in the lower 90s. Southeast winds around 5 miles per hour. Chance of rain 40%. Sunday night, partly cloudy. A slight chance of showers after midnight. Humid with lows in the mid-70s. South winds around 5 miles per hour in the evening, becoming light and variable. Chance of rain 20%. Monday, mostly sunny with a chance of showers and thunderstorms. Humid with highs in the lower 90s. South winds around 5 miles per hour. Chance of rain 50%. Monday night, partly cloudy in the evening, then becoming mostly clear. Humid with lows in the mid-70s. South winds around 5 miles per hour in the evening, becoming light and variable. Tuesday, mostly sunny. A slight chance of showers and thunderstorms in the morning, then a chance of showers and thunderstorms in the afternoon. Highs in the lower 90s. Chance of rain 40%. Heat index values up to 105. Tuesday night, partly cloudy in the evening, then becoming mostly clear. Lows in the mid-70s. Wednesday, sunny. A slight chance of showers and thunderstorms in the morning, then a chance of showers and thunderstorms in the afternoon. Highs in the lower 90s. Chance of rain 40%. Heat index values up to 105. 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The current time is 5:38 p.m. Central Daylight Time. This is a special weather statement for the following areas in Florida, Escambia Inland and Santa Rosa Inland. A strong thunderstorm will impact northwestern Santa Rosa and north central Escambia counties through 5:45 p.m. Central Daylight Time. At 5:03 p.m. Central Daylight Time, Doppler radar was tracking a strong thunderstorm 6 miles south of Jay, or 11 miles southeast of Century, moving northwest at 10 miles per hour. Hazard, wind gusts up to 40 miles per hour. Source, radar indicated. Impact, gusty winds could knock down tree limbs and blow around unsecured objects. Locations impacted include Century, Philomathon, and Jay. If outdoors, consider seeking shelter inside a building. This is a special weather statement for the following areas in Alabama, Conecuh, Escambia, and Monroe. A strong thunderstorm will impact south-central Monroe, northwestern Escambia, and southwestern Conecuh counties through 6 p.m. Central Daylight Time. At 5:11 p.m. Central Daylight Time, Doppler radar was tracking a strong thunderstorm over Interstate 65 and Alabama Highway 113, or 15 miles south of Frisco City, moving northwest at 5 miles per hour. Hazard, wind gusts up to 50 miles per hour and half-inch hail. Source, radar indicated. Impact, gusty winds could knock down tree limbs and blow around unsecured objects. Minor damage to outdoor objects is possible. Locations impacted include McCullough and Interstate 65 and Alabama Highway 113. If outdoors, consider seeking shelter inside a building. Frequent cloud-to-ground lightning is occurring with this storm. Lightning can strike 10 miles away from a thunderstorm. Seek a safe shelter inside a building or vehicle. Here's your marine forecast. On the weather map, an area of high pressure will build westward across the northern Gulf through next week. A light to occasionally moderate southerly flow develops on Sunday and becomes southwest by the middle of next week as the area of high pressure builds west. On Perdido Bay, Pensacola Bay including Santa Rosa Sound, and Choctawhatchee Bay. For tonight, south winds around 5 knots, becoming east late. Waves 1 foot or less. Smooth. A slight chance of showers and thunderstorms early this evening. A slight chance of showers and thunderstorms late. For Sunday, east winds around 5 knots, becoming south in the afternoon. Waves 1 foot or less. Light chop. A chance of showers and thunderstorms, mainly in the morning. For Sunday night, south winds 5 to 10 knots, diminishing to around 5 knots after midnight. Waves 1 foot or less. Light chop. A slight chance of showers and thunderstorms after midnight. And for Monday, south winds around 5 knots, increasing to 5 to 10 knots in the afternoon. Waves 1 foot or less. Light chop. A chance of showers and thunderstorms, mainly in the morning. On Perdido Bay, Pensacola Bay including Santa Rosa Sound, and Choctawhatchee Bay. For tonight, south winds around 5 knots this evening, becoming light and variable. Waves 1 foot or less. Smooth. A chance of showers. A chance of thunderstorms, mainly this evening. For Sunday, east winds around 5 knots, becoming south in the afternoon. Waves 1 foot or less. Light chop. A chance of showers and thunderstorms, mainly in the morning. For Sunday night, south winds around 5 knots. Waves 1 foot or less. Smooth. And for Monday, south winds around 5 knots, increasing to 5 to 10 knots in the afternoon. Waves 1 foot or less. Light chop. A slight chance of showers and thunderstorms in the morning. From the Okaloosa-Walton County line to Pascagoula, and out 20 nautical miles. For tonight, south winds around 5 knots, becoming east late. Seas around 2 feet. Wave detail, southeast 1 foot at 6 seconds. A slight chance of showers and thunderstorms this evening. A slight chance of showers and thunderstorms late. For Sunday, east winds around 5 knots, becoming southeast in the afternoon. Seas 1 foot or less. Wave detail, southeast 1 foot at 5 seconds. A chance of showers and thunderstorms, mainly in the morning. For Sunday night, south winds 5 to 10 knots. Seas 1 foot or less. Wave detail, southeast 1 foot at 4 seconds. A slight chance of showers and thunderstorms after midnight. And for Monday, south winds around 5 knots. Seas 1 foot or less. Wave detail, southeast 1 foot at 3 seconds. A slight chance of showers and thunderstorms in the morning. From the Okaloosa-Walton County line to Pascagoula, from 20 to 60 nautical miles offshore. For tonight, southeast winds around 5 knots. Seas around 2 feet. Wave detail, southeast 1 foot at 4 seconds and south 1 foot at 7 seconds. A slight chance of showers and thunderstorms after midnight. For Sunday, southeast winds 5 to 10 knots. Seas 1 foot or less. Wave detail, east 1 foot at 4 seconds and south 1 foot at 7 seconds. A chance of showers and thunderstorms, mainly in the morning. For Sunday night, south winds 5 to 10 knots. Seas 1 foot or less. Wave detail, southeast 1 foot at 4 seconds. A slight chance of showers and thunderstorms after midnight. And for Monday, south winds 5 to 10 knots. Seas 1 foot or less. Wave detail, southeast 1 foot at 3 seconds. A slight chance of showers and thunderstorms in the morning. Tidal information, at the mouth of the Mobile River on Saturday, high tide at 7:42 a.m. Low tide at 8:48 p.m. At the mouth of the Mobile River on Sunday, high tide at 8:58 a.m. Low tide at 9:38 p.m. At Pensacola Bay on Saturday, high tide at 7:31 a.m. Low tide at 7:16 p.m. At Pensacola Bay on Sunday, high tide at 8:39 a.m. Low tide at 8:16 p.m. At the East Pass in Destin on Saturday, high tide at 6:58 a.m. Low tide at 6:42 p.m. At the East Pass in Destin on Sunday, high tide at 8:06 a.m. Low tide at 7:42 p.m. The following marine observations were made as of 5 p.m. Mobile Bay Coast Guard Station. Winds were south at 11 knots. Sea temperature 87 degrees. Air temperature 88 degrees. Weeks Bay, southwest winds at 2 knots. Air temperature was 82 degrees. Pensacola Bay. Sea temperature 89 degrees. Air temperature 90 degrees. The report from the east end of Dauphin Island was not available. Graham Bay, south winds at 10 knots. Air temperature was 89 degrees. And Pettiboy Island, south winds at 7 knots. Air temperature was 87 degrees. 12 miles south of Orange Beach. Winds were south at 6 knots. Sea temperature 87 degrees. Air temperature 86 degrees. 100 miles south of Destin. Winds were east at 8 knots. Air temperature 85 degrees. 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We broadcast on a frequency of 162.40 MHz from the Mobile Pensacola National Weather Service. The following weather reports were made at 5 p.m. Pensacola International Airport, skies were sunny. The temperature was 90 degrees, the dew point was 75, and the relative humidity was 61%. This produces a heat index of 100. The wind was south at 9 miles an hour. The pressure was 30.01 inches and falling. Pensacola Naval Air Station, skies were sunny. The temperature was 89 degrees, the dew point was 76, and the relative humidity was 65%. This produces a heat index of 100. The wind was southwest at 10 miles an hour. The pressure was 30.01 inches and falling. Here's your National Weather Service forecast. Tonight, partly cloudy this evening, then becoming mostly clear. Lows in the mid-70s. Light and variable winds. Sunday, mostly sunny. A slight chance of showers and thunderstorms in the morning, then a chance of showers and thunderstorms in the afternoon. Humid with highs in the lower 90s. Southeast winds around 5 miles per hour. Chance of rain 40%. Sunday night, partly cloudy. A slight chance of showers after midnight. Humid with lows in the mid-70s. South winds around 5 miles per hour in the evening, becoming light and variable. Chance of rain 20%. Monday, mostly sunny with a chance of showers and thunderstorms. Humid with highs in the lower 90s. South winds around 5 miles per hour. Chance of rain 50%. Monday night, partly cloudy in the evening, then becoming mostly clear. Humid with lows in the mid-70s. South winds around 5 miles per hour in the evening, becoming light and variable. Tuesday, mostly sunny. A slight chance of showers and thunderstorms in the morning, then a chance of showers and thunderstorms in the afternoon. Highs in the lower 90s. Chance of rain 40%. Heat index values up to 105. Tuesday night, partly cloudy in the evening, then becoming mostly clear. Lows in the mid-70s. Wednesday, sunny. A slight chance of showers and thunderstorms in the morning, then a chance of showers and thunderstorms in the afternoon. Highs in the lower 90s. chance of rain 40%. Heat index values up to 105. 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The current time is 5:50 p.m. Central Daylight Time. This is a special weather statement for the following areas in Alabama, Conecuh, Escambia, and Monroe. A strong thunderstorm will impact south-central Monroe, northwestern Escambia, and southwestern Conecuh counties through 6 p.m. Central Daylight Time. At 5:11 p.m. Central Daylight Time, Doppler radar was tracking a strong thunderstorm over Interstate 65 and Alabama Highway 113, or 15 miles south of Frisco City, moving northwest at 5 miles per hour. Hazard, wind gusts up to 50 miles per hour and half-inch hail. Source, radar indicated. Impact, gusty winds could knock down tree limbs and blow around unsecured objects. Minor damage to outdoor objects is possible. Locations impacted include McCullough and Interstate 65 and Alabama Highway 113. If outdoors, consider seeking shelter inside a building. Frequent cloud-to-ground lightning is occurring with this storm. Lightning can strike 10 miles away from a thunderstorm. Seek a safe shelter inside a building or vehicle. Here's your marine forecast. On the weather map, an area of high pressure will build westward across the northern Gulf through next week. A light to occasionally moderate southerly flow develops on Sunday and becomes southwest by the middle of next week as the area of high pressure builds west. On Perdido Bay, Pensacola Bay including Santa Rosa Sound, and Choctawhatchee Bay. For tonight, south winds around 5 knots, becoming east late. Waves 1 foot or less. Smooth. A slight chance of showers and thunderstorms early this evening. A slight chance of showers and thunderstorms late. For Sunday, east winds around 5 knots, becoming south in the afternoon. Waves 1 foot or less. Light chop. A chance of showers and thunderstorms, mainly in the morning. For Sunday night, south winds 5 to 10 knots, diminishing to around 5 knots after midnight. Waves 1 foot or less. Light chop. A slight chance of showers and thunderstorms after midnight. And for Monday, south winds around 5 knots, increasing to 5 to 10 knots in the afternoon. Waves 1 foot or less. Light chop. A chance of showers and thunderstorms, mainly in the morning. On Perdido Bay, Pensacola Bay including Santa Rosa Sound, and Choctawhatchee Bay. For tonight, south winds around 5 knots this evening, becoming light and variable. Waves 1 foot or less. Smooth. A chance of showers. A chance of thunderstorms, mainly this evening. For Sunday, east winds around 5 knots, becoming south in the afternoon. Waves 1 foot or less. Light chop. A chance of showers and thunderstorms, mainly in the morning. For Sunday night, south winds around 5 knots. Waves 1 foot or less. Smooth. And for Monday, south winds around 5 knots, increasing to 5 to 10 knots in the afternoon. Waves 1 foot or less. Light chop. A slight chance of showers and thunderstorms in the morning. From the Okaloosa-Walton County line to Pascagoula, and out 20 nautical miles. For tonight, south winds around 5 knots, becoming east late. Seas around 2 feet. Wave detail, southeast 1 foot at 6 seconds. A slight chance of showers and thunderstorms this evening. A slight chance of showers and thunderstorms late. For Sunday, east winds around 5 knots, becoming southeast in the afternoon. Seas 1 foot or less. Wave detail, southeast 1 foot at 5 seconds. A chance of showers and thunderstorms, mainly in the morning. For Sunday night, south winds 5 to 10 knots. Seas 1 foot or less. Wave detail, southeast 1 foot at 4 seconds. A slight chance of showers and thunderstorms after midnight. And for Monday, south winds around 5 knots. Seas 1 foot or less. Wave detail, southeast 1 foot at 3 seconds. A slight chance of showers and thunderstorms in the morning. From the Okaloosa-Walton County line to Pascagoula, from 20 to 60 nautical miles offshore. For tonight, southeast winds around 5 knots. Seas around 2 feet. Wave detail, southeast 1 foot at 4 seconds and south 1 foot at 7 seconds. A slight chance of showers and thunderstorms after midnight. For Sunday, southeast winds 5 to 10 knots. Seas 1 foot or less. Wave detail, east 1 foot at 4 seconds and south 1 foot at 7 seconds. A chance of showers and thunderstorms, mainly in the morning. For Sunday night, south winds 5 to 10 knots. Seas 1 foot or less. Wave detail, southeast 1 foot at 4 seconds. A slight chance of showers and thunderstorms after midnight. And for Monday, south winds 5 to 10 knots. Seas 1 foot or less. Wave detail, southeast 1 foot at 3 seconds. A slight chance of showers and thunderstorms in the morning. Tidal information, at the mouth of the Mobile River on Saturday, high tide at 7:42 a.m. Low tide at 8:48 p.m. At the mouth of the Mobile River on Sunday, high tide at 8:58 a.m. Low tide at 9:38 p.m. At Pensacola Bay on Saturday, high tide at 7:31 a.m. Low tide at 7:16 p.m. At Pensacola Bay on Sunday, high tide at 8:39 a.m. Low tide at 8:16 p.m. At the East Pass in Destin on Saturday, high tide at 6:58 a.m. Low tide at 6:42 p.m. At the East Pass in Destin on Sunday, high tide at 8:06 a.m. Low tide at 7:42 p.m. The following marine observations were made as of 5 p.m. Mobile Bay Coast Guard Station. Winds were south at 11 knots. Sea temperature 87 degrees. Air temperature 88 degrees. Weeks Bay, southwest winds at 2 knots. Air temperature was 82 degrees. Pensacola Bay. Sea temperature 89 degrees. Air temperature 90 degrees. The report from the east end of Dauphin Island was not available. Graham Bay, south winds at 10 knots. Air temperature was 89 degrees. And Pettiboy Island, south winds at 7 knots. Air temperature was 87 degrees. 12 miles south of Orange Beach. Winds were south at 6 knots. Sea temperature 87 degrees. Air temperature 86 degrees. 100 miles south of Destin. Winds were east at 8 knots. Air temperature 85 degrees. The following weather reports were made at 5 p.m. Pensacola International Airport, skies were sunny. The temperature was 90 degrees, the dew point was 75, and the relative humidity was 61%. This produces a heat index of 100. The wind was south at 9 miles an hour. The pressure was 30.01 inches and falling. Pensacola Naval Air Station, skies were sunny. The temperature was 89 degrees, the dew point was 76, and the relative humidity was 65%. This produces a heat index of 100. The wind was southwest at 10 miles an hour. The pressure was 30.01 inches and falling. Here's your National Weather Service forecast. Tonight, partly cloudy this evening, then becoming mostly clear. Lows in the mid-70s. Light and variable winds. Sunday, mostly sunny. A slight chance of showers and thunderstorms in the morning, then a chance of showers and thunderstorms in the afternoon. Humid with highs in the lower 90s. Southeast winds around 5 miles per hour. Chance of rain 40%. Sunday night, partly cloudy. A slight chance of showers after midnight. Humid with lows in the mid-70s. South winds around 5 miles per hour in the evening, becoming light and variable. Chance of rain.
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0: Night, partly cloudy in the evening, then becoming mostly clear. Humid with lows in the mid-70s. south winds around 5 miles per hour in the evening, becoming light and variable. Tuesday, mostly sunny. A slight chance of showers and thunderstorms in the morning, then a chance of showers and thunderstorms.

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The current time is 6 p.m. Central Daylight Time. This is a special weather statement for the following areas in Florida, Santa Rosa Coastal and Santa Rosa Inland. A strong thunderstorm will impact central Santa Rosa County through 6:45 p.m. Central Daylight Time. At 5:57 p.m. Central Daylight Time, Doppler radar was tracking a strong thunderstorm near Roeville, or 6 miles east of Milton, moving northwest at 10 miles per hour. Hazard, pea-size hail. Source, radar indicated. Impact, minor damage to outdoor objects is possible. Locations impacted include Milton, Baghdad, Point Baker, and Roeville. If outdoors, consider seeking shelter inside a building. Frequent cloud-to-ground lightning is occurring with this storm. Lightning can strike 10 miles away from a thunderstorm. Seek a safe shelter inside a building or vehicle. The storm may intensify, so be certain to monitor local radio stations and available television stations for additional information and possible warnings from the National Weather Service. Here's your marine forecast. On the weather map, an area of high pressure will build westward across the northern Gulf through next week. A light to occasionally moderate southerly flow develops on Sunday and becomes southwest by the middle of next week as the area of high pressure builds west. On Perdido Bay, Pensacola Bay including Santa Rosa Sound, and Choctawhatchee Bay. For tonight, south winds around 5 knots, becoming east late. Waves 1 foot or less. Smooth. A slight chance of showers and thunderstorms early this evening. A slight chance of showers and thunderstorms late. For Sunday, east winds around 5 knots, becoming south in the afternoon. Waves 1 foot or less. Light chop. A chance of showers and thunderstorms, mainly in the morning. For Sunday night, south winds 5 to 10 knots, diminishing to around 5 knots after midnight. Waves 1 foot or less. Light chop. A slight chance of showers and thunderstorms after midnight. And for Monday, south winds around 5 knots, increasing to 5 to 10 knots in the afternoon. Waves 1 foot or less. Light chop. A chance of showers and thunderstorms, mainly in the morning. On Perdido Bay, Pensacola Bay including Santa Rosa Sound, and Choctawhatchee Bay. For tonight, south winds around 5 knots this evening, becoming light and variable. Waves 1 foot or less. Smooth. A chance of showers. A chance of thunderstorms, mainly this evening. For Sunday, east winds around 5 knots, becoming south in the afternoon. Waves 1 foot or less. Light chop. A chance of showers and thunderstorms, mainly in the morning. For Sunday night, south winds around 5 knots. Waves 1 foot or less. Smooth. And for Monday, south winds around 5 knots, increasing to 5 to 10 knots in the afternoon. Waves 1 foot or less. Light chop. A slight chance of showers and thunderstorms in the morning. From the Okaloosa-Walton County line to Pascagoula, and out 20 nautical miles. For tonight, south winds around 5 knots, becoming east late. Seas around 2 feet. Wave detail, southeast 1 foot at 6 seconds. A slight chance of showers and thunderstorms this evening. A slight chance of showers and thunderstorms late. For Sunday, east winds around 5 knots, becoming southeast in the afternoon. Seas 1 foot or less. Wave detail, southeast 1 foot at 5 seconds. A chance of showers and thunderstorms, mainly in the morning. For Sunday night, south winds 5 to 10 knots. Seas 1 foot or less. Wave detail, southeast 1 foot at 4 seconds. A slight chance of showers and thunderstorms after midnight. And for Monday, south winds around 5 knots. Seas 1 foot or less. Wave detail, southeast 1 foot at 3 seconds. A slight chance of showers and thunderstorms in the morning. From the Okaloosa-Walton County line to Pascagoula, from 20 to 60 nautical miles offshore. For tonight, southeast winds around 5 knots.

0: is around 2 feet. Wave detail, southeast 1 foot at 4 seconds and south 1 foot at 7 seconds. A slight chance of showers and thunderstorms after midnight. For Sunday, southeast winds 5 to 10 knots. Seas 1 foot or less. Wave detail, east 1 foot at 4 seconds and south 1 foot at 7 seconds. A chance of showers and thunderstorms, mainly in the morning. For Sunday night, south winds 5 to 10 knots. Seas 1 foot or less. Wave detail, southeast 1 foot at 4 seconds. A slight chance of showers and thunderstorms after midnight. And for Monday, south winds 5 to 10 knots. Seas 1 foot or less. Wave detail, southeast 1 foot at 3 seconds. A slight chance of showers and thunderstorms in the morning. Tidal information, at the mouth of the Mobile River on Saturday, high tide at 7:42 a.m. Low tide at 8:48 p.m. At the mouth of the Mobile River on Sunday, high tide at 8:58 a.m. Low tide at 9:38 p.m. At Pensacola Bay on Saturday, high tide at 7:31 a.m. Low tide at 7:16 p.m. At Pensacola Bay on Sunday, high tide at 8:39 a.m. Low tide at 8:16 p.m. At the East Pass in Destin on Saturday, high tide at 6:58 a.m. Low tide at 6:42 p.m. At the East Pass in Destin on Sunday, high tide at 8:06 a.m. Low tide at 7:42 p.m. The following marine observations were made as of 5 p.m. Mobile Bay Coast Guard Station. Winds were south at 11 knots. Sea temperature 87 degrees. Air temperature 88 degrees. Weeks Bay, southwest winds at 2 knots. Air temperature was 82 degrees. Pensacola Bay. Sea temperature 89 degrees. Air temperature 90 degrees. The report from the east end of Dauphin Island was not available. Graham Bay, south winds at 10 knots. Air temperature was 89 degrees. And Pettiboy Island, south winds at 7 knots. Air temperature was 87 degrees. 12 miles south of Orange Beach. Winds were south at 6 knots. Sea temperature 87 degrees. Air temperature 86 degrees. 100 miles south of Destin. Winds were east at 8 knots. Air temperature 85 degrees. The following weather reports were made at 5 p.m. Pensacola International Airport, skies were sunny. The temperature was 90 degrees, the dew point was 75, and the relative humidity was 61%. This produces a heat index of 100. The wind was south at 9 miles an hour. The pressure was 30.01 inches and falling. Pensacola Naval Air Station, skies were sunny. The temperature was 89 degrees, the dew point was 76, and the relative humidity was 65%. This produces a heat index of 100. The wind was southwest at 10 miles an hour. The pressure was 30.01 inches and falling. Here's your National Weather Service forecast. Tonight, partly cloudy this evening, then becoming mostly clear. Lows in the mid-70s. Light and variable winds. Sunday, mostly sunny. A slight chance of showers and thunderstorms in the morning, then a chance of showers and thunderstorms in the afternoon. Humid with highs in the lower 90s. Southeast winds around 5 miles per hour. Chance of rain 40%. Sunday night, partly cloudy. A slight chance of showers after midnight. Humid with lows in the mid-70s. South winds around 5 miles per hour in the evening, becoming light and variable. Chance of rain 20%. Monday, mostly sunny with a chance of showers and thunderstorms. Humid with highs in the lower 90s. South winds around 5 miles per hour. Chance of rain 50%. Monday night, partly cloudy in the evening, then becoming mostly clear. Humid with lows in the mid-70s. South winds around 5 miles per hour in the evening, becoming light and variable. Tuesday, mostly sunny. a slight chance of showers and thunderstorms in the morning, then a chance of showers and thunderstorms in the afternoon. Highs in the lower 90s. Chance of rain 40%. Heat index values up to 105. Tuesday night, partly cloudy in the evening, then becoming mostly clear. Lows in the mid-70s. Wednesday, sunny. A slight chance of showers and thunderstorms in the morning, then a chance of showers and thunderstorms in the afternoon. Highs in the lower 90s. Chance of rain 40%. Heat index values up to 105. 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The current time is 6:11 p.m. Central Daylight Time. This is a special weather statement for the following areas in Florida, Santa Rosa Coastal and Santa Rosa Inland. A strong thunderstorm will impact central Santa Rosa County through 6:45 p.m. Central Daylight Time. At 5:57 p.m. Central Daylight Time, Doppler radar was tracking a strong thunderstorm near Roeville, or 6 miles east of Milton, moving northwest at 10 miles per hour. Hazard, pea-size hail. Source, radar indicated. Impact, minor damage to outdoor objects is possible. Locations impacted include Milton, Baghdad, Point Baker, and Roeville. If outdoors, consider seeking shelter inside a building. Frequent cloud-to-ground lightning is occurring with this storm. Lightning can strike 10 miles away from a thunderstorm. Seek a safe shelter inside a building or vehicle. The storm may intensify, so be certain to monitor local radio stations and available television stations for additional information and possible warnings from the National Weather Service. Here's your marine forecast. On the weather map, an area of high pressure will build westward across the northern Gulf through next week. A light to occasionally moderate southerly flow develops on Sunday and becomes southwest by the middle of next week as the area of high pressure builds west. On Perdido Bay, Pensacola Bay including Santa Rosa Sound, and Choctawhatchee Bay. For tonight, south winds around 5 knots, becoming east late. Waves 1 foot or less. Smooth. A slight chance of showers and thunderstorms early this evening. A slight chance of showers and thunderstorms late. For Sunday, east winds around 5 knots, becoming south in the afternoon. Waves 1 foot or less. Light chop. A chance of showers and thunderstorms, mainly in the morning. For Sunday night, south winds 5 to 10 knots, diminishing to around 5 knots after midnight. Waves 1 foot or less. Light chop. A slight chance of showers and thunderstorms after midnight. And for Monday, south winds around 5 knots, increasing to 5 to 10 knots in the afternoon. Waves 1 foot or less. Light chop. A chance of showers and thunderstorms, mainly in the morning. On Perdido Bay, Pensacola Bay including Santa Rosa Sound, and Choctawhatchee Bay. For tonight, south winds around 5 knots this evening, becoming light and variable. Waves 1 foot or less. Smooth. A chance of showers. A chance of thunderstorms, mainly this evening. For Sunday, east winds around 5 knots, becoming south in the afternoon. Waves 1 foot or less. Light chop. A chance of showers and thunderstorms, mainly in the morning. For Sunday night, south winds around 5 knots. Waves 1 foot or less. Smooth. And for Monday, south winds around 5 knots, increasing to 5 to 10 knots in the afternoon. Waves 1 foot or less. Light chop. A slight chance of showers and thunderstorms in the morning. From the Okaloosa-Walton County line to Pascagoula, and out 20 nautical miles. For tonight, south winds around 5 knots, becoming east late. Seas around 2 feet. Wave detail, southeast 1 foot at 6 seconds. A slight chance of showers and thunderstorms this evening. A slight chance of showers and thunderstorms late. For Sunday, east winds around 5 knots, becoming southeast in the afternoon. Seas 1 foot or less. Wave detail, southeast 1 foot at 5 seconds. a chance of showers and thunderstorms, mainly in the morning. For Sunday night, south winds 5 to 10 knots. Seas 1 foot or less. Wave detail, southeast 1 foot at 4 seconds. A slight chance of showers and thunderstorms after midnight. And for Monday, south winds around 5 knots. Seas 1 foot or less. Wave detail, southeast 1 foot at 3 seconds. A slight chance of showers and thunderstorms in the morning. From the Okaloosa-Walton County line to Pascagoula, from 20 to 60 nautical miles offshore. For tonight, southeast winds around 5 knots. Seas around 2 feet. Wave detail, southeast 1 foot at 4 seconds and south 1 foot at 7 seconds. A slight chance of showers and thunderstorms after midnight. For Sunday, southeast winds 5 to 10 knots. Seas 1 foot or less. Wave detail, east 1 foot at 4 seconds and south 1 foot at 7 seconds. A chance of showers and thunderstorms, mainly in the morning. For Sunday night, south winds 5 to 10 knots. Seas 1 foot or less. Wave detail, southeast 1 foot at 4 seconds. A slight chance of showers and thunderstorms after midnight. And for Monday, south winds 5 to 10 knots. Seas 1 foot or less. Wave detail, southeast 1 foot at 3 seconds. A slight chance of showers and thunderstorms in the morning. 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Tidal information, at the mouth of the Mobile River on Saturday, high tide at 7:42 a.m. Low tide at 8:48 p.m. At the mouth of the Mobile River on Sunday, high tide at 8:58 a.m. Low tide at 9:38 p.m. At Pensacola Bay on Saturday, high tide at 7:31 a.m. Low tide at 7:16 p.m. At Pensacola Bay on Sunday, high tide at 8:39 a.m. Low tide at 8:16 p.m. At the East Pass in Destin on Saturday, high tide at 6:58 a.m. Low tide at 6:42 p.m. At the East Pass in Destin on Sunday, high tide at 8:06 a.m. Low tide at 7:42 p.m. The following marine observations were made as of 6 p.m. Mobile Bay Coast Guard Station. Winds were south at 5 knots. Sea temperature 87 degrees. Air temperature 89 degrees. Weeks Bay, west winds at 2 knots. Air temperature was 87 degrees. Pensacola Bay. Sea temperature 89 degrees. Air temperature 90 degrees. The report from the east end of Dauphin Island was not available. Graham Bay, south winds at 9 knots. Air temperature was 89 degrees. And Pettiboy Island, south winds at 7 knots. Air temperature was 86 degrees. 12 miles south of Orange Beach, winds were southwest at 6 knots. Air temperature was 86 degrees. Gulf water temperature 87 degrees. Wave heights 1 foot, with a period of 7 seconds. 100 miles south of Destin. Winds were east at 8 knots. Air temperature 85 degrees. Wave heights 2 feet. Wave period 4 seconds. The following weather reports were made at 6 p.m. Pensacola International Airport, skies were mostly sunny. The temperature was 88 degrees, the dew point was 73, and the relative humidity was 61%. This produces a heat index of 95. The wind was southwest at 8 miles an hour. The pressure was 30.01 inches and steady. Pensacola Naval Air Station, skies were sunny. The temperature was 88 degrees, the dew point was 75, and the relative humidity was 65%. This produces a heat index of 97. The wind was southwest at 7 miles an hour. The pressure was 30.02 inches and rising. Here's your National Weather Service forecast. Tonight, partly cloudy this evening, then becoming mostly clear. Lows in the mid-70s. Light and variable winds. Sunday, mostly sunny. A slight chance of showers and thunderstorms in the morning, then a chance of showers and thunderstorms in the afternoon. Humid with highs in the lower 90s. Southeast winds around 5 miles per hour. Chance of rain 40%. Sunday night, partly cloudy. A slight chance of showers after midnight. Humid with lows in the mid-70s. South winds around 5 miles per hour in the evening, becoming light and variable. Chance of rain 20%. Monday, mostly sunny with a chance of showers and thunderstorms. Humid with highs in the lower 90s. South winds around 5 miles per hour. Chance of rain 50%. Monday night, partly cloudy in the evening, then becoming mostly clear. Humid with lows in the mid-70s. South winds around 5 miles per hour in the evening, becoming light and variable. Tuesday, mostly sunny. A slight chance of showers and thunderstorms in the morning, then a chance of showers and thunderstorms in the afternoon. Highs in the lower 90s. Chance of rain 40%. Heat index values up to 105. Tuesday night, partly cloudy in the evening, then becoming mostly clear. Lows in the mid-70s. Wednesday, sunny. A slight chance of showers and thunderstorms in the morning, then a chance of showers and thunderstorms in the afternoon. Highs in the lower 90s. Chance of rain 40%. Heat index values up to 105. 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The current time is 6:22 p.m. Central Daylight Time. This is a special weather statement for the following areas in Florida, Santa Rosa Coastal and Santa Rosa Inland. A strong thunderstorm will impact central Santa Rosa County through 6:45 p.m. Central Daylight Time. At 5:57 p.m. Central Daylight Time, Doppler radar was tracking a strong thunderstorm near Roeville, or 6 miles east of Milton, moving northwest at 10 miles per hour. Hazard, pea-size hail. Source, radar indicated. Impact, minor damage to outdoor objects is possible. Locations impacted include Milton, Baghdad, Point Baker, and Roeville. If outdoors, consider seeking shelter inside a building. Frequent cloud-to-ground lightning is occurring with this storm. Lightning can strike 10 miles away from a thunderstorm. Seek a safe shelter inside a building or vehicle. The storm may intensify, so be certain to monitor local radio stations and available television stations for additional information and possible warnings from the National Weather Service. Here's your marine forecast. On the weather map, an area of high pressure will build westward across the northern Gulf through next week. A light to occasionally moderate southerly flow develops on Sunday and becomes southwest by the middle of next week as the area of high pressure builds west. On Perdido Bay, Pensacola Bay including Santa Rosa Sound, and Choctawhatchee Bay. For tonight, south winds around 5 knots, becoming east late. Waves 1 foot or less. Smooth. A slight chance of showers and thunderstorms early this evening. A slight chance of showers and thunderstorms late. For Sunday, east winds around 5 knots, becoming south in the afternoon. Waves 1 foot or less. Light chop. A chance of showers and thunderstorms, mainly in the morning. For Sunday night, south winds 5 to 10 knots, diminishing to around 5 knots after midnight. Waves 1 foot or less. Light chop. A slight chance of showers and thunderstorms after midnight. And for Monday, south winds around 5 knots, increasing to 5 to 10 knots in the afternoon. Waves 1 foot or less. Light chop. A chance of showers and thunderstorms, mainly in the morning. On Perdido Bay, Pensacola Bay including Santa Rosa Sound, and Choctawhatchee Bay. For tonight, south winds around 5 knots this evening, becoming light and variable. Waves 1 foot or less. Smooth. A chance of showers. A chance of thunderstorms, mainly this evening. For Sunday, east winds around 5 knots, becoming south in the afternoon. Waves 1 foot or less. Light chop. a chance of showers and thunderstorms, mainly in the morning. For Sunday night, south winds around 5 knots. Waves 1 foot or less. Smooth. And for Monday, south winds around 5 knots, increasing to 5 to 10 knots in the afternoon. Waves 1 foot or less. Light chop. A slight chance of showers and thunderstorms in the morning. From the Okaloosa-Walton County line to Pascagoula, and out 20 nautical miles. For tonight, south winds around 5 knots, becoming east late. Seas around 2 feet. Wave detail, southeast 1 foot at 6 seconds. A slight chance of showers and thunderstorms this evening. A slight chance of showers and thunderstorms late. For Sunday, east winds around 5 knots, becoming southeast in the afternoon. Seas 1 foot or less. Wave detail, southeast 1 foot at 5 seconds. A chance of showers and thunderstorms, mainly in the morning. For Sunday night, south winds 5 to 10 knots. Seas 1 foot or less. Wave detail, southeast 1 foot at 4 seconds. A slight chance of showers and thunderstorms after midnight. And for Monday, south winds around 5 knots. Seas 1 foot or less. Wave detail, southeast 1 foot at 3 seconds. A slight chance of showers and thunderstorms in the morning. From the Okaloosa-Walton County line to Pascagoula, from 20 to 60 nautical miles offshore. For tonight, southeast winds around 5 knots. Seas around 2 feet. Wave detail, southeast 1 foot at 4 seconds and south 1 foot at 7 seconds. A slight chance of showers and thunderstorms after midnight. For Sunday, southeast winds 5 to 10 knots. Seas 1 foot or less. Wave detail, east 1 foot at 4 seconds and south 1 foot at 7 seconds. A chance of showers and thunderstorms, mainly in the morning. For Sunday night, south winds 5 to 10 knots. Seas 1 foot or less. Wave detail, southeast 1 foot at 4 seconds. A slight chance of showers and thunderstorms after midnight. And for Monday, south winds 5 to 10 knots. Seas 1 foot or less. Wave detail, southeast 1 foot at 3 seconds. A slight chance of showers and thunderstorms in the morning. Tidal information, at the mouth of the Mobile River on Saturday, high tide at 7:42 a.m. Low tide at 8:48 p.m. At the mouth of the Mobile River on Sunday, high tide at 8:58 a.m. Low tide at 9:38 p.m. At Pensacola Bay on Saturday, high tide at 7:31 a.m. Low tide at 7:16 p.m. At Pensacola Bay on Sunday, high tide at 8:39 a.m. Low tide at 8:16 p.m. At the East Pass in Destin on Saturday, high tide at 6:58 a.m. Low tide at 6:42 p.m. At the East Pass in Destin on Sunday, high tide at 8:06 a.m. Low tide at 7:42 p.m. The following marine observations were made as of 6 p.m. Mobile Bay Coast Guard Station. Winds were south at 5 knots. Sea temperature 87 degrees. Air temperature 89 degrees. Weeks Bay, west winds at 2 knots. Air temperature was 87 degrees. Pensacola Bay. Sea temperature 89 degrees. Air temperature 90 degrees. The report from the east end of Dauphin Island was not available. Graham Bay, south winds at 9 knots. Air temperature was 89 degrees. And Pettiboy Island, south winds at 7 knots. Air temperature was 86 degrees. 12 miles south of Orange Beach, winds were southwest at 6 knots. Air temperature was 86 degrees. Gulf water temperature 87 degrees. Wave heights 1 foot, with a period of 7 seconds. 100 miles south of Destin. Winds were east at 8 knots. Air temperature 85 degrees. Wave heights 2 feet. Wave period 4 seconds. The following weather reports were made at 6 p.m. Pensacola International Airport, skies were mostly sunny. The temperature was 88 degrees, the dew point was 73, and the relative humidity was 61%. This produces a heat index of 95. The wind was southwest at 8 miles an hour. The pressure was 30.01 inches and steady. Pensacola Naval Air Station, skies were sunny. The temperature was 88 degrees, the dew point was 75, and the relative humidity was 65%. This produces a heat index of 97. The wind was southwest at 7 miles an hour. The pressure was 30.02 inches and rising. Here's your National Weather Service forecast. Tonight, partly cloudy this evening, then becoming mostly clear. Lows in the mid-70s. Light and variable winds. Sunday, mostly sunny. A slight chance of showers and thunderstorms in the morning, then a chance of showers and thunderstorms in the afternoon. Humid with highs in the lower 90s. Southeast winds around 5 miles per hour. Chance of rain 40%. Sunday night, partly cloudy. A slight chance of showers after midnight. Humid with lows in the mid-70s. South winds around 5 miles per hour in the evening, becoming light and variable. Chance of rain 20%. Monday, mostly sunny with a chance of showers and thunderstorms. Humid with highs in the lower 90s. South winds around 5 miles per hour. Chance of rain 50%. Monday night, partly cloudy in the evening, then becoming mostly clear. Humid with lows in the mid-70s. South winds around 5 miles per hour in the evening, becoming light and variable. Tuesday, mostly sunny. A slight chance of showers and thunderstorms in the morning, then a chance of showers and thunderstorms in the afternoon. Highs in the lower 90s. Chance of rain 40%. Heat index values up to 105. Tuesday night, partly cloudy in the evening, then becoming mostly clear. Lows in the mid-70s. Wednesday, sunny. A slight chance of showers and thunderstorms in the morning, then a chance of showers and thunderstorms in the afternoon. Highs in the lower 90s. Chance of rain 40%. Heat index values up to 105. 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The current time is 6:33 p.m. Central Daylight Time. This is a special weather statement for the following areas in Florida, Santa Rosa Coastal and Santa Rosa Inland. A strong thunderstorm will impact central Santa Rosa County through 6:45 p.m. Central Daylight Time. At 5:57 p.m. Central Daylight Time, Doppler radar was tracking a strong thunderstorm near Roeville, or 6 miles east of Milton, moving northwest at 10 miles per hour. Hazard, pea-size hail. Source, radar indicated. Impact, minor damage to outdoor objects is possible. Locations impacted include Milton, Baghdad, Point Baker, and Roeville. If outdoors, consider seeking shelter inside a building. Frequent cloud-to-ground lightning is occurring with this storm. Lightning can strike 10 miles away from a thunderstorm. Seek a safe shelter inside a building or vehicle. The storm may intensify, so be certain to monitor local radio stations and available television stations for additional information and possible warnings from the National Weather Service. Here's your marine forecast. On the weather map, an area of high pressure will build westward across the northern Gulf through next week. A light to occasionally moderate southerly flow develops on Sunday and becomes southwest by the middle of next week as the area of high pressure builds west. On Perdido Bay, Pensacola Bay including Santa Rosa Sound, and Choctawhatchee Bay. For tonight, south winds around 5 knots, becoming east late. Waves 1 foot or less. Smooth. A slight chance of showers and thunderstorms early this evening. A slight chance of showers and thunderstorms late. For Sunday, east winds around 5 knots, becoming south in the afternoon. Waves 1 foot or less. Light chop. A chance of showers and thunderstorms, mainly in the morning. For Sunday night, south winds 5 to 10 knots, diminishing to around 5 knots after midnight. Waves 1 foot or less. Light chop. a slight chance of showers and thunderstorms after midnight. And for Monday, south winds around 5 knots, increasing to 5 to 10 knots in the afternoon. Waves 1 foot or less. Light chop. A chance of showers and thunderstorms, mainly in the morning. On Perdido Bay, Pensacola Bay including Santa Rosa Sound, and Choctaw Hatchie Bay. For tonight, south winds around 5 knots this evening, becoming light and variable. Waves 1 foot or less. Smooth. A chance of showers. A chance of thunderstorms, mainly this evening. For Sunday, east winds around 5 knots, becoming south in the afternoon. Waves 1 foot or less. Light chop. A chance of showers and thunderstorms, mainly in the morning. For Sunday night, south winds around 5 knots. Waves 1 foot or less. Smooth. And for Monday, south winds around 5 knots, increasing to 5 to 10 knots in the afternoon. Waves 1 foot or less. Light chop. A slight chance of showers and thunderstorms in the morning. From the Okaloosa-Walton County line to Pascagoula, and out 20 nautical miles. For tonight, south winds around 5 knots, becoming east late. Seas around 2 feet. Wave detail, southeast 1 foot at 6 seconds. A slight chance of showers and thunderstorms this evening. A slight chance of showers and thunderstorms late. For Sunday, east winds around 5 knots, becoming southeast in the afternoon. Seas 1 foot or less. Wave detail, southeast 1 foot at 5 seconds. A chance of showers and thunderstorms, mainly in the morning. For Sunday night, south winds 5 to 10 knots. Seas 1 foot or less. Wave detail, southeast 1 foot at 4 seconds. A slight chance of showers and thunderstorms after midnight. And for Monday, south winds around 5 knots. Seas 1 foot or less. Wave detail, southeast 1 foot at 3 seconds. A slight chance of showers and thunderstorms in the morning. From the Okaloosa-Walton County line to Pascagoula, from 20 to 60 nautical miles offshore. For tonight, southeast winds around 5 knots. Seas around 2 feet. Wave detail, southeast 1 foot at 4 seconds and south 1 foot at 7 seconds. A slight chance of showers and thunderstorms after midnight. For Sunday, southeast winds 5 to 10 knots. Seas 1 foot or less. Wave detail, east 1 foot at 4 seconds and south 1 foot at 7 seconds. A chance of showers and thunderstorms, mainly in the morning. For Sunday night, south winds 5 to 10 knots. Seas 1 foot or less. Wave detail, southeast 1 foot at 4 seconds. A slight chance of showers and thunderstorms after midnight. And for Monday, south winds 5 to 10 knots. Seas 1 foot or less. Wave detail, southeast 1 foot at 3 seconds. A slight chance of showers and thunderstorms in the morning. Tidal information, at the mouth of the Mobile River on Saturday, high tide at 7:42 a.m. Low tide at 8:48 p.m. At the mouth of the Mobile River on Sunday, high tide at 8:58 a.m. Low tide at 9:38 p.m. At Pensacola Bay on Saturday, high tide at 7:31 a.m. Low tide at 7:16 p.m. At Pensacola Bay on Sunday, high tide at 8:39 a.m. Low tide at 8:16 p.m. At the East Pass in Destin on Saturday, high tide at 6:58 a.m. Low tide at 6:42 p.m. At the East Pass in Destin on Sunday, high tide at 8:06 a.m. Low tide at 7:42 p.m. The following marine observations were made as of 6 p.m. Mobile Bay Coast Guard Station. Winds were south at 5 knots. Sea temperature 87 degrees. Air temperature 89 degrees. Weeks Bay, west winds at 2 knots. Air temperature was 87 degrees. Pensacola Bay. Sea temperature 89 degrees. Air temperature 90 degrees. The report from the east end of Dauphin Island was not available. Graham Bay, south winds at 9 knots. air temperature was 89 degrees. And Pettiboy Island, south winds at 7 knots. Air temperature was 86 degrees. 12 miles south of Orange Beach, winds were southwest at 6 knots. Air temperature was 86 degrees. Gulf water temperature 87 degrees. Wave heights 1 foot, with a period of 7 seconds. 100 miles south of Destin. Winds were east at 8 knots. Air temperature 85 degrees. Wave heights 2 feet. Wave period 4 seconds. The following weather reports were made at 6 p.m. Pensacola International Airport, skies were mostly sunny. The temperature was 88 degrees, the dew point was 73, and the relative humidity was 61%. This produces a heat index of 95. The wind was southwest at 8 miles an hour. The pressure was 30.01 inches and steady. Pensacola Naval Air Station, skies were sunny. The temperature was 88 degrees, the dew point was 75, and the relative humidity was 65%. This produces a heat index of 97. The wind was southwest at 7 miles an hour. The pressure was 30.02 inches and rising. Here's your National Weather Service forecast. Tonight, partly cloudy this evening, then becoming mostly clear. Lows in the mid-70s. Light and variable winds. Sunday, mostly sunny. A slight chance of showers and thunderstorms in the morning, then a chance of showers and thunderstorms in the afternoon. Humid with highs in the lower 90s. Southeast winds around 5 miles per hour. Chance of rain 40%. Sunday night, partly cloudy. A slight chance of showers after midnight. Humid with lows in the mid-70s. South winds around 5 miles per hour in the evening, becoming light and variable. Chance of rain 20%. Monday, mostly sunny with a chance of showers and thunderstorms. Humid with highs in the lower 90s. South winds around 5 miles per hour. Chance of rain 50%. Monday night, partly cloudy in the evening, then becoming mostly clear. Humid with lows in the mid-70s. South winds around 5 miles per hour in the evening, becoming light and variable. Tuesday, mostly sunny. A slight chance of showers and thunderstorms in the morning, then a chance of showers and thunderstorms in the afternoon. Highs in the lower 90s. Chance of rain 40%. Heat index values up to 105. Tuesday night, partly cloudy in the evening, then becoming mostly clear. Lows in the mid-70s. Wednesday, sunny. A slight chance of showers and thunderstorms in the morning, then a chance of showers and thunderstorms in the afternoon. Highs in the lower 90s. Chance of rain 40%. Heat index values up to 105. 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The current time is 6:43 p.m. Central Daylight Time. This is a special weather statement for the following area. In Florida, Santa Rosa Inland, a strong thunderstorm will impact central Santa Rosa County through 7:30 p.m. Central Daylight Time. At 6:40 p.m. Central Daylight Time, Doppler radar was tracking a strong thunderstorm over Point Baker, or 4 miles north of Milton, moving northwest at 5 miles per hour. Hazard, wind gusts up to 50 miles per hour and half-inch hail. Source, radar indicated. Impact, gusty winds could knock down tree limbs and blow around unsecured objects. Minor damage to outdoor objects is possible. Locations impacted include Milton, Point Baker, and Roeville. If outdoors, consider seeking shelter inside a building. Frequent cloud-to-ground lightning is occurring with this storm. Lightning can strike 10 miles away from a thunderstorm. Seek a safe shelter inside a building or vehicle. Here's your marine forecast. On the weather map, an area of high pressure will build westward across the northern Gulf through next week. A light to occasionally moderate southerly flow develops on Sunday and becomes southwest by the middle of next week as the area of high pressure builds west. On Perdido Bay, Pensacola Bay including Santa Rosa Sound, and Choctawhatchee Bay. For tonight, South winds around 5 knots, becoming east late. Waves 1 foot or less. Smooth. A slight chance of showers and thunderstorms early this evening. A slight chance of showers and thunderstorms late. For Sunday, east winds around 5 knots, becoming south in the afternoon. Waves 1 foot or less. Light chop. A chance of showers and thunderstorms, mainly in the morning. For Sunday night, south winds 5 to 10 knots, diminishing to around 5 knots after midnight. Waves 1 foot or less. Light chop. A slight chance of showers and thunderstorms after midnight. And for Monday, south winds around 5 knots, increasing to 5 to 10 knots in the afternoon. Waves 1 foot or less. Light chop. A chance of showers and thunderstorms, mainly in the morning. On Perdido Bay, Pensacola Bay including Santa Rosa Sound, and Choctaw Hatchie Bay. For tonight, south winds around 5 knots this evening, becoming light and variable. Waves 1 foot or less. Smooth. A chance of showers. A chance of thunderstorms, mainly this evening. For Sunday, east winds around 5 knots, becoming south in the afternoon. Waves 1 foot or less. Light chop. A chance of showers and thunderstorms, mainly in the morning. For Sunday night, south winds around 5 knots. Waves 1 foot or less. Smooth. And for Monday, south winds around 5 knots, increasing to 5 to 10 knots in the afternoon. Waves 1 foot or less. Light chop. A slight chance of showers and thunderstorms in the morning. From the Okaloosa-Walton County line to Pascagoula, and out 20 nautical miles. For tonight, south winds around 5 knots, becoming east late. Seas around 2 feet. Wave detail, southeast 1 foot at 6 seconds. A slight chance of showers and thunderstorms this evening. A slight chance of showers and thunderstorms late. For Sunday, east winds around 5 knots, becoming southeast in the afternoon. Seas 1 foot or less. Wave detail, southeast 1 foot at 5 seconds. A chance of showers and thunderstorms, mainly in the morning. For Sunday night, south winds 5 to 10 knots. Seas 1 foot or less. Wave detail, southeast 1 foot at 4 seconds. A slight chance of showers and thunderstorms after midnight. And for Monday, south winds around 5 knots. Seas 1 foot or less. Wave detail, southeast 1 foot at 3 seconds. A slight chance of showers and thunderstorms in the morning. From the Okaloosa-Walton County line to Pascagoula, from 20 to 60 nautical miles offshore. For tonight, southeast winds around 5 knots. Seas around 2 feet. Wave detail, southeast 1 foot at 4 seconds and south 1 foot at 7 seconds. A slight chance of showers and thunderstorms after midnight. For Sunday, southeast winds 5 to 10 knots. Seas 1 foot or less. Wave detail, east 1 foot at 4 seconds and south 1 foot at 7 seconds. A chance of showers and thunderstorms, mainly in the morning. For Sunday night, south winds 5 to 10 knots. Seas 1 foot or less. Wave detail, southeast 1 foot at 4 seconds. A slight chance of showers and thunderstorms after midnight. And for Monday, south winds 5 to 10 knots. Seas 1 foot or less. Wave detail, southeast 1 foot at 3 seconds. A slight chance of showers and thunderstorms in the morning. 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Tidal information, at the mouth of the Mobile River on Saturday, high tide at 7:42 a.m. Low tide at 8:48 p.m. At the mouth of the Mobile River on Sunday, high tide at 8:58 a.m. Low tide at 9:38 p.m. At Pensacola Bay on Saturday, high tide at 7:31 a.m. Low tide at 7:16 p.m. At Pensacola Bay on Sunday, high tide at 8:39 a.m. low tide at 8:16 p.m. At the East Pass in Destin on Saturday, high tide at 6:58 a.m. At 6:42 p.m. At the East Pass in Destin on Sunday, high tide at 8:06 a.m. Low tide at 7:42 p.m. The following marine observations were made as of 6 p.m. Mobile Bay Coast Guard Station. Winds were south at 5 knots. Sea temperature 87 degrees. Air temperature 89 degrees. Weeks Bay, west winds at 2 knots. Air temperature was 87 degrees. Pensacola Bay. Sea temperature 89 degrees. Air temperature 90 degrees. The report from the east end of Dauphin Island was not available. Graham Bay, south winds at 9 knots. Air temperature was 89 degrees. And Pettiboy Island, south winds at 7 knots. Air temperature was 86 degrees. 12 miles south of Orange Beach, winds were southwest at 6 knots. Air temperature was 86 degrees. Gulf water temperature 87 degrees. Wave heights 1 foot, with a period of 7 seconds. 100 miles south of Destin. Winds were east at 8 knots. Air temperature 85 degrees. Wave heights 2 feet. Wave period 4 seconds. The following weather reports were made at 6 p.m. Pensacola International Airport, skies were mostly sunny. The temperature was 88 degrees, the dew point was 73, and the relative humidity was 61%. This produces a heat index of 95. The wind was southwest at 8 miles an hour. The pressure was 30.01 inches and steady. Pensacola Naval Air Station, skies were sunny. The temperature was 88 degrees, the dew point was 75, and the relative humidity was 65%. This produces a heat index of 97. The wind was southwest at 7 miles an hour. The pressure was 30.02 inches and rising. Here's your National Weather Service forecast. Tonight, partly cloudy this evening, then becoming mostly clear. Lows in the mid-70s. Light and variable winds. Sunday, mostly sunny. A slight chance of showers and thunderstorms in the morning, then a chance of showers and thunderstorms in the afternoon. Humid with highs in the lower 90s. Southeast winds around 5 miles per hour. Chance of rain 40%. Sunday night, partly cloudy. A slight chance of showers after midnight. Humid with lows in the mid-70s. South winds around 5 miles per hour in the evening, becoming light and variable. Chance of rain 20%. Monday, mostly sunny with a chance of showers and thunderstorms. Humid with highs in the lower 90s. South winds around 5 miles per hour. Chance of rain 50%. Monday night, partly cloudy in the evening, then becoming mostly clear. Humid with lows in the mid-70s. South winds around 5 miles per hour in the evening, becoming light and variable. Tuesday, mostly sunny. A slight chance of showers and thunderstorms in the morning, then a chance of showers and thunderstorms in the afternoon. Highs in the lower 90s. Chance of rain 40%. Heat index values up to 105. Tuesday night, partly cloudy in the evening, then becoming mostly clear. Lows in the mid-70s. Wednesday, sunny. A slight chance of showers and thunderstorms in the morning, then a chance of showers and thunderstorms in the afternoon. Highs in the lower 90s. Chance of rain 40%. Heat index values up to 105. 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The current time is 6:54 p.m. Central Daylight Time. This is a special weather statement for the following area. In Florida, Santa Rosa Inland, a strong thunderstorm will impact central Santa Rosa County through 7:30 p.m. Central Daylight Time. At 6:40 p.m. Central Daylight Time, Doppler radar was tracking a strong thunderstorm over Point Baker, or 4 miles north of Milton, moving northwest at 5 miles per hour. Hazard, wind gusts up to 50 miles per hour and half inch hail. Source, radar indicated. Impact, Gusty winds could knock down tree limbs and blow around unsecured objects. Minor damage to outdoor objects is possible. Locations impacted include Milton, Point Baker, and Roeville. If outdoors, consider seeking shelter inside a building. Frequent cloud-to-ground lightning is occurring with this storm. Lightning can strike 10 miles away from a thunderstorm. Seek a safe shelter inside a building or vehicle. Here's your marine forecast. On the weather map, an area of high pressure will build westward across the northern Gulf through next week. A light to occasionally moderate southerly flow develops on Sunday and becomes southwest by the middle of next week as the area of high pressure builds west. On Perdido Bay, Pensacola Bay including Santa Rosa Sound, and Choctawhatchee Bay. For tonight, south winds around 5 knots, becoming east late. Waves 1 foot or less. Smooth. A slight chance of showers and thunderstorms early this evening. A slight chance of showers and thunderstorms late. For Sunday, east winds around 5 knots, becoming south in the afternoon. Waves 1 foot or less. Light chop. A chance of showers and thunderstorms, mainly in the morning. For Sunday night, south winds 5 to 10 knots, diminishing to around 5 knots after midnight. Waves 1 foot or less. Light chop. A slight chance of showers and thunderstorms after midnight. And for Monday, south winds around 5 knots, increasing to 5 to 10 knots in the afternoon. Waves 1 foot or less. Light chop. A chance of showers and thunderstorms, mainly in the morning. On Perdido Bay, Pensacola Bay including Santa Rosa Sound, and Choctawhatchee Bay. For tonight, south winds around 5 knots this evening, becoming light and variable. Waves 1 foot or less. Smooth. A chance of showers. A chance of thunderstorms, mainly this evening. For Sunday, east winds around 5 knots, becoming south in the afternoon. Waves 1 foot or less. Light chop. A chance of showers and thunderstorms, mainly in the morning. For Sunday night, south winds around 5 knots. Waves 1 foot or less. Smooth. And for Monday, south winds around 5 knots, increasing to 5 to 10 knots in the afternoon. Waves 1 foot or less. Light chop. A slight chance of showers and thunderstorms in the morning. From the Okaloosa-Walton County line to Pascagoula, and out 20 nautical miles. For tonight, south winds around 5 knots, becoming east late. Seas around 2 feet. Wave detail, southeast 1 foot at 6 seconds. A slight chance of showers and thunderstorms this evening. A slight chance of showers and thunderstorms late. For Sunday, east winds around 5 knots, becoming southeast in the afternoon. Seas 1 foot or less. Wave detail, southeast 1 foot at 5 seconds. A chance of showers and thunderstorms, mainly in the morning. For Sunday night, south winds 5 to 10 knots. Seas 1 foot or less. Wave detail, southeast 1 foot at 4 seconds. A slight chance of showers and thunderstorms after midnight. And for Monday, south winds around 5 knots. Seas 1 foot or less. Wave detail, southeast 1 foot at 3 seconds. A slight chance of showers and thunderstorms in the morning. From the Okaloosa-Walton County line to Pascagoula, from 20 to 60 nautical miles.
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0: Thunderstorms after midnight. For Sunday, southeast winds 5 to 10 knots. Seas 1 foot or less. Wave detail, east 1 foot at 4 seconds and south 1 foot at 7 seconds. A chance of showers and thunderstorms, mainly in the morning. For Sunday night, south winds 5 to 10 knots. Seas 1 foot or less. Wave detail, southeast 1 foot at 4 seconds. A slight chance of showers and thunderstorms after midnight. And for Monday, south winds 5 to 10 knots. sees 1 foot or less. Wave detail, southeast 1 foot at 3 seconds. A slight chance of showers and thunderstorms in the morning. Tidal information, at the mouth of the Mobile River on Saturday, high tide at 7:42 a.m. Low tide at 8:48 p.m.